storms after midnight. Lows in the mid-60s. Chance of rain 50%. Tuesday, mostly cloudy in the morning, then becoming partly sunny. A chance of showers and thunderstorms. Highs in the mid-80s. Chance of rain 50%. Tuesday night, mostly cloudy in the evening, then becoming partly cloudy. A chance of thunderstorms in the evening. A chance of showers. Lows in the lower 60s. Chance of rain 50%. Wednesday, mostly sunny. Highs in the upper 70s. Wednesday night, mostly clear. Lows in the upper 50s. Thursday, mostly sunny. Highs in the upper 70s. The Mansfield, Ohio climate summary for this evening, as of 5:15 p.m., July 16, 2026. Today's high temperature was 86 degrees. The normal high is 83. The record high is 98 degrees, which was last set in 1988. Today's low temperature was 73 degrees. The normal low is 63. The record low is 42 degrees, which was last set in 1957. No precipitation fell today. No snow fell today, which brings the monthly total to 0.0 inches. The total snowfall since July 1st still stands at 0.0 inches. Sunset tonight is at 9 p.m. Sunrise tomorrow is at 6:13 a.m. The current time is 8:03 p.m. Eastern Daylight Time. 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On the latest weather map, a weak frontal boundary will settle into the Ohio Valley tonight before becoming stationary through Friday. This front will lift back across the area as a warm front Friday night before a strong cold front crosses the region Saturday night. High pressure will briefly build across the Great Lakes Sunday and Monday before another cold front Tuesday. The forecast for the Central Highlands. Tonight, partly cloudy. Areas of smoke this evening, then smoke after midnight. Lows in the mid-60s. Northeast winds around 5 miles per hour, becoming east around 5 miles per hour after midnight. Friday, partly cloudy. Smoke. Highs in the upper 80s. South winds around 5 miles per hour. Friday night, partly cloudy in the evening, then becoming mostly cloudy. Patchy smoke in the evening. A chance of showers and thunderstorms. Humid with lows in the lower 70s. Southwest winds 5 to 10 miles per hour. Chance of rain 50%. Saturday, a chance of thunderstorms. Showers with highs in the mid-80s. Southwest winds 10 to 15 miles per hour with gusts up to 25 miles per hour. Chance of rain 90%. Saturday night, showers with a chance of thunderstorms in the evening, then showers likely after midnight. Humid with lows in the mid-60s. West winds 10 to 15 miles per hour, becoming north 5 to 10 miles per hour after midnight. Chance of rain 90%. Sunday, partly cloudy in the morning, then clearing. Highs around 80. Sunday night, clear. Lows in the upper 50s. At 7 p.m., weather reports for selected cities. At Mansfield Long Regional Airport, smoke was reported, reducing the visibility to 1 mile. The temperature was 82 degrees, the dew point 68, and the relative humidity 62%. The pressure was 30.06 inches and steady. Elsewhere across Ohio, at Wooster, haze was reported, with a temperature of 82. Smoke was reported, with a temperature of 87 at Toledo Express, 81 at Cleveland, 82 at Akron-Canton Regional Airport, and 78 at Youngstown. At Cincinnati, it was mostly sunny, with a temperature of 90. It was partly sunny, with a temperature of 88 at Dayton, and 91 at Columbus. It was cloudy, with a temperature of 85 at Marion, and 85 at Findlay. Reports from nearby cities outside Ohio, smoke was reported, with a temperature of 85 at Pittsburgh, 83 at Detroit, 81 at Buffalo, and 85 at Chicago. At Indianapolis, it was partly sunny, with a temperature of 91. The current time is 8:06 p.m. Eastern Daylight Time.
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On the latest weather map, a weak frontal boundary will settle into the Ohio Valley tonight before becoming stationary through Friday. This front will lift back across the area as a warm front Friday night before a strong cold front crosses the region Saturday night. High pressure will briefly build across the Great Lakes Sunday and Monday before another cold front Tuesday. The forecast for the Central Highlands. Tonight, partly cloudy. Areas of smoke this evening, then smoke after midnight. Lows in the mid-60s. Northeast winds around 5 miles per hour, becoming east around 5 miles per hour after midnight. Friday, partly cloudy. Smoke. Highs in the upper 80s. South winds around 5 miles per hour. Friday night, partly cloudy in the evening, then becoming mostly cloudy. Patchy smoke in the evening. A chance of showers and thunderstorms. Humid with lows in the lower 70s. Southwest winds 5 to 10 miles per hour. Chance of rain 50%. Saturday, a chance of thunderstorms. Showers with highs in the mid-80s. Southwest winds 10 to 15 miles per hour with gusts up to 25 miles per hour. Chance of rain 90%. Saturday night, showers with a chance of thunderstorms in the evening, then showers likely after midnight. Humid with lows in the mid-60s. West winds 10 to 15 miles per hour, becoming north 5 to 10 miles per hour after midnight. Chance of rain 90%. Sunday, partly cloudy in the morning, then clearing. Highs around 80. Sunday night, clear. Lows in the upper 50s. At 8 p.m., weather reports for selected cities. At Mansfield Long Regional Airport, smoke was reported, reducing the visibility to 3/4 of a mile. The temperature was 79 degrees, the dew point 66, and the relative humidity 64%. The pressure was 30.06 inches and steady. Elsewhere across Ohio, smoke was reported, with a temperature of 83 at Toledo Express, 80 at Cleveland, 77 at Akron-Canton Regional Airport, and 74 at Youngstown. It was 78 at Worcester, and 84 at Findlay. At Cincinnati, it was partly cloudy, with a temperature of 88. It was mostly cloudy, with a temperature of 86 at Dayton, and 89 at Columbus. At Marion, it was cloudy, with a temperature of 83. Reports from nearby cities outside Ohio, smoke was reported, with a temperature of 83 at Pittsburgh, 81 at Detroit, 79 at Buffalo, and 85 at Chicago. At Indianapolis, it was partly sunny, with a temperature of 90. The current time is 8:09 p.m. Eastern Daylight Time. 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We supply the latest available information for the Central Highlands over station WWG57 from Butler on a frequency of 162.450 MHz. The extended forecast for the Central Highlands. Monday, mostly sunny in the morning, then becoming partly cloudy. Highs in the mid-80s. Monday night, mostly cloudy with a chance of showers. A chance of thunderstorms after midnight. Lows in the mid-60s. Chance of rain 50%. Tuesday, mostly cloudy in the morning, then becoming partly sunny. A chance of showers and thunderstorms. Highs in the mid-80s. Chance of rain 50%. Tuesday night, mostly cloudy in the evening, then becoming partly cloudy. A chance of thunderstorms in the evening. A chance of showers. Lows in the lower 60s. Chance of rain 50%. Wednesday, mostly sunny. Highs in the upper 70s. Wednesday night, mostly clear. Lows in the upper 50s. Thursday, mostly sunny. Highs in the upper 70s. On the latest weather map, a weak frontal boundary will settle into the Ohio Valley tonight before becoming stationary through Friday. This front will lift back across the area as a warm front Friday night before a strong cold front crosses the region Saturday night. High pressure will briefly build across the Great Lakes Sunday and Monday before another cold front Tuesday.
the forecast for the Central Highlands. Tonight, partly cloudy. Areas of smoke this evening, then smoke after midnight. Lows in the mid-60s. Northeast winds around 5 miles per hour, becoming east around 5 miles per hour after midnight. Friday, partly cloudy. Smoke. Highs in the upper 80s. South winds around 5 miles per hour. Friday night, partly cloudy in the evening, then becoming mostly cloudy. Patchy smoke in the evening. A chance of showers and thunderstorms. Humid with lows in the lower 70s. Southwest winds 5 to 10 miles per hour. Chance of rain 50%. Saturday, a chance of thunderstorms. Showers with highs in the mid-80s. Southwest winds 10 to 15 miles per hour with gusts up to 25 miles per hour. Chance of rain 90%. Saturday night, showers with a chance of thunderstorms in the evening, then showers likely after midnight. Humid with lows in the mid-60s. West winds 10 to 15 miles per hour, becoming north 5 to 10 miles per hour after midnight. Chance of rain 90%. Sunday, partly cloudy in the morning, then clearing. Highs around 80. Sunday night, clear. Lows in the upper 50s. At 8 p.m., weather reports for selected cities. At Mansfield Lawn Regional Airport, smoke was reported, reducing the visibility to 3/4 of a mile. The temperature was 79 degrees, the dew point 66, and the relative humidity 64%. The pressure was 30.06 inches and steady. Elsewhere across Ohio, smoke was reported, with a temperature of 83 at Toledo Express, 80 at Cleveland, 77 at Akron-Canton Regional Airport, and 74 at Youngstown. It was 78 at Worcester, and 84 at Findlay. At Cincinnati, it was partly cloudy, with a temperature of 88. It was mostly cloudy, with a temperature of 86 at Dayton, and 89 at Columbus. At Marion, it was cloudy, with a temperature of 83. Reports from nearby cities outside Ohio, smoke was reported, with a temperature of 83 at Pittsburgh, 81 at Detroit, 79 at Buffalo, and 85 at Chicago. At Indianapolis, it was partly sunny, with a temperature of 90. At 8 p.m., weather reports for selected cities. At Mansfield Lawn Regional Airport, smoke was reported, reducing the visibility to 3/4 of a mile. The temperature was 79 degrees, the dew point 66, and the relative humidity 64%. The pressure was 30.06 inches and steady. Elsewhere across Ohio, smoke was reported, with a temperature of 83 at Toledo Express, 80 at Cleveland, 77 at Akron-Canton Regional Airport, and 74 at Youngstown. It was 78 at Worcester, and 84 at Findlay. At Cincinnati, it was partly cloudy, with a temperature of 88. It was mostly cloudy, with a temperature of 86 at Dayton, and 89 at Columbus. At Marion, it was cloudy, with a temperature of 83. Reports from nearby cities outside Ohio, smoke was reported, with a temperature of 83 at Pittsburgh, 81 at Detroit, 79 at Buffalo, and 85 at Chicago. At Indianapolis, it was partly sunny, with a temperature of 90. The Mansfield, Ohio climate summary for this evening, as of 5:15 p.m., July 16, 2026. Today's high temperature was 86 degrees. The normal high is 83. The record high is 98 degrees, which was last set in 1988. Today's low temperature was 73 degrees. The normal low is 63. The record low is 42 degrees, which was last set in 1957. No precipitation fell today. No snow fell today, which brings the monthly total to 0.0 inches. The total snowfall since July 1st still stands at 0.0 inches. Sunset tonight is at 9 p.m. Sunrise tomorrow is at 6:13 a.m. The current time is 8:16 p.m. Eastern Daylight Time. 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On the latest weather map, a weak frontal boundary will settle into the Ohio Valley tonight before becoming stationary through Friday.
This front will lift back across the area.

around 5 miles per hour. Friday night, partly cloudy in the evening, then becoming mostly cloudy. Patchy smoke in the evening. A chance of showers and thunderstorms. Humid with lows in the lower 70s. Southwest winds 5 to 10 miles per hour. Chance of rain 50%. Saturday, a chance of thunderstorms. Showers with highs in the mid-80s. Southwest winds 10 to 15 miles per hour with gusts up to 25 miles per hour. Chance of rain 90%. Saturday night, showers with a chance of thunderstorms in the evening, then showers likely after midnight. Humid with lows in the mid-60s. West winds 10 to 15 miles per hour, becoming north 5 to 10 miles per hour after midnight. Chance of rain 90%. Sunday, partly cloudy in the morning, then clearing. Highs around 80. Sunday night, clear. Lows in the upper 50s. At 8 p.m., weather reports for selected cities. At Mansfield Long Regional Airport, smoke was reported, reducing the visibility to 3/4 of a mile. The temperature was 79 degrees, the dew point 66, and the relative humidity 64%. The pressure was 30.06 inches and steady. Elsewhere across Ohio, smoke was reported, with a temperature of 83 at Toledo Express, 80 at Cleveland, 77 at Akron-Canton Regional Airport, and 74 at Youngstown. It was 78 at Worcester, and 84 at Findlay. At Cincinnati, it was partly cloudy, with a temperature of 88. It was mostly cloudy, with a temperature of 86 at Dayton, and 89 at Columbus. At Marion, it was cloudy, with a temperature of 83. Reports from nearby cities outside Ohio, smoke was reported, with a temperature of 83 at Pittsburgh, 81 at Detroit, 79 at Buffalo, and 85 at Chicago. At Indianapolis, it was partly sunny, with a temperature of 90. The current time is 8:19 p.m. Eastern Daylight Time. 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We supply the latest available information for the Central Highlands over station WWG57 from Butler on a frequency of 162.450 MHz. On the latest weather map, a weak frontal boundary will settle into the Ohio Valley tonight before becoming stationary through Friday. This front will lift back across the area as a warm front Friday night before a strong cold front crosses the region Saturday night. High pressure will briefly build across the Great Lakes Sunday and Monday before another cold front Tuesday. The extended forecast for the Central Highlands. Monday, mostly sunny in the morning, then becoming partly cloudy. Highs in the mid-80s. Monday night, mostly cloudy with a chance of showers. A chance of thunderstorms after midnight. Lows in the mid-60s. Chance of rain 50%. Tuesday, mostly cloudy in the morning, then becoming partly sunny. A chance of showers and thunderstorms. Highs in the mid-80s. Chance of rain 50%. Tuesday night, mostly cloudy in the evening, then becoming partly cloudy. A chance of thunderstorms in the evening. A chance of showers. Lows in the lower 60s. Chance of rain 50%. Wednesday, mostly sunny. Highs in the upper 70s. Wednesday night, mostly clear. Lows in the upper 50s. Thursday, mostly sunny. Highs in the upper 70s. The forecast for the Central Highlands. Tonight, partly cloudy. Areas of smoke this evening, then smoke after midnight. Lows in the mid-60s. Northeast winds around 5 miles per hour, becoming east around 5 miles per hour after midnight. Friday, partly cloudy. Smoke. Highs in the upper 80s. South winds around 5 miles per hour. Friday night, partly cloudy in the evening, then becoming mostly cloudy. Patchy smoke in the evening. A chance of showers and thunderstorms. Humid with lows in the lower 70s. Southwest winds 5 to 10 miles per hour. Chance of rain 50%. Saturday, a chance of thunderstorms. Showers with highs in the mid-80s. Southwest winds 10 to 15 miles per hour with gusts up to 25 miles per hour. Chance of rain 90%. Saturday night, showers with a chance of thunderstorms in the evening, then showers likely after.

midnight. Humid with lows in the mid-60s. West winds 10 to 15 miles per hour, becoming north 5 to 10 miles per hour after midnight. Chance of rain 90%. Sunday, partly cloudy in the morning, then clearing. Highs around 80. Sunday night, clear. Lows in the upper 50s. At 8 p.m., weather reports for selected cities. At Mansfield Lawn Regional Airport, smoke was reported, reducing the visibility to 3/4 of a mile. The temperature was 79 degrees, the dew point 66, and the relative humidity 64%. The pressure was 30.06 inches and steady. Elsewhere across Ohio, smoke was reported, with a temperature of 83 at Toledo Express, 80 at Cleveland, 77 at Akron-Canton Regional Airport, and 74 at Youngstown. It was 78 at Worcester, and 84 at Findlay. At Cincinnati, it was partly cloudy, with a temperature of 88. It was mostly cloudy, with a temperature of 86 at Dayton, and 89 at Columbus. At Marion, it was cloudy, with a temperature of 83. Reports from nearby cities outside Ohio, smoke was reported, with a temperature of 83 at Pittsburgh, 81 at Detroit, 79 at Buffalo, and 85 at Chicago. At Indianapolis, it was partly sunny, with a temperature of 90. The current time is 8:23 p.m. Eastern Daylight Time. 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We supply the latest available information for the Central Highlands over station WWG 57 from Butler on a frequency of 162.450 MHz. On the latest weather map, a weak frontal boundary will settle into the Ohio Valley tonight before becoming stationary through Friday. This front will lift back across the area as a warm front Friday night before a strong cold front crosses the region Saturday night. High pressure will briefly build across the Great Lakes Sunday and Monday before another cold front Tuesday. The forecast for the Central Highlands. Tonight, partly cloudy. Areas of smoke this evening, then smoke after midnight. Lows in the mid-60s. Northeast winds around 5 miles per hour, becoming east around 5 miles per hour after midnight. Friday, partly cloudy. Smoke. Highs in the upper 80s. South winds around 5 miles per hour. Friday night, partly cloudy in the evening, then becoming mostly cloudy. Patchy smoke in the evening. A chance of showers and thunderstorms. Humid with lows in the lower 70s. Southwest winds 5 to 10 miles per hour. Chance of rain 50%. Saturday, a chance of thunderstorms. Showers with highs in the mid-80s. Southwest winds 10 to 15 miles per hour with gusts up to 25 miles per hour. Chance of rain 90%. Saturday night, showers with a chance of thunderstorms in the evening, then showers likely after midnight. Humid with lows in the mid-60s. West winds 10 to 15 miles per hour, becoming north 5 to 10 miles per hour after midnight. Chance of rain 90%. Sunday, partly cloudy in the morning, then clearing. Highs around 80. Sunday night, clear. Lows in the upper 50s. At 8 p.m., weather reports for selected cities. At Mansfield Lawn Regional Airport, smoke was reported, reducing the visibility to 3/4 of a mile. The temperature was 79 degrees, the dew point 66, and the relative humidity 64%. The pressure was 30.06 inches and steady. Elsewhere across Ohio, smoke was reported, with a temperature of 83 at Toledo Express, 80 at Cleveland, 77 at Akron-Canton Regional Airport, and 74 at Youngstown. It was 78 at Worcester, and 84 at Findlay. At Cincinnati, it was partly cloudy, with a temperature of 88. It was mostly cloudy, with a temperature of 86 at Dayton, and 89 at Columbus. At Marion, it was cloudy, with a temperature of 83. Reports from nearby cities outside Ohio, smoke was reported, with a temperature of 83 at Pittsburgh, 81 at Detroit, 79 at Buffalo, and 85 at Chicago. At Indianapolis, it was partly sunny, with a temperature of 90. The current time is 8:26 p.m. Eastern Daylight Time.
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On the latest weather map, a weak frontal boundary will settle into the Ohio Valley tonight before becoming stationary through Friday. This front will lift back across the area as a warm front Friday night before a strong cold front crosses the region Saturday night. High pressure will briefly build across the Great Lakes Sunday and Monday before another cold front Tuesday. The forecast for the Central Highlands. Tonight, partly cloudy. Areas of smoke this evening, then smoke after midnight. Lows in the mid-60s. Northeast winds around 5 miles per hour, becoming east around 5 miles per hour after midnight. Friday, partly cloudy. Smoke. Highs in the upper 80s. South winds around 5 miles per hour. Friday night, partly cloudy in the evening, then becoming mostly cloudy. Patchy smoke in the evening. A chance of showers and thunderstorms. Humid with lows in the lower 70s. Southwest winds 5 to 10 miles per hour. Chance of rain 50%. Saturday, a chance of thunderstorms. Showers with highs in the mid-80s. Southwest winds 10 to 15 miles per hour with gusts up to 25 miles per hour. Chance of rain 90%. Saturday night, showers with a chance of thunderstorms in the evening, then showers likely after midnight. Humid with lows in the mid-60s. West winds 10 to 15 miles per hour, becoming north 5 to 10 miles per hour after midnight. Chance of rain 90%. Sunday, partly cloudy in the morning, then clearing. Highs around 80. Sunday night, clear. Lows in the upper 50s. At 8 p.m., weather reports for selected cities. At Mansfield Long Regional Airport, smoke was reported, reducing the visibility to 3/4 of a mile. The temperature was 79 degrees, the dew point 66, and the relative humidity 64%. The pressure was 30.06 inches and steady. Elsewhere across Ohio, smoke was reported, with a temperature of 83 at Toledo Express, 80 at Cleveland, 77 at Akron-Canton Regional Airport, and 74 at Youngstown. It was 78 at Worcester, and 84 at Findlay. At Cincinnati, it was partly cloudy, with a temperature of 88. It was mostly cloudy, with a temperature of 86 at Dayton, and 89 at Columbus. At Marion, it was cloudy, with a temperature of 83. Reports from nearby cities outside Ohio, smoke was reported, with a temperature of 83 at Pittsburgh, 81 at Detroit, 79 at Buffalo, and 85 at Chicago. At Indianapolis, it was partly sunny, with a temperature of 90. The extended forecast for the Central Highlands. Monday, mostly sunny in the morning, then becoming partly cloudy. Highs in the mid-80s. Monday night, mostly cloudy with a chance of showers. A chance of thunderstorms after midnight. Lows in the mid-60s. Chance of rain 50%. Tuesday, mostly cloudy in the morning, then becoming partly sunny. A chance of showers and thunderstorms. Highs in the mid-80s. Chance of rain 50%. Tuesday night, mostly cloudy in the evening, then becoming partly cloudy. A chance of thunderstorms in the evening. A chance of showers. Lows in the lower 60s. Chance of rain 50%. Wednesday, mostly sunny. Highs in the upper 70s. Wednesday night, mostly clear. Lows in the upper 50s. Thursday, mostly sunny. Highs in the upper 70s. The Mansfield, Ohio climate summary for this evening, as of 5:15 p.m., July 16, 2026. Today's high temperature was 86 degrees. The normal high is 83. The record high is 98 degrees, which was last set in 1988. Today's low temperature was 73 degrees. The normal low is 63. The record low is 42 degrees, which was last set in 1957. No precipitation fell today. No snow fell today, which brings the monthly total to 0.0 inches. The total snowfall since July 1st still stands at 0.0 inches. Sunset tonight is at 9 p.m.
Sunrise tomorrow is at 6:13 a.m. The current time is 8:32 p.m. Eastern Daylight Time. 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On the latest weather map, a weak frontal boundary will settle into the Ohio Valley tonight before becoming stationary through Friday. This front will lift back across the area as a warm front Friday night before a strong cold front crosses the region Saturday night. High pressure will briefly build across the Great Lakes Sunday and Monday before another cold front Tuesday. The forecast for the Central Highlands. Tonight, partly cloudy. Areas of smoke this evening, then smoke after midnight. Lows in the mid-60s. Northeast winds around 5 miles per hour, becoming east around 5 miles per hour after midnight. Friday, partly cloudy. Smoke. Highs in the upper 80s. South winds around 5 miles per hour. Friday night, partly cloudy in the evening, then becoming mostly cloudy. Patchy smoke in the evening. A chance of showers and thunderstorms. Humid with lows in the lower 70s. Southwest winds 5 to 10 miles per hour. Chance of rain 50%. Saturday, a chance of thunderstorms. Showers with highs in the mid-80s. Southwest winds 10 to 15 miles per hour with gusts up to 25 miles per hour. Chance of rain 90%. Saturday night, showers with a chance of thunderstorms in the evening, then showers likely after midnight. Humid with lows in the mid-60s. West winds 10 to 15 miles per hour, becoming north 5 to 10 miles per hour after midnight. Chance of rain 90%. Sunday, partly cloudy in the morning, then clearing. Highs around 80. Sunday night, clear. Lows in the upper 50s. At 8 p.m., weather reports for selected cities. At Mansfield Long Regional Airport, smoke was reported, reducing the visibility to 3/4 of a mile. The temperature was 79 degrees, the dew point 66, and the relative humidity 64%. The pressure was 30.06 inches and steady. Elsewhere across Ohio, smoke was reported, with a temperature of 83 at Toledo Express, 80 at Cleveland, 77 at Akron-Canton Regional Airport, and 74 at Youngstown. It was 78 at Worcester, and 84 at Findlay. At Cincinnati, it was partly cloudy, with a temperature of 88. It was mostly cloudy, with a temperature of 86 at Dayton, and 89 at Columbus. At Marion, it was cloudy, with a temperature of 83. Reports from nearby cities outside Ohio, smoke was reported, with a temperature of 83 at Pittsburgh, 81 at Detroit, 79 at Buffalo, and 85 at Chicago. At Indianapolis, it was partly sunny, with a temperature of 90. The current time is 8:35 p.m. Eastern Daylight Time. 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On the latest weather map, a weak frontal boundary will settle into the Ohio Valley tonight before becoming stationary through Friday. This front will lift back across the area as a warm front Friday night before a strong cold front crosses the region Saturday night. High pressure will briefly build across the Great Lakes Sunday and Monday before another cold front Tuesday. The forecast for the Central Highlands. Tonight, partly cloudy. Areas of smoke this evening, then smoke after midnight. Lows in the mid-60s. Northeast winds around 5 miles per hour, becoming east around 5 miles per hour after midnight. Friday, partly cloudy. Smoke. Highs in the upper 80s. South winds around 5 miles per hour. Friday night, partly cloudy in the evening, then becoming mostly cloudy. Patchy smoke in the evening. A chance of showers and thunderstorms. Humid with lows in the lower 70s. Southwest winds 5 to 10 miles per hour. Chance of rain 50%. Saturday, a chance of thunderstorms.
showers with highs in the mid-80s. Southwest winds 10 to 15 miles per hour with gusts up to 25 miles per hour. Chance of rain 90%. Saturday night, showers with a chance of thunderstorms in the evening, then showers likely after midnight. Humid with lows in the mid-60s. West winds 10 to 15 miles per hour, becoming north 5 to 10 miles per hour after midnight. Chance of rain 90%. Sunday, partly cloudy in the morning, then clearing. Highs around 80. Sunday night, clear. Lows in the upper 50s. At 8 p.m., weather reports for selected cities. At Mansfield Lawn Regional Airport, smoke was reported, reducing the visibility to 3/4 of a mile. The temperature was 79 degrees, the dew point 66, and the relative humidity 64%. The pressure was 30.06 inches and steady. Elsewhere across Ohio, smoke was reported, with a temperature of 83 at Toledo Express, 80 at Cleveland, 77 at Akron-Canton Regional Airport, and 74 at Youngstown. It was 78 at Worcester, and 84 at Findlay. At Cincinnati, it was partly cloudy, with a temperature of 88. It was mostly cloudy, with a temperature of 86 at Dayton, and 89 at Columbus. At Marion, it was cloudy, with a temperature of 83. Reports from nearby cities outside Ohio, smoke was reported, with a temperature of 83 at Pittsburgh, 81 at Detroit, 79 at Buffalo, and 85 at Chicago. At Indianapolis, it was partly sunny, with a temperature of 90. The current time is 8:38 p.m. Eastern Daylight Time. 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We supply the latest available information for the Central Highlands over station WWG 57 from Butler on a frequency of 162.450 MHz. On the latest weather map, a weak frontal boundary will settle into the Ohio Valley tonight before becoming stationary through Friday. This front will lift back across the area as a warm front Friday night before a strong cold front crosses the region Saturday night. High pressure will briefly build across the Great Lakes Sunday and Monday before another cold front Tuesday. The forecast for the Central Highlands. Tonight, partly cloudy. Areas of smoke this evening, then smoke after midnight. Lows in the mid-60s. Northeast winds around 5 miles per hour, becoming east around 5 miles per hour after midnight. Friday, partly cloudy. Smoke. Highs in the upper 80s. South winds around 5 miles per hour. Friday night, partly cloudy in the evening, then becoming mostly cloudy. Patchy smoke in the evening. A chance of showers and thunderstorms. Humid with lows in the lower 70s. Southwest winds 5 to 10 miles per hour. Chance of rain 50%. Saturday, a chance of thunderstorms. Showers with highs in the mid-80s. Southwest winds 10 to 15 miles per hour with gusts up to 25 miles per hour. Chance of rain 90%. Saturday night, showers with a chance of thunderstorms in the evening, then showers likely after midnight. Humid with lows in the mid-60s. West winds 10 to 15 miles per hour, becoming north 5 to 10 miles per hour after midnight. Chance of rain 90%. Sunday, partly cloudy in the morning, then clearing. Highs around 80. Sunday night, clear. Lows in the upper 50s. The extended forecast for the Central Highlands. Monday, mostly sunny in the morning, then becoming partly cloudy. Highs in the mid-80s. Monday night, mostly cloudy with a chance of showers. A chance of thunderstorms after midnight. Lows in the mid-60s. Chance of rain 50%. Tuesday, mostly cloudy in the morning, then becoming partly sunny. A chance of showers and thunderstorms. Highs in the mid-80s. Chance of rain 50%. Tuesday night, mostly cloudy in the evening, then becoming partly cloudy. A chance of thunderstorms in the evening. A chance of showers. Lows in the lower 60s. Chance of rain 50%. Wednesday, mostly sunny. Highs in the upper 70s. Wednesday night, mostly clear. Lows in the upper 50s. Thursday, mostly sunny. Highs in the upper 70s.
at 8 p.m. Weather reports for selected cities. At Mansfield Lawn Regional Airport, smoke was reported, reducing the visibility to 3/4 of a mile. The temperature was 79 degrees, the dew point 66, and the relative humidity 64%. The pressure was 30.06 inches and steady. Elsewhere across Ohio, smoke was reported, with a temperature of 83 at Toledo Express, 80 at Cleveland, 77 at Akron-Canton Regional Airport, and 74 at Youngstown. It was 78 at Worcester, and 84 at Findlay. At Cincinnati, it was partly cloudy, with a temperature of 88. It was mostly cloudy, with a temperature of 86 at Dayton, and 89 at Columbus. At Marion, it was cloudy, with a temperature of 83. Reports from nearby cities outside Ohio, smoke was reported, with a temperature of 83 at Pittsburgh, 81 at Detroit, 79 at Buffalo, and 85 at Chicago. At Indianapolis, it was partly sunny, with a temperature of 90. The current time is 8:43 p.m. Eastern Daylight Time. 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On the latest weather map, a weak frontal boundary will settle into the Ohio Valley tonight before becoming stationary through Friday. This front will lift back across the area as a warm front Friday night before a strong cold front crosses the region Saturday night. High pressure will briefly build across the Great Lakes Sunday and Monday before another cold front Tuesday. The forecast for the Central Highlands. Tonight, partly cloudy. Areas of smoke this evening, then smoke after midnight. Lows in the mid-60s. Northeast winds around 5 miles per hour, becoming east around 5 miles per hour after midnight. Friday, partly cloudy. Smoke. Highs in the upper 80s. South winds around 5 miles per hour. Friday night, partly cloudy in the evening, then becoming mostly cloudy. Patchy smoke in the evening. A chance of showers and thunderstorms. Humid with lows in the lower 70s. Southwest winds 5 to 10 miles per hour. Chance of rain 50%. Saturday, a chance of thunderstorms. Showers with highs in the mid-80s. Southwest winds 10 to 15 miles per hour with gusts up to 25 miles per hour. Chance of rain 90%. Saturday night, showers with a chance of thunderstorms in the evening, then showers likely after midnight. Humid with lows in the mid-60s. West winds 10 to 15 miles per hour, becoming north 5 to 10 miles per hour after midnight. Chance of rain 90%. Sunday, partly cloudy in the morning, then clearing. Highs around 80. Sunday night, clear. Lows in the upper 50s. The Mansfield, Ohio climate summary for this evening, as of 5:15 p.m., July 16, 2026. Today's high temperature was 86 degrees. The normal high is 83. The record high is 98 degrees, which was last set in 1988. Today's low temperature was 73 degrees. The normal low is 63. The record low is 42 degrees, which was last set in 1957. No precipitation fell today. No snow fell today, which brings the monthly total to 0.0 inches. The total snowfall since July 1st still stands at 0.0 inches. Sunset tonight is at 9 p.m. Sunrise tomorrow is at 6:13 a.m. At 8 p.m., weather reports for selected cities. At Mansfield Lawn Regional Airport, smoke was reported, reducing the visibility to 3/4 of a mile. The temperature was 79 degrees, the dew point 66, and the relative humidity 64%. The pressure was 30.06 inches and steady. Elsewhere across Ohio, smoke was reported, with a temperature of 83 at Toledo Express, 80 at Cleveland, 77 at Akron-Canton Regional Airport, and 74 at Youngstown. It was 78 at Worcester, and 84 at Findlay. At Cincinnati, it was partly cloudy, with a temperature of 88. It was mostly cloudy, with a temperature of 86 at Dayton, and 89 at Columbus. At Marion, it was cloudy, with a temperature of 83. Reports from nearby cities outside Ohio,
Smoke was reported with a temperature of 83 at Pittsburgh, 81 at Detroit, 79 at Buffalo, and 85 at Chicago. At Indianapolis, it was partly sunny with a temperature of 90. The current time is 8:47 p.m. Eastern Daylight Time. 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On the latest weather map, a weak frontal boundary will settle into the Ohio Valley tonight before becoming stationary through Friday. This front will lift back across the area as a warm front Friday night before a strong cold front crosses the region Saturday night. High pressure will briefly build across the Great Lakes Sunday and Monday before another cold front Tuesday. The forecast for the Central Highlands. Tonight, partly cloudy. Areas of smoke this evening, then smoke after midnight. Lows in the mid-60s. Northeast winds around 5 miles per hour, becoming east around 5 miles per hour after midnight. Friday, partly cloudy. Smoke. Highs in the upper 80s. South winds around 5 miles per hour. Friday night, partly cloudy in the evening, then becoming mostly cloudy. Patchy smoke in the evening. A chance of showers and thunderstorms. Humid with lows in the lower 70s. Southwest winds 5 to 10 miles per hour. Chance of rain 50%. Saturday, a chance of thunderstorms. Showers with highs in the mid-80s. Southwest winds 10 to 15 miles per hour with gusts up to 25 miles per hour. Chance of rain 90%. Saturday night, showers with a chance of thunderstorms in the evening, then showers likely after midnight. Humid with lows in the mid-60s. West winds 10 to 15 miles per hour, becoming north 5 to 10 miles per hour after midnight. Chance of rain 90%. Sunday, partly cloudy in the morning, then clearing. Highs around 80. Sunday night, clear. Lows in the upper 50s. At 8 p.m., weather reports for selected cities. At Mansfield-Lom Regional Airport, smoke was reported, reducing the visibility to 3/4 of a mile. The temperature was 79 degrees, the dew point 66, and the relative humidity 64%. The pressure was 30.06 inches and steady. Elsewhere across Ohio, smoke was reported, with a temperature of 83 at Toledo Express, 80 at Cleveland, 77 at Akron-Canton Regional Airport, and 74 at Youngstown. It was 78 at Worcester, and 84 at Findlay. At Cincinnati, it was partly cloudy, with a temperature of 88. It was mostly cloudy, with a temperature of 86 at Dayton, and 89 at Columbus. At Marion, it was cloudy, with a temperature of 83. Reports from nearby cities outside Ohio, smoke was reported, with a temperature of 83 at Pittsburgh, 81 at Detroit, 79 at Buffalo, and 85 at Chicago. At Indianapolis, it was partly sunny, with a temperature of 90. The extended forecast for the Central Highlands. Monday, mostly sunny in the morning, then becoming partly cloudy. Highs in the mid-80s. Monday night, mostly cloudy with a chance of showers. A chance of thunderstorms after midnight. Lows in the mid-60s. Chance of rain 50%. Tuesday, mostly cloudy in the morning, then becoming partly sunny. A chance of showers and thunderstorms. Highs in the mid-80s. Chance of rain 50%. Tuesday night, mostly cloudy in the evening, then becoming partly cloudy. A chance of thunderstorms in the evening. A chance of showers. Lows in the lower 60s. Chance of rain 50%. Wednesday, mostly sunny. Highs in the upper 70s. Wednesday night, mostly clear. Lows in the upper 50s. Thursday, mostly sunny. Highs in the upper 70s. The current time is 8:51 p.m. Eastern Daylight Time. 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On the latest weather map,
A weak frontal boundary will settle into the Ohio Valley tonight before becoming stationary through Friday. This front will lift back across the area as a warm front Friday night before a strong cold front crosses the region Saturday night. High pressure will briefly build across the Great Lakes Sunday and Monday before another cold front Tuesday. The forecast for the Central Highlands. Tonight, partly cloudy. Areas of smoke this evening, then smoke after midnight. Lows in the mid-60s. Northeast winds around 5 miles per hour, becoming east around 5 miles per hour after midnight. Friday, partly cloudy. Smoke. Highs in the upper 80s. South winds around 5 miles per hour. Friday night, partly cloudy in the evening, then becoming mostly cloudy. Patchy smoke in the evening. A chance of showers and thunderstorms. Humid with lows in the lower 70s. Southwest winds 5 to 10 miles per hour. Chance of rain 50%. Saturday, a chance of thunderstorms. Showers with highs in the mid-80s. Southwest winds 10 to 15 miles per hour with gusts up to 25 miles per hour. Chance of rain 90%. Saturday night, showers with a chance of thunderstorms in the evening, then showers likely after midnight. Humid with lows in the mid-60s. West winds 10 to 15 miles per hour, becoming north 5 to 10 miles per hour after midnight. Chance of rain 90%. Sunday, partly cloudy in the morning, then clearing. Highs around 80. Sunday night, clear. Lows in the upper 50s. At 8 p.m., weather reports for selected cities. At Mansfield Long Regional Airport, smoke was reported, reducing the visibility to 3/4 of a mile. The temperature was 79 degrees, the dew point 66, and the relative humidity 64%. The pressure was 30.06 inches and steady. Elsewhere across Ohio, smoke was reported, with a temperature of 83 at Toledo Express, 80 at Cleveland, 77 at Akron-Canton Regional Airport, and 74 at Youngstown. It was 78 at Worcester, and 84 at Findlay. At Cincinnati, it was partly cloudy, with a temperature of 88. It was mostly cloudy, with a temperature of 86 at Dayton, and 89 at Columbus. At Marion, it was cloudy, with a temperature of 83. Reports from nearby cities outside Ohio, smoke was reported, with a temperature of 83 at Pittsburgh, 81 at Detroit, 79 at Buffalo, and 85 at Chicago. At Indianapolis, it was partly sunny, with a temperature of 90. The current time is 8:54 p.m. Eastern Daylight Time. 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We supply the latest available information for the Central Highlands over station WWG 57 from Butler on a frequency of 162.450 MHz. On the latest weather map, a weak frontal boundary will settle into the Ohio Valley tonight before becoming stationary through Friday. This front will lift back across the area as a warm front Friday night before a strong cold front crosses the region Saturday night. High pressure will briefly build across the Great Lakes Sunday and Monday before another cold front Tuesday. The forecast for the Central Highlands. Tonight, partly cloudy. Areas of smoke this evening, then smoke after midnight. Lows in the mid-60s. Northeast winds around 5 miles per hour, becoming east around 5 miles per hour after midnight. Friday, partly cloudy. Smoke. Highs in the upper 80s. South winds around 5 miles per hour. Friday night, partly cloudy in the evening, then becoming mostly cloudy. Patchy smoke in the evening. A chance of showers and thunderstorms. Humid with lows in the lower 70s. Southwest winds 5 to 10 miles per hour. Chance of rain 50%. Saturday, a chance of thunderstorms. Showers with highs in the mid-80s. Southwest winds 10 to 15 miles per hour with gusts up to 25 miles per hour. Chance of rain 90%. Saturday night, showers with a chance of thunderstorms in the evening, then showers likely after midnight. Humid with lows in the mid-60s. West winds 10 to 15 miles per hour, becoming north 5 to 10 miles per hour after midnight. Chance of rain 90%. Sunday, partly cloudy in the morning, then clearing. Highs around 80.
Sunday night, clear. Lows in the upper 50s. At 8 p.m., weather reports for selected cities. At Mansfield Lawn Regional Airport, smoke was reported, reducing the visibility to 3/4 of a mile. The temperature was 79 degrees, the dew point 66, and the relative humidity 64%. The pressure was 30.06 inches and steady. Elsewhere across Ohio, smoke was reported, with a temperature of 83 at Toledo Express, 80 at Cleveland, 77 at Akron-Canton Regional Airport, and 74 at Youngstown. It was 78 at Worcester, and 84 at Findlay. At Cincinnati, it was partly cloudy, with a temperature of 88. It was mostly cloudy, with a temperature of 86 at Dayton, and 89 at Columbus. At Marion, it was cloudy, with a temperature of 83. Reports from nearby cities outside Ohio, smoke was reported, with a temperature of 83 at Pittsburgh, 81 at Detroit, 79 at Buffalo, and 85 at Chicago. At Indianapolis, it was partly sunny, with a temperature of 90. The current time is 8:58 p.m. Eastern Daylight Time. 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We supply the latest available information for the Central Highlands over station WWG57 from Butler on a frequency of 162.450 MHz. On the latest weather map, a weak frontal boundary will settle into the Ohio Valley tonight before becoming stationary through Friday. This front will lift back across the area as a warm front Friday night before a strong cold front crosses the region Saturday night. High pressure will briefly build across the Great Lakes Sunday and Monday before another cold front Tuesday. The forecast for the Central Highlands. Tonight, partly cloudy. Areas of smoke this evening, then smoke after midnight. Lows in the mid-60s. Northeast winds around 5 miles per hour, becoming east around 5 miles per hour after midnight. Friday, partly cloudy. Smoke. Highs in the upper 80s. South winds around 5 miles per hour. Friday night, partly cloudy in the evening, then becoming mostly cloudy. Patchy smoke in the evening. A chance of showers and thunderstorms. Humid with lows in the lower 70s. Southwest winds 5 to 10 miles per hour. Chance of rain 50%. Saturday, a chance of thunderstorms. Showers with highs in the mid-80s. Southwest winds 10 to 15 miles per hour with gusts up to 25 miles per hour. Chance of rain 90%. Saturday night, showers with a chance of thunderstorms in the evening, then showers likely after midnight. Humid with lows in the mid-60s. West winds 10 to 15 miles per hour, becoming north 5 to 10 miles per hour after midnight. Chance of rain 90%. Sunday, partly cloudy in the morning, then clearing. Highs around 80. Sunday night, clear. Lows in the upper 50s. The Nearshore Marine Forecast. For the following marine location, the islands to Vermilion. Dense smoke advisory in effect until 4 a.m. Eastern Daylight Time Friday. Tonight, northeast winds 10 knots or less becoming southeast. Smoke. Waves 1 foot or less. Friday, south winds less than 10 knots becoming northeast. Smoke. Waves 1 foot or less. Friday night, east winds 5 to 15 knots becoming southwest. Smoke in the evening. A chance of showers and thunderstorms overnight. Waves 2 feet or less. Saturday, southwest winds 15 to 20 knots. A chance of showers and thunderstorms in the morning, then showers with a chance of thunderstorms in the afternoon. Waves 1 to 3 feet building to 2 to 4 feet. Winds and waves higher in and near thunderstorms. The water temperature off Toledo is 82 degrees, off Cleveland 64 degrees, and off Derry 75 degrees. The extended forecast for the Central Highlands. Monday, mostly sunny in the morning, then becoming partly cloudy. Highs in the mid-80s. Monday night, mostly cloudy with a chance of showers. A chance of thunderstorms after midnight. Lows in the mid-60s. Chance of rain 50%. Tuesday, mostly cloudy in the morning, then becoming partly sunny. A chance of showers and thunderstorms. Highs in the mid-80s.
chance of rain 50%. Tuesday night, mostly cloudy in the evening, then becoming partly cloudy. A chance of thunderstorms in the evening. A chance of showers. Lows in the lower 60s. Chance of rain 50%. Wednesday, mostly sunny. Highs in the upper 70s. Wednesday night, mostly clear. Lows in the upper 50s. Thursday, mostly sunny. Highs in the upper 70s. The Mansfield, Ohio climate summary for this evening, as of 5:15 p.m., July 16, 2026. Today's high temperature was 86 degrees. The normal high is 83. The record high is 98 degrees, which was last set in 1988. Today's low temperature was 73 degrees. The normal low is 63. The record low is 42 degrees, which was last set in 1957. No precipitation fell today. No snow fell today, which brings the monthly total to 0.0 inches. The total snowfall since July 1st still stands at 0.0 inches. Sunset tonight is at 9 p.m. Sunrise tomorrow is at 6:13 a.m. At 8 p.m., weather reports for selected cities. At Mansfield Lawn Regional Airport, smoke was reported, reducing the visibility to 3/4 of a mile. The temperature was 79 degrees, the dew point 66, and the relative humidity 64%. The pressure was 30.06 inches and steady. Elsewhere across Ohio, smoke was reported, with a temperature of 83 at Toledo Express, 80 at Cleveland, 77 at Akron-Canton Regional Airport, and 74 at Youngstown. It was 78 at Worcester, and 84 at Findlay. At Cincinnati, it was partly cloudy, with a temperature of 88. It was mostly cloudy, with a temperature of 86 at Dayton, and 89 at Columbus. At Marion, it was cloudy, with a temperature of 83. Reports from nearby cities outside Ohio, smoke was reported, with a temperature of 83 at Pittsburgh, 81 at Detroit, 79 at Buffalo, and 85 at Chicago. At Indianapolis, it was partly sunny, with a temperature of 90. The current time is 9:04 p.m. Eastern Daylight Time. 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On the latest weather map, a weak frontal boundary will settle into the Ohio Valley tonight before becoming stationary through Friday. This front will lift back across the area as a warm front Friday night before a strong cold front crosses the region Saturday night. High pressure will briefly build across the Great Lakes Sunday and Monday before another cold front Tuesday. The forecast for the Central Highlands. Tonight, partly cloudy. Areas of smoke this evening, then smoke after midnight. Lows in the mid-60s. Northeast winds around 5 miles per hour, becoming east around 5 miles per hour after midnight. Friday, partly cloudy. Smoke. Highs in the upper 80s. South winds around 5 miles per hour. Friday night, partly cloudy in the evening, then becoming mostly cloudy. Patchy smoke in the evening. A chance of showers and thunderstorms. Humid with lows in the lower 70s. Southwest winds 5 to 10 miles per hour. Chance of rain 50%. Saturday, a chance of thunderstorms. Showers with highs in the mid-80s. Southwest winds 10 to 15 miles per hour with gusts up to 25 miles per hour. Chance of rain 90%. Saturday night, showers with a chance of thunderstorms in the evening, then showers likely after midnight. Humid with lows in the mid-60s. West winds 10 to 15 miles per hour, becoming north 5 to 10 miles per hour after midnight. Chance of rain 90%. Sunday, partly cloudy in the morning, then clearing. Highs around 80. Sunday night, clear. Lows in the upper 50s. At 9 p.m., weather reports for selected cities. At Mansfield Lawn Regional Airport, smoke was reported, reducing the visibility to 3/4 of a mile. The temperature was 75 degrees, the dew point 64, and the relative humidity 68%. The pressure was 30.07 inches and rising. Elsewhere across Ohio, at Findlay,
Haze was reported with a temperature of 81. Smoke was reported with a temperature of 79 at Toledo Express, 78 at Cleveland, 74 at Akron-Canton Regional Airport, and 72 at Youngstown. At Cincinnati, it was partly cloudy with a temperature of 84. It was mostly cloudy with a temperature of 84 at Dayton and 87 at Columbus. It was cloudy with a temperature of 73 at Worcester and 79 at Marion. Reports from nearby cities outside Ohio, smoke was reported with a temperature of 80 at Pittsburgh, 79 at Detroit, 77 at Buffalo, and 83 at Chicago. At Indianapolis, it was mostly cloudy with a temperature of 86. The current time is 9:07 p.m. Eastern Daylight Time. 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On the latest weather map, a weak frontal boundary will settle into the Ohio Valley tonight before becoming stationary through Friday. This front will lift back across the area as a warm front Friday night before a strong cold front crosses the region Saturday night. High pressure will briefly build across the Great Lakes Sunday and Monday before another cold front Tuesday. The forecast for the Central Highlands. Tonight, partly cloudy. Areas of smoke this evening, then smoke after midnight. Lows in the mid-60s. Northeast winds around 5 miles per hour, becoming east around 5 miles per hour after midnight. Friday, partly cloudy. Smoke. Highs in the upper 80s. South winds around 5 miles per hour. Friday night, partly cloudy in the evening, then becoming mostly cloudy. Patchy smoke in the evening. A chance of showers and thunderstorms. Humid with lows in the lower 70s. Southwest winds 5 to 10 miles per hour. Chance of rain 50%. Saturday, a chance of thunderstorms. Showers with highs in the mid-80s. Southwest winds 10 to 15 miles per hour with gusts up to 25 miles per hour. Chance of rain 90%. Saturday night, showers with a chance of thunderstorms in the evening, then showers likely after midnight. Humid with lows in the mid-60s. West winds 10 to 15 miles per hour, becoming north 5 to 10 miles per hour after midnight. Chance of rain 90%. Sunday, partly cloudy in the morning, then clearing. Highs around 80. Sunday night, clear. Lows in the upper 50s. At 9 p.m., weather reports for selected cities. At Mansfield-Lom Regional Airport, smoke was reported, reducing the visibility to 3/4 of a mile. The temperature was 75 degrees, the dew point 64, and the relative humidity 68%. The pressure was 30.07 inches and rising. Elsewhere across Ohio, at Findlay, haze was reported with a temperature of 81. Smoke was reported with a temperature of 79 at Toledo Express, 78 at Cleveland, 74 at Akron-Canton Regional Airport, and 72 at Youngstown. At Cincinnati, it was partly cloudy with a temperature of 84. It was mostly cloudy with a temperature of 84 at Dayton and 87 at Columbus. It was cloudy with a temperature of 73 at Worcester and 79 at Marion. Reports from nearby cities outside Ohio, smoke was reported with a temperature of 80 at Pittsburgh, 79 at Detroit, 77 at Buffalo, and 83 at Chicago. At Indianapolis, it was mostly cloudy with a temperature of 86. The extended forecast for the Central Highlands. Monday, mostly sunny in the morning, then becoming partly cloudy. Highs in the mid-80s. Monday night, mostly cloudy with a chance of showers. A chance of thunderstorms after midnight. Lows in the mid-60s. Chance of rain 50%. Tuesday, mostly cloudy in the morning, then becoming partly sunny. A chance of showers and thunderstorms. Highs in the mid-80s. Chance of rain 50%. Tuesday night, mostly cloudy in the evening, then becoming partly cloudy. A chance of thunderstorms in the evening. A chance of showers. Lows in the lower 60s. Chance of rain 50%. Wednesday, mostly sunny.
highs in the upper 70s. Wednesday night, mostly clear. Lows in the upper 50s. Thursday, mostly sunny. Highs in the upper 70s. The current time is 9:12 p.m. Eastern Daylight Time. 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On the latest weather map, a weak frontal boundary will settle into the Ohio Valley tonight before becoming stationary through Friday. This front will lift back across the area as a warm front Friday night before a strong cold front crosses the region Saturday night. High pressure will briefly build across the Great Lakes Sunday and Monday before another cold front Tuesday. The forecast for the Central Highlands. Tonight, partly cloudy. Areas of smoke this evening, then smoke after midnight. Lows in the mid-60s. Northeast winds around 5 miles per hour, becoming east around 5 miles per hour after midnight. Friday, partly cloudy. Smoke. Highs in the upper 80s. South winds around 5 miles per hour. Friday night, partly cloudy in the evening, then becoming mostly cloudy. Patchy smoke in the evening. A chance of showers and thunderstorms. Humid with lows in the lower 70s. Southwest winds 5 to 10 miles per hour. Chance of rain 50%. Saturday, a chance of thunderstorms. Showers with highs in the mid-80s. Southwest winds 10 to 15 miles per hour with gusts up to 25 miles per hour. Chance of rain 90%. Saturday night, showers with a chance of thunderstorms in the evening, then showers likely after midnight. Humid with lows in the mid-60s. West winds 10 to 15 miles per hour, becoming north 5 to 10 miles per hour after midnight. Chance of rain 90%. Sunday, partly cloudy in the morning, then clearing. Highs around 80. Sunday night, clear. Lows in the upper 50s. At 9 p.m., weather reports for selected cities. At Mansfield Long Regional Airport, smoke was reported, reducing the visibility to 3/4 of a mile. The temperature was 75 degrees, the dew point 64, and the relative humidity 68%. The pressure was 30.07 inches and rising. Elsewhere across Ohio, at Findlay, haze was reported, with a temperature of 81. Smoke was reported, with a temperature of 79 at Toledo Express, 78 at Cleveland, 74 at Akron-Canton Regional Airport, and 72 at Youngstown. At Cincinnati, it was partly cloudy, with a temperature of 84. It was mostly cloudy, with a temperature of 84 at Dayton, and 87 at Columbus. It was cloudy, with a temperature of 73 at Worcester, and 79 at Marion. Reports from nearby cities outside Ohio, smoke was reported, with a temperature of 80 at Pittsburgh, 79 at Detroit, 77 at Buffalo, and 83 at Chicago. At Indianapolis, it was mostly cloudy, with a temperature of 86. The Mansfield, Ohio climate summary for this evening, as of 5:15 p.m., July 16, 2026. Today's high temperature was 86 degrees. The normal high is 83. The record high is 98 degrees, which was last set in 1988. Today's low temperature was 73 degrees. The normal low is 63. The record low is 42 degrees, which was last set in 1957. No precipitation fell today. No snow fell today, which brings the monthly total to 0.0 inches. The total snowfall since July 1st still stands at 0.0 inches. Sunset tonight is at 9 p.m. Sunrise tomorrow is at 6:13 a.m. The current time is 9:16 p.m. Eastern Daylight Time. 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On the latest weather map, a weak frontal boundary will settle into the Ohio Valley tonight before becoming stationary through Friday.
This front will lift back across the area as a warm front Friday night before a strong cold front crosses the region Saturday night. High pressure will briefly build across the Great Lakes Sunday and Monday before another cold front Tuesday. The forecast for the Central Highlands. Tonight, partly cloudy.

chance of rain 50%. Saturday, a chance of thunderstorms. Showers with highs in the mid-80s. Southwest winds 10 to 15 miles per hour with gusts up to 25 miles per hour. Chance of rain 90%. Saturday night, showers with a chance of thunderstorms in the evening, then showers likely after midnight. Humid with lows in the mid-60s. West winds 10 to 15 miles per hour, becoming north 5 to 10 miles per hour after midnight. Chance of rain 90%. Sunday, partly cloudy in the morning, then clearing. Highs around 80. Sunday night, clear. Lows in the upper 50s. At 9 p.m., weather reports for selected cities. At Mansfield Lawn Regional Airport, smoke was reported, reducing the visibility to 3/4 of a mile. The temperature was 75 degrees, the dew point 64, and the relative humidity 68%. The pressure was 30.07 inches and rising. Elsewhere across Ohio, at Findlay, haze was reported, with a temperature of 81. Smoke was reported, with a temperature of 79 at Toledo Express, 78 at Cleveland, 74 at Akron-Canton Regional Airport, and 72 at Youngstown. At Cincinnati, it was partly cloudy, with a temperature of 84. It was mostly cloudy, with a temperature of 84 at Dayton, and 87 at Columbus. It was cloudy, with a temperature of 73 at Worcester, and 79 at Marion. Reports from nearby cities outside Ohio, smoke was reported, with a temperature of 80 at Pittsburgh, 79 at Detroit, 77 at Buffalo, and 83 at Chicago. At Indianapolis, it was mostly cloudy, with a temperature of 86. The current time is 9:19 p.m. Eastern Daylight Time. 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We supply the latest available information for the Central Highlands over station WWG57 from Butler on a frequency of 162.450 MHz. The extended forecast for the Central Highlands. Monday, mostly sunny in the morning, then becoming partly cloudy. Highs in the mid-80s. Monday night, mostly cloudy with a chance of showers. A chance of thunderstorms after midnight. Lows in the mid-60s. Chance of rain 50%. Tuesday, mostly cloudy in the morning, then becoming partly sunny. A chance of showers and thunderstorms. Highs in the mid-80s. Chance of rain 50%. Tuesday night, mostly cloudy in the evening, then becoming partly cloudy. A chance of thunderstorms in the evening. A chance of showers. Lows in the lower 60s. Chance of rain 50%. Wednesday, mostly sunny. Highs in the upper 70s. Wednesday night, mostly clear. Lows in the upper 50s. Thursday, mostly sunny. Highs in the upper 70s. On the latest weather map, a weak frontal boundary will settle into the Ohio Valley tonight before becoming stationary through Friday. This front will lift back across the area as a warm front Friday night before a strong cold front crosses the region Saturday night. High pressure will briefly build across the Great Lakes Sunday and Monday before another cold front Tuesday. The forecast for the Central Highlands. Tonight, partly cloudy. Areas of smoke this evening, then smoke after midnight. Lows in the mid-60s. Northeast winds around 5 miles per hour, becoming east around 5 miles per hour after midnight. Friday, partly cloudy. Smoke. Highs in the upper 80s. South winds around 5 miles per hour. Friday night, partly cloudy in the evening, then becoming mostly cloudy. Patchy smoke in the evening. A chance of showers and thunderstorms. Humid with lows in the lower 70s. Southwest winds 5 to 10 miles per hour. Chance of rain 50%. Saturday, a chance of thunderstorms. Showers with highs in the mid-80s. Southwest winds 10 to 15 miles per hour with gusts up to 25 miles per hour. Chance of rain 90%. Saturday night, showers with a chance of thunderstorms in the evening, then showers likely after midnight. Humid with lows in the mid-60s. West winds 10 to 15 miles per hour, becoming north 5 to 10 miles per hour after midnight. Chance of rain 90%. Sunday, partly cloudy in the morning.

then clearing. Highs around 80. Sunday night, clear. Lows in the upper 50s. At 9 p.m., weather reports for selected cities. At Mansfield Lawn Regional Airport, smoke was reported, reducing the visibility to 3/4 of a mile. The temperature was 75 degrees, the dew point 64, and the relative humidity 68%. The pressure was 30.07 inches and rising. Elsewhere across Ohio, at Findlay, haze was reported, with a temperature of 81. Smoke was reported, with a temperature of 79 at Toledo Express, 78 at Cleveland, 74 at Akron-Canton Regional Airport, and 72 at Youngstown. At Cincinnati, it was partly cloudy, with a temperature of 84. It was mostly cloudy, with a temperature of 84 at Dayton, and 87 at Columbus. It was cloudy, with a temperature of 73 at Worcester, and 79 at Marion. Reports from nearby cities outside Ohio, smoke was reported, with a temperature of 80 at Pittsburgh, 79 at Detroit, 77 at Buffalo, and 83 at Chicago. At Indianapolis, it was mostly cloudy, with a temperature of 86. The current time is 9:24 p.m. Eastern Daylight Time. 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We supply the latest available information for the Central Highlands over station WWG57 from Butler on a frequency of 162.450 MHz. On the latest weather map, a weak frontal boundary will settle into the Ohio Valley tonight before becoming stationary through Friday. This front will lift back across the area as a warm front Friday night before a strong cold front crosses the region Saturday night. High pressure will briefly build across the Great Lakes Sunday and Monday before another cold front Tuesday. The forecast for the Central Highlands. Tonight, partly cloudy. Areas of smoke this evening, then smoke after midnight. Lows in the mid-60s. Northeast winds around 5 miles per hour, becoming east around 5 miles per hour after midnight. Friday, partly cloudy. Smoke. Highs in the upper 80s. South winds around 5 miles per hour. Friday night, partly cloudy in the evening, then becoming mostly cloudy. Patchy smoke in the evening. A chance of showers and thunderstorms. Humid with lows in the lower 70s. Southwest winds 5 to 10 miles per hour. Chance of rain 50%. Saturday, a chance of thunderstorms. Showers with highs in the mid-80s. Southwest winds 10 to 15 miles per hour with gusts up to 25 miles per hour. Chance of rain 90%. Saturday night, showers with a chance of thunderstorms in the evening, then showers likely after midnight. Humid with lows in the mid-60s. West winds 10 to 15 miles per hour, becoming north 5 to 10 miles per hour after midnight. Chance of rain 90%. Sunday, partly cloudy in the morning, then clearing. Highs around 80. Sunday night, clear. Lows in the upper 50s. At 9 p.m., weather reports for selected cities. At Mansfield Lawn Regional Airport, smoke was reported, reducing the visibility to 3/4 of a mile. The temperature was 75 degrees, the dew point 64, and the relative humidity 68%. The pressure was 30.07 inches and rising. Elsewhere across Ohio, at Findlay, haze was reported, with a temperature of 81. Smoke was reported, with a temperature of 79 at Toledo Express, 78 at Cleveland, 74 at Akron-Canton Regional Airport, and 72 at Youngstown. At Cincinnati, it was partly cloudy, with a temperature of 84. It was mostly cloudy, with a temperature of 84 at Dayton, and 87 at Columbus. It was cloudy, with a temperature of 73 at Worcester, and 79 at Marion. Reports from nearby cities outside Ohio, smoke was reported, with a temperature of 80 at Pittsburgh, 79 at Detroit, 77 at Buffalo, and 83 at Chicago. At Indianapolis, it was mostly cloudy, with a temperature of 86. The Nearshore Marine Forecast. For the following marine location, the islands to Vermilion. Dense smoke advisory in effect until 4 a.m. Eastern Daylight Time Friday. Overnight, northeast winds 10 knots or less becoming southeast. Smoke. Waves 1 foot or less.
Friday, south winds less than 10 knots becoming northeast. Smoke. Waves 1 foot or less. Friday night, east winds 5 to 15 knots becoming southwest. Smoke in the evening. A chance of showers and thunderstorms overnight. Waves 2 feet or less. Saturday, southwest winds 15 to 20 knots. A chance of showers and thunderstorms in the morning, then showers with a chance of thunderstorms in the afternoon. Waves 1 to 3 feet building to 2 to 4 feet. Winds and waves higher in and near thunderstorms. The water temperature off Toledo is 82 degrees, off Cleveland 64 degrees, and off Erie 75 degrees. The current time is 9:28 p.m. Eastern Daylight Time. 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On the latest weather map, a weak frontal boundary will settle into the Ohio Valley tonight before becoming stationary through Friday. This front will lift back across the area as a warm front Friday night before a strong cold front crosses the region Saturday night. High pressure will briefly build across the Great Lakes Sunday and Monday before another cold front Tuesday. The forecast for the Central Highlands. Tonight, partly cloudy. Areas of smoke this evening, then smoke after midnight. Lows in the mid-60s. Northeast winds around 5 miles per hour, becoming east around 5 miles per hour after midnight. Friday, partly cloudy. Smoke. Highs in the upper 80s. South winds around 5 miles per hour. Friday night, partly cloudy in the evening, then becoming mostly cloudy. Patchy smoke in the evening. A chance of showers and thunderstorms. Humid with lows in the lower 70s. Southwest winds 5 to 10 miles per hour. Chance of rain 50%. Saturday, a chance of thunderstorms. Showers with highs in the mid-80s. Southwest winds 10 to 15 miles per hour with gusts up to 25 miles per hour. Chance of rain 90%. Saturday night, showers with a chance of thunderstorms in the evening, then showers likely after midnight. Humid with lows in the mid-60s. West winds 10 to 15 miles per hour, becoming north 5 to 10 miles per hour after midnight. Chance of rain 90%. Sunday, partly cloudy in the morning, then clearing. Highs around 80. Sunday night, clear. Lows in the upper 50s. The extended forecast for the Central Highlands. Monday, mostly sunny in the morning, then becoming partly cloudy. Highs in the mid-80s. Monday night, mostly cloudy with a chance of showers. A chance of thunderstorms after midnight. Lows in the mid-60s. Chance of rain 50%. Tuesday, mostly cloudy in the morning, then becoming partly sunny. A chance of showers and thunderstorms. Highs in the mid-80s. Chance of rain 50%. Tuesday night, mostly cloudy in the evening, then becoming partly cloudy. A chance of thunderstorms in the evening. A chance of showers. Lows in the lower 60s. Chance of rain 50%. Wednesday, mostly sunny. Highs in the upper 70s. Wednesday night, mostly clear. Lows in the upper 50s. Thursday, mostly sunny. Highs in the upper 70s. The Mansfield, Ohio climate summary for this evening, as of 5:15 p.m., July 16, 2026. Today's high temperature was 86 degrees. The normal high is 83. The record high is 98 degrees, which was last set in 1988. Today's low temperature was 73 degrees. The normal low is 63. The record low is 42 degrees, which was last set in 1957. No precipitation fell today. No snow fell today, which brings the monthly total to 0.0 inches. The total snowfall since July 1st still stands at 0.0 inches. Sunset tonight is at 9 p.m. Sunrise tomorrow is at 6:13 a.m. At 9 p.m., weather reports for selected cities. At Mansfield Lawn Regional Airport, smoke was reported, reducing the visibility to 3/4 of a mile.
The temperature was 75 degrees, the dew point 64, and the relative humidity 68%. The pressure was 30.07 inches and rising. Elsewhere across Ohio, at Findlay, haze was reported, with a temperature of 81. Smoke was reported, with a temperature of 79 at Toledo Express, 78 at Cleveland, 74 at Akron-Canton Regional Airport, and 72 at Youngstown. At Cincinnati, it was partly cloudy, with a temperature of 84. It was mostly cloudy, with a temperature of 84 at Dayton, and 87 at Columbus. It was cloudy, with a temperature of 73 at Worcester, and 79 at Marion. Reports from nearby cities outside Ohio, smoke was reported, with a temperature of 80 at Pittsburgh, 79 at Detroit, 77 at Buffalo, and 83 at Chicago. At Indianapolis, it was mostly cloudy, with a temperature of 86. The current time is 9:33 p.m. Eastern Daylight Time. 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We supply the latest available information for the Central Highlands over station WWG 57 from Butler on a frequency of 162.450 MHz. On the latest weather map, a weak frontal boundary will settle into the Ohio Valley tonight before becoming stationary through Friday. This front will lift back across the area as a warm front Friday night before a strong cold front crosses the region Saturday night. High pressure will briefly build across the Great Lakes Sunday and Monday before another cold front Tuesday. The forecast for the Central Highlands. Tonight, partly cloudy. Areas of smoke this evening, then smoke after midnight. Lows in the mid-60s. Northeast winds around 5 miles per hour, becoming east around 5 miles per hour after midnight. Friday, partly cloudy. Smoke. Highs in the upper 80s. South winds around 5 miles per hour. Friday night, partly cloudy in the evening, then becoming mostly cloudy. Patchy smoke in the evening. A chance of showers and thunderstorms. Humid with lows in the lower 70s. Southwest winds 5 to 10 miles per hour. Chance of rain 50%. Saturday, a chance of thunderstorms. Showers with highs in the mid-80s. Southwest winds 10 to 15 miles per hour with gusts up to 25 miles per hour. Chance of rain 90%. Saturday night, showers with a chance of thunderstorms in the evening, then showers likely after midnight. Humid with lows in the mid-60s. West winds 10 to 15 miles per hour, becoming north 5 to 10 miles per hour after midnight. Chance of rain 90%. Sunday, partly cloudy in the morning, then clearing. Highs around 80. Sunday night, clear. Lows in the upper 50s. At 9 p.m., weather reports for selected cities. At Mansfield-Lawn Regional Airport, smoke was reported, reducing the visibility to 3/4 of a mile. The temperature was 75 degrees, the dew point 64, and the relative humidity 68%. The pressure was 30.07 inches and rising. Elsewhere across Ohio, at Findlay, haze was reported, with a temperature of 81. Smoke was reported, with a temperature of 79 at Toledo Express, 78 at Cleveland, 74 at Akron-Canton Regional Airport, and 72 at Youngstown. At Cincinnati, it was partly cloudy, with a temperature of 84. It was mostly cloudy, with a temperature of 84 at Dayton, and 87 at Columbus. It was cloudy, with a temperature of 73 at Worcester, and 79 at Marion. Reports from nearby cities outside Ohio, smoke was reported, with a temperature of 80 at Pittsburgh, 79 at Detroit, 77 at Buffalo, and 83 at Chicago. At Indianapolis, it was mostly cloudy, with a temperature of 86. The current time is 9:37 p.m. Eastern Daylight Time. 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We supply the latest available information for the Central Highlands over station WWG 57 from Butler on a frequency of 162.450 MHz. On the latest weather map, a weak frontal boundary will settle into the Ohio Valley tonight before becoming stationary through Friday.
This front will lift back across the area as a warm front Friday night before a strong cold front crosses the region Saturday night. High pressure will briefly build across the Great Lakes Sunday and Monday before another cold front Tuesday. The forecast for the Central Highlands. Tonight, partly cloudy. Areas of smoke this evening, then smoke after midnight. Lows in the mid-60s. Northeast winds around 5 miles per hour, becoming east around 5 miles per hour after midnight. Friday, partly cloudy. Smoke. Highs in the upper 80s. South winds around 5 miles per hour. Friday night, partly cloudy in the evening, then becoming mostly cloudy. Patchy smoke in the evening. A chance of showers and thunderstorms. Humid with lows in the lower 70s. Southwest winds 5 to 10 miles per hour. Chance of rain 50%. Saturday, a chance of thunderstorms. Showers with highs in the mid-80s. Southwest winds 10 to 15 miles per hour with gusts up to 25 miles per hour. Chance of rain 90%. Saturday night, showers with a chance of thunderstorms in the evening, then showers likely after midnight. Humid with lows in the mid-60s. West winds 10 to 15 miles per hour, becoming north 5 to 10 miles per hour after midnight. Chance of rain 90%. Sunday, partly cloudy in the morning, then clearing. Highs around 80. Sunday night, clear. Lows in the upper 50s. At 9 p.m., weather reports for selected cities. At Mansfield Long Regional Airport, smoke was reported, reducing the visibility to 3/4 of a mile. The temperature was 75 degrees, the dew point 64, and the relative humidity 68%. The pressure was 30.07 inches and rising. Elsewhere across Ohio, at Findlay, haze was reported, with a temperature of 81. Smoke was reported, with a temperature of 79 at Toledo Express, 78 at Cleveland, 74 at Akron-Canton Regional Airport, and 72 at Youngstown. At Cincinnati, it was partly cloudy, with a temperature of 84. It was mostly cloudy, with a temperature of 84 at Dayton, and 87 at Columbus. It was cloudy, with a temperature of 73 at Worcester, and 79 at Marion. Reports from nearby cities outside Ohio, smoke was reported, with a temperature of 80 at Pittsburgh, 79 at Detroit, 77 at Buffalo, and 83 at Chicago. At Indianapolis, it was mostly cloudy, with a temperature of 86. The extended forecast for the Central Highlands. Monday, mostly sunny in the morning, then becoming partly cloudy. Highs in the mid-80s. Monday night, mostly cloudy with a chance of showers. A chance of thunderstorms after midnight. Lows in the mid-60s. Chance of rain 50%. Tuesday, mostly cloudy in the morning, then becoming partly sunny. A chance of showers and thunderstorms. Highs in the mid-80s. Chance of rain 50%. Tuesday night, mostly cloudy in the evening, then becoming partly cloudy. A chance of thunderstorms in the evening. A chance of showers. Lows in the lower 60s. Chance of rain 50%. Wednesday, mostly sunny. Highs in the upper 70s. Wednesday night, mostly clear. Lows in the upper 50s. Thursday, mostly sunny. Highs in the upper 70s. The current time is 9:41 p.m. Eastern Daylight Time. 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On the latest weather map, a weak frontal boundary will settle into the Ohio Valley tonight before becoming stationary through Friday. This front will lift back across the area as a warm front Friday night before a strong cold front crosses the region Saturday night. High pressure will briefly build across the Great Lakes Sunday and Monday before another cold front Tuesday. The forecast for the Central Highlands. Tonight, partly cloudy. Areas of smoke this evening, then smoke after midnight. Lows in the mid-60s. Northeast winds around 5 miles per hour, becoming east around 5 miles per hour after midnight. Friday, partly cloudy. Smoke.
Highs in the upper 80s. South winds around 5 miles per hour. Friday night, partly cloudy in the evening, then becoming mostly cloudy. Patchy smoke in the evening. A chance of showers and thunderstorms. Humid with lows in the lower 70s. Southwest winds 5 to 10 miles per hour. Chance of rain 50%. Saturday, a chance of thunderstorms. Showers with highs in the mid-80s. Southwest winds 10 to 15 miles per hour with gusts up to 25 miles per hour. Chance of rain 90%. Saturday night, showers with a chance of thunderstorms in the evening, then showers likely after midnight. Humid with lows in the mid-60s. West winds 10 to 15 miles per hour, becoming north 5 to 10 miles per hour after midnight. Chance of rain 90%. Sunday, partly cloudy in the morning, then clearing. Highs around 80. Sunday night, clear. Lows in the upper 50s. At 9 p.m., weather reports for selected cities. At Mansfield Long Regional Airport, smoke was reported, reducing the visibility to 3/4 of a mile. The temperature was 75 degrees, the dew point 64, and the relative humidity 68%. The pressure was 30.07 inches and rising. Elsewhere across Ohio, at Findlay, haze was reported, with a temperature of 81. Smoke was reported, with a temperature of 79 at Toledo Express, 78 at Cleveland, 74 at Akron-Canton Regional Airport, and 72 at Youngstown. At Cincinnati, it was partly cloudy, with a temperature of 84. It was mostly cloudy, with a temperature of 84 at Dayton, and 87 at Columbus. It was cloudy, with a temperature of 73 at Wooster, and 79 at Marion. Reports from nearby cities outside Ohio, smoke was reported, with a temperature of 80 at Pittsburgh, 79 at Detroit, 77 at Buffalo, and 83 at Chicago. At Indianapolis, it was mostly cloudy, with a temperature of 86. The current time is 9:44 p.m. Eastern Daylight Time. 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We supply the latest available information for the Central Highlands over station WWG57 from Butler on a frequency of 162.450 MHz. The Mansfield, Ohio climate summary for this evening, as of 5:15 p.m., July 16, 2026. Today's high temperature was 86 degrees. The normal high is 83. The record high is 98 degrees, which was last set in 1988. Today's low temperature was 73 degrees. The normal low is 63. The record low is 42 degrees, which was last set in 1957. No precipitation fell today. No snow fell today, which brings the monthly total to 0.0 inches. The total snowfall since July 1st still stands at 0.0 inches. Sunset tonight is at 9 p.m. Sunrise tomorrow is at 6:13 a.m. On the latest weather map, a weak frontal boundary will settle into the Ohio Valley tonight before becoming stationary through Friday. This front will lift back across the area as a warm front Friday night before a strong cold front crosses the region Saturday night. High pressure will briefly build across the Great Lakes Sunday and Monday before another cold front Tuesday. The forecast for the Central Highlands. Tonight, partly cloudy. Areas of smoke this evening, then smoke after midnight. Lows in the mid-60s. Northeast winds around 5 miles per hour, becoming east around 5 miles per hour after midnight. Friday, partly cloudy. Smoke. Highs in the upper 80s. South winds around 5 miles per hour. Friday night, partly cloudy in the evening, then becoming mostly cloudy. Patchy smoke in the evening. A chance of showers and thunderstorms. Humid with lows in the lower 70s. Southwest winds 5 to 10 miles per hour. Chance of rain 50%. Saturday, a chance of thunderstorms. Showers with highs in the mid-80s. Southwest winds 10 to 15 miles per hour with gusts up to 25 miles per hour. Chance of rain 90%. Saturday night, showers with a chance of thunderstorms in the evening, then showers likely after midnight. Humid with lows in the mid-60s. West winds 10 to 15 miles per hour,
becoming north 5 to 10 miles per hour after midnight. Chance of rain 90%. Sunday, partly cloudy in the morning, then clearing. Highs around 80. Sunday night, clear. Lows in the upper 50s. At 9 p.m., weather reports for selected cities. At Mansfield Long Regional Airport, smoke was reported, reducing the visibility to 3/4 of a mile. The temperature was 75 degrees, the dew point 64, and the relative humidity 68%. The pressure was 30.07 inches and rising. Elsewhere across Ohio, at Findlay, haze was reported, with a temperature of 81. Smoke was reported, with a temperature of 79 at Toledo Express, 78 at Cleveland, 74 at Akron-Canton Regional Airport, and 72 at Youngstown. At Cincinnati, it was partly cloudy, with a temperature of 84. It was mostly cloudy, with a temperature of 84 at Dayton, and 87 at Columbus. It was cloudy, with a temperature of 73 at Worcester, and 79 at Marion. Reports from nearby cities outside Ohio, smoke was reported, with a temperature of 80 at Pittsburgh, 79 at Detroit, 77 at Buffalo, and 83 at Chicago. At Indianapolis, it was mostly cloudy, with a temperature of 86. The current time is 9:49 p.m. Eastern Daylight Time. 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We supply the latest available information for the Central Highlands over station WWG57 from Butler on a frequency of 162.450 MHz. On the latest weather map, a weak frontal boundary will settle into the Ohio Valley tonight before becoming stationary through Friday. This front will lift back across the area as a warm front Friday night before a strong cold front crosses the region Saturday night. High pressure will briefly build across the Great Lakes Sunday and Monday before another cold front Tuesday. The forecast for the Central Highlands. Tonight, partly cloudy. Areas of smoke this evening, then smoke after midnight. Lows in the mid-60s. Northeast winds around 5 miles per hour, becoming east around 5 miles per hour after midnight. Friday, partly cloudy. Smoke. Highs in the upper 80s. South winds around 5 miles per hour. Friday night, partly cloudy in the evening, then becoming mostly cloudy. Patchy smoke in the evening. A chance of showers and thunderstorms. Humid with lows in the lower 70s. Southwest winds 5 to 10 miles per hour. Chance of rain 50%. Saturday, a chance of thunderstorms. Showers with highs in the mid-80s. Southwest winds 10 to 15 miles per hour with gusts up to 25 miles per hour. Chance of rain 90%. Saturday night, showers with a chance of thunderstorms in the evening, then showers likely after midnight. Humid with lows in the mid-60s. West winds 10 to 15 miles per hour, becoming north 5 to 10 miles per hour after midnight. Chance of rain 90%. Sunday, partly cloudy in the morning, then clearing. Highs around 80. Sunday night, clear. Lows in the upper 50s. The extended forecast for the Central Highlands. Monday, mostly sunny in the morning, then becoming partly cloudy. Highs in the mid-80s. Monday night, mostly cloudy with a chance of showers. A chance of thunderstorms after midnight. Lows in the mid-60s. Chance of rain 50%. Tuesday, mostly cloudy in the morning, then becoming partly sunny. A chance of showers and thunderstorms. Highs in the mid-80s. Chance of rain 50%. Tuesday night, mostly cloudy in the evening, then becoming partly cloudy. A chance of thunderstorms in the evening. A chance of showers. Lows in the lower 60s. Chance of rain 50%. Wednesday, mostly sunny. Highs in the upper 70s. Wednesday night, mostly clear. Lows in the upper 50s. Thursday, mostly sunny. Highs in the upper 70s. At 9 p.m., weather reports for selected cities. At Mansfield Long Regional Airport, smoke was reported, reducing the visibility to 3/4 of a mile. The temperature was 75 degrees, the dew point 64, and the relative humidity 68%.
the pressure was 30.07 inches and rising. Elsewhere across Ohio, at Findlay, haze was reported with a temperature of 81. Smoke was reported with a temperature of 79 at Toledo Express, 78 at Cleveland, 74 at Akron-Canton Regional Airport, and 72 at Youngstown. At Cincinnati, it was partly cloudy with a temperature of 84. It was mostly cloudy with a temperature of 84 at Dayton and 87 at Columbus. It was cloudy with a temperature of 73 at Worcester and 79 at Marion. Reports from nearby cities outside Ohio, smoke was reported with a temperature of 80 at Pittsburgh, 79 at Detroit, 77 at Buffalo, and 83 at Chicago. At Indianapolis, it was mostly cloudy with a temperature of 86. The current time is 9:53 p.m. Eastern Daylight Time. 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On the latest weather map, a weak frontal boundary will settle into the Ohio Valley tonight before becoming stationary through Friday. This front will lift back across the area as a warm front Friday night before a strong cold front crosses the region Saturday night. High pressure will briefly build across the Great Lakes Sunday and Monday before another cold front Tuesday. The forecast for the Central Highlands. Tonight, partly cloudy. Areas of smoke this evening, then smoke after midnight. Lows in the mid-60s. Northeast winds around 5 miles per hour, becoming east around 5 miles per hour after midnight. Friday, partly cloudy. Smoke. Highs in the upper 80s. South winds around 5 miles per hour. Friday night, partly cloudy in the evening, then becoming mostly cloudy. Patchy smoke in the evening. A chance of showers and thunderstorms. Humid with lows in the lower 70s. Southwest winds 5 to 10 miles per hour. Chance of rain 50%. Saturday, a chance of thunderstorms. Showers with highs in the mid-80s. Southwest winds 10 to 15 miles per hour with gusts up to 25 miles per hour. Chance of rain 90%. Saturday night, showers with a chance of thunderstorms in the evening, then showers likely after midnight. Humid with lows in the mid-60s. West winds 10 to 15 miles per hour, becoming north 5 to 10 miles per hour after midnight. Chance of rain 90%. Sunday, partly cloudy in the morning, then clearing. Highs around 80. Sunday night, clear. Lows in the upper 50s. At 9 p.m., weather reports for selected cities. At Mansfield Lawn Regional Airport, smoke was reported, reducing the visibility to 3/4 of a mile. The temperature was 75 degrees, the dew point 64, and the relative humidity 68%. The pressure was 30.07 inches and rising. Elsewhere across Ohio, at Findlay, haze was reported with a temperature of 81. Smoke was reported with a temperature of 79 at Toledo Express, 78 at Cleveland, 74 at Akron-Canton Regional Airport, and 72 at Youngstown. At Cincinnati, it was partly cloudy, with a temperature of 84. It was mostly cloudy, with a temperature of 84 at Dayton, and 87 at Columbus. It was cloudy, with a temperature of 73 at Worcester, and 79 at Marion. Reports from nearby cities outside Ohio, smoke was reported, with a temperature of 80 at Pittsburgh, 79 at Detroit, 77 at Buffalo, and 83 at Chicago. At Indianapolis, it was mostly cloudy, with a temperature of 86. The current time is 9:56 p.m. Eastern Daylight Time. 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We supply the latest available information for the Central Highlands over station WWG 57 from Butler on a frequency of 162.450 MHz. On the latest weather map, a weak frontal boundary will settle into the Ohio Valley tonight before becoming stationary through Friday. This front will lift back across the area as a warm front Friday night before a strong cold front crosses the region Saturday night.
High pressure will briefly build across the Great Lakes Sunday and Monday before another cold front Tuesday. The forecast for the Central Highlands. Tonight, partly cloudy. Areas of smoke this evening, then smoke after midnight. Lows in the mid-60s. Northeast winds around 5 miles per hour, becoming east around 5 miles per hour after midnight. Friday, partly cloudy. Smoke. Highs in the upper 80s. South winds around 5 miles per hour. Friday night, partly cloudy in the evening, then becoming mostly cloudy. Patchy smoke in the evening. A chance of showers and thunderstorms. Humid with lows in the lower 70s. Southwest winds 5 to 10 miles per hour. Chance of rain 50%. Saturday, a chance of thunderstorms. Showers with highs in the mid-80s. Southwest winds 10 to 15 miles per hour with gusts up to 25 miles per hour. Chance of rain 90%. Saturday night, showers with a chance of thunderstorms in the evening, then showers likely after midnight. Humid with lows in the mid-60s. West winds 10 to 15 miles per hour, becoming north 5 to 10 miles per hour after midnight. Chance of rain 90%. Sunday, partly cloudy in the morning, then clearing. Highs around 80. Sunday night, clear. Lows in the upper 50s. At 9 p.m., weather reports for selected cities. At Mansfield Lawn Regional Airport, smoke was reported, reducing the visibility to 3/4 of a mile. The temperature was 75 degrees, the dew point 64, and the relative humidity 68%. The pressure was 30.07 inches and rising. Elsewhere across Ohio, at Findlay, haze was reported, with a temperature of 81. Smoke was reported, with a temperature of 79 at Toledo Express, 78 at Cleveland, 74 at Akron-Canton Regional Airport, and 72 at Youngstown. At Cincinnati, it was partly cloudy, with a temperature of 84. It was mostly cloudy, with a temperature of 84 at Dayton, and 87 at Columbus. It was cloudy, with a temperature of 73 at Worcester, and 79 at Marion. Reports from nearby cities outside Ohio. Smoke was reported, with a temperature of 80 at Pittsburgh, 79 at Detroit, 77 at Buffalo, and 83 at Chicago. At Indianapolis, it was mostly cloudy, with a temperature of 86. The Nearshore Marine Forecast. For the following marine location, the islands to Vermilion. Dense smoke advisory in effect until 4 a.m. Eastern Daylight Time Friday. Overnight, northeast winds 10 knots or less becoming southeast. Smoke. Waves 1 foot or less. Friday, south winds less than 10 knots becoming northeast. Smoke. Waves 1 foot or less. Friday night, east winds 5 to 15 knots becoming southwest. Smoke in the evening. A chance of showers and thunderstorms overnight. Waves 2 feet or less. Saturday, southwest winds 15 to 20 knots. A chance of showers and thunderstorms in the morning, then showers with a chance of thunderstorms in the afternoon. Waves 1 to 3 feet building to 2 to 4 feet. Winds and waves higher in and near thunderstorms. The water temperature off Toledo is 82 degrees, off Cleveland 64 degrees, and off Derry 75 degrees. The extended forecast for the Central Highlands. Monday, mostly sunny in the morning, then becoming partly cloudy. Highs in the mid-80s. Monday night, mostly cloudy with a chance of showers. A chance of thunderstorms after midnight. Lows in the mid-60s. Chance of rain 50%. Tuesday, mostly cloudy in the morning, then becoming partly sunny. A chance of showers and thunderstorms. Highs in the mid-80s. Chance of rain 50%. Tuesday night, mostly cloudy in the evening, then becoming partly cloudy. A chance of thunderstorms in the evening. A chance of showers. Lows in the lower 60s. Chance of rain 50%. Wednesday, mostly sunny. Highs in the upper 70s. Wednesday night, mostly clear. Lows in the upper 50s. Thursday, mostly sunny. Highs in the upper 70s. The Mansfield, Ohio climate summary for this evening, as of 5:15 p.m., July 16, 2026. Today's high temperature was 86 degrees.
the normal high is 83. The record high is 98 degrees, which was last set in 1988. Today's low temperature was 73 degrees. The normal low is 63. The record low is 42 degrees, which was last set in 1957. No precipitation fell today. No snow fell today, which brings the monthly total to 0.0 inches. The total snowfall since July 1st still stands at 0.0 inches. Sunset tonight is at 9 p.m. Sunrise tomorrow is at 6:13 a.m. The current time is 10:03 p.m. Eastern Daylight Time. 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On the latest weather map, a weak frontal boundary will settle into the Ohio Valley tonight before becoming stationary through Friday. This front will lift back across the area as a warm front Friday night before a strong cold front crosses the region Saturday night. High pressure will briefly build across the Great Lakes Sunday and Monday before another cold front Tuesday. The forecast for the Central Highlands. Tonight, partly cloudy. Areas of smoke this evening, then smoke after midnight. Lows in the mid-60s. Northeast winds around 5 miles per hour, becoming east around 5 miles per hour after midnight. Friday, partly cloudy. Smoke. Highs in the upper 80s. South winds around 5 miles per hour. Friday night, partly cloudy in the evening, then becoming mostly cloudy. Patchy smoke in the evening. A chance of showers and thunderstorms. Humid with lows in the lower 70s. Southwest winds 5 to 10 miles per hour. Chance of rain 50%. Saturday, a chance of thunderstorms. Showers with highs in the mid-80s. Southwest winds 10 to 15 miles per hour with gusts up to 25 miles per hour. Chance of rain 90%. Saturday night, showers with a chance of thunderstorms in the evening, then showers likely after midnight. Humid with lows in the mid-60s. West winds 10 to 15 miles per hour, becoming north 5 to 10 miles per hour after midnight. Chance of rain 90%. Sunday, partly cloudy in the morning, then clearing. Highs around 80. Sunday night, clear. Lows in the upper 50s. At 9 p.m., weather reports for selected cities. At Mansfield Lawn Regional Airport, smoke was reported, reducing the visibility to 3/4 of a mile. The temperature was 75 degrees, the dew point 64, and the relative humidity 68%. The pressure was 30.07 inches and rising. Elsewhere across Ohio, at Findlay, haze was reported, with a temperature of 81. Smoke was reported, with a temperature of 79 at Toledo Express, 78 at Cleveland, 74 at Akron-Canton Regional Airport, and 72 at Youngstown. At Cincinnati, it was partly cloudy, with a temperature of 84. It was mostly cloudy, with a temperature of 84 at Dayton, and 87 at Columbus. It was cloudy, with a temperature of 73 at Worcester, and 79 at Marion. Reports from nearby cities outside Ohio, smoke was reported, with a temperature of 80 at Pittsburgh, 79 at Detroit, 77 at Buffalo, and 83 at Chicago. At Indianapolis, it was mostly cloudy, with a temperature of 86. The current time is 10:06 p.m. Eastern Daylight Time. 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We supply the latest available information for the Central Highlands over station WWG57 from Butler on a frequency of 162.450 MHz. On the latest weather map, a weak frontal boundary will settle into the Ohio Valley tonight before becoming stationary through Friday. This front will lift back across the area as a warm front Friday night before a strong cold front crosses the region Saturday night. High pressure will briefly build across the Great Lakes Sunday and Monday before another cold front Tuesday. The forecast for the Central Highlands. Tonight, partly cloudy. Areas of smoke this evening, then smoke after midnight. Lows in the mid-60s. Northeast winds around 5 miles per hour,
becoming east around 5 miles per hour after midnight. Friday, partly cloudy. Smoke. Highs in the upper 80s. South winds around 5 miles per hour. Friday night, partly cloudy in the evening, then becoming mostly cloudy. Patchy smoke in the evening. A chance of showers and thunderstorms. Humid with lows in the lower 70s. Southwest winds 5 to 10 miles per hour. Chance of rain 50%. Saturday, a chance of thunderstorms. Showers with highs in the mid-80s. Southwest winds 10 to 15 miles per hour with gusts up to 25 miles per hour. Chance of rain 90%. Saturday night, showers with a chance of thunderstorms in the evening, then showers likely after midnight. Humid with lows in the mid-60s. West winds 10 to 15 miles per hour, becoming north 5 to 10 miles per hour after midnight. Chance of rain 90%. Sunday, partly cloudy in the morning, then clearing. Highs around 80. Sunday night, clear. Lows in the upper 50s. At 10 p.m., weather reports for selected cities. At Mansfield Long Regional Airport, smoke was reported. The temperature was 73 degrees, the dew point 64, and the relative humidity 73%. The pressure was 30.08 inches and rising. Elsewhere across Ohio, smoke was reported, with a temperature of 73 at Toledo Express, 75 at Cleveland, 73 at Akron-Canton Regional Airport, and 66 at Youngstown. It was 74 at Findlay. It was partly cloudy, with a temperature of 82 at Cincinnati, and 82 at Dayton. At Columbus, it was mostly cloudy, with a temperature of 84. It was cloudy, with a temperature of 69 at Wooster, and 75 at Marion. Reports from nearby cities outside Ohio, smoke was reported, with a temperature of 78 at Pittsburgh, 77 at Detroit, 73 at Buffalo, and 81 at Chicago. At Indianapolis, it was cloudy, with a temperature of 84. The current time is 10:09 p.m. Eastern Daylight Time. 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We supply the latest available information for the Central Highlands over station WWG 57 from Butler on a frequency of 162.450 MHz. The extended forecast for the Central Highlands. Monday, mostly sunny in the morning, then becoming partly cloudy. Highs in the mid-80s. Monday night, mostly cloudy with a chance of showers. A chance of thunderstorms after midnight. Lows in the mid-60s. Chance of rain 50%. Tuesday, mostly cloudy in the morning, then becoming partly sunny. A chance of showers and thunderstorms. Highs in the mid-80s. Chance of rain 50%. Tuesday night, mostly cloudy in the evening, then becoming partly cloudy. A chance of thunderstorms in the evening. A chance of showers. Lows in the lower 60s. Chance of rain 50%. Wednesday, mostly sunny. Highs in the upper 70s. Wednesday night, mostly clear. Lows in the upper 50s. Thursday, mostly sunny. Highs in the upper 70s. On the latest weather map, a weak frontal boundary will settle into the Ohio Valley tonight before becoming stationary through Friday. This front will lift back across the area as a warm front Friday night before a strong cold front crosses the region Saturday night. High pressure will briefly build across the Great Lakes Sunday and Monday before another cold front Tuesday. The forecast for the Central Highlands. Tonight, partly cloudy. Areas of smoke this evening, then smoke after midnight. Lows in the mid-60s. Northeast winds around 5 miles per hour, becoming east around 5 miles per hour after midnight. Friday, partly cloudy. Smoke. Highs in the upper 80s. South winds around 5 miles per hour. Friday night, partly cloudy in the evening, then becoming mostly cloudy. Patchy smoke in the evening. A chance of showers and thunderstorms. Humid with lows in the lower 70s. Southwest winds 5 to 10 miles per hour. Chance of rain 50%. Saturday, a chance of thunderstorms. Showers with highs in the mid-80s. Southwest winds 10 to 15 miles per hour with gusts up to 25 miles per hour.
chance of rain 90%. Saturday night, showers with a chance of thunderstorms in the evening, then showers likely after midnight. Humid with lows in the mid-60s. West winds 10 to 15 miles per hour, becoming north 5 to 10 miles per hour after midnight. Chance of rain 90%. Sunday, partly cloudy in the morning, then clearing. Highs around 80. Sunday night, clear. Lows in the upper 50s. At 10 p.m., weather reports for selected cities. At Mansfield Long Regional Airport, smoke was reported. The temperature was 73 degrees, the dew point 64, and the relative humidity 73%. The pressure was 30.08 inches and rising. Elsewhere across Ohio, smoke was reported, with a temperature of 73 at Toledo Express, 75 at Cleveland, 73 at Akron-Canton Regional Airport, and 66 at Youngstown. It was 74 at Findlay. It was partly cloudy, with a temperature of 82 at Cincinnati, and 82 at Dayton. At Columbus, it was mostly cloudy, with a temperature of 84. It was cloudy, with a temperature of 69 at Wooster, and 75 at Marion. Reports from nearby cities outside Ohio, smoke was reported, with a temperature of 78 at Pittsburgh, 77 at Detroit, 73 at Buffalo, and 81 at Chicago. At Indianapolis, it was cloudy, with a temperature of 84. At 10 p.m., weather reports for selected cities. At Mansfield Long Regional Airport, smoke was reported. The temperature was 73 degrees, the dew point 64, and the relative humidity 73%. The pressure was 30.08 inches and rising. Elsewhere across Ohio, smoke was reported, with a temperature of 73 at Toledo Express, 75 at Cleveland, 73 at Akron-Canton Regional Airport, and 66 at Youngstown. It was 74 at Findlay. It was partly cloudy, with a temperature of 82 at Cincinnati, and 82 at Dayton. At Columbus, it was mostly cloudy, with a temperature of 84. It was cloudy, with a temperature of 69 at Wooster, and 75 at Marion. Reports from nearby cities outside Ohio, smoke was reported, with a temperature of 78 at Pittsburgh, 77 at Detroit, 73 at Buffalo, and 81 at Chicago. At Indianapolis, it was cloudy, with a temperature of 84. The Mansfield, Ohio climate summary for this evening, as of 5:15 p.m., July 16, 2026. Today's high temperature was 86 degrees. The normal high is 83. The record high is 98 degrees, which was last set in 1988. Today's low temperature was 73 degrees. The normal low is 63. The record low is 42 degrees, which was last set in 1957. No precipitation fell today. No snow fell today, which brings the monthly total to 0.0 inches. The total snowfall since July 1st still stands at 0.0 inches. Sunset tonight is at 9 p.m. Sunrise tomorrow is at 6:13 a.m. The current time is 10:15 p.m. Eastern Daylight Time. 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On the latest weather map, a weak frontal boundary will settle into the Ohio Valley tonight before becoming stationary through Friday. This front will lift back across the area as a warm front Friday night before a strong cold front crosses the region Saturday night. High pressure will briefly build across the Great Lakes Sunday and Monday before another cold front Tuesday. The forecast for the Central Highlands. Tonight, partly cloudy. Areas of smoke this evening, then smoke after midnight. Lows in the mid-60s. Northeast winds around 5 miles per hour, becoming east around 5 miles per hour after midnight. Friday, partly cloudy. Smoke. Highs in the upper 80s. South winds around 5 miles per hour. Friday night, partly cloudy in the evening, then becoming mostly cloudy. Patchy smoke in the evening. A chance of showers and thunderstorms. Humid with lows in the lower 70s. Southwest winds 5 to 10 miles per hour. Chance of rain 50%. Saturday, a chance of thunderstorms.
showers with highs in the mid-80s. Southwest winds 10 to 15 miles per hour with gusts up to 25 miles per hour. Chance of rain 90%. Saturday night, showers with a chance of thunderstorms in the evening, then showers likely after midnight. Humid with lows in the mid-60s.

Ohio. Smoke was reported, with a temperature of 73 at Toledo Express, 75 at Cleveland, 73 at Akron-Canton Regional Airport, and 66 at Youngstown. It was 74 at Findlay. It was partly cloudy, with a temperature of 82 at Cincinnati, and 82 at Dayton. At Columbus, it was mostly cloudy, with a temperature of 84. It was cloudy, with a temperature of 69 at Worcester, and 75 at Marion. Reports from nearby cities outside Ohio, smoke was reported, with a temperature of 78 at Pittsburgh, 77 at Detroit, 73 at Buffalo, and 81 at Chicago. At Indianapolis, it was cloudy, with a temperature of 84. The current time is 10:19 p.m. Eastern Daylight Time. 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On the latest weather map, a weak frontal boundary will settle into the Ohio Valley tonight before becoming stationary through Friday. This front will lift back across the area as a warm front Friday night before a strong cold front crosses the region Saturday night. High pressure will briefly build across the Great Lakes Sunday and Monday before another cold front Tuesday. The forecast for the Central Highlands. Tonight, partly cloudy. Areas of smoke this evening, then smoke after midnight. Lows in the mid-60s. Northeast winds around 5 miles per hour, becoming east around 5 miles per hour after midnight. Friday, partly cloudy. Smoke. Highs in the upper 80s. South winds around 5 miles per hour. Friday night, partly cloudy in the evening, then becoming mostly cloudy. Patchy smoke in the evening. A chance of showers and thunderstorms. Humid with lows in the lower 70s. Southwest winds 5 to 10 miles per hour. Chance of rain 50%. Saturday, a chance of thunderstorms. Showers with highs in the mid-80s. Southwest winds 10 to 15 miles per hour with gusts up to 25 miles per hour. Chance of rain 90%. Saturday night, showers with a chance of thunderstorms in the evening, then showers likely after midnight. Humid with lows in the mid-60s. West winds 10 to 15 miles per hour, becoming north 5 to 10 miles per hour after midnight. Chance of rain 90%. Sunday, partly cloudy in the morning, then clearing. Highs around 80. Sunday night, clear. Lows in the upper 50s. The extended forecast for the Central Highlands. Monday, mostly sunny in the morning, then becoming partly cloudy. Highs in the mid-80s. Monday night, mostly cloudy with a chance of showers. A chance of thunderstorms after midnight. Lows in the mid-60s. Chance of rain 50%. Tuesday, mostly cloudy in the morning, then becoming partly sunny. A chance of showers and thunderstorms. Highs in the mid-80s. Chance of rain 50%. Tuesday night, mostly cloudy in the evening, then becoming partly cloudy. A chance of thunderstorms in the evening. A chance of showers. Lows in the lower 60s. Chance of rain 50%. Wednesday, mostly sunny. Highs in the upper 70s. Wednesday night, mostly clear. Lows in the upper 50s. Thursday, mostly sunny. Highs in the upper 70s. At 10 p.m., weather reports for selected cities. At Mansfield-Long Regional Airport, smoke was reported. The temperature was 73 degrees, the dew point 64, and the relative humidity 73%. The pressure was 30.08 inches and rising. Elsewhere across Ohio, smoke was reported, with a temperature of 73 at Toledo Express, 75 at Cleveland, 73 at Akron-Canton Regional Airport, and 66 at Youngstown. It was 74 at Findlay. It was partly cloudy, with a temperature of 82 at Cincinnati, and 82 at Dayton. At Columbus, it was mostly cloudy, with a temperature of 84. It was cloudy, with a temperature of 69 at Worcester, and 75 at Marion. Reports from nearby cities outside Ohio, smoke was reported, with a temperature of 78 at Pittsburgh, 77 at Detroit, 73 at Buffalo, and 81 at Chicago. At Indianapolis,

It was cloudy, with a temperature of 84. The current time is 10:23 p.m. Eastern Daylight Time. 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On the latest weather map, a weak frontal boundary will settle into the Ohio Valley tonight before becoming stationary through Friday. This front will lift back across the area as a warm front Friday night before a strong cold front crosses the region Saturday night. High pressure will briefly build across the Great Lakes Sunday and Monday before another cold front Tuesday. The forecast for the Central Highlands. Tonight, partly cloudy. Areas of smoke this evening, then smoke after midnight. Lows in the mid-60s. Northeast winds around 5 miles per hour, becoming east around 5 miles per hour after midnight. Friday, partly cloudy. Smoke. Highs in the upper 80s. South winds around 5 miles per hour. Friday night, partly cloudy in the evening, then becoming mostly cloudy. Patchy smoke in the evening. A chance of showers and thunderstorms. Humid with lows in the lower 70s. Southwest winds 5 to 10 miles per hour. Chance of rain 50%. Saturday, a chance of thunderstorms. Showers with highs in the mid-80s. Southwest winds 10 to 15 miles per hour with gusts up to 25 miles per hour. Chance of rain 90%. Saturday night, showers with a chance of thunderstorms in the evening, then showers likely after midnight. Humid with lows in the mid-60s. West winds 10 to 15 miles per hour, becoming north 5 to 10 miles per hour after midnight. Chance of rain 90%. Sunday, partly cloudy in the morning, then clearing. Highs around 80. Sunday night, clear. Lows in the upper 50s. At 10 p.m., weather reports for selected cities. At Mansfield-Lom Regional Airport, smoke was reported. The temperature was 73 degrees. The dew point 64, and the relative humidity 73%. The pressure was 30.08 inches and rising. Elsewhere across Ohio, smoke was reported, with a temperature of 73 at Toledo Express, 75 at Cleveland, 73 at Akron-Canton Regional Airport, and 66 at Youngstown. It was 74 at Findlay. It was partly cloudy, with a temperature of 82 at Cincinnati, and 82 at Dayton. At Columbus, it was mostly cloudy, with a temperature of 84. It was cloudy, with a temperature of 69 at Wooster, and 75 at Marion. Reports from nearby cities outside Ohio, smoke was reported, with a temperature of 78 at Pittsburgh, 77 at Detroit, 73 at Buffalo, and 81 at Chicago. At Indianapolis, it was cloudy, with a temperature of 84. The current time is 10:26 p.m. Eastern Daylight Time. 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On the latest weather map, a weak frontal boundary will settle into the Ohio Valley tonight before becoming stationary through Friday. This front will lift back across the area as a warm front Friday night before a strong cold front crosses the region Saturday night. High pressure will briefly build across the Great Lakes Sunday and Monday before another cold front Tuesday. The forecast for the Central Highlands. Tonight, partly cloudy. Areas of smoke this evening, then smoke after midnight. Lows in the mid-60s. Northeast winds around 5 miles per hour, becoming east around 5 miles per hour after midnight. Friday, partly cloudy. Smoke. Highs in the upper 80s. South winds around 5 miles per hour. Friday night, partly cloudy in the evening, then becoming mostly cloudy. Patchy smoke in the evening. A chance of showers and thunderstorms. Humid with lows in the lower 70s. Southwest winds 5 to 10 miles per hour. Chance of rain 50%. Saturday, a chance of thunderstorms. Showers with highs in the mid-80s.
southwest winds 10 to 15 miles per hour with gusts up to 25 miles per hour. Chance of rain 90%. Saturday night, showers with a chance of thunderstorms in the evening, then showers likely after midnight. Humid with lows in the mid-60s. West winds 10 to 15 miles per hour, becoming north 5 to 10 miles per hour after midnight. Chance of rain 90%. Sunday, partly cloudy in the morning, then clearing. Highs around 80. Sunday night, clear. Lows in the upper 50s. At 10 p.m., weather reports for selected cities. At Mansfield Lawn Regional Airport, smoke was reported. The temperature was 73 degrees, the dew point 64, and the relative humidity 73%. The pressure was 30.08 inches and rising. Elsewhere across Ohio, smoke was reported, with a temperature of 73 at Toledo Express, 75 at Cleveland, 73 at Akron-Canton Regional Airport, and 66 at Youngstown. It was 74 at Findlay. It was partly cloudy, with a temperature of 82 at Cincinnati, and 82 at Dayton. At Columbus, it was mostly cloudy, with a temperature of 84. It was cloudy, with a temperature of 69 at Worcester, and 75 at Marion. Reports from nearby cities outside Ohio, smoke was reported, with a temperature of 78 at Pittsburgh, 77 at Detroit, 73 at Buffalo, and 81 at Chicago. At Indianapolis, it was cloudy, with a temperature of 84. The extended forecast for the Central Highlands. Monday, mostly sunny in the morning, then becoming partly cloudy. Highs in the mid-80s. Monday night, mostly cloudy with a chance of showers. A chance of thunderstorms after midnight. Lows in the mid-60s. Chance of rain 50%. Tuesday, mostly cloudy in the morning, then becoming partly sunny. A chance of showers and thunderstorms. Highs in the mid-80s. Chance of rain 50%. Tuesday night, mostly cloudy in the evening, then becoming partly cloudy. A chance of thunderstorms in the evening. A chance of showers. Lows in the lower 60s. Chance of rain 50%. Wednesday, mostly sunny. Highs in the upper 70s. Wednesday night, mostly clear. Lows in the upper 50s. Thursday, mostly sunny. Highs in the upper 70s. The Mansfield, Ohio climate summary for this evening, as of 5:15 p.m., July 16, 2026. Today's high temperature was 86 degrees. The normal high is 83. The record high is 98 degrees, which was last set in 1988. Today's low temperature was 73 degrees. The normal low is 63. The record low is 42 degrees, which was last set in 1957. No precipitation fell today. No snow fell today, which brings the monthly total to 0.0 inches. The total snowfall since July 1st still stands at 0.0 inches. Sunset tonight is at 9 p.m. Sunrise tomorrow is at 6:13 a.m. The current time is 10:31 p.m. Eastern Daylight Time. 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On the latest weather map, a weak frontal boundary will settle into the Ohio Valley tonight before becoming stationary through Friday. This front will lift back across the area as a warm front Friday night before a strong cold front crosses the region Saturday night. High pressure will briefly build across the Great Lakes Sunday and Monday before another cold front Tuesday. The forecast for the Central Highlands. Tonight, partly cloudy. Areas of smoke this evening, then smoke after midnight. Lows in the mid-60s. Northeast winds around 5 miles per hour, becoming east around 5 miles per hour after midnight. Friday, partly cloudy. Smoke. Highs in the upper 80s. South winds around 5 miles per hour. Friday night, partly cloudy in the evening, then becoming mostly cloudy. Patchy smoke in the evening. A chance of showers and thunderstorms. Humid with lows in the lower 70s. Southwest winds 5 to 10 miles per hour.
chance of rain 50%.

Saturday, a chance of thunderstorms. Showers with highs in the mid-80s. Southwest winds 10 to 15 miles per hour with gusts up to 25 miles per hour. Chance of rain 90%. Saturday night, showers with a chance of thunderstorms in the evening, then showers likely after midnight. Humid with lows in the mid-60s. West winds 10 to 15 miles per hour, becoming north 5 to 10 miles per hour after midnight. Chance of rain 90%. Sunday, partly cloudy in the morning, then clearing. Highs around 80. Sunday night, clear. Lows in the upper 50s. At 10 p.m., weather reports for selected cities. At Mansfield-Lom Regional Airport, smoke was reported. The temperature was 73 degrees, the dew point 64, and the relative humidity 73%. The pressure was 30.08 inches and rising. Elsewhere across Ohio, smoke was reported, with a temperature of 73 at Toledo Express, 75 at Cleveland, 73 at Akron-Canton Regional Airport, and 66 at Youngstown. It was 74 at Findlay. It was partly cloudy, with a temperature of 82 at Cincinnati, and 82 at Dayton. At Columbus, it was mostly cloudy, with a temperature of 84. It was cloudy, with a temperature of 69 at Worcester, and 75 at Marion. Reports from nearby cities outside Ohio, smoke was reported, with a temperature of 78 at Pittsburgh, 77 at Detroit, 73 at Buffalo, and 81 at Chicago. At Indianapolis, it was cloudy, with a temperature of 84. The current time is 10:35 p.m. Eastern Daylight Time. 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On the latest weather map, a weak frontal boundary will settle into the Ohio Valley tonight before becoming stationary through Friday. This front will lift back across the area as a warm front Friday night before a strong cold front crosses the region Saturday night. High pressure will briefly build across the Great Lakes Sunday and Monday before another cold front Tuesday. The forecast for the Central Highlands. Tonight, partly cloudy. Areas of smoke this evening, then smoke after midnight. Lows in the mid-60s. Northeast winds around 5 miles per hour, becoming east around 5 miles per hour after midnight. Friday, partly cloudy. Smoke. Highs in the upper 80s. South winds around 5 miles per hour. Friday night, partly cloudy in the evening, then becoming mostly cloudy. Patchy smoke in the evening. A chance of showers and thunderstorms. Humid with lows in the lower 70s. Southwest winds 5 to 10 miles per hour. Chance of rain 50%. Saturday, a chance of thunderstorms. Showers with highs in the mid-80s. Southwest winds 10 to 15 miles per hour with gusts up to 25 miles per hour. Chance of rain 90%. Saturday night, showers with a chance of thunderstorms in the evening, then showers likely after midnight. Humid with lows in the mid-60s. West winds 10 to 15 miles per hour, becoming north 5 to 10 miles per hour after midnight. Chance of rain 90%. Sunday, partly cloudy in the morning, then clearing. Highs around 80. Sunday night, clear. Lows in the upper 50s. At 10 p.m., weather reports for selected cities. At Mansfield-Lom Regional Airport, smoke was reported. The temperature was 73 degrees, the dew point 64, and the relative humidity 73%. The pressure was 30.08 inches and rising. Elsewhere across Ohio, smoke was reported, with a temperature of 73 at Toledo Express, 75 at Cleveland, 73 at Akron-Canton Regional Airport, and 66 at Youngstown. It was 74 at Findlay. It was partly cloudy, with a temperature of 82 at Cincinnati, and 82 at Dayton. At Columbus, it was mostly cloudy, with a temperature of 84. It was cloudy, with a temperature of 69 at Worcester, and 75 at Marion. Reports from nearby cities outside Ohio, smoke was reported, with a temperature of 78 at Pittsburgh, 77 at Detroit, 73 at Buffalo, and 81 at Chicago. At Indianapolis,
It was cloudy, with a temperature of 84. The current time is 10:38 p.m. Eastern Daylight Time. 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On the latest weather map, a weak frontal boundary will settle into the Ohio Valley tonight before becoming stationary through Friday. This front will lift back across the area as a warm front Friday night before a strong cold front crosses the region Saturday night. High pressure will briefly build across the Great Lakes Sunday and Monday before another cold front Tuesday. The forecast for the Central Highlands. Tonight, partly cloudy. Areas of smoke this evening, then smoke after midnight. Lows in the mid-60s. Northeast winds around 5 miles per hour, becoming east around 5 miles per hour after midnight. Friday, partly cloudy. Smoke. Highs in the upper 80s. South winds around 5 miles per hour. Friday night, partly cloudy in the evening, then becoming mostly cloudy. Patchy smoke in the evening. A chance of showers and thunderstorms. Humid with lows in the lower 70s. Southwest winds 5 to 10 miles per hour. Chance of rain 50%. Saturday, a chance of thunderstorms. Showers with highs in the mid-80s. Southwest winds 10 to 15 miles per hour with gusts up to 25 miles per hour. Chance of rain 90%. Saturday night, showers with a chance of thunderstorms in the evening, then showers likely after midnight. Humid with lows in the mid-60s. West winds 10 to 15 miles per hour, becoming north 5 to 10 miles per hour after midnight. Chance of rain 90%. Sunday, partly cloudy in the morning, then clearing. Highs around 80. Sunday night, clear. Lows in the upper 50s. The extended forecast for the Central Highlands. Monday, mostly sunny in the morning, then becoming partly cloudy. Highs in the mid-80s. Monday night, mostly cloudy with a chance of showers. A chance of thunderstorms after midnight. Lows in the mid-60s. Chance of rain 50%. Tuesday, mostly cloudy in the morning, then becoming partly sunny. A chance of showers and thunderstorms. Highs in the mid-80s. Chance of rain 50%. Tuesday night, mostly cloudy in the evening, then becoming partly cloudy. A chance of thunderstorms in the evening. A chance of showers. Lows in the lower 60s. Chance of rain 50%. Wednesday, mostly sunny. Highs in the upper 70s. Wednesday night, mostly clear. Lows in the upper 50s. Thursday, mostly sunny. Highs in the upper 70s. At 10 p.m., weather reports for selected cities. At Mansfield Lawn Regional Airport, smoke was reported. The temperature was 73 degrees, the dew point 64, and the relative humidity 73%. The pressure was 30.08 inches and rising. Elsewhere across Ohio, smoke was reported, with a temperature of 73 at Toledo Express, 75 at Cleveland, 73 at Akron-Canton Regional Airport, and 66 at Youngstown. It was 74 at Findlay. It was partly cloudy, with a temperature of 82 at Cincinnati, and 82 at Dayton. At Columbus, it was mostly cloudy, with a temperature of 84. It was cloudy, with a temperature of 69 at Worcester, and 75 at Marion. Reports from nearby cities outside Ohio, smoke was reported, with a temperature of 78 at Pittsburgh, 77 at Detroit, 73 at Buffalo, and 81 at Chicago. At Indianapolis, it was cloudy, with a temperature of 84. The current time is 10:42 p.m. Eastern Daylight Time. 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On the latest weather map, a weak frontal boundary will settle into the Ohio Valley tonight before becoming stationary through Friday.
This front will lift back across the area as a warm front Friday night before a strong cold front crosses the region Saturday night. High pressure will briefly build across the Great Lakes Sunday and Monday before another cold front Tuesday. The forecast for the Central Highlands. Tonight, partly cloudy. Areas of smoke this evening, then smoke after midnight. Lows in the mid-60s. Northeast winds around 5 miles per hour, becoming east around 5 miles per hour after midnight. Friday, partly cloudy. Smoke. Highs in the upper 80s. South winds around 5 miles per hour. Friday night, partly cloudy in the evening, then becoming mostly cloudy. Patchy smoke in the evening. A chance of showers and thunderstorms. Humid with lows in the lower 70s. Southwest winds 5 to 10 miles per hour. Chance of rain 50%. Saturday, a chance of thunderstorms. Showers with highs in the mid-80s. Southwest winds 10 to 15 miles per hour with gusts up to 25 miles per hour. Chance of rain 90%. Saturday night, showers with a chance of thunderstorms in the evening, then showers likely after midnight. Humid with lows in the mid-60s. West winds 10 to 15 miles per hour, becoming north 5 to 10 miles per hour after midnight. Chance of rain 90%. Sunday, partly cloudy in the morning, then clearing. Highs around 80. Sunday night, clear. Lows in the upper 50s. At 10 p.m., weather reports for selected cities. At Mansfield Long Regional Airport, smoke was reported. The temperature was 73 degrees, the dew point 64, and the relative humidity 73%. The pressure was 30.08 inches and rising. Elsewhere across Ohio, smoke was reported, with a temperature of 73 at Toledo Express, 75 at Cleveland, 73 at Akron-Canton Regional Airport, and 66 at Youngstown. It was 74 at Findlay. It was partly cloudy, with a temperature of 82 at Cincinnati, and 82 at Dayton. At Columbus, it was mostly cloudy, with a temperature of 84. It was cloudy, with a temperature of 69 at Wooster, and 75 at Marion. Reports from nearby cities outside Ohio, smoke was reported, with a temperature of 78 at Pittsburgh, 77 at Detroit, 73 at Buffalo, and 81 at Chicago. At Indianapolis, it was cloudy, with a temperature of 84. The Mansfield, Ohio climate summary for this evening, as of 5:15 p.m., July 16, 2026. Today's high temperature was 86 degrees. The normal high is 83. The record high is 98 degrees, which was last set in 1988. Today's low temperature was 73 degrees. The normal low is 63. The record low is 42 degrees, which was last set in 1957. No precipitation fell today. No snow fell today, which brings the monthly total to 0.0 inches. The total snowfall since July 1st still stands at 0.0 inches. Sunset tonight is at 9 p.m. Sunrise tomorrow is at 6:13 a.m. The current time is 10:46 p.m. Eastern Daylight Time. 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On the latest weather map, a weak frontal boundary will settle into the Ohio Valley tonight before becoming stationary through Friday. This front will lift back across the area as a warm front Friday night before a strong cold front crosses the region Saturday night. High pressure will briefly build across the Great Lakes Sunday and Monday before another cold front Tuesday. The forecast for the Central Highlands. Tonight, partly cloudy. Areas of smoke this evening, then smoke after midnight. Lows in the mid-60s. Northeast winds around 5 miles per hour, becoming east around 5 miles per hour after midnight. Friday, partly cloudy. Smoke. Highs in the upper 80s. South winds around 5 miles per hour. Friday night, partly cloudy in the evening, then becoming mostly cloudy. Patchy smoke in the evening. A chance of showers and thunderstorms. Humid with lows in the lower 70s. Southwest winds 5 to 10 miles per hour.
chance of rain 50%. Saturday, a chance of thunderstorms. Showers with highs in the mid-80s. Southwest winds 10 to 15 miles per hour with gusts up to 25 miles per hour. Chance of rain 90%. Saturday night, showers with a chance of thunderstorms in the evening, then showers likely after midnight. Humid with lows in the mid-60s. West winds 10 to 15 miles per hour, becoming north 5 to 10 miles per hour after midnight. Chance of rain 90%. Sunday, partly cloudy in the morning, then clearing. Highs around 80. Sunday night, clear. Lows in the upper 50s. At 10 p.m., weather reports for selected cities. At Mansfield Long Regional Airport, smoke was reported. The temperature was 73 degrees, the dew point 64, and the relative humidity 73%. The pressure was 30.08 inches and rising. Elsewhere across Ohio, smoke was reported, with a temperature of 73 at Toledo Express, 75 at Cleveland, 73 at Akron-Canton Regional Airport, and 66 at Youngstown. It was 74 at Findlay. It was partly cloudy, with a temperature of 82 at Cincinnati, and 82 at Dayton. At Columbus, it was mostly cloudy, with a temperature of 84. It was cloudy, with a temperature of 69 at Wooster, and 75 at Marion. Reports from nearby cities outside Ohio, smoke was reported, with a temperature of 78 at Pittsburgh, 77 at Detroit, 73 at Buffalo, and 81 at Chicago. At Indianapolis, it was cloudy, with a temperature of 84. The extended forecast for the Central Highlands. Monday, mostly sunny in the morning, then becoming partly cloudy. Highs in the mid-80s. Monday night, mostly cloudy with a chance of showers. A chance of thunderstorms after midnight. Lows in the mid-60s. Chance of rain 50%. Tuesday, mostly cloudy in the morning, then becoming partly sunny. A chance of showers and thunderstorms. Highs in the mid-80s. Chance of rain 50%. Tuesday night, mostly cloudy in the evening, then becoming partly cloudy. A chance of thunderstorms in the evening. A chance of showers. Lows in the lower 60s. Chance of rain 50%. Wednesday, mostly sunny. Highs in the upper 70s. Wednesday night, mostly clear. Lows in the upper 50s. Thursday, mostly sunny. Highs in the upper 70s. The current time is 10:51 p.m. Eastern Daylight Time. 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On the latest weather map, a weak frontal boundary will settle into the Ohio Valley tonight before becoming stationary through Friday. This front will lift back across the area as a warm front Friday night before a strong cold front crosses the region Saturday night. High pressure will briefly build across the Great Lakes Sunday and Monday before another cold front Tuesday. The forecast for the Central Highlands. Tonight, partly cloudy. Areas of smoke this evening, then smoke after midnight. Lows in the mid-60s. Northeast winds around 5 miles per hour, becoming east around 5 miles per hour after midnight. Friday, partly cloudy. Smoke. Highs in the upper 80s. South winds around 5 miles per hour. Friday night, partly cloudy in the evening, then becoming mostly cloudy. Patchy smoke in the evening. A chance of showers and thunderstorms. Humid with lows in the lower 70s. Southwest winds 5 to 10 miles per hour. Chance of rain 50%. Saturday, a chance of thunderstorms. Showers with highs in the mid-80s. Southwest winds 10 to 15 miles per hour with gusts up to 25 miles per hour. Chance of rain 90%. Saturday night, showers with a chance of thunderstorms in the evening, then showers likely after midnight. Humid with lows in the mid-60s. West winds 10 to 15 miles per hour, becoming north 5 to 10 miles per hour after midnight. Chance of rain 90%. Sunday, partly cloudy in the morning, then clearing. Highs around 80. Sunday night, clear.
lows in the upper 50s. At 10 p.m., weather reports for selected cities. At Mansfield Lawn Regional Airport, smoke was reported. The temperature was 73 degrees, the dew point 64, and the relative humidity 73%. The pressure was 30.08 inches and rising. Elsewhere across Ohio, smoke was reported, with a temperature of 73 at Toledo Express, 75 at Cleveland, 73 at Akron-Canton Regional Airport, and 66 at Youngstown. It was 74 at Findlay. It was partly cloudy, with a temperature of 82 at Cincinnati, and 82 at Dayton. At Columbus, it was mostly cloudy, with a temperature of 84. It was cloudy, with a temperature of 69 at Worcester, and 75 at Marion. Reports from nearby cities outside Ohio, smoke was reported, with a temperature of 78 at Pittsburgh, 77 at Detroit, 73 at Buffalo, and 81 at Chicago. At Indianapolis, it was cloudy, with a temperature of 84. The current time is 10:54 p.m. Eastern Daylight Time. 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On the latest weather map, a weak frontal boundary will settle into the Ohio Valley tonight before becoming stationary through Friday. This front will lift back across the area as a warm front Friday night before a strong cold front crosses the region Saturday night. High pressure will briefly build across the Great Lakes Sunday and Monday before another cold front Tuesday. The forecast for the Central Highlands. Tonight, partly cloudy. Areas of smoke this evening, then smoke after midnight. Lows in the mid-60s. Northeast winds around 5 miles per hour, becoming east around 5 miles per hour after midnight. Friday, partly cloudy. Smoke. Highs in the upper 80s. South winds around 5 miles per hour. Friday night, partly cloudy in the evening, then becoming mostly cloudy. Patchy smoke in the evening. A chance of showers and thunderstorms. Humid with lows in the lower 70s. Southwest winds 5 to 10 miles per hour. Chance of rain 50%. Saturday, a chance of thunderstorms. Showers with highs in the mid-80s. Southwest winds 10 to 15 miles per hour with gusts up to 25 miles per hour. Chance of rain 90%. Saturday night, showers with a chance of thunderstorms in the evening, then showers likely after midnight. Humid with lows in the mid-60s. West winds 10 to 15 miles per hour, becoming north 5 to 10 miles per hour after midnight. Chance of rain 90%. Sunday, partly cloudy in the morning, then clearing. Highs around 80. Sunday night, clear. Lows in the upper 50s. At 10 p.m., weather reports for selected cities. At Mansfield Lawn Regional Airport, smoke was reported. The temperature was 73 degrees. The dew point 64, and the relative humidity 73%. The pressure was 30.08 inches and rising. Elsewhere across Ohio, smoke was reported, with a temperature of 73 at Toledo Express, 75 at Cleveland, 73 at Akron-Canton Regional Airport, and 66 at Youngstown. It was 74 at Findlay. It was partly cloudy, with a temperature of 82 at Cincinnati, and 82 at Dayton. At Columbus, it was mostly cloudy, with a temperature of 84. It was cloudy, with a temperature of 69 at Worcester, and 75 at Marion. Reports from nearby cities outside Ohio, smoke was reported, with a temperature of 78 at Pittsburgh, 77 at Detroit, 73 at Buffalo, and 81 at Chicago. At Indianapolis, it was cloudy, with a temperature of 84. The current time is 10:57 p.m. Eastern Daylight Time. 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On the latest weather map, a weak frontal boundary will settle into the Ohio Valley tonight before becoming stationary through Friday.
This front will lift back across the area as a warm front Friday night before a strong cold front crosses the region Saturday night. High pressure will briefly build across the Great Lakes Sunday and Monday before another cold front Tuesday. The forecast for the Central Highlands. Tonight, partly cloudy. Areas of smoke this evening, then smoke after midnight. Lows in the mid-60s. Northeast winds around 5 miles per hour, becoming east around 5 miles per hour after midnight. Friday, partly cloudy. Smoke. Highs in the upper 80s. South winds around 5 miles per hour. Friday night, partly cloudy in the evening, then becoming mostly cloudy. Patchy smoke in the evening. A chance of showers and thunderstorms. Humid with lows in the lower 70s. Southwest winds 5 to 10 miles per hour. Chance of rain 50%. Saturday, a chance of thunderstorms. Showers with highs in the mid-80s. Southwest winds 10 to 15 miles per hour with gusts up to 25 miles per hour. Chance of rain 90%. Saturday night, showers with a chance of thunderstorms in the evening, then showers likely after midnight. Humid with lows in the mid-60s. West winds 10 to 15 miles per hour, becoming north 5 to 10 miles per hour after midnight. Chance of rain 90%. Sunday, partly cloudy in the morning, then clearing. Highs around 80. Sunday night, clear. Lows in the upper 50s. At 10 p.m., weather reports for selected cities. At Mansfield Long Regional Airport, smoke was reported. The temperature was 73 degrees, the dew point 64, and the relative humidity 73%. The pressure was 30.08 inches and rising. Elsewhere across Ohio, smoke was reported, with a temperature of 73 at Toledo Express, 75 at Cleveland, 73 at Akron-Canton Regional Airport, and 66 at Youngstown. It was 74 at Findlay. It was partly cloudy, with a temperature of 82 at Cincinnati, and 82 at Dayton. At Columbus, it was mostly cloudy, with a temperature of 84. It was cloudy, with a temperature of 69 at Wooster, and 75 at Marion. Reports from nearby cities outside Ohio, smoke was reported, with a temperature of 78 at Pittsburgh, 77 at Detroit, 73 at Buffalo, and 81 at Chicago. At Indianapolis, it was cloudy, with a temperature of 84. The Nearshore Marine Forecast. For the following marine location, the islands to Vermilion. Dense smoke advisory in effect until 4 a.m. Eastern Daylight Time Friday. Overnight, northeast winds 10 knots or less becoming southeast. Smoke. Waves 1 foot or less. Friday, south winds less than 10 knots becoming northeast. Smoke. Waves 1 foot or less. Friday night, east winds 5 to 15 knots becoming southwest. Smoke in the evening. A chance of showers and thunderstorms overnight. Waves 2 feet or less. Saturday, southwest winds 15 to 20 knots. A chance of showers and thunderstorms in the morning, then showers with a chance of thunderstorms in the afternoon. Waves 1 to 3 feet building to 2 to 4 feet. Winds and waves higher in and near thunderstorms. The water temperature off Toledo is 82 degrees, off Cleveland 64 degrees, and off Erie 75 degrees. The extended forecast for the Central Highlands. Monday, mostly sunny in the morning, then becoming partly cloudy. Highs in the mid-80s. Monday night, mostly cloudy with a chance of showers. A chance of thunderstorms after midnight. Lows in the mid-60s. Chance of rain 50%. Tuesday, mostly cloudy in the morning, then becoming partly sunny. A chance of showers and thunderstorms. Highs in the mid-80s. Chance of rain 50%. Tuesday night, mostly cloudy in the evening, then becoming partly cloudy. A chance of thunderstorms in the evening. A chance of showers. Lows in the lower 60s. Chance of rain 50%. Wednesday, mostly sunny. Highs in the upper 70s. Wednesday night, mostly clear. Lows in the upper 50s. Thursday, mostly sunny. Highs in the upper 70s. The current time is 11:03 p.m. Eastern Daylight Time.
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On the latest weather map, a weak frontal boundary will settle into the Ohio Valley tonight before becoming stationary through Friday. This front will lift back across the area as a warm front Friday night before a strong cold front crosses the region Saturday night. High pressure will briefly build across the Great Lakes Sunday and Monday before another cold front Tuesday. The forecast for the Central Highlands. Tonight, partly cloudy. Areas of smoke this evening, then smoke after midnight. Lows in the mid-60s. Northeast winds around 5 miles per hour, becoming east around 5 miles per hour after midnight. Friday, partly cloudy. Smoke. Highs in the upper 80s. South winds around 5 miles per hour. Friday night, partly cloudy in the evening, then becoming mostly cloudy. Patchy smoke in the evening. A chance of showers and thunderstorms. Humid with lows in the lower 70s. Southwest winds 5 to 10 miles per hour. Chance of rain 50%. Saturday, a chance of thunderstorms. Showers with highs in the mid-80s. Southwest winds 10 to 15 miles per hour with gusts up to 25 miles per hour. Chance of rain 90%. Saturday night, showers with a chance of thunderstorms in the evening, then showers likely after midnight. Humid with lows in the mid-60s. West winds 10 to 15 miles per hour, becoming north 5 to 10 miles per hour after midnight. Chance of rain 90%. Sunday, partly cloudy in the morning, then clearing. Highs around 80. Sunday night, clear. Lows in the upper 50s. At 10 p.m., weather reports for selected cities. At Mansfield Long Regional Airport, smoke was reported. The temperature was 73 degrees, the dew point 64, and the relative humidity 73%. The pressure was 30.08 inches and rising. Elsewhere across Ohio, smoke was reported, with a temperature of 73 at Toledo Express, 75 at Cleveland, 73 at Akron-Canton Regional Airport, and 66 at Youngstown. It was 74 at Findlay. It was partly cloudy, with a temperature of 82 at Cincinnati, and 82 at Dayton. At Columbus, it was mostly cloudy, with a temperature of 84. It was cloudy, with a temperature of 69 at Wooster, and 75 at Marion. Reports from nearby cities outside Ohio, smoke was reported, with a temperature of 78 at Pittsburgh, 77 at Detroit, 73 at Buffalo, and 81 at Chicago. At Indianapolis, it was cloudy, with a temperature of 84. At 11 p.m., weather reports for selected cities. At Mansfield Long Regional Airport, it was cloudy. The temperature was 71 degrees, the dew point 61, and the relative humidity 70%. The pressure was 30.10 inches and rising. Elsewhere across Ohio, smoke was reported, with a temperature of 71 at Toledo Express, 72 at Cleveland, 70 at Akron-Canton Regional Airport, and 65 at Youngstown. It was 77 at Findlay. It was partly cloudy, with a temperature of 81 at Cincinnati, and 81 at Dayton. At Columbus, it was mostly cloudy, with a temperature of 83. It was cloudy, with a temperature of 68 at Wooster, and 73 at Marion. Reports from nearby cities outside Ohio, smoke was reported, with a temperature of 74 at Pittsburgh, 76 at Detroit, 71 at Buffalo, and 80 at Chicago. At Indianapolis, it was cloudy, with a temperature of 83. The current time is 11:07 p.m. Eastern Daylight Time. 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On the latest weather map, a weak frontal boundary will settle into the Ohio Valley tonight before becoming stationary through Friday. This front will lift back across the area as a warm front Friday night before a strong cold front crosses the region Saturday night. High pressure will briefly build across the Great Lakes Sunday and Monday before another cold front Tuesday.
The forecast for the Central Highlands. Tonight, partly cloudy. Areas of smoke this evening, then smoke after midnight. Lows in the mid-60s. Northeast winds around 5 miles per hour, becoming east around 5 miles per hour after midnight. Friday, partly cloudy. Smoke. Highs in the upper 80s. South winds around 5 miles per hour. Friday night, partly cloudy in the evening, then becoming mostly cloudy. Patchy smoke in the evening. A chance of showers and thunderstorms. Humid with lows in the lower 70s. Southwest winds 5 to 10 miles per hour. Chance of rain 50%. Saturday, a chance of thunderstorms. Showers with highs in the mid 80s. Southwest winds 10 to 15 miles per hour with gusts about 50.

to eat. Sunday night, clear. Lows in the upper 50s. At 11 p.m., weather reports for selected cities. At Mansfield Long Regional Airport, it was cloudy. The temperature was 71 degrees, the dew point 61, and the relative humidity 70%. The pressure was 30.10 inches and rising. Elsewhere across Ohio, smoke was reported, with a temperature of 71 at Toledo Express, 72 at Cleveland, 70 at Akron-Canton Regional Airport, and 65 at Youngstown. It was 77 at Findlay. It was partly cloudy, with a temperature of 81 at Cincinnati, and 81 at Dayton. At Columbus, it was mostly cloudy, with a temperature of 83. It was cloudy, with a temperature of 68 at Worcester, and 73 at Marion. Reports from nearby cities outside Ohio, smoke was reported, with a temperature of 74 at Pittsburgh, 76 at Detroit, 71 at Buffalo, and 80 at Chicago. At Indianapolis, it was cloudy, with a temperature of 83. The extended forecast for the Central Highlands. Monday, mostly sunny in the morning, then becoming partly cloudy. Highs in the mid-80s. Monday night, mostly cloudy with a chance of showers. A chance of thunderstorms after midnight. Lows in the mid-60s. Chance of rain 50%. Tuesday, mostly cloudy in the morning, then becoming partly sunny. A chance of showers and thunderstorms. Highs in the mid-80s. Chance of rain 50%. Tuesday night, mostly cloudy in the evening, then becoming partly cloudy. A chance of thunderstorms in the evening. A chance of showers. Lows in the lower 60s. Chance of rain 50%. Wednesday, mostly sunny. Highs in the upper 70s. Wednesday night, mostly clear. Lows in the upper 50s. Thursday, mostly sunny. Highs in the upper 70s. The current time is 11:11 p.m. Eastern Daylight Time. 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On the latest weather map, a weak frontal boundary will settle into the Ohio Valley tonight before becoming stationary through Friday. This front will lift back across the area as a warm front Friday night before a strong cold front crosses the region Saturday night. High pressure will briefly build across the Great Lakes Sunday and Monday before another cold front Tuesday. The forecast for the Central Highlands. Tonight, partly cloudy. Areas of smoke this evening, then smoke after midnight. Lows in the mid-60s. Northeast winds around 5 miles per hour, becoming east around 5 miles per hour after midnight. Friday, partly cloudy. Smoke. Highs in the upper 80s. South winds around 5 miles per hour. Friday night, partly cloudy in the evening, then becoming mostly cloudy. Patchy smoke in the evening. A chance of showers and thunderstorms. Humid with lows in the lower 70s. Southwest winds 5 to 10 miles per hour. Chance of rain 50%. Saturday, a chance of thunderstorms. Showers with highs in the mid-80s. Southwest winds 10 to 15 miles per hour with gusts up to 25 miles per hour. Chance of rain 90%. Saturday night, showers with a chance of thunderstorms in the evening, then showers likely after midnight. Humid with lows in the mid-60s. West winds 10 to 15 miles per hour, becoming north 5 to 10 miles per hour after midnight. Chance of rain 90%. Sunday, partly cloudy in the morning, then clearing. Highs around 80. Sunday night, clear. Lows in the upper 50s. At 11 p.m., weather reports for selected cities. At Mansfield Long Regional Airport, it was cloudy. The temperature was 71 degrees. The dew point 61, and the relative humidity 70%. The pressure was 30.10 inches and rising. Elsewhere across Ohio, smoke was reported, with a temperature of 71 at Toledo Express, 72 at Cleveland, 70 at Akron-Canton Regional Airport, and 65 at Youngstown. It was 77 at Findlay.
It was partly cloudy, with a temperature of 81 at Cincinnati and 81 at Dayton. At Columbus, it was mostly cloudy, with a temperature of 83. It was cloudy, with a temperature of 68 at Worcester and 73 at Marion. Reports from nearby cities outside Ohio, smoke was reported, with a temperature of 74 at Pittsburgh, 76 at Detroit, 71 at Buffalo, and 80 at Chicago. At Indianapolis, it was cloudy, with a temperature of 83. At 11 p.m., weather reports for selected cities. At Mansfield Long Regional Airport, it was cloudy. The temperature was 71 degrees, the dew point 61, and the relative humidity 70%. The pressure was 30.10 inches and rising. Elsewhere across Ohio, smoke was reported, with a temperature of 71 at Toledo Express, 72 at Cleveland, 70 at Akron-Canton Regional Airport, and 65 at Youngstown. It was 77 at Findlay. It was partly cloudy, with a temperature of 81 at Cincinnati and 81 at Dayton. At Columbus, it was mostly cloudy, with a temperature of 83. It was cloudy, with a temperature of 68 at Worcester and 73 at Marion. Reports from nearby cities outside Ohio, smoke was reported, with a temperature of 74 at Pittsburgh, 76 at Detroit, 71 at Buffalo, and 80 at Chicago. At Indianapolis, it was cloudy, with a temperature of 83. The current time is 11:15 p.m. Eastern Daylight Time. 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We supply the latest available information for the Central Highlands over station WWG57 from Butler on a frequency of 162.450 MHz. On the latest weather map, a weak frontal boundary will settle into the Ohio Valley tonight before becoming stationary through Friday. This front will lift back across the area as a warm front Friday night before a strong cold front crosses the region Saturday night. High pressure will briefly build across the Great Lakes Sunday and Monday before another cold front Tuesday. The forecast for the Central Highlands. Tonight, partly cloudy. Areas of smoke this evening, then smoke after midnight. Lows in the mid-60s. Northeast winds around 5 miles per hour, becoming east around 5 miles per hour after midnight. Friday, partly cloudy. Smoke. Highs in the upper 80s. South winds around 5 miles per hour. Friday night, partly cloudy in the evening, then becoming mostly cloudy. Patchy smoke in the evening. A chance of showers and thunderstorms. Humid with lows in the lower 70s. Southwest winds 5 to 10 miles per hour. Chance of rain 50%. Saturday, a chance of thunderstorms. Showers with highs in the mid-80s. Southwest winds 10 to 15 miles per hour with gusts up to 25 miles per hour. Chance of rain 90%. Saturday night, showers with a chance of thunderstorms in the evening, then showers likely after midnight. Humid with lows in the mid-60s. West winds 10 to 15 miles per hour, becoming north 5 to 10 miles per hour after midnight. Chance of rain 90%. Sunday, partly cloudy in the morning, then clearing. Highs around 80. Sunday night, clear. Lows in the upper 50s. At 11 p.m., weather reports for selected cities. At Mansfield Long Regional Airport, it was cloudy. The temperature was 71 degrees.

and 73 at Marion. Reports from nearby cities outside Ohio, smoke was reported, with a temperature of 74 at Pittsburgh, 76 at Detroit, 71 at Buffalo, and 80 at Chicago. At Indianapolis, it was cloudy, with a temperature of 83. The current time is 11:19 p.m. Eastern Daylight Time. 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On the latest weather map, a weak frontal boundary will settle into the Ohio Valley tonight before becoming stationary through Friday. This front will lift back across the area as a warm front Friday night before a strong cold front crosses the region Saturday night. High pressure will briefly build across the Great Lakes Sunday and Monday before another cold front Tuesday. The extended forecast for the Central Highlands. Monday, mostly sunny in the morning, then becoming partly cloudy. Highs in the mid-80s. Monday night, mostly cloudy with a chance of showers. A chance of thunderstorms after midnight. Lows in the mid-60s. Chance of rain 50%. Tuesday, mostly cloudy in the morning, then becoming partly sunny. A chance of showers and thunderstorms. Highs in the mid-80s. Chance of rain 50%. Tuesday night, mostly cloudy in the evening, then becoming partly cloudy. A chance of thunderstorms in the evening. A chance of showers. Lows in the lower 60s. Chance of rain 50%. Wednesday, mostly sunny. Highs in the upper 70s. Wednesday night, mostly clear. Lows in the upper 50s. Thursday, mostly sunny. Highs in the upper 70s. The forecast for the Central Highlands. Tonight, partly cloudy. Areas of smoke this evening, then smoke after midnight. Lows in the mid-60s. Northeast winds around 5 miles per hour, becoming east around 5 miles per hour after midnight. Friday, partly cloudy. Smoke. Highs in the upper 80s. South winds around 5 miles per hour. Friday night, partly cloudy in the evening, then becoming mostly cloudy. Patchy smoke in the evening. A chance of showers and thunderstorms. Humid with lows in the lower 70s. Southwest winds 5 to 10 miles per hour. Chance of rain 50%. Saturday, a chance of thunderstorms. Showers with highs in the mid-80s. Southwest winds 10 to 15 miles per hour with gusts up to 25 miles per hour. Chance of rain 90%. Saturday night, showers with a chance of thunderstorms in the evening, then showers likely after midnight. Humid with lows in the mid-60s. West winds 10 to 15 miles per hour, becoming north 5 to 10 miles per hour after midnight. Chance of rain 90%. Sunday, partly cloudy in the morning, then clearing. Highs around 80. Sunday night, clear. Lows in the upper 50s. At 11 p.m., weather reports for selected cities. At Mansfield Lawn Regional Airport, it was cloudy. The temperature was 71 degrees. The dew point 61, and the relative humidity 70%. The pressure was 30.10 inches and rising. Elsewhere across Ohio, smoke was reported, with a temperature of 71 at Toledo Express, 72 at Cleveland, 70 at Akron-Canton Regional Airport, and 65 at Youngstown. It was 77 at Findlay. It was partly cloudy, with a temperature of 81 at Cincinnati, and 81 at Dayton. At Columbus, it was mostly cloudy, with a temperature of 83. It was cloudy, with a temperature of 68 at Worcester, and 73 at Marion. Reports from nearby cities outside Ohio, smoke was reported, with a temperature of 74 at Pittsburgh, 76 at Detroit, 71 at Buffalo, and 80 at Chicago. At Indianapolis, it was cloudy, with a temperature of 83. The current time is 11:23 p.m. Eastern Daylight Time. 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

On the latest weather map, a weak frontal boundary will settle into the Ohio Valley tonight before becoming stationary through Friday. This front will lift back across the area as a warm front Friday night before a strong cold front crosses the region Saturday night. High pressure will briefly build across the Great Lakes Sunday and Monday before another cold front Tuesday. The forecast for the Central Highlands. Tonight, partly cloudy. Areas of smoke this evening, then smoke after midnight. Lows in the mid-60s. Northeast winds around 5 miles per hour, becoming east around 5 miles per hour after midnight. Friday, partly cloudy. Smoke. Highs in the upper 80s. South winds around 5 miles per hour. Friday night, partly cloudy in the evening, then becoming mostly cloudy. Patchy smoke in the evening. A chance of showers and thunderstorms. Humid with lows in the lower 70s. Southwest winds 5 to 10 miles per hour. Chance of rain 50%. Saturday, a chance of thunderstorms. Showers with highs in the mid-80s. Southwest winds 10 to 15 miles per hour with gusts up to 25 miles per hour. Chance of rain 90%. Saturday night, showers with a chance of thunderstorms in the evening, then showers likely after midnight. Humid with lows in the mid-60s. West winds 10 to 15 miles per hour, becoming north 5 to 10 miles per hour after midnight. Chance of rain 90%. Sunday, partly cloudy in the morning, then clearing. Highs around 80. Sunday night, clear. Lows in the upper 50s. At 11 p.m., weather reports for selected cities. At Mansfield Long Regional Airport, it was cloudy. The temperature was 71 degrees, the dew point 61, and the relative humidity 70%. The pressure was 30.10 inches and rising. Elsewhere across Ohio, smoke was reported, with a temperature of 71 at Toledo Express, 72 at Cleveland, 70 at Akron-Canton Regional Airport, and 65 at Youngstown. It was 77 at Findlay. It was partly cloudy, with a temperature of 81 at Cincinnati, and 81 at Dayton. At Columbus, it was mostly cloudy, with a temperature of 83. It was cloudy, with a temperature of 68 at Worcester, and 73 at Marion. Reports from nearby cities outside Ohio, smoke was reported, with a temperature of 74 at Pittsburgh, 76 at Detroit, 71 at Buffalo, and 80 at Chicago. At Indianapolis, it was cloudy, with a temperature of 83. The current time is 11:26 p.m. Eastern Daylight Time. 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On the latest weather map, a weak frontal boundary will settle into the Ohio Valley tonight before becoming stationary through Friday. This front will lift back across the area as a warm front Friday night before a strong cold front crosses the region Saturday night. High pressure will briefly build across the Great Lakes Sunday and Monday before another cold front Tuesday. The forecast for the Central Highlands. Tonight, partly cloudy. Areas of smoke this evening, then smoke after midnight. Lows in the mid-60s. Northeast winds around 5 miles per hour, becoming east around 5 miles per hour after midnight. Friday, partly cloudy. Smoke. Highs in the upper 80s. South winds around 5 miles per hour. Friday night, partly cloudy in the evening, then becoming mostly cloudy. Patchy smoke in the evening. A chance of showers and thunderstorms. Humid with lows in the lower 70s. Southwest winds 5 to 10 miles per hour. Chance of rain 50%. Saturday, a chance of thunderstorms. Showers with highs in the mid-80s. Southwest winds 10 to 15 miles per hour with gusts up to 25 miles per hour. Chance of rain 90%. Saturday night, showers with a chance of thunderstorms in the evening, then showers likely after midnight. Humid with lows in the mid-60s. West winds 10 to 15 miles per hour, becoming north 5 to 10 miles per hour after midnight. Chance of rain 90%. Sunday, partly cloudy in the morning, then clearing. Highs around 80.
Sunday night, clear. Lows in the upper 50s. At 11 p.m., weather reports for selected cities. At Mansfield Long Regional Airport, it was cloudy. The temperature was 71 degrees, the dew point 61, and the relative humidity 70%. The pressure was 30.10 inches and rising. Elsewhere across Ohio, smoke was reported, with a temperature of 71 at Toledo Express, 72 at Cleveland, 70 at Akron-Canton Regional Airport, and 65 at Youngstown. It was 77 at Findlay. It was partly cloudy, with a temperature of 81 at Cincinnati, and 81 at Dayton. At Columbus, it was mostly cloudy, with a temperature of 83. It was cloudy, with a temperature of 68 at Worcester, and 73 at Marion. Reports from nearby cities outside Ohio, smoke was reported, with a temperature of 74 at Pittsburgh, 76 at Detroit, 71 at Buffalo, and 80 at Chicago. At Indianapolis, it was cloudy, with a temperature of 83. The extended forecast for the Central Highlands. Monday, mostly sunny in the morning, then becoming partly cloudy. Highs in the mid-80s. Monday night, mostly cloudy with a chance of showers. A chance of thunderstorms after midnight. Lows in the mid-60s. Chance of rain 50%. Tuesday, mostly cloudy in the morning, then becoming partly sunny. A chance of showers and thunderstorms. Highs in the mid-80s. Chance of rain 50%. Tuesday night, mostly cloudy in the evening, then becoming partly cloudy. A chance of thunderstorms in the evening. A chance of showers. Lows in the lower 60s. Chance of rain 50%. Wednesday, mostly sunny. Highs in the upper 70s. Wednesday night, mostly clear. Lows in the upper 50s. Thursday, mostly sunny. Highs in the upper 70s. The current time is 11:31 p.m. Eastern Daylight Time. 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On the latest weather map, a weak frontal boundary will settle into the Ohio Valley tonight before becoming stationary through Friday. This front will lift back across the area as a warm front Friday night before a strong cold front crosses the region Saturday night. High pressure will briefly build across the Great Lakes Sunday and Monday before another cold front Tuesday. The forecast for the Central Highlands. Tonight, partly cloudy. Areas of smoke this evening, then smoke after midnight. Lows in the mid-60s. Northeast winds around 5 miles per hour, becoming east around 5 miles per hour after midnight. Friday, partly cloudy. Smoke. Highs in the upper 80s. South winds around 5 miles per hour. Friday night, partly cloudy in the evening, then becoming mostly cloudy. Patchy smoke in the evening. A chance of showers and thunderstorms. Humid with lows in the lower 70s. Southwest winds 5 to 10 miles per hour. Chance of rain 50%. Saturday, a chance of thunderstorms. Showers with highs in the mid-80s. Southwest winds 10 to 15 miles per hour with gusts up to 25 miles per hour. Chance of rain 90%. Saturday night, showers with a chance of thunderstorms in the evening, then showers likely after midnight. Humid with lows in the mid-60s. West winds 10 to 15 miles per hour, becoming north 5 to 10 miles per hour after midnight. Chance of rain 90%. Sunday, partly cloudy in the morning, then clearing. Highs around 80. Highs around 80. Sunday night, clear. Lows in the upper 50s. At 11 p.m., weather reports for selected cities. At Mansfield Long Regional Airport, it was cloudy. The temperature was 71 degrees, the dew point 61, and the relative humidity 70%. The pressure was 30.10 inches and rising. Elsewhere across Ohio, smoke was reported, with a temperature of 71 at Toledo Express, 72 at Cleveland, 70 at Akron-Canton Regional Airport, and 65 at Youngstown. It was 77 at Findlay. It was partly cloudy, with a temperature of 80.

81 at Cincinnati, and 81 at Dayton. At Columbus, it was mostly cloudy, with a temperature of 83. It was cloudy, with a temperature of 68 at Worcester, and 73 at Marion. Reports from nearby cities outside Ohio, smoke was reported, with a temperature of 74 at Pittsburgh, 76 at Detroit, 71 at Buffalo, and 80 at Chicago. At Indianapolis, it was cloudy, with a temperature of 83. The current time is 11:34 p.m. Eastern Daylight Time. 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On the latest weather map, a weak frontal boundary will settle into the Ohio Valley tonight before becoming stationary through Friday. This front will lift back across the area as a warm front Friday night before a strong cold front crosses the region Saturday night. High pressure will briefly build across the Great Lakes Sunday and Monday before another cold front Tuesday. The forecast for the Central Highlands. Tonight, partly cloudy. Areas of smoke this evening, then smoke after midnight. Lows in the mid-60s. Northeast winds around 5 miles per hour, becoming east around 5 miles per hour after midnight. Friday, partly cloudy. Smoke. Highs in the upper 80s. South winds around 5 miles per hour. Friday night, partly cloudy in the evening, then becoming mostly cloudy. Patchy smoke in the evening. A chance of showers and thunderstorms. Humid with lows in the lower 70s. Southwest winds 5 to 10 miles per hour. Chance of rain 50%. Saturday, a chance of thunderstorms. Showers with highs in the mid-80s. Southwest winds 10 to 15 miles per hour with gusts up to 25 miles per hour. Chance of rain 90%. Saturday night, showers with a chance of thunderstorms in the evening, then showers likely after midnight. Humid with lows in the mid-60s. West winds 10 to 15 miles per hour, becoming north 5 to 10 miles per hour after midnight. Chance of rain 90%. Sunday, partly cloudy in the morning, then clearing. Highs around 80. Sunday night, clear. Lows in the upper 50s. At 11 p.m., weather reports for selected cities. At Mansfield Long Regional Airport, it was cloudy. The temperature was 71 degrees. The dew point 61, and the relative humidity 70%. The pressure was 30.10 inches and rising. Elsewhere across Ohio, smoke was reported, with a temperature of 71 at Toledo Express, 72 at Cleveland, 70 at Akron-Canton Regional Airport, and 65 at Youngstown. It was 77 at Findlay. It was partly cloudy, with a temperature of 81 at Cincinnati, and 81 at Dayton. At Columbus, it was mostly cloudy, with a temperature of 83. It was cloudy, with a temperature of 68 at Worcester, and 73 at Marion. Reports from nearby cities outside Ohio, smoke was reported, with a temperature of 74 at Pittsburgh, 76 at Detroit, 71 at Buffalo, and 80 at Chicago. At Indianapolis, it was cloudy, with a temperature of 83. The current time is 11:37 p.m. Eastern Daylight Time. 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On the latest weather map, a weak frontal boundary will settle into the Ohio Valley tonight before becoming stationary through Friday. This front will lift back across the area as a warm front Friday night before a strong cold front crosses the region Saturday night. High pressure will briefly build across the Great Lakes Sunday and Monday before another cold front Tuesday. The forecast for the Central Highlands. Tonight, partly cloudy. Areas of smoke this evening, then smoke after midnight. Lows in the mid-60s. Northeast winds around 5 miles per hour, becoming east around 5 miles per hour after midnight. Friday, partly cloudy. Smoke. Highs in the upper 80s. South winds around 5 miles per hour.
Friday night, partly cloudy in the evening, then becoming mostly cloudy. Patchy smoke in the evening. A chance of showers and thunderstorms. Humid with lows in the lower 70s. Southwest winds 5 to 10 miles per hour. Chance of rain 50%. Saturday, a chance of thunderstorms. Showers with highs in the mid-80s. Southwest winds 10 to 15 miles per hour with gusts up to 25 miles per hour. Chance of rain 90%. Saturday night, showers with a chance of thunderstorms in the evening, then showers likely after midnight. Humid with lows in the mid-60s. West winds 10 to 15 miles per hour, becoming north 5 to 10 miles per hour after midnight. Chance of rain 90%. Sunday, partly cloudy in the morning, then clearing. Highs around 80. Sunday night, clear. Lows in the upper 50s. At 11 p.m., weather reports for selected cities. At Mansfield Long Regional Airport, it was cloudy. The temperature was 71 degrees, the dew point 61, and the relative humidity 70%. The pressure was 30.10 inches and rising. Elsewhere across Ohio, smoke was reported, with a temperature of 71 at Toledo Express, 72 at Cleveland, 70 at Akron-Canton Regional Airport, and 65 at Youngstown. It was 77 at Findlay. It was partly cloudy, with a temperature of 81 at Cincinnati, and 81 at Dayton. At Columbus, it was mostly cloudy, with a temperature of 83. It was cloudy, with a temperature of 68 at Worcester, and 73 at Marion. Reports from nearby cities outside Ohio, smoke was reported, with a temperature of 74 at Pittsburgh, 76 at Detroit, 71 at Buffalo, and 80 at Chicago. At Indianapolis, it was cloudy, with a temperature of 83. The extended forecast for the Central Highlands. Monday, mostly sunny in the morning, then becoming partly cloudy. Highs in the mid-80s. Monday night, mostly cloudy with a chance of showers. A chance of thunderstorms after midnight. Lows in the mid-60s. Chance of rain 50%. Tuesday, mostly cloudy in the morning, then becoming partly sunny. A chance of showers and thunderstorms. Highs in the mid-80s. Chance of rain 50%. Tuesday night, mostly cloudy in the evening, then becoming partly cloudy. A chance of thunderstorms in the evening. A chance of showers. Lows in the lower 60s. Chance of rain 50%. Wednesday, mostly sunny. Highs in the upper 70s. Wednesday night, mostly clear. Lows in the upper 50s. Thursday, mostly sunny. Highs in the upper 70s. The current time is 11:41 p.m. Eastern Daylight Time. 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On the latest weather map, a weak frontal boundary will settle into the Ohio Valley tonight before becoming stationary through Friday. This front will lift back across the area as a warm front Friday night before a strong cold front crosses the region Saturday night. High pressure will briefly build across the Great Lakes Sunday and Monday before another cold front Tuesday. The forecast for the Central Highlands. Tonight, partly cloudy. Areas of smoke this evening, then smoke after midnight. Lows in the mid-60s. Northeast winds around 5 miles per hour, becoming east around 5 miles per hour after midnight. Friday, partly cloudy. Smoke. Highs in the upper 80s. South winds around 5 miles per hour. Friday night, partly cloudy in the evening, then becoming mostly cloudy. Patchy smoke in the evening. A chance of showers and thunderstorms. Humid with lows in the lower 70s. Southwest winds 5 to 10 miles per hour. Chance of rain 50%. Saturday, a chance of thunderstorms. Showers with highs in the mid-80s. Southwest winds 10 to 15 miles per hour with gusts up to 25 miles per hour. Chance of rain 90%. Saturday night, showers with a chance of thunderstorms in the evening, then showers likely after midnight. Humid with lows in the mid-60s.
northwest winds 10 to 15 miles per hour, becoming north 5 to 10 miles per hour after midnight. Chance of rain 90%. Sunday, partly cloudy in the morning, then clearing. Highs around 80. Sunday night, clear. Lows in the upper 50s. At 11 p.m., weather reports for selected cities. At Mansfield Long Regional Airport, it was cloudy. The temperature was 71 degrees, the dew point 61, and the relative humidity 70%. The pressure was 30.10 inches and rising. Elsewhere across Ohio, smoke was reported, with a temperature of 71 at Toledo Express, 72 at Cleveland, 70 at Akron-Canton Regional Airport, and 65 at Youngstown. It was 77 at Findlay. It was partly cloudy, with a temperature of 81 at Cincinnati, and 81 at Dayton. At Columbus, it was mostly cloudy, with a temperature of 83. It was cloudy, with a temperature of 68 at Worcester, and 73 at Marion. Reports from nearby cities outside Ohio, smoke was reported, with a temperature of 74 at Pittsburgh, 76 at Detroit, 71 at Buffalo, and 80 at Chicago. At Indianapolis, it was cloudy, with a temperature of 83. The current time is 11:45 p.m. Eastern Daylight Time. 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On the latest weather map, a weak frontal boundary will settle into the Ohio Valley tonight before becoming stationary through Friday. This front will lift back across the area as a warm front Friday night before a strong cold front crosses the region Saturday night. High pressure will briefly build across the Great Lakes Sunday and Monday before another cold front Tuesday. The forecast for the Central Highlands. Tonight, partly cloudy. Areas of smoke this evening, then smoke after midnight. Lows in the mid-60s. Northeast winds around 5 miles per hour, becoming east around 5 miles per hour after midnight. Friday, partly cloudy. Smoke. Highs in the upper 80s. South winds around 5 miles per hour. Friday night, partly cloudy in the evening, then becoming mostly cloudy. Patchy smoke in the evening. A chance of showers and thunderstorms. Humid with lows in the lower 70s. Southwest winds 5 to 10 miles per hour. Chance of rain 50%. Saturday, a chance of thunderstorms. Showers with highs in the mid-80s. Southwest winds 10 to 15 miles per hour with gusts up to 25 miles per hour. Chance of rain 90%. Saturday night, showers with a chance of thunderstorms in the evening, then showers likely after midnight. Humid with lows in the mid-60s. West winds 10 to 15 miles per hour, becoming north 5 to 10 miles per hour after midnight. Chance of rain 90%. Sunday, partly cloudy in the morning, then clearing. Highs around 80. Sunday night, clear. Lows in the upper 50s. At 11 p.m., weather reports for selected cities. At Mansfield Long Regional Airport, it was cloudy. The temperature was 71 degrees. The dew point 61, and the relative humidity 70%. The pressure was 30.10 inches and rising. Elsewhere across Ohio, smoke was reported, with a temperature of 71 at Toledo Express, 72 at Cleveland, 70 at Akron-Canton Regional Airport, and 65 at Youngstown. It was 77 at Findlay. It was partly cloudy, with a temperature of 81 at Cincinnati, and 81 at Dayton. At Columbus, it was mostly cloudy, with a temperature of 83. It was cloudy, with a temperature of 68 at Worcester, and 73 at Marion. Reports from nearby cities outside Ohio, smoke was reported, with a temperature of 74 at Pittsburgh, 76 at Detroit, 71 at Buffalo, and 80 at Chicago. At Indianapolis, it was cloudy, with a temperature of 83. The current time is 11:48 p.m. Eastern Daylight Time. 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
We supply the latest available information for the Central Highlands over station WWG57 from Butler on a frequency of 162.450 MHz. On the latest weather map, a weak frontal boundary will settle into the Ohio Valley tonight before becoming stationary through Friday. This front will lift back across the area as a warm front Friday night before a strong cold front crosses the region Saturday night. High pressure will briefly build across the Great Lakes Sunday and Monday before another cold front Tuesday. The forecast for the Central Highlands. Tonight, partly cloudy. Areas of smoke this evening, then smoke after midnight. Lows in the mid-60s. Northeast winds around 5 miles per hour, becoming east around 5 miles per hour after midnight. Friday, partly cloudy. Smoke. Highs in the upper 80s. South winds around 5 miles per hour. Friday night, partly cloudy in the evening, then becoming mostly cloudy. Patchy smoke in the evening. A chance of showers and thunderstorms. Humid with lows in the lower 70s. Southwest winds 5 to 10 miles per hour. Chance of rain 50%. Saturday, a chance of thunderstorms. Showers with highs in the mid-80s. Southwest winds 10 to 15 miles per hour with gusts up to 25 miles per hour. Chance of rain 90%. Saturday night, showers with a chance of thunderstorms in the evening, then showers likely after midnight. Humid with lows in the mid-60s. West winds 10 to 15 miles per hour, becoming north 5 to 10 miles per hour after midnight. Chance of rain 90%. Sunday, partly cloudy in the morning, then clearing. Highs around 80. Sunday night, clear. Lows in the upper 50s. The extended forecast for the Central Highlands. Monday, mostly sunny in the morning, then becoming partly cloudy. Highs in the mid-80s. Monday night, mostly cloudy with a chance of showers. A chance of thunderstorms after midnight. Lows in the mid-60s. Chance of rain 50%. Tuesday, mostly cloudy in the morning, then becoming partly sunny. A chance of showers and thunderstorms. Highs in the mid-80s. Chance of rain 50%. Tuesday night, mostly cloudy in the evening, then becoming partly cloudy. A chance of thunderstorms in the evening. A chance of showers. Lows in the lower 60s. Chance of rain 50%. Wednesday, mostly sunny. Highs in the upper 70s. Wednesday night, mostly clear. Lows in the upper 50s. Thursday, mostly sunny. Highs in the upper 70s. At 11 p.m., weather reports for selected cities. At Mansfield Long Regional Airport, it was cloudy. The temperature was 71 degrees, the dew point 61, and the relative humidity 70%. The pressure was 30.10 inches and rising. Elsewhere across Ohio, smoke was reported, with a temperature of 71 at Toledo Express, 72 at Cleveland, 70 at Akron-Canton Regional Airport, and 65 at Youngstown. It was 77 at Findlay. It was partly cloudy, with a temperature of 81 at Cincinnati, and 81 at Dayton. At Columbus, it was mostly cloudy, with a temperature of 83. It was cloudy, with a temperature of 68 at Worcester, and 73 at Marion. Reports from nearby cities outside Ohio, smoke was reported, with a temperature of 74 at Pittsburgh, 76 at Detroit, 71 at Buffalo, and 80 at Chicago. At Indianapolis, it was cloudy, with a temperature of 83. The current time is 11:52 p.m. Eastern Daylight Time. 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On the latest weather map, a weak frontal boundary will settle into the Ohio Valley tonight before becoming stationary through Friday. This front will lift back across the area as a warm front Friday night before a strong cold front crosses the region Saturday night. High pressure will briefly build across the Great Lakes Sunday and Monday before another cold front Tuesday. The forecast for the Central Highlands. Tonight, partly cloudy. Areas of smoke this evening, then smoke after midnight.
lows in the mid-60s. Northeast winds around 5 miles per hour, becoming east around 5 miles per hour after midnight. Friday, partly cloudy. Smoke. Highs in the upper 80s. South winds around 5 miles per hour. Friday night, partly cloudy in the evening, then becoming mostly cloudy. Patchy smoke in the evening. A chance of showers and thunderstorms. Humid with lows in the lower 70s. Southwest winds 5 to 10 miles per hour. Chance of rain 50%. Saturday, a chance of thunderstorms. Showers with highs in the mid 80s. Southwest winds 10 to 15 miles per hour with gusts up to 25 miles per hour. Chance of rain 90%. Saturday night, showers with a chance of thunderstorms in the evening, then showers likely after midnight. Humid with lows in the mid-60s. West winds 10 to 15 miles per hour, becoming north 5 to 10 miles per hour after midnight. Chance of rain 90%. Sunday, partly cloudy in the morning, then clearing. Highs around 80. Sunday night, clear. Lows in the upper 50s. At 11 p.m., weather reports for selected cities. At Mansfield Long Regional Airport, it was cloudy. The temperature was 71 degrees, the dew point 61, and the relative humidity 70%. The pressure was 30.10 inches and rising. Elsewhere across Ohio, smoke was reported, with a temperature of 71 at Toledo Express, 72 at Cleveland, 70 at Akron-Canton Regional Airport, and 65 at Youngstown. It was 77 at Findlay. It was partly cloudy, with a temperature of 81 at Cincinnati, and 81 at Dayton. At Columbus, it was mostly cloudy, with a temperature of 83. It was cloudy, with a temperature of 68 at Worcester, and 73 at Marion. Reports from nearby cities outside Ohio, smoke was reported, with a temperature of 74 at Pittsburgh, 76 at Detroit, 71 at Buffalo, and 80 at Chicago. At Indianapolis, it was cloudy, with a temperature of 83. The current time is 11:56 p.m. Eastern Daylight Time. 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On the latest weather map, a weak frontal boundary will settle into the Ohio Valley tonight before becoming stationary through Friday. This front will lift back across the area as a warm front Friday night before a strong cold front crosses the region Saturday night. High pressure will briefly build across the Great Lakes Sunday and Monday before another cold front Tuesday. The forecast for the Central Highlands. Tonight, partly cloudy. Areas of smoke this evening, then smoke after midnight. Lows in the mid-60s. Northeast winds around 5 miles per hour, becoming east around 5 miles per hour after midnight. Friday, partly cloudy. Smoke. Highs in the upper 80s. South winds around 5 miles per hour. Friday night, partly cloudy in the evening, then becoming mostly cloudy. Patchy smoke in the evening. A chance of showers and thunderstorms. Humid with lows in the lower 70s. Southwest winds 5 to 10 miles per hour. Chance of rain 50%. Saturday, a chance of thunderstorms. Showers with highs in the mid-80s. Southwest winds 10 to 15 miles per hour with gusts up to 25 miles per hour. Chance of rain 90%. Saturday night, showers with a chance of thunderstorms in the evening, then showers likely after midnight. Humid with lows in the mid-60s. West winds 10 to 15 miles per hour, becoming north 5 to 10 miles per hour after midnight. Chance of rain 90%. Sunday, partly cloudy in the morning, then clearing. Highs around 80. Sunday night, clear. Lows in the upper 50s. At 11 p.m., weather reports for selected cities. At Mansfield Long Regional Airport, it was cloudy. The temperature was 71 degrees. The dew point 61, and the relative humidity 70%. The pressure was 30.10 inches and rising.
Elsewhere across Ohio, smoke was reported, with a temperature of 71 at Toledo Express, 72 at Cleveland, 70 at Akron-Canton Regional Airport, and 65 at Youngstown. It was 77 at Findlay. It was partly cloudy, with a temperature of 81 at Cincinnati, and 81 at Dayton. At Columbus, it was mostly cloudy, with a temperature of 83. It was cloudy, with a temperature of 68 at Worcester, and 73 at Marion. Reports from nearby cities outside Ohio, smoke was reported, with a temperature of 74 at Pittsburgh, 76 at Detroit, 71 at Buffalo, and 80 at Chicago. At Indianapolis, it was cloudy, with a temperature of 83. The current time is 11:59 p.m. Eastern Daylight Time. 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We supply the latest available information for the Central Highlands over station WWG57 from Butler on a frequency of 162.450 MHz. On the latest weather map, a weak frontal boundary will settle into the Ohio Valley tonight before becoming stationary through Friday. This front will lift back across the area as a warm front Friday night before a strong cold front crosses the region Saturday night. High pressure will briefly build across the Great Lakes Sunday and Monday before another cold front Tuesday. The Nearshore Marine Forecast. For the following marine location, the islands to Vermilion. Dense smoke advisory in effect until 4 a.m. Eastern Daylight Time Friday. Overnight, northeast winds 10 knots or less becoming southeast. Smoke. Waves 1 foot or less. Friday, south winds less than 10 knots becoming northeast. Smoke. Waves 1 foot or less. Friday night, east winds 5 to 15 knots becoming southwest. Smoke in the evening. A chance of showers and thunderstorms overnight. Waves 2 feet or less. Saturday, southwest winds 15 to 20 knots. A chance of showers and thunderstorms in the morning, then showers with a chance of thunderstorms in the afternoon. Waves 1 to 3 feet building to 2 to 4 feet. Winds and waves higher in and near thunderstorms. The water temperature off Toledo is 82 degrees, off Cleveland 64 degrees, and off Erie 75 degrees. The extended forecast for the Central Highlands. Monday, mostly sunny in the morning, then becoming partly cloudy. Highs in the mid-80s. Monday night, mostly cloudy with a chance of showers. A chance of thunderstorms after midnight. Lows in the mid-60s. Chance of rain 50%. Tuesday, mostly cloudy in the morning, then becoming partly sunny. A chance of showers and thunderstorms. Highs in the mid-80s. Chance of rain 50%. Tuesday night, mostly cloudy in the evening, then becoming partly cloudy. A chance of thunderstorms in the evening. A chance of showers. Lows in the lower 60s. Chance of rain 50%. Wednesday, mostly sunny. Highs in the upper 70s. Wednesday night, mostly clear. Lows in the upper 50s. Thursday, mostly sunny. Highs in the upper 70s. The forecast for the Central Highlands. Tonight, partly cloudy. Areas of smoke this evening, then smoke after midnight. Lows in the mid-60s. Northeast winds around 5 miles per hour, becoming east around 5 miles per hour after midnight. Friday, partly cloudy. Smoke. Highs in the upper 80s. South winds around 5 miles per hour. Friday night, partly cloudy in the evening, then becoming mostly cloudy. Patchy smoke in the evening. A chance of showers and thunderstorms. Humid with lows in the lower 70s. Southwest winds 5 to 10 miles per hour. Chance of rain 50%. Saturday, a chance of thunderstorms. Showers with highs in the mid-80s. Southwest winds 10 to 15 miles per hour with gusts up to 25 miles per hour. Chance of rain 90%. Saturday night, showers with a chance of thunderstorms in the evening, then showers likely after midnight. Humid with lows in the mid-60s. West winds 10 to 15 miles per hour, becoming north 5 to 10 miles per hour after midnight. Chance of rain 90%. Sunday, partly cloudy in the morning, then clearing.
highs around 80. Sunday night, clear. Lows in the upper 50s. At 11 p.m., weather reports for selected cities. At Mansfield Lawn Regional Airport, it was cloudy. The temperature was 71 degrees, the dew point 61, and the relative humidity 70%. The pressure was 30.10 inches and rising. Elsewhere across Ohio, smoke was reported, with a temperature of 71 at Toledo Express, 72 at Cleveland, 70 at Akron-Canton Regional Airport, and 65 at Youngstown. It was 77 at Findlay. It was partly cloudy, with a temperature of 81 at Cincinnati, and 81 at Dayton. At Columbus, it was mostly cloudy, with a temperature of 83. It was cloudy, with a temperature of 68 at Worcester, and 73 at Marion. Reports from nearby cities outside Ohio, smoke was reported, with a temperature of 74 at Pittsburgh, 76 at Detroit, 71 at Buffalo, and 80 at Chicago. At Indianapolis, it was cloudy, with a temperature of 83. The current time is 12:04 a.m. Eastern Daylight Time. 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On the latest weather map, a weak frontal boundary will settle into the Ohio Valley tonight before becoming stationary through Friday. This front will lift back across the area as a warm front Friday night before a strong cold front crosses the region Saturday night. High pressure will briefly build across the Great Lakes Sunday and Monday before another cold front Tuesday. The forecast for the Central Highlands. Tonight, partly cloudy. Areas of smoke this evening, then smoke after midnight. Lows in the mid-60s. Northeast winds around 5 miles per hour, becoming east around 5 miles per hour after midnight. Friday, partly cloudy. Smoke. Highs in the upper 80s. South winds around 5 miles per hour. Friday night, partly cloudy in the evening, then becoming mostly cloudy. Patchy smoke in the evening. A chance of showers and thunderstorms. Humid with lows in the lower 70s. Southwest winds 5 to 10 miles per hour. Chance of rain 50%. Saturday, a chance of thunderstorms. Showers with highs in the mid-80s. Southwest winds 10 to 15 miles per hour with gusts up to 25 miles per hour. Chance of rain 90%. Saturday night, showers with a chance of thunderstorms in the evening, then showers likely after midnight. Humid with lows in the mid-60s. West winds 10 to 15 miles per hour, becoming north 5 to 10 miles per hour after midnight. Chance of rain 90%. Sunday, partly cloudy in the morning, then clearing. Highs around 80. Sunday night, clear. Lows in the upper 50s. At midnight, weather reports for selected cities. At Mansfield Lawn Regional Airport, it was cloudy. The temperature was 70 degrees. The dew point 59, and the relative humidity 68%. The pressure was 30.11 inches and rising. Elsewhere across Ohio, smoke was reported, with a temperature of 72 at Toledo Express, 74 at Cleveland, 71 at Akron-Canton Regional Airport, and 66 at Youngstown. It was partly cloudy, with a temperature of 79 at Cincinnati, and 79 at Dayton. It was cloudy, with a temperature of 65 at Worcester, 71 at Marion, 75 at Findlay, and 81 at Columbus. Reports from nearby cities outside Ohio, smoke was reported, with a temperature of 73 at Pittsburgh, 75 at Detroit, and 78 at Chicago. At Buffalo, it was partly cloudy, with a temperature of 70. At Indianapolis, it was cloudy, with a temperature of 83. The current time is 12:08 a.m. Eastern Daylight Time. 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On the latest weather map, a weak frontal boundary will settle into the Ohio Valley tonight before becoming stationary through Friday.
This front will lift back across the area as a warm front Friday night before a strong cold front crosses the region Saturday night. High pressure will briefly build across the Great Lakes Sunday and Monday before another cold front Tuesday. The forecast for the Central Highlands. Tonight, partly cloudy. Areas of smoke this evening, then smoke after midnight. Lows in the mid-60s. Northeast winds around 5 miles per hour, becoming east around 5 miles per hour after midnight. Friday, partly cloudy. Smoke. Highs in the upper 80s. South winds around 5 miles per hour. Friday night, partly cloudy in the evening, then becoming mostly cloudy. Patchy smoke in the evening. A chance of showers and thunderstorms. Humid with lows in the lower 70s. Southwest winds 5 to 10 miles per hour. Chance of rain 50%. Saturday, a chance of thunderstorms. Showers with highs in the mid-80s. Southwest winds 10 to 15 miles per hour with gusts up to 25 miles per hour. Chance of rain 90%. Saturday night, showers with a chance of thunderstorms in the evening, then showers likely after midnight. Humid with lows in the mid-60s. West winds 10 to 15 miles per hour, becoming north 5 to 10 miles per hour after midnight. Chance of rain 90%. Sunday, partly cloudy in the morning, then clearing. Highs around 80. Sunday night, clear. Lows in the upper 50s. The extended forecast for the Central Highlands. Monday, mostly sunny in the morning, then becoming partly cloudy. Highs in the mid-80s. Monday night, mostly cloudy with a chance of showers. A chance of thunderstorms after midnight. Lows in the mid-60s. Chance of rain 50%. Tuesday, mostly cloudy in the morning, then becoming partly sunny. A chance of showers and thunderstorms. Highs in the mid-80s. Chance of rain 50%. Tuesday night, mostly cloudy in the evening, then becoming partly cloudy. A chance of thunderstorms in the evening. A chance of showers. Lows in the lower 60s. Chance of rain 50%. Wednesday, mostly sunny. Highs in the upper 70s. Wednesday night, mostly clear. Lows in the upper 50s. Thursday, mostly sunny. Highs in the upper 70s. At midnight, weather reports for selected cities. At Mansfield Long Regional Airport, it was cloudy. The temperature was 70 degrees, the dew point 59, and the relative humidity 68%. The pressure was 30.11 inches and rising. Elsewhere across Ohio, smoke was reported, with a temperature of 72 at Toledo Express, 74 at Cleveland, 71 at Akron-Canton Regional Airport, and 66 at Youngstown. It was partly cloudy, with a temperature of 79 at Cincinnati, and 79 at Dayton. It was cloudy, with a temperature of 65 at Worcester, 71 at Marion, 75 at Findlay, and 81 at Columbus. Reports from nearby cities outside Ohio, smoke was reported, with a temperature of 73 at Pittsburgh, 75 at Detroit, and 78 at Chicago. At Buffalo, it was partly cloudy, with a temperature of 70. At Indianapolis, it was cloudy, with a temperature of 83. The current time is 12:12 a.m. Eastern Daylight Time. 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On the latest weather map, a weak frontal boundary will settle into the Ohio Valley tonight before becoming stationary through Friday. This front will lift back across the area as a warm front Friday night before a strong cold front crosses the region Saturday night. High pressure will briefly build across the Great Lakes Sunday and Monday before another cold front Tuesday. The forecast for the Central Highlands. Tonight, partly cloudy. Areas of smoke this evening, then smoke after midnight. Lows in the mid-60s. Northeast winds around 5 miles per hour, becoming east around 5 miles per hour after midnight. Friday, partly cloudy. Smoke. Highs in the upper 80s. South winds around 5 miles per hour.
Friday night, partly cloudy in the evening, then becoming mostly cloudy. Patchy smoke in the evening. A chance of showers and thunderstorms. Humid with lows in the lower 70s. Southwest winds 5 to 10 miles per hour. Chance of rain 50%. Saturday, a chance of thunderstorms. Showers with highs in the mid-80s. Southwest winds 10 to 15 miles per hour with gusts up to 25 miles per hour. Chance of rain 90%. Saturday night, showers with a chance of thunderstorms in the evening, then showers likely after midnight. Humid with lows in the mid-60s. West winds 10 to 15 miles per hour, becoming north 5 to 10 miles per hour after midnight. Chance of rain 90%. Sunday, partly cloudy in the morning, then clearing. Highs around 80. Sunday night, clear. Lows in the upper 50s. At midnight, weather reports for selected cities. At Mansfield Lawn Regional Airport, it was cloudy. The temperature was 70 degrees, the dew point 59, and the relative humidity 68%. The pressure was 30.11 inches and rising. Elsewhere across Ohio, smoke was reported, with a temperature of 73 at Toledo Express, 74 at Cleveland, 71 at Akron-Canton Regional Airport, and 66 at Youngstown. It was partly cloudy, with a temperature of 79 at Cincinnati, and 79 at Dayton. It was cloudy, with a temperature of 65 at Wooster, 71 at Marion, 75 at Findlay, and 81 at Columbus. Reports from nearby cities outside Ohio, smoke was reported, with a temperature of 73 at Pittsburgh, 75 at Detroit, and 78 at Chicago. At Buffalo, it was partly cloudy, with a temperature of 70. At Indianapolis, it was cloudy, with a temperature of 83. The current time is 12:15 a.m. Eastern Daylight Time. 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We supply the latest available information for the Central Highlands over station WWG57 from Butler on a frequency of 162.450 MHz. On the latest weather map, a weak frontal boundary will settle into the Ohio Valley tonight before becoming stationary through Friday. This front will lift back across the area as a warm front Friday night before a strong cold front crosses the region Saturday night. High pressure will briefly build across the Great Lakes Sunday and Monday before another cold front Tuesday. The forecast for the Central Highlands. Tonight, partly cloudy. Areas of smoke this evening, then smoke after midnight. Lows in the mid-60s. Northeast winds around 5 miles per hour, becoming east around 5 miles per hour after midnight. Friday, partly cloudy. Smoke. Highs in the upper 80s. South winds around 5 miles per hour. Friday night, partly cloudy in the evening, then becoming mostly cloudy. Patchy smoke in the evening. A chance of showers and thunderstorms. Humid with lows in the lower 70s. Southwest winds 5 to 10 miles per hour. Chance of rain 50%. Saturday, a chance of thunderstorms. Showers with highs in the mid-80s. Southwest winds 10 to 15 miles per hour with gusts up to 25 miles per hour. Chance of rain 90%. Saturday night, showers with a chance of thunderstorms in the evening, then showers likely after midnight. Humid with lows in the mid-60s. West winds 10 to 15 miles per hour, becoming north 5 to 10 miles per hour after midnight. Chance of rain 90%. Sunday, partly cloudy in the morning, then clearing. Highs around 80. Sunday night, clear. Lows in the upper 50s. At midnight, weather reports for selected cities. At Mansfield Lawn Regional Airport, it was cloudy. The temperature was 70 degrees. The dew point 59, and the relative humidity 68%. The pressure was 30.11 inches and rising. Elsewhere across Ohio, smoke was reported, with a temperature of 73 at Toledo Express, 74 at Cleveland, 71 at Akron-Canton Regional Airport, and 66 at Youngstown. It was partly cloudy, with a temperature of 79 at Cincinnati, and 79 at Dayton. It was cloudy, with a temperature of 65 at Wooster, 71 at Marion, 75 at Findlay, and 81 at Columbus.
reports from nearby cities outside Ohio, smoke was reported, with a temperature of 73 at Pittsburgh, 75 at Detroit, and 78 at Chicago. At Buffalo, it was partly cloudy, with a temperature of 70. At Indianapolis, it was cloudy, with a temperature of 83. The current time is 12:18 a.m. Eastern Daylight Time. This is NOAA Weather Radio W.

On Tuesday, the forecast for the Central Highlands. Tonight, partly cloudy. Areas of smoke this evening, then smoke after midnight. Lows in the mid-60s. Northeast winds around 5 miles per hour, becoming east around 5 miles per hour after midnight. Friday, partly cloudy. Smoke. Highs in the upper 80s. South winds around 5 miles per hour. Friday night, partly cloudy in the evening, then becoming mostly cloudy. Patchy smoke in the evening. A chance of showers and thunderstorms. Humid with lows in the lower 70s. Southwest winds 5 to 10 miles per hour. Chance of rain 50%. Saturday, a chance of thunderstorms. Showers with highs in the mid-80s. Southwest winds 10 to 15 miles per hour with gusts up to 25 miles per hour. Chance of rain 90%. Saturday night, showers with a chance of thunderstorms in the evening, then showers likely after midnight. Humid with lows in the mid-60s. West winds 10 to 15 miles per hour, becoming north 5 to 10 miles per hour after midnight. Chance of rain 90%. Sunday, partly cloudy in the morning, then clearing. Highs around 80. Sunday night, clear. Lows in the upper 50s. The extended forecast for the Central Highlands. Monday, mostly sunny in the morning, then becoming partly cloudy. Highs in the mid-80s. Monday night, mostly cloudy with a chance of showers. A chance of thunderstorms after midnight. Lows in the mid-60s. Chance of rain 50%. Tuesday, mostly cloudy in the morning, then becoming partly sunny. A chance of showers and thunderstorms. Highs in the mid-80s. Chance of rain 50%. Tuesday night, mostly cloudy in the evening, then becoming partly cloudy. A chance of thunderstorms in the evening. A chance of showers. Lows in the lower 60s. Chance of rain 50%. Wednesday, mostly sunny. Highs in the upper 70s. Wednesday night, mostly clear. Lows in the upper 50s. Thursday, mostly sunny. Highs in the upper 70s. At midnight, weather reports for selected cities. At Mansfield Lawn Regional Airport, it was cloudy. The temperature was 70 degrees, the dew point 59, and the relative humidity 68%. The pressure was 30.11 inches and rising. Elsewhere across Ohio, smoke was reported, with a temperature of 73 at Toledo Express, 74 at Cleveland, 71 at Akron-Canton Regional Airport, and 66 at Youngstown. It was partly cloudy, with a temperature of 79 at Cincinnati, and 79 at Dayton. It was cloudy, with a temperature of 65 at Worcester, 71 at Marion, 75 at Findlay, and 81 at Columbus. Reports from nearby cities outside Ohio, smoke was reported, with a temperature of 73 at Pittsburgh, 75 at Detroit, and 78 at Chicago. At Buffalo, it was partly cloudy, with a temperature of 70. At Indianapolis, it was cloudy, with a temperature of 83. The current time is 12:23 a.m. Eastern Daylight Time. 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On the latest weather map, a weak frontal boundary will settle into the Ohio Valley tonight before becoming stationary through Friday. This front will lift back across the area as a warm front Friday night before a strong cold front crosses the region Saturday night. High pressure will briefly build across the Great Lakes Sunday and Monday before another cold front Tuesday. The forecast for the Central Highlands. Tonight, partly cloudy. Areas of smoke this evening, then smoke after midnight. Lows in the mid-60s. Northeast winds around 5 miles per hour, becoming east around 5 miles per hour after midnight. Friday, partly cloudy. Smoke. Highs in the upper 80s. South winds around 5 miles per hour. Friday night, partly cloudy in the evening, then becoming mostly cloudy. Patchy smoke in the evening. A chance of showers and thunderstorms. Humid with lows in the lower 70s. Southwest winds 5 to 10 miles.

miles per hour. Chance of rain 50%. Saturday, a chance of thunderstorms. Showers with highs in the mid-80s. Southwest winds 10 to 15 miles per hour with gusts up to 25 miles per hour. Chance of rain 90%. Saturday night, showers with a chance of thunderstorms in the evening, then showers likely after midnight. Humid with lows in the mid-60s. West winds 10 to 15 miles per hour, becoming north 5 to 10 miles per hour after midnight. Chance of rain 90%. Sunday, partly cloudy in the morning, then clearing. Highs around 80. Sunday night, clear. Lows in the upper 50s. At midnight, weather reports for selected cities. At Mansfield Long Regional Airport, it was cloudy. The temperature was 70 degrees, the dew point 59, and the relative humidity 68%. The pressure was 30.11 inches and rising. Elsewhere across Ohio, smoke was reported, with a temperature of 73 at Toledo Express, 74 at Cleveland, 71 at Akron-Canton Regional Airport, and 66 at Youngstown. It was partly cloudy, with a temperature of 79 at Cincinnati, and 79 at Dayton. It was cloudy, with a temperature of 65 at Wooster, 71 at Marion, 75 at Findlay, and 81 at Columbus. Reports from nearby cities outside Ohio, smoke was reported, with a temperature of 73 at Pittsburgh, 75 at Detroit, and 78 at Chicago. At Buffalo, it was partly cloudy, with a temperature of 70. At Indianapolis, it was cloudy, with a temperature of 83. The current time is 12:26 a.m. Eastern Daylight Time. 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On the latest weather map, a weak frontal boundary will settle into the Ohio Valley tonight before becoming stationary through Friday. This front will lift back across the area as a warm front Friday night before a strong cold front crosses the region Saturday night. High pressure will briefly build across the Great Lakes Sunday and Monday before another cold front Tuesday. The forecast for the Central Highlands. Tonight, partly cloudy. Areas of smoke this evening, then smoke after midnight. Lows in the mid-60s. Northeast winds around 5 miles per hour, becoming east around 5 miles per hour after midnight. Friday, partly cloudy. Smoke. Highs in the upper 80s. South winds around 5 miles per hour. Friday night, partly cloudy in the evening, then becoming mostly cloudy. Patchy smoke in the evening. A chance of showers and thunderstorms. Humid with lows in the lower 70s. Southwest winds 5 to 10 miles per hour. Chance of rain 50%. Saturday, a chance of thunderstorms. Showers with highs in the mid-80s. Southwest winds 10 to 15 miles per hour with gusts up to 25 miles per hour. Chance of rain 90%. Saturday night, showers with a chance of thunderstorms in the evening, then showers likely after midnight. Humid with lows in the mid-60s. West winds 10 to 15 miles per hour, becoming north 5 to 10 miles per hour after midnight. Chance of rain 90%. Sunday, partly cloudy in the morning, then clearing. Highs around 80. Sunday night, clear. Lows in the upper 50s. At midnight, weather reports for selected cities. At Mansfield Long Regional Airport, it was cloudy. The temperature was 70 degrees. The dew point 59, and the relative humidity 68%. The pressure was 30.11 inches and rising. Elsewhere across Ohio, smoke was reported, with a temperature of 73 at Toledo Express, 74 at Cleveland, 71 at Akron-Canton Regional Airport, and 66 at Youngstown. It was partly cloudy, with a temperature of 79 at Cincinnati, and 79 at Dayton. It was cloudy, with a temperature of 65 at Wooster, 71 at Marion, 75 at Findlay, and 81 at Columbus. Reports from nearby cities outside Ohio, smoke was reported, with a temperature of 73 at Pittsburgh, 75 at Detroit, and 78 at Chicago. At Buffalo, it was partly cloudy, with a temperature of 70. At Indianapolis,
It was cloudy, with a temperature of 83. The current time is 12:29 a.m. Eastern Daylight Time. 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On the latest weather map, a weak frontal boundary will settle into the Ohio Valley tonight before becoming stationary through Friday. This front will lift back across the area as a warm front Friday night before a strong cold front crosses the region Saturday night. High pressure will briefly build across the Great Lakes Sunday and Monday before another cold front Tuesday. The extended forecast for the Central Highlands. Monday, mostly sunny in the morning, then becoming partly cloudy. Highs in the mid-80s. Monday night, mostly cloudy with a chance of showers. A chance of thunderstorms after midnight. Lows in the mid-60s. Chance of rain 50%. Tuesday, mostly cloudy in the morning, then becoming partly sunny. A chance of showers and thunderstorms. Highs in the mid-80s. Chance of rain 50%. Tuesday night, mostly cloudy in the evening, then becoming partly cloudy. A chance of thunderstorms in the evening. A chance of showers. Lows in the lower 60s. Chance of rain 50%. Wednesday, mostly sunny. Highs in the upper 70s. Wednesday night, mostly clear. Lows in the upper 50s. Thursday, mostly sunny. Highs in the upper 70s. The forecast for the Central Highlands. Tonight, partly cloudy. Areas of smoke this evening, then smoke after midnight. Lows in the mid-60s. Northeast winds around 5 miles per hour, becoming east around 5 miles per hour after midnight. Friday, partly cloudy. Smoke. Highs in the upper 80s. South winds around 5 miles per hour. Friday night, partly cloudy in the evening, then becoming mostly cloudy. Patchy smoke in the evening. A chance of showers and thunderstorms. Humid with lows in the lower 70s. Southwest winds 5 to 10 miles per hour. Chance of rain 50%. Saturday, a chance of thunderstorms. Showers with highs in the mid-80s. Southwest winds 10 to 15 miles per hour with gusts up to 25 miles per hour. Chance of rain 90%. Saturday night, showers with a chance of thunderstorms in the evening, then showers likely after midnight. Humid with lows in the mid-60s. West winds 10 to 15 miles per hour, becoming north 5 to 10 miles per hour after midnight. Chance of rain 90%. Sunday, partly cloudy in the morning, then clearing. Highs around 80. Sunday night, clear. Lows in the upper 50s. At midnight, weather reports for selected cities. At Mansfield-Laum Regional Airport, it was cloudy. The temperature was 70 degrees. The dew point 59, and the relative humidity 68%. The pressure was 30.11 inches and rising. Elsewhere across Ohio, smoke was reported, with a temperature of 73 at Toledo Express, 74 at Cleveland, 71 at Akron-Canton Regional Airport, and 66 at Canton Regional Airport, and 66 at Youngstown. It was partly cloudy, with a temperature of 79 at Cincinnati, and 79 at Dayton. It was cloudy, with a temperature of 65 at Wooster, 71 at Marion, 75 at Findlay, and 81 at Columbus. Reports from nearby cities outside Ohio, smoke was reported, with a temperature of 73 at Pittsburgh, 75 at Detroit, and 78 at Chicago. At Buffalo, it was partly cloudy, with a temperature of 70. At Indianapolis, it was cloudy, with a temperature of 83. The current time is 12:33 a.m. Eastern Daylight Time. 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On the latest weather map, a weak frontal boundary will settle into the Ohio Valley tonight before becoming stationary through Friday. This front will lift back across the area as a warm front Friday night before a strong cold front.

crosses the region Saturday night. High pressure will briefly build across the Great Lakes Sunday and Monday before another cold front Tuesday. The forecast for the Central Highlands. Tonight, partly cloudy. Areas of smoke this evening, then smoke after midnight. Lows in the mid-60s. Northeast winds around 5 miles per hour, becoming east around 5 miles per hour after midnight. Friday, partly cloudy. Smoke. Highs in the upper 80s. South winds around 5 miles per hour. Friday night, partly cloudy in the evening, then becoming mostly cloudy. Patchy smoke in the evening. A chance of showers and thunderstorms. Humid with lows in the lower 70s. Southwest winds 5 to 10 miles per hour. Chance of rain 50%. Saturday, a chance of thunderstorms. Showers with highs in the mid-80s. Southwest winds 10 to 15 miles per hour with gusts up to 25 miles per hour. Chance of rain 90%. Saturday night, showers with a chance of thunderstorms in the evening, then showers likely after midnight. Humid with lows in the mid-60s. West winds 10 to 15 miles per hour, becoming north 5 to 10 miles per hour after midnight. Chance of rain 90%. Sunday, partly cloudy in the morning, then clearing. Highs around 80. Sunday night, clear. Lows in the upper 50s. At midnight, weather reports for selected cities. At Mansfield Long Regional Airport, it was cloudy. The temperature was 70 degrees, the dew point 59, and the relative humidity 68%. The pressure was 30.11 inches and rising. Elsewhere across Ohio, smoke was reported, with a temperature of 73 at Toledo Express, 74 at Cleveland, 71 at Akron-Canton Regional Airport, and 66 at Youngstown. It was partly cloudy, with a temperature of 79 at Cincinnati, and 79 at Dayton. It was cloudy, with a temperature of 65 at Wooster, 71 at Marion, 75 at Findlay, and 81 at Columbus. Reports from nearby cities outside Ohio, smoke was reported, with a temperature of 73 at Pittsburgh, 75 at Detroit, and 78 at Chicago. At Buffalo, it was partly cloudy, with a temperature of 70. At Indianapolis, it was cloudy, with a temperature of 83. The current time is 12:37 a.m. Eastern Daylight Time. 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On the latest weather map, a weak frontal boundary will settle into the Ohio Valley tonight before becoming stationary through Friday. This front will lift back across the area as a warm front Friday night before a strong cold front crosses the region Saturday night. High pressure will briefly build across the Great Lakes Sunday and Monday before another cold front Tuesday. The forecast for the Central Highlands. Tonight, partly cloudy. Areas of smoke this evening, then smoke after midnight. Lows in the mid-60s. Northeast winds around 5 miles per hour, becoming east around 5 miles per hour after midnight. Friday, partly cloudy. Smoke. Highs in the upper 80s. South winds around 5 miles per hour. Friday night, partly cloudy in the evening, then becoming mostly cloudy. Patchy smoke in the evening. A chance of showers and thunderstorms. Humid with lows in the lower 70s. Southwest winds 5 to 10 miles per hour. Chance of rain 50%. Saturday, a chance of thunderstorms. Showers with highs in the mid-80s. Southwest winds 10 to 15 miles per hour with gusts up to 25 miles per hour. Chance of rain 90%. Saturday night, showers with a chance of thunderstorms in the evening, then showers likely after midnight. Humid with lows in the mid-60s. West winds 10 to 15 miles per hour, becoming north 5 to 10 miles per hour after midnight. Chance of rain 90%. Sunday, partly cloudy in the morning, then clearing. Highs around 80. Sunday night, clear. Lows in the upper 50s. At midnight, weather reports for selected cities. At Mansfield Long Regional Airport, it was cloudy.
The temperature was 70 degrees, the dew point 59, and the relative humidity 68%. The pressure was 30.11 inches and rising. Elsewhere across Ohio, smoke was reported, with a temperature of 73 at Toledo Express, 74 at Cleveland, 71 at Akron-Canton Regional Airport, and 66 at Youngstown. It was partly cloudy, with a temperature of 79 at Cincinnati, and 79 at Dayton. It was cloudy, with a temperature of 65 at Wooster, 71 at Marion, 75 at Findlay, and 81 at Columbus. Reports from nearby cities outside Ohio, smoke was reported, with a temperature of 73 at Pittsburgh, 75 at Detroit, and 78 at Chicago. At Buffalo, it was partly cloudy, with a temperature of 70. At Indianapolis, it was cloudy, with a temperature of 83. The extended forecast for the Central Highlands. Monday, mostly sunny in the morning, then becoming partly cloudy. Highs in the mid-80s. Monday night, mostly cloudy with a chance of showers. A chance of thunderstorms after midnight. Lows in the mid-60s. Chance of rain 50%. Tuesday, mostly cloudy in the morning, then becoming partly sunny. A chance of showers and thunderstorms. Highs in the mid-80s. Chance of rain 50%. Tuesday night, mostly cloudy in the evening, then becoming partly cloudy. A chance of thunderstorms in the evening. A chance of showers. Lows in the lower 60s. Chance of rain 50%. Wednesday, mostly sunny. Highs in the upper 70s. Wednesday night, mostly clear. Lows in the upper 50s. Thursday, mostly sunny. Highs in the upper 70s. The current time is 12:41 a.m. Eastern Daylight Time. 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On the latest weather map, a weak frontal boundary will settle into the Ohio Valley tonight before becoming stationary through Friday. This front will lift back across the area as a warm front Friday night before a strong cold front crosses the region Saturday night. High pressure will briefly build across the Great Lakes Sunday and Monday before another cold front Tuesday. The forecast for the Central Highlands. Tonight, partly cloudy. Areas of smoke this evening, then smoke after midnight. Lows in the mid-60s. Northeast winds around 5 miles per hour, becoming east around 5 miles per hour after midnight. Friday, partly cloudy. Smoke. Highs in the upper 80s. South winds around 5 miles per hour. Friday night, partly cloudy in the evening, then becoming mostly cloudy. Patchy smoke in the evening. A chance of showers and thunderstorms. Humid with lows in the lower 70s. Southwest winds 5 to 10 miles per hour. Chance of rain 50%. Saturday, a chance of thunderstorms. Showers with highs in the mid-80s. Southwest winds 10 to 15 miles per hour with gusts up to 25 miles per hour. Chance of rain 90%. Saturday night, showers with a chance of thunderstorms in the evening, then showers likely after midnight. Humid with lows in the mid-60s. West winds 10 to 15 miles per hour, becoming north 5 to 10 miles per hour after midnight. Chance of rain 90%. Sunday, partly cloudy in the morning, then clearing. Highs around 80. Sunday night, clear. Lows in the upper 50s. At midnight, weather reports for selected cities. At Mansfield Lawn Regional Airport, it was cloudy. The temperature was 70 degrees. The dew point 59, and the relative humidity 68%. The pressure was 30.11 inches and rising. Elsewhere across Ohio, smoke was reported, with a temperature of 73 at Toledo Express, 74 at Cleveland, 71 at Akron-Canton Regional Airport, and 66 at Youngstown. It was partly cloudy, with a temperature of 79 at Cincinnati, and 79 at Dayton. It was cloudy, with a temperature of 65 at Wooster, 71 at Marion, 75 at Findlay, and 81 at Columbus. Reports from nearby cities outside Ohio, smoke was reported, with a temperature of 73 at Pittsburgh,
75 at Detroit, and 78 at Chicago. At Buffalo, it was partly cloudy, with a temperature of 70. At Indianapolis, it was cloudy, with a temperature of 83. The current time is 12:44 a.m. Eastern Daylight Time. 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On the latest weather map, a weak frontal boundary will settle into the Ohio Valley tonight before becoming stationary through Friday. This front will lift back across the area as a warm front Friday night before a strong cold front crosses the region Saturday night. High pressure will briefly build across the Great Lakes Sunday and Monday before another cold front Tuesday. The forecast for the Central Highlands. Tonight, partly cloudy. Areas of smoke this evening, then smoke after midnight. Lows in the mid-60s. Northeast winds around 5 miles per hour, becoming east around 5 miles per hour after midnight. Friday, partly cloudy. Smoke. Highs in the upper 80s. South winds around 5 miles per hour. Friday night, partly cloudy in the evening, then becoming mostly cloudy. Patchy smoke in the evening. A chance of showers and thunderstorms. Humid with lows in the lower 70s. Southwest winds 5 to 10 miles per hour. Chance of rain 50%. Saturday, a chance of thunderstorms. Showers with highs in the mid-80s. Southwest winds 10 to 15 miles per hour with gusts up to 25 miles per hour. Chance of rain 90%. Saturday night, showers with a chance of thunderstorms in the evening, then showers likely after midnight. Humid with lows in the mid-60s. West winds 10 to 15 miles per hour, becoming north 5 to 10 miles per hour after midnight. Chance of rain 90%. Sunday, partly cloudy in the morning, then clearing. Highs around 80. Sunday night, clear. Lows in the upper 50s. At midnight, weather reports for selected cities. At Mansfield Long Regional Airport, it was cloudy. The temperature was 70 degrees, the dew point 59, and the relative humidity 68%. The pressure was 30.11 inches and rising. Elsewhere across Ohio, smoke was reported, with a temperature of 73 at Toledo Express, 74 at Cleveland, 71 at Akron-Canton Regional Airport, and 66 at Youngstown. It was partly cloudy, with a temperature of 79 at Cincinnati, and 79 at Dayton. It was cloudy, with a temperature of 65 at Worcester, 71 at Marion, 75 at Findlay, and 81 at Columbus. Reports from nearby cities outside Ohio, smoke was reported, with a temperature of 73 at Pittsburgh, 75 at Detroit, and 78 at Chicago. At Buffalo, it was partly cloudy, with a temperature of 70. At Indianapolis, it was cloudy, with a temperature of 83. The current time is 12:47 a.m. Eastern Daylight Time. 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On the latest weather map, a weak frontal boundary will settle into the Ohio Valley tonight before becoming stationary through Friday. This front will lift back across the area as a warm front Friday night before a strong cold front crosses the region Saturday night. High pressure will briefly build across the Great Lakes Sunday and Monday before another cold front Tuesday. The forecast for the Central Highlands. Tonight, partly cloudy. Areas of smoke this evening, then smoke after midnight. Lows in the mid-60s. Northeast winds around 5 miles per hour, becoming east around 5 miles per hour after midnight. Friday, partly cloudy. Smoke. Highs in the upper 80s. South winds around 5 miles per hour. Friday night, partly cloudy in the evening, then becoming mostly cloudy. Patchy smoke in the evening. A chance of showers and thunderstorms. Humid with lows in the lower 70s. Southwest winds 5 to 10 miles per hour. Chance of rain 50%. Saturday,
a chance of thunderstorms. Showers with highs in the mid-80s. Southwest winds 10 to 15 miles per hour with gusts up to 25 miles per hour. Chance of rain 90%. Saturday night, showers with a chance of thunderstorms in the evening, then showers likely after midnight. Humid with lows in the mid-60s. West winds 10 to 15 miles per hour, becoming north 5 to 10 miles per hour after midnight. Chance of rain 90%. Sunday, partly cloudy in the morning, then clearing. Highs around 80. Sunday night, clear. Lows in the upper 50s. The extended forecast for the Central Highlands. Monday, mostly sunny in the morning, then becoming partly cloudy. Highs in the mid-80s. Monday night, mostly cloudy with a chance of showers. A chance of thunderstorms after midnight. Lows in the mid-60s. Chance of rain 50%. Tuesday, mostly cloudy in the morning, then becoming partly sunny. A chance of showers and thunderstorms. Highs in the mid-80s. Chance of rain 50%. Tuesday night, mostly cloudy in the evening, then becoming partly cloudy. A chance of thunderstorms in the evening. A chance of showers. Lows in the lower 60s. Chance of rain 50%. Wednesday, mostly sunny. Highs in the upper 70s. Wednesday night, mostly clear. Lows in the upper 50s. Thursday, mostly sunny. Highs in the upper 70s. At midnight, weather reports for selected cities. At Mansfield Long Regional Airport, it was cloudy. The temperature was 70 degrees, the dew point 59, and the relative humidity 68%. The pressure was 30.11 inches and rising. Elsewhere across Ohio, smoke was reported, with a temperature of 73 at Toledo Express, 74 at Cleveland, 71 at Akron-Canton Regional Airport, and 66 at Youngstown. It was partly cloudy, with a temperature of 79 at Cincinnati, and 79 at Dayton. It was cloudy, with a temperature of 65 at Wooster, 71 at Marion, 75 at Findlay, and 81 at Columbus. Reports from nearby cities outside Ohio. Smoke was reported, with a temperature of 73 at Pittsburgh, 75 at Detroit, and 78 at Chicago. At Buffalo, it was partly cloudy, with a temperature of 70. At Indianapolis, it was cloudy, with a temperature of 83. The current time is 12:52 a.m. Eastern Daylight Time. 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On the latest weather map, a weak frontal boundary will settle into the Ohio Valley tonight before becoming stationary through Friday. This front will lift back across the area as a warm front Friday night before a strong cold front crosses the region Saturday night. High pressure will briefly build across the Great Lakes Sunday and Monday before another cold front Tuesday. The forecast for the Central Highlands. Tonight, partly cloudy. Areas of smoke this evening, then smoke after midnight. Lows in the mid-60s. Northeast winds around 5 miles per hour, becoming east around 5 miles per hour after midnight. Friday, partly cloudy. Smoke. Highs in the upper 80s. South winds around 5 miles per hour. Friday night, partly cloudy in the evening, then becoming mostly cloudy. Patchy smoke in the evening. A chance of showers and thunderstorms. Humid with lows in the lower 70s. Southwest winds 5 to 10 miles per hour. Chance of rain 50%. Saturday, a chance of thunderstorms. Showers with highs in the mid-80s. Southwest winds 10 to 15 miles per hour with gusts up to 25 miles per hour. Chance of rain 90%. Saturday night, showers with a chance of thunderstorms in the evening, then showers likely after midnight. Humid with lows in the mid-60s. West winds 10 to 15 miles per hour, becoming north 5 to 10 miles per hour after midnight. Chance of rain 90%. Sunday, partly cloudy in the morning, then clearing. Highs around 80. Sunday night, clear. Lows in the upper 50s.
At midnight, weather reports for selected cities. At Mansfield Lom Regional Airport, it was cloudy. The temperature was 70 degrees, the dew point 59, and the relative humidity 68%. The pressure was 30.11 inches and rising. Elsewhere across Ohio, smoke was reported, with a temperature of 73 at Toledo Express, 74 at Cleveland, 71 at Akron-Canton Regional Airport, and 66 at Youngstown. It was partly cloudy, with a temperature of 79 at Cincinnati, and 79 at Dayton. It was cloudy, with a temperature of 65 at Worcester, 71 at Marion, 75 at Findlay, and 81 at Columbus. Reports from nearby cities outside Ohio, smoke was reported, with a temperature of 73 at Pittsburgh, 75 at Detroit, and 78 at Chicago. At Buffalo, it was partly cloudy, with a temperature of 70. At Indianapolis, it was cloudy, with a temperature of 83. The current time is 12:55 a.m. Eastern Daylight Time. 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On the latest weather map, a weak frontal boundary will settle into the Ohio Valley tonight before becoming stationary through Friday. This front will lift back across the area as a warm front Friday night before a strong cold front crosses the region Saturday night. High pressure will briefly build across the Great Lakes Sunday and Monday before another cold front Tuesday. The forecast for the Central Highlands. Tonight, partly cloudy. Areas of smoke this evening, then smoke after midnight. Lows in the mid-60s. Northeast winds around 5 miles per hour, becoming east around 5 miles per hour after midnight. Friday, partly cloudy. Smoke. Highs in the upper 80s. South winds around 5 miles per hour. Friday night, partly cloudy in the evening, then becoming mostly cloudy. Patchy smoke in the evening. A chance of showers and thunderstorms. Humid with lows in the lower 70s. Southwest winds 5 to 10 miles per hour. Chance of rain 50%. Saturday, a chance of thunderstorms. Showers with highs in the mid-80s. Southwest winds 10 to 15 miles per hour with gusts up to 25 miles per hour. Chance of rain 90%. Saturday night, showers with a chance of thunderstorms in the evening, then showers likely after midnight. Humid with lows in the mid-60s. West winds 10 to 15 miles per hour, becoming north 5 to 10 miles per hour after midnight. Chance of rain 90%. Sunday, partly cloudy in the morning, then clearing. Highs around 80. Sunday night, clear. Lows in the upper 50s. At midnight, weather reports for selected cities. At Mansfield Lom Regional Airport, it was cloudy. The temperature was 70 degrees. The dew point 59, and the relative humidity 68%. The pressure was 30.11 inches and rising. Elsewhere across Ohio, smoke was reported, with a temperature of 73 at Toledo Express, 74 at Cleveland, 71 at Akron-Canton Regional Airport, and 66 at Youngstown. It was partly cloudy, with a temperature of 79 at Cincinnati, and 79 at Dayton. It was cloudy, with a temperature of 65 at Worcester, 71 at Marion, 75 at Findlay, and 81 at Columbus. Reports from nearby cities outside Ohio, smoke was reported, with a temperature of 73 at Pittsburgh, 75 at Detroit, and 78 at Chicago. At Buffalo, it was partly cloudy, with a temperature of 70. At Indianapolis, it was cloudy, with a temperature of 83. The current time is 12:58 a.m. Eastern Daylight Time. 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On the latest weather map, a weak frontal boundary will settle into the Ohio Valley tonight before becoming stationary through Friday. This front will lift back across the area as a warm front Friday night before a strong cold front crosses the region Saturday night.
High pressure will briefly build across the Great Lakes Sunday and Monday before another cold front Tuesday. The forecast for the Central Highlands. Tonight, partly cloudy. Areas of smoke this evening, then smoke after midnight. Lows in the mid-60s. Northeast winds around 5 miles per hour, becoming east around 5 miles per hour after midnight. Friday, partly cloudy. Smoke. Highs in the upper 80s. South winds around 5 miles per hour. Friday night, partly cloudy in the evening, then becoming mostly cloudy. Patchy smoke in the evening. A chance of showers and thunderstorms. Humid with lows in the lower 70s. Southwest winds 5 to 10 miles per hour. Chance of rain 50%. Saturday, a chance of thunderstorms. Showers with highs in the mid-80s. Southwest winds 10 to 15 miles per hour with gusts up to 25 miles per hour. Chance of rain 90%. Saturday night, showers with a chance of thunderstorms in the evening, then showers likely after midnight. Humid with lows in the mid-60s. West winds 10 to 15 miles per hour, becoming north 5 to 10 miles per hour after midnight. Chance of rain 90%. Sunday, partly cloudy in the morning, then clearing. Highs around 80. Sunday night, clear. Lows in the upper 50s. The Nearshore Marine Forecast. For the following marine location, the islands to Vermilion. Dense smoke advisory in effect until 4 a.m. Eastern Daylight Time Friday. Overnight, northeast winds 10 knots or less becoming southeast. Smoke. Waves 1 foot or less. Friday, south winds less than 10 knots becoming northeast. Smoke. Waves 1 foot or less. Friday night, east winds 5 to 15 knots becoming southwest. Smoke in the evening. A chance of showers and thunderstorms overnight. Waves 2 feet or less. Saturday, southwest winds 15 to 20 knots. A chance of showers and thunderstorms in the morning, then showers with a chance of thunderstorms in the afternoon. Waves 1 to 3 feet building to 2 to 4 feet. Winds and waves higher in and near thunderstorms. The water temperature off Toledo is 82 degrees, off Cleveland 64 degrees, and off Derry 75 degrees. The extended forecast for the Central Highlands. Monday, mostly sunny in the morning, then becoming partly cloudy. Highs in the mid-80s. Monday night, mostly cloudy with a chance of showers. A chance of thunderstorms after midnight. Lows in the mid-60s. Chance of rain 50%. Tuesday, mostly cloudy in the morning, then becoming partly sunny. A chance of showers and thunderstorms. Highs in the mid-80s. Chance of rain 50%. Tuesday night, mostly cloudy in the evening, then becoming partly cloudy. A chance of thunderstorms in the evening. A chance of showers. Lows in the lower 60s. Chance of rain 50%. Wednesday, mostly sunny. Highs in the upper 70s. Wednesday night, mostly clear. Lows in the upper 50s. Thursday, mostly sunny. Highs in the upper 70s. At midnight, weather reports for selected cities. At Mansfield Lawn Regional Airport, it was cloudy. The temperature was 70 degrees, the dew point 59, and the relative humidity 68%. The pressure was 30.11 inches and rising. Elsewhere across Ohio, smoke was reported, with a temperature of 73 at Toledo Express, 74 at Cleveland, 71 at Akron-Canton Regional Airport, and 66 at Youngstown. It was partly cloudy, with a temperature of 79 at Cincinnati, and 79 at Dayton. It was cloudy, with a temperature of 65 at Worcester, 71 at Marion, 75 at Findlay, and 81 at Columbus. Reports from nearby cities outside Ohio, smoke was reported, with a temperature of 73 at Pittsburgh, 75 at Detroit, and 78 at Chicago. At Buffalo, it was partly cloudy, with a temperature of 70. At Indianapolis, it was cloudy, with a temperature of 83. The current time is 1:04 a.m. Eastern Daylight Time. 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
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On the latest weather map, a weak frontal boundary will settle into the Ohio Valley tonight before becoming stationary through Friday. This front will lift back across the area as a warm front Friday night before a strong cold front crosses the region Saturday night. High pressure will briefly build across the Great Lakes Sunday and Monday before another cold front Tuesday. The forecast for the Central Highlands. Tonight, partly cloudy. Areas of smoke this evening, then smoke after midnight. Lows in the mid-60s. Northeast winds around 5 miles per hour, becoming east around 5 miles per hour after midnight. Friday, partly cloudy. Smoke. Highs in the upper 80s. South winds around 5 miles per hour. Friday night, partly cloudy in the evening, then becoming mostly cloudy. Patchy smoke in the evening. A chance of showers and thunderstorms. Humid with lows in the lower 70s. Southwest winds 5 to 10 miles per hour. Chance of rain 50%. Saturday, a chance of thunderstorms. Showers with highs in the mid-80s. Southwest winds 10 to 15 miles per hour with gusts up to 25 miles per hour. Chance of rain 90%. Saturday night, showers with a chance of thunderstorms in the evening, then showers likely after midnight. Humid with lows in the mid-60s. West winds 10 to 15 miles per hour, becoming north 5 to 10 miles per hour after midnight. Chance of rain 90%. Sunday, partly cloudy in the morning, then clearing. Highs around 80. Sunday night, clear. Lows in the upper 50s. At 1 a.m., weather reports for selected cities. At Mansfield Long Regional Airport, it was cloudy. The temperature was 69 degrees, the dew point 58, and the relative humidity 67%. The pressure was 30.12 inches and rising. Elsewhere across Ohio, smoke was reported, with a temperature of 69 at Toledo Express, 74 at Cleveland, 68 at Akron-Canton Regional Airport, and 66 at Youngstown. It was 71 at Marion. It was partly cloudy, with a temperature of 78 at Cincinnati, and 79 at Dayton. It was cloudy, with a temperature of 66 at Worcester, 74 at Findlay, and 79 at Columbus. Reports from nearby cities outside Ohio, smoke was reported, with a temperature of 71 at Pittsburgh, 74 at Detroit, and 78 at Chicago. At Buffalo, it was partly cloudy, with a temperature of 69. At Indianapolis, it was cloudy, with a temperature of 81. The current time is 1:07 a.m. Eastern Daylight Time. 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On the latest weather map, a weak frontal boundary will settle into the Ohio Valley tonight before becoming stationary through Friday. This front will lift back across the area as a warm front Friday night before a strong cold front crosses the region Saturday night. High pressure will briefly build across the Great Lakes Sunday and Monday before another cold front Tuesday. The forecast for the Central Highlands. Tonight, partly cloudy. Areas of smoke this evening, then smoke after midnight. Lows in the mid-60s. Northeast winds around 5 miles per hour, becoming east around 5 miles per hour after midnight. Friday, partly cloudy. Smoke. Highs in the upper 80s. South winds around 5 miles per hour. Friday night, partly cloudy in the evening, then becoming mostly cloudy. Patchy smoke in the evening. A chance of showers and thunderstorms. Humid with lows in the lower 70s. Southwest winds 5 to 10 miles per hour. Chance of rain 50%. Saturday, a chance of thunderstorms. Showers with highs in the mid-80s. Southwest winds 10 to 15 miles per hour with gusts up to 25 miles per hour. Chance of rain 90%. Saturday night, showers with a chance of thunderstorms in the evening, then showers likely after midnight. Humid with lows in the mid-60s.
west winds 10 to 15 miles per hour, becoming north 5 to 10 miles per hour after midnight. Chance of rain 90%. Sunday, partly cloudy in the morning, then clearing. Highs around 80. Sunday night, clear. Lows in the upper 50s. At 1 a.m., weather reports for selected cities. At Mansfield Lawn Regional Airport, it was cloudy. The temperature was 69 degrees, the dew point 58, and the relative humidity 67%. The pressure was 30.12 inches and rising. Elsewhere across Ohio, smoke was reported, with a temperature of 69 at Toledo Express, 74 at Cleveland, 68 at Akron-Canton Regional Airport, and 66 at Youngstown. It was 71 at Marion. It was partly cloudy, with a temperature of 78 at Cincinnati, and 79 at Dayton. It was cloudy, with a temperature of 66 at Worcester, 74 at Findlay, and 79 at Columbus. Reports from nearby cities outside Ohio, smoke was reported, with a temperature of 71 at Pittsburgh, 74 at Detroit, and 78 at Chicago. At Buffalo, it was partly cloudy, with a temperature of 69. At Indianapolis, it was cloudy, with a temperature of 81. The extended forecast for the Central Highlands. Monday, mostly sunny in the morning, then becoming partly cloudy. Highs in the mid-80s. Monday night, mostly cloudy with a chance of showers. A chance of thunderstorms after midnight. Lows in the mid-60s. Chance of rain 50%. Tuesday, mostly cloudy in the morning, then becoming partly sunny. A chance of showers and thunderstorms. Highs in the mid-80s. Chance of rain 50%. Tuesday night, mostly cloudy in the evening, then becoming partly cloudy. A chance of thunderstorms in the evening. A chance of showers. Lows in the lower 60s. Chance of rain 50%. Wednesday, mostly sunny. Highs in the upper 70s. Wednesday night, mostly clear. Lows in the upper 50s. Thursday, mostly sunny. Highs in the upper 70s. The current time is 1:11 a.m. Eastern Daylight Time. 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On the latest weather map, a weak frontal boundary will settle into the Ohio Valley tonight before becoming stationary through Friday. This front will lift back across the area as a warm front Friday night before a strong cold front crosses the region Saturday night. High pressure will briefly build across the Great Lakes Sunday and Monday before another cold front Tuesday. The forecast for the Central Highlands. Tonight, partly cloudy. Areas of smoke this evening, then smoke after midnight. Lows in the mid-60s. Northeast winds around 5 miles per hour, becoming east around 5 miles per hour after midnight. Friday, partly cloudy. Smoke. Highs in the upper 80s. South winds around 5 miles per hour. Friday night, partly cloudy in the evening, then becoming mostly cloudy. Patchy smoke in the evening. A chance of showers and thunderstorms. Humid with lows in the lower 70s. Southwest winds 5 to 10 miles per hour. Chance of rain 50%. Saturday, a chance of thunderstorms. Showers with highs in the mid-80s. Southwest winds 10 to 15 miles per hour with gusts up to 25 miles per hour. Chance of rain 90%. Saturday night, showers with a chance of thunderstorms in the evening, then showers likely after midnight. Humid with lows in the mid-60s. West winds 10 to 15 miles per hour, becoming north 5 to 10 miles per hour after midnight. Chance of rain 90%. Sunday, partly cloudy in the morning, then clearing. Highs around 80. Sunday night, clear. Lows in the upper 50s. At 1 a.m., weather reports for selected cities. At Mansfield Lawn Regional Airport, it was cloudy. The temperature was 69 degrees, the dew point 58, and the relative humidity 67%. The pressure was 30.12 inches and rising. Elsewhere across Ohio,
Smoke was reported, with a temperature of 69 at Toledo Express, 74 at Cleveland, 68 at Akron Canton Regional Airport, and 66 at Youngstown. It was 71 at Marion. It was partly cloudy, with a temperature of 78 at Cincinnati, and 79 at Dayton. It was cloudy, with a temperature of 66 at Worcester, 74 at Findlay, and 79 at Columbus. Reports from nearby cities outside Ohio, smoke was reported, with a temperature of 71 at Pittsburgh, 73 at Detroit, and 78 at Chicago. At Buffalo, it was partly cloudy, with a temperature of 69. At Indianapolis, it was cloudy, with a temperature of 81. The current time is 1:14 a.m. Eastern Daylight Time. 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On the latest weather map, a weak frontal boundary will settle into the Ohio Valley tonight before becoming stationary through Friday. This front will lift back across the area as a warm front Friday night before a strong cold front crosses the region Saturday night. High pressure will briefly build across the Great Lakes Sunday and Monday before another cold front Tuesday. The forecast for the Central Highlands. Tonight, partly cloudy. Areas of smoke this evening, then smoke after midnight. Lows in the mid-60s. Northeast winds around 5 miles per hour, becoming east around 5 miles per hour after midnight. Friday, partly cloudy. Smoke. Highs in the upper 80s. South winds around 5 miles per hour. Friday night, partly cloudy in the evening, then becoming mostly cloudy. Patchy smoke in the evening. A chance of showers and thunderstorms. Humid with lows in the lower 70s. Southwest winds 5 to 10 miles per hour. Chance of rain 50%. Saturday, a chance of thunderstorms. Showers with highs in the mid-80s. Southwest winds 10 to 15 miles per hour with gusts up to 25 miles per hour. Chance of rain 90%. Saturday night, showers with a chance of thunderstorms in the evening, then showers likely after midnight. Humid with lows in the mid-60s. West winds 10 to 15 miles per hour, becoming north 5 to 10 miles per hour after midnight. Chance of rain 90%. Sunday, partly cloudy in the morning, then clearing. Highs around 80. Sunday night, clear. Lows in the upper 50s. At 1 a.m., weather reports for selected cities. At Mansfield Lawn Regional Airport, it was cloudy. The temperature was 69 degrees, the dew point 58, and the relative humidity 67%. The pressure was 30.12 inches and rising. Elsewhere across Ohio, smoke was reported, with a temperature of 69 at Toledo Express, 74 at Cleveland, 68 at Akron Canton Regional Airport, and 66 at Youngstown. It was 71 at Marion. It was partly cloudy, with a temperature of 78 at Cincinnati, and 79 at Dayton. It was cloudy, with a temperature of 66 at Worcester, 74 at Findlay, and 79 at Columbus. Reports from nearby cities outside Ohio, smoke was reported, with a temperature of 71 at Pittsburgh, 73 at Detroit, and 78 at Chicago. At Buffalo, it was partly cloudy, with a temperature of 69. At Indianapolis, it was cloudy, with a temperature of 81. The current time is 1:18 a.m. Eastern Daylight Time. 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On the latest weather map, a weak frontal boundary will settle into the Ohio Valley tonight before becoming stationary through Friday. This front will lift back across the area as a warm front Friday night before a strong cold front crosses the region Saturday night. High pressure will briefly build across the Great Lakes Sunday and Monday before another cold front Tuesday. The forecast for the Central Highlands. Tonight, partly cloudy. Areas of smoke this evening, then smoke after midnight. Lows in the mid-60s.
northeast winds around 5 miles per hour, becoming east around 5 miles per hour after midnight. Friday, partly cloudy. Smoke. Highs in the upper 80s. South winds around 5 miles per hour. Friday night, partly cloudy in the evening, then becoming mostly cloudy.

winds 10 to 15 miles per hour, becoming north 5 to 10 miles per hour after midnight. Chance of rain 90%. Sunday, partly cloudy in the morning, then clearing. Highs around 80. Sunday night, clear. Lows in the upper 50s. The extended forecast for the Central Highlands. Monday, mostly sunny in the morning, then becoming partly cloudy. Highs in the mid-80s. Monday night, mostly cloudy with a chance of showers. A chance of thunderstorms after midnight. Lows in the mid-60s. Chance of rain 50%. Tuesday, mostly cloudy in the morning, then becoming partly sunny. A chance of showers and thunderstorms. Highs in the mid-80s. Chance of rain 50%. Tuesday night, mostly cloudy in the evening, then becoming partly cloudy. A chance of thunderstorms in the evening. A chance of showers. Lows in the lower 60s. Chance of rain 50%. Wednesday, mostly sunny. Highs in the upper 70s. Wednesday night, mostly clear. Lows in the upper 50s. Thursday, mostly sunny. Highs in the upper 70s. At 1 a.m., weather reports for selected cities. At Mansfield Long Regional Airport, it was cloudy. The temperature was 69 degrees, the dew point 58, and the relative humidity 67%. The pressure was 30.12 inches and rising. Elsewhere across Ohio, smoke was reported, with a temperature of 69 at Toledo Express, 74 at Cleveland, 68 at Akron-Canton Regional Airport, and 66 at Youngstown. It was 71 at Marion. It was partly cloudy, with a temperature of 78 at Cincinnati, and 79 at Dayton. It was cloudy, with a temperature of 66 at Worcester, 74 at Findlay, and 79 at Columbus. Reports from nearby cities outside Ohio, smoke was reported, with a temperature of 71 at Pittsburgh, 73 at Detroit, and 78 at Chicago. At Buffalo, it was partly cloudy, with a temperature of 69. At Indianapolis, it was cloudy, with a temperature of 81. The current time is 1:22 a.m. Eastern Daylight Time. 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On the latest weather map, a weak frontal boundary will settle into the Ohio Valley tonight before becoming stationary through Friday. This front will lift back across the area as a warm front Friday night before a strong cold front crosses the region Saturday night. High pressure will briefly build across the Great Lakes Sunday and Monday before another cold front Tuesday. The forecast for the Central Highlands. Tonight, partly cloudy. Areas of smoke this evening, then smoke after midnight. Lows in the mid-60s. Northeast winds around 5 miles per hour, becoming east around 5 miles per hour after midnight. Friday, partly cloudy. Smoke. Highs in the upper 80s. South winds around 5 miles per hour. Friday night, partly cloudy in the evening, then becoming mostly cloudy. Patchy smoke in the evening. A chance of showers and thunderstorms. Humid with lows in the lower 70s. Southwest winds 5 to 10 miles per hour. Chance of rain 50%. Saturday, a chance of thunderstorms. Showers with highs in the mid-80s. Southwest winds 10 to 15 miles per hour with gusts up to 25 miles per hour. Chance of rain 90%. Saturday night, showers with a chance of thunderstorms in the evening, then showers likely after midnight. Humid with lows in the mid-60s. West winds 10 to 15 miles per hour, becoming north 5 to 10 miles per hour after midnight. Chance of rain 90%. Sunday, partly cloudy in the morning, then clearing. Highs around 80. Sunday night, clear. Lows in the upper 50s. At 1 a.m., weather reports for selected cities. At Mansfield Long Regional Airport, it was cloudy. The temperature was 69 degrees, the dew point 58, and the relative humidity 67%. The pressure was 30.12 inches and rising. Elsewhere across Ohio, smoke was reported, with a temperature of 69 at Toledo Express.

74 at Cleveland, 68 at Akron-Canton Regional Airport, and 66 at Youngstown. It was 71 at Marion. It was partly cloudy, with a temperature of 78 at Cincinnati, and 79 at Dayton. It was cloudy, with a temperature of 66 at Worcester, 74 at Findlay, and 79 at Columbus. Reports from nearby cities outside Ohio, smoke was reported, with a temperature of 71 at Pittsburgh, 73 at Detroit, and 78 at Chicago. At Buffalo, it was partly cloudy, with a temperature of 69. At Indianapolis, it was cloudy, with a temperature of 81. The current time is 1:25 a.m. Eastern Daylight Time. 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On the latest weather map, a weak frontal boundary will settle into the Ohio Valley tonight before becoming stationary through Friday. This front will lift back across the area as a warm front Friday night before a strong cold front crosses the region Saturday night. High pressure will briefly build across the Great Lakes Sunday and Monday before another cold front Tuesday. The forecast for the Central Highlands. Tonight, partly cloudy. Areas of smoke this evening, then smoke after midnight. Lows in the mid-60s. Northeast winds around 5 miles per hour, becoming east around 5 miles per hour after midnight. Friday, partly cloudy. Smoke. Highs in the upper 80s. South winds around 5 miles per hour. Friday night, partly cloudy in the evening, then becoming mostly cloudy. Patchy smoke in the evening. A chance of showers and thunderstorms. Humid with lows in the lower 70s. Southwest winds 5 to 10 miles per hour. Chance of rain 50%. Saturday, a chance of thunderstorms. Showers with highs in the mid-80s. Southwest winds 10 to 15 miles per hour with gusts up to 25 miles per hour. Chance of rain 90%. Saturday night, showers with a chance of thunderstorms in the evening, then showers likely after midnight. Humid with lows in the mid-60s. West winds 10 to 15 miles per hour, becoming north 5 to 10 miles per hour after midnight. Chance of rain 90%. Sunday, partly cloudy in the morning, then clearing. Highs around 80. Sunday night, clear. Lows in the upper 50s. At 1 a.m., weather reports for selected cities. At Mansfield Lawn Regional Airport, it was cloudy. The temperature was 69 degrees, the dew point 58, and the relative humidity 67%. The pressure was 30.12 inches and rising. Elsewhere across Ohio, smoke was reported, with a temperature of 69 at Toledo Express, 74 at Cleveland, 68 at Akron-Canton Regional Airport, and 66 at Youngstown. It was 71 at Marion. It was partly cloudy, with a temperature of 78 at Cincinnati, and 79 at Dayton. It was cloudy, with a temperature of 66 at Worcester, 74 at Findlay, and 79 at Columbus. Reports from nearby cities outside Ohio, smoke was reported, with a temperature of 71 at Pittsburgh, 73 at Detroit, and 78 at Chicago. At Buffalo, it was partly cloudy, with a temperature of 69. At Indianapolis, it was cloudy, with a temperature of 81. The current time is 1:29 a.m. Eastern Daylight Time. 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On the latest weather map, a weak frontal boundary will settle into the Ohio Valley tonight before becoming stationary through Friday. This front will lift back across the area as a warm front Friday night before a strong cold front crosses the region Saturday night. High pressure will briefly build across the Great Lakes Sunday and Monday before another cold front Tuesday. The forecast for the Central Highlands. Tonight, partly cloudy. Areas of smoke this evening, then smoke after midnight. Lows in the mid-60s. Northeast winds around 5 miles per hour,
becoming east around 5 miles per hour after midnight. Friday, partly cloudy. Smoke. Highs in the upper 80s. South winds around 5 miles per hour. Friday night, partly cloudy in the evening, then becoming mostly cloudy. Patchy smoke in the evening. A chance of showers and thunderstorms. Humid with lows in the lower 70s. Southwest winds 5 to 10 miles per hour. Chance of rain 50%. Saturday, a chance of thunderstorms. Showers with highs in the mid-80s. Southwest winds 10 to 15 miles per hour with gusts up to 25 miles per hour. Chance of rain 90%. Saturday night, showers with a chance of thunderstorms in the evening, then showers likely after midnight. Humid with lows in the mid-60s. West winds 10 to 15 miles per hour, becoming north 5 to 10 miles per hour after midnight. Chance of rain 90%. Sunday, partly cloudy in the morning, then clearing. Highs around 80. Sunday night, clear. Lows in the upper 50s. The extended forecast for the Central Highlands. Monday, mostly sunny in the morning, then becoming partly cloudy. Highs in the mid-80s. Monday night, mostly cloudy with a chance of showers. A chance of thunderstorms after midnight. Lows in the mid-60s. Chance of rain 50%. Tuesday, mostly cloudy in the morning, then becoming partly sunny. A chance of showers and thunderstorms. Highs in the mid-80s. Chance of rain 50%. Tuesday night, mostly cloudy in the evening, then becoming partly cloudy. A chance of thunderstorms in the evening. A chance of showers. Lows in the lower 60s. Chance of rain 50%. Wednesday, mostly sunny. Highs in the upper 70s. Wednesday night, mostly clear. Lows in the upper 50s. Thursday, mostly sunny. Highs in the upper 70s. At 1 a.m., weather reports for selected cities. At Mansfield Lawn Regional Airport, it was cloudy. The temperature was 69 degrees, the dew point 58, and the relative humidity 67%. The pressure was 30.12 inches and rising. Elsewhere across Ohio, smoke was reported, with a temperature of 69 at Toledo Express, 74 at Cleveland, 68 at Akron-Canton Regional Airport, and 66 at Youngstown. It was 71 at Marion. It was partly cloudy, with a temperature of 78 at Cincinnati, and 79 at Dayton. It was cloudy, with a temperature of 66 at Worcester, 74 at Findlay, and 79 at Columbus. Reports from nearby cities outside Ohio, smoke was reported, with a temperature of 71 at Pittsburgh, 73 at Detroit, and 78 at Chicago. At Buffalo, it was partly cloudy, with a temperature of 69. At Indianapolis, it was cloudy, with a temperature of 81. The current time is 1:33 a.m. Eastern Daylight Time. 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On the latest weather map, a weak frontal boundary will settle into the Ohio Valley tonight before becoming stationary through Friday. This front will lift back across the area as a warm front Friday night before a strong cold front crosses the region Saturday night. High pressure will briefly build across the Great Lakes Sunday and Monday before another cold front Tuesday. The forecast for the Central Highlands. Tonight, partly cloudy. Areas of smoke this evening, then smoke after midnight. Lows in the mid-60s. Northeast winds around 5 miles per hour, becoming east around 5 miles per hour after midnight. Friday, partly cloudy. Smoke. Highs in the upper 80s. South winds around 5 miles per hour. Friday night, partly cloudy in the evening, then becoming mostly cloudy. Patchy smoke in the evening. A chance of showers and thunderstorms. Humid with lows in the lower 70s. Southwest winds 5 to 10 miles per hour. Chance of rain 50%. Saturday, a chance of thunderstorms. Showers with highs in the mid-80s.
southwest winds 10 to 15 miles per hour with gusts up to 25 miles per hour. Chance of rain 90%. Saturday night, showers with a chance of thunderstorms in the evening, then showers likely after midnight. Humid with lows in the mid-60s. West winds 10 to 15 miles per hour, becoming north 5 to 10 miles per hour after midnight. Chance of rain 90%. Sunday, partly cloudy in the morning, then clearing. Highs around 80. Sunday night, clear. Lows in the upper 50s. At 1 a.m., weather reports for selected cities. At Mansfield Long Regional Airport, it was cloudy. The temperature was 69 degrees, the dew point 58, and the relative humidity 67%. The pressure was 30.12 inches and rising. Elsewhere across Ohio, smoke was reported, with a temperature of 69 at Toledo Express, 74 at Cleveland, 68 at Akron-Canton Regional Airport, and 66 at Youngstown. It was 71 at Marion. It was partly cloudy, with a temperature of 78 at Cincinnati, and 79 at Dayton. It was cloudy, with a temperature of 66 at Worcester, 74 at Findlay, and 79 at Columbus. Reports from nearby cities outside Ohio, smoke was reported, with a temperature of 71 at Pittsburgh, 73 at Detroit, and 78 at Chicago. At Buffalo, it was partly cloudy, with a temperature of 69. At Indianapolis, it was cloudy, with a temperature of 81. The current time is 1:36 a.m. Eastern Daylight Time. 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On the latest weather map, a weak frontal boundary will settle into the Ohio Valley tonight before becoming stationary through Friday. This front will lift back across the area as a warm front Friday night before a strong cold front crosses the region Saturday night. High pressure will briefly build across the Great Lakes Sunday and Monday before another cold front Tuesday. The forecast for the Central Highlands. Tonight, partly cloudy. Areas of smoke this evening, then smoke after midnight. Lows in the mid-60s. Northeast winds around 5 miles per hour, becoming east around 5 miles per hour after midnight. Friday, partly cloudy. Smoke. Highs in the upper 80s. South winds around 5 miles per hour. Friday night, partly cloudy in the evening, then becoming mostly cloudy. Patchy smoke in the evening. A chance of showers and thunderstorms. Humid with lows in the lower 70s. Southwest winds 5 to 10 miles per hour. Chance of rain 50%. Saturday, a chance of thunderstorms. Showers with highs in the mid-80s. Southwest winds 10 to 15 miles per hour with gusts up to 25 miles per hour. Chance of rain 90%. Saturday night, showers with a chance of thunderstorms in the evening, then showers likely after midnight. Humid with lows in the mid-60s. West winds 10 to 15 miles per hour, becoming north 5 to 10 miles per hour after midnight. Chance of rain 90%. Sunday, partly cloudy in the morning, then clearing. Highs around 80. Sunday night, clear. Lows in the upper 50s. At 1 a.m., weather reports for selected cities. At Mansfield Long Regional Airport, it was cloudy. The temperature was 69 degrees, the dew point 58, and the relative humidity 67%. The pressure was 30.12 inches and rising. Elsewhere across Ohio, smoke was reported, with a temperature of 69 at Toledo Express, 74 at Cleveland, 68 at Akron-Canton Regional Airport, and 66 at Youngstown. It was 71 at Marion. It was partly cloudy, with a temperature of 78 at Cincinnati, and 79 at Dayton. It was cloudy, with a temperature of 66 at Worcester, 74 at Findlay, and 79 at Columbus. Reports from nearby cities outside Ohio, smoke was reported, with a temperature of 71 at Pittsburgh, 73 at Detroit, and 78 at Chicago. At Buffalo, it was partly cloudy, with a temperature of 69. At Indianapolis, it was cloudy, with a temperature of 81.
The current time is 1:39 a.m. Eastern Daylight Time. The extended forecast for the Central Highlands. Monday, mostly sunny in the morning, then becoming partly cloudy. Highs in the mid-80s. Monday night, mostly cloudy with a chance of showers. A chance of thunderstorms after midnight. Lows in the mid-60s. Chance of rain 50%. Tuesday, mostly cloudy in the morning, then becoming partly sunny. A chance of showers and thunderstorms. Highs in the mid-80s. Chance of rain 50%. Tuesday night, mostly cloudy in the evening, then becoming partly cloudy. A chance of thunderstorms in the evening. A chance of showers. Lows in the lower 60s. Chance of rain 50%. Wednesday, mostly sunny. Highs in the upper 70s. Wednesday night, mostly clear. Lows in the upper 50s. Thursday, mostly sunny. Highs in the upper 70s. 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On the latest weather map, a weak frontal boundary will settle into the Ohio Valley tonight before becoming stationary through Friday. This front will lift back across the area as a warm front Friday night before a strong cold front crosses the region Saturday night. High pressure will briefly build across the Great Lakes Sunday and Monday before another cold front Tuesday. The forecast for the Central Highlands. Tonight, partly cloudy. Areas of smoke this evening, then smoke after midnight. Lows in the mid-60s. Northeast winds around 5 miles per hour, becoming east around 5 miles per hour after midnight. Friday, partly cloudy. Smoke. Highs in the upper 80s. South winds around 5 miles per hour. Friday night, partly cloudy in the evening, then becoming mostly cloudy. Patchy smoke in the evening. A chance of showers and thunderstorms. Humid with lows in the lower 70s. Southwest winds 5 to 10 miles per hour. Chance of rain 50%. Saturday, a chance of thunderstorms. Showers with highs in the mid-80s. Southwest winds 10 to 15 miles per hour with gusts up to 25 miles per hour. Chance of rain 90%. Saturday night, showers with a chance of thunderstorms in the evening, then showers likely after midnight. Humid with lows in the mid-60s. West winds 10 to 15 miles per hour, becoming north 5 to 10 miles per hour after midnight. Chance of rain 90%. Sunday, partly cloudy in the morning, then clearing. Highs around 80. Sunday night, clear. Lows in the upper 50s. At 1 a.m., weather reports for selected cities. At Mansfield-Lom Regional Airport, it was cloudy. The temperature was 69 degrees, the dew point 58, and the relative humidity 67%. The pressure was 30.12 inches and rising. Elsewhere across Ohio, smoke was reported, with a temperature of 69 at Toledo Express, 74 at Cleveland, 68 at Akron-Canton Regional Airport, and 66 at Youngstown. It was 71 at Marion. It was partly cloudy, with a temperature of 78 at Cincinnati, and 79 at Dayton. It was cloudy, with a temperature of 66 at Worcester, 74 at Findlay, and 79 at Columbus. Reports from nearby cities outside Ohio, smoke was reported, with a temperature of 71 at Pittsburgh, 73 at Detroit, and 78 at Chicago. At Buffalo, it was partly cloudy, with a temperature of 69. At Indianapolis, it was cloudy, with a temperature of 81. The current time is 1:44 a.m. Eastern Daylight Time. 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On the latest weather map, a weak frontal boundary will settle into the Ohio Valley tonight before becoming stationary through Friday. This front will lift back across the area as a warm front Friday night before a strong cold front crosses the region Saturday night.
High pressure will briefly build across the Great Lakes Sunday and Monday before another cold front Tuesday. The forecast for the Central Highlands. Tonight, partly cloudy. Areas of smoke this evening, then smoke after midnight. Lows in the mid-60s. Northeast winds around 5 miles per hour, becoming east around 5 miles per hour after midnight. Friday, partly cloudy. Smoke. Highs in the upper 80s. South winds around 5 miles per hour. Friday night, partly cloudy in the evening, then becoming mostly cloudy. Patchy smoke in the evening. A chance of showers and thunderstorms. Humid with lows in the lower 70s. Southwest winds 5 to 10 miles per hour. Chance of rain 50%. Saturday, a chance of thunderstorms. Showers with highs in the mid 80s. Southwest winds 10 to 15 miles per hour with gusts up to 25 miles per hour. Chance of rain 90%. Saturday night, showers with a chance of thunderstorms in the evening, then showers likely after midnight. Humid with lows in the mid-60s. West winds 10 to 15 miles per hour, becoming north 5 to 10 miles per hour after midnight. Chance of rain 90%. Sunday, partly cloudy in the morning, then clearing. Highs around 80. Sunday night, clear. Lows in the upper 50s. At 1 a.m., weather reports for selected cities. At Mansfield Long Regional Airport, it was cloudy. The temperature was 69 degrees, the dew point 58, and the relative humidity 67%. The pressure was 30.12 inches and rising. Elsewhere across Ohio, smoke was reported, with a temperature of 69 at Toledo Express, 74 at Cleveland, 68 at Akron-Canton Regional Airport, and 66 at Youngstown. It was 71 at Marion. It was partly cloudy, with a temperature of 78 at Cincinnati, and 79 at Dayton. It was cloudy, with a temperature of 66 at Worcester, 74 at Findlay, and 79 at Columbus. Reports from nearby cities outside Ohio, smoke was reported, with a temperature of 71 at Pittsburgh, 73 at Detroit, and 78 at Chicago. At Buffalo, it was partly cloudy, with a temperature of 69. At Indianapolis, it was cloudy, with a temperature of 81. The current time is 1:47 a.m. Eastern Daylight Time. 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On the latest weather map, a weak frontal boundary will settle into the Ohio Valley tonight before becoming stationary through Friday. This front will lift back across the area as a warm front Friday night before a strong cold front crosses the region Saturday night. High pressure will briefly build across the Great Lakes Sunday and Monday before another cold front Tuesday. The forecast for the Central Highlands. Tonight, partly cloudy. Areas of smoke this evening, then smoke after midnight. Lows in the mid-60s. Northeast winds around 5 miles per hour, becoming east around 5 miles per hour after midnight. Friday, partly cloudy. Smoke. Highs in the upper 80s. South winds around 5 miles per hour. Friday night, partly cloudy in the evening, then becoming mostly cloudy. Patchy smoke in the evening. A chance of showers and thunderstorms. Humid with lows in the lower 70s. Southwest winds 5 to 10 miles per hour. Chance of rain 50%. Saturday, a chance of thunderstorms. Showers with highs in the mid-80s. Southwest winds 10 to 15 miles per hour with gusts up to 25 miles per hour. Chance of rain 90%. Saturday night, showers with a chance of thunderstorms in the evening, then showers likely after midnight. Humid with lows in the mid-60s. West winds 10 to 15 miles per hour, becoming north 5 to 10 miles per hour after midnight. Chance of rain 90%. Sunday, partly cloudy in the morning, then clearing. Highs around 80. Sunday night, clear. Lows in the upper 50s. At 1 a.m., weather reports for selected cities. At Mansfield Long Regional Airport, it was cloudy.
The temperature was 69 degrees, the dew point 58, and the relative humidity 67%. The pressure was 30.12 inches and rising. Elsewhere across Ohio, smoke was reported, with a temperature of 69 at Toledo Express, 74 at Cleveland, 68 at Akron-Canton Regional Airport, and 66 at Youngstown. It was 71 at Marion. It was partly cloudy, with a temperature of 78 at Cincinnati, and 79 at Dayton. It was cloudy, with a temperature of 66 at Worcester, 74 at Findlay, and 79 at Columbus. Reports from nearby cities outside Ohio, smoke was reported, with a temperature of 71 at Pittsburgh, 73 at Detroit, and 78 at Chicago. At Buffalo, it was partly cloudy, with a temperature of 69. At Indianapolis, it was cloudy, with a temperature of 81. The extended forecast for the Central Highlands. Monday, mostly sunny in the morning, then becoming partly cloudy. Highs in the mid-80s. Monday night, mostly cloudy with a chance of showers. A chance of thunderstorms after midnight. Lows in the mid-60s. Chance of rain 50%. Tuesday, mostly cloudy in the morning, then becoming partly sunny. A chance of showers and thunderstorms. Highs in the mid-80s. Chance of rain 50%. Tuesday night, mostly cloudy in the evening, then becoming partly cloudy. A chance of thunderstorms in the evening. A chance of showers. Lows in the lower 60s. Chance of rain 50%. Wednesday, mostly sunny. Highs in the upper 70s. Wednesday night, mostly clear. Lows in the upper 50s. Thursday, mostly sunny. Highs in the upper 70s. The current time is 1:51 a.m. Eastern Daylight Time. 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On the latest weather map, a weak frontal boundary will settle into the Ohio Valley tonight before becoming stationary through Friday. This front will lift back across the area as a warm front Friday night before a strong cold front crosses the region Saturday night. High pressure will briefly build across the Great Lakes Sunday and Monday before another cold front Tuesday. The forecast for the Central Highlands. Tonight, partly cloudy. Areas of smoke this evening, then smoke after midnight. Lows in the mid-60s. Northeast winds around 5 miles per hour, becoming east around 5 miles per hour after midnight. Friday, partly cloudy. Smoke. Highs in the upper 80s. South winds around 5 miles per hour. Friday night, partly cloudy in the evening, then becoming mostly cloudy. Patchy smoke in the evening. A chance of showers and thunderstorms. Humid with lows in the lower 70s. Southwest winds 5 to 10 miles per hour. Chance of rain 50%. Saturday, a chance of thunderstorms. Showers with highs in the mid-80s. Southwest winds 10 to 15 miles per hour with gusts up to 25 miles per hour. Chance of rain 90%. Saturday night, showers with a chance of thunderstorms in the evening, then showers likely after midnight. Humid with lows in the mid-60s. West winds 10 to 15 miles per hour, becoming north 5 to 10 miles per hour after midnight. Chance of rain 90%. Sunday, partly cloudy in the morning, then clearing. Highs around 80. Sunday night, clear. Lows in the upper 50s. At 1 a.m., weather reports for selected cities. At Mansfield Lawn Regional Airport, it was cloudy. The temperature was 69 degrees, the dew point 58, and the relative humidity 67%. The pressure was 30.12 inches and rising. Elsewhere across Ohio, smoke was reported, with a temperature of 69 at Toledo Express, 74 at Cleveland, 68 at Akron-Canton Regional Airport, and 66 at Youngstown. It was 71 at Marion. It was partly cloudy, with a temperature of 78 at Cincinnati, and 79 at Dayton. It was cloudy, with a temperature of 66 at Worcester, 74 at Findlay, and 79 at Columbus.
Reports from nearby cities outside Ohio, smoke was reported, with a temperature of 71 at Pittsburgh, 73 at Detroit, and 78 at Chicago. At Buffalo, it was partly cloudy, with a temperature of 69. At Indianapolis, it was cloudy, with a temperature of 81. The current time is 1:55 a.m. Eastern Daylight Time. 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On the latest weather map, a weak frontal boundary will settle into the Ohio Valley tonight before becoming stationary through Friday. This front will lift back across the area as a warm front Friday night before a strong cold front crosses the region Saturday night. High pressure will briefly build across the Great Lakes Sunday and Monday before another cold front Tuesday. The forecast for the Central Highlands. Tonight, partly cloudy. Areas of smoke this evening, then smoke after midnight. Lows in the mid-60s. Northeast winds around 5 miles per hour, becoming east around 5 miles per hour after midnight. Friday, partly cloudy. Smoke. Highs in the upper 80s. South winds around 5 miles per hour. Friday night, partly cloudy in the evening, then becoming mostly cloudy. Patchy smoke in the evening. A chance of showers and thunderstorms. Humid with lows in the lower 70s. Southwest winds 5 to 10 miles per hour. Chance of rain 50%. Saturday, a chance of thunderstorms. Showers with highs in the mid-80s. Southwest winds 10 to 15 miles per hour with gusts up to 25 miles per hour. Chance of rain 90%. Saturday night, showers with a chance of thunderstorms in the evening, then showers likely after midnight. Humid with lows in the mid-60s. West winds 10 to 15 miles per hour, becoming north 5 to 10 miles per hour after midnight. Chance of rain 90%. Sunday, partly cloudy in the morning, then clearing. Highs around 80. Sunday night, clear. Lows in the upper 50s. At 1 a.m., weather reports for selected cities. At Mansfield Long Regional Airport, it was cloudy. The temperature was 69 degrees, the dew point 58, and the relative humidity 67%. The pressure was 30.12 inches and rising. Elsewhere across Ohio, smoke was reported, with a temperature of 69 at Toledo Express, 74 at Cleveland, 68 at Akron-Canton Regional Airport, and 66 at Youngstown. It was 71 at Marion. It was partly cloudy, with a temperature of 78 at Cincinnati, and 79 at Dayton. It was cloudy, with a temperature of 66 at Worcester, 74 at Findlay, and 79 at Columbus. Reports from nearby cities outside Ohio, smoke was reported, with a temperature of 71 at Pittsburgh, 73 at Detroit, and 78 at Chicago. At Buffalo, it was partly cloudy, with a temperature of 69. At Indianapolis, it was cloudy, with a temperature of 81. The current time is 1:58 a.m. Eastern Daylight Time. 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On the latest weather map, a weak frontal boundary will settle into the Ohio Valley tonight before becoming stationary through Friday. This front will lift back across the area as a warm front Friday night before a strong cold front crosses the region Saturday night. High pressure will briefly build across the Great Lakes Sunday and Monday before another cold front Tuesday. The forecast for the Central Highlands. Tonight, partly cloudy. Areas of smoke this evening, then smoke after midnight. Lows in the mid-60s. Northeast winds around 5 miles per hour, becoming east around 5 miles per hour after midnight. Friday, partly cloudy. Smoke. Highs in the upper 80s. South winds around 5 miles per hour. Friday night, partly cloudy in the evening, then becoming mostly cloudy. Patchy smoke in the evening. A chance of showers and thunderstorms.
humid with lows in the lower 70s. Southwest winds 5 to 10 miles per hour. Chance of rain 50%. Saturday, a chance of thunderstorms. Showers with highs in the mid-80s. Southwest winds 10 to 15 miles per hour with gusts up to 25 miles per hour. Chance of rain 90%. Saturday night, showers with a chance of thunderstorms in the evening, then showers likely after midnight. Humid with lows in the mid-60s. West winds 10 to 15 miles per hour, becoming north 5 to 10 miles per hour after midnight. Chance of rain 90%. Sunday, partly cloudy in the morning, then clearing. Highs around 80. Sunday night, clear. Lows in the upper 50s. The Nearshore Marine Forecast. For the following marine location, the islands to Vermilion. Dense smoke advisory in effect until 4 a.m. Eastern Daylight Time Friday. Overnight, northeast winds 10 knots or less becoming southeast. Smoke. Waves 1 foot or less. Friday, south winds less than 10 knots becoming northeast. Smoke. Waves 1 foot or less. Friday night, east winds 5 to 15 knots becoming southwest. Smoke in the evening. A chance of showers and thunderstorms overnight. Waves 2 feet or less. Saturday, southwest winds 15 to 20 knots. A chance of showers and thunderstorms in the morning, then showers with a chance of thunderstorms in the afternoon. Waves 1 to 3 feet building to 2 to 4 feet. Winds and waves higher in and near thunderstorms. The water temperature off Toledo is 82 degrees, off Cleveland 64 degrees, and off Erie 75 degrees. The extended forecast for the Central Highlands. Monday, mostly sunny in the morning, then becoming partly cloudy. Highs in the mid-80s. Monday night, mostly cloudy with a chance of showers. A chance of thunderstorms after midnight. Lows in the mid-60s. Chance of rain 50%. Tuesday, mostly cloudy in the morning, then becoming partly sunny. A chance of showers and thunderstorms. Highs in the mid-80s. Chance of rain 50%. Tuesday night, mostly cloudy in the evening, then becoming partly cloudy. A chance of thunderstorms in the evening. A chance of showers. Lows in the lower 60s. Chance of rain 50%. Wednesday, mostly sunny. Highs in the upper 70s. Wednesday night, mostly clear. Lows in the upper 50s. Thursday, mostly sunny. Highs in the upper 70s. At 1 a.m., weather reports for selected cities. At Mansfield Long Regional Airport, it was cloudy. The temperature was 69 degrees, the dew point 58, and the relative humidity 67%. The pressure was 30.12 inches and rising. Elsewhere across Ohio, smoke was reported, with a temperature of 69 at Toledo Express, 74 at Cleveland, 68 at Akron-Canton Regional Airport, and 66 at Youngstown. It was 71 at Marion. It was partly cloudy, with a temperature of 78 at Cincinnati, and 79 at Dayton. It was cloudy, with a temperature of 66 at Worcester, 74 at Findlay, and 79 at Columbus. Reports from nearby cities outside Ohio, smoke was reported, with a temperature of 71 at Pittsburgh, 73 at Detroit, and 78 at Chicago. At Buffalo, it was partly cloudy, with a temperature of 69. At Indianapolis, it was cloudy, with a temperature of 81. The current time is 2:03 a.m. Eastern Daylight Time. 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On the latest weather map, a weak frontal boundary will settle into the Ohio Valley tonight before becoming stationary through Friday. This front will lift back across the area as a warm front Friday night before a strong cold front crosses the region Saturday night. High pressure will briefly build across the Great Lakes Sunday and Monday before another cold front Tuesday. The forecast for the Central Highlands. Tonight, partly cloudy. Areas of smoke this evening, then smoke after midnight. Lows in the mid-60s.
northeast winds around 5 miles per hour, becoming east around 5 miles per hour after midnight. Friday, partly cloudy. Smoke. Highs in the upper 80s. South winds around 5 miles per hour. Friday night, partly cloudy in the evening, then becoming mostly cloudy. Patchy smoke in the evening. A chance of showers and thunderstorms. Humid with lows in the lower 70s. Southwest winds 5 to 10 miles per hour. Chance of rain 50%. Saturday, a chance of thunderstorms. Showers with highs in the mid-80s. Southwest winds 10 to 15 miles per hour with gusts up to 25 miles per hour. Chance of rain 90%. Saturday night, showers with a chance of thunderstorms in the evening, then showers likely after midnight. Humid with lows in the mid-60s. West winds 10 to 15 miles per hour, becoming north 5 to 10 miles per hour after midnight. Chance of rain 90%. Sunday, partly cloudy in the morning, then clearing. Highs around 80. Sunday night, clear. Lows in the upper 50s. At 2 a.m., weather reports for selected cities. At Mansfield Long Regional Airport, it was cloudy. The temperature was 68 degrees, the dew point 57, and the relative humidity 68%. The pressure was 30.11 inches and falling. Elsewhere across Ohio, smoke was reported, with a temperature of 68 at Toledo Express, 69 at Cleveland, 66 at Akron-Canton Regional Airport, and 67 at Youngstown. It was mostly cloudy, with a temperature of 77 at Cincinnati, and 77 at Dayton. It was cloudy, with a temperature of 65 at Worcester, 68 at Marion, 72 at Findlay, and 77 at Columbus. Reports from nearby cities outside Ohio, smoke was reported, with a temperature of 69 at Pittsburgh, 72 at Detroit, and 77 at Chicago. At Buffalo, it was partly cloudy, with a temperature of 67. At Indianapolis, it was cloudy, with a temperature of 81. The current time is 2:07 a.m. Eastern Daylight Time. 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On the latest weather map, a weak frontal boundary will settle into the Ohio Valley tonight before becoming stationary through Friday. This front will lift back across the area as a warm front Friday night before a strong cold front crosses the region Saturday night. High pressure will briefly build across the Great Lakes Sunday and Monday before another cold front Tuesday. The forecast for the Central Highlands. Tonight, partly cloudy. Areas of smoke this evening, then smoke after midnight. Lows in the mid-60s. Northeast winds around 5 miles per hour, becoming east around 5 miles per hour after midnight. Friday, partly cloudy. Smoke. Highs in the upper 80s. South winds around 5 miles per hour. Friday night, partly cloudy in the evening, then becoming mostly cloudy. Patchy smoke in the evening. A chance of showers and thunderstorms. Humid with lows in the lower 70s. Southwest winds 5 to 10 miles per hour. Chance of rain 50%. Saturday, a chance of thunderstorms. Showers with highs in the mid-80s. Southwest winds 10 to 15 miles per hour with gusts up to 25 miles per hour. Chance of rain 90%. Saturday night, showers with a chance of thunderstorms in the evening, then showers likely after midnight. Humid with lows in the mid-60s. West winds 10 to 15 miles per hour, becoming north 5 to 10 miles per hour after midnight. Chance of rain 90%. Sunday, partly cloudy in the morning, then clearing. Highs around 80. Sunday night, clear. Lows in the upper 50s. At 2 a.m., weather reports for selected cities. At Mansfield Long Regional Airport, it was cloudy. The temperature was 68 degrees. The dew point 57, and the relative humidity 68%. The pressure was 30.11 inches and falling. Elsewhere across Ohio, smoke was reported, with a temperature of 68 at Toledo Express, 69 at Cleveland,
66 at Akron Canton Regional Airport, and 67 at Youngstown. It was mostly cloudy, with a temperature of 77 at Cincinnati, and 77 at Dayton. It was cloudy, with a temperature of 65 at Worcester, 68 at Marion, 72 at Findlay, and 77 at Columbus. Reports from nearby cities outside Ohio, smoke was reported, with a temperature of 69 at Pittsburgh, 72 at Detroit, and 77 at Chicago. At Buffalo, it was partly cloudy, with a temperature of 67. At Indianapolis, it was cloudy, with a temperature of 81. The extended forecast for the Central Highlands. Monday, mostly sunny in the morning, then becoming partly cloudy. Highs in the mid-80s. Monday night, mostly cloudy with a chance of showers. A chance of thunderstorms after midnight. Lows in the mid-60s. Chance of rain 50%. Tuesday, mostly cloudy in the morning, then becoming partly sunny. A chance of showers and thunderstorms. Highs in the mid-80s. Chance of rain 50%. Tuesday night, mostly cloudy in the evening, then becoming partly cloudy. A chance of thunderstorms in the evening. A chance of showers. Lows in the lower 60s. Chance of rain 50%. Wednesday, mostly sunny. Highs in the upper 70s. Wednesday night, mostly clear. Lows in the upper 50s. Thursday, mostly sunny. Highs in the upper 70s. The current time is 2:11 a.m. Eastern Daylight Time. 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On the latest weather map, a weak frontal boundary will settle into the Ohio Valley tonight before becoming stationary through Friday. This front will lift back across the area as a warm front Friday night before a strong cold front crosses the region Saturday night. High pressure will briefly build across the Great Lakes Sunday and Monday before another cold front Tuesday. The forecast for the Central Highlands. Tonight, partly cloudy. Areas of smoke this evening, then smoke after midnight. Lows in the mid-60s. Northeast winds around 5 miles per hour, becoming east around 5 miles per hour after midnight. Friday, partly cloudy. Smoke. Highs in the upper 80s. South winds around 5 miles per hour. Friday night, partly cloudy in the evening, then becoming mostly cloudy. Patchy smoke in the evening. A chance of showers and thunderstorms. Humid with lows in the lower 70s. Southwest winds 5 to 10 miles per hour. Chance of rain 50%. Saturday, a chance of thunderstorms. Showers with highs in the mid-80s. Southwest winds 10 to 15 miles per hour with gusts up to 25 miles per hour. Chance of rain 90%. Saturday night, showers with a chance of thunderstorms in the evening, then showers likely after midnight. Humid with lows in the mid-60s. West winds 10 to 15 miles per hour, becoming north 5 to 10 miles per hour after midnight. Chance of rain 90%. Sunday, partly cloudy in the morning, then clearing. Highs around 80. Sunday night, clear. Lows in the upper 50s. At 2 a.m., weather reports for selected cities. At Mansfield Lawn Regional Airport, it was cloudy. The temperature was 68 degrees, the dew point 57, and the relative humidity 68%. The pressure was 30.11 inches and falling. Elsewhere across Ohio, smoke was reported, with a temperature of 68 at Toledo Express, 69 at Cleveland, 66 at Akron-Canton Regional Airport, and 67 at Youngstown. It was mostly cloudy, with a temperature of 77 at Cincinnati, and 77 at Dayton. It was cloudy, with a temperature of 65 at Worcester, 68 at Marion, 72 at Findlay, and 77 at Columbus. Reports from nearby cities outside Ohio. Smoke was reported, with a temperature of 69 at Pittsburgh, 72 at Detroit, and 77 at Chicago. At Buffalo, it was partly cloudy, with a temperature of 67. At Indianapolis, it was cloudy, with a temperature of 81.
at 2 a.m. Weather reports for selected cities. At Mansfield Long Regional Airport, it was cloudy. The temperature was 67 degrees, the dew point 59, and the relative humidity 75%. The pressure was 30.11 inches and falling. Elsewhere across Ohio, smoke was reported, with a temperature of 68 at Toledo Express, 69 at Cleveland, 66 at Akron-Canton Regional Airport, and 67 at Youngstown. It was mostly cloudy, with a temperature of 77 at Cincinnati, and 77 at Dayton. It was cloudy, with a temperature of 65 at Worcester, 68 at Marion, 72 at Findlay, and 77 at Columbus. Reports from nearby cities outside Ohio. Smoke was reported, with a temperature of 69 at Pittsburgh, 72 at Detroit, and 77 at Chicago. At Buffalo, it was partly cloudy, with a temperature of 67. At Indianapolis, it was cloudy, with a temperature of 81. The current time is 2:15 a.m. Eastern Daylight Time. 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On the latest weather map, a weak frontal boundary will settle into the Ohio Valley tonight before becoming stationary through Friday. This front will lift back across the area as a warm front Friday night before a strong cold front crosses the region Saturday night. High pressure will briefly build across the Great Lakes Sunday and Monday before another cold front Tuesday. The forecast for the Central Highlands. Tonight, partly cloudy. Areas of smoke this evening, then smoke after midnight. Lows in the mid-60s. Northeast winds around 5 miles per hour, becoming east around 5 miles per hour after midnight. Friday, partly cloudy. Smoke. Highs in the upper 80s. South winds around 5 miles per hour. Friday night, partly cloudy in the evening, then becoming mostly cloudy. Patchy smoke in the evening. A chance of showers and thunderstorms. Humid with lows in the lower 70s. Southwest winds 5 to 10 miles per hour. Chance of rain 50%. Saturday, a chance of thunderstorms. Showers with highs in the mid-80s. Southwest winds 10 to 15 miles per hour with gusts up to 25 miles per hour. Chance of rain 90%. Saturday night, showers with a chance of thunderstorms in the evening, then showers likely after midnight. Humid with lows in the mid-60s. West winds 10 to 15 miles per hour, becoming north 5 to 10 miles per hour after midnight. Chance of rain 90%. Sunday, partly cloudy in the morning, then clearing. Highs around 80. Sunday night, clear. Lows in the upper 50s. At 2 a.m., weather reports for selected cities. At Mansfield Long Regional Airport, it was cloudy. The temperature was 67 degrees, the dew point 59, and the relative humidity 75%. The pressure was 30.11 inches and falling. Elsewhere across Ohio, smoke was reported, with a temperature of 68 at Toledo Express, 69 at Cleveland, 66 at Akron-Canton Regional Airport, and 67 at Youngstown. It was mostly cloudy, with a temperature of 77 at Cincinnati, and 77 at Dayton. It was cloudy, with a temperature of 65 at Worcester, 68 at Marion, 72 at Findlay, and 77 at Columbus. Reports from nearby cities outside Ohio. Smoke was reported, with a temperature of 69 at Pittsburgh, 72 at Detroit, and 77 at Chicago. At Buffalo, it was partly cloudy, with a temperature of 67. At Indianapolis, it was cloudy, with a temperature of 81. The current time is 2:19 a.m. Eastern Daylight Time. 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On the latest weather map, a weak frontal boundary will settle into the Ohio Valley tonight before becoming stationary through Friday. This front will lift back across the area as a warm front Friday night before a strong cold front crosses the region Saturday night.
High pressure will briefly build across the Great Lakes Sunday and Monday before another cold front Tuesday. The forecast for the Central Highlands. Tonight, partly cloudy. Areas of smoke this evening, then smoke after midnight. Lows in the mid-60s. Northeast winds around 5 miles per hour, becoming east around 5 miles per hour after midnight. Friday, partly cloudy. Smoke.

thunderstorms in the evening, then showers likely after midnight. Humid with lows in the mid-60s. West winds 10 to 15 miles per hour, becoming north 5 to 10 miles per hour after midnight. Chance of rain 90%. Sunday, partly cloudy in the morning, then clearing. Highs around 80. Sunday night, clear. Lows in the upper 50s. The extended forecast for the Central Highlands. Monday, mostly sunny in the morning, then becoming partly cloudy. Highs in the mid-80s. Monday night, mostly cloudy with a chance of showers. A chance of thunderstorms after midnight. Lows in the mid-60s. Chance of rain 50%. Tuesday, mostly cloudy in the morning, then becoming partly sunny. A chance of showers and thunderstorms. Highs in the mid-80s. Chance of rain 50%. Tuesday night, mostly cloudy in the evening, then becoming partly cloudy. A chance of thunderstorms in the evening. A chance of showers. Lows in the lower 60s. Chance of rain 50%. Wednesday, mostly sunny. Highs in the upper 70s. Wednesday night, mostly clear. Lows in the upper 50s. Thursday, mostly sunny. Highs in the upper 70s. At 2 a.m., weather reports for selected cities. At Mansfield Lawn Regional Airport, it was cloudy. The temperature was 67 degrees, the dew point 59, and the relative humidity 75%. The pressure was 30.11 inches and falling. Elsewhere across Ohio, smoke was reported, with a temperature of 68 at Toledo Express, 69 at Cleveland, 66 at Akron-Canton Regional Airport, and 67 at Youngstown. It was mostly cloudy, with a temperature of 77 at Cincinnati, and 77 at Dayton. It was cloudy, with a temperature of 65 at Worcester, 68 at Marion, 72 at Findlay, and 77 at Columbus. Reports from nearby cities outside Ohio, smoke was reported, with a temperature of 69 at Pittsburgh, 72 at Detroit, and 77 at Chicago. At Buffalo, it was partly cloudy, with a temperature of 67. At Indianapolis, it was cloudy, with a temperature of 81. The current time is 2:23 a.m. Eastern Daylight Time. 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On the latest weather map, a weak frontal boundary will settle into the Ohio Valley tonight before becoming stationary through Friday. This front will lift back across the area as a warm front Friday night before a strong cold front crosses the region Saturday night. High pressure will briefly build across the Great Lakes Sunday and Monday before another cold front Tuesday. The forecast for the Central Highlands. Tonight, partly cloudy. Areas of smoke this evening, then smoke after midnight. Lows in the mid-60s. Northeast winds around 5 miles per hour, becoming east around 5 miles per hour after midnight. Friday, partly cloudy. Smoke. Highs in the upper 80s. South winds around 5 miles per hour. Friday night, partly cloudy in the evening, then becoming mostly cloudy. Patchy smoke in the evening. A chance of showers and thunderstorms. Humid with lows in the lower 70s. Southwest winds 5 to 10 miles per hour. Chance of rain 50%. Saturday, a chance of thunderstorms. Showers with highs in the mid-80s. Southwest winds 10 to 15 miles per hour with gusts up to 25 miles per hour. Chance of rain 90%. Saturday night, showers with a chance of thunderstorms in the evening, then showers likely after midnight. Humid with lows in the mid-60s. West winds 10 to 15 miles per hour, becoming north 5 to 10 miles per hour after midnight. Chance of rain 90%. Sunday, partly cloudy in the morning, then clearing. Highs around 80. Sunday night, clear. Lows in the upper 50s. At 2 a.m., weather reports for selected cities. At Mansfield Lawn Regional Airport, it was cloudy. The temperature was 67 degrees. The dew point 59, and the relative humidity 75%. The pressure was 30.11 inches and falling.

Elsewhere across Ohio, smoke was reported, with a temperature of 68 at Toledo Express, 69 at Cleveland, 66 at Akron-Canton Regional Airport, and 67 at Youngstown. It was mostly cloudy, with a temperature of 77 at Cincinnati, and 77 at Dayton. It was cloudy, with a temperature of 65 at Worcester, 68 at Marion, 72 at Findlay, and 77 at Columbus. Reports from nearby cities outside Ohio, smoke was reported, with a temperature of 69 at Pittsburgh, 72 at Detroit, and 77 at Chicago. At Buffalo, it was partly cloudy, with a temperature of 67. At Indianapolis, it was cloudy, with a temperature of 81. The current time is 2:26 a.m. Eastern Daylight Time. 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On the latest weather map, a weak frontal boundary will settle into the Ohio Valley tonight before becoming stationary through Friday. This front will lift back across the area as a warm front Friday night before a strong cold front crosses the region Saturday night. High pressure will briefly build across the Great Lakes Sunday and Monday before another cold front Tuesday. The forecast for the Central Highlands. Tonight, partly cloudy. Areas of smoke this evening, then smoke after midnight. Lows in the mid-60s. Northeast winds around 5 miles per hour, becoming east around 5 miles per hour after midnight. Friday, partly cloudy. Smoke. Highs in the upper 80s. South winds around 5 miles per hour. Friday night, partly cloudy in the evening, then becoming mostly cloudy. Patchy smoke in the evening. A chance of showers and thunderstorms. Humid with lows in the lower 70s. Southwest winds 5 to 10 miles per hour. Chance of rain 50%. Saturday, a chance of thunderstorms. Showers with highs in the mid-80s. Southwest winds 10 to 15 miles per hour with gusts up to 25 miles per hour. Chance of rain 90%. Saturday night, showers with a chance of thunderstorms in the evening, then showers likely after midnight. Humid with lows in the mid-60s. West winds 10 to 15 miles per hour, becoming north 5 to 10 miles per hour after midnight. Chance of rain 90%. Sunday, partly cloudy in the morning, then clearing. Highs around 80. Sunday night, clear. Lows in the upper 50s. At 2 a.m., weather reports for selected cities. At Mansfield Lawn Regional Airport, it was cloudy. The temperature was 67 degrees. The dew point 59, and the relative humidity 75%. The pressure was 30.11 inches and falling. Elsewhere across Ohio, smoke was reported, with a temperature of 68 at Toledo Express, 69 at Cleveland, 66 at Akron-Canton Regional Airport, and 67 at Youngstown. It was mostly cloudy, with a temperature of 77 at Cincinnati, and 77 at Dayton. It was cloudy, with a temperature of 65 at Worcester, 68 at Marion, 72 at Findlay, and 77 at Columbus. Reports from nearby cities outside Ohio, smoke was reported, with a temperature of 69 at Pittsburgh, 72 at Detroit, and 77 at Chicago. At Buffalo, it was partly cloudy, with a temperature of 67. At Indianapolis, it was cloudy, with a temperature of 81. The current time is 2:29 a.m. Eastern Daylight Time. 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The extended forecast for the Central Highlands. Monday, mostly sunny in the morning, then becoming partly cloudy. Highs in the mid-80s. Monday night, mostly cloudy with a chance of showers. A chance of thunderstorms after midnight. Lows in the mid-60s. Chance of rain 50%. Tuesday, mostly cloudy in the morning, then becoming partly sunny. A chance of showers and thunderstorms. Highs in the mid-80s. Chance of rain 50%.
Tuesday night, mostly cloudy in the evening, then becoming partly cloudy. A chance of thunderstorms in the evening. A chance of showers. Lows in the lower 60s. Chance of rain 50%. Wednesday, mostly sunny. Highs in the upper 70s. Wednesday night, mostly clear. Lows in the upper 50s. Thursday, mostly sunny. Highs in the upper 70s. On the latest weather map, a weak frontal boundary will settle into the Ohio Valley tonight before becoming stationary through Friday. This front will lift back across the area as a warm front Friday night before a strong cold front crosses the region Saturday night. High pressure will briefly build across the Great Lakes Sunday and Monday before another cold front Tuesday. The forecast for the Central Highlands. Tonight, partly cloudy. Areas of smoke this evening, then smoke after midnight. Lows in the mid-60s. Northeast winds around 5 miles per hour, becoming east around 5 miles per hour after midnight. Friday, partly cloudy. Smoke. Highs in the upper 80s. South winds around 5 miles per hour. Friday night, partly cloudy in the evening, then becoming mostly cloudy. Patchy smoke in the evening. A chance of showers and thunderstorms. Humid with lows in the lower 70s. Southwest winds 5 to 10 miles per hour. Chance of rain 50%. Saturday, a chance of thunderstorms. Showers with highs in the mid 80s. Southwest winds 10 to 15 miles per hour with gusts up to 25 miles per hour. Chance of rain 90%. Saturday night, showers with a chance of thunderstorms in the evening, then showers likely after midnight. Humid with lows in the mid-60s. West winds 10 to 15 miles per hour, becoming north 5 to 10 miles per hour after midnight. Chance of rain 90%. Sunday, partly cloudy in the morning, then clearing. Highs around 80. Sunday night, clear. Lows in the upper 50s. At 2 a.m., weather reports for selected cities. At Mansfield Long Regional Airport, it was cloudy. The temperature was 67 degrees, the dew point 59, and the relative humidity 75%. The pressure was 30.11 inches and falling. Elsewhere across Ohio, smoke was reported, with a temperature of 68 at Toledo Express, 69 at Cleveland, 66 at Akron-Canton Regional Airport, and 67 at Youngstown. It was mostly cloudy, with a temperature of 77 at Cincinnati, and 77 at Dayton. It was cloudy, with a temperature of 65 at Worcester, 68 at Marion, 72 at Findlay, and 77 at Columbus. Reports from nearby cities outside Ohio, smoke was reported, with a temperature of 69 at Pittsburgh, 72 at Detroit, and 77 at Chicago. At Buffalo, it was partly cloudy, with a temperature of 67. At Indianapolis, it was cloudy, with a temperature of 81. The current time is 2:34 a.m. Eastern Daylight Time. 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On the latest weather map, a weak frontal boundary will settle into the Ohio Valley tonight before becoming stationary through Friday. This front will lift back across the area as a warm front Friday night before a strong cold front crosses the region Saturday night. High pressure will briefly build across the Great Lakes Sunday and Monday before another cold front Tuesday. The forecast for the Central Highlands. Rest of tonight, mostly cloudy. Smoke. Lows in the mid-60s. East winds around 5 miles per hour. Friday, partly sunny. Smoke. Highs in the upper 80s. South winds around 5 miles per hour. Friday night, areas of smoke in the evening. Mostly cloudy with a chance of showers and thunderstorms. Humid with lows in the lower 70s. South winds 5 to 10 miles per hour. Chance of rain 50%. Saturday, mostly cloudy in the morning, then becoming partly sunny. A chance of thunderstorms. A chance of showers in the morning, then showers likely in the afternoon. Humid with highs in the upper 80s.
southwest winds 10 to 15 miles per hour with gusts up to 25 miles per hour. Chance of rain 70%. Saturday night, mostly cloudy with showers with a chance of thunderstorms in the evening, then partly cloudy with a chance of showers after midnight. Humid with lows in the mid-60s. West winds 10 to 15 miles per hour with gusts up to 25 miles per hour, becoming north 5 to 10 miles per hour after midnight. Chance of rain 90%. Sunday, mostly sunny. Highs around 80. Sunday night, mostly clear. Lows in the upper 50s. The extended forecast for the Central Highlands. Monday, mostly sunny in the morning, then becoming partly cloudy. Highs in the lower 80s. Monday night, partly cloudy in the evening, then mostly cloudy with a chance of showers after midnight. Not as cool with lows in the upper 60s. Chance of rain 50%. Tuesday, showers likely with a chance of thunderstorms. Highs in the mid-80s. Chance of rain 70%. Tuesday night, mostly cloudy with showers likely with a chance of thunderstorms in the evening, then partly cloudy after midnight. Lows in the lower 60s. Chance of rain 70%. Wednesday, mostly sunny in the morning, then becoming partly cloudy. Highs in the mid-70s. Wednesday night, mostly clear. Lows in the mid-50s. Thursday, mostly sunny. Highs in the upper 70s. At 2 a.m., weather reports for selected cities. At Mansfield Long Regional Airport, it was cloudy. The temperature was 67 degrees, the dew point 59, and the relative humidity 75%. The pressure was 30.11 inches and falling. Elsewhere across Ohio, smoke was reported, with a temperature of 68 at Toledo Express, 69 at Cleveland, 66 at Akron-Canton Regional Airport, and 67 at Youngstown. It was mostly cloudy, with a temperature of 77 at Cincinnati, and 77 at Dayton. It was cloudy, with a temperature of 65 at Worcester, 68 at Marion, 72 at Findlay, and 77 at Columbus. Reports from nearby cities outside Ohio. Smoke was reported, with a temperature of 69 at Pittsburgh, 72 at Detroit, and 77 at Chicago. At Buffalo, it was partly cloudy, with a temperature of 67. At Indianapolis, it was cloudy, with a temperature of 81. The Mansfield, Ohio climate summary for yesterday, July 16, 2026. Yesterday's high temperature was 86 degrees. The normal high is 83. Yesterday's low temperature was 67 degrees. The normal low is 63. No precipitation fell yesterday, which leaves the monthly total at 1.62 inches. This is 0.43 inches below the normal amount of 2.05 inches for July. The total precipitation for the year still stands at 23.06 inches, which is 1.33 inches below normal. No snow fell yesterday, which brings the monthly total to 0.0 inches. The total snowfall since July 1st still stands at 0.0 inches. There were no heating degree days yesterday. This leaves the monthly total at 0. The yearly total since July 1st is 0. There were 12 cooling degree days yesterday. This brings the monthly total to 199. The yearly total since January 1st is 393. The normal high temperature for today is 83 degrees, and the normal low is 63. The record high for today is 101, which occurred in 1931, and the record low is 43, which occurred in 1945. Sunrise today is at 6:13 a.m. and sunset is at 8:59 p.m. The current time is 2:39 a.m. Eastern Daylight Time. 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The extended forecast for the Central Highlands. Monday, mostly sunny in the morning, then becoming partly cloudy. Highs in the lower 80s. Monday night, partly cloudy in the evening, then mostly cloudy with a chance of showers after midnight. Not as cool with lows in the upper 60s. Chance of rain 50%. Tuesday, showers likely with a chance of thunderstorms.
highs in the mid-80s. Chance of rain 70%. Tuesday night, mostly cloudy with showers likely with a chance of thunderstorms in the evening, then partly cloudy after midnight. Lows in the lower 60s. Chance of rain 70%. Wednesday, mostly sunny in the morning, then becoming partly cloudy. Highs in the mid-70s. Wednesday night, mostly clear. Lows in the mid-50s. Thursday, mostly sunny. Highs in the upper 70s. On the latest weather map, a weak frontal boundary will settle into the Ohio Valley tonight before becoming stationary through Friday. This front will lift back across the area as a warm front Friday night before a strong cold front crosses the region Saturday night. High pressure will briefly build across the Great Lakes Sunday and Monday before another cold front Tuesday. The forecast for the Central Highlands. Rest of tonight, mostly cloudy. Smoke. Lows in the mid-60s. East winds around 5 miles per hour. Friday, partly sunny. Smoke. Highs in the upper 80s. South winds around 5 miles per hour. Friday night, areas of smoke in the evening. Mostly cloudy with a chance of showers and thunderstorms. Humid with lows in the lower 70s. South winds 5 to 10 miles per hour. Chance of rain 50%. Saturday, mostly cloudy in the morning, then becoming partly sunny. A chance of thunderstorms. A chance of showers in the morning, then showers likely in the afternoon. Humid with highs in the upper 80s. Southwest winds 10 to 15 miles per hour with gusts up to 25 miles per hour. Chance of rain 70%. Saturday night, mostly cloudy with showers with a chance of thunderstorms in the evening, then partly cloudy with a chance of showers after midnight. Humid with lows in the mid-60s. West winds 10 to 15 miles per hour with gusts up to 25 miles per hour, becoming north 5 to 10 miles per hour after midnight. Chance of rain 90%. Sunday, mostly sunny. Highs around 80. Sunday night, mostly clear. Lows in the upper 50s. At 2 a.m., weather reports for selected cities. At Mansfield Lawn Regional Airport, it was cloudy. The temperature was 67 degrees, the dew point 59, and the relative humidity 75%. The pressure was 30.11 inches and falling. Elsewhere across Ohio, smoke was reported, with a temperature of 68 at Toledo Express, 69 at Cleveland, 66 at Akron-Canton Regional Airport, and 67 at Youngstown. It was mostly cloudy, with a temperature of 77 at Cincinnati, and 77 at Dayton. It was cloudy, with a temperature of 65 at Worcester, 68 at Marion, 72 at Findlay, and 77 at Columbus. Reports from nearby cities outside Ohio, smoke was reported, with a temperature of 69 at Pittsburgh, 72 at Detroit, and 77 at Chicago. At Buffalo, it was partly cloudy, with a temperature of 67. At Indianapolis, it was cloudy, with a temperature of 81. The current time is 2:44 a.m. Eastern Daylight Time. 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On the latest weather map, a weak frontal boundary will settle into the Ohio Valley tonight before becoming stationary through Friday. This front will lift back across the area as a warm front Friday night before a strong cold front crosses the region Saturday night. High pressure will briefly build across the Great Lakes Sunday and Monday before another cold front Tuesday. The forecast for the Central Highlands. Rest of tonight, mostly cloudy. Smoke. Lows in the mid-60s. East winds around 5 miles per hour. Friday, partly sunny. Smoke. Highs in the upper 80s. South winds around 5 miles per hour. Friday night, areas of smoke in the evening. Mostly cloudy with a chance of showers and thunderstorms. Humid with lows in the lower 70s. South winds 5 to 10 miles per hour. Chance of rain 50%. Saturday, mostly cloudy in the morning, then becoming partly sunny. A chance of thunderstorms. A chance of showers in the morning, then showers likely in the afternoon.
humid with highs in the upper 80s. Southwest winds 10 to 15 miles per hour with gusts up to 25 miles per hour. Chance of rain 70%. Saturday night, mostly cloudy with showers with a chance of thunderstorms in the evening, then partly cloudy with a chance of showers after midnight. Humid with lows in the mid-60s. West winds 10 to 15 miles per hour with gusts up to 25 miles per hour, becoming north 5 to 10 miles per hour after midnight. Chance of rain 90%. Sunday, mostly sunny. Highs around 80. Sunday night, mostly clear. Lows in the upper 50s. The Mansfield, Ohio climate summary for yesterday, July 16, 2026. Yesterday's high temperature was 86 degrees. The normal high is 83. Yesterday's low temperature was 67 degrees. The normal low is 63. No precipitation fell yesterday, which leaves the monthly total at 1.62 inches. This is 0.43 inches below the normal amount of 2.05 inches for July. The total precipitation for the year still stands at 23.06 inches, which is 1.33 inches below normal. No snow fell yesterday, which brings the monthly total to 0.0 inches. The total snowfall since July 1st still stands at 0.0 inches. There were no heating degree days yesterday. This leaves the monthly total at 0. The yearly total since July 1st is 0. There were 12 cooling degree days yesterday. This brings the monthly total to 199. The yearly total since January 1st is 393. The normal high temperature for today is 83 degrees, and the normal low is 63. The record high for today is 101, which occurred in 1931, and the record low is 43, which occurred in 1945. Sunrise today is at 6:13 a.m. and sunset is at 8:59 p.m. At 2 a.m., weather reports for selected cities. At Mansfield Long Regional Airport, it was cloudy. The temperature was 67 degrees, the dew point 59, and the relative humidity 75%. The pressure was 30.11 inches and falling. Elsewhere across Ohio, smoke was reported, with a temperature of 68 at Toledo Express, 69 at Cleveland, 66 at Akron-Canton Regional Airport, and 67 at Youngstown. It was mostly cloudy, with a temperature of 77 at Cincinnati, and 77 at Dayton. It was cloudy, with a temperature of 65 at Worcester, 68 at Marion, 72 at Findlay, and 77 at Columbus. Reports from nearby cities outside Ohio, smoke was reported, with a temperature of 69 at Pittsburgh, 72 at Detroit, and 77 at Chicago. At Buffalo, it was partly cloudy, with a temperature of 67. At Indianapolis, it was cloudy, with a temperature of 81. The current time is 2:48 a.m. Eastern Daylight Time. 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On the latest weather map, a weak frontal boundary will settle into the Ohio Valley tonight before becoming stationary through Friday. This front will lift back across the area as a warm front Friday night before a strong cold front crosses the region Saturday night. High pressure will briefly build across the Great Lakes Sunday and Monday before another cold front Tuesday. The forecast for the Central Highlands. Rest of tonight, mostly cloudy. Smoke. Lows in the mid-60s. East winds around 5 miles per hour. Friday, partly sunny. Smoke. Highs in the upper 80s. South winds around 5 miles per hour. Friday night, areas of smoke in the evening. Mostly cloudy with a chance of showers and thunderstorms. Humid with lows in the lower 70s. South winds 5 to 10 miles per hour. Chance of rain 50%. Saturday, mostly cloudy in the morning, then becoming partly sunny. A chance of thunderstorms. A chance of showers in the morning, then showers likely in the afternoon. Humid with highs in the upper 80s. Southwest winds 10 to 15 miles per hour with gusts up to 25 miles per hour. Chance of rain 70%.
Saturday night, mostly cloudy with showers with a chance of thunderstorms in the evening, then partly cloudy with a chance of showers after midnight. Humid with lows in the mid-60s. West winds 10 to 15 miles per hour with gusts up to 25 miles per hour, becoming north 5 to 10 miles per hour after midnight. Chance of rain 90%. Sunday, mostly sunny. Highs around 80. Sunday night, mostly clear. Lows in the upper 50s. The extended forecast for the Central Highlands. Monday, mostly sunny in the morning, then becoming partly cloudy. Highs in the lower 80s. Monday night, partly cloudy in the evening, then mostly cloudy with a chance of showers after midnight. Not as cool with lows in the upper 60s. Chance of rain 50%. Tuesday, showers likely with a chance of thunderstorms. Highs in the mid 80s. Chance of rain 70%. Tuesday night, mostly cloudy with showers likely with a chance of thunderstorms in the evening, then partly cloudy after midnight. Lows in the lower 60s. Chance of rain 70%. Wednesday, mostly sunny in the morning, then becoming partly cloudy. Highs in the mid-70s. Wednesday night, mostly clear. Lows in the mid-50s. Thursday, mostly sunny. Highs in the upper 70s. At 2 a.m., weather reports for selected cities. At Mansfield Lawn Regional Airport, it was cloudy. The temperature was 67 degrees, the dew point 59, and the relative humidity 75%. The pressure was 30.11 inches and falling. Elsewhere across Ohio, smoke was reported, with a temperature of 68 at Toledo Express, 69 at Cleveland, 66 at Akron-Canton Regional Airport, and 67 at Youngstown. It was mostly cloudy, with a temperature of 77 at Cincinnati, and 77 at Dayton. It was cloudy, with a temperature of 65 at Worcester, 68 at Marion, 72 at Findlay, and 77 at Columbus. Reports from nearby cities outside Ohio, smoke was reported, with a temperature of 69 at Pittsburgh, 72 at Detroit, and 77 at Chicago. At Buffalo, it was partly cloudy, with a temperature of 67. At Indianapolis, it was cloudy, with a temperature of 81. The current time is 2:53 a.m. Eastern Daylight Time. 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On the latest weather map, a weak frontal boundary will settle into the Ohio Valley tonight before becoming stationary through Friday. This front will lift back across the area as a warm front Friday night before a strong cold front crosses the region Saturday night. High pressure will briefly build across the Great Lakes Sunday and Monday before another cold front Tuesday. The forecast for the Central Highlands. West of tonight, mostly cloudy. Smoke. Lows in the mid-60s. East winds around 5 miles per hour. Friday, partly sunny. Smoke. Highs in the upper 80s. South winds around 5 miles per hour. Friday night, areas of smoke in the evening. Mostly cloudy with a chance of showers and thunderstorms. Humid with lows in the lower 70s. South winds 5 to 10 miles per hour. Chance of rain 50%. Saturday, mostly cloudy in the morning, then becoming partly sunny. A chance of thunderstorms. A chance of showers in the morning, then showers likely in the afternoon. Humid with highs in the upper 80s. Southwest winds 10 to 15 miles per hour with gusts up to 25 miles per hour. Chance of rain 70%. Saturday night, mostly cloudy with showers with a chance of thunderstorms in the evening, then partly cloudy with a chance of showers after midnight. Humid with lows in the mid-60s. West winds 10 to 15 miles per hour with gusts up to 25 miles per hour, becoming north 5 to 10 miles per hour after midnight. Chance of rain 90%. Sunday, mostly sunny. Highs around 80. Sunday night, mostly clear. Lows in the upper 50s. At 2 a.m., weather reports for selected cities. At Mansfield Lawn Regional Airport, it was cloudy.
the temperature was 67 degrees, the dew point 59, and the relative humidity 75%. The pressure was 30.11 inches and falling. Elsewhere across Ohio, smoke was reported, with a temperature of 68 at Toledo Express, 69 at Cleveland, 66 at Akron-Canton Regional Airport, and 67 at Youngstown. It was mostly cloudy, with a temperature of 77 at Cincinnati, and 77 at Dayton. It was cloudy, with a temperature of 65 at Worcester, 68 at Marion, 72 at Findlay, and 77 at Columbus. Reports from nearby cities outside Ohio, smoke was reported, with a temperature of 69 at Pittsburgh, 72 at Detroit, and 77 at Chicago. At Buffalo, it was partly cloudy, with a temperature of 67. At Indianapolis, it was cloudy, with a temperature of 81. The current time is 2:56 a.m. Eastern Daylight Time. 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On the latest weather map, a weak frontal boundary will settle into the Ohio Valley tonight before becoming stationary through Friday. This front will lift back across the area as a warm front Friday night before a strong cold front crosses the region Saturday night. High pressure will briefly build across the Great Lakes Sunday and Monday before another cold front Tuesday. The forecast for the Central Highlands. West of tonight, mostly cloudy. Smoke. Lows in the mid-60s. East winds around 5 miles per hour. Friday, partly sunny. Smoke. Highs in the upper 80s. South winds around 5 miles per hour. Friday night, areas of smoke in the evening. Mostly cloudy with a chance of showers and thunderstorms. Humid with lows in the lower 70s. South winds 5 to 10 miles per hour. Chance of rain 50%. Saturday, mostly cloudy in the morning, then becoming partly sunny. A chance of thunderstorms. A chance of showers in the morning, then showers likely in the afternoon. Humid with highs in the upper 80s. Southwest winds 10 to 15 miles per hour with gusts up to 25 miles per hour. Chance of rain 70%. Saturday night, mostly cloudy with showers with a chance of thunderstorms in the evening, then partly cloudy with a chance of showers after midnight. Humid with lows in the mid-60s. West winds 10 to 15 miles per hour with gusts up to 25 miles per hour, becoming north 5 to 10 miles per hour after midnight. Chance of rain 90%. Sunday, mostly sunny. Highs around 80. Sunday night, mostly clear. Lows in the upper 50s. At 2 a.m., weather reports for selected cities. At Mansfield Long Regional Airport, it was cloudy. The temperature was 67 degrees, the dew point 59, and the relative humidity 75%. The pressure was 30.11 inches and falling. Elsewhere across Ohio, smoke was reported, with a temperature of 68 at Toledo Express, 69 at Cleveland, 66 at Akron-Canton Regional Airport, and 67 at Youngstown. It was mostly cloudy, with a temperature of 77 at Cincinnati, and 77 at Dayton. It was cloudy, with a temperature of 65 at Worcester, 68 at Marion, 72 at Findlay, and 77 at Columbus. Reports from nearby cities outside Ohio, smoke was reported, with a temperature of 69 at Pittsburgh, 72 at Detroit, and 77 at Chicago. At Buffalo, it was partly cloudy, with a temperature of 67. At Indianapolis, it was cloudy, with a temperature of 81. The current time is 2:59 a.m. Eastern Daylight Time. 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The Nearshore Marine Forecast. For the following marine location, the islands to Vermilion. Dense smoke advisory in effect until 4 a.m. Eastern Daylight Time Friday. Overnight, northeast winds 10 knots or less becoming southeast. Smoke. Waves 1 foot or less.
Friday, south winds less than 10 knots becoming northeast. Smoke. Waves 1 foot or less. Friday night, east winds 5 to 15 knots becoming southwest. Smoke in the evening. A chance of showers and thunderstorms overnight. Waves 2 feet or less. Saturday, southwest winds 15 to 20 knots. A chance of showers and thunderstorms in the morning, then showers with a chance of thunderstorms in the afternoon. Waves 1 to 3 feet building to 2 to 4 feet. Winds and waves higher in and near thunderstorms. The water temperature off Toledo is 82 degrees, off Cleveland 64 degrees, and off Derry 75 degrees. The extended forecast for the Central Highlands. Monday, mostly sunny in the morning, then becoming partly cloudy. Highs in the lower 80s. Monday night, partly cloudy in the evening, then mostly cloudy with a chance of showers after midnight. Not as cool with lows in the upper 60s. Chance of rain 50%. Tuesday, showers likely with a chance of thunderstorms. Highs in the mid 80s. Chance of rain 70%. Tuesday night, mostly cloudy with showers likely with a chance of thunderstorms in the evening, then partly cloudy after midnight. Lows in the lower 60s. Chance of rain 70%. Wednesday, mostly sunny in the morning, then becoming partly cloudy. Highs in the mid 70s. Wednesday night, mostly clear. Lows in the mid 50s. Thursday, mostly sunny. Highs in the upper 70s. The Mansfield, Ohio climate summary for yesterday, July 16, 2026. Yesterday's high temperature was 86 degrees. The normal high is 83. Yesterday's low temperature was 67 degrees. The normal low is 63. No precipitation fell yesterday, which leaves the monthly total at 1.62 inches. This is 0.43 inches below the normal amount of 2.05 inches for July. The total precipitation for the year still stands at 23.06 inches, which is 1.33 inches below normal. No snow fell yesterday, which brings the monthly total to 0.0 inches. The total snowfall since July 1st still stands at 0.0 inches. There were no heating degree days yesterday. This leaves the monthly total at 0. The yearly total since July 1st is 0. There were 12 cooling degree days yesterday. This brings the monthly total to 199. The yearly total since January 1st is 393. The normal high temperature for today is 83 degrees, and the normal low is 63. The record high for today is 101, which occurred in 1931, and the record low is 43, which occurred in 1945. Sunrise today is at 6:13 a.m. and sunset is at 8:59 p.m. On the latest weather map, a weak frontal boundary will settle into the Ohio Valley tonight before becoming stationary through Friday. This front will lift back across the area as a warm front Friday night before a strong cold front crosses the region Saturday night. High pressure will briefly build across the Great Lakes Sunday and Monday before another cold front Tuesday. The forecast for the Central Highlands. West of tonight, mostly cloudy. Smoke. Lows in the mid-60s. East winds around 5 miles per hour. Friday, partly sunny. Smoke. Highs in the upper 80s. South winds around 5 miles per hour. Friday night, areas of smoke in the evening. Mostly cloudy with a chance of showers and thunderstorms. Humid with lows in the lower 70s. South winds 5 to 10 miles per hour. Chance of rain 50%. Saturday, mostly cloudy in the morning, then becoming partly sunny. A chance of thunderstorms. A chance of showers in the morning, then showers likely in the afternoon. Humid with highs in the upper 80s. Southwest winds 10 to 15 miles per hour with gusts up to 25 miles per hour. Chance of rain 70%. Saturday night, mostly cloudy with showers with a chance of thunderstorms in the evening, then partly cloudy with a chance of showers after midnight. Humid with lows in the mid-60s. West winds 10 to 15 miles per hour with gusts up to 25 miles per hour, becoming north 5 to 10 miles per hour after midnight. Chance of rain 90%. Sunday, mostly sunny. Highs around 80. Sunday night, mostly clear.
lows in the upper 50s. The current time is 3:05 a.m. Eastern Daylight Time. 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On the latest weather map, a weak frontal boundary will settle into the Ohio Valley tonight before becoming stationary through Friday. This front will lift back across the area as a warm front Friday night before a strong cold front crosses the region Saturday night. High pressure will briefly build across the Great Lakes Sunday and Monday before another cold front Tuesday. The forecast for the Central Highlands. Rest of tonight, mostly cloudy. Smoke. Lows in the mid-60s. East winds around 5 miles per hour. Friday, partly sunny. Smoke. Highs in the upper 80s. South winds around 5 miles per hour. Friday night, areas of smoke in the evening. Mostly cloudy with a chance of showers and thunderstorms. Humid with lows in the lower 70s. South winds 5 to 10 miles per hour. Chance of rain 50%. Saturday, mostly cloudy in the morning, then becoming partly sunny. A chance of thunderstorms. A chance of showers in the morning, then showers likely in the afternoon. Humid with highs in the upper 80s. Southwest winds 10 to 15 miles per hour with gusts up to 25 miles per hour. Chance of rain 70%. Saturday night, mostly cloudy with showers with a chance of thunderstorms in the evening, then partly cloudy with a chance of showers after midnight. Humid with lows in the mid-60s. West winds 10 to 15 miles per hour with gusts up to 25 miles per hour, becoming north 5 to 10 miles per hour after midnight. Chance of rain 90%. Sunday, mostly sunny. Highs around 80. Sunday night, mostly clear. Lows in the upper 50s. At 3 a.m., weather reports for selected cities. At Mansfield-Lom Regional Airport, it was cloudy. The temperature was 69 degrees, the dew point 56, and the relative humidity 62%. The pressure was 30.12 inches and rising. Elsewhere across Ohio, smoke was reported, with a temperature of 67 at Toledo Express, 67 at Cleveland, 66 at Akron-Canton Regional Airport, and 66 at Youngstown. At Cincinnati, it was partly cloudy, with a temperature of 78. At Dayton, it was mostly cloudy, with a temperature of 77. It was cloudy, with a temperature of 64 at Wooster, 67 at Marion, 71 at Findlay, and 75 at Columbus. Reports from nearby cities outside Ohio, smoke was reported, with a temperature of 67 at Pittsburgh, 70 at Detroit, and 77 at Chicago. At Buffalo, it was partly cloudy, with a temperature of 67. At Indianapolis, it was cloudy, with a temperature of 82. The current time is 3:09 a.m. Eastern Daylight Time. 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On the latest weather map, a weak frontal boundary will settle into the Ohio Valley tonight before becoming stationary through Friday. This front will lift back across the area as a warm front Friday night before a strong cold front crosses the region Saturday night. High pressure will briefly build across the Great Lakes Sunday and Monday before another cold front Tuesday. The forecast for the Central Highlands. Rest of tonight, mostly cloudy. Smoke. Lows in the mid-60s. East winds around 5 miles per hour. Friday, partly sunny. Smoke. Highs in the upper 80s. South winds around 5 miles per hour. Friday night, areas of smoke in the evening. Mostly cloudy with a chance of showers and thunderstorms. Humid with lows in the lower 70s. South winds 5 to 10 miles per hour. Chance of rain 50%. Saturday, mostly cloudy in the morning, then becoming partly sunny. A chance of thunderstorms. A chance of showers in the morning, then showers likely in the afternoon. Humid with highs in the upper 80s.
southwest winds 10 to 15 miles per hour with gusts up to 25 miles per hour. Chance of rain 70%. Saturday night, mostly cloudy with showers with a chance of thunderstorms in the evening, then partly cloudy with a chance of showers after midnight. Humid with lows in the mid-60s. West winds 10 to 15 miles per hour with gusts up to 25 miles per hour, becoming north 5 to 10 miles per hour after midnight. Chance of rain 90%. Sunday, mostly sunny. Highs around 80. Sunday night, mostly clear. Lows in the upper 50s. The extended forecast for the Central Highlands. Monday, mostly sunny in the morning, then becoming partly cloudy. Highs in the lower 80s. Monday night, partly cloudy in the evening, then mostly cloudy with a chance of showers after midnight. Not as cool with lows in the upper 60s. Chance of rain 50%. Tuesday, showers likely with a chance of thunderstorms. Highs in the mid 80s. Chance of rain 70%. Tuesday night, mostly cloudy with showers likely with a chance of thunderstorms in the evening, then partly cloudy after midnight. Lows in the lower 60s. Chance of rain 70%. Wednesday, mostly sunny in the morning, then becoming partly cloudy. Highs in the mid-70s. Wednesday night, mostly clear. Lows in the mid-50s. Thursday, mostly sunny. Highs in the upper 70s. At 3 a.m., weather reports for selected cities. At Mansfield Lawn Regional Airport, it was cloudy. The temperature was 69 degrees, the dew point 56, and the relative humidity 62%. The pressure was 30.12 inches and rising. Elsewhere across Ohio, smoke was reported, with a temperature of 67 at Toledo Express, 67 at Cleveland, 66 at Akron-Canton Regional Airport, and 66 at Youngstown. At Cincinnati, it was partly cloudy, with a temperature of 78. At Dayton, it was mostly cloudy, with a temperature of 77. It was cloudy, with a temperature of 64 at Wooster, 67 at Marion, 71 at Findlay, and 75 at Columbus. Reports from nearby cities outside Ohio, smoke was reported, with a temperature of 67 at Pittsburgh, 70 at Detroit, and 77 at Chicago. At Buffalo, it was partly cloudy, with a temperature of 67. At Indianapolis, it was cloudy, with a temperature of 82. The current time is 3:13 a.m. Eastern Daylight Time. 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On the latest weather map, a weak frontal boundary will settle into the Ohio Valley tonight before becoming stationary through Friday. This front will lift back across the area as a warm front Friday night before a strong cold front crosses the region Saturday night. High pressure will briefly build across the Great Lakes Sunday and Monday before another cold front Tuesday. The forecast for the Central Highlands. West of tonight, mostly cloudy. Smoke. Lows in the mid-60s. East winds around 5 miles per hour. Friday, partly sunny. Smoke. Highs in the upper 80s. South winds around 5 miles per hour. Friday night, areas of smoke in the evening. Mostly cloudy with a chance of showers and thunderstorms. Humid with lows in the lower 70s. South winds 5 to 10 miles per hour. Chance of rain 50%. Saturday, mostly cloudy in the morning, then becoming partly sunny. A chance of thunderstorms. A chance of showers in the morning, then showers likely in the afternoon. Humid with highs in the upper 80s. Southwest winds 10 to 15 miles per hour with gusts up to 25 miles per hour. Chance of rain 70%. Saturday night, mostly cloudy with showers with a chance of thunderstorms in the evening, then partly cloudy with a chance of showers after midnight. Humid with lows in the mid-60s. West winds 10 to 15 miles per hour with gusts up to 25 miles per hour, becoming north 5 to 10 miles per hour after midnight. Chance of rain 90%. Sunday, mostly sunny. Highs around 80. Sunday night, mostly clear. Lows in the upper 50s.
The Mansfield, Ohio climate summary for yesterday, July 16, 2026. Yesterday's high temperature was 86 degrees. The normal high is 83. Yesterday's low temperature was 67 degrees. The normal low is 63. No precipitation fell yesterday, which leaves the monthly total at 1.62 inches. This is 0.43 inches below the normal amount of 2.05 inches for July. The total precipitation for the year still stands at 23.06 inches, which is 1.33 inches below normal. No snow fell yesterday, which brings the monthly total to 0.0 inches. The total snowfall since July 1st still stands at 0.0 inches. There were no heating degree days yesterday. This leaves the monthly total at 0. The yearly total since July 1st is 0. There were 12 cooling degree days yesterday. This brings the monthly total to 199. The yearly total since January 1st is 393. The normal high temperature for today is 83 degrees, and the normal low is 63. The record high for today is 101, which occurred in 1931, and the record low is 43, which occurred in 1945. Sunrise today is at 6:13 a.m. and sunset is at 8:59 p.m. At 3 a.m., weather reports for selected cities. At Mansfield Long Regional Airport, it was cloudy. The temperature was 69 degrees, the dew point 56, and the relative humidity 62%. The pressure was 30.12 inches and rising. Elsewhere across Ohio, smoke was reported, with a temperature of 67 at Toledo Express, 67 at Cleveland, 66 at Akron-Canton Regional Airport, and 66 at Youngstown. At Cincinnati, it was partly cloudy, with a temperature of 78. At Dayton, it was mostly cloudy, with a temperature of 77. It was cloudy, with a temperature of 64 at Wooster, 67 at Marion, 71 at Findlay, and 75 at Columbus. Reports from nearby cities outside Ohio, smoke was reported, with a temperature of 67 at Pittsburgh, 70 at Detroit, and 77 at Chicago. At Buffalo, it was partly cloudy, with a temperature of 67. At Indianapolis, it was cloudy, with a temperature of 82. The current time is 3:18 a.m. Eastern Daylight Time. 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On the latest weather map, a weak frontal boundary will settle into the Ohio Valley tonight before becoming stationary through Friday. This front will lift back across the area as a warm front Friday night before a strong cold front crosses the region Saturday night. High pressure will briefly build across the Great Lakes Sunday and Monday before another cold front Tuesday. The forecast for the Central Highlands. West of tonight, mostly cloudy. Smoke. Lows in the mid-60s. East winds around 5 miles per hour. Friday, partly sunny. Smoke. Highs in the upper 80s. South winds around 5 miles per hour. Friday night, areas of smoke in the evening. Mostly cloudy with a chance of showers and thunderstorms. Humid with lows in the lower 70s. South winds 5 to 10 miles per hour. Chance of rain 50%. Saturday, mostly cloudy in the morning, then becoming partly sunny. A chance of thunderstorms. A chance of showers in the morning, then showers likely in the afternoon. Humid with highs in the upper 80s. Southwest winds 10 to 15 miles per hour with gusts up to 25 miles per hour. Chance of rain 70%. Saturday night, mostly cloudy with showers with a chance of thunderstorms in the evening, then partly cloudy with a chance of showers after midnight. Humid with lows in the mid-60s. West winds 10 to 15 miles per hour with gusts up to 25 miles per hour, becoming north 5 to 10 miles per hour after midnight. Chance of rain 90%. Sunday, mostly sunny. Highs around 80. Sunday night, mostly clear. Lows in the upper 50s. The extended forecast for the Central Highlands. Monday, mostly sunny in the morning, then becoming partly cloudy. Highs in the lower 80s.
Monday night, partly cloudy in the evening, then mostly cloudy with a chance of showers after midnight. Dot is cool with lows in the upper 60s.

at 3 a.m. Weather reports for selected cities. At Mansfield Lom Regional Airport, it was cloudy. The temperature was 69 degrees, the dew point 56, and the relative humidity 62%. The pressure was 30.12 inches and rising. Elsewhere across Ohio, smoke was reported, with a temperature of 67 at Toledo Express, 67 at Cleveland, 66 at Akron-Canton Regional Airport, and 66 at Youngstown. At Cincinnati, it was partly cloudy, with a temperature of 78. At Dayton, it was mostly cloudy, with a temperature of 77. It was cloudy, with a temperature of 64 at Wooster, 67 at Marion, 71 at Findlay, and 75 at Columbus. Reports from nearby cities outside Ohio, smoke was reported, with a temperature of 67 at Pittsburgh, 70 at Detroit, and 77 at Chicago. At Buffalo, it was partly cloudy, with a temperature of 67. At Indianapolis, it was cloudy, with a temperature of 82. The current time is 3:22 a.m. Eastern Daylight Time. 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On the latest weather map, a weak frontal boundary will settle into the Ohio Valley tonight before becoming stationary through Friday. This front will lift back across the area as a warm front Friday night before a strong cold front crosses the region Saturday night. High pressure will briefly build across the Great Lakes Sunday and Monday before another cold front Tuesday. The forecast for the Central Highlands. West of tonight, mostly cloudy. Smoke. Lows in the mid-60s. East winds around 5 miles per hour. Friday, partly sunny. Smoke. Highs in the upper 80s. South winds around 5 miles per hour. Friday night, areas of smoke in the evening. Mostly cloudy with a chance of showers and thunderstorms. Humid with lows in the lower 70s. South winds 5 to 10 miles per hour. Chance of rain 50%. Saturday, mostly cloudy in the morning, then becoming partly sunny. A chance of thunderstorms. A chance of showers in the morning, then showers likely in the afternoon. Humid with highs in the upper 80s. Southwest winds 10 to 15 miles per hour with gusts up to 25 miles per hour. Chance of rain 70%. Saturday night, mostly cloudy with showers with a chance of thunderstorms in the evening, then partly cloudy with a chance of showers after midnight. Humid with lows in the mid-60s. West winds 10 to 15 miles per hour with gusts up to 25 miles per hour, becoming north 5 to 10 miles per hour after midnight. Chance of rain 90%. Sunday, mostly sunny. Highs around 80. Sunday night, mostly clear. Lows in the upper 50s. At 3 a.m., weather reports for selected cities. At Mansfield Lom Regional Airport, it was cloudy. The temperature was 69 degrees, the dew point 56, and the relative humidity 62%. The pressure was 30.12 inches and rising. Elsewhere across Ohio, smoke was reported, with a temperature of 67 at Toledo Express, 67 at Cleveland, 66 at Akron-Canton Regional Airport, and 66 at Youngstown. At Cincinnati, it was partly cloudy, with a temperature of 78. At Dayton, it was mostly cloudy, with a temperature of 77. It was cloudy, with a temperature of 64 at Wooster, 67 at Marion, 71 at Findlay, and 75 at Columbus. Reports from nearby cities outside Ohio, smoke was reported, with a temperature of 67 at Pittsburgh, 70 at Detroit, and 77 at Chicago. At Buffalo, it was partly cloudy, with a temperature of 67. At Indianapolis, it was cloudy, with a temperature of 82. The current time is 3:25 a.m. Eastern Daylight Time. 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On the latest weather map, a weak frontal boundary will settle into the Ohio Valley tonight before

becoming stationary through Friday. This front will lift back across the area as a warm front Friday night before a strong cold front crosses the region Saturday night. High pressure will briefly build across the Great Lakes Sunday and Monday before another cold front Tuesday. The forecast for the Central Highlands. West of tonight, mostly cloudy. Smoke. Lows in the mid-60s. East winds around 5 miles per hour. Friday, partly sunny. Smoke. Highs in the upper 80s. South winds around 5 miles per hour. Friday night, areas of smoke in the evening. Mostly cloudy with a chance of showers and thunderstorms. Humid with lows in the lower 70s. South winds 5 to 10 miles per hour. Chance of rain 50%. Saturday, mostly cloudy in the morning, then becoming partly sunny. A chance of thunderstorms. A chance of showers in the morning, then showers likely in the afternoon. Humid with highs in the upper 80s. Southwest winds 10 to 15 miles per hour with gusts up to 25 miles per hour. Chance of rain 70%. Saturday night, mostly cloudy with showers with a chance of thunderstorms in the evening, then partly cloudy with a chance of showers after midnight. Humid with lows in the mid-60s. West winds 10 to 15 miles per hour with gusts up to 25 miles per hour, becoming north 5 to 10 miles per hour after midnight. Chance of rain 90%. Sunday, mostly sunny. Highs around 80. Sunday night, mostly clear. Lows in the upper 50s. At 3 a.m., weather reports for selected cities. At Mansfield Long Regional Airport, it was cloudy. The temperature was 69 degrees, the dew point 56, and the relative humidity 62%. The pressure was 30.12 inches and rising. Elsewhere across Ohio, smoke was reported, with a temperature of 67 at Toledo Express, 67 at Cleveland, 66 at Akron-Canton Regional Airport, and 66 at Youngstown. At Cincinnati, it was partly cloudy, with a temperature of 78. At Dayton, it was mostly cloudy, with a temperature of 77. It was cloudy, with a temperature of 64 at Wooster, 67 at Marion, 71 at Findlay, and 75 at Columbus. Reports from nearby cities outside Ohio, smoke was reported, with a temperature of 67 at Pittsburgh, 70 at Detroit, and 77 at Chicago. At Buffalo, it was partly cloudy, with a temperature of 67. At Indianapolis, it was cloudy, with a temperature of 82. The current time is 3:29 a.m. Eastern Daylight Time. 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We supply the latest available information for the Central Highlands over station WWG 57 from Butler on a frequency of 162.450 MHz. On the latest weather map, a weak frontal boundary will settle into the Ohio Valley tonight before becoming stationary through Friday. This front will lift back across the area as a warm front Friday night before a strong cold front crosses the region Saturday night. High pressure will briefly build across the Great Lakes Sunday and Monday before another cold front Tuesday. The extended forecast for the Central Highlands. Monday, mostly sunny in the morning, then becoming partly cloudy. Highs in the lower 80s. Monday night, partly cloudy in the evening, then mostly cloudy with a chance of showers after midnight. Not as cool with lows in the upper 60s. Chance of rain 50%. Tuesday, showers likely with a chance of thunderstorms. Highs in the mid-80s. Chance of rain 70%. Tuesday night, mostly cloudy with showers likely with a chance of thunderstorms in the evening, then partly cloudy after midnight. Lows in the lower 60s. Chance of rain 70%. Wednesday, mostly sunny in the morning, then becoming partly cloudy. Highs in the mid-70s. Wednesday night, mostly clear. Lows in the mid-50s. Thursday, mostly sunny. Highs in the upper 70s. The Mansfield, Ohio climate summary for yesterday, July 16, 2026. Yesterday's high temperature was 86 degrees. The normal high is 83. Yesterday's low temperature was 67 degrees. The normal low is 63. No precipitation fell yesterday, which leaves the monthly total at 1.62 inches.
This is 0.43 inches below the normal amount of 2.05 inches for July. The total precipitation for the year still stands at 23.06 inches, which is 1.33 inches below normal. No snow fell yesterday, which brings the monthly total to 0.0 inches. The total snowfall since July 1st still stands at 0.0 inches. There were no heating degree days yesterday. This leaves the monthly total at zero. The yearly total since July 1st is zero. There were 12 cooling degree days yesterday. This brings the monthly total to 199. The yearly total since January 1st is 393. The normal high temperature for today is 83 degrees, and the normal low is 63. The record high for today is 101, which occurred in 1931, and the record low is 43, which occurred in 1945. Sunrise today is at 6:13 a.m. and sunset is at 8:59 p.m. The forecast for the Central Highlands. Rest of tonight, mostly cloudy. Smoke. Lows in the mid-60s. East winds around 5 miles per hour. Friday, partly sunny. Smoke. Highs in the upper 80s. South winds around 5 miles per hour. Friday night, areas of smoke in the evening. Mostly cloudy with a chance of showers and thunderstorms. Humid with lows in the lower 70s. South winds 5 to 10 miles per hour. Chance of rain 50%. Saturday, mostly cloudy in the morning, then becoming partly sunny. A chance of thunderstorms. A chance of showers in the morning, then showers likely in the afternoon. Humid with highs in the upper 80s. Southwest winds 10 to 15 miles per hour with gusts up to 25 miles per hour. Chance of rain 70%. Saturday night, mostly cloudy with showers with a chance of thunderstorms in the evening, then partly cloudy with a chance of showers after midnight. Humid with lows in the mid-60s. West winds 10 to 15 miles per hour with gusts up to 25 miles per hour, becoming north 5 to 10 miles per hour after midnight. Chance of rain 90%. Sunday, mostly sunny. Highs around 80. Sunday night, mostly clear. Lows in the upper 50s. At 3 a.m., weather reports for selected cities. At Mansfield Long Regional Airport, it was cloudy. The temperature was 69 degrees, the dew point 56, and the relative humidity 62%. The pressure was 30.12 inches and rising. Elsewhere across Ohio, smoke was reported, with a temperature of 67 at Toledo Express, 67 at Cleveland, 66 at Akron-Canton Regional Airport, and 66 at Youngstown. At Cincinnati, it was partly cloudy, with a temperature of 78. At Dayton, it was mostly cloudy, with a temperature of 77. It was cloudy, with a temperature of 64 at Wooster, 67 at Marion, 71 at Findlay, and 75 at Columbus. Reports from nearby cities outside Ohio, smoke was reported, with a temperature of 67 at Pittsburgh, 70 at Detroit, and 77 at Chicago. At Buffalo, it was partly cloudy, with a temperature of 67. At Indianapolis, it was cloudy, with a temperature of 82. The current time is 3:35 a.m. Eastern Daylight Time. 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On the latest weather map, a weak frontal boundary will settle into the Ohio Valley tonight before becoming stationary through Friday. This front will lift back across the area as a warm front Friday night before a strong cold front crosses the region Saturday night. High pressure will briefly build across the Great Lakes Sunday and Monday before another cold front Tuesday. The forecast for the Central Highlands. Rest of tonight, mostly cloudy. Smoke. Lows in the mid-60s. East winds around 5 miles per hour. Friday, partly sunny. Smoke. Highs in the upper 80s. South winds around 5 miles per hour. Friday night, areas of smoke in the evening. Mostly cloudy with a chance of showers and thunderstorms. Humid with lows in the lower 70s.

Winds 5 to 10 miles per hour. Chance of rain 50%. Saturday, mostly cloudy in the morning, then becoming partly sunny. A chance of thunderstorms. A chance of showers in the morning, then showers likely in the afternoon. Humid with highs in the upper 80s. Southwest winds 10 to 15 miles per hour with gusts up to 25 miles per hour. Chance of rain 70%. Saturday night, mostly cloudy with showers with a chance of thunderstorms in the evening, then partly cloudy with a chance of showers after midnight. Humid with lows in the mid-60s. West winds 10 to 15 miles per hour with gusts up to 25 miles per hour, becoming north 5 to 10 miles per hour after midnight. Chance of rain 90%. Sunday, mostly sunny. Highs around 80. Sunday night, mostly clear. Lows in the upper 50s. At 3 a.m., weather reports for selected cities. At Mansfield Long Regional Airport, it was cloudy. The temperature was 69 degrees, the dew point 56, and the relative humidity 62%. The pressure was 30.12 inches and rising. Elsewhere across Ohio, smoke was reported, with a temperature of 67 at Toledo Express, 67 at Cleveland, 66 at Akron-Canton Regional Airport, and 66 at Youngstown. At Cincinnati, it was partly cloudy, with a temperature of 78. At Dayton, it was mostly cloudy, with a temperature of 77. It was cloudy, with a temperature of 64 at Wooster, 67 at Marion, 71 at Findlay, and 75 at Columbus. Reports from nearby cities outside Ohio, smoke was reported, with a temperature of 67 at Pittsburgh, 70 at Detroit, and 77 at Chicago. At Buffalo, it was partly cloudy, with a temperature of 67. At Indianapolis, it was cloudy, with a temperature of 82. The Nearshore Marine Forecast. For the following marine location, the Islands to Vermilion. Dense smoke advisory in effect until 4 p.m. Eastern Daylight Time this afternoon. Today, southeast winds less than 10 knots becoming northeast. Smoke. Waves 1 foot or less. Tonight, east winds 5 to 15 knots becoming southwest. Smoke in the evening, then patchy smoke overnight. A chance of showers with a slight chance of thunderstorms in the evening, then a chance of showers and thunderstorms overnight. Waves 2 feet or less. Saturday, southwest winds 15 to 20 knots. A chance of showers and thunderstorms in the morning, then showers with a chance of thunderstorms in the afternoon. Waves 1 to 3 feet building to 2 to 4 feet. Saturday night, west winds 15 to 20 knots becoming north 10 to 15 knots. Showers with a chance of thunderstorms in the evening, then a chance of showers overnight. Waves 3 to 5 feet subsiding to 2 to 4 feet. Waves occasionally around 6 feet. Winds and waves higher in and near thunderstorms. The water temperature off Toledo is 82 degrees, off Cleveland 64 degrees, and off Erie 75 degrees. The current time is 3:39 a.m. Eastern Daylight Time. 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The extended forecast for the Central Highlands. Monday, mostly sunny in the morning, then becoming partly cloudy. Highs in the lower 80s. Monday night, partly cloudy in the evening, then mostly cloudy with a chance of showers after midnight. Not as cool with lows in the upper 60s. Chance of rain 50%. Tuesday, showers likely with a chance of thunderstorms. Highs in the mid-80s. Chance of rain 70%. Tuesday night, mostly cloudy with showers likely with a chance of thunderstorms in the evening, then partly cloudy after midnight. Lows in the lower 60s. Chance of rain 70%. Wednesday, mostly sunny in the morning, then becoming partly cloudy. Highs in the mid-70s. Wednesday night, mostly clear. Lows in the mid-50s. Thursday, mostly sunny. Highs in the upper 70s. On the latest weather map, a warm front will lift northeast over the area late this afternoon through early Saturday before a cold front moves southeast across the region Saturday evening and Saturday night.
High pressure will build into the region Sunday into Monday with the next cold front approaching from the west Monday night. The forecast for the Central Highlands. West of tonight, mostly cloudy. Smoke. Lows in the mid-60s. East winds around 5 miles per hour. Friday, partly sunny. Smoke. Highs in the upper 80s. South winds around 5 miles per hour. Friday night, areas of smoke in the evening. Mostly cloudy with a chance of showers and thunderstorms. Humid with lows in the lower 70s. South winds 5 to 10 miles per hour. Chance of rain 50%. Saturday, mostly cloudy in the morning, then becoming partly sunny. A chance of thunderstorms. A chance of showers in the morning, then showers likely in the afternoon. Humid with highs in the upper 80s. Southwest winds 10 to 15 miles per hour with gusts up to 25 miles per hour. Chance of rain 70%. Saturday night, mostly cloudy with showers with a chance of thunderstorms in the evening, then partly cloudy with a chance of showers after midnight. Humid with lows in the mid-60s. West winds 10 to 15 miles per hour with gusts up to 25 miles per hour, becoming north 5 to 10 miles per hour after midnight. Chance of rain 90%. Sunday, mostly sunny. Highs around 80. Sunday night, mostly clear. Lows in the upper 50s. At 3 a.m., weather reports for selected cities. At Mansfield Long Regional Airport, it was cloudy. The temperature was 69 degrees, the dew point 56, and the relative humidity 62%. The pressure was 30.12 inches and rising. Elsewhere across Ohio, smoke was reported, with a temperature of 67 at Toledo Express, 67 at Cleveland, 66 at Akron-Canton Regional Airport, and 66 at Youngstown. At Cincinnati, it was partly cloudy, with a temperature of 78. At Dayton, it was mostly cloudy, with a temperature of 77. It was cloudy, with a temperature of 64 at Wooster, 67 at Marion, 71 at Findlay, and 75 at Columbus. Reports from nearby cities outside Ohio, smoke was reported, with a temperature of 67 at Pittsburgh, 70 at Detroit, and 77 at Chicago. At Buffalo, it was partly cloudy, with a temperature of 67. At Indianapolis, it was cloudy, with a temperature of 82. The current time is 3:44 a.m. Eastern Daylight Time. 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We supply the latest available information for the Central Highlands over station WWG57 from Butler on a frequency of 162.450 MHz. On the latest weather map, a warm front will lift northeast over the area late this afternoon through early Saturday before a cold front moves southeast across the region Saturday evening and Saturday night. High pressure will build into the region Sunday into Monday with the next cold front approaching from the west Monday night. The forecast for the Central Highlands. West of tonight, mostly cloudy. Smoke. Lows in the mid-60s. East winds around 5 miles per hour. Friday, partly sunny. Smoke. Highs in the upper 80s. South winds around 5 miles per hour. Friday night, areas of smoke in the evening. Mostly cloudy with a chance of showers and thunderstorms. Humid with lows in the lower 70s. South winds 5 to 10 miles per hour. Chance of rain 50%. Saturday, mostly cloudy in the morning, then becoming partly sunny. A chance of thunderstorms. A chance of showers in the morning, then showers likely in the afternoon. Humid with highs in the upper 80s. Southwest winds 10 to 15 miles per hour with gusts up to 25 miles per hour. Chance of rain 70%. Saturday night, mostly cloudy with showers with a chance of thunderstorms in the evening, then partly cloudy with a chance of showers after midnight. Humid with lows in the mid-60s. West winds 10 to 15 miles per hour with gusts up to 25 miles per hour, becoming north 5 to 10 miles per hour after midnight. Chance of rain 90%. Sunday, mostly sunny. Highs around 80. Sunday night, mostly clear. Lows in the upper 50s.
The Mansfield, Ohio climate summary for yesterday, July 16, 2026. Yesterday's high temperature was 86 degrees. The normal high is 83. Yesterday's low temperature was 67 degrees. The normal low is 63. No precipitation fell yesterday, which leaves the monthly total at 1.62 inches. This is 0.43 inches below the normal amount of 2.05 inches for July. The total precipitation for the year still stands at 23.06 inches, which is 1.33 inches below normal. No snow fell yesterday, which brings the monthly total to 0.0 inches. The total snowfall since July 1st still stands at 0.0 inches. There were no heating degree days yesterday. This leaves the monthly total at 0. The yearly total since July 1st is 0. There were 12 cooling degree days yesterday. This brings the monthly total to 199. The yearly total since January 1st is 393. The normal high temperature for today is 83 degrees, and the normal low is 63. The record high for today is 101, which occurred in 1931, and the record low is 43, which occurred in 1945. Sunrise today is at 6:13 a.m. and sunset is at 8:59 p.m. At 3 a.m., weather reports for selected cities. At Mansfield Long Regional Airport, it was cloudy. The temperature was 69 degrees, the dew point 56, and the relative humidity 62%. The pressure was 30.12 inches and rising. Elsewhere across Ohio, smoke was reported, with a temperature of 67 at Toledo Express, 67 at Cleveland, 66 at Akron-Canton Regional Airport, and 66 at Youngstown. At Cincinnati, it was partly cloudy, with a temperature of 78. At Dayton, it was mostly cloudy, with a temperature of 77. It was cloudy, with a temperature of 64 at Wooster, 67 at Marion, 71 at Findlay, and 75 at Columbus. Reports from nearby cities outside Ohio, smoke was reported, with a temperature of 67 at Pittsburgh, 70 at Detroit, and 77 at Chicago. At Buffalo, it was partly cloudy, with a temperature of 67. At Indianapolis, it was cloudy, with a temperature of 82. The current time is 3:48 a.m. Eastern Daylight Time. 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On the latest weather map, a warm front will lift northeast over the area late this afternoon through early Saturday before a cold front moves southeast across the region Saturday evening and Saturday night. High pressure will build into the region Sunday into Monday with the next cold front approaching from the west Monday night. The forecast for the Central Highlands. Rest of tonight, mostly cloudy. Smoke. Lows in the mid-60s. East winds around 5 miles per hour. Friday, partly sunny. Smoke. Highs in the upper 80s. South winds around 5 miles per hour. Friday night, areas of smoke in the evening. Mostly cloudy with a chance of showers and thunderstorms. Humid with lows in the lower 70s. South winds 5 to 10 miles per hour. Chance of rain 50%. Saturday, mostly cloudy in the morning, then becoming partly sunny. A chance of thunderstorms. A chance of showers in the morning, then showers likely in the afternoon. Humid with highs in the upper 80s. Southwest winds 10 to 15 miles per hour with gusts up to 25 miles per hour. Chance of rain 70%. Saturday night, mostly cloudy with showers with a chance of thunderstorms in the evening, then partly cloudy with a chance of showers after midnight. Humid with lows in the mid-60s. West winds 10 to 15 miles per hour with gusts up to 25 miles per hour, becoming north 5 to 10 miles per hour after midnight. Chance of rain 90%. Sunday, mostly sunny. Highs around 80. Sunday night, mostly clear. Lows in the upper 50s. The forecast for the Central Highlands. Today, partly sunny. Smoke. Highs in the upper 80s. South winds around 5 miles per hour. Tonight, areas of smoke in the evening.
mostly cloudy with a chance of showers and thunderstorms. Humid with lows in the lower 70s. South winds 5 to 10 miles per hour. Chance of rain 50%. Saturday, mostly cloudy in the morning, then becoming partly sunny. A chance of thunderstorms. A chance of showers in the morning, then showers likely in the afternoon. Humid with highs in the upper 80s. Southwest winds 10 to 15 miles per hour with gusts up to 25 miles per hour. Chance of rain 70%. Saturday night, mostly cloudy with showers with a chance of thunderstorms in the evening, then partly cloudy with a chance of showers after midnight. Humid with lows in the mid-60s. West winds 10 to 15 miles per hour with gusts up to 25 miles per hour, becoming north 5 to

showers after midnight. Not as cool as lows in the upper 60s. Chance of rain 50%. Tuesday, showers likely with a chance of thunderstorms. Highs in the mid-80s. Chance of rain 70%. Tuesday night, mostly cloudy with showers likely with a chance of thunderstorms in the evening, then partly cloudy after midnight. Lows in the lower 60s. Chance of rain 70%. Wednesday, mostly sunny in the morning, then becoming partly cloudy. Highs in the mid-70s. Wednesday night, mostly clear. Lows in the mid-50s. Thursday, mostly sunny. Highs in the upper 70s. At 3 a.m., weather reports for selected cities. At Mansfield Lawn Regional Airport, it was cloudy. The temperature was 69 degrees, the dew point 56, and the relative humidity 62%. The pressure was 30.12 inches and rising. Elsewhere across Ohio, smoke was reported, with a temperature of 67 at Toledo Express, 67 at Cleveland, 66 at Akron-Canton Regional Airport, and 66 at Youngstown. At Cincinnati, it was partly cloudy, with a temperature of 78. At Dayton, it was mostly cloudy, with a temperature of 77. It was cloudy, with a temperature of 64 at Wooster, 67 at Marion, 71 at Findlay, and 75 at Columbus. Reports from nearby cities outside Ohio, smoke was reported, with a temperature of 67 at Pittsburgh, 70 at Detroit, and 77 at Chicago. At Buffalo, it was partly cloudy, with a temperature of 67. At Indianapolis, it was cloudy, with a temperature of 82. The current time is 3:54 a.m. Eastern Daylight Time. 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

sunny. Highs around 80. North winds 5 to 10 miles per hour. Sunday night, mostly clear. Lows in the upper 50s. At 3 a.m., weather reports for selected cities. At Mansfield Long Regional Airport, it was cloudy. The temperature was 69 degrees, the dew point 56, and the relative humidity 62%. The pressure was 30.12 inches and rising. Elsewhere across Ohio, smoke was reported, with a temperature of 67 at Toledo Express, 67 at Cleveland, 66 at Akron-Canton Regional Airport, and 66 at Youngstown. At Cincinnati, it was partly cloudy, with a temperature of 78. At Dayton, it was mostly cloudy, with a temperature of 77. It was cloudy, with a temperature of 64 at Wooster, 67 at Marion, 71 at Findlay, and 75 at Columbus. Reports from nearby cities outside Ohio, smoke was reported, with a temperature of 67 at Pittsburgh, 70 at Detroit, and 77 at Chicago. At Buffalo, it was partly cloudy, with a temperature of 67. At Indianapolis, it was cloudy, with a temperature of 82. The current time is 3:57 a.m. Eastern Daylight Time. 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On the latest weather map, a warm front will lift northeast over the area late this afternoon through early Saturday before a cold front moves southeast across the region Saturday evening and Saturday night. High pressure will build into the region Sunday into Monday with the next cold front approaching from the west Monday night. The forecast for the Central Highlands. Today, partly sunny. Smoke. Highs in the upper 80s. South winds around 5 miles per hour. Tonight, areas of smoke in the evening. Mostly cloudy with a chance of showers and thunderstorms. Humid with lows in the lower 70s. South winds 5 to 10 miles per hour. Chance of rain 50%. Saturday, mostly cloudy in the morning, then becoming partly sunny. A chance of thunderstorms. A chance of showers in the morning, then showers likely in the afternoon. Humid with highs in the upper 80s. Southwest winds 10 to 15 miles per hour with gusts up to 25 miles per hour. Chance of rain 70%. Saturday night, mostly cloudy with showers with a chance of thunderstorms in the evening, then partly cloudy with a chance of showers after midnight. Humid with lows in the mid-60s. West winds 10 to 15 miles per hour with gusts up to 25 miles per hour, becoming north 5 to 10 miles per hour after midnight. Chance of rain 90%. Sunday, mostly sunny. Highs around 80. North winds 5 to 10 miles per hour. Sunday night, mostly clear. Lows in the upper 50s. At 3 a.m., weather reports for selected cities. At Mansfield Long Regional Airport, it was cloudy. The temperature was 69 degrees, the dew point 56, and the relative humidity 62%. The pressure was 30.12 inches and rising. Elsewhere across Ohio, smoke was reported, with a temperature of 67 at Toledo Express, 67 at Cleveland, 66 at Akron-Canton Regional Airport, and 66 at Youngstown. At Cincinnati, it was partly cloudy, with a temperature of 78. At Dayton, it was mostly cloudy, with a temperature of 77. It was cloudy, with a temperature of 64 at Wooster, 67 at Marion, 71 at Findlay, and 75 at Columbus. Reports from nearby cities outside Ohio, smoke was reported, with a temperature of 67 at Pittsburgh, 70 at Detroit, and 77 at Chicago. At Buffalo, it was partly cloudy, with a temperature of 67. At Indianapolis, it was cloudy, with a temperature of 82. The Nearshore Marine Forecast. For the following marine location, the islands to Vermilion. Dense smoke advisory in effect until 4 p.m. Eastern Daylight Time this afternoon. Today, southeast winds less than 10 knots becoming northeast. Smoke. Waves 1 foot or less. Tonight, east winds 5 to 15 knots becoming southwest. Smoke in the evening, then patchy smoke overnight.
A chance of showers with a slight chance of thunderstorms in the evening, then a chance of showers and thunderstorms overnight. Waves 2 feet or less. Saturday, southwest winds 15 to 20 knots. A chance of showers and thunderstorms in the morning, then showers with a chance of thunderstorms in the afternoon. Waves 1 to 3 feet, building to 2 to 4 feet. Saturday night, west winds 15 to 20 knots, becoming north 10 to 15 knots. Showers with a chance of thunderstorms in the evening, then a chance of showers overnight. Waves 3 to 5 feet, subsiding to 2 to 4 feet. Waves occasionally around 6 feet. Winds and waves higher in and near thunderstorms. The water temperature off Toledo is 82 degrees, off Cleveland 64 degrees, and off Derry 75 degrees. The extended forecast for the Central Highlands. Monday, mostly sunny in the morning, then becoming partly cloudy. Highs in the lower 80s. Monday night, partly cloudy in the evening, then mostly cloudy with a chance of showers after midnight. Not as cool with lows in the upper 60s. Chance of rain 50%. Tuesday, showers likely with a chance of thunderstorms. Highs in the mid 80s. Chance of rain 70%. Tuesday night, mostly cloudy with showers likely with a chance of thunderstorms in the evening, then partly cloudy after midnight. Lows in the lower 60s. Chance of rain 70%. Wednesday, mostly sunny in the morning, then becoming partly cloudy. Highs in the mid 70s. Wednesday night, mostly clear. Lows in the mid 50s. Thursday, mostly sunny. Highs in the upper 70s. The Mansfield, Ohio climate summary for yesterday, July 16, 2026. Yesterday's high temperature was 86 degrees. The normal high is 83. Yesterday's low temperature was 67 degrees. The normal low is 63. No precipitation fell yesterday, which leaves the monthly total at 1.62 inches. This is 0.43 inches below the normal amount of 2.05 inches for July. The total precipitation

0: from Butler on a frequency of 162.450 MHz. On the latest weather map, a warm front will lift northeast over the area late this afternoon through early Saturday before a cold front moves southeast across the region Saturday evening and Saturday night. High pressure will build into the region Sunday into Monday with the next cold front approaching from the west Monday night. The forecast for the Central Highlands. Today, partly sunny. Smoke. Highs in the upper 80s. South winds around 5 miles per hour. Tonight, areas of smoke in the evening. Mostly cloudy with a chance of showers and thunderstorms. Humid with lows in the lower 70s. South winds 5 to 10 miles per hour. Chance of rain 50%. Saturday, mostly cloudy in the morning, then becoming partly sunny. A chance of thunderstorms. A chance of showers in the morning, then showers likely in the afternoon. Humid with highs in the upper 80s. Southwest winds 10 to 15 miles per hour with gusts up to 25 miles per hour. Chance of rain 70%. Saturday night, mostly cloudy with showers with a chance of thunderstorms in the evening, then partly cloudy with a chance of showers after midnight. Humid with lows in the mid-60s. West winds 10 to 15 miles per hour with gusts up to 25 miles per hour, becoming north 5 to 10 miles per hour after midnight. Chance of rain 90%. Sunday, mostly sunny. Highs around 80. North winds 5 to 10 miles per hour. Sunday night, mostly clear. Lows in the upper 50s. At 4 a.m., weather reports for selected cities. At Mansfield Long Regional Airport, it was cloudy. The temperature was 67 degrees, the dew point 57, and the relative humidity 70%. The pressure was 30.12 inches and steady. Elsewhere across Ohio, smoke was reported, with a temperature of 67 at Toledo Express, 65 at Cleveland, 65 at Akron-Canton Regional Airport, and 64 at Youngstown. At Cincinnati, it was partly cloudy, with a temperature of 79. It was cloudy, with a temperature of 62 at Wooster, 66 at Marion, 75 at Dayton, 68 at Findlay, and 74 at Columbus. Reports from nearby cities outside Ohio, smoke was reported, with a temperature of 64 at Pittsburgh, 69 at Detroit, 64 at Buffalo, and 76 at Chicago. At Indianapolis, it was cloudy, with a temperature of 80. The current time is 4:08 a.m. Eastern Daylight Time. 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We supply the latest available information for the Central Highlands over station WWG57 from Butler on a frequency of 162.450 MHz. On the latest weather map, a warm front will lift northeast over the area late this afternoon through early Saturday before a cold front moves southeast across the region Saturday evening and Saturday night. High pressure will build into the region Sunday into Monday with the next cold front approaching from the west Monday night. The forecast for the Central Highlands. Today, partly sunny. Smoke. Highs in the upper 80s. South winds around 5 miles per hour. Tonight, areas of smoke in the evening. Mostly cloudy with a chance of showers and thunderstorms. Humid with lows in the lower 70s. South winds 5 to 10 miles per hour. Chance of rain 50%. Saturday, mostly cloudy in the morning, then becoming partly sunny. A chance of thunderstorms. A chance of showers in the morning, then showers likely in the afternoon. Humid with highs in the upper 80s. Southwest winds 10 to 15 miles per hour with gusts up to 25 miles per hour. Chance of rain 70%. Saturday night, mostly cloudy with showers with a chance of thunderstorms in the evening, then partly cloudy with a chance of showers after midnight. Humid with lows in the mid-60s. West winds 10 to 15 miles per hour with gusts up to 25 miles per hour, becoming north 5 to 10 miles per hour after midnight. Chance of rain 90%. Sunday, mostly sunny. Highs around 80. North winds 5 to 10 miles per hour. Sunday night, mostly clear. Lows in the upper 50s. The extended forecast for the Central Highlands. Monday, mostly sunny in the morning, then becoming partly cloudy.
1: Highs in the lower 80s. Monday night, partly cloudy in the evening, then mostly cloudy with a chance of showers after midnight. Not as cool with lows in the upper 60s. Chance of rain 50%. Tuesday, showers likely with a chance of thunderstorms. Highs in the mid-80s. Chance of rain 70%. Tuesday night, mostly cloudy with showers likely with a chance of thunderstorms in the evening, then partly cloudy after midnight. Lows in the lower 60s. Chance of rain 70%. Wednesday, mostly sunny in the morning, then becoming partly cloudy. Highs in the mid-70s. Wednesday night, mostly clear. Lows in the mid-50s. Thursday, mostly sunny. Highs in the upper 70s. At 4 a.m., weather reports for selected cities. At Mansfield Long Regional Airport, it was cloudy. The temperature was 67 degrees, the dew point 57, and the relative humidity 70%. The pressure was 30.12 inches and steady. Elsewhere across Ohio, smoke was reported, with a temperature of 67 at Toledo Express, 65 at Cleveland, 65 at Akron-Canton Regional Airport, and 64 at Youngstown. At Cincinnati, it was partly cloudy, with a temperature of 79. It was cloudy, with a temperature of 62 at Worcester, 66 at Marion, 75 at Dayton, 68 at Findlay, and 74 at Columbus. Reports from nearby cities outside Ohio. Smoke was reported, with a temperature of 64 at Pittsburgh, 69 at Detroit, 64 at Buffalo, and 76 at Chicago. At Indianapolis, it was cloudy, with a temperature of 80. The current time is 4:12 a.m. Eastern Daylight Time. 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On the latest weather map, a warm front will lift northeast over the area late this afternoon through early Saturday before a cold front moves southeast across the region Saturday evening and Saturday night. High pressure will build into the region Sunday into Monday with the next cold front approaching from the west Monday night. The forecast for the Central Highlands. Today, partly sunny. Smoke. Highs in the upper 80s. South winds around 5 miles per hour. Tonight, areas of smoke in the evening. Mostly cloudy with a chance of showers and thunderstorms. Humid with lows in the lower 70s. South winds 5 to 10 miles per hour. Chance of rain 50%. Saturday, mostly cloudy in the morning, then becoming partly sunny. A chance of thunderstorms. A chance of showers in the morning, then showers likely in the afternoon. Humid with highs in the upper 80s. Southwest winds 10 to 15 miles per hour with gusts up to 25 miles per hour. Chance of rain 70%. Saturday night, mostly cloudy with showers with a chance of thunderstorms in the evening, then partly cloudy with a chance of showers after midnight. Humid with lows in the mid-60s. West winds 10 to 15 miles per hour with gusts up to 25 miles per hour, becoming north 5 to 10 miles per hour after midnight. Chance of rain 90%. Sunday, mostly sunny. Highs around 80. North winds 5 to 10 miles per hour. Sunday night, mostly clear. Lows in the upper 50s. At 4 a.m., weather reports for selected cities. At Mansfield Long Regional Airport, it was cloudy. The temperature was 67 degrees, the dew point 57, and the relative humidity 70%. The pressure was 30.12 inches and steady. Elsewhere across Ohio, smoke was reported, with a temperature of 67 at Toledo Express, 65 at Cleveland, 65 at Akron-Canton Regional Airport, and 64 at Youngstown. At Cincinnati, it was partly cloudy, with a temperature of 79. It was cloudy, with a temperature of 62 at Worcester, 66 at Marion, 75 at Dayton, 68 at Findlay, and 74 at Columbus. Reports from nearby cities outside Ohio. Smoke was reported, with a temperature of 64 at Pittsburgh, 69 at Detroit, 64 at Buffalo, and 76 at Chicago. At Indianapolis, it was cloudy, with a temperature of 80. The Mansfield, Ohio Climate Summary for yesterday, July 16, 2026. Yesterday's high temperature was 86 degrees. The normal high is 83. Yesterday's low temperature was 67 degrees. The normal low is 63. No precipitation fell yesterday, which leaves the monthly total at 1.62 inches. This is 0.43 inches below the normal amount of 2.05 inches for July. The total precipitation for the year still stands at 23.06 inches, which is 1.33 inches below normal. No snow fell yesterday, which brings the monthly total to 0.0 inches. The total snowfall since July 1st still stands at 0.0 inches. There were no heating degree days yesterday. This leaves the monthly total at 0. The yearly total since July 1st is 0. There were 12 cooling degree days yesterday. This brings the monthly total to 199. The yearly total since January 1st is 393. The normal high temperature for today is 83 degrees, and the normal low is 63. The record high for today is 101, which occurred in 1931, and the record low is 43, which occurred in 1945. Sunrise today is at 6:13 a.m. and sunset is at 8:59 p.m. The current time is 4:17 a.m. Eastern Daylight Time. 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On the latest weather map, a warm front will lift northeast over the area late this afternoon through early Saturday before a cold front moves southeast across the region Saturday evening and Saturday night. High pressure will build into the region Sunday into Monday with the next cold front approaching from the west Monday night. The forecast for the Central Highlands. Today, partly sunny. Smoke. Highs in the upper 80s. South winds around 5 miles per hour. Tonight, areas of smoke in the evening. Mostly cloudy with a chance of showers and thunderstorms. Humid with lows in the lower 70s. South winds 5 to 10 miles per hour. Chance of rain 50%. Saturday, mostly cloudy in the morning, then becoming partly sunny. A chance of thunderstorms. A chance of showers in the morning, then showers likely in the afternoon. Humid with highs in the upper 80s. Southwest winds 10 to 15 miles per hour with gusts up to 25 miles per hour. Chance of rain 70%. Saturday night, mostly cloudy with showers with a chance of thunderstorms in the evening, then partly cloudy with a chance of showers after midnight. Humid with lows in the mid-60s. West winds 10 to 15 miles per hour with gusts up to 25 miles per hour, becoming north 5 to 10 miles per hour after midnight. Chance of rain 90%. Sunday, mostly sunny. Highs around 80. North winds 5 to 10 miles per hour. Sunday night, mostly clear. Lows in the upper 50s. At 4 a.m., weather reports for selected cities. At Mansfield Long Regional Airport, it was cloudy. The temperature was 67 degrees, the dew point 57, and the relative humidity 70%. The pressure was 30.12 inches and steady. Elsewhere across Ohio, smoke was reported, with a temperature of 67 at Toledo Express, 65 at Cleveland, 65 at Akron-Canton Regional Airport, and 64 at Youngstown. At Cincinnati, it was partly cloudy, with a temperature of 79. It was cloudy, with a temperature of 62 at Wooster, 66 at Marion, 75 at Dayton, 68 at Findlay, and 74 at Columbus. Reports from nearby cities outside Ohio, smoke was reported, with a temperature of 64 at Pittsburgh, 69 at Detroit, 64 at Buffalo, and 76 at Chicago. At Indianapolis, it was cloudy, with a temperature of 80. The extended forecast for the Central Highlands. Monday, mostly sunny in the morning, then becoming partly cloudy. Highs in the lower 80s. Monday night, partly cloudy in the evening, then mostly cloudy with a chance of showers after midnight. Not as cool with lows in the upper 60s. Chance of rain 50%. Tuesday, showers likely with a chance of thunderstorms. Highs in the mid 80s. Chance of rain 70%. Tuesday night, mostly cloudy with showers likely with a chance of thunderstorms in the evening, then partly cloudy after midnight. Lows in the lower 60s. Chance of rain 70%. Wednesday, mostly sunny in the morning, then becoming partly cloudy. Highs in the mid-70s. Wednesday night, mostly clear. Lows in the mid-50s. Thursday, mostly sunny. Highs in the upper 70s. The current time is 4:21 a.m. Eastern Daylight Time. 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

0: south winds around 5 miles per hour. Tonight, areas of smoke in the evening. Mostly cloudy with a chance of showers and thunderstorms. Humid with lows in the lower 70s. South winds 5 to 10 miles per hour. Chance of rain 50%. Saturday, mostly cloudy in the morning, then becoming partly sunny. A chance of thunderstorms. A chance of showers in the morning, then showers likely in the afternoon. Humid with highs in the upper 80s. Southwest winds 10 to 15 miles per hour with gusts up to 25 miles per hour. Chance of rain 70%. Saturday night, mostly cloudy with showers with a chance of thunderstorms in the evening, then partly cloudy with a chance of showers after midnight. Humid with lows in the mid 60s.
1: Around 5 miles per hour. Tonight, areas of smoke in the evening. Mostly cloudy with a chance of showers and thunderstorms. Humid with lows in the lower 70s. South winds 5 to 10 miles per hour. Chance of rain 50%. Saturday, mostly cloudy in the morning, then becoming partly sunny. A chance of thunderstorms. A chance of showers in the morning, then showers likely in the afternoon. Humid with highs in the upper 80s. Southwest winds 10 to 15 miles per hour with gusts up to 25 miles per hour. Chance of rain 70%. Saturday night, mostly cloudy with showers with a chance of thunderstorms in the evening, then partly cloudy with a chance of showers after midnight. Humid with lows in the mid 60s. West winds 10 to 15 miles per hour with gusts up to 25 miles per hour, becoming north 5 to 10 miles per hour after midnight. Chance of rain 90%. Sunday, mostly sunny. Highs around 80. North winds 5 to 10 miles per hour. Sunday night, mostly clear. Lows in the upper 50s. At 4 a.m., weather reports for selected cities. At Mansfield Long Regional Airport, it was cloudy. The temperature was 67 degrees, the dew point 57, and the relative humidity 70%. The pressure was 30.12 inches and steady. Elsewhere across Ohio, smoke was reported, with a temperature of 67 at Toledo Express, 65 at Cleveland, 65 at Akron-Canton Regional Airport, and 64 at Youngstown. At Cincinnati, it was partly cloudy, with a temperature of 79. It was cloudy, with a temperature of 62 at Wooster, 66 at Marion, 75.

at Dayton, 68 at St. Lee, and 74 at Columbus. Reports from nearby cities outside Ohio, smoke was reported with a temperature of 64 at Pittsburgh, 69 at Detroit, 64 at Buffalo, and 76 at Chicago. At Indianapolis, it was cloudy with a temperature of 80. The current time is 4:27 a.m. Eastern Daylight Time. 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

temperature of 62 at Worcester, 66 at Marion, 75 at Dayton, 68 at St. Lee, and 74 at Columbus. Reports from nearby cities outside Ohio, smoke was reported, with a temperature of 64 at Pittsburgh, 69 at Detroit, 64 at Buffalo, and 76 at Chicago. At Indianapolis, it was cloudy, with a temperature of 80. The extended forecast for the Central Highlands. Monday, mostly sunny in the morning, then becoming partly cloudy. Highs in the lower 80s. Monday night, partly cloudy in the evening, then mostly cloudy with a

highs in the upper 70s. The Medfield, Ohio climate summary for yesterday, July 16, 2026. Yesterday's high temperature was 86 degrees. The normal high is 83. Yesterday's low temperature was 67 degrees. The normal low is 63. No precipitation fell yesterday, which leaves the monthly total at 1.62 inches. This is 0.43 inches below the normal amount of 2.05 inches for July. The total precipitation for the year still stands at 23.06 inches, which is 1.33 inches below normal. No snow fell yesterday, which brings the monthly total to 0.0 inches. The total snowfall since July 1st still stands at 0.0 inches. There were no heating degree days yesterday. This leaves the monthly total at 0. The yearly total since July 1st is 0. There were 12 cooling degree days yesterday. This brings the monthly total to 199. The yearly total since January 1st is 393. The normal high temperature for today is 83 degrees, and the normal low is 63. The record high for today is 101, which occurred in 1931, and the record low is 43, which occurred in 1945. Sunrise today is at 6:13 a.m. and sunset is at 8:59 p.m. The current time is 4:32 a.m. Eastern Daylight Time. 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On the latest weather map, a warm front will lift northeast over the area late this afternoon through early Saturday before a cold front moves southeast across the region Saturday evening and Saturday night. High pressure will build into the region Sunday into Monday with the next cold front approaching from the west Monday night. The forecast for the Central Highlands. Today, partly sunny. Smoke. Highs in the upper 80s. South winds around 5 miles per hour. Tonight, areas of smoke in the evening. Mostly cloudy with a chance of showers and thunderstorms. Humid with lows in the lower 70s. South winds 5 to 10 miles per hour. Chance of rain 50%. Saturday, mostly cloudy in the morning, then becoming partly sunny. A chance of thunderstorms. A chance of showers in the morning, then showers likely in the afternoon. Humid with highs in the upper 80s. Southwest winds 10 to 15 miles per hour with gusts up to 25 miles per hour. Chance of rain 70%. Saturday night, mostly cloudy with showers with a chance of thunderstorms in the evening, then partly cloudy with a chance of showers after midnight. Humid with lows in the mid-60s. West winds 10 to 15 miles per hour with gusts up to 25 miles per hour, becoming north 5 to 10 miles per hour after midnight. Chance of rain 90%. Sunday, mostly sunny. Highs around 80. North winds 5 to 10 miles per hour. Sunday night, mostly clear. Lows in the upper 50s. At 4 a.m., weather reports for selected cities. At Mansfield Long Regional Airport, it was cloudy. The temperature was 67 degrees, the dew point 57, and the relative humidity 70%. The pressure was 30.12 inches and steady. Elsewhere across Ohio, smoke was reported, with a temperature of 67 at Toledo Express, 65 at Cleveland, 65 at Akron Canton Regional Airport, and 64 at Sunrise. At Cincinnati, it was partly cloudy, with a temperature of 79. It was cloudy, with a temperature of 66 at Cleveland, 66 at Akron, 66 at Columbus. Reports from nearby cities outside Ohio. Smoke was reported with a temperature of 64 at Pittsburgh, 69 at Detroit, 64 at Buffalo, and 76 at Chicago. At Indianapolis, it was cloudy with a temperature of 80. The current time is 4:36 a.m. Eastern Daylight Time. 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
We supply the latest available information for the Central Highlands over station WWG57 from Butler on a frequency of 162.450 MHz. On the latest weather map, a warm front will lift northeast over the area late this afternoon through early Saturday before a cold front moves southeast across the region Saturday evening and Saturday night. High pressure will build into the region Sunday into Monday with the next cold front approaching from the west Monday night. The forecast for the Central Highlands. Today, partly sunny. Smoke. Highs in the upper 80s. South winds around 5 miles per hour. Tonight, areas of smoke in the evening. Mostly cloudy with a chance of showers and thunderstorms.

humid with lows in the lower 70s. South winds 5 to 10 miles per hour. Chance of rain 50%. Saturday, mostly cloudy in the morning, then becoming partly sunny. A chance of thunderstorms. A chance of showers in the morning, then showers likely in the afternoon. Humid with highs in the upper 80s. Southwest winds 10 to 15 miles per hour with gusts up to 25 miles per hour. Chance of rain 70%. Saturday night, mostly cloudy with showers with a chance of thunderstorms in the evening, then partly cloudy with a chance of showers after midnight. Humid with lows in the mid-60s. West winds 10 to 15 miles per hour with gusts up to 25 miles per hour, becoming north 5 to 10 miles per hour after midnight. Chance of rain 90%. Sunday, mostly sunny. Highs around 80. North winds 5 to 10 miles per hour. Sunday night, mostly clear. Lows in the upper 50s. At 4 a.m., weather reports for selected cities. At Mansfield Lawn Regional Airport, it was cloudy. The temperature was 67 degrees, the dew point 57, and the relative humidity 70%. The pressure was 30.12 inches and steady. Elsewhere across Ohio, smoke was reported, with a temperature of 67 at Toledo Express, 65 at Cleveland, 65 at Akron-Canton Regional Airport, and 64 at Youngstown. At Cincinnati, it was partly cloudy, with a temperature of 79. It was cloudy, with a temperature of 62 at Wooster, 66 at Marion, 75 at Dayton, 68 at Findlay, and 74 at Columbus. Reports from nearby cities outside Ohio, smoke was reported, with a temperature of 64 at Pittsburgh, 69 at Detroit, 64 at Buffalo, and 76 at Chicago. At Indianapolis, it was cloudy, with a temperature of 80. The current time is 4:39 a.m. Eastern Daylight Time. 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On the latest weather map, a warm front will live northeast over the area late this afternoon through early Saturday before a cold front moves southeast across the region Saturday evening and Saturday night. High pressure will build into the region Sunday into Monday with the next cold front approaching from the west Monday night. The forecast for the Central Highlands. Today, partly sunny. Smoke. Highs in the upper 80s. South winds around 5 miles per hour. Tonight, areas of smoke in the evening. Mostly cloudy with a chance of showers and thunderstorms. Humid with lows in the lower 70s. South winds 5 to 10 miles per hour. Chance of rain 50%. Saturday, mostly cloudy in the morning, then becoming partly sunny. A chance of thunderstorms. A chance of showers in the morning, then showers likely in the afternoon. Humid with highs in the upper 80s. Southwest winds 10 to 15 miles per hour with gusts up to 25 miles per hour. Chance of rain 70%. Saturday night, mostly cloudy with showers with a chance of thunderstorms in the evening, then partly cloudy with a chance of showers after midnight. Humid with lows in the mid-60s. West winds 10 to 15 miles per hour with gusts up to 25 miles per hour, becoming north 5 to 10 miles per hour after midnight. Chance of rain 90%. Sunday, mostly sunny. Highs around 80. North winds 5 to 10 miles per hour. Sunday night, mostly clear. Lows in the upper 50s. The extended forecast for the Central Highlands. Monday, mostly sunny in the morning, then becoming partly cloudy. Highs in the lower 80s. Monday night, partly cloudy in the evening, then mostly cloudy with a chance of showers after midnight. Not as cool with lows in the upper 60s. Chance of rain 50%. Tuesday, showers likely with a chance of thunderstorms. Highs in the mid-80s. Chance of rain 70%. Tuesday night, mostly cloudy with showers likely with a chance of thunderstorms in the evening, then partly cloudy after midnight. Lows in the lower 60s. Chance of rain 70%. Wednesday, mostly sunny in the morning, then becoming partly cloudy. Highs in the mid-70s.
Wednesday night, mostly clear. Lows in the mid-50s. Thursday, mostly sunny. Highs in the upper 70s. At 4 a.m., weather reports for selected cities. At Mansfield-Lom Regional Airport, it was cloudy. The temperature was 67 degrees, the dew point 57, and the relative humidity 70%. The pressure was 30.12 inches and steady. Elsewhere across Ohio, smoke was reported, with a temperature of 67 at Toledo Express, 65 at Cleveland, 65 at Akron-Canton Regional Airport, and 64 at Youngstown. At Cincinnati, it was partly cloudy, with a temperature of 79. It was cloudy, with a temperature of 62 at Wooster, 66 at Marion, 75 at Dayton, 68 at Findlay, and 74 at Columbus. Reports from nearby cities outside Ohio, smoke was reported, with a temperature of 64 at Pittsburgh, 69 at Detroit, 64 at Buffalo, and 76 at Chicago. At Indianapolis, it was cloudy, with a temperature of 80. The current time is 4:43 a.m. Eastern Daylight Time. 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On the latest weather map, a warm front will live northeast over the area late this afternoon through early Saturday before a cold front moves southeast across the region Saturday evening and Saturday night. High pressure will build into the region Sunday into Monday with the next cold front approaching from the west Monday night. The forecast for the Central Highlands. Today, partly sunny. Smoke. Highs in the upper 80s. South winds around 5 miles per hour. Tonight, areas of smoke in the evening. Mostly cloudy with a chance of showers and thunderstorms. Humid with lows in the lower 70s. South winds 5 to 10 miles per hour. Chance of rain 50%. Saturday, mostly cloudy in the morning, then becoming partly sunny. A chance of thunderstorms. A chance of showers in the morning, then showers likely in the afternoon. Humid with highs in the upper 80s. Southwest winds 10 to 15 miles per hour with gusts up to 25 miles per hour. Chance of rain 70%. Saturday night, mostly cloudy with showers with a chance of thunderstorms in the evening, then partly cloudy with a chance of showers after midnight. Humid with lows in the mid-60s. West winds 10 to 15 miles per hour with gusts up to 25 miles per hour, becoming north 5 to 10 miles per hour after midnight. Chance of rain 90%. Sunday, mostly sunny. Highs around 80. North winds 5 to 10 miles per hour. Sunday night, mostly clear. Lows in the upper 50s. The Mansfield, Ohio climate summary for yesterday, July 16, 2026. Yesterday's high temperature was 86 degrees. The normal high is 83. Yesterday's low temperature was 67 degrees. The normal low is 63. No precipitation fell yesterday, which leaves the monthly total at 1.62 inches. This is 0.43 inches below the normal amount of 2.05 inches for July. The total precipitation for the year still stands at 23.06 inches, which is 1.33 inches below normal. No snow fell yesterday, which brings the monthly total to 0.0 inches. The total snowfall since July 1st still stands at 0.0 inches. There were no heating degree days yesterday. This leaves the monthly total at zero. The yearly total since July 1st is zero. There were 12 cooling degree days yesterday. This brings the monthly total to 199. The yearly total since January 1st is 393. The normal high temperature for today is 83 degrees, and the normal low is 63. The record high for today is 101, which occurred in 1931, and the record low is 43, which occurred in 1945. Sunrise today is at 6:13 a.m. and sunset is at 8:59 p.m. At 4 a.m., weather reports for selected cities. At Mansfield-Lom Regional Airport, it was cloudy. The temperature was 67 degrees, the dew point 57, and the relative humidity 70%. The pressure was 30.12 inches and steady.
Elsewhere across Ohio, smoke was reported, with a temperature of 67 at Toledo Express, 65 at Cleveland, 65 at Akron-Canton Regional Airport, and 64 at Youngstown. At Cincinnati, it was partly cloudy, with a temperature of 79. It was cloudy, with a temperature of 62 at Worcester, 66 at Marion, 75 at Dayton, 68 at Findlay, and 74 at Columbus. Reports from nearby cities outside Ohio, smoke was reported, with a temperature of 64 at Pittsburgh, 69 at Detroit, 64 at Buffalo, and 76 at Chicago. At Indianapolis, it was cloudy, with a temperature of 80. The current time is 4:47 a.m. Eastern Daylight Time. 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On the latest weather map, a warm front will lift northeast over the area late this afternoon through early Saturday before a cold front moves southeast across the region Saturday evening and Saturday night. High pressure will build into the region Sunday into Monday with the next cold front approaching from the west Monday night. The forecast for the Central Highlands. Today, partly sunny. Smoke. Highs in the upper 80s. South winds around 5 miles per hour. Tonight, areas of smoke in the evening. Mostly cloudy with a chance of showers and thunderstorms. Humid with lows in the lower 70s. South winds 5 to 10 miles per hour. Chance of rain 50%. Saturday, mostly cloudy in the morning, then becoming partly sunny. A chance of thunderstorms. A chance of showers in the morning, then showers likely in the afternoon. Humid with highs in the upper 80s. Southwest winds 10 to 15 miles per hour with gusts up to 25 miles per hour. Chance of rain 70%. Saturday night, mostly cloudy with showers with a chance of thunderstorms in the evening, then partly cloudy with a chance of showers after midnight. Humid with lows in the mid-60s. West winds 10 to 15 miles per hour with gusts up to 25 miles per hour, becoming north 5 to 10 miles per hour after midnight. Chance of rain 90%. Sunday, mostly sunny. Highs around 80. North winds 5 to 10 miles per hour. Sunday night, mostly clear. Lows in the upper 50s. At 4 a.m., weather reports for selected cities. At Mansfield-Lom Regional Airport, it was cloudy. The temperature was 67 degrees, the dew point 57, and the relative humidity 70%. The pressure was 30.12 inches and steady. Elsewhere across Ohio, smoke was reported, with a temperature of 67 at Toledo Express, 65 at Cleveland, 65 at Akron-Canton Regional Airport, and 64 at Youngstown. At Cincinnati, it was partly cloudy, with a temperature of 79. It was cloudy, with a temperature of 62 at Worcester, 66 at Marion, 75 at Dayton, 68 at Findlay, and 74 at Columbus. Reports from nearby cities outside Ohio. Smoke was reported, with a temperature of 64 at Pittsburgh, 69 at Detroit, 64 at Buffalo, and 76 at Chicago. At Indianapolis, it was cloudy, with a temperature of 80. The extended forecast for the Central Highlands. Monday, mostly sunny in the morning, then becoming partly cloudy. Highs in the lower 80s. Monday night, partly cloudy in the evening, then mostly cloudy with a chance of showers after midnight. Not as cool with lows in the upper 60s. Chance of rain 50%. Tuesday, showers likely with a chance of thunderstorms. Highs in the mid-80s. Chance of rain 70%. Tuesday night, mostly cloudy with showers likely with a chance of thunderstorms in the evening, then partly cloudy after midnight. Lows in the lower 60s. Chance of rain 70%. Wednesday, mostly sunny in the morning, then becoming partly cloudy. Highs in the mid-70s. Wednesday night, mostly clear. Lows in the mid-50s. Thursday, mostly sunny. Highs in the upper 70s. The current time is 4:51 a.m. Eastern Daylight Time.
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On the latest weather map, a warm front will lift northeast over the area late this afternoon through early Saturday before a cold front moves southeast across the region Saturday evening and Saturday night. High pressure will build into the region Sunday into Monday with the next cold front approaching from the west Monday night. The forecast for the Central Highlands. Today, partly sunny. Smoke. Highs in the upper 80s. South winds around 5 miles per hour. Tonight, areas of smoke in the evening. Mostly cloudy with a chance of showers and thunderstorms. Humid with lows in the lower 70s. South winds 5 to 10 miles per hour. Chance of rain 50%. Saturday, mostly cloudy in the morning, then becoming partly sunny. A chance of thunderstorms. A chance of showers in the morning, then showers likely in the afternoon. Humid with highs in the upper 80s. Southwest winds 10 to 15 miles per hour with gusts up to 25 miles per hour. Chance of rain 70%. Saturday night, mostly cloudy with showers with a chance of thunderstorms in the evening, then partly cloudy with a chance of showers after midnight. Humid with lows in the mid-60s. West winds 10 to 15 miles per hour with gusts up to 25 miles per hour, becoming north 5 to 10 miles per hour after midnight. Chance of rain 90%. Sunday, mostly sunny. Highs around 80. North winds 5 to 10 miles per hour. Sunday night, mostly clear. Lows in the upper 50s. At 4 a.m., weather reports for selected cities. At Mansfield-Lom Regional Airport, it was cloudy. The temperature was 67 degrees, the dew point 57, and the relative humidity 70%. The pressure was 30.12 inches and steady. Elsewhere across Ohio, smoke was reported, with a temperature of 67 at Toledo Express, 65 at Cleveland, 65 at Akron-Canton Regional Airport, and 64 at Youngstown. At Cincinnati, it was partly cloudy, with a temperature of 79. It was cloudy, with a temperature of 62 at Wooster, 66 at Marion, 75 at Dayton, 68 at Findlay, and 74 at Columbus. Reports from nearby cities outside Ohio, smoke was reported, with a temperature of 64 at Pittsburgh, 69 at Detroit, 64 at Buffalo, and 76 at Chicago. At Indianapolis, it was cloudy, with a temperature of 80. The current time is 4:54 a.m. Eastern Daylight Time. 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On the latest weather map, a warm front will lift northeast over the area late this afternoon through early Saturday before a cold front moves southeast across the region Saturday evening and Saturday night. High pressure will build into the region Sunday into Monday with the next cold front approaching from the west Monday night. The forecast for the Central Highlands. Today, partly sunny. Smoke. Highs in the upper 80s. South winds around 5 miles per hour. Tonight, areas of smoke in the evening. Mostly cloudy with a chance of showers and thunderstorms. Humid with lows in the lower 70s. South winds 5 to 10 miles per hour. Chance of rain 50%. Saturday, mostly cloudy in the morning, then becoming partly sunny. A chance of thunderstorms. A chance of showers in the morning, then showers likely in the afternoon. Humid with highs in the upper 80s. Southwest winds 10 to 15 miles per hour with gusts up to 25 miles per hour. Chance of rain 70%. Saturday night, mostly cloudy with showers with a chance of thunderstorms in the evening, then partly cloudy with a chance of showers after midnight. Humid with lows in the mid-60s. West winds 10 to 15 miles per hour with gusts up to 25 miles per hour, becoming north 5 to 10 miles per hour after midnight. Chance of rain 90%. Sunday, mostly sunny. Highs around 80. North winds 5 to 10 miles per hour.
Sunday night, mostly clear. Lows in the upper 50s. At 4 a.m., weather reports for selected cities. At Mansfield Long Regional Airport, it was cloudy. The temperature was 67 degrees, the dew point 57, and the relative humidity 70%. The pressure was 30.12 inches and steady. Elsewhere across Ohio, smoke was reported, with a temperature of 67 at Toledo Express, 65 at Cleveland, 65 at Akron-Canton Regional Airport, and 64 at Youngstown. At Cincinnati, it was partly cloudy, with a temperature of 79. It was cloudy, with a temperature of 62 at Wooster, 66 at Marion, 75 at Dayton, 68 at Findlay, and 74 at Columbus. Reports from nearby cities outside Ohio, smoke was reported, with a temperature of 64 at Pittsburgh, 69 at Detroit, 64 at Buffalo, and 76 at Chicago. At Indianapolis, it was cloudy, with a temperature of 80. The current time is 4:57 a.m. Eastern Daylight Time. 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We supply the latest available information for the Central Highlands over station WWG57 from Butler on a frequency of 162.450 MHz. On the latest weather map, a warm front will lift northeast over the area late this afternoon through early Saturday before a cold front moves southeast across the region Saturday evening and Saturday night. High pressure will build into the region Sunday into Monday with the next cold front approaching from the west Monday night. The forecast for the Central Highlands. Today, partly sunny. Smoke. Highs in the upper 80s. South winds around 5 miles per hour. Tonight, areas of smoke in the evening. Mostly cloudy with a chance of showers and thunderstorms. Humid with lows in the lower 70s. South winds 5 to 10 miles per hour. Chance of rain 50%. Saturday, mostly cloudy in the morning, then becoming partly sunny. A chance of thunderstorms. A chance of showers in the morning, then showers likely in the afternoon. Humid with highs in the upper 80s. Southwest winds 10 to 15 miles per hour with gusts up to 25 miles per hour. Chance of rain 70%. Saturday night, mostly cloudy with showers with a chance of thunderstorms in the evening, then partly cloudy with a chance of showers after midnight. Humid with lows in the mid-60s. West winds 10 to 15 miles per hour with gusts up to 25 miles per hour, becoming north 5 to 10 miles per hour after midnight. Chance of rain 90%. Sunday, mostly sunny. Highs around 80. North winds 5 to 10 miles per hour. Sunday night, mostly clear. Lows in the upper 50s. The Nearshore Marine Forecast. For the following marine location, the islands to Vermilion. Dense smoke advisory in effect until 4 p.m. Eastern Daylight Time this afternoon. Today, southeast winds less than 10 knots becoming northeast. Smoke. Waves 1 foot or less. Tonight, east winds 5 to 15 knots becoming southwest. Smoke in the evening, then patchy smoke overnight. A chance of showers with a slight chance of thunderstorms in the evening, then a chance of showers and thunderstorms overnight. Waves 2 feet or less. Saturday, southwest winds 15 to 20 knots. A chance of showers and thunderstorms in the morning, then showers with a chance of thunderstorms in the afternoon. Waves 1 to 3 feet building to 2 to 4 feet. Saturday night, west winds 15 to 20 knots becoming north 10 to 15 knots. Showers with a chance of thunderstorms in the evening, then a chance of showers overnight. Waves 3 to 5 feet subsiding to 2 to 4 feet. Waves occasionally around 6 feet. Winds and waves higher in and near thunderstorms. The water temperature off Toledo is 82 degrees, off Cleveland 64 degrees, and off Erie 75 degrees. The extended forecast for the Central Highlands. Monday, mostly sunny in the morning, then becoming partly cloudy. Highs in the lower 80s. Monday night, partly cloudy in the evening, then mostly cloudy with a chance of showers after midnight. Not as cool with lows in the upper 60s. Chance of rain 50%. Tuesday, showers likely with a chance of thunderstorms. Highs in the mid 80s.
chance of rain 70%. Tuesday night, mostly cloudy with showers likely with a chance of thunderstorms in the evening, then partly cloudy after midnight. Lows in the lower 60s. Chance of rain 70%. Wednesday, mostly sunny in the morning, then becoming partly cloudy. Highs in the mid-70s. Wednesday night, mostly clear. Lows in the mid-50s. Thursday, mostly sunny. Highs in the upper 70s. The Mansfield, Ohio climate summary for yesterday, July 16, 2026. Yesterday's high temperature was 86 degrees. The normal high is 83. Yesterday's low temperature was 67 degrees. The normal low is 63. No precipitation fell yesterday, which leaves the monthly total at 1.62 inches. This is 0.43 inches below the normal amount of 2.05 inches for July. The total precipitation for the year still stands at 23.06 inches, which is 1.33 inches below normal. No snow fell yesterday, which brings the monthly total to 0.0 inches. The total snowfall since July 1st still stands at 0.0 inches. There were no heating degree days yesterday. This leaves the monthly total at zero. The yearly total since July 1st is zero. There were 12 cooling degree days yesterday. This brings the monthly total to 199. The yearly total since January 1st is 393. The normal high temperature for today is 83 degrees, and the normal low is 63. The record high for today is 101, which occurred in 1931, and the record low is 43, which occurred in 1945. Sunrise today is at 6:13 a.m. and sunset is at 8:59 p.m. At 4 a.m., weather reports for selected cities. At Mansfield Long Regional Airport, it was cloudy. The temperature was 67 degrees, the dew point 57, and the relative humidity 70%. The pressure was 30.12 inches and steady. Elsewhere across Ohio, smoke was reported, with a temperature of 67 at Toledo Express, 65 at Cleveland, 65 at Akron-Canton Regional Airport, and 64 at Youngstown. At Cincinnati, it was partly cloudy, with a temperature of 79. It was cloudy, with a temperature of 62 at Wooster, 66 at Marion, 75 at Dayton, 68 at Findlay, and 74 at Columbus. Reports from nearby cities outside Ohio, smoke was reported, with a temperature of 64 at Pittsburgh, 69 at Detroit, 64 at Buffalo, and 76 at Chicago. At Indianapolis, it was cloudy, with a temperature of 80. The current time is 5:04 a.m. Eastern Daylight Time. 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On the latest weather map, a warm front will lift northeast over the area late this afternoon through early Saturday before a cold front moves southeast across the region Saturday evening and Saturday night. High pressure will build into the region Sunday into Monday with the next cold front approaching from the west Monday night. The forecast for the Central Highlands. Today, partly sunny. Smoke. Highs in the upper 80s. South winds around 5 miles per hour. Tonight, areas of smoke in the evening. Mostly cloudy with a chance of showers and thunderstorms. Humid with lows in the lower 70s. South winds 5 to 10 miles per hour. Chance of rain 50%. Saturday, mostly cloudy in the morning, then becoming partly sunny. A chance of thunderstorms. A chance of showers in the morning, then showers likely in the afternoon. Humid with highs in the upper 80s. Southwest winds 10 to 15 miles per hour with gusts up to 25 miles per hour. Chance of rain 70%. Saturday night, mostly cloudy with showers with a chance of thunderstorms in the evening, then partly cloudy with a chance of showers after midnight. Humid with lows in the mid-60s. West winds 10 to 15 miles per hour with gusts up to 25 miles per hour, becoming north 5 to 10 miles per hour after midnight. Chance of rain 90%. Sunday, mostly sunny. Highs around 80. North winds 5 to 10 miles per hour.
Sunday night, mostly clear. Lows in the upper 50s. At 5 a.m., weather reports for selected cities. At Mansfield Lawn Regional Airport, it was cloudy. The temperature was 67 degrees, the dew point 56, and the relative humidity 67%. The pressure was 30.13 inches and rising. Elsewhere across Ohio, smoke was reported, with a temperature of 65 at Toledo Express, 65 at Cleveland, 63 at Akron-Canton Regional Airport, and 62 at Youngstown. At Cincinnati, it was partly cloudy, with a temperature of 78. It was cloudy, with a temperature of 62 at Worcester, 64 at Marion, 74 at Dayton, 69 at Findlay, and 72 at Columbus. Reports from nearby cities outside Ohio, smoke was reported, with a temperature of 64 at Pittsburgh, 68 at Detroit, 64 at Buffalo, and 77 at Chicago. At Indianapolis, it was cloudy, with a temperature of 79. The current time is 5:07 a.m. Eastern Daylight Time. 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On the latest weather map, a warm front will lift northeast over the area late this afternoon through early Saturday before a cold front moves southeast across the region Saturday evening and Saturday night. High pressure will build into the region Sunday into Monday with the next cold front approaching from the west Monday night. The forecast for the Central Highlands. Today, partly sunny. Smoke. Highs in the upper 80s. South winds around 5 miles per hour. Tonight, areas of smoke in the evening. Mostly cloudy with a chance of showers and thunderstorms. Humid with lows in the lower 70s. South winds 5 to 10 miles per hour. Chance of rain 50%. Saturday, mostly cloudy in the morning, then becoming partly sunny. A chance of thunderstorms. A chance of showers in the morning, then showers likely in the afternoon. Humid with highs in the upper 80s. Southwest winds 10 to 15 miles per hour with gusts up to 25 miles per hour. Chance of rain 70%. Saturday night, mostly cloudy with showers with a chance of thunderstorms in the evening, then partly cloudy with a chance of showers after midnight. Humid with lows in the mid-60s. West winds 10 to 15 miles per hour with gusts up to 25 miles per hour, becoming north 5 to 10 miles per hour after midnight. Chance of rain 90%. Sunday, mostly sunny. Highs around 80. North winds 5 to 10 miles per hour. Sunday night, mostly clear. Lows in the upper 50s. The extended forecast for the Central Highlands. Monday, mostly sunny in the morning, then becoming partly cloudy. Highs in the lower 80s. Monday night, partly cloudy in the evening, then mostly cloudy with a chance of showers after midnight. Not as cool with lows in the upper 60s. Chance of rain 50%. Tuesday, showers likely with a chance of thunderstorms. Highs in the mid-80s. Chance of rain 70%. Tuesday night, mostly cloudy with showers likely with a chance of thunderstorms in the evening, then partly cloudy after midnight. Lows in the lower 60s. Chance of rain 70%. Wednesday, mostly sunny in the morning, then becoming partly cloudy. Highs in the mid-70s. Wednesday night, mostly clear. Lows in the mid-50s. Thursday, mostly sunny. Highs in the upper 70s. At 5 a.m., weather reports for selected cities. At Mansfield Lawn Regional Airport, it was cloudy. The temperature was 67 degrees, the dew point 56, and the relative humidity 67%. The pressure was 30.13 inches and rising. Elsewhere across Ohio, smoke was reported, with a temperature of 65 at Toledo Express, 65 at Cleveland, 63 at Akron-Canton Regional Airport, and 62 at Youngstown. At Cincinnati, it was partly cloudy, with a temperature of 78. It was cloudy, with a temperature of 62 at Worcester, 64 at Marion, 74 at Dayton, 69 at Findlay, and 72 at Columbus. Reports from nearby cities outside Ohio.
smoke was reported, with a temperature of 64 at Pittsburgh, 68 at Detroit, 64 at Buffalo, and 77 at Chicago. At Indianapolis, it was cloudy, with a temperature of 79. The current time is 5:12 a.m. Eastern Daylight Time. 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On the latest weather map, a warm front will lift northeast over the area late this afternoon through early Saturday before a cold front moves southeast across the region Saturday evening and Saturday night. High pressure will build into the region Sunday into Monday with the next cold front approaching from the west Monday night. The forecast for the Central Highlands. Today, partly sunny. Smoke. Highs in the upper 80s. South winds around 5 miles per hour. Tonight, areas of smoke in the evening. Mostly cloudy with a chance of showers and thunderstorms. Humid with lows in the lower 70s. South winds 5 to 10 miles per hour. Chance of rain 50%. Saturday, mostly cloudy in the morning, then becoming partly sunny. A chance of thunderstorms. A chance of showers in the morning, then showers likely in the afternoon. Humid with highs in the upper 80s. Southwest winds 10 to 15 miles per hour with gusts up to 25 miles per hour. Chance of rain 70%. Saturday night, mostly cloudy with showers with a chance of thunderstorms in the evening, then partly cloudy with a chance of showers after midnight. Humid with lows in the mid-60s. West winds 10 to 15 miles per hour with gusts up to 25 miles per hour, becoming north 5 to 10 miles per hour after midnight. Chance of rain 90%. Sunday, mostly sunny. Highs around 80. North winds 5 to 10 miles per hour. Sunday night, mostly clear. Lows in the upper 50s. At 5 a.m., weather reports for selected cities. At Mansfield Long Regional Airport, it was cloudy. The temperature was 67 degrees, the dew point 56, and the relative humidity 67%. The pressure was 30.13 inches and rising. Elsewhere across Ohio, smoke was reported, with a temperature of 65 at Toledo Express, 65 at Cleveland, 63 at Akron-Canton Regional Airport, and 62 at Youngstown. At Cincinnati, it was partly cloudy, with a temperature of 78. It was cloudy, with a temperature of 62 at Wooster, 64 at Marion, 74 at Dayton, 69 at Findlay, and 72 at Columbus. Reports from nearby cities outside Ohio, smoke was reported, with a temperature of 64 at Pittsburgh, 68 at Detroit, 64 at Buffalo, and 77 at Chicago. At Indianapolis, it was cloudy, with a temperature of 79. The Mansfield, Ohio climate summary for yesterday, July 16, 2026. Yesterday's high temperature was 86 degrees. The normal high is 83. Yesterday's low temperature was 67 degrees. The normal low is 63. No precipitation fell yesterday, which leaves the monthly total at 1.62 inches. This is 0.43 inches below the normal amount of 2.05 inches for July. The total precipitation for the year still stands at 23.06 inches, which is 1.33 inches below normal. No snow fell yesterday, which brings the monthly total to 0.0 inches. The total snowfall since July 1st still stands at 0.0 inches. There were no heating degree days yesterday. This leaves the monthly total at zero. The yearly total since July 1st is zero. There were 12 cooling degree days yesterday. This brings the monthly total to 199. The yearly total since January 1st is 393. The normal high temperature for today is 83 degrees, and the normal low is 63. The record high for today is 101, which occurred in 1931, and the record low is 43, which occurred in 1945. Sunrise today is at 6:13 a.m. and sunset is at 8:59 p.m. The current time is 5:16 a.m. Eastern Daylight Time. 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
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On the latest weather map, a warm front will live northeast over the area late this afternoon through early Saturday before a cold front moves southeast across the region Saturday evening and Saturday night. High pressure will build into the region Sunday into Monday with the next cold front approaching from the west Monday night. The forecast for the Central Highlands. Today, partly sunny. Smoke. Highs in the upper 80s. South winds around 5 miles per hour. Tonight, areas of smoke in the evening. Mostly cloudy with a chance of showers and thunderstorms. Humid with lows in the lower 70s. South winds 5 to 10 miles per hour. Chance of rain 50%. Saturday, mostly cloudy in the morning, then becoming partly sunny. A chance of thunderstorms. A chance of showers in the morning, then showers likely in the afternoon. Humid with highs in the upper 80s. Southwest winds 10 to 15 miles per hour with gusts up to 25 miles per hour. Chance of rain 70%. Saturday night, mostly cloudy with showers with a chance of thunderstorms in the evening, then partly cloudy with a chance of showers after midnight. Humid with lows in the mid-60s. West winds 10 to 15 miles per hour with gusts up to 25 miles per hour, becoming north 5 to 10 miles per hour after midnight. Chance of rain 90%. Sunday, mostly sunny. Highs around 80. North winds 5 to 10 miles per hour. Sunday night, mostly clear. Lows in the upper 50s. At 5 a.m., weather reports for selected cities. At Mansfield Long Regional Airport, it was cloudy. The temperature was 67 degrees, the dew point 56, and the relative humidity 67%. The pressure was 30.13 inches and rising. Elsewhere across Ohio, smoke was reported, with a temperature of 65 at Toledo Express, 65 at Cleveland, 63 at Akron-Canton Regional Airport, and 62 at Youngstown. At Cincinnati, it was partly cloudy, with a temperature of 78. It was cloudy, with a temperature of 62 at Wooster, 64 at Marion, 74 at Dayton, 69 at Findlay, and 72 at Columbus. Reports from nearby cities outside Ohio, smoke was reported, with a temperature of 64 at Pittsburgh, 68 at Detroit, 64 at Buffalo, and 77 at Chicago. At Indianapolis, it was cloudy, with a temperature of 79. The current time is 5:19 a.m. Eastern Daylight Time. 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We supply the latest available information for the Central Highlands over station WWG57 from Butler on a frequency of 162.450 MHz. The extended forecast for the Central Highlands. Monday, mostly sunny in the morning, then becoming partly cloudy. Highs in the lower 80s. Monday night, partly cloudy in the evening, then mostly cloudy with a chance of showers after midnight. Not as cool with lows in the upper 60s. Chance of rain 50%. Tuesday, showers likely with a chance of thunderstorms. Highs in the mid 80s. Chance of rain 70%. Tuesday night, mostly cloudy with showers likely with a chance of thunderstorms in the evening, then partly cloudy after midnight. Lows in the lower 60s. Chance of rain 70%. Wednesday, mostly sunny in the morning, then becoming partly cloudy. Highs in the mid-70s. Wednesday night, mostly clear. Lows in the mid-50s. Thursday, mostly sunny. Highs in the upper 70s. On the latest weather map, a warm front will live northeast over the area late this afternoon through early Saturday before a cold front moves southeast across the region Saturday evening and Saturday night. High pressure will build into the region Sunday into Monday with the next cold front approaching from the west Monday night. The forecast for the Central Highlands. Today, partly sunny. Smoke. Highs in the upper 80s. South winds around 5 miles per hour. Tonight, areas of smoke in the evening. Mostly cloudy with a chance of showers and thunderstorms. Humid with lows in the lower 70s. South winds 5 to 10 miles per hour. Chance of rain 50%.
Saturday, mostly cloudy in the morning, then becoming partly sunny. A chance of thunderstorms. A chance of showers in the morning, then showers likely in the afternoon. Humid with highs in the upper 80s.

lows in the upper 50s. At 5 a.m., weather reports for selected cities. At Mansfield Lawn Regional Airport, it was cloudy. The temperature was 67 degrees, the dew point 56, and the relative humidity 67%. The pressure was 30.13 inches and rising. Elsewhere across Ohio, smoke was reported, with a temperature of 65 at Toledo Express, 65 at Cleveland, 63 at Akron-Canton Regional Airport, and 62 at Youngstown. At Cincinnati, it was partly cloudy, with a temperature of 78. It was cloudy, with a temperature of 62 at Wooster, 64 at Marion, 74 at Dayton, 69 at Findlay, and 72 at Columbus. Reports from nearby cities outside Ohio, smoke was reported, with a temperature of 64 at Pittsburgh, 68 at Detroit, 64 at Buffalo, and 77 at Chicago. At Indianapolis, it was cloudy, with a temperature of 79. The current time is 5:23 a.m. Eastern Daylight Time. 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On the latest weather map, a warm front will lift northeast over the area late this afternoon through early Saturday before a cold front moves southeast across the region Saturday evening and Saturday night. High pressure will build into the region Sunday into Monday with the next cold front approaching from the west Monday night. The forecast for the Central Highlands. Today, partly sunny. Smoke. Highs in the upper 80s. South winds around 5 miles per hour. Tonight, areas of smoke in the evening. Mostly cloudy with a chance of showers and thunderstorms. Humid with lows in the lower 70s. South winds 5 to 10 miles per hour. Chance of rain 50%. Saturday, mostly cloudy in the morning, then becoming partly sunny. A chance of thunderstorms. A chance of showers in the morning, then showers likely in the afternoon. Humid with highs in the upper 80s. Southwest winds 10 to 15 miles per hour with gusts up to 25 miles per hour. Chance of rain 70%. Saturday night, mostly cloudy with showers with a chance of thunderstorms in the evening, then partly cloudy with a chance of showers after midnight. Humid with lows in the mid-60s. West winds 10 to 15 miles per hour with gusts up to 25 miles per hour, becoming north 5 to 10 miles per hour after midnight. Chance of rain 90%. Sunday, mostly sunny. Highs around 80. North winds 5 to 10 miles per hour. Sunday night, mostly clear. Lows in the upper 50s. At 5 a.m., weather reports for selected cities. At Mansfield Lawn Regional Airport, it was cloudy. The temperature was 67 degrees, the dew point 56, and the relative humidity 67%. The pressure was 30.13 inches and rising. Elsewhere across Ohio, smoke was reported, with a temperature of 65 at Toledo Express, 65 at Cleveland, 63 at Akron-Canton Regional Airport, and 62 at Youngstown. At Cincinnati, it was partly cloudy, with a temperature of 78. It was cloudy, with a temperature of 62 at Wooster, 64 at Marion, 74 at Dayton, 69 at Findlay, and 72 at Columbus. Reports from nearby cities outside Ohio. Smoke was reported, with a temperature of 64 at Pittsburgh, 68 at Detroit, 64 at Buffalo, and 77 at Chicago. At Indianapolis, it was cloudy, with a temperature of 79. The current time is 5:26 a.m. Eastern Daylight Time. 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On the latest weather map, a warm front will lift northeast over the area late this afternoon through early Saturday before a cold front moves southeast across the region Saturday evening and Saturday night. High pressure will build into the region Sunday into Monday with the next cold front approaching from the west Monday night. The forecast for the Central Highlands. Today, partly sunny. Smoke. Highs in the upper 80s.

south winds around 5 miles per hour. Tonight, areas of smoke in the evening. Mostly cloudy with a chance of showers and thunderstorms. Humid with lows in the lower 70s. South winds 5 to 10 miles per hour. Chance of rain 50%. Saturday, mostly cloudy in the morning, then becoming partly sunny. A chance of thunderstorms. A chance of showers in the morning, then showers likely in the afternoon. Humid with highs in the upper 80s. Southwest winds 10 to 15 miles per hour with gusts up to 25 miles per hour. Chance of rain 70%. Saturday night, mostly cloudy with showers with a chance of thunderstorms in the evening, then partly cloudy with a chance of showers after midnight. Humid with lows in the mid-60s. West winds 10 to 15 miles per hour with gusts up to 25 miles per hour, becoming north 5 to 10 miles per hour after midnight. Chance of rain 90%. Sunday, mostly sunny. Highs around 80. North winds 5 to 10 miles per hour. Sunday night, mostly clear. Lows in the upper 50s. At 5 a.m., weather reports for selected cities. At Mansfield Long Regional Airport, it was cloudy. The temperature was 67 degrees, the dew point 56, and the relative humidity 67%. The pressure was 30.13 inches and rising. Elsewhere across Ohio, smoke was reported, with a temperature of 65 at Toledo Express, 65 at Cleveland, 63 at Akron-Canton Regional Airport, and 62 at Youngstown. At Cincinnati, it was partly cloudy, with a temperature of 78. It was cloudy, with a temperature of 62 at Wooster, 64 at Marion, 74 at Dayton, 69 at Findlay, and 72 at Columbus. Reports from nearby cities outside Ohio, smoke was reported, with a temperature of 64 at Pittsburgh, 68 at Detroit, 64 at Buffalo, and 77 at Chicago. At Indianapolis, it was cloudy, with a temperature of 79. The current time is 5:29 a.m. Eastern Daylight Time. The extended forecast for the Central Highlands. Monday, mostly sunny in the morning, then becoming partly cloudy. Highs in the lower 80s. Monday night, partly cloudy in the evening, then mostly cloudy with a chance of showers after midnight. Not as cool with lows in the upper 60s. Chance of rain 50%. Tuesday, showers likely with a chance of thunderstorms. Highs in the mid-80s. Chance of rain 70%. Tuesday night, mostly cloudy with showers likely with a chance of thunderstorms in the evening, then partly cloudy after midnight. Lows in the lower 60s. Chance of rain 70%. Wednesday, mostly sunny in the morning, then becoming partly cloudy. Highs in the mid-70s. Wednesday night, mostly clear. Lows in the mid-50s. Thursday, mostly sunny. Highs in the upper 70s. The Mansfield, Ohio climate summary for yesterday, July 16, 2026. Yesterday's high temperature was 86 degrees. The normal high is 83. Yesterday's low temperature was 67 degrees. The normal low is 63. No precipitation fell yesterday, which leaves the monthly total at 1.62 inches. This is 0.43 inches below the normal amount of 2.05 inches for July. The total precipitation for the year still stands at 23.06 inches, which is 1.33 inches below normal. No snow fell yesterday, which brings the monthly total to 0.0 inches. The total snowfall since July 1st still stands at 0.0 inches. There were no heating degree days yesterday. This leaves the monthly total at 0. The yearly total since July 1st is 0. There were 12 cooling degree days yesterday. This brings the monthly total to 199. The yearly total since January 1st is 393. The normal high temperature for today is 83 degrees, and the normal low is 63. The record high for today is 101, which occurred in 1931, and the record low is 43, which occurred in 1945. Sunrise today is at 6:13 a.m. and sunset is at 8:59 p.m. This is NOAA Weather Radio WWG57 originating from the National Weather Service Forecast Office in Cleveland.
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On the latest weather map, a warm front will lift northeast over the area late this afternoon through early Saturday before a cold front moves southeast across the region Saturday evening and Saturday night. High pressure will build into the region Sunday into Monday with the next cold front approaching from the west Monday night. The forecast for the Central Highlands. Today, partly sunny. Smoke. Highs in the upper 80s. South winds around 5 miles per hour. Tonight, areas of smoke in the evening. In the evening, mostly cloudy with a chance of showers and thunderstorms. Humid with lows in the lower 70s. South winds 5 to 10 miles per hour. Chance of rain 50%. Saturday, mostly cloudy in the morning, then becoming partly sunny. A chance of thunderstorms. A chance of showers in the morning, then showers likely in the afternoon. Humid with highs in the upper 80s. Southwest winds 10 to 15 miles per hour with gusts up to 25 miles per hour. Chance of rain 70%. Saturday night, mostly cloudy with showers with a chance of thunderstorms in the evening, then partly cloudy with a chance of showers after midnight. Humid with lows in the mid-60s. West winds 10 to 15 miles per hour with gusts up to 25 miles per hour, becoming north 5 to 10 miles per hour after midnight. Chance of rain 90%. Sunday, mostly sunny. Highs around 80. North winds 5 to 10 miles per hour. Sunday night, mostly clear. Lows in the upper 50s. At 5 a.m., weather reports for selected cities. At Mansfield Long Regional Airport, it was cloudy. The temperature was 67 degrees, the dew point 56, and the relative humidity 67%. The pressure was 30.13 inches and rising. Elsewhere across Ohio, smoke was reported, with a temperature of 65 at Toledo Express, 65 at Cleveland, 63 at Akron-Canton Regional Airport, and 62 at Youngstown. At Cincinnati, it was partly cloudy, with a temperature of 78. It was cloudy, with a temperature of 62 at Wooster, 64 at Marion, 74 at Dayton, 69 at Findlay, and 72 at Columbus. Reports from nearby cities outside Ohio, smoke was reported, with a temperature of 64 at Pittsburgh, 68 at Detroit, 64 at Buffalo, and 77 at Chicago. At Indianapolis, it was cloudy, with a temperature of 79. The current time is 5:35 a.m. Eastern Daylight Time. 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On the latest weather map, a warm front will lift northeast over the area late this afternoon through early Saturday before a cold front moves southeast across the region Saturday evening and Saturday night. High pressure will build into the region Sunday into Monday with the next cold front approaching from the west Monday night. The forecast for the Central Highlands. Today, partly sunny. Smoke. Highs in the upper 80s. South winds around 5 miles per hour. Tonight, areas of smoke in the evening. Mostly cloudy with a chance of showers and thunderstorms. Humid with lows in the lower 70s. South winds 5 to 10 miles per hour. Chance of rain 50%. Saturday, mostly cloudy in the morning, then becoming partly sunny. A chance of thunderstorms. A chance of showers in the morning, then showers likely in the afternoon. Humid with highs in the upper 80s. Southwest winds 10 to 15 miles per hour with gusts up to 25 miles per hour. Chance of rain 70%. Saturday night, mostly cloudy with showers with a chance of thunderstorms in the evening, then partly cloudy with a chance of showers after midnight. Humid with lows in the mid-60s. West winds 10 to 15 miles per hour with gusts up to 25 miles per hour, becoming north 5 to 10 miles per hour after midnight. Chance of rain 90%. Sunday, mostly sunny. Highs around 80. North winds 5 to 10 miles per hour. Sunday night, mostly clear. Lows in the upper 50s.
at 5 a.m. Weather reports for selected cities. At Mansfield-Lom Regional Airport, it was

cloudy. The temperature was 67 degrees, the dew point 56, and the relative humidity 67%. The pressure was 30.13 inches and rising. Elsewhere across Ohio, smoke was reported, with a temperature of 65 at Toledo Express, 65 at Cleveland, 63 at Akron-Canton Regional Airport, and 62 at Youngstown. At Cincinnati, it was partly cloudy, with a temperature of 78. It was cloudy, with a temperature of 62 at Worcester, 64 at Marion, 74 at Dayton, 69 at Findlay, and 72 at Columbus. Reports from nearby cities outside Ohio, smoke was reported, with a temperature of 64 at Pittsburgh, 68 at Detroit, 64 at Buffalo, and 77 at Chicago. At Indianapolis, it was cloudy, with a temperature of 79. The current time is 5:38 a.m. Eastern Daylight Time. 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On the latest weather map, a warm front will lift northeast over the area late this afternoon through early Saturday before a cold front moves southeast across the region Saturday evening and Saturday night. High pressure will build into the region Sunday into Monday with the next cold front approaching from the west Monday night. The forecast for the Central Highlands. Today, partly sunny. Smoke. Highs in the upper 80s. South winds around 5 miles per hour. Tonight, areas of smoke in the evening. Mostly cloudy with a chance of showers and thunderstorms. Humid with lows in the lower 70s. South winds 5 to 10 miles per hour. Chance of rain 50%. Saturday, mostly cloudy in the morning, then becoming partly sunny. A chance of thunderstorms. A chance of showers in the morning, then showers likely in the afternoon. Humid with highs in the upper 80s. Southwest winds 10 to 15 miles per hour with gusts up to 25 miles per hour. Chance of rain 70%. Saturday night, mostly cloudy with showers with a chance of thunderstorms in the evening, then partly cloudy with a chance of showers after midnight. Humid with lows in the mid-60s. West winds 10 to 15 miles per hour with gusts up to 25 miles per hour, becoming north 5 to 10 miles per hour after midnight. Chance of rain 90%. Sunday, mostly sunny. Highs around 80. North winds 5 to 10 miles per hour. Sunday night, mostly clear. Lows in the upper 50s. The extended forecast for the Central Highlands. Monday, mostly sunny in the morning, then becoming partly cloudy. Highs in the lower 80s. Monday night, partly cloudy in the evening, then mostly cloudy with a chance of showers after midnight. Not as cool with lows in the upper 60s. Chance of rain 50%. Tuesday, showers likely with a chance of thunderstorms. Highs in the mid-80s. Chance of rain 70%. Tuesday night, mostly cloudy with showers likely with a chance of thunderstorms in the evening, then partly cloudy after midnight. Lows in the lower 60s. Chance of rain 70%. Wednesday, mostly sunny in the morning, then becoming partly cloudy. Highs in the mid-70s. Wednesday night, mostly clear. Lows in the mid-50s. Thursday, mostly sunny. Highs in the upper 70s. At 5 a.m., weather reports for selected cities. At Mansfield Long Regional Airport, it was cloudy. The temperature was 67 degrees, the dew point 56, and the relative humidity 67%. The pressure was 30.13 inches and rising. Elsewhere across Ohio, smoke was reported, with a temperature of 65 at Toledo Express, 65 at Cleveland, 63 at Akron-Canton Regional Airport, and 62 at Youngstown. At Cincinnati, it was partly cloudy, with a temperature of 78. It was cloudy, with a temperature of 62 at Worcester, 64 at Marion, 74 at Dayton, 69 at Findlay, and 72 at Columbus. Reports from nearby cities outside Ohio. Smoke was reported, with a temperature of 64 at Pittsburgh, 68 at Detroit, 64 at Buffalo, and 77 at Chicago. At Indianapolis, it was cloudy, with a temperature of 79.
The current time is 5:42 a.m. Eastern Daylight Time. 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On the latest weather map, a warm front will lift northeast over the area late this afternoon through early Saturday before a cold front moves southeast across the region Saturday evening and Saturday night. High pressure will build into the region Sunday into Monday with the next cold front approaching from the west Monday night. The forecast for the Central Highlands. Today, partly sunny. Smoke. Highs in the upper 80s. South winds around 5 miles per hour. Tonight, areas of smoke in the evening. Mostly cloudy with a chance of showers and thunderstorms. Humid with lows in the lower 70s. South winds 5 to 10 miles per hour. Chance of rain 50%. Saturday, mostly cloudy in the morning, then becoming partly sunny. A chance of thunderstorms. A chance of showers in the morning, then showers likely in the afternoon. Humid with highs in the upper 80s. Southwest winds 10 to 15 miles per hour with gusts up to 25 miles per hour. Chance of rain 70%. Saturday night, mostly cloudy with showers with a chance of thunderstorms in the evening, then partly cloudy with a chance of showers after midnight. Humid with lows in the mid-60s. West winds 10 to 15 miles per hour with gusts up to 25 miles per hour, becoming north 5 to 10 miles per hour after midnight. Chance of rain 90%. Sunday, mostly sunny. Highs around 80. North winds 5 to 10 miles per hour. Sunday night, mostly clear. Lows in the upper 50s. At 5 a.m., weather reports for selected cities. At Mansfield Long Regional Airport, it was cloudy. The temperature was 67 degrees, the dew point 56, and the relative humidity 67%. The pressure was 30.13 inches and rising. Elsewhere across Ohio, smoke was reported, with a temperature of 65 at Toledo Express, 65 at Cleveland, 63 at Akron-Canton Regional Airport, and 62 at Youngstown. At Cincinnati, it was partly cloudy, with a temperature of 78. It was cloudy, with a temperature of 62 at Worcester, 64 at Marion, 74 at Dayton, 69 at Findlay, and 72 at Columbus. Reports from nearby cities outside Ohio, smoke was reported, with a temperature of 64 at Pittsburgh, 68 at Detroit, 64 at Buffalo, and 77 at Chicago. At Indianapolis, it was cloudy, with a temperature of 79. The Mansfield, Ohio climate summary for yesterday, July 16, 2026. Yesterday's high temperature was 86 degrees. The normal high is 83. Yesterday's low temperature was 67 degrees. The normal low is 63. No precipitation fell yesterday, which leaves the monthly total at 1.62 inches. This is 0.43 inches below the normal amount of 2.05 inches for July. The total precipitation for the year still stands at 23.06 inches, which is 1.33 inches below normal. No snow fell yesterday, which brings the monthly total to 0.0 inches. The total snowfall since July 1st still stands at 0.0 inches. There were no heating degree days yesterday. This leaves the monthly total at 0. The yearly total since July 1st is 0. There were 12 cooling degree days yesterday. This brings the monthly total to 199. The yearly total since January 1st is 393. The normal high temperature for today is 83 degrees, and the normal low is 63. The record high for today is 101, which occurred in 1931, and the record low is 43, which occurred in 1945. Sunrise today is at 6:13 a.m. and sunset is at 8:59 p.m. The current time is 5:47 a.m. Eastern Daylight Time. 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On the latest weather map,
A warm front will lift northeast over the area late this afternoon through early Saturday before a cold front moves southeast across the region Saturday evening and Saturday night. High pressure will build into the region Sunday into Monday with the next cold front approaching from the west Monday night. The forecast for the Central Highlands. Today, partly sunny. Smoke. Highs in the upper 80s. South winds around 5 miles per hour. Tonight, areas of smoke in the evening. Mostly cloudy with a chance of showers and thunderstorms. Humid with lows in the lower 70s. South winds 5 to 10 miles per hour. Chance of rain 50%. Saturday, mostly cloudy in the morning, then becoming partly sunny. A chance of thunderstorms. A chance of showers in the morning, then showers likely in the afternoon. Humid with highs in the upper 80s. Southwest winds 10 to 15 miles per hour with gusts up to 25 miles per hour. Chance of rain 70%. Saturday night, mostly cloudy with showers with a chance of thunderstorms in the evening, then partly cloudy with a chance of showers after midnight. Humid with lows in the mid-60s. West winds 10 to 15 miles per hour with gusts up to 25 miles per hour, becoming north 5 to 10 miles per hour after midnight. Chance of rain 90%. Sunday, mostly sunny. Highs around 80. North winds 5 to 10 miles per hour. Sunday night, mostly clear. Lows in the upper 50s. At 5 a.m., weather reports for selected cities. At Mansfield Long Regional Airport, it was cloudy. The temperature was 67 degrees, the dew point 56, and the relative humidity 67%. The pressure was 30.13 inches and rising. Elsewhere across Ohio, smoke was reported, with a temperature of 65 at Toledo Express, 65 at Cleveland, 63 at Akron-Canton Regional Airport, and 62 at Youngstown. At Cincinnati, it was partly cloudy, with a temperature of 78. It was cloudy, with a temperature of 62 at Wooster, 64 at Marion, 74 at Dayton, 69 at Findlay, and 72 at Columbus. Reports from nearby cities outside Ohio, smoke was reported, with a temperature of 64 at Pittsburgh, 68 at Detroit, 64 at Buffalo, and 77 at Chicago. At Indianapolis, it was cloudy, with a temperature of 79. The extended forecast for the Central Highlands. Monday, mostly sunny in the morning, then becoming partly cloudy. Highs in the lower 80s. Monday night, partly cloudy in the evening, then mostly cloudy with a chance of showers after midnight. Not as cool with lows in the upper 60s. Chance of rain 50%. Tuesday, showers likely with a chance of thunderstorms. Highs in the mid 80s. Chance of rain 70%. Tuesday night, mostly cloudy with showers likely with a chance of thunderstorms in the evening, then partly cloudy after midnight. Lows in the lower 60s. Chance of rain 70%. Wednesday, mostly sunny in the morning, then becoming partly cloudy. Highs in the mid-70s. Wednesday night, mostly clear. Lows in the mid-50s. Thursday, mostly sunny. Highs in the upper 70s. The current time is 5:51 a.m. Eastern Daylight Time. 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On the latest weather map, a warm front will lift northeast over the area late this afternoon through early Saturday before a cold front moves southeast across the region Saturday evening and Saturday night. High pressure will build into the region Sunday into Monday with the next cold front approaching from the west Monday night. The forecast for the Central Highlands. Today, partly sunny. Smoke. Highs in the upper 80s. South winds around 5 miles per hour. Tonight, areas of smoke in the evening. Mostly cloudy with a chance of showers and thunderstorms. Humid with lows in the lower 70s. South winds 5 to 10 miles per hour. Chance of rain 50%. Saturday, mostly cloudy in the morning, then becoming partly sunny. A chance of thunderstorms. A chance of showers in the morning, then showers likely in the afternoon.
humid with highs in the upper 80s. Southwest winds 10 to 15 miles per hour with gusts up to 25 miles per hour. Chance of rain 70%. Saturday night, mostly cloudy with showers with a chance of thunderstorms in the evening, then partly cloudy with a chance of showers after midnight. Humid with lows in the mid-60s. West winds 10 to 15 miles per hour with gusts up to 25 miles per hour, becoming north 5 to 10 miles per hour after midnight. Chance of rain 90%. Sunday, mostly sunny. Highs around 80. North winds 5 to 10 miles per hour. Sunday night, mostly clear. Lows in the upper 50s. At 5 a.m., weather reports for selected cities. At Mansfield Lawn Regional Airport, it was cloudy. The temperature was 67 degrees, the dew point 56, and the relative humidity 67%. The pressure was 30.13 inches and rising. Elsewhere across Ohio, smoke was reported, with a temperature of 65 at Toledo Express, 65 at Cleveland, 63 at Akron-Canton Regional Airport, and 62 at Youngstown. At Cincinnati, it was partly cloudy, with a temperature of 78. It was cloudy, with a temperature of 62 at Wooster, 64 at Marion, 74 at Dayton, 69 at Findlay, and 72 at Columbus. Reports from nearby cities outside Ohio, smoke was reported, with a temperature of 64 at Pittsburgh, 68 at Detroit, 64 at Buffalo, and 77 at Chicago. At Indianapolis, it was cloudy, with a temperature of 79. The current time is 5:54 a.m. Eastern Daylight Time. 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On the latest weather map, a warm front will lift northeast over the area late this afternoon through early Saturday before a cold front moves southeast across the region Saturday evening and Saturday night. High pressure will build into the region Sunday into Monday with the next cold front approaching from the west Monday night. The forecast for the Central Highlands. Today, partly sunny. Smoke. Highs in the upper 80s. South winds around 5 miles per hour. Tonight, areas of smoke in the evening. Mostly cloudy with a chance of showers and thunderstorms. Humid with lows in the lower 70s. South winds 5 to 10 miles per hour. Chance of rain 50%. Saturday, mostly cloudy in the morning, then becoming partly sunny. A chance of thunderstorms. A chance of showers in the morning, then showers likely in the afternoon. Humid with highs in the upper 80s. Southwest winds 10 to 15 miles per hour with gusts up to 25 miles per hour. Chance of rain 70%. Saturday night, mostly cloudy with showers with a chance of thunderstorms in the evening, then partly cloudy with a chance of showers after midnight. Humid with lows in the mid-60s. West winds 10 to 15 miles per hour with gusts up to 25 miles per hour, becoming north 5 to 10 miles per hour after midnight. Chance of rain 90%. Sunday, mostly sunny. Highs around 80. North winds 5 to 10 miles per hour. Sunday night, mostly clear. Lows in the upper 50s. At 5 a.m., weather reports for selected cities. At Mansfield Lawn Regional Airport, it was cloudy. The temperature was 67 degrees, the dew point 56, and the relative humidity 67%. The pressure was 30.13 inches and rising. Elsewhere across Ohio, smoke was reported, with a temperature of 65 at Toledo Express, 65 at Cleveland, 63 at Akron-Canton Regional Airport, and 62 at Youngstown. At Cincinnati, it was partly cloudy, with a temperature of 78. It was cloudy, with a temperature of 62 at Wooster, 64 at Marion, 74 at Dayton, 69 at Findlay, and 72 at Columbus. Reports from nearby cities outside Ohio, smoke was reported, with a temperature of 64 at Pittsburgh, 68 at Detroit, 64 at Buffalo, and 77 at Chicago. At Indianapolis, it was cloudy, with a temperature of 79. The current time is 5:57 a.m. Eastern Daylight Time.
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On the latest weather map, a warm front will lift northeast over the area late this afternoon through early Saturday before a cold front moves southeast across the region Saturday evening and Saturday night. High pressure will build into the region Sunday into Monday with the next cold front approaching from the west Monday night. The forecast for the Central Highlands. Today, partly sunny. Smoke. Highs in the upper 80s. South winds around 5 miles per hour. Tonight, areas of smoke in the evening. Mostly cloudy with a chance of showers and thunderstorms. Humid with lows in the lower 70s. South winds 5 to 10 miles per hour. Chance of rain 50%. Saturday, mostly cloudy in the morning, then becoming partly sunny. A chance of thunderstorms. A chance of showers in the morning, then showers likely in the afternoon. Humid with highs in the upper 80s. Southwest winds 10 to 15 miles per hour with gusts up to 25 miles per hour. Chance of rain 70%. Saturday night, mostly cloudy with showers with a chance of thunderstorms in the evening, then partly cloudy with a chance of showers after midnight. Humid with lows in the mid-60s. West winds 10 to 15 miles per hour with gusts up to 25 miles per hour, becoming north 5 to 10 miles per hour after midnight. Chance of rain 90%. Sunday, mostly sunny. Highs around 80. North winds 5 to 10 miles per hour. Sunday night, mostly clear. Lows in the upper 50s. At 5 a.m., weather reports for selected cities. At Mansfield Long Regional Airport, it was cloudy. The temperature was 67 degrees, the dew point 56, and the relative humidity 67%. The pressure was 30.13 inches and rising. Elsewhere across Ohio, smoke was reported, with a temperature of 65 at Toledo Express, 65 at Cleveland, 63 at Akron-Canton Regional Airport, and 62 at Youngstown. At Cincinnati, it was partly cloudy, with a temperature of 78. It was cloudy, with a temperature of 62 at Wooster, 64 at Marion, 74 at Dayton, 69 at Findlay, and 72 at Columbus. Reports from nearby cities outside Ohio, smoke was reported, with a temperature of 64 at Pittsburgh, 68 at Detroit, 64 at Buffalo, and 77 at Chicago. At Indianapolis, it was cloudy, with a temperature of 79. The Nearshore Marine Forecast. For the following marine location, the islands to Vermilion. Dense smoke advisory in effect until 4 p.m. Eastern Daylight Time this afternoon. Today, southeast winds less than 10 knots becoming northeast. Smoke. Waves 1 foot or less. Tonight, east winds 5 to 15 knots becoming southwest. Smoke in the evening, then patchy smoke overnight. A chance of showers with a slight chance of thunderstorms in the evening, then a chance of showers and thunderstorms overnight. Waves 2 feet or less. Saturday, southwest winds 15 to 20 knots. A chance of showers and thunderstorms in the morning, then showers with a chance of thunderstorms in the afternoon. Waves 1 to 3 feet building to 2 to 4 feet. Saturday night, west winds 15 to 20 knots becoming north 10 to 15 knots. Showers with a chance of thunderstorms in the evening, then a chance of showers overnight. Waves 3 to 5 feet subsiding to 2 to 4 feet. Waves occasionally around 6 feet. Winds and waves higher in and near thunderstorms. The water temperature off Toledo is 82 degrees, off Cleveland 64 degrees, and off Erie 75 degrees. The extended forecast for the Central Highlands. Monday, mostly sunny in the morning, then becoming partly cloudy. Highs in the lower 80s. Monday night, partly cloudy in the evening, then mostly cloudy with a chance of showers after midnight. Not as cool with lows in the upper 60s. Chance of rain 50%. Tuesday, showers likely with a chance of thunderstorms. Highs in the mid-80s. Chance of rain 70%. Tuesday night, mostly cloudy with showers likely with a chance of thunderstorms in the evening, then partly cloudy after midnight. Lows in the lower 60s.
chance of rain 70%. Wednesday, mostly sunny in the morning, then becoming partly cloudy. Highs in the mid-70s. Wednesday night, mostly clear. Lows in the mid-50s. Thursday, mostly sunny. Highs in the upper 70s. The Mansfield, Ohio climate summary for yesterday, July 16, 2026. Yesterday's high temperature was 86 degrees. The normal high is 83. Yesterday's low temperature was 67 degrees. The normal low is 63. No precipitation fell yesterday, which leaves the monthly total at 1.62 inches. This is 0.43 inches below the normal amount of 2.05 inches for July. The total precipitation for the year still stands at 23.06 inches, which is 1.33 inches below normal. No snow fell yesterday, which brings the monthly total to 0.0 inches. The total snowfall since July 1st still stands at 0.0 inches. There were no heating degree days yesterday. This leaves the monthly total at 0. The yearly total since July 1st is 0. There were 12 cooling degree days yesterday. This brings the monthly total to 199. The yearly total since January 1st is 393. The normal high temperature for today is 83 degrees, and the normal low is 63. The record high for today is 101, which occurred in 1931, and the record low is 43, which occurred in 1945. Sunrise today is at 6:13 a.m. and sunset is at 8:59 p.m. The current time is 6:04 a.m. Eastern Daylight Time. 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On the latest weather map, a warm front will live northeast over the area late this afternoon through early Saturday before a cold front moves southeast across the region Saturday evening and Saturday night. High pressure will build into the region Sunday into Monday with the next cold front approaching from the west Monday night. The forecast for the Central Highlands. Today, partly sunny. Smoke. Highs in the upper 80s. South winds around 5 miles per hour. Tonight, areas of smoke in the evening. Mostly cloudy with a chance of showers and thunderstorms. Humid with lows in the lower 70s. South winds 5 to 10 miles per hour. Chance of rain 50%. Saturday, mostly cloudy in the morning, then becoming partly sunny. A chance of thunderstorms. A chance of showers in the morning, then showers likely in the afternoon. Humid with highs in the upper 80s. Southwest winds 10 to 15 miles per hour with gusts up to 25 miles per hour. Chance of rain 70%. Saturday night, mostly cloudy with showers with a chance of thunderstorms in the evening, then partly cloudy with a chance of showers after midnight. Humid with lows in the mid-60s. West winds 10 to 15 miles per hour with gusts up to 25 miles per hour, becoming north 5 to 10 miles per hour after midnight. Chance of rain 90%. Sunday, mostly sunny. Highs around 80. North winds 5 to 10 miles per hour. Sunday night, mostly clear. Lows in the upper 50s. The current time is 6:06 a.m. Eastern Daylight Time. 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On the latest weather map, a warm front will live northeast over the area late this afternoon through early Saturday before a cold front moves southeast across the region Saturday evening and Saturday night. High pressure will build into the region Sunday into Monday with the next cold front approaching from the west Monday night. The forecast for the Central Highlands. Today, partly sunny. Smoke. Highs in the upper 80s. South winds around 5 miles per hour. Tonight, areas of smoke in the evening. Mostly cloudy with a chance of showers and thunderstorms. Humid with lows in the lower 70s. South winds 5 to 10 miles per hour. Chance of rain 50%.
Saturday, mostly cloudy in the morning, then becoming partly sunny. A chance of thunderstorms. A chance of showers in the morning, then showers likely in the afternoon. Humid with highs in the upper 80s. Southwest winds 10 to 15 miles per hour with gusts up to 25 miles per hour. Chance of rain 70%. Saturday night, mostly cloudy with showers with a chance of thunderstorms in the evening, then partly cloudy with a chance of showers after midnight. Humid with lows in the mid-60s. West winds 10 to 15 miles per hour with gusts up to 25 miles per hour, becoming north 5 to 10 miles per hour after midnight. Chance of rain 90%. Sunday, mostly sunny. Highs around 80. North winds 5 to 10 miles per hour. Sunday night, mostly clear. Lows in the upper 50s. At 6 a.m., weather reports for selected cities. At Mansfield Long Regional Airport, it was cloudy. The temperature was 63 degrees, the dew point 58, and the relative humidity 83%. The pressure was 30.13 inches and steady. Elsewhere across Ohio, smoke was reported, with a temperature of 65 at Toledo Express, 63 at Cleveland, 63 at Akron-Canton Regional Airport, and 60 at Youngstown. At Cincinnati, it was partly cloudy, with a temperature of 75. It was cloudy, with a temperature of 61 at Worcester, 63 at Marion, 74 at Dayton, 68 at Findlay, and 72 at Columbus. Reports from nearby cities outside Ohio, smoke was reported, with a temperature of 64 at Pittsburgh, 62 at Buffalo, and 75 at Chicago. It was cloudy, with a temperature of 66 at Detroit, and 79 at Indianapolis. The current time is 6:09 a.m. Eastern Daylight Time. 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On the latest weather map, a warm front will live northeast over the area late this afternoon through early Saturday before a cold front moves southeast across the region Saturday evening and Saturday night. High pressure will build into the region Sunday into Monday with the next cold front approaching from the west Monday night. The extended forecast for the Central Highlands. Monday, mostly sunny in the morning, then becoming partly cloudy. Highs in the lower 80s. Monday night, partly cloudy in the evening, then mostly cloudy with a chance of showers after midnight. Not as cool with lows in the upper 60s. Chance of rain 50%. Tuesday, showers likely with a chance of thunderstorms. Highs in the mid-80s. Chance of rain 70%. Tuesday night, mostly cloudy with showers likely with a chance of thunderstorms in the evening, then partly cloudy after midnight. Lows in the lower 60s. Chance of rain 70%. Wednesday, mostly sunny in the morning, then becoming partly cloudy. Highs in the mid-70s. Wednesday night, mostly clear. Lows in the mid-50s. Thursday, mostly sunny. Highs in the upper 70s. The forecast for the Central Highlands. Today, partly sunny. Smoke. Highs in the upper 80s. South winds around 5 miles per hour. Tonight, areas of smoke in the evening. Mostly cloudy with a chance of showers and thunderstorms. Humid with lows in the lower 70s. South winds 5 to 10 miles per hour. Chance of rain 50%. Saturday, mostly cloudy in the morning, then becoming partly sunny. A chance of thunderstorms. A chance of showers in the morning, then showers likely in the afternoon. Humid with highs in the upper 80s. Southwest winds 10 to 15 miles per hour with gusts up to 25 miles per hour. Chance of rain 70%. Saturday night, mostly cloudy with showers with a chance of thunderstorms in the evening, then partly cloudy with a chance of showers after midnight. Humid with lows in the mid-60s. West winds 10 to 15 miles per hour with gusts up to 25 miles per hour, becoming north 5 to 10 miles per hour after midnight. Chance of rain 90%. Sunday, mostly sunny. Highs around 80. North winds 5 to 10 miles per hour. Sunday night, mostly clear. Lows in the upper 50s.
at 6 a.m. Weather reports for selected cities. At Mansfield Long Regional Airport, it was cloudy. The temperature was 63 degrees, the dew point 58, and the relative humidity 83%. The pressure was 30.13 inches and steady. Elsewhere across Ohio, smoke was reported, with a temperature of 65 at Toledo Express, 63 at Cleveland, 63 at Akron-Canton Regional Airport, and 60 at Youngstown. At Cincinnati, it was partly cloudy, with a temperature of 75. It was cloudy, with a temperature of 61 at Worcester, 63 at Marion, 74 at Dayton, 68 at Findlay, and 72 at Columbus. Reports from nearby cities outside Ohio. Smoke was reported, with a temperature of 64 at Pittsburgh, 62 at Buffalo, and 75 at Chicago. It was cloudy, with a temperature of 66 at Detroit, and 79 at Indianapolis. The current time is 6:13 a.m. Eastern Daylight Time. 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On the latest weather map, a warm front will lift northeast over the area late this afternoon through early Saturday before a cold front moves southeast across the region Saturday evening and Saturday night. High pressure will build into the region Sunday into Monday with the next cold front approaching from the west Monday night. The forecast for the Central Highlands. Today, partly sunny. Smoke. Highs in the upper 80s. South winds around 5 miles per hour. Tonight, areas of smoke in the evening. Mostly cloudy with a chance of showers and thunderstorms. Humid with lows in the lower 70s. South winds 5 to 10 miles per hour. Chance of rain 50%. Saturday, mostly cloudy in the morning, then becoming partly sunny. A chance of thunderstorms. A chance of showers in the morning, then showers likely in the afternoon. Humid with highs in the upper 80s. Southwest winds 10 to 15 miles per hour with gusts up to 25 miles per hour. Chance of rain 70%. Saturday night, mostly cloudy with showers with a chance of thunderstorms in the evening, then partly cloudy with a chance of showers after midnight. Humid with lows in the mid-60s. West winds 10 to 15 miles per hour with gusts up to 25 miles per hour, becoming north 5 to 10 miles per hour after midnight. Chance of rain 90%. Sunday, mostly sunny. Highs around 80. North winds 5 to 10 miles per hour. Sunday night, mostly clear. Lows in the upper 50s. The Mansfield, Ohio climate summary for yesterday, July 16, 2026. Yesterday's high temperature was 86 degrees. The normal high is 83. Yesterday's low temperature was 67 degrees. The normal low is 63. No precipitation fell yesterday, which leaves the monthly total at 1.62 inches. This is 0.43 inches below the normal amount of 2.05 inches for July. The total precipitation for the year still stands at 23.06 inches, which is 1.33 inches below normal. No snow fell yesterday, which brings the monthly total to 0.0 inches. The total snowfall since July 1st still stands at 0.0 inches. There were no heating degree days yesterday. This leaves the monthly total at zero. The yearly total since July 1st is zero. There were 12 cooling degree days yesterday. This brings the monthly total to 199. The yearly total since January 1st is 393. The normal high temperature for today is 83 degrees, and the normal low is 63. The record high for today is 101, which occurred in 1931, and the record low is 43, which occurred in 1945. Sunrise today is at 6:13 a.m. and sunset is at 8:59 p.m. At 6 a.m., weather reports for selected cities. At Mansfield Long Regional Airport, it was cloudy. The temperature was 63 degrees, the dew point 58, and the relative

around 5 miles per hour. Tonight, areas of smoke in the evening. Mostly cloudy with a chance of showers and thunderstorms. Humid with lows in the lower 70s. South winds 5 to 10 miles per hour. Chance of rain 50%. Saturday, mostly cloudy in the morning, then becoming partly sunny. A chance of thunderstorms. A chance of showers in the morning, then showers likely in the afternoon. Humid with highs in the upper 80s. Southwest winds 10 to 15 miles per hour with gusts up to 25 miles per hour. Chance of rain 70%. Saturday night, mostly cloudy with showers with a chance of thunderstorms in the evening, then partly cloudy with a chance of showers after midnight. Humid with lows in the mid-60s. West winds 10 to 15 miles per hour with gusts up to 25 miles per hour, becoming north 5 to 10 miles per hour after midnight. Chance of rain 90%. Sunday, mostly sunny. Highs around 80. North winds 5 to 10 miles per hour. Sunday night, mostly clear. Lows in the upper 50s. The extended forecast for the Central Highlands. Monday, mostly sunny in the morning, then becoming partly cloudy. Highs in the lower 80s. Monday night, partly cloudy in the evening, then mostly cloudy with a chance of showers after midnight. Not as cool with lows in the upper 60s. Chance of rain 50%. Tuesday, showers likely with a chance of thunderstorms. Highs in the mid-80s. Chance of rain 70%. Tuesday night, mostly cloudy with showers likely with a chance of thunderstorms in the evening, then partly cloudy after midnight. Lows in the lower 60s. Chance of rain 70%. Wednesday, mostly sunny in the morning, then becoming partly cloudy. Highs in the mid-70s. Wednesday night, mostly clear. Lows in the mid-50s. Thursday, mostly sunny. Highs in the upper 70s. At 6 a.m., weather reports for selected cities. At Mansfield Long Regional Airport, it was cloudy. The temperature was 63 degrees, the dew point 58, and the relative humidity 83%. The pressure was 30.13 inches and steady. Elsewhere across Ohio, smoke was reported, with a temperature of 65 at Toledo Express, 63 at Cleveland, 63 at Akron-Canton Regional Airport, and 60 at Youngstown. At Cincinnati, it was partly cloudy, with a temperature of 75. It was cloudy, with a temperature of 61 at Wooster, 63 at Marion, 74 at Dayton, 68 at Findlay, and 72 at Columbus. Reports from nearby cities outside Ohio. Smoke was reported, with a temperature of 64 at Pittsburgh, 62 at Buffalo, and 75 at Chicago. It was cloudy, with a temperature of 66 at Detroit, and 79 at Indianapolis. The current time is 6:22 a.m. Eastern Daylight Time. 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On the latest weather map, a warm front will lift northeast over the area late this afternoon through early Saturday.

chance of rain 50%. Saturday, mostly cloudy in the morning, then becoming partly sunny. A chance of thunderstorms. A chance of showers in the morning, then showers likely in the afternoon. Humid with highs in the upper 80s. Southwest winds 10 to 15 miles per hour with gusts up to 25 miles per hour. Chance of rain 70%. Saturday night, mostly cloudy with showers with a chance of thunderstorms in the evening, then partly cloudy with a chance of showers after midnight. Humid with lows in the mid-60s. West winds 10 to 15 miles per hour with gusts up to 25 miles per hour, becoming north 5 to 10 miles per hour after midnight. Chance of rain 90%. Sunday, mostly sunny. Highs around 80. North winds 5 to 10 miles per hour. Sunday night, mostly clear. Lows in the upper 50s. At 6 a.m., weather reports for selected cities. At Mansfield Long Regional Airport, it was cloudy. The temperature was 63 degrees, the dew point 58, and the relative humidity 83%. The pressure was 30.13 inches and steady. Elsewhere across Ohio, smoke was reported, with a temperature of 65 at Toledo Express, 63 at Cleveland, 63 at Akron-Canton Regional Airport, and 60 at Youngstown. At Cincinnati, it was partly cloudy, with a temperature of 75. It was cloudy, with a temperature of 61 at Worcester, 63 at Marion, 74 at Dayton, 68 at Findlay, and 72 at Columbus. Reports from nearby cities outside Ohio, smoke was reported, with a temperature of 64 at Pittsburgh, 62 at Buffalo, and 75 at Chicago. It was cloudy, with a temperature of 66 at Detroit, and 79 at Indianapolis. The current time is 6:25 a.m. Eastern Daylight Time. 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On the latest weather map, a warm front will lift northeast over the area late this afternoon through early Saturday before a cold front moves southeast across the region Saturday evening and Saturday night. High pressure will build into the region Sunday into Monday with the next cold front approaching from the west Monday night. The forecast for the Central Highlands. Today, partly sunny. Smoke. Highs in the upper 80s. South winds around 5 miles per hour. Tonight, areas of smoke in the evening. Mostly cloudy with a chance of showers and thunderstorms. Humid with lows in the lower 70s. South winds 5 to 10 miles per hour. Chance of rain 50%. Saturday, mostly cloudy in the morning, then becoming partly sunny. A chance of thunderstorms. A chance of showers in the morning, then showers likely in the afternoon. Humid with highs in the upper 80s. Southwest winds 10 to 15 miles per hour with gusts up to 25 miles per hour. Chance of rain 70%. Saturday night, mostly cloudy with showers with a chance of thunderstorms in the evening, then partly cloudy with a chance of showers after midnight. Humid with lows in the mid-60s. West winds 10 to 15 miles per hour with gusts up to 25 miles per hour, becoming north 5 to 10 miles per hour after midnight. Chance of rain 90%. Sunday, mostly sunny. Highs around 80. North winds 5 to 10 miles per hour. Sunday night, mostly clear. Lows in the upper 50s. At 6 a.m., weather reports for selected cities. At Mansfield Long Regional Airport, it was cloudy. The temperature was 63 degrees, the dew point 58, and the relative humidity 83%. The pressure was 30.13 inches and steady. Elsewhere across Ohio, smoke was reported, with a temperature of 65 at Toledo Express, 63 at Cleveland, 63 at Akron-Canton Regional Airport, and 60 at Youngstown. At Cincinnati, it was partly cloudy, with a temperature of 75. It was cloudy, with a temperature of 61 at Worcester, 63 at Marion, 74 at Dayton, 68 at Findlay, and 72 at Columbus. Reports from nearby cities outside Ohio, smoke was reported, with a temperature of 64 at Pittsburgh, 62 at Buffalo, and 75 at Chicago. It was cloudy, with a temperature of 60.

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The current time is 6:28 a.m. Eastern Daylight Time. 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On the latest weather map, a warm front will lift northeast over the area late this afternoon through early Saturday before a cold front moves southeast across the region Saturday evening and Saturday night. High pressure will build into the region Sunday into Monday with the next cold front approaching from the west Monday night. The forecast for the Central Highlands. Today, partly sunny. Smoke. Highs in the upper 80s. South winds around 5 miles per hour. Tonight, areas of smoke in the evening. Mostly cloudy with a chance of showers and thunderstorms. Humid with lows in the lower 70s. South winds 5 to 10 miles per hour. Chance of rain 50%. Saturday, mostly cloudy in the morning, then becoming partly sunny. A chance of thunderstorms. A chance of showers in the morning, then showers likely in the afternoon. Humid with highs in the upper 80s. Southwest winds 10 to 15 miles per hour with gusts up to 25 miles per hour. Chance of rain 70%. Saturday night, mostly cloudy with showers with a chance of thunderstorms in the evening, then partly cloudy with a chance of showers after midnight. Humid with lows in the mid-60s. West winds 10 to 15 miles per hour with gusts up to 25 miles per hour, becoming north 5 to 10 miles per hour after midnight. Chance of rain 90%. Sunday, mostly sunny. Highs around 80. North winds 5 to 10 miles per hour. Sunday night, mostly clear. Lows in the upper 50s. The extended forecast for the Central Highlands. Monday, mostly sunny in the morning, then becoming partly cloudy. Highs in the lower 80s. Monday night, partly cloudy in the evening, then mostly cloudy with a chance of showers after midnight. Not as cool with lows in the upper 60s. Chance of rain 50%. Tuesday, showers likely with a chance of thunderstorms. Highs in the mid-80s. Chance of rain 70%. Tuesday night, mostly cloudy with showers likely with a chance of thunderstorms in the evening, then partly cloudy after midnight. Lows in the lower 60s. Chance of rain 70%. Wednesday, mostly sunny in the morning, then becoming partly cloudy. Highs in the mid-70s. Wednesday night, mostly clear. Lows in the mid-50s. Thursday, mostly sunny. Highs in the upper 70s. The Mansfield, Ohio climate summary for yesterday, July 16, 2026. Yesterday's high temperature was 86 degrees. The normal high is 83. Yesterday's low temperature was 67 degrees. The normal low is 63. No precipitation fell yesterday, which leaves the monthly total at 1.62 inches. This is 0.43 inches below the normal amount of 2.05 inches for July. The total precipitation for the year still stands at 23.06 inches, which is 1.33 inches below normal. No snow fell yesterday, which brings the monthly total to 0.0 inches. The total snowfall since July 1st still stands at 0.0 inches. There were no heating degree days yesterday. This leaves the monthly total at 0. The yearly total since July 1st is 0. There were 12 cooling degree days yesterday. This brings the monthly total to 199. The yearly total since January 1st is 393. The normal high temperature for today is 83 degrees, and the normal low is 63. The record high for today is 101, which occurred in 1931, and the record low is 43, which occurred in 1945. Sunrise today is at 6:13 a.m. and sunset is at 8:59 p.m. At 6 a.m., weather reports for selected cities. At Mansfield Long Regional Airport, it was cloudy. The temperature was 63 degrees, the dew point 58, and the relative humidity 83%. The pressure was 30.13 inches and steady.
Elsewhere across Ohio, smoke was reported, with a temperature of 65 at Toledo Express, 63 at Cleveland, 63 at Akron, 63 at Akron Canton Regional Airport, and 60 at Youngstown. At Cincinnati, it was partly cloudy, with a temperature of 75. It was cloudy, with a temperature of 61 at Worcester, 63 at Marion, 74 at Dayton, 68 at Findlay, and 72 at Columbus. Reports from nearby cities outside Ohio, smoke was reported, with a temperature of 64 at Pittsburgh, 62 at Buffalo, and 75 at Chicago. It was cloudy, with a temperature of 66 at Detroit, and 79 at Indianapolis. The current time is 6:33 a.m. Eastern Daylight Time. 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We supply the latest available information for the Central Highlands over station WWG57 from Butler on a frequency of 162.450 MHz. On the latest weather map, a warm front will lift northeast over the area late this afternoon through early Saturday before a cold front moves southeast across the region Saturday evening and Saturday night. High pressure will build into the region Sunday into Monday with the next cold front approaching from the west Monday night. The forecast for the Central Highlands. Today, partly sunny. Smoke. Highs in the upper 80s. South winds around 5 miles per hour. Tonight, areas of smoke in the evening. Mostly cloudy with a chance of showers and thunderstorms. Humid with lows in the lower 70s. South winds 5 to 10 miles per hour. Chance of rain 50%. Saturday, mostly cloudy in the morning, then becoming partly sunny. A chance of thunderstorms. A chance of showers in the morning, then showers likely in the afternoon. Humid with highs in the upper 80s. Southwest winds 10 to 15 miles per hour with gusts up to 25 miles per hour. Chance of rain 70%. Saturday night, mostly cloudy with showers with a chance of thunderstorms in the evening, then partly cloudy with a chance of showers after midnight. Humid with lows in the mid-60s. West winds 10 to 15 miles per hour with gusts up to 25 miles per hour, becoming north 5 to 10 miles per hour after midnight. Chance of rain 90%. Sunday, mostly sunny. Highs around 80. North winds 5 to 10 miles per hour. Sunday night, mostly clear. Lows in the upper 50s. At 6 a.m., weather reports for selected cities. At Mansfield Long Regional Airport, it was cloudy. The temperature was 63 degrees, the dew point 58, and the relative humidity 83%. The pressure was 30.13 inches and steady. Elsewhere across Ohio, smoke was reported, with a temperature of 65 at Toledo Express, 63 at Cleveland, 63 at Akron Canton Regional Airport, and 60 at Youngstown. At Cincinnati, it was partly cloudy, with a temperature of 75. It was cloudy, with a temperature of 61 at Worcester, 63 at Marion, 74 at Dayton, 68 at Findlay, and 72 at Columbus. Reports from nearby cities outside Ohio, smoke was reported, with a temperature of 64 at Pittsburgh, 62 at Buffalo, and 75 at Chicago. It was cloudy, with a temperature of 66 at Detroit, and 79 at Indianapolis. The current time is 6:36 a.m. Eastern Daylight Time. 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On the latest weather map, a warm front will lift northeast over the area late this afternoon through early Saturday before a cold front moves southeast across the region Saturday evening and Saturday night. High pressure will build into the region Sunday into Monday with the next cold front approaching from the west Monday night. The forecast for the Central Highlands. Today, partly sunny. Smoke. Highs in the upper 80s. South winds around 5 miles per hour. Tonight, areas of smoke in the evening. Mostly cloudy with a chance of showers and thunderstorms. Humid with lows in the lower 70s. South winds 5 to 10 miles per hour. Chance of rain 50%.
Saturday, mostly cloudy in the morning, then becoming partly sunny. A chance of thunderstorms. A chance of showers in the morning, then showers likely.

0: the afternoon.
1: Humid with highs in the upper 80s. Southwest winds 10 to 15 miles per hour with gusts up to 25 miles per hour. Chance of rain 70%. Saturday night, mostly cloudy with showers with a chance of thunderstorms in the evening, then partly cloudy with a chance of showers after midnight. Humid with lows in the mid-60s. West winds 10 to 15 miles per hour with gusts up to 25 miles per hour, becoming north 5 to 10 miles per hour after midnight. Chance of rain 90%. Sunday, mostly sunny. Highs around 80. North winds 5 to 10 miles per hour. Sunday night, mostly clear. Lows in the upper 50s. At 6 a.m., weather reports for selected cities. At Mansfield Long Regional Airport, it was cloudy. The temperature was 63 degrees, the dew point 58, and the relative humidity 83%. The pressure was 30.13 inches and steady. Elsewhere across Ohio, smoke was reported, with a temperature of 65 at Toledo Express, 63 at Cleveland, 63 at Akron-Canton Regional Airport, and 60 at Youngstown. At Cincinnati, it was partly cloudy, with a temperature of 75. It was cloudy, with a temperature of 61 at Worcester, 63 at Marion, 74 at Dayton, 68 at Findlay, and 72 at Columbus. Reports from nearby cities outside Ohio, smoke was reported, with a temperature of 64 at Pittsburgh, 62 at Buffalo, and 75 at Chicago. It was cloudy, with a temperature of 66 at Detroit, and 79 at Indianapolis. The current time is 6:39 a.m. Eastern Daylight Time. The extended forecast for the Central Highlands. Monday, mostly sunny in the morning, then becoming partly cloudy. Highs in the lower 80s. Monday night, partly cloudy in the evening, then mostly cloudy with a chance of showers after midnight. Not as cool with lows in the upper 60s. Chance of rain 50%. Tuesday, showers likely with a chance of thunderstorms. Highs in the mid-80s. Chance of rain 70%. Tuesday night, mostly cloudy with showers likely with a chance of thunderstorms in the evening, then partly cloudy after midnight. Lows in the lower 60s. Chance of rain 70%. Wednesday, mostly sunny in the morning, then becoming partly cloudy. Highs in the mid-70s. Wednesday night, mostly clear. Lows in the mid-50s. Thursday, mostly sunny. Highs in the upper 70s. 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On the latest weather map, a warm front will lift northeast over the area late this afternoon through early Saturday before a cold front moves southeast across the region Saturday evening and Saturday night. High pressure will build into the region Sunday into Monday with the next cold front approaching from the west Monday night. The forecast for the Central Highlands. Today, partly sunny. Smoke. Highs in the upper 80s. South winds around 5 miles per hour. Tonight, areas of smoke in the evening. Mostly cloudy with a chance of showers and thunderstorms. Humid with lows in the lower 70s. South winds 5 to 10 miles per hour. Chance of rain 50%. Saturday, mostly cloudy in the morning, then becoming partly sunny. A chance of thunderstorms. A chance of showers in the morning, then showers likely in the afternoon. Humid with highs in the upper 80s. Southwest winds 10 to 15 miles per hour with gusts up to 25 miles per hour. Chance of rain 70%. Saturday night, mostly cloudy with showers with a chance of thunderstorms in the evening, then partly cloudy with a chance of showers after midnight. Humid with lows in the mid-60s. West winds 10 to 15 miles per hour with gusts up to 25 miles per hour, becoming north 5 to 10 miles per hour after midnight. Chance of rain 90%. Sunday, mostly sunny. Highs around 80. North winds 5 to 10 miles per hour. Sunday night, mostly clear. Lows in the upper 50s. At 6 a.m., weather reports for selected cities. At Mansfield Long Regional Airport, it was cloudy. The temperature was 63 degrees, the dew point 58, and the relative humidity 83%. The pressure was 30.13 inches and steady. Elsewhere across Ohio, smoke was reported, with a temperature of 65 at Toledo Express, 63 at Cleveland, 63 at Akron-Canton Regional Airport, and 60 at Youngstown. At Cincinnati, it was partly cloudy, with a temperature of 75. It was cloudy, with a temperature of 61 at Worcester, 63 at Marion, 74 at Dayton, 68 at Findlay, and 72 at Columbus. Reports from nearby cities outside Ohio, smoke was reported, with a temperature of 64 at Pittsburgh, 62 at Buffalo, and 75 at Chicago. It was cloudy, with a temperature of 66 at Detroit, and 79 at Indianapolis. The current time is 6:44 a.m. Eastern Daylight Time. 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On the latest weather map, a warm front will lift northeast over the area late this afternoon through early Saturday before a cold front moves southeast across the region Saturday evening and Saturday night. High pressure will build into the region Sunday into Monday with the next cold front approaching from the west Monday night. The forecast for the Central Highlands. Today, partly sunny. Smoke. Highs in the upper 80s. South winds around 5 miles per hour. Tonight, areas of smoke in the evening. Mostly cloudy with a chance of showers and thunderstorms. Humid with lows in the lower 70s. South winds 5 to 10 miles per hour. Chance of rain 50%. Saturday, mostly cloudy in the morning, then becoming partly sunny. A chance of thunderstorms. A chance of showers in the morning, then showers likely in the afternoon. Humid with highs in the upper 80s. Southwest winds 10 to 15 miles per hour with gusts up to 25 miles per hour. Chance of rain 70%. Saturday night, mostly cloudy with showers with a chance of thunderstorms in the evening, then partly cloudy with a chance of showers after midnight. Humid with lows in the mid-60s. West winds 10 to 15 miles per hour with gusts up to 25 miles per hour, becoming north 5 to 10 miles per hour after midnight. Chance of rain 90%. Sunday, mostly sunny. Highs around 80. North winds 5 to 10 miles per hour. Sunday night, mostly clear. Lows in the upper 50s. The Mansfield, Ohio climate summary for yesterday, July 16, 2026. Yesterday's high temperature was 86 degrees. The normal high is 83. Yesterday's low temperature was 67 degrees. The normal low is 63. No precipitation fell yesterday, which leaves the monthly total at 1.62 inches. This is 0.43 inches below the normal amount of 2.05 inches for July. The total precipitation for the year still stands at 23.06 inches, which is 1.33 inches below normal. No snow fell yesterday, which brings the monthly total to 0.0 inches. The total snowfall since July 1st still stands at 0.0 inches. There were no heating degree days yesterday. This leaves the monthly total at zero. The yearly total since July 1st is zero. There were 12 cooling degree days yesterday. This brings the monthly total to 199. The yearly total since January 1st is 393. The normal high temperature for today is 83 degrees, and the normal low is 63. The record high for today is 101, which occurred in 1931, and the record low is 43, which occurred in 1945. Sunrise today is at 6:13 a.m. and sunset is at 8:59 p.m. At 6 a.m., weather reports for selected cities. At Mansfield Long Regional Airport, it was cloudy. The temperature was 63 degrees, the dew point 58, and the relative humidity 83%. The pressure was 30.13 inches and steady. Elsewhere across Ohio, smoke was reported, with a temperature of 65 at Toledo Express, 63 at Cleveland, 63 at Akron-Canton Regional Airport, and 60 at Youngstown. At Cincinnati, it was partly cloudy, with a temperature of 75. It was cloudy, with a temperature of 61 at Worcester, 63 at Marion, 74 at Dayton, 68 at Findlay, and 72 at Columbus. Reports from nearby cities outside Ohio, smoke was reported, with a temperature of 64 at Pittsburgh, 62 at Buffalo, and 75 at Chicago. It was cloudy, with a temperature of 66 at Detroit, and 79 at Indianapolis. The current time is 6:48 a.m. Eastern Daylight Time. 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On the latest weather map, a warm front will live northeast over the area late this afternoon through early Saturday before a cold front moves southeast across the region Saturday evening and Saturday night. High pressure will build into the region Sunday into Monday with the next cold front approaching from the west Monday night. The forecast for the Central Highlands. Today, partly sunny. Smoke. Highs in the upper 80s. South winds around 5 miles per hour. Tonight, areas of smoke in the evening. Mostly cloudy with a chance of showers and thunderstorms. Humid with lows in the lower 70s. South winds 5 to 10 miles per hour. Chance of rain 50%. Saturday, mostly cloudy in the morning, then becoming partly sunny. A chance of thunderstorms. A chance of showers in the morning, then showers likely in the afternoon. Humid with highs in the upper 80s. Southwest winds 10 to 15 miles per hour with gusts up to 25 miles per hour. Chance of rain 70%. Saturday night, mostly cloudy with showers with a chance of thunderstorms in the evening, then partly cloudy with a chance of showers after midnight. Humid with lows in the mid-60s. West winds 10 to 15 miles per hour with gusts up to 25 miles per hour, becoming north 5 to 10 miles per hour after midnight. Chance of rain 90%. Sunday, mostly sunny. Highs around 80. North winds 5 to 10 miles per hour. Sunday night, mostly clear. Lows in the upper 50s. The extended forecast for the Central Highlands. Monday, mostly sunny in the morning, then becoming partly cloudy. Highs in the lower 80s. Monday night, partly cloudy in the evening, then mostly cloudy with a chance of showers after midnight. Not as cool with lows in the upper 60s. Chance of rain 50%. Tuesday, showers likely with a chance of thunderstorms. Highs in the mid-80s. Chance of rain 70%. Tuesday night, mostly cloudy with showers likely with a chance of thunderstorms in the evening, then partly cloudy after midnight. Lows in the lower 60s. Chance of rain 70%. Wednesday, mostly sunny in the morning, then becoming partly cloudy. Highs in the mid-70s. Wednesday night, mostly clear. Lows in the mid-50s. Thursday, mostly sunny. Highs in the upper 70s. At 6 a.m., weather reports for selected cities. At Mansfield Lawn Regional Airport, it was cloudy. The temperature was 63 degrees, the dew point 58, and the relative humidity 83%. The pressure was 30.13 inches and steady. Elsewhere across Ohio, smoke was reported, with a temperature of 65 at Toledo Express, 63 at Cleveland, 63 at Akron-Canton Regional Airport, and 60 at Youngstown. At Cincinnati, it was partly cloudy, with a temperature of 75. It was cloudy, with a temperature of 61 at Worcester, 63 at Marion, 74 at Dayton, 68 at Findlay, and 72 at Columbus. Reports from nearby cities outside Ohio. Smoke was reported, with a temperature of 64 at Pittsburgh, 62 at Buffalo, and 75 at Chicago. It was cloudy, with a temperature of 66 at Detroit, and 79 at Indianapolis. The current time is 6:52 a.m. Eastern Daylight Time. 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On the latest weather map, A warm front will lift northeast over the area late this afternoon through early Saturday before a cold front moves southeast across the region Saturday evening and Saturday night. High pressure will build into the region Sunday into Monday with the next cold front approaching from the west Monday night. The forecast for the Central Highlands. Today, partly sunny. Smoke. Highs in the upper 80s. South winds around 5 miles per hour. Tonight, areas of smoke in the evening. Mostly cloudy with a chance of showers and thunderstorms. Humid with lows in the lower 70s. South winds 5 to 10 miles per hour. Chance of rain 50%. Saturday, mostly cloudy in the morning, then becoming partly sunny. A chance of thunderstorms. A chance of showers in the morning, then showers likely in the afternoon. Humid with highs in the upper 80s. Southwest winds 10 to 15 miles per hour with gusts up to 25 miles per hour. Chance of rain 70%. Saturday night, mostly cloudy with showers with a chance of thunderstorms in the evening, then partly cloudy with a chance of showers after midnight. Humid with lows in the mid-60s. West winds 10 to 15 miles per hour with gusts up to 25 miles per hour, becoming north 5 to 10 miles per hour after midnight. Chance of rain 90%. Sunday, mostly sunny. Highs around 80. North winds 5 to 10 miles per hour. Sunday night, mostly clear. Lows in the upper 50s. At 6 a.m., weather reports for selected cities. At Mansfield Lawn Regional Airport, it was cloudy. The temperature was 63 degrees, the dew point 58, and the relative humidity 83%. The pressure was 30.13 inches and steady. Elsewhere across Ohio, smoke was reported, with a temperature of 65 at Toledo Express, 63 at Cleveland, 63 at Akron-Canton Regional Airport, and 60 at Youngstown. At Cincinnati, it was partly cloudy, with a temperature of 75. It was cloudy, with a temperature of 61 at Worcester, 63 at Marion, 74 at Dayton, 68 at Findlay, and 72 at Columbus. Reports from nearby cities outside Ohio, smoke was reported, with a temperature of 64 at Pittsburgh, 62 at Buffalo, and 75 at Chicago. It was cloudy, with a temperature of 66 at Detroit, and 79 at Indianapolis. The current time is 6:55 a.m. Eastern Daylight Time. 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On the latest weather map, a warm front will lift northeast over the area late this afternoon through early Saturday before a cold front moves southeast across the region Saturday evening and Saturday night. High pressure will build into the region Sunday into Monday with the next cold front approaching from the west Monday night. The forecast for the Central Highlands. Today, partly sunny. Smoke. Highs in the upper 80s. South winds around 5 miles per hour. Tonight, areas of smoke in the evening. Mostly cloudy with a chance of showers and thunderstorms. Humid with lows in the lower 70s. South winds 5 to 10 miles per hour. Chance of rain 50%. Saturday, mostly cloudy in the morning, then becoming partly sunny. A chance of thunderstorms. A chance of showers in the morning, then showers likely in the afternoon. Humid with highs in the upper 80s. Southwest winds 10 to 15 miles per hour with gusts up to 25 miles per hour. Chance of rain 70%. Saturday night, mostly cloudy with showers with a chance of thunderstorms in the evening, then partly cloudy with a chance of showers after midnight. Humid with lows in the mid-60s. West winds 10 to 15 miles per hour with gusts up to 25 miles per hour, becoming north 5 to 10 miles per hour after midnight. Chance of rain 90%. Sunday, mostly sunny. Highs around 80. North winds 5 to 10 miles per hour. Sunday night, mostly clear. Lows in the upper 50s. At 6 a.m., weather reports for selected cities. At Mansfield Lawn Regional Airport, it was cloudy. The temperature was 63 degrees, the dew point 58, and the relative humidity 83%. the pressure was 30.13 inches and steady. Elsewhere across Ohio, smoke was reported, with a temperature of 65 at Toledo Express, 63 at Cleveland, 63 at Akron-Canton Regional Airport, and 60 at Youngstown. At Cincinnati, it was partly cloudy, with a temperature of 75. It was cloudy, with a temperature of 61 at Worcester, 63 at Marion, 74 at Dayton, 68 at Findlay, and 72 at Columbus. Reports from nearby cities outside Ohio, smoke was reported, with a temperature of 64 at Pittsburgh, 62 at Buffalo, and 75 at Chicago. It was cloudy, with a temperature of 66 at Detroit, and 79 at Indianapolis. The current time is 6:58 a.m. Eastern Daylight Time. 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On the latest weather map, a warm front will lift northeast over the area late this afternoon through early Saturday before a cold front moves southeast across the region Saturday evening and Saturday night. High pressure will build into the region Sunday into Monday with the next cold front approaching from the west Monday night. The forecast for the Central Highlands. Today, partly sunny. Smoke. Highs in the upper 80s. South winds around 5 miles per hour. Tonight, areas of smoke in the evening. Mostly cloudy with a chance of showers and thunderstorms. Humid with lows in the lower 70s. South winds 5 to 10 miles per hour. Chance of rain 50%. Saturday, mostly cloudy in the morning, then becoming partly sunny. A chance of thunderstorms. A chance of showers in the morning, then showers likely in the afternoon. Humid with highs in the upper 80s. Southwest winds 10 to 15 miles per hour with gusts up to 25 miles per hour. Chance of rain 70%. Saturday night, mostly cloudy with showers with a chance of thunderstorms in the evening, then partly cloudy with a chance of showers after midnight. Humid with lows in the mid-60s. West winds 10 to 15 miles per hour with gusts up to 25 miles per hour, becoming north 5 to 10 miles per hour after midnight. Chance of rain 90%. Sunday, mostly sunny. Highs around 80. North winds 5 to 10 miles per hour. Sunday night, mostly clear. Lows in the upper 50s. The Nearshore Marine Forecast. For the following marine location, the islands to Vermilion. Dense smoke advisory in effect until 4 p.m. Eastern Daylight Time this afternoon. Today, southeast winds less than 10 knots becoming northeast. Smoke. Waves 1 foot or less. Tonight, east winds 5 to 15 knots becoming southwest. Smoke in the evening, then patchy smoke overnight. A chance of showers with a slight chance of thunderstorms in the evening, then a chance of showers and thunderstorms overnight. Waves 2 feet or less. Saturday, southwest winds 15 to 20 knots. A chance of showers and thunderstorms in the morning, then showers with a chance of thunderstorms in the afternoon. Waves 1 to 3 feet building to 2 to 4 feet. Saturday night, west winds 15 to 20 knots becoming north 10 to 15 knots. Showers with a chance of thunderstorms in the evening, then a chance of showers overnight. Waves 3 to 5 feet subsiding to 2 to 4 feet. Waves occasionally around 6 feet. Winds and waves higher in and near thunderstorms. The water temperature off Toledo is 82 degrees, off Cleveland 64 degrees, and off Derry 75 degrees. The extended forecast for the Central Highlands. Monday, mostly sunny in the morning, then becoming partly cloudy. Highs in the lower 80s. Monday night, partly cloudy in the evening, then mostly cloudy with a chance of showers after midnight. Not as cool with lows in the upper 60s. Chance of rain 50%. Tuesday, showers likely with a chance of thunderstorms. Highs in the mid-80s. Chance of rain 70%. Tuesday night, mostly cloudy with showers likely with a chance of thunderstorms in the evening, then partly cloudy after midnight. Lows in the lower 60s. Chance of rain 70%. Wednesday, mostly sunny in the morning, then becoming partly cloudy. Highs in the mid-70s. Wednesday night, mostly clear. Lows in the mid-50s. Thursday, mostly sunny. Highs in the upper 70s. The Mansfield, Ohio climate summary for yesterday, July 16, 2026. Yesterday's high temperature was 86 degrees. The normal high is 83. Yesterday's low temperature was 67 degrees. The normal low is 63. No precipitation fell yesterday, which leaves the monthly total at 1.62 inches. This is 0.43 inches below the normal amount of 2.05 inches for July. The total precipitation for the year still stands at 23.06 inches, which is 1.33 inches below normal. No snow fell yesterday, which brings the monthly total to 0.0 inches. The total snowfall since July 1st still stands at 0.0 inches. There were no heating degree days yesterday. This leaves the monthly total at 0. The yearly total since July 1st is 0. There were 12 cooling degree days yesterday. This brings the monthly total to 199. The yearly total since January 1st is 393. The normal high temperature for today is 83 degrees, and the normal low is 63. The record high for today is 101, which occurred in 1931, and the record low is 43, which occurred in 1945. Sunrise today is at 6:13 a.m. and sunset is at 8:59 p.m. At 6 a.m., weather reports for selected cities. At Mansfield Lawn Regional Airport, it was cloudy. The temperature was 63 degrees, the dew point 58, and the relative humidity 83%. The pressure was 30.13 inches and steady. Elsewhere across Ohio, smoke was reported, with a temperature of 65 at Toledo Express, 63 at Cleveland, 63 at Akron-Canton Regional Airport, and 60 at Youngstown. At Cincinnati, it was partly cloudy, with a temperature of 75. It was cloudy, with a temperature of 61 at Worcester, 63 at Marion, 74 at Dayton, 68 at Findlay, and 72 at Columbus. Reports from nearby cities outside Ohio, smoke was reported, with a temperature of 64 at Pittsburgh, 62 at Buffalo, and 75 at Chicago. It was cloudy, with a temperature of 66 at Detroit, and 79 at Indianapolis. The current time is 7:05 a.m. Eastern Daylight Time. 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On the latest weather map, a warm front will live northeast over the area late this afternoon through early Saturday before a cold front moves southeast across the region Saturday evening and Saturday night. High pressure will build into the region Sunday into Monday with the next cold front approaching from the west Monday night. The forecast for the Central Highlands. Today, partly sunny. Smoke. Highs in the upper 80s. South winds around 5 miles per hour. Tonight, areas of smoke in the evening. Mostly cloudy with a chance of showers and thunderstorms. Humid with lows in the lower 70s. South winds 5 to 10 miles per hour. Chance of rain 50%. Saturday, mostly cloudy in the morning, then becoming partly sunny. A chance of thunderstorms. A chance of showers in the morning, then showers likely in the afternoon. Humid with highs in the upper 80s. Southwest winds 10 to 15 miles per hour with gusts up to 25 miles per hour. Chance of rain 70%. Saturday night, mostly cloudy with showers with a chance of thunderstorms in the evening, then partly cloudy with a chance of showers after midnight. Humid with lows in the mid-60s. West winds 10 to 15 miles per hour with gusts up to 25 miles per hour, becoming north 5 to 10 miles per hour after midnight. Chance of rain 90%. Sunday, mostly sunny. Highs around 80. North winds 5 to 10 miles per hour. Sunday night, mostly clear. Lows in the upper 50s. At 7 a.m., weather reports for selected cities. At Mansfield Lawn Regional Airport, it was cloudy. The temperature was 63 degrees, the dew point 61, and the relative humidity 93%. The wind was south, at 3 miles an hour. the pressure was 30.14 inches and rising. Elsewhere across Ohio, smoke was reported, with a temperature of 65 at Toledo Express, 64 at Cleveland, 62 at Akron-Canton Regional Airport, and 60 at Youngstown. At Cincinnati, it was mostly cloudy, with a temperature of 75. It was cloudy, with a temperature of 61 at Worcester, 62 at Marion, 73 at Dayton, 69 at Findlay, and 71 at Columbus. Reports from nearby cities outside Ohio, smoke was reported, with a temperature of 63 at Pittsburgh, 66 at Detroit, 63 at Buffalo, and 77 at Chicago. At Indianapolis, it was mostly cloudy, with a temperature of 79. The current time is 7:08 a.m. Eastern Daylight Time. 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On the latest weather map, a warm front will lift northeast over the area late this afternoon through early Saturday before a cold front moves southeast across the region Saturday evening and Saturday night. High pressure will build into the region Sunday into Monday with the next cold front approaching from the west Monday night. The forecast for the Central Highlands. Today, partly sunny. Smoke. Highs in the upper 80s. South winds around 5 miles per hour. Tonight, areas of smoke in the evening. Mostly cloudy with a chance of showers and thunderstorms. Humid with lows in the lower 70s. South winds 5 to 10 miles per hour. Chance of rain 50%. Saturday, mostly cloudy in the morning, then becoming partly sunny. A chance of thunderstorms. A chance of showers in the morning, then showers likely in the afternoon. Humid with highs in the upper 80s. Southwest winds 10 to 15 miles per hour with gusts up to 25 miles per hour. Chance of rain 70%. Saturday night, mostly cloudy with showers with a chance of thunderstorms in the evening, then partly cloudy with a chance of showers after midnight. Humid with lows in the mid-60s. West winds 10 to 15 miles per hour with gusts up to 25 miles per hour, becoming north 5 to 10 miles per hour after midnight. Chance of rain 90%. Sunday, mostly sunny. Highs around 80. North winds 5 to 10 miles per hour. Sunday night, mostly clear. Lows in the upper 50s. The extended forecast for the Central Highlands. Monday, mostly sunny in the morning, then becoming partly cloudy. Highs in the lower 80s. Monday night, partly cloudy in the evening, then mostly cloudy with a chance of showers after midnight. Not as cool with lows in the upper 60s. Chance of rain 50%. Tuesday, showers likely with a chance of thunderstorms. Highs in the mid-80s. Chance of rain 70%. Tuesday night, mostly cloudy with showers likely with a chance of thunderstorms in the evening, then partly cloudy after midnight. Lows in the lower 60s. Chance of rain 70%. Wednesday, mostly sunny in the morning, then becoming partly cloudy. Highs in the mid-70s. Wednesday night, mostly clear. Lows in the mid-50s. Thursday, mostly sunny. Highs in the upper 70s. At 7 a.m., weather reports for selected cities. At Mansfield-Lom Regional Airport, it was cloudy. The temperature was 63 degrees, the dew point 61, and the relative humidity 93%. The wind was south, at 3 miles an hour. The pressure was 30.14 inches and rising. Elsewhere across Ohio, smoke was reported, with a temperature of 65 at Toledo Express, 64 at Cleveland, 62 at Akron-Canton Regional Airport, and 60 at Youngstown. At Cincinnati, it was mostly cloudy, with a temperature of 75. It was cloudy, with a temperature of 61 at Worcester, 62 at Marion, 73 at Dayton, 69 at Findlay, and 71 at Columbus. Reports from nearby cities outside Ohio. Smoke was reported, with a temperature of 63 at Pittsburgh, 66 at Detroit, 63 at Buffalo, and 77 at Chicago. At Indianapolis, it was mostly cloudy, with a temperature of 79. The current time is 7:12 a.m. Eastern Daylight Time. 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On the latest weather map, a warm front will lift northeast over the area late this afternoon through early Saturday before a cold front moves southeast across the region Saturday evening and Saturday night. High pressure will build into the region Sunday into Monday with the next cold front approaching from the west Monday night. The forecast for the Central Highlands. Today, partly sunny. Smoke. Highs in the upper 80s. South winds around 5 miles per hour. Tonight, areas of smoke in the evening. Mostly cloudy with a chance of showers and thunderstorms. Humid with lows in the lower 70s. South winds 5 to 10 miles per hour. Chance of rain 50%. Saturday, mostly cloudy in the morning, then becoming partly sunny. A chance of thunderstorms. A chance of showers in the morning, then showers likely in the afternoon. Humid with highs in the upper 80s. Southwest winds 10 to 15 miles per hour with gusts up to 25 miles per hour. Chance of rain 70%. Saturday night, mostly cloudy with showers with a chance of thunderstorms in the evening, then partly cloudy with a chance of showers after midnight. Humid with lows in the mid-60s. West winds 10 to 15 miles per hour with gusts up to 25 miles per hour, becoming north 5 to 10 miles per hour after midnight. Chance of rain 90%. Sunday, mostly sunny. Highs around 80. North winds 5 to 10 miles per hour. Sunday night, mostly clear. Lows in the upper 50s. The Mansfield, Ohio climate summary for yesterday, July 16, 2026. Yesterday's high temperature was 86 degrees. The normal high is 83. Yesterday's low temperature was 67 degrees. The normal low is 63. No precipitation fell yesterday, which leaves the monthly total at 1.62 inches. This is 0.43 inches below the normal amount of 2.05 inches for July. The total precipitation for the year still stands at 23.06 inches, which is 1.33 inches below normal. No snow fell yesterday, which brings the monthly total to 0.0 inches. The total snowfall since July 1st still stands at 0.0 inches. There were no heating degree days yesterday. This leaves the monthly total at 0. The yearly total since July 1st is 0. There were 12 cooling degree days yesterday. This brings the monthly total to 199. The yearly total since January 1st is 393. The normal high temperature for today is 83 degrees, and the normal low is 63. The record high for today is 101, which occurred in 1931, and the record low is 43, which occurred in 1945. Sunrise today is at 6:13 a.m. and sunset is at 8:59 p.m. At 7 a.m., weather reports for selected cities. At Mansfield Long Regional Airport, it was cloudy. The temperature was 63 degrees, the dew point 61, and the relative humidity 93%. The wind was south, at 3 miles an hour. The pressure was 30.14 inches and rising. Elsewhere across Ohio, smoke was reported, with a temperature of 65 at Toledo Express, 64 at Cleveland, 62 at Akron-Canton Regional Airport, and 60 at Youngstown. At Cincinnati, it was mostly cloudy, with a temperature of 75. It was cloudy, with a temperature of 61 at Worcester, 62 at Marion, 73 at Dayton, 69 at Findlay, and 71 at Columbus. Reports from nearby cities outside Ohio, smoke was reported, with a temperature of 63 at Pittsburgh, 66 at Detroit, 63 at Buffalo, and 77 at Chicago. At Indianapolis, it was mostly cloudy, with a temperature of 79. The current time is 7:17 a.m. Eastern Daylight Time. 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On the latest weather map, A warm front will lift northeast over the area late this afternoon through early Saturday before a cold front moves southeast across the region Saturday evening and Saturday night. High pressure will build into the region Sunday into Monday with the next cold front approaching from the west Monday night. The forecast for the Central Highlands. Today, partly sunny. Smoke. Highs in the upper 80s. South winds around 5 miles per hour. Tonight, areas of smoke in the evening. Mostly cloudy with a chance of showers and thunderstorms. Humid with lows in the lower 70s. South winds 5 to 10 miles per hour. Chance of rain 50%. Saturday, mostly cloudy in the morning, then becoming partly sunny. A chance of thunderstorms. A chance of showers in the morning, then showers likely in the afternoon. Humid with highs in the upper 80s. Southwest winds 10 to 15 miles per hour with gusts up to 25 miles per hour. Chance of rain 70%. Saturday night, mostly cloudy with showers with a chance of thunderstorms in the evening, then partly cloudy with a chance of showers after midnight. Humid with lows in the mid-60s. West winds 10 to 15 miles per hour with gusts up to 25 miles per hour, becoming north 5 to 10 miles per hour after midnight. Chance of rain 90%. Sunday, mostly sunny. Highs around 80. North winds 5 to 10 miles per hour. Sunday night, mostly clear. Lows in the upper 50s. The forecast for the Central Highlands. Today, partly sunny. Smoke. Highs in the upper 80s. South winds around 5 miles per hour. Tonight, areas of smoke in the evening. Mostly cloudy with a chance of showers and thunderstorms. Humid with lows in the lower 70s. South winds 5 to 10 miles per hour. Chance of rain 50%. Saturday, mostly cloudy in the morning, then becoming partly sunny. A chance of thunderstorms. A chance of showers in the morning, then showers likely in the afternoon. Humid with highs in the upper 80s. Southwest winds 10 to 15 miles per hour with gusts up to 25 miles per hour. Chance of rain 70%. Saturday night, mostly cloudy with showers with a chance of thunderstorms in the evening, then partly cloudy with a chance of showers after midnight. Humid with lows in the mid-60s. West winds 10 to 15 miles per hour with gusts up to 25 miles per hour, becoming north 5 to 10 miles per hour after midnight. Chance of rain 90%. Sunday, mostly sunny. Highs around 80. North winds 5 to 10 miles per hour. Sunday night, mostly clear. Lows in the upper 50s. The extended forecast for the Central Highlands. Monday, mostly sunny in the morning, then becoming partly cloudy. Highs in the lower 80s. Monday night, partly cloudy in the evening, then mostly cloudy with a chance of showers after midnight. Not as cool with lows in the upper 60s. Chance of rain 50%. Tuesday, showers likely with a chance of thunderstorms. Highs in the mid-80s. Chance of rain 70%. Tuesday night, mostly cloudy with showers likely with a chance of thunderstorms in the evening, then partly cloudy after midnight. Lows in the lower 60s. Chance of rain 70%. Wednesday, mostly sunny in the morning, then becoming partly cloudy. Highs in the mid-70s. Wednesday night, mostly clear. Lows in the mid-50s. Thursday, mostly sunny. Highs in the upper 70s. At 7 a.m., weather reports for selected cities. At Mansfield Long Regional Airport, it was cloudy. The temperature was 63 degrees, the dew point 61, and the relative humidity 93%. The wind was south, at 3 miles an hour. The pressure was 30.14 inches and rising. Elsewhere across Ohio, smoke was reported, with a temperature of 65 at Toledo Express, 64 at Cleveland, 62 at Akron-Canton Regional Airport, and 60 at Youngstown. At Cincinnati, it was mostly cloudy, with a temperature of 75. It was cloudy, with a temperature of 61 at Worcester, 62 at Marion, 73 at Dayton, 69 at Findlay, and 71 at Columbus. Reports from nearby cities outside Ohio, smoke was reported, with a temperature of 63 at Pittsburgh, 66 at Detroit, 63 at Buffalo, and 77 at Chicago. At Indianapolis, it was mostly cloudy, with a temperature of 79. The current time is 7:23 a.m. Eastern Daylight Time. 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

Today, partly sunny. Smoke. Highs in the upper 80s. South winds around 5 miles per hour. Tonight, areas of smoke in the evening. Mostly cloudy with a chance of showers and thunderstorms. Humid with lows in the lower 70s. South winds 5 to 10 miles per hour. Chance of rain 50%. Saturday, mostly cloudy in the morning, then becoming partly sunny. A chance of thunderstorms. A chance of showers in the morning, then showers likely in the afternoon. Humid with highs in the upper 80s. Southwest winds 10 to 15 miles per hour with gusts up to 25 miles per hour. Chance of rain 70%. Saturday night, mostly cloudy with showers with a chance of thunderstorms in the evening, then partly cloudy with a chance of showers after midnight. Humid with lows in the mid-60s. West winds 10 to 15 miles per hour with gusts up to 25 miles per hour, becoming north 5 to 10 miles per hour after midnight. Chance of rain 90%. Sunday, mostly sunny. Highs around 80. North winds 5 to 10 miles per hour. Sunday night, mostly clear. Lows in the upper 50s. At 7 a.m., weather reports for selected cities. At Mansfield Long Regional Airport, it was cloudy. The temperature was 63 degrees, the dew point 61, and the relative humidity 93%. The wind was south, at 3 miles an hour. The pressure was 30.14 inches and rising. Elsewhere across Ohio, smoke was reported, with a temperature of 65 at Toledo Express, 64 at Cleveland, 62 at Akron-Canton Regional Airport, and 60 at Youngstown. At Cincinnati, it was mostly cloudy, with a temperature of 75. It was cloudy, with a temperature of 61 at Worcester, 62 at Marion, 73 at Dayton, 69 at Findlay, and 71 at Columbus. Reports from nearby cities outside Ohio, smoke was reported, with a temperature of 63 at Pittsburgh, 66 at Detroit, 63 at Buffalo, and 77 at Chicago. At Indianapolis, it was mostly cloudy, with a temperature of 79. The current time is 7:26 a.m. Eastern Daylight Time. 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On the latest weather map, a warm front will lift northeast over the area late this afternoon through early Saturday before a cold front moves southeast across the region Saturday evening and Saturday night. High pressure will build into the region Sunday into Monday with the next cold front approaching from the west Monday night. The forecast for the Central Highlands. Today, partly sunny. Smoke. Highs in the upper 80s. South winds around 5 miles per hour. Tonight, areas of smoke in the evening. Mostly cloudy with a chance of showers and thunderstorms. Humid with lows in the lower 70s. South winds 5 to 10 miles per hour. Chance of rain 50%. Saturday, mostly cloudy in the morning, then becoming partly sunny. A chance of thunderstorms. A chance of showers in the morning, then showers likely in the afternoon. Humid with highs in the upper 80s. Southwest winds 10 to 15 miles per hour with gusts up to 25 miles per hour. Chance of rain 70%. Saturday night, mostly cloudy with showers with a chance of thunderstorms in the evening, then partly cloudy with a chance of showers after midnight. Humid with lows in the mid-60s. West winds 10 to 15 miles per hour with gusts up to 25 miles per hour, becoming north 5 to 10 miles per hour after midnight. Chance of rain 90%. Sunday, mostly sunny. Highs around 80. North winds 5 to 10 miles per hour. Sunday night, mostly clear. Lows in the upper 50s. At 7 a.m., weather reports for selected cities. At Mansfield Long Regional Airport, it was cloudy. The temperature was 63 degrees, the dew point 61, and the relative humidity 93%. The wind was south, at 3 miles an hour. The pressure was 30.14 inches and rising. Elsewhere across Ohio, smoke was reported, with a temperature of 65 at Toledo Express, 64 at Cleveland, 62 at Akron-Canton Regional Airport.

60 at Youngstown. At Cincinnati, it was mostly cloudy, with a temperature of 75. It was cloudy, with a temperature of 61 at Worcester, 62 at Marion, 73 at Dayton, 69 at Findlay, and 71 at Columbus. Reports from nearby cities outside Ohio, smoke was reported, with a temperature of 63 at Pittsburgh, 66 at Detroit, 63 at Buffalo, and 77 at Chicago. At Indianapolis, it was mostly cloudy, with a temperature of 79. The current time is 7:29 a.m. Eastern Daylight Time. 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On the latest weather map, a warm front will lift northeast over the area late this afternoon through early Saturday before a cold front moves southeast across the region Saturday evening and Saturday night. High pressure will build into the region Sunday into Monday with the next cold front approaching from the west Monday night. The extended forecast for the Central Highlands. Monday, mostly sunny in the morning, then becoming partly cloudy. Highs in the lower 80s. Monday night, partly cloudy in the evening, then mostly cloudy with a chance of showers after midnight. Not as cool with lows in the upper 60s. Chance of rain 50%. Tuesday, showers likely with a chance of thunderstorms. Highs in the mid 80s. Chance of rain 70%. Tuesday night, mostly cloudy with showers likely with a chance of thunderstorms in the evening, then partly cloudy after midnight. Lows in the lower 60s. Chance of rain 70%. Wednesday, mostly sunny in the morning, then becoming partly cloudy. Highs in the mid 70s. Wednesday night, mostly clear. Lows in the mid 50s. Thursday, mostly sunny. Highs in the upper 70s. The Mansfield, Ohio climate summary for yesterday, July 16, 2026. Yesterday's high temperature was 86 degrees. The normal high is 83. Yesterday's low temperature was 67 degrees. The normal low is 63. No precipitation fell yesterday, which leaves the monthly total at 1.62 inches. This is 0.43 inches below the normal amount of 2.05 inches for July. The total precipitation for the year still stands at 23.06 inches, which is 1.33 inches below normal. No snow fell yesterday, which brings the monthly total to 0.0 inches. The total snowfall since July 1st still stands at 0.0 inches. There were no heating degree days yesterday. This leaves the monthly total at 0. The yearly total since July 1st is 0. There were 12 cooling degree days yesterday. This brings the monthly total to 199. The yearly total since January 1st is 393. The normal high temperature for today is 83 degrees, and the normal low is 63. The record high for today is 101, which occurred in 1931, and the record low is 43, which occurred in 1945. Sunrise today is at 6:13 a.m. and sunset is at 8:59 p.m. The forecast for the Central Highlands. Today, partly sunny. Smoke. Highs in the upper 80s. South winds around 5 miles per hour. Tonight, areas of smoke in the evening. Mostly cloudy with a chance of showers and thunderstorms. Humid with lows in the lower 70s. South winds 5 to 10 miles per hour. Chance of rain 50%. Saturday, mostly cloudy in the morning, then becoming partly sunny. A chance of thunderstorms. A chance of showers in the morning, then showers likely in the afternoon. Humid with highs in the upper 80s. Southwest winds 10 to 15 miles per hour with gusts up to 25 miles per hour. Chance of rain 70%. Saturday night, mostly cloudy with showers with a chance of thunderstorms in the evening, then partly cloudy with a chance of showers after midnight. Humid with lows in the mid-60s. West winds 10 to 15 miles per hour with gusts up to 25 miles per hour, becoming north 5 to 10 miles per hour after midnight. Chance of rain 90%. Sunday, mostly sunny. Highs around 80. North winds 5 to 10 miles per hour.
Sunday night, mostly clear. Lows in the upper 50s. At 7 a.m., weather reports for selected cities. At Mansfield-Lom Regional Airport, it was cloudy. The temperature was 63 degrees, the dew point 61, and the relative humidity 93%. The wind was south, at 3 miles an hour. The pressure was 30.14 inches and rising. Elsewhere across Ohio, smoke was reported, with a temperature of 65 at Toledo Express, 64 at Cleveland, 62 at Akron-Canton Regional Airport, and 60 at Youngstown. At Cincinnati, it was mostly cloudy, with a temperature of 75. It was cloudy, with a temperature of 61 at Worcester, 62 at Marion, 73 at Dayton, 69 at Findlay, and 71 at Columbus. Reports from nearby cities outside Ohio, smoke was reported, with a temperature of 63 at Pittsburgh, 66 at Detroit, 63 at Buffalo, and 77 at Chicago. At Indianapolis, it was mostly cloudy, with a temperature of 79. The current time is 7:35 a.m. Eastern Daylight Time. 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On the latest weather map, a warm front will lift northeast over the area late this afternoon through early Saturday before a cold front moves southeast across the region Saturday evening and Saturday night. High pressure will build into the region Sunday into Monday with the next cold front approaching from the west Monday night. The forecast for the Central Highlands. Today, partly sunny. Smoke. Highs in the upper 80s. South winds around 5 miles per hour. Tonight, areas of smoke in the evening. Mostly cloudy with a chance of showers and thunderstorms. Humid with lows in the lower 70s. South winds 5 to 10 miles per hour. Chance of rain 50%. Saturday, mostly cloudy in the morning, then becoming partly sunny. A chance of thunderstorms. A chance of showers in the morning, then showers likely in the afternoon. Humid with highs in the upper 80s. Southwest winds 10 to 15 miles per hour with gusts up to 25 miles per hour. Chance of rain 70%. Saturday night, mostly cloudy with showers with a chance of thunderstorms in the evening, then partly cloudy with a chance of showers after midnight. Humid with lows in the mid-60s. West winds 10 to 15 miles per hour with gusts up to 25 miles per hour, becoming north 5 to 10 miles per hour after midnight. Chance of rain 90%. Sunday, mostly sunny. Highs around 80. North winds 5 to 10 miles per hour. Sunday night, mostly clear. Lows in the upper 50s. At 7 a.m., weather reports for selected cities. At Mansfield-Lom Regional Airport, it was cloudy. The temperature was 63 degrees, the dew point 61, and the relative humidity 93%. The wind was south, at 3 miles an hour. The pressure was 30.14 inches and rising. Elsewhere across Ohio, smoke was reported, with a temperature of 65 at Toledo Express, 64 at Cleveland, 62 at Akron-Canton Regional Airport, and 60 at Youngstown. At Cincinnati, it was mostly cloudy, with a temperature of 75. It was cloudy, with a temperature of 61 at Worcester, 62 at Marion, 73 at Dayton, 69 at Findlay, and 71 at Columbus. Reports from nearby cities outside Ohio, smoke was reported, with a temperature of 63 at Pittsburgh, 66 at Detroit, 63 at Buffalo, and 77 at Chicago. At Indianapolis, it was mostly cloudy, with a temperature of 79. The current time is 7:38 a.m. Eastern Daylight Time. 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On the latest weather map, a warm front will lift northeast over the area late this afternoon through early Saturday before a cold front moves southeast across the region Saturday evening and Saturday night. High pressure will build into the region Sunday into Monday with the next cold front approaching from the west Monday night.
the forecast for the Central Highlands. Today, partly sunny. Smoke. Highs in the upper 80s. South winds around 5 miles per hour. Tonight, areas of smoke in the evening. Mostly cloudy with a chance of showers and thunderstorms. Humid with lows in the lower 70s. South winds 5 to 10 miles per hour. Chance of rain 50%. Saturday, mostly cloudy in the morning, then becoming partly sunny. A chance of thunderstorms. A chance of showers in the morning, then showers likely in the afternoon. Humid with highs in the upper 80s. Southwest winds 10 to 15 miles per hour with gusts up to 25 miles per hour. Chance of rain 70%. Saturday night, mostly cloudy with showers with a chance of thunderstorms in the evening, then partly cloudy with a chance of showers after midnight. Humid with lows in the mid-60s. West winds 10 to 15 miles per hour with gusts up to 25 miles per hour, becoming north 5 to 10 miles per hour after midnight. Chance of rain 90%. Sunday, mostly sunny. Highs around 80. North winds 5 to 10 miles per hour. Sunday night, mostly clear. Lows in the upper 50s. The extended forecast for the Central Highlands. Monday, mostly sunny in the morning, then becoming partly cloudy. Highs in the lower 80s. Monday night, partly cloudy in the evening, then mostly cloudy with a chance of showers after midnight. Not as cool with lows in the upper 60s. Chance of rain 50%. Tuesday, showers likely with a chance of thunderstorms. Highs in the mid-80s. Chance of rain 70%. Tuesday night, mostly cloudy with showers likely with a chance of thunderstorms in the evening, then partly cloudy after midnight. Lows in the lower 60s. Chance of rain 70%. Wednesday, mostly sunny in the morning, then becoming partly cloudy. Highs in the mid-70s. Wednesday night, mostly clear. Lows in the mid-50s. Thursday, mostly sunny. Highs in the upper 70s. At 7 a.m., weather reports for selected cities. At Mansfield Lawn Regional Airport, it was cloudy. The temperature was 63 degrees, the dew point 61, and the relative humidity 93%. The wind was south, at 3 miles an hour. The pressure was 30.14 inches and rising. Elsewhere across Ohio, smoke was reported, with a temperature of 65 at Toledo Express, 64 at Cleveland, 62 at Akron-Canton Regional Airport, and 60 at Youngstown. At Cincinnati, it was mostly cloudy, with a temperature of 75. It was cloudy, with a temperature of 61 at Worcester, 62 at Marion, 73 at Dayton, 69 at Findlay, and 71 at Columbus. Reports from nearby cities outside Ohio, smoke was reported, with a temperature of 63 at Pittsburgh, 66 at Detroit, 63 at Buffalo, and 77 at Chicago. At Indianapolis, it was mostly cloudy, with a temperature of 79. The current time is 7:42 a.m. Eastern Daylight Time. 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On the latest weather map, a warm front will lift northeast over the area late this afternoon through early Saturday before a cold front moves southeast across the region Saturday evening and Saturday night. High pressure will build into the region Sunday into Monday with the next cold front approaching from the west Monday night. The forecast for the Central Highlands. Today, partly sunny. Smoke. Highs in the upper 80s. South winds around 5 miles per hour. Tonight, areas of smoke in the evening. Mostly cloudy with a chance of showers and thunderstorms. Humid with lows in the lower 70s. South winds 5 to 10 miles per hour. Chance of rain 50%. Saturday, mostly cloudy in the morning, then becoming partly sunny. A chance of thunderstorms. A chance of showers in the morning, then showers likely in the afternoon. Humid with highs in the upper 80s. Southwest winds 10 to 15 miles per hour with gusts up to 25 miles per hour. Chance of rain 70%.
Saturday night, mostly cloudy with showers with a chance of thunderstorms in the evening, then partly cloudy with a chance of showers after midnight. Humid with lows in the mid-60s. West winds 10 to 15 miles per hour with gusts up to 25 miles per hour, becoming north 5 to 10 miles per hour after midnight. Chance of rain 90%. Sunday, mostly sunny. Highs around 80. North winds 5 to 10 miles per hour. Sunday night, mostly clear. Lows in the upper 50s. At 7 a.m., weather reports for selected cities. At Mansfield Lawn Regional Airport, it was cloudy. The temperature was 63 degrees, the dew point 61, and the relative humidity 93%. The wind was south, at 3 miles an hour. The pressure was 30.14 inches and rising. Elsewhere across Ohio, smoke was reported, with a temperature of 65 at Toledo Express, 64 at Cleveland, 62 at Akron-Canton Regional Airport, and 60 at Youngstown. At Cincinnati, it was mostly cloudy, with a temperature of 75. It was cloudy, with a temperature of 61 at Worcester, 62 at Marion, 73 at Dayton, 69 at Findlay, and 71 at Columbus. Reports from nearby cities outside Ohio, smoke was reported, with a temperature of 63 at Pittsburgh, 66 at Detroit, 63 at Buffalo, and 77 at Chicago. At Indianapolis, it was mostly cloudy, with a temperature of 79. The Mansfield, Ohio climate summary for yesterday, July 16, 2026. Yesterday's high temperature was 86 degrees. The normal high is 83. Yesterday's low temperature was 67 degrees. The normal low is 63. No precipitation fell yesterday, which leaves the monthly total at 1.62 inches. This is 0.43 inches below the normal amount of 2.05 inches for July. The total precipitation for the year still stands at 23.06 inches, which is 1.33 inches below normal. No snow fell yesterday, which brings the monthly total to 0.0 inches. The total snowfall since July 1st still stands at 0.0 inches. There were no heating degree days yesterday. This leaves the monthly total at 0. The yearly total since July 1st is 0. There were 12 cooling degree days yesterday. This brings the monthly total to 199. The yearly total since January 1st is 393. The normal high temperature for today is 83 degrees, and the normal low is 63. The record high for today is 101, which occurred in 1931, and the record low is 43, which occurred in 1945. Sunrise today is at 6:13 a.m. and sunset is at 8:59 p.m. The current time is 7:46 a.m. Eastern Daylight Time. 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On the latest weather map, a warm front will lift northeast over the area late this afternoon through early Saturday before a cold front moves southeast across the region Saturday evening and Saturday night. High pressure will build into the region Sunday into Monday with the next cold front approaching from the west Monday night. The forecast for the Central Highlands. Today, partly sunny. Smoke. Highs in the upper 80s. South winds around 5 miles per hour. Tonight, areas of smoke in the evening. Mostly cloudy with a chance of showers and thunderstorms. Humid with lows in the lower 70s. South winds 5 to 10 miles per hour. Chance of rain 50%. Saturday, mostly cloudy in the morning, then becoming partly sunny. A chance of thunderstorms. A chance of showers in the morning, then showers likely in the afternoon. Humid with highs in the upper 80s. Southwest winds 10 to 15 miles per hour with gusts up to 25 miles per hour. Chance of rain 70%. Saturday night, mostly cloudy with showers with a chance of thunderstorms in the evening, then partly cloudy with a chance of showers after midnight. Humid with lows in the mid-60s. West winds 10 to 15 miles per hour with gusts up to 25 miles per hour, becoming north 5 to 10 miles per hour after midnight. Chance of rain 90%.
Sunday, mostly sunny. Highs around 80. North winds 5 to 10 miles per hour. Sunday night, mostly clear. Lows in the upper 50s. At 7 a.m., weather reports for selected cities. At Mansfield Long Regional Airport, it was cloudy. The temperature was 63 degrees, the dew point 61, and the relative humidity 93%. The wind was south, at 3 miles an hour. The pressure was 30.14 inches and rising. Elsewhere across Ohio, smoke was reported, with a temperature of 65 at Toledo Express, 64 at Cleveland, 62 at Akron-Canton Regional Airport, and 60 at Youngstown. At Cincinnati, it was mostly cloudy, with a temperature of 75. It was cloudy, with a temperature of 61 at Worcester, 62 at Marion, 73 at Dayton, 69 at Findlay, and 71 at Columbus. Reports from nearby cities outside Ohio, smoke was reported, with a temperature of 63 at Pittsburgh, 66 at Detroit, 63 at Buffalo, and 77 at Chicago. At Indianapolis, it was mostly cloudy, with a temperature of 79. The extended forecast for the Central Highlands. Monday, mostly sunny in the morning, then becoming partly cloudy. Highs in the lower 80s. Monday night, partly cloudy in the evening, then mostly cloudy with a chance of showers after midnight. Not as cool with lows in the upper 60s. Chance of rain 50%. Tuesday, showers likely with a chance of thunderstorms. Highs in the mid-80s. Chance of rain 70%. Tuesday night, mostly cloudy with showers likely with a chance of thunderstorms in the evening, then partly cloudy after midnight. Lows in the lower 60s. Chance of rain 70%. Wednesday, mostly sunny in the morning, then becoming partly cloudy. Highs in the mid-70s. Wednesday night, mostly clear. Lows in the mid-50s. Thursday, mostly sunny. Highs in the upper 70s. The current time is 7:51 a.m. Eastern Daylight Time. 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We supply the latest available information for the Central Highlands over station WWG57 from Butler on a frequency of 162.450 MHz. On the latest weather map, a warm front will lift northeast over the area late this afternoon through early Saturday before a cold front moves southeast across the region Saturday evening and Saturday night. High pressure will build into the region Sunday into Monday with the next cold front approaching from the west Monday night. The forecast for the Central Highlands. Today, partly sunny. Smoke. Highs in the upper 80s. South winds around 5 miles per hour. Tonight, areas of smoke in the evening. Mostly cloudy with a chance of showers and thunderstorms. Humid with lows in the lower 70s. South winds 5 to 10 miles per hour. Chance of rain 50%. Saturday, mostly cloudy in the morning, then becoming partly sunny. A chance of thunderstorms. A chance of showers in the morning, then showers likely in the afternoon. Humid with highs in the upper 80s. Southwest winds 10 to 15 miles per hour with gusts up to 25 miles per hour. Chance of rain 70%. Saturday night, mostly cloudy with showers with a chance of thunderstorms in the evening, then partly cloudy with a chance of showers after midnight. Humid with lows in the mid-60s. West winds 10 to 15 miles per hour with gusts up to 25 miles per hour, becoming north 5 to 10 miles per hour after midnight. Chance of rain 90%. Sunday, mostly sunny. Highs around 80. North winds 5 to 10 miles per hour. Sunday night, mostly clear. Lows in the upper 50s. At 7 a.m., weather reports for selected cities. At Mansfield Long Regional Airport, it was cloudy. The temperature was 63 degrees, the dew point 61, and the relative humidity 93%. The wind was south, at 3 miles an hour. The pressure was 30.14 inches and rising. Elsewhere across Ohio, smoke was reported, with a temperature of 65 at Toledo Express, 64 at Cleveland, 62 at Akron-Canton Regional Airport, and 60 at Youngstown. At Cincinnati, it was mostly cloudy, with a temperature of 75.
It was cloudy, with a temperature of 61 at Worcester, 62 at Marion, 73 at Dayton, 69 at Findlay, and 71 at Columbus. Reports from nearby cities outside Ohio, smoke was reported, with a temperature of 63 at Pittsburgh, 66 at Detroit, 63 at Buffalo, and 77 at Chicago. At Indianapolis, it was mostly cloudy, with a temperature of 79. The current time is 7:54 a.m. Eastern Daylight Time. 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On the latest weather map, a warm front will lift northeast over the area late this afternoon through early Saturday before a cold front moves southeast across the region Saturday evening and Saturday night. High pressure will build into the region Sunday into Monday with the next cold front approaching from the west Monday night. The forecast for the Central Highlands. Today, partly sunny. Smoke. Highs in the upper 80s. South winds around 5 miles per hour. Tonight, areas of smoke in the evening. Mostly cloudy with a chance of showers and thunderstorms. Humid with lows in the lower 70s. South winds 5 to 10 miles per hour. Chance of rain 50%. Saturday, mostly cloudy in the morning, then becoming partly sunny. A chance of thunderstorms. A chance of showers in the morning, then showers likely in the afternoon. Humid with highs in the upper 80s. Southwest winds 10 to 15 miles per hour with gusts up to 25 miles per hour. Chance of rain 70%. Saturday night, mostly cloudy with showers with a chance of thunderstorms in the evening, then partly cloudy with a chance of showers after midnight. Humid with lows in the mid-60s. West winds 10 to 15 miles per hour with gusts up to 25 miles per hour, becoming north 5 to 10 miles per hour after midnight. Chance of rain 90%. Sunday, mostly sunny. Highs around 80. North winds 5 to 10 miles per hour. Sunday night, mostly clear. Lows in the upper 50s. At 7 a.m., weather reports for selected cities. At Mansfield Long Regional Airport, it was cloudy. The temperature was 63 degrees, the dew point 61, and the relative humidity 93%. The wind was south, at 3 miles an hour. The pressure was 30.14 inches and rising. Elsewhere across Ohio, smoke was reported, with a temperature of 65 at Toledo Express, 64 at Cleveland, 62 at Akron-Canton Regional Airport, and 60 at Youngstown. At Cincinnati, it was mostly cloudy, with a temperature of 75. It was cloudy, with a temperature of 61 at Worcester, 62 at Marion, 73 at Dayton, 69 at Findlay, and 71 at Columbus. Reports from nearby cities outside Ohio, smoke was reported, with a temperature of 63 at Pittsburgh, 66 at Detroit, 63 at Buffalo, and 77 at Chicago. At Indianapolis, it was mostly cloudy, with a temperature of 79. The current time is 7:57 a.m. Eastern Daylight Time. 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On the latest weather map, a warm front will lift northeast over the area late this afternoon through early Saturday before a cold front moves southeast across the region Saturday evening and Saturday night. High pressure will build into the region Sunday into Monday with the next cold front approaching from the west Monday night. The forecast for the Central Highlands. Today, partly sunny. Smoke. Highs in the upper 80s. South winds around 5 miles per hour. Tonight, areas of smoke in the evening. Mostly cloudy with a chance of showers and thunderstorms. Humid with lows in the lower 70s. South winds 5 to 10 miles per hour. Chance of rain 50%. Saturday, mostly cloudy in the morning, then becoming partly sunny. A chance of thunderstorms. A chance of showers in the morning, then showers likely in the afternoon. Humid with highs in the upper 80s.
southwest winds 10 to 15 miles per hour with gusts up to 25 miles per hour. Chance of rain 70%. Saturday night, mostly cloudy with showers with a chance of thunderstorms in the evening, then partly cloudy with a chance of showers after midnight. Humid with lows in the mid-60s. West winds 10 to 15 miles per hour with gusts up to 25 miles per hour, becoming north 5 to 10 miles per hour after midnight. Chance of rain 90%. Sunday, mostly sunny. Highs around 80. North winds 5 to 10 miles per hour. Sunday night, mostly clear. Lows in the upper 50s. At 7 a.m., weather reports for selected cities. At Mansfield Long Regional Airport, it was cloudy. The temperature was 63 degrees, the dew point 61, and the relative humidity 93%. The wind was south, at 3 miles an hour. The pressure was 30.14 inches and rising. Elsewhere across Ohio, smoke was reported, with a temperature of 65 at Toledo Express, 64 at Cleveland, 62 at Akron-Canton Regional Airport, and 60 at Youngstown. At Cincinnati, it was mostly cloudy, with a temperature of 75. It was cloudy, with a temperature of 61 at Worcester, 62 at Marion, 73 at Dayton, 69 at Findlay, and 71 at Columbus. Reports from nearby cities outside Ohio, smoke was reported, with a temperature of 63 at Pittsburgh, 66 at Detroit, 63 at Buffalo, and 77 at Chicago. At Indianapolis, it was mostly cloudy, with a temperature of 79. The Nearshore Marine Forecast. For the following marine location, the islands to Vermilion. Dense smoke advisory in effect until 4 p.m. Eastern Daylight Time this afternoon. Today, southeast winds less than 10 knots becoming northeast. Smoke. Waves 1 foot or less. Tonight, east winds 5 to 15 knots becoming southwest. Smoke in the evening, then patchy smoke overnight. A chance of showers with a slight chance of thunderstorms in the evening, then a chance of showers and thunderstorms overnight. Waves 2 feet or less. Saturday, southwest winds 15 to 20 knots. A chance of showers and thunderstorms in the morning, then showers with a chance of thunderstorms in the afternoon. Waves 1 to 3 feet building to 2 to 4 feet. Saturday night, west winds 15 to 20 knots becoming north 10 to 15 knots. Showers with a chance of thunderstorms in the evening, then a chance of showers overnight. Waves 3 to 5 feet subsiding to 2 to 4 feet. Waves occasionally around 6 feet. Winds and waves higher in and near thunderstorms. The water temperature off Toledo is 82 degrees, off Cleveland 64 degrees, and off Derry 75 degrees. The extended forecast for the Central Highlands. Monday, mostly sunny in the morning, then becoming partly cloudy. Highs in the lower 80s. Monday night, partly cloudy in the evening, then mostly cloudy with a chance of showers after midnight. Not as cool with lows in the upper 60s. Chance of rain 50%. Tuesday, showers likely with a chance of thunderstorms. Highs in the mid 80s. Chance of rain 70%. Tuesday night, mostly cloudy with showers likely with a chance of thunderstorms in the evening, then partly cloudy after midnight. Lows in the lower 60s. Chance of rain 70%. Wednesday, mostly sunny in the morning, then becoming partly cloudy. Highs in the mid-70s. Wednesday night, mostly clear. Lows in the mid-50s. Thursday, mostly sunny. Highs in the upper 70s. The Mansfield, Ohio Climate Summary for yesterday, July 16, 2026. Yesterday's high temperature was 86 degrees. The normal high is 83. Yesterday's low temperature was 67 degrees. The normal low is 63. No precipitation fell yesterday, which leaves the monthly total at 1.62 inches. This is 0.43 inches below the normal amount of 2.05 inches for July. The total precipitation for the year still stands at 23.06 inches, which is 1.33 inches below normal. No snow fell yesterday, which brings the monthly total to 0.0 inches. The total snowfall since July 1st still stands at 0.0 inches. There were no heating degree days yesterday. This leaves the monthly total at zero.
The yearly total since July 1st is zero. There were 12 cooling degree days yesterday. This brings the monthly total to 199. The yearly total since January 1st is 393. The normal high temperature for today is 83 degrees, and the normal low is 63. The record high for today is 101, which occurred in 1931, and the record low is 43, which occurred in 1945. Sunrise today is at 6:13 a.m. and sunset is at 8:59 p.m. The current time is 8:04 a.m. Eastern Daylight Time. 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On the latest weather map, a warm front will lift northeast over the area late this afternoon through early Saturday before a cold front moves southeast across the region Saturday evening and Saturday night. High pressure will build into the region Sunday into Monday with the next cold front approaching from the west Monday night. The forecast for the Central Highlands. Today, partly sunny. Smoke. Highs in the upper 80s. South winds around 5 miles per hour. Tonight, areas of smoke in the evening. Mostly cloudy with a chance of showers and thunderstorms. Humid with lows in the lower 70s. South winds 5 to 10 miles per hour. Chance of rain 50%. Saturday, mostly cloudy in the morning, then becoming partly sunny. A chance of thunderstorms. A chance of showers in the morning, then showers likely in the afternoon. Humid with highs in the upper 80s. Southwest winds 10 to 15 miles per hour with gusts up to 25 miles per hour. Chance of rain 70%. Saturday night, mostly cloudy with showers with a chance of thunderstorms in the evening, then partly cloudy with a chance of showers after midnight. Humid with lows in the mid-60s. West winds 10 to 15 miles per hour with gusts up to 25 miles per hour, becoming north 5 to 10 miles per hour after midnight. Chance of rain 90%. Sunday, mostly sunny. Highs around 80. North winds 5 to 10 miles per hour. Sunday night, mostly clear. Lows in the upper 50s. The current time is 8:06 a.m. Eastern Daylight Time. 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On the latest weather map, a warm front will lift northeast over the area late this afternoon through early Saturday before a cold front moves southeast across the region Saturday evening and Saturday night. High pressure will build into the region Sunday into Monday with the next cold front approaching from the west Monday night. The forecast for the Central Highlands. Today, partly sunny. Smoke. Highs in the upper 80s. South winds around 5 miles per hour. Tonight, areas of smoke in the evening. Mostly cloudy with a chance of showers and thunderstorms. Humid with lows in the lower 70s. South winds 5 to 10 miles per hour. Chance of rain 50%. Saturday, mostly cloudy in the morning, then becoming partly sunny. A chance of thunderstorms. A chance of showers in the morning, then showers likely in the afternoon. Humid with highs in the upper 80s. Southwest winds 10 to 15 miles per hour with gusts up to 25 miles per hour. Chance of rain 70%. Saturday night, mostly cloudy with showers with a chance of thunderstorms in the evening, then partly cloudy with a chance of showers after midnight. Humid with lows in the mid-60s. West winds 10 to 15 miles per hour with gusts up to 25 miles per hour, becoming north 5 to 10 miles per hour after midnight. Chance of rain 90%. Sunday, mostly sunny. Highs around 80. North winds 5 to 10 miles per hour. Sunday night, mostly clear. Lows in the upper 50s. At 8 a.m., weather reports for selected cities. At Mansfield Long Regional Airport, it was cloudy. The temperature was 67 degrees, the dew point 63, and the relative humidity 87%.
The wind was south, at 3 miles an hour. The pressure was 30.14 inches and steady. Elsewhere across Ohio, smoke was reported, with a temperature of 68 at Toledo Express, 65 at Cleveland, 65 at Akron-Canton Regional Airport, 63 at Youngstown, and 74 at Dayton. At Cincinnati, it was partly sunny, with a temperature of 78. It was cloudy, with a temperature of 64 at Wooster, 66 at Marion, 71 at Findlay, and 74 at Columbus. Reports from nearby cities outside Ohio, smoke was reported, with a temperature of 65 at Pittsburgh, 69 at Detroit, 65 at Buffalo, and 78 at Chicago. At Indianapolis, it was partly sunny, with a temperature of 80. The current time is 8:09 a.m. Eastern Daylight Time. 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We supply the latest available information for the Central Highlands over station WWG57 from Butler on a frequency of 162.450 MHz. On the latest weather map, a warm front will lift northeast over the area late this afternoon through early Saturday before a cold front moves southeast across the region Saturday evening and Saturday night. High pressure will build into the region Sunday into Monday with the next cold front approaching from the west Monday night. The extended forecast for the Central Highlands. Monday, mostly sunny in the morning, then becoming partly cloudy. Highs in the lower 80s. Monday night, partly cloudy in the evening, then mostly cloudy with a chance of showers after midnight. Not as cool with lows in the upper 60s. Chance of rain 50%. Tuesday, showers likely with a chance of thunderstorms. Highs in the mid-80s. Chance of rain 70%. Tuesday night, mostly cloudy with showers likely with a chance of thunderstorms in the evening, then partly cloudy after midnight. Lows in the lower 60s. Chance of rain 70%. Wednesday, mostly sunny in the morning, then becoming partly cloudy. Highs in the mid-70s. Wednesday night, mostly clear. Lows in the mid-50s. Thursday, mostly sunny. Highs in the upper 70s. The forecast for the Central Highlands. Today, partly sunny. Smoke. Highs in the upper 80s. South winds around 5 miles per hour. Tonight, areas of smoke in the evening. Mostly cloudy with a chance of showers and thunderstorms. Humid with lows in the lower 70s. South winds 5 to 10 miles per hour. Chance of rain 50%. Saturday, mostly cloudy in the morning, then becoming partly sunny. A chance of thunderstorms. A chance of showers in the morning, then showers likely in the afternoon. Humid with highs in the upper 80s. Southwest winds 10 to 15 miles per hour with gusts up to 25 miles per hour. Chance of rain 70%. Saturday night, mostly cloudy with showers with a chance of thunderstorms in the evening, then partly cloudy with a chance of showers after midnight. Humid with lows in the mid-60s. West winds 10 to 15 miles per hour with gusts up to 25 miles per hour, becoming north 5 to 10 miles per hour after midnight. Chance of rain 90%. Sunday, mostly sunny. Highs around 80. North winds 5 to 10 miles per hour. Sunday night, mostly clear. Lows in the upper 50s. At 8 a.m., weather reports for selected cities. At Mansfield-Long Regional Airport, it was cloudy. The temperature was 67 degrees, the dew point 63, and the relative humidity 87%. The wind was south, at 3 miles an hour. The pressure was 30.14 inches and steady. Elsewhere across Ohio, smoke was reported, with a temperature of 68 at Toledo Express, 65 at Cleveland, 65 at Akron-Canton Regional Airport, 63 at Youngstown, and 74 at Dayton. At Cincinnati, it was partly sunny, with a temperature of 78. It was cloudy, with a temperature of 64 at Wooster, 66 at Marion, 71 at Findlay, and 74 at Columbus. Reports from nearby cities outside Ohio, smoke was reported, with a temperature of 65 at Pittsburgh, 69 at Detroit, 65 at Buffalo, and 78 at Chicago. At Indianapolis, it was partly sunny, with a temperature of 80.
The current time is 8:13 a.m. Eastern Daylight Time. 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On the latest weather map, a warm front will lift northeast over the area late this afternoon through early Saturday before a cold front moves southeast across the region Saturday evening and Saturday night. High pressure will build into the region Sunday into Monday with the next cold front approaching from the west Monday night. The forecast for the Central Highlands. Today, partly sunny. Smoke. Highs in the upper 80s. South winds around 5 miles per hour. Tonight, areas of smoke in the evening. Mostly cloudy with a chance of showers and thunderstorms. Humid with lows in the lower 70s. South winds 5 to 10 miles per hour. Chance of rain 50%. Saturday, mostly cloudy in the morning, then becoming partly sunny. A chance of thunderstorms. A chance of showers in the morning, then showers likely in the afternoon. Humid with highs in the upper 80s. Southwest winds 10 to 15 miles per hour with gusts up to 25 miles per hour. Chance of rain 70%. Saturday night, mostly cloudy with showers with a chance of thunderstorms in the evening, then partly cloudy with a chance of showers after midnight. Humid with lows in the mid-60s. West winds 10 to 15 miles per hour with gusts up to 25 miles per hour, becoming north 5 to 10 miles per hour after midnight. Chance of rain 90%. Sunday, mostly sunny. Highs around 80. North winds 5 to 10 miles per hour. Sunday night, mostly clear. Lows in the upper 50s. The Mansfield, Ohio climate summary for yesterday, July 16, 2026. Yesterday's high temperature was 86 degrees. The normal high is 83. Yesterday's low temperature was 67 degrees. The normal low is 63. No precipitation fell yesterday, which leaves the monthly total at 1.62 inches. This is 0.43 inches below the normal amount of 2.05 inches for July. The total precipitation for the year still stands at 23.06 inches, which is 1.33 inches below normal. No snow fell yesterday, which brings the monthly total to 0.0 inches. The total snowfall since July 1st still stands at 0.0 inches. There were no heating degree days yesterday. This leaves the monthly total at 0. The yearly total since July 1st is 0. There were 12 cooling degree days yesterday. This brings the monthly total to 199. The yearly total since January 1st is 393. The normal high temperature for today is 83 degrees, and the normal low is 63. The record high for today is 101, which occurred in 1931, and the record low is 43, which occurred in 1945. Sunrise today is at 6:13 a.m. and sunset is at 8:59 p.m. At 8 a.m., weather reports for selected cities. At Mansfield Long Regional Airport, it was cloudy. The temperature was 67 degrees, the dew point 63, and the relative humidity 87%. The wind was south, at 3 miles an hour. The pressure was 30.14 inches and steady. Elsewhere across Ohio, smoke was reported, with a temperature of 68 at Toledo Express, 65 at Cleveland, 65 at Akron-Canton Regional Airport, 63 at Youngstown, and 74 at Dayton. At Cincinnati, it was partly sunny, with a temperature of 78. It was cloudy, with a temperature of 64 at Wooster, 66 at Marion, 71 at Findlay, and 74 at Columbus. Reports from nearby cities outside Ohio, smoke was reported, with a temperature of 65 at Pittsburgh, 69 at Detroit, 65 at Buffalo, and 78 at Chicago. At Indianapolis, it was partly sunny, with a temperature of 80. The current time is 8:18 a.m. Eastern Daylight Time. 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
On the latest weather map, a warm front will lift northeast over the area late this afternoon through early Saturday before a cold front moves southeast across the region Saturday evening and Saturday night. High pressure will build into the region Sunday into Monday with the next cold front approaching from the west Monday night. The forecast for the Central Highlands. Today, partly sunny. Smoke. Highs in the upper 80s. South winds around 5 miles per hour. Tonight, areas of smoke in the evening. Mostly cloudy with a chance of showers and thunderstorms. Humid with lows in the lower 70s. South winds 5 to 10 miles per hour. Chance of rain 50%. Saturday, mostly cloudy in the morning, then becoming partly sunny. A chance of thunderstorms. A chance of showers in the morning, then showers likely in the afternoon. Humid with highs in the upper 80s. Southwest winds 10 to 15 miles per hour with gusts up to 25 miles per hour. Chance of rain 70%. Saturday night, mostly cloudy with showers with a chance of thunderstorms in the evening, then partly cloudy with a chance of showers after midnight. Humid with lows in the mid-60s. West winds 10 to 15 miles per hour with gusts up to 25 miles per hour, becoming north 5 to 10 miles per hour after midnight. Chance of rain 90%. Sunday, mostly sunny. Highs around 80. North winds 5 to 10 miles per hour. Sunday night, mostly clear. Lows in the upper 50s. The extended forecast for the Central Highlands. Monday, mostly sunny in the morning, then becoming partly cloudy. Highs in the lower 80s. Monday night, partly cloudy in the evening, then mostly cloudy with a chance of showers after midnight. Not as cool with lows in the upper 60s. Chance of rain 50%. Tuesday, showers likely with a chance of thunderstorms. Highs in the mid 80s. Chance of rain 70%. Tuesday night, mostly cloudy with showers likely with a chance of thunderstorms in the evening, then partly cloudy after midnight. Lows in the lower 60s. Chance of rain 70%. Wednesday, mostly sunny in the morning, then becoming partly cloudy. Highs in the mid-70s. Wednesday night, mostly clear. Lows in the mid-50s. Thursday, mostly sunny. Highs in the upper 70s. At 8 a.m., weather reports for selected cities. At Mansfield Long Regional Airport, it was cloudy. The temperature was 67 degrees, the dew point 63, and the relative humidity 87%. The wind was south, at 3 miles an hour. The pressure was 30.14 inches and steady. Elsewhere across Ohio, smoke was reported, with a temperature of 68 at Toledo Express, 65 at Cleveland, 65 at Akron-Canton Regional Airport, 63 at Youngstown, and 74 at Dayton. At Cincinnati, it was partly sunny, with a temperature of 78. It was cloudy, with a temperature of 64 at Wooster, 66 at Marion, 71 at Findlay, and 74 at Columbus. Reports from nearby cities outside Ohio, smoke was reported, with a temperature of 65 at Pittsburgh, 69 at Detroit, 65 at Buffalo, and 78 at Chicago. At Indianapolis, it was partly sunny, with a temperature of 80. The current time is 8:22 a.m. Eastern Daylight Time. 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On the latest weather map, a warm front will lift northeast over the area late this afternoon through early Saturday before a cold front moves southeast across the region Saturday evening and Saturday night. High pressure will build into the region Sunday into Monday with the next cold front approaching from the west Monday night. The forecast for the Central Highlands. Today, partly sunny. Smoke. Highs in the upper 80s. South winds around 5 miles per hour. Tonight, areas of smoke in the evening. Mostly cloudy with a chance of showers and thunderstorms. Humid with lows in the lower 70s. South winds 5 to 10 miles per hour. Chance of rain 50%. Saturday, mostly cloudy in the morning, then becoming partly sunny. A chance of thunderstorms.
a chance of showers in the morning, then showers likely in the afternoon. Humid with highs in the upper 80s. Southwest winds 10 to 15 miles per hour with gusts up to 25.

lows in the upper 50s. At 8 a.m., weather reports for selected cities. At Mansfield Lom Regional Airport, it was cloudy. The temperature was 67 degrees, the dew point 63, and the relative humidity 87%. The wind was south, at 3 miles an hour. The pressure was 30.14 inches and steady. Elsewhere across Ohio, smoke was reported, with a temperature of 68 at Toledo Express, 65 at Cleveland, 65 at Akron-Canton Regional Airport, 63 at Youngstown, and 74 at Dayton. At Cincinnati, it was partly sunny, with a temperature of 78. It was cloudy, with a temperature of 64 at Wooster, 66 at Marion, 71 at Findlay, and 74 at Columbus. Reports from nearby cities outside Ohio, smoke was reported, with a temperature of 65 at Pittsburgh, 69 at Detroit, 65 at Buffalo, and 78 at Chicago. At Indianapolis, it was partly sunny, with a temperature of 80. The current time is 8:25 a.m. Eastern Daylight Time. 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On the latest weather map, a warm front will lift northeast over the area late this afternoon through early Saturday before a cold front moves southeast across the region Saturday evening and Saturday night. High pressure will build into the region Sunday into Monday with the next cold front approaching from the west Monday night. The forecast for the Central Highlands. Today, partly sunny. Smoke. Highs in the upper 80s. South winds around 5 miles per hour. Tonight, areas of smoke in the evening. Mostly cloudy with a chance of showers and thunderstorms. Humid with lows in the lower 70s. South winds 5 to 10 miles per hour. Chance of rain 50%. Saturday, mostly cloudy in the morning, then becoming partly sunny. A chance of thunderstorms. A chance of showers in the morning, then showers likely in the afternoon. Humid with highs in the upper 80s. Southwest winds 10 to 15 miles per hour with gusts up to 25 miles per hour. Chance of rain 70%. Saturday night, mostly cloudy with showers with a chance of thunderstorms in the evening, then partly cloudy with a chance of showers after midnight. Humid with lows in the mid-60s. West winds 10 to 15 miles per hour with gusts up to 25 miles per hour, becoming north 5 to 10 miles per hour after midnight. Chance of rain 90%. Sunday, mostly sunny. Highs around 80. North winds 5 to 10 miles per hour. Sunday night, mostly clear. Lows in the upper 50s. At 8 a.m., weather reports for selected cities. At Mansfield Lom Regional Airport, it was cloudy. The temperature was 67 degrees, the dew point 63, and the relative humidity 87%. The wind was south, at 3 miles an hour. The pressure was 30.14 inches and steady. Elsewhere across Ohio, smoke was reported, with a temperature of 68 at Toledo Express, 65 at Cleveland, 65 at Akron-Canton Regional Airport, 63 at Youngstown, and 74 at Dayton. At Cincinnati, it was partly sunny, with a temperature of 78. It was cloudy, with a temperature of 64 at Wooster, 66 at Marion, 71 at Findlay, and 74 at Columbus. Reports from nearby cities outside Ohio, smoke was reported, with a temperature of 65 at Pittsburgh, 69 at Detroit, 65 at Buffalo, and 78 at Chicago. At Indianapolis, it was partly sunny, with a temperature of 80. The current time is 8:28 a.m. Eastern Daylight Time. 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We supply the latest available information for the Central Highlands over station WWG57 from Butler on a frequency of 162.450 MHz. On the latest weather map, a warm front will lift northeast over the area late this afternoon through early Saturday before a cold front moves southeast across the region Saturday evening and Saturday night. High pressure will build into the region Sunday into Monday with the next cold front approaching from the west Monday night. The forecast for the Central Highlands.

Today, partly sunny. Smoke. Highs in the upper 80s. South winds around 5 miles per hour. Tonight, areas of smoke in the evening. Mostly cloudy with a chance of showers and thunderstorms. Humid with lows in the lower 70s. South winds 5 to 10 miles per hour. Chance of rain 50%. Saturday, mostly cloudy in the morning, then becoming partly sunny. A chance of thunderstorms. A chance of showers in the morning, then showers likely in the afternoon. Humid with highs in the upper 80s. Southwest winds 10 to 15 miles per hour with gusts up to 25 miles per hour. Chance of rain 70%. Saturday night, mostly cloudy with showers with a chance of thunderstorms in the evening, then partly cloudy with a chance of showers after midnight. Humid with lows in the mid-60s. West winds 10 to 15 miles per hour with gusts up to 25 miles per hour, becoming north 5 to 10 miles per hour after midnight. Chance of rain 90%. Sunday, mostly sunny. Highs around 80. North winds 5 to 10 miles per hour. Sunday night, mostly clear. Lows in the upper 50s. The extended forecast for the Central Highlands. Monday, mostly sunny in the morning, then becoming partly cloudy. Highs in the lower 80s. Monday night, partly cloudy in the evening, then mostly cloudy with a chance of showers after midnight. Not as cool with lows in the upper 60s. Chance of rain 50%. Tuesday, showers likely with a chance of thunderstorms. Highs in the mid 80s. Chance of rain 70%. Tuesday night, mostly cloudy with showers likely with a chance of thunderstorms in the evening, then partly cloudy after midnight. Lows in the lower 60s. Chance of rain 70%. Wednesday, mostly sunny in the morning, then becoming partly cloudy. Highs in the mid-70s. Wednesday night, mostly clear. Lows in the mid-50s. Thursday, mostly sunny. Highs in the upper 70s. The Mansfield, Ohio climate summary for yesterday, July 16, 2026. Yesterday's high temperature was 86 degrees. The normal high is 83. Yesterday's low temperature was 67 degrees. The normal low is 63. No precipitation fell yesterday, which leaves the monthly total at 1.62 inches. This is 0.43 inches below the normal amount of 2.05 inches for July. The total precipitation for the year still stands at 23.06 inches, which is 1.33 inches below normal. No snow fell yesterday, which brings the monthly total to 0.0 inches. The total snowfall since July 1st still stands at 0.0 inches. There were no heating degree days yesterday. This leaves the monthly total at 0. The yearly total since July 1st is 0. There were 12 cooling degree days yesterday. This brings the monthly total to 199. The yearly total since January 1st is 393. The normal high temperature for today is 83 degrees, and the normal low is 63. The record high for today is 101, which occurred in 1931, and the record low is 43, which occurred in 1945. Sunrise today is at 6:13 a.m. and sunset is at 8:59 p.m. At 8 a.m., weather reports for selected cities. At Mansfield Lawn Regional Airport, it was cloudy. The temperature was 67 degrees, the dew point 63, and the relative humidity 87%. The wind was south, at 3 miles an hour. The pressure was 30.14 inches and steady. Elsewhere across Ohio, smoke was reported, with a temperature of 68 at Toledo Express, 65 at Cleveland, 65 at Akron-Canton Regional Airport, 63 at Youngstown, and 74 at Dayton. At Cincinnati, it was partly sunny, with a temperature of 78. It was cloudy, with a temperature of 64 at Wooster, 66 at Marion, 71 at Findlay, and 74 at Columbus. Reports from nearby cities outside Ohio, smoke was reported, with a temperature of 65 at Pittsburgh, 69 at Detroit, 65 at Buffalo, and 78 at Chicago. At Indianapolis, it was partly sunny, with a temperature of 80. The current time is 8:34 a.m. Eastern Daylight Time.
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On the latest weather map, a warm front will lift northeast over the area late this afternoon through early Saturday before a cold front moves southeast across the region Saturday evening and Saturday night. High pressure will build into the region Sunday into Monday with the next cold front approaching from the west Monday night. The forecast for the Central Highlands. Today, partly sunny. Smoke. Highs in the upper 80s. South winds around 5 miles per hour. Tonight, areas of smoke in the evening. Mostly cloudy with a chance of showers and thunderstorms. Humid with lows in the lower 70s. South winds 5 to 10 miles per hour. Chance of rain 50%. Saturday, mostly cloudy in the morning, then becoming partly sunny. A chance of thunderstorms. A chance of showers in the morning, then showers likely in the afternoon. Humid with highs in the upper 80s. Southwest winds 10 to 15 miles per hour with gusts up to 25 miles per hour. Chance of rain 70%. Saturday night, mostly cloudy with showers with a chance of thunderstorms in the evening, then partly cloudy with a chance of showers after midnight. Humid with lows in the mid-60s. West winds 10 to 15 miles per hour with gusts up to 25 miles per hour, becoming north 5 to 10 miles per hour after midnight. Chance of rain 90%. Sunday, mostly sunny. Highs around 80. North winds 5 to 10 miles per hour. Sunday night, mostly clear. Lows in the upper 50s. At 8 a.m., weather reports for selected cities. At Mansfield Long Regional Airport, it was cloudy. The temperature was 67 degrees, the dew point 63, and the relative humidity 87%. The wind was south, at 3 miles an hour. The pressure was 30.14 inches and steady. Elsewhere across Ohio, smoke was reported, with a temperature of 68 at Toledo Express, 65 at Cleveland, 65 at Akron-Canton Regional Airport, 63 at Youngstown, and 74 at Dayton. At Cincinnati, it was partly sunny, with a temperature of 78. It was cloudy, with a temperature of 64 at Wooster, 66 at Marion, 71 at Findlay, and 74 at Columbus. Reports from nearby cities outside Ohio, smoke was reported, with a temperature of 65 at Pittsburgh, 69 at Detroit, 65 at Buffalo, and 78 at Chicago. At Indianapolis, it was partly sunny, with a temperature of 80. The current time is 8:37 a.m. Eastern Daylight Time. 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We supply the latest available information for the Central Highlands over station WWG57 from Butler on a frequency of 162.450 MHz. On the latest weather map, a warm front will lift northeast over the area late this afternoon through early Saturday before a cold front moves southeast across the region Saturday evening and Saturday night. High pressure will build into the region Sunday into Monday with the next cold front approaching from the west Monday night. The forecast for the Central Highlands. Today, partly sunny. Smoke. Highs in the upper 80s. South winds around 5 miles per hour. Tonight, areas of smoke in the evening. Mostly cloudy with a chance of showers and thunderstorms. Humid with lows in the lower 70s. South winds 5 to 10 miles per hour. Chance of rain 50%. Saturday, mostly cloudy in the morning, then becoming partly sunny. A chance of thunderstorms. A chance of showers in the morning, then showers likely in the afternoon. Humid with highs in the upper 80s. Southwest winds 10 to 15 miles per hour with gusts up to 25 miles per hour. Chance of rain 70%. Saturday night, mostly cloudy with showers with a chance of thunderstorms in the evening, then partly cloudy with a chance of showers after midnight. Humid with lows in the mid-60s. West winds 10 to 15 miles per hour with gusts up to 25 miles per hour, becoming north 5 to 10 miles per hour after midnight. Chance of rain 90%. Sunday, mostly sunny. Highs around 80.
North winds 5 to 10 miles per hour. Sunday night, mostly clear. Lows in the upper 50s. At 8 a.m., weather reports for selected cities. At Mansfield Long Regional Airport, it was cloudy. The temperature was 67 degrees, the dew point 63, and the relative humidity 87%. The wind was south, at 3 miles an hour. The pressure was 30.14 inches and steady. Elsewhere across Ohio, smoke was reported, with a temperature of 68 at Toledo Express, 65 at Cleveland, 65 at Akron-Canton Regional Airport, 63 at Youngstown, and 74 at Dayton. At Cincinnati, it was partly sunny, with a temperature of 78. It was cloudy, with a temperature of 64 at Wooster, 66 at Marion, 71 at Findlay, and 74 at Columbus. Reports from nearby cities outside Ohio, smoke was reported, with a temperature of 65 at Pittsburgh, 69 at Detroit, 65 at Buffalo, and 78 at Chicago. At Indianapolis, it was partly sunny, with a temperature of 80. The extended forecast for the Central Highlands. Monday, mostly sunny in the morning, then becoming partly cloudy. Highs in the lower 80s. Monday night, partly cloudy in the evening, then mostly cloudy with a chance of showers after midnight. Not as cool with lows in the upper 60s. Chance of rain 50%. Tuesday, showers likely with a chance of thunderstorms. Highs in the mid 80s. Chance of rain 70%. Tuesday night, mostly cloudy with showers likely with a chance of thunderstorms in the evening, then partly cloudy after midnight. Lows in the lower 60s. Chance of rain 70%. Wednesday, mostly sunny in the morning, then becoming partly cloudy. Highs in the mid-70s. Wednesday night, mostly clear. Lows in the mid-50s. Thursday, mostly sunny. Highs in the upper 70s. The current time is 8:41 a.m. Eastern Daylight Time. 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On the latest weather map, a warm front will lift northeast over the area late this afternoon through early Saturday before a cold front moves southeast across the region Saturday evening and Saturday night. High pressure will build into the region Sunday into Monday with the next cold front approaching from the west Monday night. The forecast for the Central Highlands. Today, partly sunny. Smoke. Highs in the upper 80s. South winds around 5 miles per hour. Tonight, areas of smoke in the evening. Mostly cloudy with a chance of showers and thunderstorms. Humid with lows in the lower 70s. South winds 5 to 10 miles per hour. Chance of rain 50%. Saturday, mostly cloudy in the morning, then becoming partly sunny. A chance of thunderstorms. A chance of showers in the morning, then showers likely in the afternoon. Humid with highs in the upper 80s. Southwest winds 10 to 15 miles per hour with gusts up to 25 miles per hour. Chance of rain 70%. Saturday night, mostly cloudy with showers with a chance of thunderstorms in the evening, then partly cloudy with a chance of showers after midnight. Humid with lows in the mid-60s. West winds 10 to 15 miles per hour with gusts up to 25 miles per hour, becoming north 5 to 10 miles per hour after midnight. Chance of rain 90%. Sunday, mostly sunny. Highs around 80. North winds 5 to 10 miles per hour. Sunday night, mostly clear. Lows in the upper 50s. At 8 a.m., weather reports for selected cities. At Mansfield Long Regional Airport, it was cloudy. The temperature was 67 degrees, the dew point 63, and the relative humidity 87%. The wind was south, at 3 miles an hour. The pressure was 30.14 inches and steady. Elsewhere across Ohio, smoke was reported, with a temperature of 68 at Toledo Express, 65 at Cleveland, 65 at Akron-Canton Regional Airport, 63 at Youngstown, and 74 at Dayton. At Cincinnati, it was partly sunny, with a temperature of 78.
It was cloudy, with a temperature of 64 at Wooster, 66 at Marion, 71 at Findlay, and 74 at Columbus. Reports from nearby cities outside Ohio, smoke was reported, with a temperature of 65 at Pittsburgh, 69 at Detroit, 65 at Buffalo, and 78 at Chicago. At Indianapolis, it was partly sunny, with a temperature of 80. The current time is 8:44 a.m. Eastern Daylight Time. 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We supply the latest available information for the Central Highlands over station WWG57 from Butler on a frequency of 162.450 MHz. The Mansfield, Ohio climate summary for yesterday, July 16, 2026. Yesterday's high temperature was 86 degrees. The normal high is 83. Yesterday's low temperature was 67 degrees. The normal low is 63. No precipitation fell yesterday, which leaves the monthly total at 1.62 inches. This is 0.43 inches below the normal amount of 2.05 inches for July. The total precipitation for the year still stands at 23.06 inches, which is 1.33 inches below normal. No snow fell yesterday, which brings the monthly total to 0.0 inches. The total snowfall since July 1st still stands at 0.0 inches. There were no heating degree days yesterday. This leaves the monthly total at zero. The yearly total since July 1st is zero. There were 12 cooling degree days yesterday. This brings the monthly total to 199. The yearly total since January 1st is 393. The normal high temperature for today is 83 degrees, and the normal low is 63. The record high for today is 101, which occurred in 1931, and the record low is 43, which occurred in 1945. Sunrise today is at 6:13 a.m. and sunset is at 8:59 p.m. On the latest weather map, a warm front will lift northeast over the area late this afternoon through early Saturday before a cold front moves southeast across the region Saturday evening and Saturday night. High pressure will build into the region Sunday into Monday with the next cold front approaching from the west Monday night. The forecast for the Central Highlands. Today, partly sunny. Smoke. Highs in the upper 80s. South winds around 5 miles per hour. Tonight, areas of smoke in the evening. Mostly cloudy with a chance of showers and thunderstorms. Humid with lows in the lower 70s. South winds 5 to 10 miles per hour. Chance of rain 50%. Saturday, mostly cloudy in the morning, then becoming partly sunny. A chance of thunderstorms. A chance of showers in the morning, then showers likely in the afternoon. Humid with highs in the upper 80s. Southwest winds 10 to 15 miles per hour with gusts up to 25 miles per hour. Chance of rain 70%. Saturday night, mostly cloudy with showers with a chance of thunderstorms in the evening, then partly cloudy with a chance of showers after midnight. Humid with lows in the mid-60s. West winds 10 to 15 miles per hour with gusts up to 25 miles per hour, becoming north 5 to 10 miles per hour after midnight. Chance of rain 90%. Sunday, mostly sunny. Highs around 80. North winds 5 to 10 miles per hour. Sunday night, mostly clear. Lows in the upper 50s. At 8 a.m., weather reports for selected cities. At Mansfield Long Regional Airport, it was cloudy. The temperature was 67 degrees, the dew point 63, and the relative humidity 87%. The wind was south, at 3 miles an hour. The pressure was 30.14 inches and steady. Elsewhere across Ohio, smoke was reported, with a temperature of 68 at Toledo Express, 65 at Cleveland, 65 at Akron-Canton Regional Airport, 63 at Youngstown, and 74 at Dayton. At Cincinnati, it was partly sunny, with a temperature of 78. It was cloudy, with a temperature of 64 at Wooster, 66 at Marion, 71 at Findlay, and 74 at Columbus. Reports from nearby cities outside Ohio, smoke was reported, with a temperature of 65 at Pittsburgh, 69 at Detroit, 65 at Buffalo, and 78 at Chicago. At Indianapolis, it was partly sunny, with a temperature of 80.
The current time is 8:49 a.m. Eastern Daylight Time. 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On the latest weather map, a warm front will lift northeast over the area late this afternoon through early Saturday before a cold front moves southeast across the region Saturday evening and Saturday night. High pressure will build into the region Sunday into Monday with the next cold front approaching from the west Monday night. The forecast for the Central Highlands. Today, partly sunny. Smoke. Highs in the upper 80s. South winds around 5 miles per hour. Tonight, areas of smoke in the evening. Mostly cloudy with a chance of showers and thunderstorms. Humid with lows in the lower 70s. South winds 5 to 10 miles per hour. Chance of rain 50%. Saturday, mostly cloudy in the morning, then becoming partly sunny. A chance of thunderstorms. A chance of showers in the morning, then showers likely in the afternoon. Humid with highs in the upper 80s. Southwest winds 10 to 15 miles per hour with gusts up to 25 miles per hour. Chance of rain 70%. Saturday night, mostly cloudy with showers with a chance of thunderstorms in the evening, then partly cloudy with a chance of showers after midnight. Humid with lows in the mid-60s. West winds 10 to 15 miles per hour with gusts up to 25 miles per hour, becoming north 5 to 10 miles per hour after midnight. Chance of rain 90%. Sunday, mostly sunny. Highs around 80. North winds 5 to 10 miles per hour. Sunday night, mostly clear. Lows in the upper 50s. The extended forecast for the Central Highlands. Monday, mostly sunny in the morning, then becoming partly cloudy. Highs in the lower 80s. Monday night, partly cloudy in the evening, then mostly cloudy with a chance of showers after midnight. Not as cool with lows in the upper 60s. Chance of rain 50%. Tuesday, showers likely with a chance of thunderstorms. Highs in the mid-80s. Chance of rain 70%. Tuesday night, mostly cloudy with showers likely with a chance of thunderstorms in the evening, then partly cloudy after midnight. Lows in the lower 60s. Chance of rain 70%. Wednesday, mostly sunny in the morning, then becoming partly cloudy. Highs in the mid-70s. Wednesday night, mostly clear. Lows in the mid-50s. Thursday, mostly sunny. Highs in the upper 70s. At 8 a.m., weather reports for selected cities. At Mansfield Long Regional Airport, it was cloudy. The temperature was 67 degrees, the dew point 63, and the relative humidity 87%. The wind was south, at 3 miles an hour. The pressure was 30.14 inches and steady. Elsewhere across Ohio, smoke was reported, with a temperature of 68 at Toledo Express, 65 at Cleveland, 65 at Akron-Canton Regional Airport, 63 at Youngstown, and 74 at Dayton. At Cincinnati, it was partly sunny, with a temperature of 78. It was cloudy, with a temperature of 64 at Wooster, 66 at Marion, 71 at Findlay, and 74 at Columbus. Reports from nearby cities outside Ohio, smoke was reported, with a temperature of 65 at Pittsburgh, 69 at Detroit, 65 at Buffalo, and 78 at Chicago. At Indianapolis, it was partly sunny, with a temperature of 80. The current time is 8:53 a.m. Eastern Daylight Time. 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On the latest weather map, a warm front will lift northeast over the area late this afternoon through early Saturday before a cold front moves southeast across the region Saturday evening and Saturday night. High pressure will build into the region Sunday into Monday with the next cold front approaching from the west Monday night. The forecast for the Central Highlands. Today, partly sunny. Smoke. Highs in the upper 80s.
South winds around 5 miles per hour. Tonight, areas of smoke in the evening. Mostly cloudy with a chance of showers and thunderstorms. Humid with lows in the lower 70s. South winds 5 to 10 miles per hour. Chance of rain 50%. Saturday, mostly cloudy in the morning, then becoming partly sunny. A chance of thunderstorms. A chance of showers in the morning, then showers likely in the afternoon. Humid with highs in the upper 80s. Southwest winds 10 to 15 miles per hour with gusts up to 25 miles per hour. Chance of rain 70%. Saturday night, mostly cloudy with showers with a chance of thunderstorms in the evening, then partly cloudy with a chance of showers after midnight. Humid with lows in the mid-60s. West winds 10 to 15 miles per hour with gusts up to 25 miles per hour, becoming north 5 to 10 miles per hour after midnight. Chance of rain 90%. Sunday, mostly sunny. Highs around 80. North winds 5 to 10 miles per hour. Sunday night, mostly clear. Lows in the upper 50s. At 8 a.m., weather reports for selected cities. At Mansfield Long Regional Airport, it was cloudy. The temperature was 67 degrees, the dew point 63, and the relative humidity 87%. The wind was south, at 3 miles an hour. The pressure was 30.14 inches and steady. Elsewhere across Ohio, smoke was reported, with a temperature of 68 at Toledo Express, 65 at Cleveland, 65 at Akron-Canton Regional Airport, 63 at Youngstown, and 74 at Dayton. At Cincinnati, it was partly sunny, with a temperature of 78. It was cloudy, with a temperature of 64 at Wooster, 66 at Marion, 71 at Findlay, and 74 at Columbus. Reports from nearby cities outside Ohio, smoke was reported, with a temperature of 65 at Pittsburgh, 69 at Detroit, 65 at Buffalo, and 78 at Chicago. At Indianapolis, it was partly sunny, with a temperature of 80. The current time is 8:56 a.m. Eastern Daylight Time. 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We supply the latest available information for the Central Highlands over station WWG57 from Butler on a frequency of 162.450 MHz. On the latest weather map, a warm front will lift northeast over the area late this afternoon through early Saturday before a cold front moves southeast across the region Saturday evening and Saturday night. High pressure will build into the region Sunday into Monday with the next cold front approaching from the west Monday night. The forecast for the Central Highlands. Today, partly sunny. Smoke. Highs in the upper 80s. South winds around 5 miles per hour. Tonight, areas of smoke in the evening. Mostly cloudy with a chance of showers and thunderstorms. Humid with lows in the lower 70s. South winds 5 to 10 miles per hour. Chance of rain 50%. Saturday, mostly cloudy in the morning, then becoming partly sunny. A chance of thunderstorms. A chance of showers in the morning, then showers likely in the afternoon. Humid with highs in the upper 80s. Southwest winds 10 to 15 miles per hour with gusts up to 25 miles per hour. Chance of rain 70%. Saturday night, mostly cloudy with showers with a chance of thunderstorms in the evening, then partly cloudy with a chance of showers after midnight. Humid with lows in the mid-60s. West winds 10 to 15 miles per hour with gusts up to 25 miles per hour, becoming north 5 to 10 miles per hour after midnight. Chance of rain 90%. Sunday, mostly sunny. Highs around 80. North winds 5 to 10 miles per hour. Sunday night, mostly clear. Lows in the upper 50s. At 8 a.m., weather reports for selected cities. At Mansfield Long Regional Airport, it was cloudy. The temperature was 67 degrees, the dew point 63, and the relative humidity 87%. The wind was south, at 3 miles an hour. The pressure was 30.14 inches and steady. Elsewhere across Ohio, smoke was reported, with a temperature of 68 at Toledo Express, 65 at Cleveland, 65 at Akron-Canton Regional Airport, 63 at Youngstown, and 74 at Dayton.
At Cincinnati, it was partly sunny, with a temperature of 78. It was cloudy, with a temperature of 64 at Wooster, 66 at Marion, 71 at Findlay, and 74 at Columbus. Reports from nearby cities outside Ohio, smoke was reported, with a temperature of 65 at Pittsburgh, 69 at Detroit, 65 at Buffalo, and 78 at Chicago. At Indianapolis, it was partly sunny, with a temperature of 80. The current time is 8:59 a.m. Eastern Daylight Time. 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The Nearshore Marine Forecast. For the following marine location, the islands to Vermilion. Dense smoke advisory in effect until 4 p.m. Eastern Daylight Time this afternoon. Today, southeast winds less than 10 knots becoming northeast. Smoke. Waves 1 foot or less. Tonight, east winds 5 to 15 knots becoming southwest. Smoke in the evening, then patchy smoke overnight. A chance of showers with a slight chance of thunderstorms in the evening, then a chance of showers and thunderstorms overnight. Waves 2 feet or less. Saturday, southwest winds 15 to 20 knots. A chance of showers and thunderstorms in the morning, then showers with a chance of thunderstorms in the afternoon. Waves 1 to 3 feet building to 2 to 4 feet. Saturday night, west winds 15 to 20 knots becoming north 10 to 15 knots. Showers with a chance of thunderstorms in the evening, then a chance of showers overnight. Waves 3 to 5 feet subsiding to 2 to 4 feet. Waves occasionally around 6 feet. Winds and waves higher in and near thunderstorms. The water temperature off Toledo is 82 degrees, off Cleveland 64 degrees, and off Derry 75 degrees. The extended forecast for the Central Highlands. Monday, mostly sunny in the morning, then becoming partly cloudy. Highs in the lower 80s. Monday night, partly cloudy in the evening, then mostly cloudy with a chance of showers after midnight. Not as cool with lows in the upper 60s. Chance of rain 50%. Tuesday, showers likely with a chance of thunderstorms. Highs in the mid 80s. Chance of rain 70%. Tuesday night, mostly cloudy with showers likely with a chance of thunderstorms in the evening, then partly cloudy after midnight. Lows in the lower 60s. Chance of rain 70%. Wednesday, mostly sunny in the morning, then becoming partly cloudy. Highs in the mid-70s. Wednesday night, mostly clear. Lows in the mid-50s. Thursday, mostly sunny. Highs in the upper 70s. The Mansfield, Ohio climate summary for yesterday, July 16, 2026. Yesterday's high temperature was 86 degrees. The normal high is 83. Yesterday's low temperature was 67 degrees. The normal low is 63. No precipitation fell yesterday, which leaves the monthly total at 1.62 inches. This is 0.43 inches below the normal amount of 2.05 inches for July. The total precipitation for the year still stands at 23.06 inches, which is 1.33 inches below normal. No snow fell yesterday, which brings the monthly total to 0.0 inches. The total snowfall since July 1st still stands at 0.0 inches. There were no heating degree days yesterday. This leaves the monthly total at 0. The yearly total since July 1st is 0. There were 12 cooling degree days yesterday. This brings the monthly total to 199. The yearly total since January 1st is 393. The normal high temperature for today is 83 degrees, and the normal low is 63. The record high for today is 101, which occurred in 1931, and the record low is 43, which occurred in 1945. Sunrise today is at 6:13 a.m. and sunset is at 8:59 p.m. On the latest weather map, a warm front will lift northeast over the area late this afternoon through early Saturday before a cold front moves southeast across the region Saturday evening and Saturday night. High pressure will build into the region Sunday into Monday with the next cold front approaching from the west Monday night. The forecast for the Central Highlands.
Today, partly sunny. Smoke. Highs in the upper 80s. South winds around 5 miles per hour. Tonight, areas of smoke in the evening. Mostly cloudy with a chance of showers and thunderstorms. Humid with lows in the lower 70s. South winds 5 to 10 miles per hour. Chance of rain 50%. Saturday, mostly cloudy in the morning, then becoming partly sunny. A chance of thunderstorms. A chance of showers in the morning, then showers likely in the afternoon. Humid with highs in the upper 80s. Southwest winds 10 to 15 miles per hour with gusts up to 25 miles per hour. Chance of rain 70%. Saturday night, mostly cloudy with showers with a chance of thunderstorms in the evening, then partly cloudy with a chance of showers after midnight. Humid with lows in the mid-60s. West winds 10 to 15 miles per hour with gusts up to 25 miles per hour, becoming north 5 to 10 miles per hour after midnight. Chance of rain 90%. Sunday, mostly sunny. Highs around 80. North winds 5 to 10 miles per hour. Sunday night, mostly clear. Lows in the upper 50s. At 8 a.m., weather reports for selected cities. At Mansfield Long Regional Airport, it was cloudy. The temperature was 67 degrees, the dew point 63, and the relative humidity 87%. The wind was south, at 3 miles an hour. The pressure was 30.14 inches and steady. Elsewhere across Ohio, smoke was reported, with a temperature of 68 at Toledo Express, 65 at Cleveland, 65 at Akron-Canton Regional Airport, 63 at Youngstown, and 74 at Dayton. At Cincinnati, it was partly sunny, with a temperature of 78. It was cloudy, with a temperature of 64 at Wooster, 66 at Marion, 71 at Findlay, and 74 at Columbus. Reports from nearby cities outside Ohio, smoke was reported, with a temperature of 65 at Pittsburgh, 69 at Detroit, 65 at Buffalo, and 78 at Chicago. At Indianapolis, it was partly sunny, with a temperature of 80. The current time is 9:06 a.m. Eastern Daylight Time. 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On the latest weather map, a warm front will lift northeast over the area late this afternoon through early Saturday before a cold front moves southeast across the region Saturday evening and Saturday night. High pressure will build into the region Sunday into Monday with the next cold front approaching from the west Monday night. The forecast for the Central Highlands. Today, partly sunny. Smoke. Highs in the upper 80s. South winds around 5 miles per hour. Tonight, areas of smoke in the evening. Mostly cloudy with a chance of showers and thunderstorms. Humid with lows in the lower 70s. South winds 5 to 10 miles per hour. Chance of rain 50%. Saturday, mostly cloudy in the morning, then becoming partly sunny. A chance of thunderstorms. A chance of showers in the morning, then showers likely in the afternoon. Humid with highs in the upper 80s. Southwest winds 10 to 15 miles per hour with gusts up to 25 miles per hour. Chance of rain 70%. Saturday night, mostly cloudy with showers with a chance of thunderstorms in the evening, then partly cloudy with a chance of showers after midnight. Humid with lows in the mid-60s. West winds 10 to 15 miles per hour with gusts up to 25 miles per hour, becoming north 5 to 10 miles per hour after midnight. Chance of rain 90%. Sunday, mostly sunny. Highs around 80. North winds 5 to 10 miles per hour. Sunday night, mostly clear. Lows in the upper 50s. At 8 a.m., weather reports for selected cities. At Mansfield Long Regional Airport, it was cloudy. The temperature was 67 degrees, the dew point 63, and the relative humidity 87%. The wind was south, at 3 miles an hour. The pressure was 30.14 inches and steady. Elsewhere across Ohio, smoke was reported, with a temperature of 68 at Toledo Express, 65 at Cleveland,
65 at Akron-Canton Regional Airport, 63 at Youngstown, and 74 at Dayton. At Cincinnati, it was partly sunny, with a temperature of 78. It was cloudy, with a temperature of 64 at Wooster, 66 at Marion, 71 at Findlay, and 74 at Columbus. Reports from nearby cities outside Ohio, smoke was reported, with a temperature of 65 at Pittsburgh, 69 at Detroit, 65 at Buffalo, and 78 at Chicago. At Indianapolis, it was partly sunny, with a temperature of 80. The current time is 9:09 a.m. Eastern Daylight Time. 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The extended forecast for the Central Highlands. Monday, mostly sunny in the morning, then becoming partly cloudy. Highs in the lower 80s. Monday night, partly cloudy in the evening, then mostly cloudy with a chance of showers after midnight. Not as cool with lows in the upper 60s. Chance of rain 50%. Tuesday, showers likely with a chance of thunderstorms. Highs in the mid 80s. Chance of rain 70%. Tuesday night, mostly cloudy with showers likely with a chance of thunderstorms in the evening, then partly cloudy after midnight. Lows in the lower 60s. Chance of rain 70%. Wednesday, mostly sunny in the morning, then becoming partly cloudy. Highs in the mid-70s. Wednesday night, mostly clear. Lows in the mid-50s. Thursday, mostly sunny. Highs in the upper 70s. On the latest weather map, a warm front will lift northeast over the area late this afternoon through early Saturday before a cold front moves southeast across the region Saturday evening and Saturday night. High pressure will build into the region Sunday into Monday with the next cold front approaching from the west Monday night. The forecast for the Central Highlands. Today, partly sunny. Smoke. Highs in the upper 80s. South winds around 5 miles per hour. Tonight, areas of smoke in the evening. Mostly cloudy with a chance of showers and thunderstorms. Humid with lows in the lower 70s. South winds 5 to 10 miles per hour. Chance of rain 50%. Saturday, mostly cloudy in the morning, then becoming partly sunny. A chance of thunderstorms. A chance of showers in the morning, then showers likely in the afternoon. Humid with highs in the upper 80s. Southwest winds 10 to 15 miles per hour with gusts up to 25 miles per hour. Chance of rain 70%. Saturday night, mostly cloudy with showers with a chance of thunderstorms in the evening, then partly cloudy with a chance of showers after midnight. Humid with lows in the mid-60s. West winds 10 to 15 miles per hour with gusts up to 25 miles per hour, becoming north 5 to 10 miles per hour after midnight. Chance of rain 90%. Sunday, mostly sunny. Highs around 80. North winds 5 to 10 miles per hour. Sunday night, mostly clear. Lows in the upper 50s. At 8 a.m., weather reports for selected cities. At Mansfield Long Regional Airport, it was cloudy. The temperature was 67 degrees, the dew point 63, and the relative humidity 87%. The wind was south, at 3 miles an hour. The pressure was 30.14 inches and steady. Elsewhere across Ohio, smoke was reported, with a temperature of 68 at Toledo Express, 65 at Cleveland, 65 at Akron-Canton Regional Airport, 63 at Youngstown, and 74 at Dayton. At Cincinnati, it was partly sunny, with a temperature of 78. It was cloudy, with a temperature of 64 at Wooster, 66 at Marion, 71 at Findlay, and 74 at Columbus. Reports from nearby cities outside Ohio, smoke was reported, with a temperature of 65 at Pittsburgh, 69 at Detroit, 65 at Buffalo, and 78 at Chicago. At Indianapolis, it was partly sunny, with a temperature of 80. At 9 a.m., weather reports for selected cities. At Mansfield Long Regional Airport, it was cloudy. The temperature was 72 degrees, the dew point 61, and the relative humidity 68%.
The wind was southeast at 7 miles an hour. The pressure was 30.13 inches and falling. Elsewhere across Ohio, smoke was reported, with a temperature of 72 at Toledo Express, 69 at Cleveland, 70 at Akron-Canton Regional Airport, 66 at Youngstown, and 77 at Dayton. It was partly sunny, with a temperature of 71 at Marion, and 79 at Cincinnati. It was cloudy, with a temperature of 69 at Worcester, 72 at Findlay, and 77 at Columbus. Reports from nearby cities outside Ohio, smoke was reported, with a temperature of 68 at Pittsburgh, 72 at Detroit, 69 at Buffalo, and 80 at Chicago. At Indianapolis, it was partly sunny, with a temperature of 81. The current time is 9:14 a.m. Eastern Daylight Time. The Mansfield, Ohio climate summary for yesterday, July 16, 2026. Yesterday's high temperature was 86 degrees. The normal high is 83. Yesterday's low temperature was 67 degrees. The normal low is 63. No precipitation fell yesterday, which leaves the monthly total at 1.62 inches. This is 0.43 inches below the normal amount of 2.05 inches for July. The total precipitation for the year still stands at 23.06 inches, which is 1.33 inches below normal. No snow fell yesterday, which brings the monthly total to 0.0 inches. The total snowfall since July 1st still stands at 0.0 inches. There were no heating degree days yesterday. This leaves the monthly total at 0. The yearly total since July 1st is 0. There were 12 cooling degree days yesterday. This brings the monthly total to 199. The yearly total since January 1st is 393. The normal high temperature for today is 83 degrees, and the normal low is 63. The record high for today is 101, which occurred in 1931, and the record low is 43, which occurred in 1945. Sunrise today is at 6:13 a.m. and sunset is at 8:59 p.m. This is NOAA Weather Radio WWG57 originating from the National Weather Service Forecast Office in Cleveland. 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On the latest weather map, a warm front will lift northeast over the area late this afternoon through early Saturday before a cold front moves southeast across the region Saturday evening and Saturday night. High pressure will build into the region Sunday into Monday with the next cold front approaching from the west Monday night. The forecast for the Central Highlands. Today, partly sunny. Smoke. Highs in the upper 80s. South winds around 5 miles per hour. Tonight, areas of smoke in the evening. Mostly cloudy with a chance of showers and thunderstorms. Humid with lows in the lower 70s. South winds 5 to 10 miles per hour. Chance of rain 50%. Saturday, mostly cloudy in the morning, then becoming partly sunny. A chance of thunderstorms. A chance of showers in the morning, then showers likely in the afternoon. Humid with highs in the upper 80s. Southwest winds 10 to 15 miles per hour with gusts up to 25 miles per hour. Chance of rain 70%. Saturday night, mostly cloudy with showers with a chance of thunderstorms in the evening, then partly cloudy with a chance of showers after midnight. Humid with lows in the mid-60s. West winds 10 to 15 miles per hour with gusts up to 25 miles per hour, becoming north 5 to 10 miles per hour after midnight. Chance of rain 90%. Sunday, mostly sunny. Highs around 80. North winds 5 to 10 miles per hour. Sunday night, mostly clear. Lows in the upper 50s. At 9 a.m., weather reports for selected cities. At Mansfield Long Regional Airport, it was cloudy. The temperature was 72 degrees, the dew point 61, and the relative humidity 68%. The wind was southeast, at 7 miles an hour. The pressure was 30.13 inches and falling. Elsewhere across Ohio, smoke was reported, with a temperature of 72 at Toledo Express, 69 at Cleveland, 70 at Akron-Canton Regional Airport, 66 at Youngstown, and 77 at Dayton.
It was partly sunny, with a temperature of 71 at Marion and 79 at Cincinnati. It was cloudy, with a temperature of 69 at Worcester, 72 at Findlay, and 77 at Columbus. Reports from nearby cities outside Ohio, smoke was reported, with a temperature of 68 at Pittsburgh, 72 at Detroit, 69 at Buffalo, and 80 at Chicago. At Indianapolis, it was partly sunny, with a temperature of 81. The current time is 9:19 a.m. Eastern Daylight Time. 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We supply the latest available information for the Central Highlands over station WWG57 from Butler on a frequency of 162.450 MHz. On the latest weather map, a warm front will lift northeast over the area late this afternoon through early Saturday before a cold front moves southeast across the region Saturday evening and Saturday night. High pressure will build into the region Sunday into Monday with the next cold front approaching from the west Monday night. The extended forecast for the Central Highlands. Monday, mostly sunny in the morning, then becoming partly cloudy. Highs in the lower 80s. Monday night, partly cloudy in the evening, then mostly cloudy with a chance of showers after midnight. Not as cool with lows in the upper 60s. Chance of rain 50%. Tuesday, showers likely with a chance of thunderstorms. Highs in the mid 80s. Chance of rain 70%. Tuesday night, mostly cloudy with showers likely with a chance of thunderstorms in the evening, then partly cloudy after midnight. Lows in the lower 60s. Chance of rain 70%. Wednesday, mostly sunny in the morning, then becoming partly cloudy. Highs in the mid 70s. Wednesday night, mostly clear. Lows in the mid 50s. Thursday, mostly sunny. Highs in the upper 70s. The forecast for the Central Highlands. Today, partly sunny. Smoke. Highs in the upper 80s. South winds around 5 miles per hour. Tonight, areas of smoke in the evening. Mostly cloudy with a chance of showers and thunderstorms. Humid with lows in the lower 70s. South winds 5 to 10 miles per hour. Chance of rain 50%. Saturday, mostly cloudy in the morning, then becoming partly sunny. A chance of thunderstorms. A chance of showers in the morning, then showers likely in the afternoon. Humid with highs in the upper 80s. Southwest winds 10 to 15 miles per hour with gusts up to 25 miles per hour. Chance of rain 70%. Saturday night, mostly cloudy with showers with a chance of thunderstorms in the evening, then partly cloudy with a chance of showers after midnight. Humid with lows in the mid-60s. West winds 10 to 15 miles per hour with gusts up to 25 miles per hour, becoming north 5 to 10 miles per hour after midnight. Chance of rain 90%. Sunday, mostly sunny. Highs around 80. North winds 5 to 10 miles per hour. Sunday night, mostly clear. Lows in the upper 50s. At 9 a.m., weather reports for selected cities. At Mansfield Lawn Regional Airport, it was cloudy. The temperature was 72 degrees, the dew point 61, and the relative humidity 68%. The wind was southeast, at 7 miles an hour. The pressure was 30.13 inches and falling. Elsewhere across Ohio, smoke was reported, with a temperature of 72 at Toledo Express, 69 at Cleveland, 70 at Akron-Canton Regional Airport, 66 at Youngstown, and 77 at Dayton. It was partly sunny, with a temperature of 71 at Marion, and 79 at Cincinnati. It was cloudy, with a temperature of 69 at Worcester, 72 at Findlay, and 77 at Columbus. Reports from nearby cities outside Ohio, smoke was reported, with a temperature of 68 at Pittsburgh, 72 at Detroit, 69 at Buffalo, and 80 at Chicago. At Indianapolis, it was partly sunny, with a temperature of 81. The current time is 9:23 a.m. Eastern Daylight Time. 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
We supply the latest available information for the Central Highlands over station WWG57 from Butler on a frequency of 162.450 MHz. On the latest weather map, a warm front will live northeast over the area late this afternoon through early Saturday before a cold front moves southeast across the region Saturday evening and Saturday night. High pressure will build into the region Sunday into Monday with the next cold front approaching from the west Monday night. The forecast

showers likely in the afternoon. Humid with highs in the upper 80s. Southwest winds 10 to 15 miles per hour with gusts up to 25 miles per hour. Chance of rain 70%. Saturday night, mostly cloudy with showers with a chance of thunderstorms in the evening, then partly cloudy with a chance of showers after midnight. Humid with lows in the mid-60s. West winds 10 to 15 miles per hour with gusts up to 25 miles per hour, becoming north 5 to 10 miles per hour after midnight. Chance of rain 90%. Sunday, mostly sunny. Highs around 80. North winds 5 to 10 miles per hour. Sunday night, mostly clear. Lows in the upper 50s. At 9 a.m., weather reports for selected cities. At Mansfield Lawn Regional Airport, it was cloudy. The temperature was 72 degrees, the dew point 61, and the relative humidity 68%. The wind was southeast, at 7 miles an hour. The pressure was 30.13 inches and falling. Elsewhere across Ohio, smoke was reported, with a temperature of 72 at Toledo Express, 69 at Cleveland, 70 at Akron-Canton Regional Airport, 66 at Youngstown, and 77 at Dayton. It was partly sunny, with a temperature of 71 at Marion, and 79 at Cincinnati. It was cloudy, with a temperature of 69 at Wooster, 72 at Findlay, and 77 at Columbus. Reports from nearby cities outside Ohio, smoke was reported, with a temperature of 68 at Pittsburgh, 72 at Detroit, 69 at Buffalo, and 80 at Chicago. At Indianapolis, it was partly sunny, with a temperature of 81. The current time is 9:26 a.m. Eastern Daylight Time. 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We supply the latest available information for the Central Highlands over station WWG 57 from Butler on a frequency of 162.450 MHz. On the latest weather map, a warm front will lift northeast over the area late this afternoon through early Saturday before a cold front moves southeast across the region Saturday evening and Saturday night. High pressure will build into the region Sunday into Monday with the next cold front approaching from the west Monday night. The forecast for the Central Highlands. Today, partly sunny. Smoke. Highs in the upper 80s. South winds around 5 miles per hour. Tonight, areas of smoke in the evening. Mostly cloudy with a chance of showers and thunderstorms. Humid with lows in the lower 70s. South winds 5 to 10 miles per hour. Chance of rain 50%. Saturday, mostly cloudy in the morning, then becoming partly sunny. A chance of thunderstorms. A chance of showers in the morning, then showers likely in the afternoon. Humid with highs in the upper 80s. Southwest winds 10 to 15 miles per hour with gusts up to 25 miles per hour. Chance of rain 70%. Saturday night, mostly cloudy with showers with a chance of thunderstorms in the evening, then partly cloudy with a chance of showers after midnight. Humid with lows in the mid-60s. West winds 10 to 15 miles per hour with gusts up to 25 miles per hour, becoming north 5 to 10 miles per hour after midnight. Chance of rain 90%. Sunday, mostly sunny. Highs around 80. North winds 5 to 10 miles per hour. Sunday night, mostly clear. Lows in the upper 50s. At 9 a.m., weather reports for selected cities. At Mansfield Lawn Regional Airport, it was cloudy. The temperature was 72 degrees, the dew point 61, and the relative humidity 68%. The wind was southeast, at 7 miles an hour. The pressure was 30.13 inches and falling. Elsewhere across Ohio, smoke was reported, with a temperature of 72 at Toledo Express, 69 at Cleveland, 70 at Akron-Canton Regional Airport, 66 at Youngstown, and 77 at Dayton. It was partly sunny, with a temperature of 71 at Marion, and 79 at Cincinnati. It was cloudy, with a temperature of 69 at Wooster, 72 at Findlay, and 77 at Columbus. Reports from nearby cities outside Ohio, smoke was reported, with a temperature of 68 at Pittsburgh, 72 at Detroit, 69 at Buffalo, and 80 at Chicago. At Indianapolis, it was partly sunny, with a temperature of 81.

The extended forecast for the Central Highlands. Monday, mostly sunny in the morning, then becoming partly cloudy. Highs in the lower 80s. Monday night, partly cloudy in the evening, then mostly cloudy with a chance of showers after midnight. Not as cool with lows in the upper 60s. Chance of rain 50%. Tuesday, showers likely with a chance of thunderstorms. Highs in the mid 80s. Chance of rain 70%. Tuesday night, mostly cloudy with showers likely with a chance of thunderstorms in the evening, then partly cloudy after midnight. Lows in the lower 60s. Chance of rain 70%. Wednesday, mostly sunny in the morning, then becoming partly cloudy. Highs in the mid 70s. Wednesday night, mostly clear. Lows in the mid 50s. Thursday, mostly sunny. Highs in the upper 70s. The Mansfield, Ohio climate summary for yesterday, July 16, 2026. Yesterday's high temperature was 86 degrees. The normal high is 83. Yesterday's low temperature was 67 degrees. The normal low is 63. No precipitation fell yesterday, which leaves the monthly total at 1.62 inches. This is 0.43 inches below the normal amount of 2.05 inches for July. The total precipitation for the year still stands at 23.06 inches, which is 1.33 inches below normal. No snow fell yesterday, which brings the monthly total to 0.0 inches. The total snowfall since July 1st still stands at 0.0 inches. There were no heating degree days yesterday. This leaves the monthly total at 0. The yearly total since July 1st is 0. There were 12 cooling degree days yesterday. This brings the monthly total to 199. The yearly total since January 1st is 393. The normal high temperature for today is 83 degrees, and the normal low is 63. The record high for today is 101, which occurred in 1931, and the record low is 43, which occurred in 1945. Sunrise today is at 6:13 a.m. and sunset is at 8:59 p.m. The current time is 9:32 a.m. Eastern Daylight Time. 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On the latest weather map, a warm front will lift northeast over the area late this afternoon through early Saturday before a cold front moves southeast across the region Saturday evening and Saturday night. High pressure will build into the region Sunday into Monday with the next cold front approaching from the west Monday night. The forecast for the Central Highlands. Today, partly sunny. Smoke. Highs in the upper 80s. South winds around 5 miles per hour. Tonight, in the evening. Mostly cloudy with a chance of showers and thunderstorms. Humid with lows in the lower 70s. South winds 5 to 10 miles per hour. Chance of rain 50%. Saturday, mostly cloudy in the morning, then becoming partly sunny. A chance of thunderstorms. A chance of showers in the morning, then showers likely in the afternoon. Humid with highs in the upper 80s. Southwest winds 10 to 15 miles per hour with gusts up to 25 miles per hour. Chance of rain 70%. Saturday night, mostly cloudy with showers with a chance of thunderstorms in the evening, then partly cloudy with a chance of showers after midnight. Humid with lows in the mid-60s. West winds 10 to 15 miles per hour with gusts up to 25 miles per hour, becoming north 5 to 10 miles per hour after midnight. Chance of rain 90%. Sunday, mostly sunny. Highs around 80. North winds 5 to 10 miles per hour. Sunday night, mostly clear. Lows in the upper 50s. At 9 a.m., weather reports for selected cities. At Mansfield Long Regional Airport, it was cloudy. The temperature was 72 degrees, the dew point 61, and the relative humidity 68%. The wind was southeast, at 7 miles an hour. The pressure was 30.13 inches and falling. Elsewhere across Ohio, smoke was reported, with a temperature of 72 at Toledo Express, 69 at Cleveland, 70 at Akron Canton.

Regional Airport, 66 at Youngstown, and 77 at Dayton. It was partly sunny, with a temperature of 71 at Marion, and 79 at Cincinnati. It was cloudy, with a temperature of 69 at Worcester, 72 at Findlay, and 77 at Columbus. Reports from nearby cities outside Ohio, smoke was reported, with a temperature of 68 at Pittsburgh, 72 at Detroit, 69 at Buffalo, and 80 at Chicago. At Indianapolis, it was partly sunny, with a temperature of 81. The current time is 9:35 a.m. Eastern Daylight Time. 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We supply the latest available information for the Central Highlands over station WWG 57 from Butler on a frequency of 162.450 MHz. On the latest weather map, a warm front will lift northeast over the area late this afternoon through early Saturday before a cold front moves southeast across the region Saturday evening and Saturday night. High pressure will build into the region Sunday into Monday with the next cold front approaching from the west Monday night. The forecast for the Central Highlands. Today, partly sunny. Smoke. Highs in the upper 80s. South winds around 5 miles per hour. Tonight, areas of smoke in the evening. Mostly cloudy with a chance of showers and thunderstorms. Humid with lows in the lower 70s. South winds 5 to 10 miles per hour. Chance of rain 50%. Saturday, mostly cloudy in the morning, then becoming partly sunny. A chance of thunderstorms. A chance of showers in the morning, then showers likely in the afternoon. Humid with highs in the upper 80s. Southwest winds 10 to 15 miles per hour with gusts up to 25 miles per hour. Chance of rain 70%. Saturday night, mostly cloudy with showers with a chance of thunderstorms in the evening, then partly cloudy with a chance of showers after midnight. Humid with lows in the mid-60s. West winds 10 to 15 miles per hour with gusts up to 25 miles per hour, becoming north 5 to 10 miles per hour after midnight. Chance of rain 90%. Sunday, mostly sunny. Highs around 80. North winds 5 to 10 miles per hour. Sunday night, mostly clear. Lows in the upper 50s. At 9 a.m., weather reports for selected cities. At Mansfield Long Regional Airport, it was cloudy. The temperature was 72 degrees, the dew point 61, and the relative humidity 68%. The wind was southeast, at 7 miles an hour. The pressure was 30.13 inches and falling. Elsewhere across Ohio, smoke was reported, with a temperature of 72 at Toledo Express, 69 at Cleveland, 70 at Akron-Canton Regional Airport, 66 at Youngstown, and 77 at Dayton. It was partly sunny, with a temperature of 71 at Marion, and 79 at Cincinnati. It was cloudy, with a temperature of 69 at Worcester, 72 at Findlay, and 77 at Columbus. Reports from nearby cities outside Ohio, smoke was reported, with a temperature of 68 at Pittsburgh, 72 at Detroit, 69 at Buffalo, and 80 at Chicago. At Indianapolis, it was partly sunny, with a temperature of 81. The current time is 9:38 a.m. Eastern Daylight Time. 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We supply the latest available information for the Central Highlands over station WWG 57 from Butler on a frequency of 162.450 MHz. On the latest weather map, a warm front will lift northeast over the area late this afternoon through early Saturday before a cold front moves southeast across the region Saturday evening and Saturday night. High pressure will build into the region Sunday into Monday with the next cold front approaching from the west Monday night. The forecast for the Central Highlands. Today, partly sunny. Smoke. Highs in the upper 80s. South winds around 5 miles per hour. Tonight, areas of smoke in the evening. Mostly cloudy with a chance of showers and thunderstorms. Humid with lows in the lower 70s. South winds 5 to 10 miles per hour. Chance of rain 50%. Saturday, mostly cloudy in the morning, then becoming partly sunny. A chance of thunderstorms.
a chance of showers in the morning, then showers likely in the afternoon. Humid with highs in the upper 80s. Southwest winds 10 to 15 miles per hour with gusts up to 25 miles per hour. Chance of rain 70%. Saturday night, mostly cloudy with showers with a chance of thunderstorms in the evening, then partly cloudy with a chance of showers after midnight. Humid with lows in the mid-60s. West winds 10 to 15 miles per hour with gusts up to 25 miles per hour, becoming north 5 to 10 miles per hour after midnight. Chance of rain 90%. Sunday, mostly sunny. Highs around 80. North winds 5 to 10 miles per hour. Sunday night, mostly clear. Lows in the upper 50s. The extended forecast for the Central Highlands. Monday, mostly sunny in the morning, then becoming partly cloudy. Highs in the lower 80s. Monday night, partly cloudy in the evening, then mostly cloudy with a chance of showers after midnight. Not as cool with lows in the upper 60s. Chance of rain 50%. Tuesday, showers likely with a chance of thunderstorms. Highs in the mid 80s. Chance of rain 70%. Tuesday night, mostly cloudy with showers likely with a chance of thunderstorms in the evening, then partly cloudy after midnight. Lows in the lower 60s. Chance of rain 70%. Wednesday, mostly sunny in the morning, then becoming partly cloudy. Highs in the mid-70s. Wednesday night, mostly clear. Lows in the mid-50s. Thursday, mostly sunny. Highs in the upper 70s. At 9 a.m., weather reports for selected cities. At Mansfield Long Regional Airport, it was cloudy. The temperature was 72 degrees, the dew point 61, and the relative humidity 68%. The wind was southeast, at 7 miles an hour. The pressure was 30.13 inches and falling. Elsewhere across Ohio, smoke was reported, with a temperature of 72 at Toledo Express, 69 at Cleveland, 70 at Akron-Canton Regional Airport, 66 at Youngstown, and 77 at Dayton. It was partly sunny, with a temperature of 71 at Marion, and 79 at Cincinnati. It was cloudy, with a temperature of 69 at Worcester, 72 at Findlay, and 77 at Columbus. Reports from nearby cities outside Ohio, smoke was reported, with a temperature of 68 at Pittsburgh, 72 at Detroit, 69 at Buffalo, and 80 at Chicago. At Indianapolis, it was partly sunny, with a temperature of 81. The current time is 9:42 a.m. Eastern Daylight Time. 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On the latest weather map, a warm front will lift northeast over the area late this afternoon through early Saturday before a cold front moves southeast across the region Saturday evening and Saturday night. High pressure will build into the region Sunday into Monday with the next cold front approaching from the west Monday night. The forecast for the Central Highlands. Today, partly sunny. Smoke. Highs in the upper 80s. South winds around 5 miles per hour. Tonight, areas of smoke in the evening. Mostly cloudy with a chance of showers and thunderstorms. Humid with lows in the lower 70s. South winds 5 to 10 miles per hour. Chance of rain 50%. Saturday, mostly cloudy in the morning, then becoming partly sunny. A chance of thunderstorms. A chance of showers in the morning, then showers likely in the afternoon. Humid with highs in the upper 80s. Southwest winds 10 to 15 miles per hour with gusts up to 25 miles per hour. Chance of rain 70%. Saturday night, mostly cloudy with showers with a chance of thunderstorms in the evening, then partly cloudy with a chance of showers after midnight. Humid with lows in the mid-60s. West winds 10 to 15 miles per hour with gusts up to 25 miles per hour, becoming north 5 to 10 miles per hour after midnight. Chance of rain 90%. Sunday, mostly sunny. Highs around 80. North winds 5 to 10 miles per hour. Sunday night, mostly clear. Lows in the upper 50s.
at 9 a.m. Weather reports for selected cities. At Mansfield Lom Regional Airport, it was cloudy. The temperature was 72 degrees, the dew point 61, and the relative humidity 68%. The wind was southeast, at 7 miles an hour. The pressure was 30.13 inches and falling. Elsewhere across Ohio, smoke was reported, with a temperature of 72 at Toledo Express, 69 at Cleveland, 70 at Akron-Canton Regional Airport, 66 at Youngstown, and 77 at Dayton. It was partly sunny, with a temperature of 71 at Marion, and 79 at Cincinnati. It was cloudy, with a temperature of 69 at Worcester, 72 at Findlay, and 77 at Columbus. Reports from nearby cities outside Ohio, smoke was reported, with a temperature of 68 at Pittsburgh, 72 at Detroit, 69 at Buffalo, and 80 at Chicago. At Indianapolis, it was partly sunny, with a temperature of 81. The Mansfield, Ohio climate summary for yesterday, July 16, 2026. Yesterday's high temperature was 86 degrees. The normal high is 83. Yesterday's low temperature was 67 degrees. The normal low is 63. No precipitation fell yesterday, which leaves the monthly total at 1.62 inches. This is 0.43 inches below the normal amount of 2.05 inches for July. The total precipitation for the year still stands at 23.06 inches, which is 1.33 inches below normal. No snow fell yesterday, which brings the monthly total to 0.0 inches. The total snowfall since July 1st still stands at 0.0 inches. There were no heating degree days yesterday. This leaves the monthly total at zero. The yearly total since July 1st is zero. There were 12 cooling degree days yesterday. This brings the monthly total to 199. The yearly total since January 1st is 393. The normal high temperature for today is 83 degrees, and the normal low is 63. The record high for today is 101, which occurred in 1931, and the record low is 43, which occurred in 1945. Sunrise today is at 6:13 a.m. and sunset is at 8:59 p.m. The current time is 9:47 a.m. Eastern Daylight Time. 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On the latest weather map, a warm front will lift northeast over the area late this afternoon through early Saturday before a cold front moves southeast across the region Saturday evening and Saturday night. High pressure will build into the region Sunday into Monday with the next cold front approaching from the west Monday night. The forecast for the Central Highlands. Today, partly sunny. Smoke. Highs in the upper 80s. South winds around 5 miles per hour. Tonight, areas of smoke in the evening. Mostly cloudy with a chance of showers and thunderstorms. Humid with lows in the lower 70s. South winds 5 to 10 miles per hour. Chance of rain 50%. Saturday, mostly cloudy in the morning, then becoming partly sunny. A chance of thunderstorms. A chance of showers in the morning, then showers likely in the afternoon. Humid with highs in the upper 80s. Southwest winds 10 to 15 miles per hour with gusts up to 25 miles per hour. Chance of rain 70%. Saturday night, mostly cloudy with showers with a chance of thunderstorms in the evening, then partly cloudy with a chance of showers after midnight. Humid with lows in the mid-60s. West winds 10 to 15 miles per hour with gusts up to 25 miles per hour, becoming north 5 to 10 miles per hour after midnight. Chance of rain 90%. Sunday, mostly sunny. Highs around 80. North winds 5 to 10 miles per hour. Sunday night, mostly clear. Lows in the upper 50s. At 9 a.m., weather reports for selected cities. At Mansfield Lom Regional Airport, it was cloudy. The temperature was 72 degrees, the dew point 61, and the relative humidity 68%. The wind was southeast, at 7 miles an hour. The pressure was 30.13 inches and falling.
Elsewhere across Ohio, smoke was reported, with a temperature of 72 at Toledo Express, 69 at Cleveland, 70 at Akron-Canton Regional Airport, 66 at Youngstown, and 77 at Dayton. It was partly sunny, with a temperature of 71 at Marion, and 79 at Cincinnati. It was cloudy, with a temperature of 69 at Worcester, 72 at Findlay, and 77 at Columbus. Reports from nearby cities outside Ohio, smoke was reported, with a temperature of 68 at Pittsburgh, 72 at Detroit, 69 at Buffalo, and 80 at Chicago. At Indianapolis, it was partly sunny, with a temperature of 81. The extended forecast for the Central Highlands. Monday, mostly sunny in the morning, then becoming partly cloudy. Highs in the lower 80s. Monday night, partly cloudy in the evening, then mostly cloudy with a chance of showers after midnight. Not as cool with lows in the upper 60s. Chance of rain 50%. Tuesday, showers likely with a chance of thunderstorms. Highs in the mid 80s. Chance of rain 70%. Tuesday night, mostly cloudy with showers likely with a chance of thunderstorms in the evening, then partly cloudy after midnight. Lows in the lower 60s. Chance of rain 70%. Wednesday, mostly sunny in the morning, then becoming partly cloudy. Highs in the mid 70s. Wednesday night, mostly clear. Lows in the mid 50s. Thursday, mostly sunny. Highs in the upper 70s. The current time is 9:51 a.m. Eastern Daylight Time. 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On the latest weather map, a warm front will live northeast over the area late this afternoon through early Saturday before a cold front moves southeast across the region Saturday evening and Saturday night. High pressure will build into the region Sunday into Monday with the next cold front approaching from the west Monday night. The forecast for the Central Highlands. Today, partly sunny. Smoke. Highs in the upper 80s. South winds around 5 miles per hour. Tonight, areas of smoke in the evening. Mostly cloudy with a chance of showers and thunderstorms. Humid with lows in the lower 70s. South winds 5 to 10 miles per hour. Chance of rain 50%. Saturday, mostly cloudy in the morning, then becoming partly sunny. A chance of thunderstorms. A chance of showers in the morning, then showers likely in the afternoon. Humid with highs in the upper 80s. Southwest winds 10 to 15 miles per hour with gusts up to 25 miles per hour. Chance of rain 70%. Saturday night, mostly cloudy with showers with a chance of thunderstorms in the evening, then partly cloudy with a chance of showers after midnight. Humid with lows in the mid-60s. West winds 10 to 15 miles per hour with gusts up to 25 miles per hour, becoming north 5 to 10 miles per hour after midnight. Chance of rain 90%. Sunday, mostly sunny. Highs around 80. North winds 5 to 10 miles per hour. Sunday night, mostly clear. Lows in the upper 50s. At 9 a.m., weather reports for selected cities. At Mansfield Long Regional Airport, it was cloudy. The temperature was 72 degrees, the dew point 61, and the relative humidity 68%. The wind was southeast, at 7 miles an hour. The pressure was 30.13 inches and falling. Elsewhere across Ohio, smoke was reported, with a temperature of 72 at Toledo Express, 69 at Cleveland, 70 at Akron-Canton Regional Airport, 66 at Youngstown, and 77 at Dayton. It was partly sunny, with a temperature of 71 at Marion, and 79 at Cincinnati. It was cloudy, with a temperature of 69 at Worcester, 72 at Findlay, and 77 at Columbus. Reports from nearby cities outside Ohio, smoke was reported, with a temperature of 68 at Pittsburgh, 72 at Detroit, 69 at Buffalo, and 80 at Chicago. At Indianapolis, it was partly sunny, with a temperature of 81. The Nearshore Marine Forecast. For the following marine location, the islands to Vermilion.
dense smoke advisory in effect until 4 p.m. Eastern Daylight Time. This afternoon, south winds less than 10 knots becoming northeast. Smoke. Waves 1 foot or less. Tonight, east winds 5 to 15 knots becoming southwest. Smoke in the evening, then patchy smoke overnight. A chance of showers with a slight chance of thunderstorms in the evening, then a chance of showers and thunderstorms overnight. Waves 2 feet or less. Saturday, southwest winds 15 to 20 knots. A chance of showers and thunderstorms in the morning, then showers with a chance of thunderstorms in the afternoon. Waves 1 to 3 feet building to 2 to 4 feet. Saturday night, west winds 15 to 20 knots becoming north 10 to 15 knots. Showers with a chance of thunderstorms in the evening, then a chance of showers overnight. Waves 3 to 5 feet subsiding to 2 to 4 feet. Waves occasionally around 6 feet. Winds and waves higher in and near thunderstorms. The water temperature off Toledo is 81 degrees, off Cleveland 73 degrees, and off Derry 76 degrees. The current time is 9:56 a.m. Eastern Daylight Time. 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On the latest weather map, a warm front will lift northeast over the area late this afternoon through early Saturday before a cold front moves southeast across the region Saturday evening and Saturday night. High pressure will build into the region Sunday into Monday with the next cold front approaching from the west Monday night. The forecast for the Central Highlands. Today, partly sunny. Smoke. Highs in the upper 80s. South winds around 5 miles per hour. Tonight, areas of smoke in the evening. Mostly cloudy with a chance of showers and thunderstorms. Humid with lows in the lower 70s. South winds 5 to 10 miles per hour. Chance of rain 50%. Saturday, mostly cloudy in the morning, then becoming partly sunny. A chance of thunderstorms. A chance of showers in the morning, then showers likely in the afternoon. Humid with highs in the upper 80s. Southwest winds 10 to 15 miles per hour with gusts up to 25 miles per hour. Chance of rain 70%. Saturday night, mostly cloudy with showers with a chance of thunderstorms in the evening, then partly cloudy with a chance of showers after midnight. Humid with lows in the mid-60s. West winds 10 to 15 miles per hour with gusts up to 25 miles per hour, becoming north 5 to 10 miles per hour after midnight. Chance of rain 90%. Sunday, mostly sunny. Highs around 80. North winds 5 to 10 miles per hour. Sunday night, mostly clear. Lows in the upper 50s. At 9 a.m., weather reports for selected cities. At Mansfield Long Regional Airport, it was cloudy. The temperature was 72 degrees, the dew point 61, and the relative humidity 68%. The wind was southeast, at 7 miles an hour. The pressure was 30.13 inches and falling. Elsewhere across Ohio, smoke was reported, with a temperature of 72 at Toledo Express, 69 at Cleveland, 70 at Akron-Canton Regional Airport, 66 at Youngstown, and 77 at Dayton. It was partly sunny, with a temperature of 71 at Marion, and 79 at Cincinnati. It was cloudy, with a temperature of 69 at Worcester, 72 at Findlay, and 77 at Columbus. Reports from nearby cities outside Ohio, smoke was reported, with a temperature of 68 at Pittsburgh, 72 at Detroit, 69 at Buffalo, and 80 at Chicago. At Indianapolis, it was partly sunny, with a temperature of 81. The current time is 9:59 a.m. Eastern Daylight Time. 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On the latest weather map, a warm front will lift northeast over the area late this afternoon through early Saturday before a cold front moves southeast across the region Saturday evening and Saturday night.
High pressure will build into the region Sunday into Monday with the next cold front approaching from the west Monday night. The forecast for the Central Highlands. Today, partly sunny. Smoke. Highs in the upper 80s. South winds around 5 miles per hour. Tonight, areas of smoke in the evening. Mostly cloudy with a chance of showers and thunderstorms. Humid with lows in the lower 70s. South winds 5 to 10 miles per hour. Chance of rain 50%. Saturday, mostly cloudy in the morning, then becoming partly sunny. A chance of thunderstorms. A chance of showers in the morning, then showers likely in the afternoon. Humid with highs in the upper 80s. Southwest winds 10 to 15 miles per hour with gusts up to 25 miles per hour. Chance of rain 70%. Saturday night, mostly cloudy with showers with a chance of thunderstorms in the evening, then partly cloudy with a chance of showers after midnight. Humid with lows in the mid-60s. West winds 10 to 15 miles per hour with gusts up to 25 miles per hour, becoming north 5 to 10 miles per hour after midnight. Chance of rain 90%. Sunday, mostly sunny. Highs around 80. North winds 5 to 10 miles per hour. Sunday night, mostly clear. Lows in the upper 50s. The Nearshore Marine Forecast. For the following marine location, the islands to Vermilion. Dense smoke advisory in effect until 4 p.m. Eastern Daylight Time. This afternoon, south winds less than 10 knots becoming northeast. Smoke. Waves 1 foot or less. Tonight, east winds 5 to 15 knots becoming southwest. Smoke in the evening, then patchy smoke overnight. A chance of showers with a slight chance of thunderstorms in the evening, then a chance of showers and thunderstorms overnight. Waves 2 feet or less. Saturday, southwest winds 15 to 20 knots. A chance of showers and thunderstorms in the morning, then showers with a chance of thunderstorms in the afternoon. Waves 1 to 3 feet building to 2 to 4 feet. Saturday night, west winds 15 to 20 knots becoming north 10 to 15 knots. Showers with a chance of thunderstorms in the evening, then a chance of showers overnight. Waves 3 to 5 feet subsiding to 2 to 4 feet. Waves occasionally around 6 feet. Winds and waves higher in and near thunderstorms. The water temperature off Toledo is 81 degrees, off Cleveland 73 degrees, and off Derry 76 degrees. The extended forecast for the Central Highlands. Monday, mostly sunny in the morning, then becoming partly cloudy. Highs in the lower 80s. Monday night, partly cloudy in the evening, then mostly cloudy with a chance of showers after midnight. Not as cool with lows in the upper 60s. Chance of rain 50%. Tuesday, showers likely with a chance of thunderstorms. Highs in the mid 80s. Chance of rain 70%. Tuesday night, mostly cloudy with showers likely with a chance of thunderstorms in the evening, then partly cloudy after midnight. Lows in the lower 60s. Chance of rain 70%. Wednesday, mostly sunny in the morning, then becoming partly cloudy. Highs in the mid-70s. Wednesday night, mostly clear. Lows in the mid-50s. Thursday, mostly sunny. Highs in the upper 70s. At 9 a.m., weather reports for selected cities. At Mansfield Long Regional Airport, it was cloudy. The temperature was 72 degrees, the dew point 61, and the relative humidity 68%. The wind was southeast, at 7 miles an hour. The pressure was 30.13 inches and falling. Elsewhere across Ohio, smoke was reported, with a temperature of 72 at Toledo Express, 69 at Cleveland, 70 at Akron-Canton Regional Airport, 66 at Youngstown, and 77 at Dayton. It was partly sunny, with a temperature of 71 at Marion, and 79 at Cincinnati. It was cloudy, with a temperature of 69 at Wooster, 72 at Findlay, and 77 at Columbus. Reports from nearby cities outside Ohio, smoke was reported, with a temperature of 68 at Pittsburgh, 72 at Detroit, 69 at Buffalo, and 80 at Chicago. At Indianapolis, it was partly sunny, with a temperature of 81. The current time is 10:04 a.m. Eastern Daylight Time.
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On the latest weather map, a warm front will lift northeast over the area late this afternoon through early Saturday before a cold front moves southeast across the region Saturday evening and Saturday night. High pressure will build into the region Sunday into Monday with the next cold front approaching from the west Monday night. The forecast for the Central Highlands. Today, partly sunny. Smoke. Highs in the upper 80s. South winds around 5 miles per hour. Tonight, areas of smoke in the evening. Mostly cloudy with a chance of showers and thunderstorms. Humid with lows in the lower 70s. South winds 5 to 10 miles per hour. Chance of rain 50%. Saturday, mostly cloudy in the morning, then becoming partly sunny. A chance of thunderstorms. A chance of showers in the morning, then showers likely in the afternoon. Humid with highs in the upper 80s. Southwest winds 10 to 15 miles per hour with gusts up to 25 miles per hour. Chance of rain 70%. Saturday night, mostly cloudy with showers with a chance of thunderstorms in the evening, then partly cloudy with a chance of showers after midnight. Humid with lows in the mid-60s. West winds 10 to 15 miles per hour with gusts up to 25 miles per hour, becoming north 5 to 10 miles per hour after midnight. Chance of rain 90%. Sunday, mostly sunny. Highs around 80. North winds 5 to 10 miles per hour. Sunday night, mostly clear. Lows in the upper 50s. At 10 a.m., weather reports for selected cities. At Mansfield Long Regional Airport, it was cloudy. The temperature was 75 degrees, the dew point 61, and the relative humidity 61%. The wind was south, at 7 miles an hour. The pressure was 30.13 inches and steady. Elsewhere across Ohio, smoke was reported, with a temperature of 76 at Toledo Express, 73 at Cleveland, 73 at Akron-Canton Regional Airport, 69 at Youngstown, and 78 at Dayton. At Cincinnati, it was mostly sunny, with a temperature of 83. It was cloudy, with a temperature of 73 at Worcester, 75 at Marion, 76 at Findlay, and 79 at Columbus. Reports from nearby cities outside Ohio, smoke was reported, with a temperature of 71 at Pittsburgh, 75 at Detroit, 73 at Buffalo, and 82 at Chicago. At Indianapolis, it was partly sunny, with a temperature of 84. The current time is 10:07 a.m. Eastern Daylight Time. 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We supply the latest available information for the Central Highlands over station WWG57 from Butler on a frequency of 162.450 MHz. On the latest weather map, a warm front will lift northeast over the area late this afternoon through early Saturday before a cold front moves southeast across the region Saturday evening and Saturday night. High pressure will build into the region Sunday into Monday with the next cold front approaching from the west Monday night. The forecast for the Central Highlands. Today, partly sunny. Smoke. Highs in the upper 80s. South winds around 5 miles per hour. Tonight, areas of smoke in the evening. Mostly cloudy with a chance of showers and thunderstorms. Humid with lows in the lower 70s. South winds 5 to 10 miles per hour. Chance of rain 50%. Saturday, mostly cloudy in the morning, then becoming partly sunny. A chance of thunderstorms. A chance of showers in the morning, then showers likely in the afternoon. Humid with highs in the upper 80s. Southwest winds 10 to 15 miles per hour with gusts up to 25 miles per hour. Chance of rain 70%. Saturday night, mostly cloudy with showers with a chance of thunderstorms in the evening, then partly cloudy with a chance of showers after midnight. Humid with lows in the mid-60s. West winds 10 to 15 miles per hour with gusts up to 25 miles per hour, becoming north 5 to 10 miles per hour after midnight. Chance of rain 90%. Sunday, mostly sunny.
highs around 80. North winds 5 to 10 miles per hour. Sunday night, mostly clear. Lows in the upper 50s. At 10 a.m., weather reports for selected cities. At Mansfield Long Regional Airport, it was cloudy. The temperature was 75 degrees, the dew point 61, and the relative humidity 61%. The wind was south, at 7 miles an hour. The pressure was 30.13 inches and steady. Elsewhere across Ohio, smoke was reported, with a temperature of 76 at Toledo Express, 73 at Cleveland, 73 at Akron-Canton Regional Airport, 69 at Youngstown, and 78 at Dayton. At Cincinnati, it was mostly sunny, with a temperature of 83. It was cloudy, with a temperature of 73 at Worcester, 75 at Marion, 76 at Findlay, and 79 at Columbus. Reports from nearby cities outside Ohio, smoke was reported, with a temperature of 71 at Pittsburgh, 75 at Detroit, 73 at Buffalo, and 82 at Chicago. At Indianapolis, it was partly sunny, with a temperature of 84. The extended forecast for the Central Highlands. Monday, mostly sunny in the morning, then becoming partly cloudy. Highs in the lower 80s. Monday night, partly cloudy in the evening, then mostly cloudy with a chance of showers after midnight. Not as cool with lows in the upper 60s. Chance of rain 50%. Tuesday, showers likely with a chance of thunderstorms. Highs in the mid-80s. Chance of rain 70%. Tuesday night, mostly cloudy with showers likely with a chance of thunderstorms in the evening, then partly cloudy after midnight. Lows in the lower 60s. Chance of rain 70%. Wednesday, mostly sunny in the morning, then becoming partly cloudy. Highs in the mid-70s. Wednesday night, mostly clear. Lows in the mid-50s. Thursday, mostly sunny. Highs in the upper 70s. The current time is 10:11 a.m. Eastern Daylight Time. 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On the latest weather map, a warm front will lift northeast over the area late this afternoon through early Saturday before a cold front moves southeast across the region Saturday evening and Saturday night. High pressure will build into the region Sunday into Monday with the next cold front approaching from the west Monday night. The forecast for the Central Highlands. Today, partly sunny. Smoke. Highs in the upper 80s. South winds around 5 miles per hour. Tonight, areas of smoke in the evening. Mostly cloudy with a chance of showers and thunderstorms. Humid with lows in the lower 70s. South winds 5 to 10 miles per hour. Chance of rain 50%. Saturday, mostly cloudy in the morning, then becoming partly sunny. A chance of thunderstorms. A chance of showers in the morning, then showers likely in the afternoon. Humid with highs in the upper 80s. Southwest winds 10 to 15 miles per hour with gusts up to 25 miles per hour. Chance of rain 70%. Saturday night, mostly cloudy with showers with a chance of thunderstorms in the evening, then partly cloudy with a chance of showers after midnight. Humid with lows in the mid-60s. West winds 10 to 15 miles per hour with gusts up to 25 miles per hour, becoming north 5 to 10 miles per hour after midnight. Chance of rain 90%. Sunday, mostly sunny. Highs around 80. North winds 5 to 10 miles per hour. Sunday night, mostly clear. Lows in the upper 50s. At 10 a.m., weather reports for selected cities. At Mansfield Long Regional Airport, it was cloudy. The temperature was 75 degrees, the dew point 61, and the relative humidity 61%. The wind was south, at 7 miles an hour. The pressure was 30.13 inches and steady. Elsewhere across Ohio, smoke was reported, with a temperature of 76 at Toledo Express, 73 at Cleveland, 73 at Akron-Canton Regional Airport, 69 at Youngstown, and 78 at Dayton. At Cincinnati, it was mostly sunny, with a temperature of 83.
It was cloudy, with a temperature of 73 at Worcester, 75 at Marion, 76 at Findlay, and 79 at Columbus. Reports from nearby cities outside Ohio, smoke was reported, with a temperature of 71 at Pittsburgh, 75 at Detroit, 73 at Buffalo, and 82 at Chicago. At Indianapolis, it was partly sunny, with a temperature of 84. The current time is 10:15 a.m. Eastern Daylight Time. 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We supply the latest available information for the Central Highlands over station WWG 57 from Butler on a frequency of 162.450 MHz. On the latest weather map, a warm front will lift northeast over the area late this afternoon through early Saturday before a cold front moves southeast across the region Saturday evening and Saturday night. High pressure will build into the region Sunday into Monday with the next cold front approaching from the west Monday night. The forecast for the Central Highlands. Today, partly sunny. Smoke. Highs in the upper 80s. South winds around 5 miles per hour. Tonight, areas of smoke in the evening. Mostly cloudy with a chance of showers and thunderstorms. Humid with lows in the lower 70s. South winds 5 to 10 miles per hour. Chance of rain 50%. Saturday, mostly cloudy in the morning, then becoming partly sunny. A chance of thunderstorms. A chance of showers in the morning, then showers likely in the afternoon. Humid with highs in the upper 80s. Southwest winds 10 to 15 miles per hour with gusts up to 25 miles per hour. Chance of rain 70%. Saturday night, mostly cloudy with showers with a chance of thunderstorms in the evening, then partly cloudy with a chance of showers after midnight. Humid with lows in the mid-60s. West winds 10 to 15 miles per hour with gusts up to 25 miles per hour, becoming north 5 to 10 miles per hour after midnight. Chance of rain 90%. Sunday, mostly sunny. Highs around 80. North winds 5 to 10 miles per hour. Sunday night, mostly clear. Lows in the upper 50s. At 10 a.m., weather reports for selected cities. At Mansfield Long Regional Airport, it was cloudy. The temperature was 75 degrees, the dew point 61, and the relative humidity 61%. The wind was south, at 7 miles an hour. The pressure was 30.13 inches and steady. Elsewhere across Ohio, smoke was reported, with a temperature of 76 at Toledo Express, 73 at Cleveland, 73 at Akron-Canton Regional Airport, 69 at Youngstown, and 78 at Dayton. At Cincinnati, it was mostly sunny, with a temperature of 83. It was cloudy, with a temperature of 73 at Worcester, 75 at Marion, 76 at Findlay, and 79 at Columbus. Reports from nearby cities outside Ohio, smoke was reported, with a temperature of 71 at Pittsburgh, 75 at Detroit, 73 at Buffalo, and 82 at Chicago. At Indianapolis, it was partly sunny, with a temperature of 84. The current time is 10:18 a.m. Eastern Daylight Time. 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We supply the latest available information for the Central Highlands over station WWG 57 from Butler on a frequency of 162.450 MHz. On the latest weather map, a warm front will lift northeast over the area late this afternoon through early Saturday before a cold front moves southeast across the region Saturday evening and Saturday night. High pressure will build into the region Sunday into Monday with the next cold front approaching from the west Monday night. The forecast for the Central Highlands. Today, partly sunny. Smoke. Highs in the upper 80s. South winds around 5 miles per hour. Tonight, areas of smoke in the evening. Mostly cloudy with a chance of showers and thunderstorms. Humid with lows in the lower 70s. South winds 5 to 10 miles per hour. Chance of rain 50%. Saturday, mostly cloudy in the morning, then becoming partly sunny. A chance of thunderstorms. A chance of showers in the morning, then showers likely in the afternoon. Humid with highs in the upper 80s.
southwest winds 10 to 15 miles per hour with gusts up to 25 miles per hour. Chance of rain 70%. Saturday night, mostly cloudy with showers with a chance of thunderstorms in the evening, then partly cloudy with a chance of showers after midnight. Humid with lows in the mid-60s. West winds 10 to 15 miles per hour with gusts up to 25 miles per hour, becoming north 5 to 10 miles per hour after midnight. Chance of rain 90%. Sunday, mostly sunny. Highs around 80. North winds 5 to 10 miles per hour. Sunday night, mostly clear. Lows in the upper 50s. The extended forecast for the Central Highlands. Monday, mostly sunny in the morning, then becoming partly cloudy. Highs in the lower 80s. Monday night, partly cloudy in the evening, then mostly cloudy with a chance of showers after midnight. Not as cool with lows in the upper 60s. Chance of rain 50%. Tuesday, showers likely with a chance of thunderstorms. Highs in the mid-80s. Chance of rain 70%. Tuesday night, mostly cloudy with showers likely with a chance of thunderstorms in the evening, then partly cloudy after midnight. Lows in the lower 60s. Chance of rain 70%. Wednesday, mostly sunny in the morning, then becoming partly cloudy. Highs in the mid-70s. Wednesday night, mostly clear. Lows in the mid-50s. Thursday, mostly sunny. Highs in the upper 70s. At 10 a.m., weather reports for selected cities. At Mansfield Long Regional Airport, it was cloudy. The temperature was 75 degrees, the dew point 61, and the relative humidity 61%. The wind was south, at 7 miles an hour. The pressure was 30.13 inches and steady. Elsewhere across Ohio, smoke was reported, with a temperature of 76 at Toledo Express, 73 at Cleveland, 73 at Akron-Canton Regional Airport, 69 at Youngstown, and 78 at Dayton. At Cincinnati, it was mostly sunny, with a temperature of 83. It was cloudy, with a temperature of 73 at Wooster, 75 at Marion, 76 at Findlay, and 79 at Columbus. Reports from nearby cities outside Ohio, smoke was reported, with a temperature of 71 at Pittsburgh, 75 at Detroit, 73 at Buffalo, and 82 at Chicago. At Indianapolis, it was partly sunny, with a temperature of 84. The current time is 10:22 a.m. Eastern Daylight Time. 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On the latest weather map, a warm front will lift northeast over the area late this afternoon through early Saturday before a cold front moves southeast across the region Saturday evening and Saturday night. High pressure will build into the region Sunday into Monday with the next cold front approaching from the west Monday night. The forecast for the Central Highlands. Today, partly sunny. Smoke. Highs in the upper 80s. South winds around 5 miles per hour. Tonight, areas of smoke in the evening. Mostly cloudy with a chance of showers and thunderstorms. Humid with lows in the lower 70s. South winds 5 to 10 miles per hour. Chance of rain 50%. Saturday, mostly cloudy in the morning, then becoming partly sunny. A chance of thunderstorms. A chance of showers in the morning, then showers likely in the afternoon. Humid with highs in the upper 80s. Southwest winds 10 to 15 miles per hour with gusts up to 25 miles per hour. Chance of rain 70%. Saturday night, mostly cloudy with showers with a chance of thunderstorms in the evening, then partly cloudy with a chance of showers after midnight. Humid with lows in the mid-60s. West winds 10 to 15 miles per hour with gusts up to 25 miles per hour, becoming north 5 to 10 miles per hour after midnight. Chance of rain 90%. Sunday, mostly sunny. Highs around 80. North winds 5 to 10 miles per hour. Sunday night, mostly clear. Lows in the upper 50s. At 10 a.m., weather reports for selected cities. At Mansfield Long Regional Airport, it was cloudy. The temperature was 75 degrees,
the dew point 61, and the relative humidity 61%. The wind was south at 7 miles an hour. The pressure was 30.13 inches and steady. Elsewhere across Ohio, smoke was reported, with a temperature of 76 at Toledo Express, 73 at Cleveland, 73 at Akron-Canton Regional Airport, 69 at Youngstown, and 78 at Dayton.

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On the latest weather map, a warm front will lift northeast over the area late this afternoon through early Saturday before a cold front moves southeast across the region Saturday evening and Saturday night. High pressure will build into the region Sunday into Monday with the next cold front approaching from the west Monday night. The forecast for the Central Highlands. Today, partly sunny. Smoke. Highs in the upper 80s. South winds around 5 miles per hour. Tonight, areas of smoke in the evening. Mostly cloudy with a chance of showers and thunderstorms. Humid with lows in the lower 70s. South winds 5 to 10 miles per hour. Chance of rain 50%. Saturday, mostly cloudy in the morning, then becoming partly sunny. A chance of thunderstorms. A chance of showers in the morning, then showers likely in the afternoon. Humid with highs in the upper 80s. Southwest winds 10 to 15 miles per hour with gusts up to 25 miles per hour. Chance of rain 70%. Saturday night, mostly cloudy with showers with a chance of thunderstorms in the evening, then partly cloudy with a chance of showers after midnight. Humid with lows in the mid-60s. West winds 10 to 15 miles per hour with gusts up to 25 miles per hour, becoming north 5 to 10 miles per hour after midnight. Chance of rain 90%. Sunday, mostly sunny. Highs around 80. North winds 5 to 10 miles per hour. Sunday night, mostly clear. Lows in the upper 50s. At 10 a.m., weather reports for selected cities. At Mansfield Lawn Regional Airport, it was cloudy. The temperature was 75 degrees, the dew point 61, and the relative humidity 61%. The wind was south, at 7 miles an hour. The pressure was 30.13 inches and steady. Elsewhere across Ohio, smoke was reported, with a temperature of 76 at Toledo Express, 73 at Cleveland, 73 at Akron-Canton Regional Airport, 69 at Youngstown, and 78 at Dayton. At Cincinnati, it was mostly sunny, with a temperature of 83. It was cloudy, with a temperature of 73 at Worcester, 75 at Marion, 76 at Findlay, and 79 at Columbus. Reports from nearby cities outside Ohio, smoke was reported, with a temperature of 71 at Pittsburgh, 75 at Detroit, 73 at Buffalo, and 82 at Chicago. At Indianapolis, it was partly sunny, with a temperature of 84. The current time is 10:28 a.m. Eastern Daylight Time. 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On the latest weather map, a warm front will lift northeast over the area late this afternoon through early Saturday before a cold front moves southeast across the region Saturday evening and Saturday night. High pressure will build into the region Sunday into Monday with the next cold front approaching from the west Monday night. The forecast for the Central Highlands. Today, partly sunny. Smoke. Highs in the upper 80s. South winds around 5 miles per hour. Tonight, areas of smoke in the evening. Mostly cloudy with a chance of showers and thunderstorms. Humid with lows in the lower 70s. South winds 5 to 10 miles per hour. Chance of rain 50%. Saturday, mostly cloudy in the morning, then becoming partly sunny. A chance of thunderstorms. A chance of showers in the morning, then showers likely in the afternoon. Humid with highs in the upper 80s. Southwest winds 10 to 15 miles per hour with gusts up to 25 miles per hour. Chance of rain 70%. Saturday night, mostly cloudy with showers with a chance of thunderstorms in the evening, then partly cloudy with a chance of showers after midnight. Humid with lows in the mid-60s. West winds 10 to 15 miles per hour with gusts up to 25 miles per hour, becoming north 5 to 10 miles per hour after midnight. Chance of rain 90%.

Sunday, mostly sunny. Highs around 80. North winds 5 to 10 miles per hour. Sunday night, mostly clear. Lows in the upper 50s. The extended forecast for the Central Highlands. Monday, mostly sunny in the morning, then becoming partly cloudy. Highs in the lower 80s. Monday night, partly cloudy in the evening, then mostly cloudy with a chance of showers after midnight. Not as cool with lows in the upper 60s. Chance of rain 50%. Tuesday, showers likely with a chance of thunderstorms. Highs in the mid-80s. Chance of rain 70%. Tuesday night, mostly cloudy with showers likely with a chance of thunderstorms in the evening, then partly cloudy after midnight. Lows in the lower 60s. Chance of rain 70%. Wednesday, mostly sunny in the morning, then becoming partly cloudy. Highs in the mid-70s. Wednesday night, mostly clear. Lows in the mid-50s. Thursday, mostly sunny. Highs in the upper 70s. At 10 a.m., weather reports for selected cities. At Mansfield Lawn Regional Airport, it was cloudy. The temperature was 75 degrees, the dew point 61, and the relative humidity 61%. The wind was south, at 7 miles an hour. The pressure was 30.13 inches and steady. Elsewhere across Ohio, smoke was reported, with a temperature of 76 at Toledo Express, 73 at Cleveland, 73 at Akron-Canton Regional Airport, 69 at Youngstown, and 78 at Dayton. At Cincinnati, it was mostly sunny, with a temperature of 83. It was cloudy, with a temperature of 73 at Wooster, 75 at Marion, 76 at Findlay, and 79 at Columbus. Reports from nearby cities outside Ohio, smoke was reported, with a temperature of 71 at Pittsburgh, 75 at Detroit, 73 at Buffalo, and 82 at Chicago. At Indianapolis, it was partly sunny, with a temperature of 84. The current time is 10:32 a.m. Eastern Daylight Time. 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We supply the latest available information for the Central Highlands over station WWG 57 from Butler on a frequency of 162.450 MHz. On the latest weather map, a warm front will lift northeast over the area late this afternoon through early Saturday before a cold front moves southeast across the region Saturday evening and Saturday night. High pressure will build into the region Sunday into Monday with the next cold front approaching from the west Monday night. The forecast for the Central Highlands. Today, partly sunny. Smoke. Highs in the upper 80s. South winds around 5 miles per hour. Tonight, areas of smoke in the evening. Mostly cloudy with a chance of showers and thunderstorms. Humid with lows in the lower 70s. South winds 5 to 10 miles per hour. Chance of rain 50%. Saturday, mostly cloudy in the morning, then becoming partly sunny. A chance of thunderstorms. A chance of showers in the morning, then showers likely in the afternoon. Humid with highs in the upper 80s. Southwest winds 10 to 15 miles per hour with gusts up to 25 miles per hour. Chance of rain 70%. Saturday night, mostly cloudy with showers with a chance of thunderstorms in the evening, then partly cloudy with a chance of showers after midnight. Humid with lows in the mid-60s. West winds 10 to 15 miles per hour with gusts up to 25 miles per hour, becoming north 5 to 10 miles per hour after midnight. Chance of rain 90%. Sunday, mostly sunny. Highs around 80. North winds 5 to 10 miles per hour. Sunday night, mostly clear. Lows in the upper 50s. At 10 a.m., weather reports for selected cities. At Mansfield Lawn Regional Airport, it was cloudy. The temperature was 75 degrees, the dew point 61, and the relative humidity 61%. The wind was south, at 7 miles an hour. The pressure was 30.13 inches and steady. Elsewhere across Ohio, smoke was reported, with a temperature of 76 at Toledo Express, 73 at Cleveland, 73 at Akron-Canton Regional Airport, 69 at Youngstown, and 78 at Dayton.
At Cincinnati, it was mostly sunny, with a temperature of 83. It was cloudy, with a temperature of 73 at Worcester, 75 at Marion, 76 at Findlay, and 79 at Columbus. Reports from nearby cities outside Ohio, smoke was reported, with a temperature of 71 at Pittsburgh, 75 at Detroit, 73 at Buffalo, and 82 at Chicago. At Indianapolis, it was partly sunny, with a temperature of 84. The current time is 10:35 a.m. Eastern Daylight Time. 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We supply the latest available information for the Central Highlands over station WWG 57 from Butler on a frequency of 162.450 MHz. On the latest weather map, a warm front will live northeast over the area late this afternoon through early Saturday before a cold front moves southeast across the region Saturday evening and Saturday night. High pressure will build into the region Sunday into Monday with the next cold front approaching from the west Monday night. The forecast for the Central Highlands. Today, partly sunny. Smoke. Highs in the upper 80s. South winds around 5 miles per hour. Tonight, areas of smoke in the evening. Mostly cloudy with a chance of showers and thunderstorms. Humid with lows in the lower 70s. South winds 5 to 10 miles per hour. Chance of rain 50%. Saturday, mostly cloudy in the morning, then becoming partly sunny. A chance of thunderstorms. A chance of showers in the morning, then showers likely in the afternoon. Humid with highs in the upper 80s. Southwest winds 10 to 15 miles per hour with gusts up to 25 miles per hour. Chance of rain 70%. Saturday night, mostly cloudy with showers with a chance of thunderstorms in the evening, then partly cloudy with a chance of showers after midnight. Humid with lows in the mid-60s. West winds 10 to 15 miles per hour with gusts up to 25 miles per hour, becoming north 5 to 10 miles per hour after midnight. Chance of rain 90%. Sunday, mostly sunny. Highs around 80. North winds 5 to 10 miles per hour. Sunday night, mostly clear. Lows in the upper 50s. At 10 a.m., weather reports for selected cities. At Mansfield-Lawn Regional Airport, it was cloudy. The temperature was 75 degrees, the dew point 61, and the relative humidity 61%. The wind was south, at 7 miles an hour. The pressure was 30.13 inches and steady. Elsewhere across Ohio, smoke was reported, with a temperature of 76 at Toledo Express, 73 at Cleveland, 73 at Akron-Canton Regional Airport, 69 at Youngstown, and 78 at Dayton. At Cincinnati, it was mostly sunny, with a temperature of 83. It was cloudy, with a temperature of 73 at Worcester, 75 at Marion, 76 at Findlay, and 79 at Columbus. Reports from nearby cities outside Ohio, smoke was reported, with a temperature of 71 at Pittsburgh, 75 at Detroit, 73 at Buffalo, and 82 at Chicago. At Indianapolis, it was partly sunny, with a temperature of 84. The current time is 10:39 a.m. Eastern Daylight Time. 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We supply the latest available information for the Central Highlands over station WWG 57 from Butler on a frequency of 162.450 MHz. On the latest weather map, a warm front will live northeast over the area late this afternoon through early Saturday before a cold front moves southeast across the region Saturday evening and Saturday night. High pressure will build into the region Sunday into Monday with the next cold front approaching from the west Monday night. The forecast for the Central Highlands. Today, partly sunny. Smoke. Highs in the upper 80s. South winds around 5 miles per hour. Tonight, areas of smoke in the evening. Mostly cloudy with a chance of showers and thunderstorms. Humid with lows in the lower 70s. South winds 5 to 10 miles per hour. Chance of rain 50%. Saturday, mostly cloudy in the morning, then becoming partly sunny. A chance of thunderstorms. A chance of showers in the morning, then showers likely in the afternoon.
humid with highs in the upper 80s. Southwest winds 10 to 15 miles per hour with gusts up to 25 miles per hour. Chance of rain 70%. Saturday night, mostly cloudy with showers with a chance of thunderstorms in the evening, then partly cloudy with a chance of showers after midnight. Humid with lows in the mid-60s. West winds 10 to 15 miles per hour with gusts up to 25 miles per hour, becoming north 5 to 10 miles per hour after midnight. Chance of rain 90%. Sunday, mostly sunny. Highs around 80. North winds 5 to 10 miles per hour. Sunday night, mostly clear. Lows in the upper 50s. The extended forecast for the Central Highlands. Monday, mostly sunny in the morning, then becoming partly cloudy. Highs in the lower 80s. Monday night, partly cloudy in the evening, then mostly cloudy with a chance of showers after midnight. Not as cool with lows in the upper 60s. Chance of rain 50%. Tuesday, showers likely with a chance of thunderstorms. Highs in the mid-80s. Chance of rain 70%. Tuesday night, mostly cloudy with showers likely with a chance of thunderstorms in the evening, then partly cloudy after midnight. Lows in the lower 60s. Chance of rain 70%. Wednesday, mostly sunny in the morning, then becoming partly cloudy. Highs in the mid-70s. Wednesday night, mostly clear. Lows in the mid-50s. Thursday, mostly sunny. Highs in the upper 70s. At 10 a.m., weather reports for selected cities. At Mansfield Lawn Regional Airport, it was cloudy. The temperature was 75 degrees, the dew point 61, and the relative humidity 61%. The wind was south, at 7 miles an hour. The pressure was 30.13 inches and steady. Elsewhere across Ohio, smoke was reported, with a temperature of 76 at Toledo Express, 73 at Cleveland, 73 at Akron-Canton Regional Airport, 69 at Youngstown, and 78 at Dayton. At Cincinnati, it was mostly sunny, with a temperature of 83. It was cloudy, with a temperature of 73 at Wooster, 75 at Marion, 76 at Findlay, and 79 at Columbus. Reports from nearby cities outside Ohio, smoke was reported, with a temperature of 71 at Pittsburgh, 75 at Detroit, 73 at Buffalo, and 82 at Chicago. At Indianapolis, it was partly sunny, with a temperature of 84. The current time is 10:43 a.m. Eastern Daylight Time. 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We supply the latest available information for the Central Highlands over station WWG57 from Butler on a frequency of 162.450 MHz. On the latest weather map, a warm front will lift northeast over the area late this afternoon through early Saturday before a cold front moves southeast across the region Saturday evening and Saturday night. High pressure will build into the region Sunday into Monday with the next cold front approaching from the west Monday night. The forecast for the Central Highlands. Today, partly sunny. Smoke. Highs in the upper 80s. South winds around 5 miles per hour. Tonight, areas of smoke in the evening. Mostly cloudy with a chance of showers and thunderstorms. Humid with lows in the lower 70s. South winds 5 to 10 miles per hour. Chance of rain 50%. Saturday, mostly cloudy in the morning, then becoming partly sunny. A chance of thunderstorms. A chance of showers in the morning, then showers likely in the afternoon. Humid with highs in the upper 80s. Southwest winds 10 to 15 miles per hour with gusts up to 25 miles per hour. Chance of rain 70%. Saturday night, mostly cloudy with showers with a chance of thunderstorms in the evening, then partly cloudy with a chance of showers after midnight. Humid with lows in the mid-60s. West winds 10 to 15 miles per hour with gusts up to 25 miles per hour, becoming north 5 to 10 miles per hour after midnight. Chance of rain 90%. Sunday, mostly sunny. Highs around 80. North winds 5 to 10 miles per hour. Sunday night, mostly clear. Lows in the upper 50s. At 10 a.m., weather reports for selected cities. At Mansfield Lawn Regional Airport, it was cloudy.
the temperature was 75 degrees, the dew point 61, and the relative humidity 61%. The wind was south, at 7 miles an hour. The pressure was 30.13 inches and steady. Elsewhere across Ohio, smoke was reported, with a temperature of 76 at Toledo Express, 73 at Cleveland, 73 at Akron-Canton Regional Airport, 69 at Youngstown, and 78 at Dayton. At Cincinnati, it was mostly sunny, with a temperature of 83. It was cloudy, with a temperature of 73 at Worcester, 75 at Marion, 76 at Findlay, and 79 at Columbus. Reports from nearby cities outside Ohio, smoke was reported, with a temperature of 71 at Pittsburgh, 75 at Detroit, 73 at Buffalo, and 82 at Chicago. At Indianapolis, it was partly sunny, with a temperature of 84. The current time is 10:46 a.m. Eastern Daylight Time. 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We supply the latest available information for the Central Highlands over station WWG 57 from Butler on a frequency of 162.450 MHz. On the latest weather map, a warm front will live northeast over the area late this afternoon through early Saturday before a cold front moves southeast across the region Saturday evening and Saturday night. High pressure will build into the region Sunday into Monday with the next cold front approaching from the west Monday night. The forecast for the Central Highlands. Today, partly sunny. Smoke. Highs in the upper 80s. South winds around 5 miles per hour. Tonight, areas of smoke in the evening. Mostly cloudy with a chance of showers and thunderstorms. Humid with lows in the lower 70s. South winds 5 to 10 miles per hour. Chance of rain 50%. Saturday, mostly cloudy in the morning, then becoming partly sunny. A chance of thunderstorms. A chance of showers in the morning, then showers likely in the afternoon. Humid with highs in the upper 80s. Southwest winds 10 to 15 miles per hour with gusts up to 25 miles per hour. Chance of rain 70%. Saturday night, mostly cloudy with showers with a chance of thunderstorms in the evening, then partly cloudy with a chance of showers after midnight. Humid with lows in the mid-60s. West winds 10 to 15 miles per hour with gusts up to 25 miles per hour, becoming north 5 to 10 miles per hour after midnight. Chance of rain 90%. Sunday, mostly sunny. Highs around 80. North winds 5 to 10 miles per hour. Sunday night, mostly clear. Lows in the upper 50s. At 10 a.m., weather reports for selected cities. At Mansfield-Lawn Regional Airport, it was cloudy. The temperature was 75 degrees, the dew point 61, and the relative humidity 61%. The wind was south, at 7 miles an hour. The pressure was 30.13 inches and steady. Elsewhere across Ohio, smoke was reported, with a temperature of 76 at Toledo Express, 73 at Cleveland, 73 at Akron-Canton Regional Airport, 69 at Youngstown, and 78 at Dayton. At Cincinnati, it was mostly sunny, with a temperature of 83. It was cloudy, with a temperature of 73 at Worcester, 75 at Marion, 76 at Findlay, and 79 at Columbus. Reports from nearby cities outside Ohio, smoke was reported, with a temperature of 71 at Pittsburgh, 75 at Detroit, 73 at Buffalo, and 82 at Chicago. At Indianapolis, it was partly sunny, with a temperature of 84. The current time is 10:49 a.m. Eastern Daylight Time. 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We supply the latest available information for the Central Highlands over station WWG 57 from Butler on a frequency of 162.450 MHz. On the latest weather map, a warm front will live northeast over the area late this afternoon through early Saturday before a cold front moves southeast across the region Saturday evening and Saturday night. High pressure will build into the region Sunday into Monday with the next cold front approaching from the west Monday night. The extended forecast for the Central Highlands. Monday, mostly sunny in the morning, then becoming partly cloudy. Highs in the lower 80s.
Monday night, partly cloudy in the evening, then mostly cloudy with a chance of showers after midnight. Dot is cool with lows in the upper 60s. Chance of rain 50%. Tuesday, showers likely with a chance of thunderstorms. Highs in the mid-80s. Chance of rain 70%. Tuesday night, mostly cloudy with showers likely with a chance of thunderstorms in the evening, then partly cloudy after midnight. Lows in the lower 60s. Chance of rain 70%. Wednesday, mostly sunny in the morning, then becoming partly cloudy. Highs in the mid-70s. Wednesday night, mostly clear. Lows in the mid-50s. Thursday, mostly sunny. Highs in the upper 70s. The forecast for the Central Highlands. Today, partly sunny. Smoke. Highs in the upper 80s. South winds around 5 miles per hour. Tonight, areas of smoke in the evening. Mostly cloudy with a chance of showers and thunderstorms. Humid with lows in the lower 70s. South winds 5 to 10 miles per hour. Chance of rain 50%. Saturday, mostly cloudy in the morning, then becoming partly sunny. A chance of thunderstorms. A chance of showers in the morning, then showers likely in the afternoon. Humid with highs in the upper 80s. Southwest winds 10 to 15 miles per hour with gusts up to 25 miles per hour. Chance of rain 70%. Saturday night, mostly cloudy with showers with a chance of thunderstorms in the evening, then partly cloudy with a chance of showers after midnight. Humid with lows in the mid-60s. West winds 10 to 15 miles per hour with gusts up to 25 miles per hour, becoming north 5 to 10 miles per hour after midnight. Chance of rain 90%. Sunday, mostly sunny. Highs around 80. North winds 5 to 10 miles per hour. Sunday night, mostly clear. Lows in the upper 50s. At 10 a.m., weather reports for selected cities. At Mansfield Long Regional Airport, it was cloudy. The temperature was 75 degrees, the dew point 61, and the relative humidity 61%. The wind was south, at 7 miles an hour. The pressure was 30.13 inches and steady. Elsewhere across Ohio, smoke was reported, with a temperature of 76 at Toledo Express, 73 at Cleveland, 73 at Akron-Canton Regional Airport, 69 at Youngstown, and 78 at Dayton. At Cincinnati, it was mostly sunny, with a temperature of 83. It was cloudy, with a temperature of 73 at Worcester, 75 at Marion, 76 at Findlay, and 79 at Columbus. Reports from nearby cities outside Ohio, smoke was reported, with a temperature of 71 at Pittsburgh, 75 at Detroit, 73 at Buffalo, and 82 at Chicago. At Indianapolis, it was partly sunny, with a temperature of 84. The current time is 10:53 a.m. Eastern Daylight Time. 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We supply the latest available information for the Central Highlands over station WWG57 from Butler on a frequency of 162.450 MHz. On the latest weather map, a warm front will live northeast over the area late this afternoon through early Saturday before a cold front moves southeast across the region Saturday evening and Saturday night. High pressure will build into the region Sunday into Monday with the next cold front approaching from the west Monday night. The forecast for the Central Highlands. Today, partly sunny. Smoke. Highs in the upper 80s. South winds around 5 miles per hour. Tonight, areas of smoke in the evening. Mostly cloudy with a chance of showers and thunderstorms. Humid with lows in the lower 70s. South winds 5 to 10 miles per hour. Chance of rain 50%. Saturday, mostly cloudy in the morning, then becoming partly sunny. A chance of thunderstorms. A chance of showers in the morning, then showers likely in the afternoon. Humid with highs in the upper 80s. Southwest winds 10 to 15 miles per hour with gusts up to 25 miles per hour. Chance of rain 70%. Saturday night, mostly cloudy with showers with a chance of thunderstorms in the evening, then partly cloudy with a chance of showers after midnight. Humid with lows in the mid-60s.
West winds 10 to 15 miles per hour with gusts up to 25 miles per hour, becoming north 5 to 10 miles per hour after midnight. Chance of rain 90%. Sunday, mostly sunny. Highs around 80. North winds 5 to 10 miles per hour. Sunday night, mostly clear. Lows in the upper 50s. At 10 a.m., weather reports for selected cities. At Mansfield Lawn Regional Airport, it was cloudy. The temperature was 75 degrees, the dew point 61, and the relative humidity 61%. The wind was south, at 7 miles an hour. The pressure was 30.13 inches and steady. Elsewhere across Ohio, smoke was reported, with a temperature of 76 at Toledo Express, 73 at Cleveland, 73 at Akron-Canton Regional Airport, 69 at Youngstown, and 78 at Dayton. At Cincinnati, it was mostly sunny, with a temperature of 83. It was cloudy, with a temperature of 73 at Worcester, 75 at Marion, 76 at Findlay, and 79 at Columbus. Reports from nearby cities outside Ohio, smoke was reported, with a temperature of 71 at Pittsburgh, 75 at Detroit, 73 at Buffalo, and 82 at Chicago. At Indianapolis, it was partly sunny, with a temperature of 84. The current time is 10:56 a.m. Eastern Daylight Time. 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We supply the latest available information for the Central Highlands over station WWG 57 from Butler on a frequency of 162.450 MHz. On the latest weather map, a warm front will lift northeast over the area late this afternoon through early Saturday before a cold front moves southeast across the region Saturday evening and Saturday night. High pressure will build into the region Sunday into Monday with the next cold front approaching from the west Monday night. The forecast for the Central Highlands. Today, partly sunny. Smoke. Highs in the upper 80s. South winds around 5 miles per hour. Tonight, areas of smoke in the evening. Mostly cloudy with a chance of showers and thunderstorms. Humid with lows in the lower 70s. South winds 5 to 10 miles per hour. Chance of rain 50%. Saturday, mostly cloudy in the morning, then becoming partly sunny. A chance of thunderstorms. A chance of showers in the morning, then showers likely in the afternoon. Humid with highs in the upper 80s. Southwest winds 10 to 15 miles per hour with gusts up to 25 miles per hour. Chance of rain 70%. Saturday night, mostly cloudy with showers with a chance of thunderstorms in the evening, then partly cloudy with a chance of showers after midnight. Humid with lows in the mid-60s. West winds 10 to 15 miles per hour with gusts up to 25 miles per hour, becoming north 5 to 10 miles per hour after midnight. Chance of rain 90%. Sunday, mostly sunny. Highs around 80. North winds 5 to 10 miles per hour. Sunday night, mostly clear. Lows in the upper 50s. At 10 a.m., weather reports for selected cities. At Mansfield Lawn Regional Airport, it was cloudy. The temperature was 75 degrees, the dew point 61, and the relative humidity 61%. The wind was south, at 7 miles an hour. The pressure was 30.13 inches and steady. Elsewhere across Ohio, smoke was reported, with a temperature of 76 at Toledo Express, 73 at Cleveland, 73 at Akron-Canton Regional Airport, 69 at Youngstown, and 78 at Dayton. At Cincinnati, it was mostly sunny, with a temperature of 83. It was cloudy, with a temperature of 73 at Worcester, 75 at Marion, 76 at Findlay, and 79 at Columbus. Reports from nearby cities outside Ohio, smoke was reported, with a temperature of 71 at Pittsburgh, 75 at Detroit, 73 at Buffalo, and 82 at Chicago. At Indianapolis, it was partly sunny, with a temperature of 84. The Nearshore Marine Forecast. For the following marine location, the islands to Vermilion. Dense smoke advisory in effect until 4 p.m. Eastern Daylight Time. This afternoon, south winds less than 10 knots becoming northeast. Smoke. Waves 1 foot or less. Tonight, east winds 5 to 15 knots becoming southwest.
smoke in the evening, then patchy smoke overnight. A chance of showers with a slight chance of thunderstorms in the evening, then a chance of showers and thunderstorms overnight. Waves 2 feet or less. Saturday, southwest winds 15 to 20 knots. A chance of showers and thunderstorms in the morning, then showers with a chance of thunderstorms in the afternoon. Waves 1 to 3 feet building to 2 to 4 feet. Saturday night, west winds 15 to 20 knots becoming north 10 to 15 knots. Showers with a chance of thunderstorms in the evening, then a chance of showers overnight. Waves 3 to 5 feet subsiding to 2 to 4 feet. Waves occasionally around 6 feet. Winds and waves higher in and near thunderstorms. The water temperature off Toledo is 81 degrees, off Cleveland 73 degrees, and off Derry 76 degrees. The extended forecast for the Central Highlands. Monday, mostly sunny in the morning, then becoming partly cloudy. Highs in the lower 80s. Monday night, partly cloudy in the evening, then mostly cloudy with a chance of showers after midnight. Not as cool with lows in the upper 60s. Chance of rain 50%. Tuesday, showers likely with a chance of thunderstorms. Highs in the mid 80s. Chance of rain 70%. Tuesday night, mostly cloudy with showers likely with a chance of thunderstorms in the evening, then partly cloudy after midnight. Lows in the lower 60s. Chance of rain 70%. Wednesday, mostly sunny in the morning, then becoming partly cloudy. Highs in the mid 70s. Wednesday night, mostly clear. Lows in the mid 50s. Thursday, mostly sunny. Highs in the upper 70s. The current time is 11:02 a.m. Eastern Daylight Time. 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On the latest weather map, a warm front will lift northeast over the area late this afternoon through early Saturday before a cold front moves southeast across the region Saturday evening and Saturday night. High pressure will build into the region Sunday into Monday with the next cold front approaching from the west Monday night. The forecast for the Central Highlands. Today, partly sunny. Smoke. Highs in the upper 80s. South winds around 5 miles per hour. Tonight, areas of smoke in the evening. Mostly cloudy with a chance of showers and thunderstorms. Humid with lows in the lower 70s. South winds 5 to 10 miles per hour. Chance of rain 50%. Saturday, mostly cloudy in the morning, then becoming partly sunny. A chance of thunderstorms. A chance of showers in the morning, then showers likely in the afternoon. Humid with highs in the upper 80s. Southwest winds 10 to 15 miles per hour with gusts up to 25 miles per hour. Chance of rain 70%. Saturday night, mostly cloudy with showers with a chance of thunderstorms in the evening, then partly cloudy with a chance of showers after midnight. Humid with lows in the mid-60s. West winds 10 to 15 miles per hour with gusts up to 25 miles per hour, becoming north 5 to 10 miles per hour after midnight. Chance of rain 90%. Sunday, mostly sunny. Highs around 80. North winds 5 to 10 miles per hour. Sunday night, mostly clear. Lows in the upper 50s. At 10 a.m., weather reports for selected cities. At Mansfield Long Regional Airport, it was cloudy. The temperature was 75 degrees, the dew point 61, and the relative humidity 61%. The wind was south, at 7 miles an hour. The pressure was 30.13 inches and steady. Elsewhere across Ohio, smoke was reported, with a temperature of 76 at Toledo Express, 73 at Cleveland, 73 at Akron-Canton Regional Airport, 69 at Youngstown, and 78 at Dayton. At Cincinnati, it was mostly sunny, with a temperature of 83. It was cloudy, with a temperature of 73 at Worcester, 75 at Marion, 76 at Findlay, and 79 at Columbus. Reports from nearby cities outside Ohio, smoke was reported, with a temperature of 71 at Pittsburgh, 75 at Detroit, 73 at Buffalo, and 82 at Chicago.
At Indianapolis, it was partly sunny, with a temperature of 84. At 11 a.m., weather reports for selected cities, at Mansfield-Lawn Regional Airport, smoke was reported. The temperature was 79 degrees, the dew point 61, and the relative humidity 53%. The wind was south, at 5 miles an hour. The pressure was 30.14 inches and rising. Elsewhere across Ohio, smoke was reported, with a temperature of 79 at Toledo Express, 76 at Cleveland, 76 at Akron-Canton Regional Airport, 71 at Youngstown, and 82 at Dayton. At Columbus, it was partly sunny, with a temperature of 82. It was cloudy, with a temperature of 76 at Wooster, 77 at Marion, 85 at Cincinnati, and 78 at Findlay. Reports from nearby cities outside Ohio, smoke was reported, with a temperature of 73 at Pittsburgh, 77 at Detroit, 75 at Buffalo, and 84 at Chicago. At Indianapolis, it was partly sunny, with a temperature of 87. The current time is 11:06 a.m. Eastern Daylight Time. 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On the latest weather map, a warm front will lift northeast over the area late this afternoon through early Saturday before a cold front moves southeast across the region Saturday evening and Saturday night. High pressure will build into the region Sunday into Monday with the next cold front approaching from the west Monday night. The forecast for the Central Highlands. Today, partly sunny. Smoke. Highs in the upper 80s. South winds around 5 miles per hour. Tonight, areas of smoke in the evening. Mostly cloudy with a chance of showers and thunderstorms. Humid with lows in the lower 70s. South winds 5 to 10 miles per hour. Chance of rain 50%. Saturday, mostly cloudy in the morning, then becoming partly sunny. A chance of thunderstorms. A chance of showers in the morning, then showers likely in the afternoon. Humid with highs in the upper 80s. Southwest winds 10 to 15 miles per hour with gusts up to 25 miles per hour. Chance of rain 70%. Saturday night, mostly cloudy with showers with a chance of thunderstorms in the evening, then partly cloudy with a chance of showers after midnight. Humid with lows in the mid-60s. West winds 10 to 15 miles per hour with gusts up to 25 miles per hour, becoming north 5 to 10 miles per hour after midnight. Chance of rain 90%. Sunday, mostly sunny. Highs around 80. North winds 5 to 10 miles per hour. Sunday night, mostly clear. Lows in the upper 50s. At 11 a.m., weather reports for selected cities. At Mansfield-Lawn Regional Airport, smoke was reported. The temperature was 79 degrees, the dew point 61, and the relative humidity 53%. The wind was south, at 5 miles an hour. The pressure was 30.14 inches and rising. Elsewhere across Ohio, smoke was reported, with a temperature of 79 at Toledo Express, 76 at Cleveland, 76 at Akron-Canton Regional Airport, 71 at Youngstown, and 82 at Dayton. At Columbus, it was partly sunny, with a temperature of 82. It was cloudy, with a temperature of 76 at Wooster, 77 at Marion, 85 at Cincinnati, and 78 at Findlay. Reports from nearby cities outside Ohio, smoke was reported, with a temperature of 73 at Pittsburgh, 77 at Detroit, 75 at Buffalo, and 84 at Chicago. At Indianapolis, it was partly sunny, with a temperature of 87. The current time is 11:09 a.m. Eastern Daylight Time. 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We supply the latest available information for the Central Highlands over station WWG57 from Butler on a frequency of 162.450 MHz. The extended forecast for the Central Highlands. Monday, mostly sunny in the morning, then becoming partly cloudy. Highs in the lower 80s. Monday night, partly cloudy in the evening, then mostly cloudy with a chance of showers after midnight.
Not as cool with lows in the upper 60s. Chance of rain 50%. Tuesday, showers likely with a chance of thunderstorms. Highs in the mid-80s. Chance of rain 70%. Tuesday night, mostly cloudy with showers likely with a chance of thunderstorms in the evening, then partly cloudy after midnight. Lows in the lower 60s. Chance of rain 70%. Wednesday, mostly sunny in the morning, then becoming partly cloudy. Highs in the mid-70s. Wednesday night, mostly clear. Lows in the mid-50s. Thursday, mostly sunny. Highs in the upper 70s. On the latest weather map, a warm front will lift northeast over the area late this afternoon through early Saturday before a cold front moves southeast across the region Saturday evening and Saturday night. High pressure will build into the region Sunday into Monday with the next cold front approaching from the west Monday night. The forecast for the Central Highlands. Today, partly sunny. Smoke. Highs in the upper 80s. South winds around 5 miles per hour. Tonight, areas of smoke in the evening. Mostly cloudy with a chance of showers and thunderstorms. Humid with lows in the lower 70s. South winds 5 to 10 miles per hour. Chance of rain 50%. Saturday, mostly cloudy in the morning, then becoming partly sunny. A chance of thunderstorms. A chance of showers in the morning, then showers likely in the afternoon. Humid with highs in the upper 80s. Southwest winds 10 to 15 miles per hour with gusts up to 25 miles per hour. Chance of rain 70%. Saturday night, mostly cloudy with showers with a chance of thunderstorms in the evening, then partly cloudy with a chance of showers after midnight. Humid with lows in the mid-60s. West winds 10 to 15 miles per hour with gusts up to 25 miles per hour, becoming north 5 to 10 miles per hour after midnight. Chance of rain 90%. Sunday, mostly sunny. Highs around 80. North winds 5 to 10 miles per hour. Sunday night, mostly clear. Lows in the upper 50s. At 11 a.m., weather reports for selected cities. At Mansfield Long Regional Airport, smoke was reported. The temperature was 79 degrees, the dew point 61, and the relative humidity 53%. The wind was south, at 5 miles an hour. The pressure was 30.14 inches and rising. Elsewhere across Ohio, smoke was reported, with a temperature of 79 at Toledo Express, 76 at Cleveland, 76 at Akron-Canton Regional Airport, 71 at Youngstown, and 82 at Dayton. At Columbus, it was partly sunny, with a temperature of 82. It was cloudy, with a temperature of 76 at Wooster, 77 at Marion, 85 at Cincinnati, and 78 at Findlay. Reports from nearby cities outside Ohio. Smoke was reported, with a temperature of 73 at Pittsburgh, 77 at Detroit, 75 at Buffalo, and 84 at Chicago. At Indianapolis, it was partly sunny, with a temperature of 87. The current time is 11:13 a.m. Eastern Daylight Time. 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On the latest weather map, a warm front will lift northeast over the area late this afternoon through early Saturday before a cold front moves southeast across the region Saturday evening and Saturday night. High pressure will build into the region Sunday into Monday with the next cold front approaching from the west Monday night. The forecast for the Central Highlands. Today, partly sunny. Smoke. Highs in the upper 80s. South winds around 5 miles per hour. Tonight, areas of smoke in the evening. Mostly cloudy with a chance of showers and thunderstorms. Humid with lows in the lower 70s. South winds 5 to 10 miles per hour. Chance of rain 50%. Saturday, mostly cloudy in the morning. Then becoming partly sunny. A chance of thunderstorms. A chance of showers in the morning, then showers likely in the afternoon. Humid with highs in the upper 80s. Southwest winds 10 to 15 miles per hour with gusts up to 25 miles per hour. Chance of rain 70%.
Saturday night, mostly cloudy with showers with a chance of thunderstorms in the evening, then partly cloudy with a chance of showers after midnight. Humid with lows in the mid-60s. West winds 10 to 15 miles per hour with gusts up to 25 miles per hour, becoming north 5 to 10 miles per hour after midnight. Chance of rain 90%. Sunday, mostly sunny. Highs around 80. North winds 5 to 10 miles per hour. Sunday night, mostly clear. Lows in the upper 50s. At 11 a.m., weather reports for selected cities. At Mansfield Lawn Regional Airport, smoke was reported. The temperature was 79 degrees, the dew point 61, and the relative humidity 53%. The wind was south, at 5 miles an hour. The pressure was 30.14 inches and rising. Elsewhere across Ohio, smoke was reported, with a temperature of 79 at Toledo Express, 76 at Cleveland, 76 at Akron-Canton Regional Airport, 71 at Youngstown, and 82 at Dayton. At Columbus, it was mostly sunny, with a temperature of 83. It was cloudy, with a temperature of 76 at Worcester, 77 at Marion, 85 at Cincinnati, and 78 at Findlay. Reports from nearby cities outside Ohio, smoke was reported, with a temperature of 73 at Pittsburgh, 77 at Detroit, 75 at Buffalo, and 84 at Chicago. At Indianapolis, it was partly sunny, with a temperature of 87. The current time is 11:17 a.m. Eastern Daylight Time. 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We supply the latest available information for the Central Highlands over station WWG57 from Butler on a frequency of 162.450 MHz. On the latest weather map, a warm front will lift northeast over the area late this afternoon through early Saturday before a cold front moves southeast across the region Saturday evening and Saturday night. High pressure will build into the region Sunday into Monday with the next cold front approaching from the west Monday night. The forecast for the Central Highlands. Today, partly sunny. Smoke. Highs in the upper 80s. South winds around 5 miles per hour. Tonight, areas of smoke in the evening. Mostly cloudy with a chance of showers and thunderstorms. Humid with lows in the lower 70s. South winds 5 to 10 miles per hour. Chance of rain 50%. Saturday, mostly cloudy in the morning, then becoming partly sunny. A chance of thunderstorms. A chance of showers in the morning, then showers likely in the afternoon. Humid with highs in the upper 80s. Southwest winds 10 to 15 miles per hour with gusts up to 25 miles per hour. Chance of rain 70%. Saturday night, mostly cloudy with showers with a chance of thunderstorms in the evening, then partly cloudy with a chance of showers after midnight. Humid with lows in the mid-60s. West winds 10 to 15 miles per hour with gusts up to 25 miles per hour, becoming north 5 to 10 miles per hour after midnight. Chance of rain 90%. Sunday, mostly sunny. Highs around 80. North winds 5 to 10 miles per hour. Sunday night, mostly clear. Lows in the upper 50s. At 11 a.m., weather reports for selected cities. At Mansfield Lawn Regional Airport, smoke was reported. The temperature was 79 degrees, the dew point 61, and the relative humidity 53%. The wind was south, at 5 miles an hour. The pressure was 30.14 inches and rising. Elsewhere across Ohio, smoke was reported, with a temperature of 79 at Toledo Express, 76 at Cleveland, 76 at Akron-Canton Regional Airport, 71 at Youngstown, and 82 at Dayton. At Columbus, it was mostly sunny, with a temperature of 83. It was cloudy, with a temperature of 76 at Worcester, 77 at Marion, 85 at Cincinnati, and 78 at Findlay. Reports from nearby cities outside Ohio, smoke was reported, with a temperature of 73 at Pittsburgh, 77 at Detroit, 75 at Buffalo, and 84 at Chicago. At Indianapolis, it was partly sunny, with a temperature of 87. The extended forecast for the Central Highlands. Monday, mostly sunny in the morning, then becoming partly cloudy. Highs in the lower 80s.
Monday night, partly cloudy in the evening, then mostly cloudy with a chance of showers after midnight. Dot is cool with lows in the upper 60s. Chance of rain 50%. Tuesday, showers likely with a chance of thunderstorms. Highs in the mid-80s. Chance of rain 70%. Tuesday night, mostly cloudy with showers likely with a chance of thunderstorms in the evening, then partly cloudy after midnight. Lows in the lower 60s. Chance of rain 70%. Wednesday, mostly sunny in the morning, then becoming partly cloudy. Highs in the mid-70s. Wednesday night, mostly clear. Lows in the mid-50s. Thursday, mostly sunny. Highs in the upper 70s. The current time is 11:21 a.m. Eastern Daylight Time. 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On the latest weather map, a warm front will lift northeast over the area late this afternoon through early Saturday before a cold front moves southeast across the region Saturday evening and Saturday night. High pressure will build into the region Sunday into Monday with the next cold front approaching from the west Monday night. The forecast for the Central Highlands. Today, partly sunny. Smoke. Highs in the upper 80s. South winds around 5 miles per hour. Tonight, areas of smoke in the evening. Mostly cloudy with a chance of showers and thunderstorms. Humid with lows in the lower 70s. South winds 5 to 10 miles per hour. Chance of rain 50%. Saturday, mostly cloudy in the morning, then becoming partly sunny. A chance of thunderstorms. A chance of showers in the morning, then showers likely in the afternoon. Humid with highs in the upper 80s. Southwest winds 10 to 15 miles per hour with gusts up to 25 miles per hour. Chance of rain 70%. Saturday night, mostly cloudy with showers with a chance of thunderstorms in the evening, then partly cloudy with a chance of showers after midnight. Humid with lows in the mid-60s. West winds 10 to 15 miles per hour with gusts up to 25 miles per hour, becoming north 5 to 10 miles per hour after midnight. Chance of rain 90%. Sunday, mostly sunny. Highs around 80. North winds 5 to 10 miles per hour. Sunday night, mostly clear. Lows in the upper 50s. At 11 a.m., weather reports for selected cities. At Mansfield-Lom Regional Airport, smoke was reported. The temperature was 79 degrees, the dew point 61, and the relative humidity 53%. The wind was south, at 5 miles an hour. The pressure was 30.14 inches and rising. Elsewhere across Ohio, smoke was reported, with a temperature of 79 at Toledo Express, 76 at Cleveland, 76 at Akron-Canton Regional Airport, 71 at Youngstown, and 82 at Dayton. At Columbus, it was mostly sunny, with a temperature of 83. It was cloudy, with a temperature of 76 at Wooster, 77 at Marion, 85 at Cincinnati, and 78 at Findlay. Reports from nearby cities outside Ohio. Smoke was reported, with a temperature of 73 at Pittsburgh, 77 at Detroit, 75 at Buffalo, and 84 at Chicago. At Indianapolis, it was partly sunny, with a temperature of 87. The current time is 11:24 a.m. Eastern Daylight Time. 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On the latest weather map, a warm front will lift northeast over the area late this afternoon through early Saturday before a cold front moves southeast across the region Saturday evening and Saturday night. High pressure will build into the region Sunday into Monday with the next cold front approaching from the west Monday night. The forecast for the Central Highlands. Today, partly sunny. Smoke. Highs in the upper 80s. South winds around 5 miles per hour. Tonight, areas of smoke in the evening. Mostly cloudy with a chance of showers and thunderstorms.
humid with lows in the lower 70s. South winds 5 to 10 miles per hour. Chance of rain 50%. Saturday, mostly cloudy in the morning, then becoming partly sunny. A chance of thunderstorms.

North winds 5 to 10 miles per hour. Sunday night, mostly clear. Lows in the upper 50s. At 11 a.m., weather reports for selected cities. At Mansfield Lawn Regional Airport, smoke was reported. The temperature was 79 degrees, the dew point 61, and the relative humidity 53%. The wind was south, at 5 miles an hour. The pressure was 30.14 inches and rising. Elsewhere across Ohio, smoke was reported, with a temperature of 79 at Toledo Express, 76 at Cleveland, 76 at Akron-Canton Regional Airport, 71 at Youngstown, and 82 at Dayton. At Columbus, it was mostly sunny, with a temperature of 83. It was cloudy, with a temperature of 76 at Wooster, 77 at Marion, 85 at Cincinnati, and 78 at Findlay. Reports from nearby cities outside Ohio, smoke was reported, with a temperature of 73 at Pittsburgh, 77 at Detroit, 75 at Buffalo, and 84 at Chicago. At Indianapolis, it was partly sunny, with a temperature of 87. The current time is 11:27 a.m. Eastern Daylight Time. 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On the latest weather map, a warm front will live northeast over the area late this afternoon through early Saturday before a cold front moves southeast across the region Saturday evening and Saturday night. High pressure will build into the region Sunday into Monday with the next cold front approaching from the west Monday night. The forecast for the Central Highlands. Today, partly sunny. Smoke. Highs in the upper 80s. South winds around 5 miles per hour. Tonight, areas of smoke in the evening. Mostly cloudy with a chance of showers and thunderstorms. Humid with lows in the lower 70s. South winds 5 to 10 miles per hour. Chance of rain 50%. Saturday, mostly cloudy in the morning, then becoming partly sunny. A chance of thunderstorms. A chance of showers in the morning, then showers likely in the afternoon. Humid with highs in the upper 80s. Southwest winds 10 to 15 miles per hour with gusts up to 25 miles per hour. Chance of rain 70%. Saturday night, mostly cloudy with showers with a chance of thunderstorms in the evening, then partly cloudy with a chance of showers after midnight. Humid with lows in the mid-60s. West winds 10 to 15 miles per hour with gusts up to 25 miles per hour, becoming north 5 to 10 miles per hour after midnight. Chance of rain 90%. Sunday, mostly sunny. Highs around 80. North winds 5 to 10 miles per hour. Sunday night, mostly clear. Lows in the upper 50s. At 11 a.m., weather reports for selected cities. At Mansfield Lawn Regional Airport, smoke was reported. The temperature was 79 degrees, the dew point 61, and the relative humidity 53%. The wind was south, at 5 miles an hour. The pressure was 30.14 inches and rising. Elsewhere across Ohio, smoke was reported, with a temperature of 79 at Toledo Express, 76 at Cleveland, 76 at Akron-Canton Regional Airport, 71 at Youngstown, and 82 at Dayton. At Columbus, it was mostly sunny, with a temperature of 83. It was cloudy, with a temperature of 76 at Wooster, 77 at Marion, 85 at Cincinnati, and 78 at Findlay. Reports from nearby cities outside Ohio. Smoke was reported, with a temperature of 73 at Pittsburgh, 77 at Detroit, 75 at Buffalo, and 84 at Chicago. At Indianapolis, it was partly sunny, with a temperature of 87. The extended forecast for the Central Highlands. Monday, mostly sunny in the morning, then becoming partly cloudy. Highs in the lower 80s. Monday night, partly cloudy in the evening, then mostly cloudy with a chance of showers after midnight. Not as cool with lows in the upper 60s. Chance of rain 50%. Tuesday, showers likely with a chance of thunderstorms. Highs in the mid-80s. Chance of rain 70%. Tuesday night, mostly cloudy with showers likely with a chance of thunderstorms in the evening, then partly cloudy after midnight.

was in the lower 60s. Chance of rain 70%. Wednesday, mostly sunny in the morning, then becoming partly cloudy. Highs in the mid-70s. Wednesday night, mostly clear. Lows in the mid-50s. Thursday, mostly sunny. Highs in the upper 70s. The current time is 11:31 a.m. Eastern Daylight Time. 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On the latest weather map, a warm front will lift northeast over the area late this afternoon through early Saturday before a cold front moves southeast across the region Saturday evening and Saturday night. High pressure will build into the region Sunday into Monday with the next cold front approaching from the west Monday night. The forecast for the Central Highlands. Today, partly sunny. Smoke. Highs in the upper 80s. South winds around 5 miles per hour. Tonight, areas of smoke in the evening. Mostly cloudy with a chance of showers and thunderstorms. Humid with lows in the lower 70s. South winds 5 to 10 miles per hour. Chance of rain 50%. Saturday, mostly cloudy in the morning, then becoming partly sunny. A chance of thunderstorms. A chance of showers in the morning, then showers likely in the afternoon. Humid with highs in the upper 80s. Southwest winds 10 to 15 miles per hour with gusts up to 25 miles per hour. Chance of rain 70%. Saturday night, mostly cloudy with showers with a chance of thunderstorms in the evening, then partly cloudy with a chance of showers after midnight. Humid with lows in the mid-60s. West winds 10 to 15 miles per hour with gusts up to 25 miles per hour, becoming north 5 to 10 miles per hour after midnight. Chance of rain 90%. Sunday, mostly sunny. Highs around 80. North winds 5 to 10 miles per hour. Sunday night, mostly clear. Lows in the upper 50s. At 11 a.m., weather reports for selected cities. At Mansfield Long Regional Airport, smoke was reported. The temperature was 79 degrees, the dew point 61, and the relative humidity 53%. The wind was south, at 5 miles an hour. The pressure was 30.14 inches and rising. Elsewhere across Ohio, smoke was reported, with a temperature of 79 at Toledo Express, 76 at Cleveland, 76 at Akron-Canton Regional Airport, 71 at Youngstown, and 82 at Dayton. At Columbus, it was mostly sunny, with a temperature of 83. It was cloudy, with a temperature of 76 at Worcester, 77 at Marion, 85 at Cincinnati, and 78 at Findlay. Reports from nearby cities outside Ohio. Smoke was reported, with a temperature of 73 at Pittsburgh, 77 at Detroit, 75 at Buffalo, and 84 at Chicago. At Indianapolis, it was partly sunny, with a temperature of 87. The current time is 11:34 a.m. Eastern Daylight Time. 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On the latest weather map, a warm front will lift northeast over the area late this afternoon through early Saturday before a cold front moves southeast across the region Saturday evening and Saturday night. High pressure will build into the region Sunday into Monday with the next cold front approaching from the west Monday night. The forecast for the Central Highlands. Today, partly sunny. Smoke. Highs in the upper 80s. South winds around 5 miles per hour. Tonight, areas of smoke in the evening. Mostly cloudy with a chance of showers and thunderstorms. Humid with lows in the lower 70s. South winds 5 to 10 miles per hour. Chance of rain 50%. Saturday, mostly cloudy in the morning, then becoming partly sunny. A chance of thunderstorms. A chance of showers in the morning, then showers likely in the afternoon. Humid with highs in the upper 80s.
Southwest winds 10 to 15 miles per hour with gusts up to 25 miles per hour. Chance of rain 70%. Saturday night, mostly cloudy with showers with a chance of thunderstorms in the evening, then partly cloudy with a chance of showers after midnight. Humid with lows in the mid-60s. West winds 10 to 15 miles per hour with gusts up to 25 miles per hour, becoming north 5 to 10 miles per hour after midnight. Chance of rain 90%. Sunday, mostly sunny. Highs around 80. North winds 5 to 10 miles per hour. Sunday night, mostly clear. Lows in the upper 50s. At 11 a.m., weather reports for selected cities. At Mansfield Long Regional Airport, smoke was reported. The temperature was 79 degrees, the dew point 61, and the relative humidity 53%. The wind was south, at 5 miles an hour. The pressure was 30.14 inches and rising. Elsewhere across Ohio, smoke was reported, with a temperature of 79 at Toledo Express, 76 at Cleveland, 76 at Akron-Canton Regional Airport, 71 at Youngstown, and 82 at Dayton. At Columbus, it was mostly sunny, with a temperature of 83. It was cloudy, with a temperature of 76 at Worcester, 77 at Marion, 85 at Cincinnati, and 78 at Findlay. Reports from nearby cities outside Ohio, smoke was reported, with a temperature of 73 at Pittsburgh, 77 at Detroit, 75 at Buffalo, and 84 at Chicago. At Indianapolis, it was partly sunny, with a temperature of 87. The current time is 11:37 a.m. Eastern Daylight Time. 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We supply the latest available information for the Central Highlands over station WWG57 from Butler on a frequency of 162.450 MHz. On the latest weather map, a warm front will live northeast over the area late this afternoon through early Saturday before a cold front moves southeast across the region Saturday evening and Saturday night. High pressure will build into the region Sunday into Monday with the next cold front approaching from the west Monday night. The forecast for the Central Highlands. Today, partly sunny. Smoke. Highs in the upper 80s. South winds around 5 miles per hour. Tonight, areas of smoke in the evening. Mostly cloudy with a chance of showers and thunderstorms. Humid with lows in the lower 70s. South winds 5 to 10 miles per hour. Chance of rain 50%. Saturday, mostly cloudy in the morning, then becoming partly sunny. A chance of thunderstorms. A chance of showers in the morning, then showers likely in the afternoon. Humid with highs in the upper 80s. Southwest winds 10 to 15 miles per hour with gusts up to 25 miles per hour. Chance of rain 70%. Saturday night, mostly cloudy with showers with a chance of thunderstorms in the evening, then partly cloudy with a chance of showers after midnight. Humid with lows in the mid-60s. West winds 10 to 15 miles per hour with gusts up to 25 miles per hour, becoming north 5 to 10 miles per hour after midnight. Chance of rain 90%. Sunday, mostly sunny. Highs around 80. North winds 5 to 10 miles per hour. Sunday night, mostly clear. Lows in the upper 50s. At 11 a.m., weather reports for selected cities. At Mansfield Long Regional Airport, smoke was reported. The temperature was 79 degrees, the dew point 61, and the relative humidity 53%. The wind was south, at 5 miles an hour. The pressure was 30.14 inches and rising. Elsewhere across Ohio, smoke was reported, with a temperature of 79 at Toledo Express, 76 at Cleveland, 76 at Akron-Canton Regional Airport, 71 at Youngstown, and 82 at Dayton. At Columbus, it was mostly sunny, with a temperature of 83. It was cloudy, with a temperature of 76 at Worcester, 77 at Marion, 85 at Cincinnati, and 78 at Findlay. Reports from nearby cities outside Ohio, smoke was reported, with a temperature of 73 at Pittsburgh, 77 at Detroit, 75 at Buffalo, and 84 at Chicago. At Indianapolis, it was partly sunny, with a temperature of 87. The extended forecast for the Central Highlands.
Monday, mostly sunny in the morning, then becoming partly cloudy. Highs in the lower 80s. Monday night, partly cloudy in the evening, then mostly cloudy with a chance of showers after midnight. Not as cool with lows in the upper 60s. Chance of rain 50%. Tuesday, showers likely with a chance of thunderstorms. Highs in the mid 80s. Chance of rain 70%. Tuesday night, mostly cloudy with showers likely with a chance of thunderstorms in the evening, then partly cloudy after midnight. Lows in the lower 60s. Chance of rain 70%. Wednesday, mostly sunny in the morning, then becoming partly cloudy. Highs in the mid 70s. Wednesday night, mostly clear. Lows in the mid 50s. Thursday, mostly sunny. Highs in the upper 70s. The current time is 11:42 a.m. Eastern Daylight Time. 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On the latest weather map, a warm front will lift northeast over the area late this afternoon through early Saturday before a cold front moves southeast across the region Saturday evening and Saturday night. High pressure will build into the region Sunday into Monday with the next cold front approaching from the west Monday night. The forecast for the Central Highlands. Today, partly sunny. Smoke. Highs in the upper 80s. South winds around 5 miles per hour. Tonight, areas of smoke in the evening. Mostly cloudy with a chance of showers and thunderstorms. Humid with lows in the lower 70s. South winds 5 to 10 miles per hour. Chance of rain 50%. Saturday, mostly cloudy in the morning, then becoming partly sunny. A chance of thunderstorms. A chance of showers in the morning, then showers likely in the afternoon. Humid with highs in the upper 80s. Southwest winds 10 to 15 miles per hour with gusts up to 25 miles per hour. Chance of rain 70%. Saturday night, mostly cloudy with showers with a chance of thunderstorms in the evening, then partly cloudy with a chance of showers after midnight. Humid with lows in the mid-60s. West winds 10 to 15 miles per hour with gusts up to 25 miles per hour, becoming north 5 to 10 miles per hour after midnight. Chance of rain 90%. Sunday, mostly sunny. Highs around 80. North winds 5 to 10 miles per hour. Sunday night, mostly clear. Lows in the upper 50s. At 11 a.m., weather reports for selected cities. At Mansfield Long Regional Airport, smoke was reported. The temperature was 79 degrees, the dew point 61, and the relative humidity 53%. The wind was south, at 5 miles an hour. The pressure was 30.14 inches and rising. Elsewhere across Ohio, smoke was reported, with a temperature of 79 at Toledo Express, 76 at Cleveland, 76 at Akron-Canton Regional Airport, 71 at Youngstown, and 82 at Dayton. At Columbus, it was mostly sunny, with a temperature of 83. It was cloudy, with a temperature of 76 at Wooster, 77 at Marion, 85 at Cincinnati, and 78 at Findlay. Reports from nearby cities outside Ohio. Smoke was reported, with a temperature of 73 at Pittsburgh, 77 at Detroit, 75 at Buffalo, and 84 at Chicago. At Indianapolis, it was partly sunny, with a temperature of 87. The current time is 11:45 a.m. Eastern Daylight Time. 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We supply the latest available information for the Central Highlands over station WWG57 from Butler on a frequency of 162.450 MHz. On the latest weather map, a warm front will lift northeast over the area late this afternoon through early Saturday before a cold front moves southeast across the region Saturday evening and Saturday night. High pressure will build into the region Sunday into Monday with the next cold front approaching from the west Monday night. The forecast for the Central Highlands. Today, partly sunny. Smoke. Highs in the upper 80s. South winds around 5 miles per hour.
tonight, areas of smoke in the evening. Mostly cloudy with a chance of showers and thunderstorms. Humid with lows in the lower 70s. South winds 5 to 10 miles per hour. Chance of rain 50%. Saturday, mostly cloudy in the morning, then becoming partly sunny. A chance of thunderstorms. A chance of showers in the morning, then showers likely in the afternoon. Humid with highs in the upper 80s. Southwest winds 10 to 15 miles per hour with gusts up to 25 miles per hour. Chance of rain 70%. Saturday night, mostly cloudy with showers with a chance of thunderstorms in the evening, then partly cloudy with a chance of showers after midnight. Humid with lows in the mid-60s. West winds 10 to 15 miles per hour with gusts up to 25 miles per hour, becoming north 5 to 10 miles per hour after midnight. Chance of rain 90%. Sunday, mostly sunny. Highs around 80. North winds 5 to 10 miles per hour. Sunday night, mostly clear. Lows in the upper 50s. At 11 a.m., weather reports for selected cities. At Mansfield Lawn Regional Airport, smoke was reported. The temperature was 79 degrees, the dew point 61, and the relative humidity 53%. The wind was south, at 5 miles an hour. The pressure was 30.14 inches and rising. Elsewhere across Ohio, smoke was reported, with a temperature of 79 at Toledo Express, 76 at Cleveland, 76 at Akron-Canton Regional Airport, 71 at Youngstown, and 82 at Dayton. At Columbus, it was mostly sunny, with a temperature of 83. It was cloudy, with a temperature of 76 at Worcester, 77 at Marion, 85 at Cincinnati, and 78 at Findlay. Reports from nearby cities outside Ohio, smoke was reported, with a temperature of 73 at Pittsburgh, 77 at Detroit, 75 at Buffalo, and 84 at Chicago. At Indianapolis, it was partly sunny, with a temperature of 87. The current time is 11:48 a.m. Eastern Daylight Time. 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We supply the latest available information for the Central Highlands over station WWG 57 from Butler on a frequency of 162.450 MHz. On the latest weather map, a warm front will live northeast over the area late this afternoon through early Saturday before a cold front moves southeast across the region Saturday evening and Saturday night. High pressure will build into the region Sunday into Monday with the next cold front approaching from the west Monday night. The forecast for the Central Highlands. Today, partly sunny. Smoke. Highs in the upper 80s. South winds around 5 miles per hour. Tonight, areas of smoke in the evening. Mostly cloudy with a chance of showers and thunderstorms. Humid with lows in the lower 70s. South winds 5 to 10 miles per hour. Chance of rain 50%. Saturday, mostly cloudy in the morning, then becoming partly sunny. A chance of thunderstorms. A chance of showers in the morning, then showers likely in the afternoon. Humid with highs in the upper 80s. Southwest winds 10 to 15 miles per hour with gusts up to 25 miles per hour. Chance of rain 70%. Saturday night, mostly cloudy with showers with a chance of thunderstorms in the evening, then partly cloudy with a chance of showers after midnight. Humid with lows in the mid-60s. West winds 10 to 15 miles per hour with gusts up to 25 miles per hour, becoming north 5 to 10 miles per hour after midnight. Chance of rain 90%. Sunday, mostly sunny. Highs around 80. North winds 5 to 10 miles per hour. Sunday night, mostly clear. Lows in the upper 50s. The extended forecast for the Central Highlands. Monday, mostly sunny in the morning, then becoming partly cloudy. Highs in the lower 80s. Monday night, partly cloudy in the evening, then mostly cloudy with a chance of showers after midnight. Not as cool with lows in the upper 60s. Chance of rain 50%. Tuesday, showers likely with a chance of thunderstorms. Highs in the mid-80s. Chance of rain 70%. Tuesday night, mostly cloudy with showers likely with a chance of thunderstorms in the evening, then partly cloudy after midnight. Lows in the lower 60s.
chance of rain 70%. Wednesday, mostly sunny in the morning, then becoming partly cloudy. Highs in the mid-70s. Wednesday night, mostly clear. Lows in the mid-50s. Thursday, mostly sunny. Highs in the upper 70s. At 11 a.m., weather reports for selected cities. At Mansfield Lawn Regional Airport, smoke was reported. The temperature was 79 degrees, the dew point 61, and the relative humidity 53%. The wind was south, at 5 miles an hour. The pressure was 30.14 inches and rising. Elsewhere across Ohio, smoke was reported, with a temperature of 79 at Toledo Express, 76 at Cleveland, 76 at Akron-Canton Regional Airport, 71 at Youngstown, and 82 at Dayton. At Columbus, it was mostly sunny, with a temperature of 83. It was cloudy, with a temperature of 76 at Wooster, 77 at Marion, 85 at Cincinnati, and 78 at Findlay. Reports from nearby cities outside Ohio, smoke was reported, with a temperature of 73 at Pittsburgh, 77 at Detroit, 75 at Buffalo, and 84 at Chicago. At Indianapolis, it was partly sunny, with a temperature of 87. The current time is 11:52 a.m. Eastern Daylight Time. 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On the latest weather map, a warm front will lift northeast over the area late this afternoon through early Saturday before a cold front moves southeast across the region Saturday evening and Saturday night. High pressure will build into the region Sunday into Monday with the next cold front approaching from the west Monday night. The forecast for the Central Highlands. Today, partly sunny. Smoke. Highs in the upper 80s. South winds around 5 miles per hour. Tonight, areas of smoke in the evening. Mostly cloudy with a chance of showers and thunderstorms. Humid with lows in the lower 70s. South winds 5 to 10 miles per hour. Chance of rain 50%. Saturday, mostly cloudy in the morning, then becoming partly sunny. A chance of thunderstorms. A chance of showers in the morning, then showers likely in the afternoon. Humid with highs in the upper 80s. Southwest winds 10 to 15 miles per hour with gusts up to 25 miles per hour. Chance of rain 70%. Saturday night, mostly cloudy with showers with a chance of thunderstorms in the evening, then partly cloudy with a chance of showers after midnight. Humid with lows in the mid-60s. West winds 10 to 15 miles per hour with gusts up to 25 miles per hour, becoming north 5 to 10 miles per hour after midnight. Chance of rain 90%. Sunday, mostly sunny. Highs around 80. North winds 5 to 10 miles per hour. Sunday night, mostly clear. Lows in the upper 50s. At 11 a.m., weather reports for selected cities. At Mansfield Lawn Regional Airport, smoke was reported. The temperature was 79 degrees, the dew point 61, and the relative humidity 53%. The wind was south, at 5 miles an hour. The pressure was 30.14 inches and rising. Elsewhere across Ohio, smoke was reported, with a temperature of 79 at Toledo Express, 76 at Cleveland, 76 at Akron-Canton Regional Airport, 71 at Youngstown, and 82 at Dayton. At Columbus, it was mostly sunny, with a temperature of 83. It was cloudy, with a temperature of 76 at Wooster, 77 at Marion, 85 at Cincinnati, and 78 at Findlay. Reports from nearby cities outside Ohio, smoke was reported, with a temperature of 73 at Pittsburgh, 77 at Detroit, 75 at Buffalo, and 84 at Chicago. At Indianapolis, it was partly sunny, with a temperature of 87. The current time is 11:55 a.m. Eastern Daylight Time. 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On the latest weather map,
A warm front will lift northeast over the area late this afternoon through early Saturday before a cold front moves southeast across the region Saturday evening and Saturday night. High pressure will build into the region Sunday into Monday with the next cold front approaching from the west Monday night. The forecast for the Central Highlands. Today, partly sunny. Smoke. Highs in the upper 80s. South winds around 5 miles per hour. Tonight, areas of smoke in the evening. Mostly cloudy with a chance of showers and thunderstorms. Humid with lows in the lower 70s. South winds 5 to 10 miles per hour. Chance of rain 50%. Saturday, mostly cloudy in the morning, then becoming partly sunny. A chance of thunderstorms. A chance of showers in the morning, then showers likely in the afternoon. Humid with highs in the upper 80s. Southwest winds 10 to 15 miles per hour with gusts up to 25 miles per hour. Chance of rain 70%. Saturday night, mostly cloudy with showers with a chance of thunderstorms in the evening, then partly cloudy with a chance of showers after midnight. Humid with lows in the mid-60s. West winds 10 to 15 miles per hour with gusts up to 25 miles per hour, becoming north 5 to 10 miles per hour after midnight. Chance of rain 90%. Sunday, mostly sunny. Highs around 80. North winds 5 to 10 miles per hour. Sunday night, mostly clear. Lows in the upper 50s. At 11 a.m., weather reports for selected cities. At Mansfield Lawn Regional Airport, smoke was reported. The temperature was 79 degrees, the dew point 61, and the relative humidity 53%. The wind was south, at 5 miles an hour. The pressure was 30.14 inches and rising. Elsewhere across Ohio, smoke was reported, with a temperature of 79 at Toledo Express, 76 at Cleveland, 76 at Akron-Canton Regional Airport, 71 at Youngstown, and 82 at Dayton. At Columbus, it was mostly sunny, with a temperature of 83. It was cloudy, with a temperature of 76 at Worcester, 77 at Marion, 85 at Cincinnati, and 78 at Findlay. Reports from nearby cities outside Ohio, smoke was reported, with a temperature of 73 at Pittsburgh, 77 at Detroit, 75 at Buffalo, and 84 at Chicago. At Indianapolis, it was partly sunny, with a temperature of 87. The current time is 11:58 a.m. Eastern Daylight Time. 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On the latest weather map, a warm front will lift northeast over the area late this afternoon through early Saturday before a cold front moves southeast across the region Saturday evening and Saturday night. High pressure will build into the region Sunday into Monday with the next cold front approaching from the west Monday night. The forecast for the Central Highlands. Today, partly sunny. Smoke. Highs in the upper 80s. South winds around 5 miles per hour. Tonight, areas of smoke in the evening. Mostly cloudy with a chance of showers and thunderstorms. Humid with lows in the lower 70s. South winds 5 to 10 miles per hour. Chance of rain 50%. Saturday, mostly cloudy in the morning, then becoming partly sunny. A chance of thunderstorms. A chance of showers in the morning, then showers likely in the afternoon. Humid with highs in the upper 80s. Southwest winds 10 to 15 miles per hour with gusts up to 25 miles per hour. Chance of rain 70%. Saturday night, mostly cloudy with showers with a chance of thunderstorms in the evening, then partly cloudy with a chance of showers after midnight. Humid with lows in the mid-60s. West winds 10 to 15 miles per hour with gusts up to 25 miles per hour, becoming north 5 to 10 miles per hour after midnight. Chance of rain 90%. Sunday, mostly sunny. Highs around 80. North winds 5 to 10 miles per hour. Sunday night, mostly clear. Lows in the upper 50s. The Nearshore Marine Forecast. For the following marine location, the islands to Vermilion. Dense smoke advisory in effect until 4 p.m. Eastern Daylight Time.
This afternoon, south winds less than 10 knots becoming northeast. Smoke. Waves 1 foot or less. Tonight, east winds 5 to 15 knots becoming southwest. Smoke in the evening, then patchy smoke overnight. A chance of showers with a slight chance of thunderstorms in the evening, then a chance of showers and thunderstorms overnight. Waves 2 feet or less. Saturday, southwest winds 15 to 20 knots. A chance of showers and thunderstorms in the morning, then showers with a chance of thunderstorms in the afternoon. Waves 1 to 3 feet building to 2 to 4 feet. Saturday night, west winds 15 to 20 knots becoming north 10 to 15 knots. Showers with a chance of thunderstorms in the evening, then a chance of showers overnight. Waves 3 to 5 feet subsiding to 2 to 4 feet. Waves occasionally around 6 feet. Winds and waves higher in and near thunderstorms. The water temperature off Toledo is 81 degrees, off Cleveland 73 degrees, and off Erie 76 degrees. The extended forecast for the Central Highlands. Monday, mostly sunny in the morning, then becoming partly cloudy. Highs in the lower 80s. Monday night, partly cloudy in the evening, then mostly cloudy with a chance of showers after midnight. Not as cool with lows in the upper 60s. Chance of rain 50%. Tuesday, showers likely with a chance of thunderstorms. Highs in the mid 80s. Chance of rain 70%. Tuesday night, mostly cloudy with showers likely with a chance of thunderstorms in the evening, then partly cloudy after midnight. Lows in the lower 60s. Chance of rain 70%. Wednesday, mostly sunny in the morning, then becoming partly cloudy. Highs in the mid 70s. Wednesday night, mostly clear. Lows in the mid 50s. Thursday, mostly sunny. Highs in the upper 70s. At 11 a.m., weather reports for selected cities. At Mansfield Long Regional Airport, smoke was reported. The temperature was 79 degrees, the dew point 61, and the relative humidity 53%. The wind was south, at 5 miles an hour. The pressure was 30.14 inches and rising. Elsewhere across Ohio, smoke was reported, with a temperature of 79 at Toledo Express, 76 at Cleveland, 76 at Akron-Canton Regional Airport, 71 at Youngstown, and 82 at Dayton. At Columbus, it was mostly sunny, with a temperature of 83. It was cloudy, with a temperature of 76 at Worcester, 77 at Marion, 85 at Cincinnati, and 78 at Findlay. Reports from nearby cities outside Ohio, smoke was reported, with a temperature of 73 at Pittsburgh, 77 at Detroit, 75 at Buffalo, and 84 at Chicago. At Indianapolis, it was partly sunny, with a temperature of 87. The current time is 12:04 p.m. Eastern Daylight Time. 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On the latest weather map, a warm front will lift northeast over the area late this afternoon through early Saturday before a cold front moves southeast across the region Saturday evening and Saturday night. High pressure will build into the region Sunday into Monday with the next cold front approaching from the west Monday night. The forecast for the Central Highlands. Today, partly sunny. Smoke. Highs in the upper 80s. South winds around 5 miles per hour. Tonight, areas of smoke in the evening. Mostly cloudy with a chance of showers and thunderstorms. Humid with lows in the lower 70s. South winds 5 to 10 miles per hour. Chance of rain 50%. Saturday, mostly cloudy in the morning, then becoming partly sunny. A chance of thunderstorms. A chance of showers in the morning, then showers likely in the afternoon. Humid with highs in the upper 80s. Southwest winds 10 to 15 miles per hour with gusts up to 25 miles per hour. Chance of rain 70%. Saturday night, mostly cloudy with showers with a chance of thunderstorms in the evening, then partly cloudy with a chance of showers after midnight. Humid with lows in the mid-60s. West winds 10 to 15 miles per hour with gusts up to 25 miles per hour.
becoming north 5 to 10 miles per hour after midnight. Chance of rain 90%. Sunday, mostly sunny. Highs around 80. North winds 5 to 10 miles per hour. Sunday night, mostly clear. Lows in the upper 50s. At noon, weather reports for selected cities. At Mansfield Lawn Regional Airport, smoke was reported. The temperature was 82 degrees, the dew point 60, and the relative humidity 47%. The wind was variable, at 3 miles an hour. The pressure was 30.14 inches and steady. Elsewhere across Ohio, smoke was reported, with a temperature of 82 at Toledo Express, 78 at Cleveland, 78 at Akron-Canton Regional Airport, 74 at Youngstown, and 86 at Dayton. It was mostly sunny, with a temperature of 88 at Cincinnati, and 85 at Columbus. It was cloudy, with a temperature of 78 at Worcester, 82 at Marion, and 80 at Findlay. Reports from nearby cities outside Ohio, smoke was reported, with a temperature of 77 at Pittsburgh, 79 at Detroit, 78 at Buffalo, and 87 at Chicago. At Indianapolis, it was partly sunny, with a temperature of 89. The current time is 12:07 p.m. Eastern Daylight Time. 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We supply the latest available information for the Central Highlands over station WWG57 from Butler on a frequency of 162.450 MHz. On the latest weather map, a warm front will live northeast over the area late this afternoon through early Saturday before a cold front moves southeast across the region Saturday evening and Saturday night. High pressure will build into the region Sunday into Monday with the next cold front approaching from the west Monday night. The forecast for the Central Highlands. Today, partly sunny. Smoke. Highs in the upper 80s. South winds around 5 miles per hour. Tonight, areas of smoke in the evening. Mostly cloudy with a chance of showers and thunderstorms. Humid with lows in the lower 70s. South winds 5 to 10 miles per hour. Chance of rain 50%. Saturday, mostly cloudy in the morning, then becoming partly sunny. A chance of thunderstorms. A chance of showers in the morning, then showers likely in the afternoon. Humid with highs in the upper 80s. Southwest winds 10 to 15 miles per hour with gusts up to 25 miles per hour. Chance of rain 70%. Saturday night, mostly cloudy with showers with a chance of thunderstorms in the evening, then partly cloudy with a chance of showers after midnight. Humid with lows in the mid-60s. West winds 10 to 15 miles per hour with gusts up to 25 miles per hour, becoming north 5 to 10 miles per hour after midnight. Chance of rain 90%. Sunday, mostly sunny. Highs around 80. North winds 5 to 10 miles per hour. Sunday night, mostly clear. Lows in the upper 50s. At noon, weather reports for selected cities. At Mansfield Lawn Regional Airport, smoke was reported. The temperature was 82 degrees, the dew point 60, and the relative humidity 47%. The wind was variable, at 3 miles an hour. The pressure was 30.14 inches and steady. Elsewhere across Ohio, smoke was reported, with a temperature of 82 at Toledo Express, 78 at Cleveland, 78 at Akron-Canton Regional Airport, 74 at Youngstown, and 86 at Dayton. It was mostly sunny, with a temperature of 88 at Cincinnati, and 85 at Columbus. It was cloudy, with a temperature of 78 at Worcester, 82 at Marion, and 80 at Findlay. Reports from nearby cities outside Ohio, smoke was reported, with a temperature of 77 at Pittsburgh, 79 at Detroit, 78 at Buffalo, and 87 at Chicago. At Indianapolis, it was partly sunny, with a temperature of 89. The extended forecast for the Central Highlands. Monday, mostly sunny in the morning, then becoming partly cloudy. Highs in the lower 80s. Monday night, partly cloudy in the evening, then mostly cloudy with a chance of showers after midnight. Not as cool with lows in the upper 60s. Chance of rain 50%. Tuesday, showers likely with a chance of thunderstorms. Highs in the mid-80s.
Chance of rain 70%. Tuesday night, mostly cloudy with showers likely with a chance of thunderstorms in the evening, then partly cloudy after midnight. Lows in the lower 60s. Chance of rain 70%. Wednesday, mostly sunny in the morning, then becoming partly cloudy. Highs in the mid-70s. Wednesday night, mostly clear. Lows in the mid-50s. Thursday, mostly sunny. Highs in the upper 70s. The current time is 12:11 p.m. Eastern Daylight Time. 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On the latest weather map, a warm front will live northeast over the area late this afternoon through early Saturday before a cold front moves southeast across the region Saturday evening and Saturday night. High pressure will build into the region Sunday into Monday with the next cold front approaching from the west Monday night. The forecast for the Central Highlands. Today, partly sunny. Smoke. Highs in the upper 80s. South winds around 5 miles per hour. Tonight, areas of smoke in the evening. Mostly cloudy with a chance of showers and thunderstorms. Humid with lows in the lower 70s. South winds 5 to 10 miles per hour. Chance of rain 50%. Saturday, mostly cloudy in the morning, then becoming partly sunny. A chance of thunderstorms. A chance of showers in the morning, then showers likely in the afternoon. Humid with highs in the upper 80s. Southwest winds 10 to 15 miles per hour with gusts up to 25 miles per hour. Chance of rain 70%. Saturday night, mostly cloudy with showers with a chance of thunderstorms in the evening, then partly cloudy with a chance of showers after midnight. Humid with lows in the mid-60s. West winds 10 to 15 miles per hour with gusts up to 25 miles per hour, becoming north 5 to 10 miles per hour after midnight. Chance of rain 90%. Sunday, mostly sunny. Highs around 80. North winds 5 to 10 miles per hour. Sunday night, mostly clear. Lows in the upper 50s. At noon, weather reports for selected cities. At Mansfield Long Regional Airport, smoke was reported. The temperature was 82 degrees, the dew point 60, and the relative humidity 47%. The wind was variable, at 3 miles an hour. The pressure was 30.14 inches and steady. Elsewhere across Ohio, smoke was reported, with a temperature of 82 at Toledo Express, 78 at Cleveland, 78 at Akron-Canton Regional Airport, 74 at Youngstown, and 86 at Dayton. It was mostly sunny, with a temperature of 88 at Cincinnati, and 85 at Columbus. It was cloudy, with a temperature of 78 at Worcester, 82 at Marion, and 80 at Findlay. Reports from nearby cities outside Ohio, smoke was reported, with a temperature of 77 at Pittsburgh, 79 at Detroit, 78 at Buffalo, and 87 at Chicago. At Indianapolis, it was partly sunny, with a temperature of 89. At noon, weather reports for selected cities. At Mansfield Long Regional Airport, smoke was reported. The temperature was 82 degrees, the dew point 60, and the relative humidity 47%. The wind was variable, at 3 miles an hour. The pressure was 30.14 inches and steady. Elsewhere across Ohio, smoke was reported, with a temperature of 82 at Toledo Express, 78 at Cleveland, 78 at Akron-Canton Regional Airport, 74 at Youngstown, and 86 at Dayton. It was mostly sunny, with a temperature of 88 at Cincinnati, and 85 at Columbus. It was cloudy, with a temperature of 78 at Worcester, 82 at Marion, and 80 at Findlay. Reports from nearby cities outside Ohio, smoke was reported, with a temperature of 77 at Pittsburgh, 79 at Detroit, 78 at Buffalo, and 87 at Chicago. At Indianapolis, it was partly sunny, with a temperature of 89. The current time is 12:15 p.m. Eastern Daylight Time. 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
We supply the latest available information for the Central Highlands over station WWG57 from Butler on a frequency of 162.450 MHz. On the latest weather map, a warm front will lift northeast over the area late this afternoon through early Saturday before a cold front moves southeast across the region Saturday evening and Saturday night. High pressure will build into the region Sunday into Monday with the next cold front approaching from the west Monday night. The forecast for the Central Highlands. Today, partly sunny. Smoke. Highs in the upper 80s. South winds around 5 miles per hour. Tonight, areas of smoke in the evening. Mostly cloudy with a chance of showers and thunderstorms. Humid with lows in the lower 70s. South winds 5 to 10 miles per hour. Chance of rain 50%. Saturday, mostly cloudy in the morning, then becoming partly sunny. A chance of thunderstorms. A chance of showers in the morning, then showers likely in the afternoon. Humid with highs in the upper 80s. Southwest winds 10 to 15 miles per hour with gusts up to 25 miles per hour. Chance of rain 70%. Saturday night, mostly cloudy with showers with a chance of thunderstorms in the evening, then partly cloudy with a chance of showers after midnight. Humid with lows in the mid-60s. West winds 10 to 15 miles per hour with gusts up to 25 miles per hour, becoming north 5 to 10 miles per hour after midnight. Chance of rain 90%. Sunday, mostly sunny. Highs around 80. North winds 5 to 10 miles per hour. Sunday night, mostly clear. Lows in the upper 50s. At noon, weather reports for selected cities. At Mansfield Long Regional Airport, smoke was reported. The temperature was 82 degrees, the dew point 60, and the relative humidity 47%. The wind was variable, at 3 miles an hour. The pressure was 30.14 inches and steady. Elsewhere across Ohio, smoke was reported, with a temperature of 82 at Toledo Express, 78 at Cleveland, 78 at Akron-Canton Regional Airport, 74 at Youngstown, and 86 at Dayton. It was mostly sunny, with a temperature of 88 at Cincinnati, and 85 at Columbus. It was cloudy, with a temperature of 78 at Worcester, 82 at Marion, and 80 at Findlay. Reports from nearby cities outside Ohio. Smoke was reported, with a temperature of 77 at Pittsburgh, 79 at Detroit, 78 at Buffalo, and 87 at Chicago. At Indianapolis, it was partly sunny, with a temperature of 89. The current time is 12:18 p.m. Eastern Daylight Time. 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On the latest weather map, a warm front will lift northeast over the area late this afternoon through early Saturday before a cold front moves southeast across the region Saturday evening and Saturday night. High pressure will build into the region Sunday into Monday with the next cold front approaching from the west Monday night. The forecast for the Central Highlands. Today, partly sunny. Smoke. Highs in the upper 80s. South winds around 5 miles per hour. Tonight, areas of smoke in the evening. Mostly cloudy with a chance of showers and thunderstorms. Humid with lows in the lower 70s. South winds 5 to 10 miles per hour. Chance of rain 50%. Saturday, mostly cloudy in the morning. Then becoming partly sunny. A chance of thunderstorms. A chance of showers in the morning, then showers likely in the afternoon. Humid with highs in the upper 80s. Southwest winds 10 to 15 miles per hour with gusts up to 25 miles per hour. Chance of rain 70%. Saturday night, mostly cloudy with showers with a chance of thunderstorms in the evening, then partly cloudy with a chance of showers after midnight. Humid with lows in the mid-60s. West winds 10 to 15 miles per hour with gusts up to 25 miles per hour, becoming north 5 to 10 miles per hour after midnight. Chance of rain 90%. Sunday, mostly sunny. Highs around 80. North winds 5 to 10 miles per hour. Sunday night, mostly clear. Lows in the upper 50s.
The extended forecast for the Central Highlands. Monday, mostly sunny in the morning, then becoming partly cloudy. Highs in the lower 80s. Monday night, partly cloudy in the evening, then mostly cloudy with a chance of showers after midnight. Not as cool with lows in the upper 60s. Chance of rain 50%. Tuesday, showers likely with a chance of thunderstorms. Highs in the mid 80s. Chance of rain 70%. Tuesday night, mostly cloudy with showers likely with a chance of thunderstorms in the evening, then partly cloudy after midnight. Lows in the lower 60s. Chance of rain 70%. Wednesday, mostly sunny in the morning, then becoming partly cloudy. Highs in the mid 70s. Wednesday night, mostly clear. Lows in the mid 50s. Thursday, mostly sunny. Highs in the upper 70s. At noon, weather reports for selected cities. At Mansfield Long Regional Airport, smoke was reported. The temperature was 82 degrees, the dew point 60, and the relative humidity 47%. The wind was variable, at 3 miles an hour. The pressure was 30.14 inches and steady. Elsewhere across Ohio, smoke was reported, with a temperature of 82 at Toledo Express, 78 at Cleveland, 78 at Akron-Canton Regional Airport, 74 at Youngstown, and 86 at Dayton. It was mostly sunny, with a temperature of 88 at Cincinnati, and 85 at Columbus. It was cloudy, with a temperature of 78 at Worcester, 82 at Marion, and 80 at Findlay. Reports from nearby cities outside Ohio, smoke was reported, with a temperature of 77 at Pittsburgh, 79 at Detroit, 78 at Buffalo, and 87 at Chicago. At Indianapolis, it was partly sunny, with a temperature of 89. The current time is 12:23 p.m. Eastern Daylight Time. 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We supply the latest available information for the Central Highlands over station WWG 57 from Butler on a frequency of 162.450 MHz. On the latest weather map, a warm front will lift northeast over the area late this afternoon through early Saturday before a cold front moves southeast across the region Saturday evening and Saturday night. High pressure will build into the region Sunday into Monday with the next cold front approaching from the west Monday night. The forecast for the Central Highlands. Today, partly sunny. Smoke. Highs in the upper 80s. South winds around 5 miles per hour. Tonight, areas of smoke in the evening. Mostly cloudy with a chance of showers and thunderstorms. Humid with lows in the lower 70s. South winds 5 to 10 miles per hour. Chance of rain 50%. Saturday, mostly cloudy in the morning, then becoming partly sunny. A chance of thunderstorms. A chance of showers in the morning, then showers likely in the afternoon. Humid with highs in the upper 80s. Southwest winds 10 to 15 miles per hour with gusts up to 25 miles per hour. Chance of rain 70%. Saturday night, mostly cloudy with showers with a chance of thunderstorms in the evening, then partly cloudy with a chance of showers after midnight. Humid with lows in the mid-60s. West winds 10 to 15 miles per hour with gusts up to 25 miles per hour, becoming north 5 to 10 miles per hour after midnight. Chance of rain 90%. Sunday, mostly sunny. Highs around 80. North winds 5 to 10 miles per hour. Sunday night, mostly clear. Lows in the upper 50s. At noon, weather reports for selected cities. At Mansfield Long Regional Airport, smoke was reported. The temperature was 82 degrees, the dew point 60, and the relative humidity 47%. The wind was variable, at 3 miles an hour. The pressure was 30.14 inches and steady. Elsewhere across Ohio, smoke was reported, with a temperature of 82 at Toledo Express, 78 at Cleveland, 78 at Akron-Canton Regional Airport, 74 at Youngstown, and 86 at Dayton. It was mostly sunny, with a temperature of 88 at Cincinnati, and 85 at Columbus. It was cloudy, with a temperature of 78 at Worcester, 82 at Marion, and 80 at Findlay.
Reports from nearby cities outside Ohio, smoke was reported, with a temperature of 77 at Pittsburgh, 79 at Detroit, 78 at Buffalo, and 87 at Chicago. At Indianapolis, it was partly sunny, with a temperature of 89. The current time is 12:26 p.m.

the forecast for the Central Highlands. Today, partly sunny. Smoke. Highs in the upper 80s. South winds around 5 miles per hour. Tonight, areas of smoke in the evening. Mostly cloudy with a chance of showers and thunderstorms. Humid with lows in the lower 70s. South winds 5 to 10 miles per hour. Chance of rain 50%. Saturday, mostly cloudy in the morning, then becoming partly sunny. A chance of thunderstorms. A chance of showers in the morning, then showers likely in the afternoon. Humid with highs in the upper 80s. Southwest winds 10 to 15 miles per hour with gusts up to 25 miles per hour. Chance of rain 70%. Saturday night, mostly cloudy with showers with a chance of thunderstorms in the evening, then partly cloudy with a chance of showers after midnight. Humid with lows in the mid-60s. West winds 10 to 15 miles per hour with gusts up to 25 miles per hour, becoming north 5 to 10 miles per hour after midnight. Chance of rain 90%. Sunday, mostly sunny. Highs around 80. North winds 5 to 10 miles per hour. Sunday night, mostly clear. Lows in the upper 50s. At noon, weather reports for selected cities. At Mansfield-Laum Regional Airport, smoke was reported. The temperature was 82 degrees, the dew point 60, and the relative humidity 47%. The wind was variable, at 3 miles an hour. The pressure was 30.14 inches and steady. Elsewhere across Ohio, smoke was reported, with a temperature of 82 at Toledo Express, 78 at Cleveland, 78 at Akron-Canton Regional Airport, 74 at Youngstown, and 86 at Dayton. It was mostly sunny, with a temperature of 88 at Cincinnati, and 85 at Columbus. It was cloudy, with a temperature of 78 at Worcester, 82 at Marion, and 80 at Findlay. Reports from nearby cities outside Ohio, smoke was reported, with a temperature of 77 at Pittsburgh, 79 at Detroit, 78 at Buffalo, and 87 at Chicago. At Indianapolis, it was partly sunny, with a temperature of 89. The current time is 12:29 p.m. Eastern Daylight Time. 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We supply the latest available information for the Central Highlands over station WWG57 from Butler on a frequency of 162.450 MHz. On the latest weather map, a warm front will lift northeast over the area late this afternoon through early Saturday before a cold front moves southeast across the region Saturday evening and Saturday night. High pressure will build into the region Sunday into Monday with the next cold front approaching from the west Monday night. The extended forecast for the Central Highlands. Monday, mostly sunny in the morning, then becoming partly cloudy. Highs in the lower 80s. Monday night, partly cloudy in the evening, then mostly cloudy with a chance of showers after midnight. Not as cool with lows in the upper 60s. Chance of rain 50%. Tuesday, showers likely with a chance of thunderstorms. Highs in the mid 80s. Chance of rain 70%. Tuesday night, mostly cloudy with showers likely with a chance of thunderstorms in the evening, then partly cloudy after midnight. Lows in the lower 60s. Chance of rain 70%. Wednesday, mostly sunny in the morning, then becoming partly cloudy. Highs in the mid-70s. Wednesday night, mostly clear. Lows in the mid-50s. Thursday, mostly sunny. Highs in the upper 70s. The forecast for the Central Highlands. Today, partly sunny. Smoke. Highs in the upper 80s. South winds around 5 miles per hour. Tonight, areas of smoke in the evening. Mostly cloudy with a chance of showers and thunderstorms. Humid with lows in the lower 70s. South winds 5 to 10 miles per hour. Chance of rain 50%. Saturday, mostly cloudy in the morning, then becoming partly sunny. A chance of thunderstorms. A chance of showers in the morning, then showers likely in the afternoon. Humid with highs in the upper 80s. Southwest winds 10 to 15 miles per hour with gusts up to 25 miles per hour. Chance of rain 70%. Saturday night, mostly cloudy with showers.

showers with a chance of thunderstorms in the evening, then partly cloudy with a chance of showers after midnight. Humid with lows in the mid-60s. West winds 10 to 15 miles per hour with gusts up to 25 miles per hour, becoming north 5 to 10 miles per hour after midnight. Chance of rain 90%. Sunday, mostly sunny. Highs around 80. North winds 5 to 10 miles per hour. Sunday night, mostly clear. Lows in the upper 50s. At noon, weather reports for selected cities. At Mansfield Long Regional Airport, smoke was reported. The temperature was 82 degrees, the dew point 60, and the relative humidity 47%. The wind was variable, at 3 miles an hour. The pressure was 30.14 inches and steady. Elsewhere across Ohio, smoke was reported, with a temperature of 82 at Toledo Express, 78 at Cleveland, 78 at Akron-Canton Regional Airport, 74 at Youngstown, and 86 at Dayton. It was mostly sunny, with a temperature of 88 at Cincinnati, and 85 at Columbus. It was cloudy, with a temperature of 78 at Worcester, 82 at Marion, and 80 at Findlay. Reports from nearby cities outside Ohio, smoke was reported, with a temperature of 77 at Pittsburgh, 79 at Detroit, 78 at Buffalo, and 87 at Chicago. At Indianapolis, it was partly sunny, with a temperature of 89. The current time is 12:33 p.m. Eastern Daylight Time. 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On the latest weather map, a warm front will lift northeast over the area late this afternoon through early Saturday before a cold front moves southeast across the region Saturday evening and Saturday night. High pressure will build into the region Sunday into Monday with the next cold front approaching from the west Monday night. The forecast for the Central Highlands. Today, partly sunny. Smoke. Highs in the upper 80s. South winds around 5 miles per hour. Tonight, areas of smoke in the evening. Mostly cloudy with a chance of showers and thunderstorms. Humid with lows in the lower 70s. South winds 5 to 10 miles per hour. Chance of rain 50%. Saturday, mostly cloudy in the morning, then becoming partly sunny. A chance of thunderstorms. A chance of showers in the morning, then showers likely in the afternoon. Humid with highs in the upper 80s. Southwest winds 10 to 15 miles per hour with gusts up to 25 miles per hour. Chance of rain 70%. Saturday night, mostly cloudy with showers with a chance of thunderstorms in the evening, then partly cloudy with a chance of showers after midnight. Humid with lows in the mid-60s. West winds 10 to 15 miles per hour with gusts up to 25 miles per hour, becoming north 5 to 10 miles per hour after midnight. Chance of rain 90%. Sunday, mostly sunny. Highs around 80. North winds 5 to 10 miles per hour. Sunday night, mostly clear. Lows in the upper 50s. At noon, weather reports for selected cities. At Mansfield Long Regional Airport, smoke was reported. The temperature was 82 degrees, the dew point 60, and the relative humidity 47%. The wind was variable, at 3 miles an hour. The pressure was 30.14 inches and steady. Elsewhere across Ohio, smoke was reported, with a temperature of 82 at Toledo Express, 78 at Cleveland, 78 at Akron-Canton Regional Airport, 74 at Youngstown, and 86 at Dayton. It was mostly sunny, with a temperature of 88 at Cincinnati, and 85 at Columbus. It was cloudy, with a temperature of 78 at Worcester, 82 at Marion, and 80 at Findlay. Reports from nearby cities outside Ohio, smoke was reported, with a temperature of 77 at Pittsburgh, 79 at Detroit, 78 at Buffalo, and 87 at Chicago. At Indianapolis, it was partly sunny, with a temperature of 89. The current time is 12:36 p.m. Eastern Daylight Time. 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
We supply the latest available information for the Central Highlands over station WWG57 from Butler on a frequency of 162.450 MHz. On the latest weather map, a warm front will lift northeast over the area late this afternoon through early Saturday before a cold front moves southeast across the region Saturday evening and Saturday night. High pressure will build into the region Sunday into Monday with the next cold front approaching from the west Monday night. The forecast for the Central Highlands. Today, partly sunny. Smoke. Highs in the upper 80s. South winds around 5 miles per hour. Tonight, areas of smoke in the evening. Mostly cloudy with a chance of showers and thunderstorms. Humid with lows in the lower 70s. South winds 5 to 10 miles per hour. Chance of rain 50%. Saturday, mostly cloudy in the morning, then becoming partly sunny. A chance of thunderstorms. A chance of showers in the morning, then showers likely in the afternoon. Humid with highs in the upper 80s. Southwest winds 10 to 15 miles per hour with gusts up to 25 miles per hour. Chance of rain 70%. Saturday night, mostly cloudy with showers with a chance of thunderstorms in the evening, then partly cloudy with a chance of showers after midnight. Humid with lows in the mid-60s. West winds 10 to 15 miles per hour with gusts up to 25 miles per hour, becoming north 5 to 10 miles per hour after midnight. Chance of rain 90%. Sunday, mostly sunny. Highs around 80. North winds 5 to 10 miles per hour. Sunday night, mostly clear. Lows in the upper 50s. At noon, weather reports for selected cities. At Mansfield Lawn Regional Airport, smoke was reported. The temperature was 82 degrees, the dew point 60, and the relative humidity 47%. The wind was variable, at 3 miles an hour. The pressure was 30.14 inches and steady. Elsewhere across Ohio, smoke was reported, with a temperature of 82 at Toledo Express, 78 at Cleveland, 78 at Akron-Canton Regional Airport, 74 at Youngstown, and 86 at Dayton. It was mostly sunny, with a temperature of 88 at Cincinnati, and 85 at Columbus. It was cloudy, with a temperature of 78 at Worcester, 82 at Marion, and 80 at Findlay. Reports from nearby cities outside Ohio, smoke was reported, with a temperature of 77 at Pittsburgh, 79 at Detroit, 78 at Buffalo, and 87 at Chicago. At Indianapolis, it was partly sunny, with a temperature of 89. The current time is 12:39 p.m. Eastern Daylight Time. 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We supply the latest available information for the Central Highlands over station WWG57 from Butler on a frequency of 162.450 MHz. The extended forecast for the Central Highlands. Monday, mostly sunny in the morning, then becoming partly cloudy. Highs in the lower 80s. Monday night, partly cloudy in the evening, then mostly cloudy with a chance of showers after midnight. Not as cool with lows in the upper 60s. Chance of rain 50%. Tuesday, showers likely with a chance of thunderstorms. Highs in the mid 80s. Chance of rain 70%. Tuesday night, mostly cloudy with showers likely with a chance of thunderstorms in the evening, then partly cloudy after midnight. Lows in the lower 60s. Chance of rain 70%. Wednesday, mostly sunny in the morning, then becoming partly cloudy. Highs in the mid-70s. Wednesday night, mostly clear. Lows in the mid-50s. Thursday, mostly sunny. Highs in the upper 70s. On the latest weather map, a warm front will lift northeast over the area late this afternoon through early Saturday before a cold front moves southeast across the region Saturday evening and Saturday night. High pressure will build into the region Sunday into Monday with the next cold front approaching from the west Monday night. The forecast for the Central Highlands. Today, partly sunny. Smoke. Highs in the upper 80s. South winds around 5 miles per hour. Tonight, areas of smoke in the evening. Mostly cloudy with a chance of showers and thunderstorms. Humid with lows in the lower 70s.
South winds 5 to 10 miles per hour. Chance of rain 50%. Saturday, mostly cloudy in the morning, then becoming partly sunny. A chance of thunderstorms. A chance of showers in the morning, then showers likely in the afternoon. Humid with highs in the upper 80s. Southwest winds 10 to 15 miles per hour with gusts up to 25 miles per hour. Chance of rain 70%. Saturday night, mostly cloudy with showers with a chance of thunderstorms in the evening, then partly cloudy with a chance of showers after midnight. Humid with lows in the mid-60s. West winds 10 to 15 miles per hour with gusts up to 25 miles per hour, becoming north 5 to 10 miles per hour after midnight. Chance of rain 90%. Sunday, mostly sunny. Highs around 80. North winds 5 to 10 miles per hour. Sunday night, mostly clear. Lows in the upper 50s. At noon, weather reports for selected cities. At Mansfield Lawn Regional Airport, smoke was reported. The temperature was 82 degrees, the dew point 60, and the relative humidity 47%. The wind was variable, at 3 miles an hour. The pressure was 30.14 inches and steady. Elsewhere across Ohio, smoke was reported, with a temperature of 82 at Toledo Express, 78 at Cleveland, 78 at Akron-Canton Regional Airport, 74 at Youngstown, and 86 at Dayton. It was mostly sunny, with a temperature of 88 at Cincinnati, and 85 at Columbus. It was cloudy, with a temperature of 78 at Worcester, 82 at Marion, and 80 at Findlay. Reports from nearby cities outside Ohio, smoke was reported, with a temperature of 77 at Pittsburgh, 79 at Detroit, 78 at Buffalo, and 87 at Chicago. At Indianapolis, it was partly sunny, with a temperature of 89. The current time is 12:43 p.m. Eastern Daylight Time. 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We supply the latest available information for the Central Highlands over station WWG57 from Butler on a frequency of 162.450 MHz. On the latest weather map, a warm front will lift northeast over the area late this afternoon through early Saturday before a cold front moves southeast across the region Saturday evening and Saturday night. High pressure will build into the region Sunday into Monday with the next cold front approaching from the west Monday night. The forecast for the Central Highlands. Today, partly sunny. Smoke. Highs in the upper 80s. South winds around 5 miles per hour. Tonight, areas of smoke in the evening. Mostly cloudy with a chance of showers and thunderstorms. Humid with lows in the lower 70s. South winds 5 to 10 miles per hour. Chance of rain 50%. Saturday, mostly cloudy in the morning, then becoming partly sunny. A chance of thunderstorms. A chance of showers in the morning, then showers likely in the afternoon. Humid with highs in the upper 80s. Southwest winds 10 to 15 miles per hour with gusts up to 25 miles per hour. Chance of rain 70%. Saturday night, mostly cloudy with showers with a chance of thunderstorms in the evening, then partly cloudy with a chance of showers after midnight. Humid with lows in the mid-60s. West winds 10 to 15 miles per hour with gusts up to 25 miles per hour, becoming north 5 to 10 miles per hour after midnight. Chance of rain 90%. Sunday, mostly sunny. Highs around 80. North winds 5 to 10 miles per hour. Sunday night, mostly clear. Lows in the upper 50s. At noon, weather reports for selected cities. At Mansfield Lawn Regional Airport, smoke was reported. The temperature was 82 degrees, the dew point 60, and the relative humidity 47%. The wind was variable, at 3 miles an hour. The pressure was 30.14 inches and steady. Elsewhere across Ohio, smoke was reported, with a temperature of 82 at Toledo Express, 78 at Cleveland, 78 at Akron-Canton Regional Airport, 74 at Youngstown, and 86 at Dayton. It was mostly sunny, with a temperature of 88 at Cincinnati, and 85 at Columbus. It was cloudy, with a temperature of 78 at Worcester, 82 at Marion, and 80 at Findlay. Reports from nearby cities outside Ohio,
Smoke was reported, with a temperature of 77 at Pittsburgh, 79 at Detroit, 78 at Buffalo, and 87 at Chicago. At Indianapolis, it was partly sunny, with a temperature of 89. The current time is 12:47 p.m. Eastern Daylight Time. 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We supply the latest available information for the Central Highlands over station WWG 57 from Butler on a frequency of 162.450 MHz. On the latest weather map, a warm front will lift northeast over the area late this afternoon through early Saturday before a cold front moves southeast across the region Saturday evening and Saturday night. High pressure will build into the region Sunday into Monday with the next cold front approaching from the west Monday night. The forecast for the Central Highlands. Today, partly sunny. Smoke. Highs in the upper 80s. South winds around 5 miles per hour. Tonight, areas of smoke in the evening. Mostly cloudy with a chance of showers and thunderstorms. Humid with lows in the lower 70s. South winds 5 to 10 miles per hour. Chance of rain 50%. Saturday, mostly cloudy in the morning, then becoming partly sunny. A chance of thunderstorms. A chance of showers in the morning, then showers likely in the afternoon. Humid with highs in the upper 80s. Southwest winds 10 to 15 miles per hour with gusts up to 25 miles per hour. Chance of rain 70%. Saturday night, mostly cloudy with showers with a chance of thunderstorms in the evening, then partly cloudy with a chance of showers after midnight. Humid with lows in the mid-60s. West winds 10 to 15 miles per hour with gusts up to 25 miles per hour, becoming north 5 to 10 miles per hour after midnight. Chance of rain 90%. Sunday, mostly sunny. Highs around 80. North winds 5 to 10 miles per hour. Sunday night, mostly clear. Lows in the upper 50s. At noon, weather reports for selected cities. At Mansfield Long Regional Airport, smoke was reported. The temperature was 82 degrees, the dew point 60, and the relative humidity 47%. The wind was variable, at 3 miles an hour. The pressure was 30.14 inches and steady. Elsewhere across Ohio, smoke was reported, with a temperature of 82 at Toledo Express, 78 at Cleveland, 78 at Akron-Canton Regional Airport, 74 at Youngstown, and 86 at Dayton. It was mostly sunny, with a temperature of 88 at Cincinnati, and 85 at Columbus. It was cloudy, with a temperature of 78 at Worcester, 82 at Marion, and 80 at Findlay. Reports from nearby cities outside Ohio. Smoke was reported, with a temperature of 77 at Pittsburgh, 79 at Detroit, 78 at Buffalo, and 87 at Chicago. At Indianapolis, it was partly sunny, with a temperature of 89. The extended forecast for the Central Highlands. Monday, mostly sunny in the morning, then becoming partly cloudy. Highs in the lower 80s. Monday night, partly cloudy in the evening, then mostly cloudy with a chance of showers after midnight. Not as cool with lows in the upper 60s. Chance of rain 50%. Tuesday, showers likely with a chance of thunderstorms. Highs in the mid-80s. Chance of rain 70%. Tuesday night, mostly cloudy with showers likely with a chance of thunderstorms in the evening, then partly cloudy after midnight. Lows in the lower 60s. Chance of rain 70%. Wednesday, mostly sunny in the morning, then becoming partly cloudy. Highs in the mid-70s. Wednesday night, mostly clear. Lows in the mid-50s. Thursday, mostly sunny. Highs in the upper 70s. The current time is 12:51 p.m. Eastern Daylight Time. 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On the latest weather map, a warm front will lift northeast over the area late this afternoon through early Saturday before a cold front moves southeast across the region Saturday evening and Saturday night.
High pressure will build into the region Sunday into Monday with the next cold front approaching from the west Monday night. The forecast for the Central Highlands. Today, partly sunny. Smoke. Highs in the upper 80s. South winds around 5 miles per hour. Tonight, areas of smoke in the evening. Mostly cloudy with a chance of showers and thunderstorms. Humid with lows in the lower 70s. South winds 5 to 10 miles per hour. Chance of rain 50%. Saturday, mostly cloudy in the morning, then becoming partly sunny. A chance of thunderstorms. A chance of showers in the morning, then showers likely in the afternoon. Humid with highs in the upper 80s. Southwest winds 10 to 15 miles per hour with gusts up to 25 miles per hour. Chance of rain 70%. Saturday night, mostly cloudy with showers with a chance of thunderstorms in the evening, then partly cloudy with a chance of showers after midnight. Humid with lows in the mid-60s. West winds 10 to 15 miles per hour with gusts up to 25 miles per hour, becoming north 5 to 10 miles per hour after midnight. Chance of rain 90%. Sunday, mostly sunny. Highs around 80. North winds 5 to 10 miles per hour. Sunday night, mostly clear. Lows in the upper 50s. At noon, weather reports for selected cities. At Mansfield Long Regional Airport, smoke was reported. The temperature was 82 degrees, the dew point 60, and the relative humidity 47%. The wind was variable, at 3 miles an hour. The pressure was 30.14 inches and steady. Elsewhere across Ohio, smoke was reported, with a temperature of 82 at Toledo Express, 78 at Cleveland, 78 at Akron-Canton Regional Airport, 74 at Youngstown, and 86 at Dayton. It was mostly sunny, with a temperature of 88 at Cincinnati, and 85 at Columbus. It was cloudy, with a temperature of 78 at Worcester, 82 at Marion, and 80 at Findlay. Reports from nearby cities outside Ohio, smoke was reported, with a temperature of 77 at Pittsburgh, 79 at Detroit, 78 at Buffalo, and 87 at Chicago. At Indianapolis, it was partly sunny, with a temperature of 89. The current time is 12:54 p.m. Eastern Daylight Time. 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On the latest weather map, a warm front will lift northeast over the area late this afternoon through early Saturday before a cold front moves southeast across the region Saturday evening and Saturday night. High pressure will build into the region Sunday into Monday with the next cold front approaching from the west Monday night. The forecast for the Central Highlands. Today, partly sunny. Smoke. Highs in the upper 80s. South winds around 5 miles per hour. Tonight, areas of smoke in the evening. Mostly cloudy with a chance of showers and thunderstorms. Humid with lows in the lower 70s. South winds 5 to 10 miles per hour. Chance of rain 50%. Saturday, mostly cloudy in the morning, then becoming partly sunny. A chance of thunderstorms. A chance of showers in the morning, then showers likely in the afternoon. Humid with highs in the upper 80s. Southwest winds 10 to 15 miles per hour with gusts up to 25 miles per hour. Chance of rain 70%. Saturday night, mostly cloudy with showers with a chance of thunderstorms in the evening, then partly cloudy with a chance of showers after midnight. Humid with lows in the mid-60s. West winds 10 to 15 miles per hour with gusts up to 25 miles per hour, becoming north 5 to 10 miles per hour after midnight. Chance of rain 90%. Sunday, mostly sunny. Highs around 80. North winds 5 to 10 miles per hour. Sunday night, mostly clear. Lows in the upper 50s. At noon, weather reports for selected cities. At Mansfield Long Regional Airport, smoke was reported. The temperature was 82 degrees, the dew point 60, and the relative humidity 47%. The wind was variable, at 3 miles an hour. The pressure was 30.14 inches and steady.
Elsewhere across Ohio, smoke was reported, with a temperature of 82 at Toledo Express, 78 at Cleveland, 78 at Akron-Canton Regional Airport, 74 at Youngstown, and 86 at Dayton. It was mostly sunny, with a temperature of 88 at Cincinnati, and 85 at Columbus. It was cloudy, with a temperature of 78 at Worcester, 82 at Marion, and 80 at Findlay. Reports from nearby cities outside Ohio, smoke was reported, with a temperature of 77 at Pittsburgh, 79 at Detroit, 78 at Buffalo, and 87 at Chicago. At Indianapolis, it was partly sunny, with a temperature of 89. The current time is 12:57 p.m. Eastern Daylight Time. 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We supply the latest available information for the Central Highlands over station WWG 57 from Butler on a frequency of 162.450 MHz. On the latest weather map, a warm front will lift northeast over the area late this afternoon through early Saturday before a cold front moves southeast across the region Saturday evening and Saturday night. High pressure will build into the region Sunday into Monday with the next cold front approaching from the west Monday night. The forecast for the Central Highlands. Today, partly sunny. Smoke. Highs in the upper 80s. South winds around 5 miles per hour. Tonight, areas of smoke in the evening. Mostly cloudy with a chance of showers and thunderstorms. Humid with lows in the lower 70s. South winds 5 to 10 miles per hour. Chance of rain 50%. Saturday, mostly cloudy in the morning, then becoming partly sunny. A chance of thunderstorms. A chance of showers in the morning, then showers likely in the afternoon. Humid with highs in the upper 80s. Southwest winds 10 to 15 miles per hour with gusts up to 25 miles per hour. Chance of rain 70%. Saturday night, mostly cloudy with showers with a chance of thunderstorms in the evening, then partly cloudy with a chance of showers after midnight. Humid with lows in the mid-60s. West winds 10 to 15 miles per hour with gusts up to 25 miles per hour, becoming north 5 to 10 miles per hour after midnight. Chance of rain 90%. Sunday, mostly sunny. Highs around 80. North winds 5 to 10 miles per hour. Sunday night, mostly clear. Lows in the upper 50s. At noon, weather reports for selected cities. At Mansfield-Lawn Regional Airport, smoke was reported. The temperature was 82 degrees, the dew point 60, and the relative humidity 47%. The wind was variable, at 3 miles an hour. The pressure was 30.14 inches and steady. Elsewhere across Ohio, smoke was reported, with a temperature of 82 at Toledo Express, 78 at Cleveland, 78 at Akron-Canton Regional Airport, 74 at Youngstown, and 86 at Dayton. It was mostly sunny, with a temperature of 88 at Cincinnati, and 85 at Columbus. It was cloudy, with a temperature of 78 at Worcester, 82 at Marion, and 80 at Findlay. Reports from nearby cities outside Ohio, smoke was reported, with a temperature of 77 at Pittsburgh, 79 at Detroit, 78 at Buffalo, and 87 at Chicago. At Indianapolis, it was partly sunny, with a temperature of 89. The Nearshore Marine Forecast. For the following marine location, the islands to Vermilion. Dense smoke advisory in effect until 4 p.m. Eastern Daylight Time. This afternoon, south winds less than 10 knots becoming northeast. Smoke. Waves 1 foot or less. Tonight, east winds 5 to 15 knots becoming southwest. Smoke in the evening, then patchy smoke overnight. A chance of showers with a slight chance of thunderstorms in the evening, then a chance of showers and thunderstorms overnight. Waves 2 feet or less. Saturday, southwest winds 15 to 20 knots. A chance of showers and thunderstorms in the morning, then showers with a chance of thunderstorms in the afternoon. Waves 1 to 3 feet building to 2 to 4 feet. Saturday night, west winds 15 to 20 knots becoming north 10 to 15 knots. Showers with a chance of thunderstorms in the evening, then a chance of showers overnight. Waves 3 to 5 feet subsiding to 2 to 4 feet. Waves occasionally around 6 feet.
winds and waves higher in and near thunderstorms. The water temperature off Toledo is 81 degrees, off Cleveland 73 degrees, and off Derry 76 degrees. The extended forecast for the Central Highlands. Monday, mostly sunny in the morning, then becoming partly cloudy. Highs in the lower 80s. Monday night, partly cloudy in the evening, then mostly cloudy with a chance of showers after midnight. Not as cool with lows in the upper 60s. Chance of rain 50%. Tuesday, showers likely with a chance of thunderstorms. Highs in the mid-80s. Chance of rain 70%. Tuesday night, mostly cloudy with showers likely with a chance of thunderstorms in the evening, then partly cloudy after midnight. Lows in the lower 60s. Chance of rain 70%. Wednesday, mostly sunny in the morning, then becoming partly cloudy. Highs in the mid-70s. Wednesday night, mostly clear. Lows in the mid-50s. Thursday, mostly sunny. Highs in the upper 70s. The current time is 1:02 p.m. Eastern Daylight Time. 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On the latest weather map, a warm front will live northeast over the area late this afternoon through early Saturday before a cold front moves southeast across the region Saturday evening and Saturday night. High pressure will build into the region Sunday into Monday with the next cold front approaching from the west Monday night. The forecast for the Central Highlands. Today, partly sunny. Smoke. Highs in the upper 80s. South winds around 5 miles per hour. Tonight, areas of smoke in the evening. Mostly cloudy with a chance of showers and thunderstorms. Humid with lows in the lower 70s. South winds 5 to 10 miles per hour. Chance of rain 50%. Saturday, mostly cloudy in the morning, then becoming partly sunny. A chance of thunderstorms. A chance of showers in the morning, then showers likely in the afternoon. Humid with highs in the upper 80s. Southwest winds 10 to 15 miles per hour with gusts up to 25 miles per hour. Chance of rain 70%. Saturday night, mostly cloudy with showers with a chance of thunderstorms in the evening, then partly cloudy with a chance of showers after midnight. Humid with lows in the mid-60s. West winds 10 to 15 miles per hour with gusts up to 25 miles per hour, becoming north 5 to 10 miles per hour after midnight. Chance of rain 90%. Sunday, mostly sunny. Highs around 80. North winds 5 to 10 miles per hour. Sunday night, mostly clear. Lows in the upper 50s. At noon, weather reports for selected cities. At Mansfield Long Regional Airport, smoke was reported. The temperature was 82 degrees, the dew point 60, and the relative humidity 47%. The wind was variable, at 3 miles an hour. The pressure was 30.14 inches and steady. Elsewhere across Ohio, smoke was reported, with a temperature of 82 at Toledo Express, 78 at Cleveland, 78 at Akron-Canton Regional Airport, 74 at Youngstown, and 86 at Dayton. It was mostly sunny, with a temperature of 88 at Cincinnati, and 85 at Columbus. It was cloudy, with a temperature of 78 at Worcester, 82 at Marion, and 80 at Findlay. Reports from nearby cities outside Ohio. Smoke was reported, with a temperature of 77 at Pittsburgh, 79 at Detroit, 78 at Buffalo, and 87 at Chicago. At Indianapolis, it was partly sunny, with a temperature of 89. At 1 p.m., weather reports for selected cities. At Mansfield Long Regional Airport, smoke was reported. The temperature was 85 degrees, the dew point 59, and the relative humidity 41%. The wind was calm. The pressure was 30.13 inches and falling. Elsewhere across Ohio, smoke was reported, with a temperature of 83 at Toledo Express, 80 at Cleveland, 81 at Akron-Canton Regional Airport, 76 at Youngstown, and 88 at Dayton. It was 84 at Findlay. It was partly sunny, with a temperature of 89 at Cincinnati, and 87 at Columbus.
it was cloudy, with a temperature of 81 at Worcester and 86 at Marion. Reports from nearby cities outside Ohio, smoke was reported, with a temperature of 78 at Pittsburgh, 81 at Detroit, 79 at Buffalo, and 90 at Chicago. At Indianapolis, it was partly sunny, with a temperature of 90. The current time is 1:07 p.m. Eastern Daylight Time. 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On the latest weather map, a warm front will lift northeast over the area late this afternoon through early Saturday before a cold front moves southeast across the region Saturday evening and Saturday night. High pressure will build into the region Sunday into Monday with the next cold front approaching from the west Monday night. The forecast for the Central Highlands. Today, partly sunny. Smoke. Highs in the upper 80s. South winds around 5 miles per hour. Tonight, areas of smoke in the evening. Mostly cloudy with a chance of showers and thunderstorms. Humid with lows in the lower 70s. South winds 5 to 10 miles per hour. Chance of rain 50%. Saturday, mostly cloudy in the morning, then becoming partly sunny. A chance of thunderstorms. A chance of showers in the morning, then showers likely in the afternoon. Humid with highs in the upper 80s. Southwest winds 10 to 15 miles per hour with gusts up to 25 miles per hour. Chance of rain 70%. Saturday night, mostly cloudy with showers with a chance of thunderstorms in the evening, then partly cloudy with a chance of showers after midnight. Humid with lows in the mid-60s. West winds 10 to 15 miles per hour with gusts up to 25 miles per hour, becoming north 5 to 10 miles per hour after midnight. Chance of rain 90%. Sunday, mostly sunny. Highs around 80. North winds 5 to 10 miles per hour. Sunday night, mostly clear. Lows in the upper 50s. At 1 p.m., weather reports for selected cities. At Mansfield Long Regional Airport, smoke was reported. The temperature was 85 degrees, the dew point 59, and the relative humidity 41%. The wind was calm. The pressure was 30.13 inches and falling. Elsewhere across Ohio, smoke was reported, with a temperature of 83 at Toledo Express, 80 at Cleveland, 81 at Akron-Canton Regional Airport, 76 at Youngstown, and 88 at Dayton. It was 84 at Findlay. It was partly sunny, with a temperature of 89 at Cincinnati, and 87 at Columbus. It was cloudy, with a temperature of 81 at Worcester, and 86 at Marion. Reports from nearby cities outside Ohio, smoke was reported, with a temperature of 78 at Pittsburgh, 81 at Detroit, 79 at Buffalo, and 90 at Chicago. At Indianapolis, it was partly sunny, with a temperature of 90. The extended forecast for the Central Highlands. Monday, mostly sunny in the morning, then becoming partly cloudy. Highs in the lower 80s. Monday night, partly cloudy in the evening, then mostly cloudy with a chance of showers after midnight. Not as cool with lows in the upper 60s. Chance of rain 50%. Tuesday, showers likely with a chance of thunderstorms. Highs in the mid-80s. Chance of rain 70%. Tuesday night, mostly cloudy with showers likely with a chance of thunderstorms in the evening, then partly cloudy after midnight. Lows in the lower 60s. Chance of rain 70%. Wednesday, mostly sunny in the morning, then becoming partly cloudy. Highs in the mid-70s. Wednesday night, mostly clear. Lows in the mid-50s. Thursday, mostly sunny. Highs in the upper 70s. The current time is 1:11 p.m. Eastern Daylight Time. 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
On the latest weather map, a warm front will lift northeast over the area late this afternoon through early Saturday before a cold front moves southeast across the region Saturday evening and Saturday night. High pressure will build into the region Sunday into Monday with the next cold front approaching from the west Monday night. The forecast for the Central Highlands. Today, partly sunny. Smoke. Highs in the upper 80s. South winds around 5 miles per hour. Tonight, areas of smoke in the evening. Mostly cloudy with a chance of showers and thunderstorms. Humid with lows in the lower 70s. South winds 5 to 10 miles per hour. Chance of rain 50%. Saturday, mostly cloudy in the morning, then becoming partly sunny. A chance of thunderstorms. A chance of showers in the morning, then showers likely in the afternoon. Humid with highs in the upper 80s. Southwest winds 10 to 15 miles per hour with gusts up to 25 miles per hour. Chance of rain 70%. Saturday night, mostly cloudy with showers with a chance of thunderstorms in the evening, then partly cloudy with a chance of showers after midnight. Humid with lows in the mid-60s. West winds 10 to 15 miles per hour with gusts up to 25 miles per hour, becoming north 5 to 10 miles per hour after midnight. Chance of rain 90%. Sunday, mostly sunny. Highs around 80. North winds 5 to 10 miles per hour. Sunday night, mostly clear. Lows in the upper 50s. At 1 p.m., weather reports for selected cities. At Mansfield Long Regional Airport, smoke was reported. The temperature was 85 degrees, the dew point 59, and the relative humidity 41%. The wind was calm. The pressure was 30.13 inches and falling. Elsewhere across Ohio, smoke was reported, with a temperature of 83 at Toledo Express, 80 at Cleveland, 81 at Akron-Canton Regional Airport, 76 at Youngstown, and 88 at Dayton. It was 84 at Findlay. It was partly sunny, with a temperature of 89 at Cincinnati, and 87 at Columbus. It was cloudy, with a temperature of 81 at Worcester, and 86 at Marion. Reports from nearby cities outside Ohio, smoke was reported, with a temperature of 78 at Pittsburgh, 81 at Detroit, 79 at Buffalo, and 90 at Chicago. At Indianapolis, it was partly sunny, with a temperature of 90. At 1 p.m., weather reports for selected cities, at Mansfield Long Regional Airport, smoke was reported. The temperature was 85 degrees, the dew point 59, and the relative humidity 41%. The wind was calm. The pressure was 30.13 inches and falling. Elsewhere across Ohio, smoke was reported, with a temperature of 83 at Toledo Express, 80 at Cleveland, 81 at Akron-Canton Regional Airport, 76 at Youngstown, and 88 at Dayton. It was 84 at Findlay. It was partly sunny, with a temperature of 89 at Cincinnati, and 87 at Columbus. It was cloudy, with a temperature of 81 at Worcester, and 86 at Marion. Reports from nearby cities outside Ohio, smoke was reported, with a temperature of 78 at Pittsburgh, 81 at Detroit, 79 at Buffalo, and 90 at Chicago. At Indianapolis, it was partly sunny, with a temperature of 90. The current time is 1:15 p.m. Eastern Daylight Time. 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On the latest weather map, a warm front will lift northeast over the area late this afternoon through early Saturday before a cold front moves southeast across the region Saturday evening and Saturday night. High pressure will build into the region Sunday into Monday with the next cold front approaching from the west Monday night. The forecast for the Central Highlands. Today, partly sunny. Smoke. Highs in the upper 80s. South winds around 5 miles per hour. Tonight, areas of smoke in the evening. Mostly cloudy with a chance of showers and thunderstorms. Humid with lows in the lower 70s. South winds 5 to 10 miles per hour. Chance of rain 50%. Saturday, mostly cloudy in the morning, then becoming partly sunny. A chance of thunderstorms.
a chance of showers in the morning, then showers likely in the afternoon. Humid with highs in the upper 80s. Southwest winds 10 to 15 miles per hour with gusts up to 25 miles per hour. Chance of rain 70%. Saturday night, mostly cloudy with showers with a chance of thunderstorms in the evening, then partly cloudy with a chance of showers after midnight. Humid with lows in the mid-60s. West winds 10 to 15 miles per hour with gusts up to 25 miles per hour, becoming north 5 to 10 miles per hour after midnight. Chance of rain 90%. Sunday, mostly sunny. Highs around 80. North winds 5 to 10 miles per hour. Sunday night, mostly clear. Lows in the upper 50s. At 1 p.m., weather reports for selected cities. At Mansfield Long Regional Airport, smoke was reported. The temperature was 85 degrees, the dew point 59, and the relative humidity 41%. The wind was calm. The pressure was 30.13 inches and falling. Elsewhere across Ohio, smoke was reported, with a temperature of 83 at Toledo Express, 80 at Cleveland, 81 at Akron-Canton Regional Airport, 76 at Youngstown, and 88 at Dayton. It was 84 at Findlay. It was partly sunny, with a temperature of 89 at Cincinnati, and 87 at Columbus. It was cloudy, with a temperature of 81 at Worcester, and 86 at Marion. Reports from nearby cities outside Ohio, smoke was reported, with a temperature of 78 at Pittsburgh, 81 at Detroit, 79 at Buffalo, and 90 at Chicago. At Indianapolis, it was partly sunny, with a temperature of 90. The current time is 1:18 p.m. Eastern Daylight Time. 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We supply the latest available information for the Central Highlands over station WWG 57 from Butler on a frequency of 162.450 MHz. On the latest weather map, a warm front will lift northeast over the area late this afternoon through early Saturday before a cold front moves southeast across the region Saturday evening and Saturday night. High pressure will build into the region Sunday into Monday with the next cold front approaching from the west Monday night. The forecast for the Central Highlands. Today, partly sunny. Smoke. Highs in the upper 80s. South winds around 5 miles per hour. Tonight, areas of smoke in the evening. Mostly cloudy with a chance of showers and thunderstorms. Humid with lows in the lower 70s. South winds 5 to 10 miles per hour. Chance of rain 50%. Saturday, mostly cloudy in the morning, then becoming partly sunny. A chance of thunderstorms. A chance of showers in the morning, then showers likely in the afternoon. Humid with highs in the upper 80s. Southwest winds 10 to 15 miles per hour with gusts up to 25 miles per hour. Chance of rain 70%. Saturday night, mostly cloudy with showers with a chance of thunderstorms in the evening, then partly cloudy with a chance of showers after midnight. Humid with lows in the mid-60s. West winds 10 to 15 miles per hour with gusts up to 25 miles per hour, becoming north 5 to 10 miles per hour after midnight. Chance of rain 90%. Sunday, mostly sunny. Highs around 80. North winds 5 to 10 miles per hour. Sunday night, mostly clear. Lows in the upper 50s. The extended forecast for the Central Highlands. Monday, mostly sunny in the morning, then becoming partly cloudy. Highs in the lower 80s. Monday night, partly cloudy in the evening, then mostly cloudy with a chance of showers after midnight. Not as cool with lows in the upper 60s. Chance of rain 50%. Tuesday, showers likely with a chance of thunderstorms. Highs in the mid-80s. Chance of rain 70%. Tuesday night, mostly cloudy with showers likely with a chance of thunderstorms in the evening, then partly cloudy after midnight. Lows in the lower 60s. Chance of rain 70%. Wednesday, mostly sunny in the morning, then becoming partly cloudy. Highs in the mid-70s. Wednesday night, mostly clear. Lows in the mid-50s. Thursday, mostly sunny. Highs in the upper 70s.
at 1 p.m. Weather reports for selected cities. At Mansfield Lom Regional Airport, smoke was reported. The temperature was 85 degrees, the dew point 59, and the relative humidity 41%. The wind was calm. The pressure was 30.13 inches and falling. Elsewhere across Ohio, smoke was reported, with a temperature of 83 at Toledo Express, 80 at Cleveland, 81 at Akron-Canton Regional Airport, 76 at Youngstown, and 88 at Dayton. It was 84 at Findlay. It was partly sunny, with a temperature of 89 at Cincinnati, and 87 at Columbus. It was cloudy, with a temperature of 81 at Worcester, and 86 at Marion. Reports from nearby cities outside Ohio, smoke was reported, with a temperature of 78 at Pittsburgh, 81 at Detroit, 79 at Buffalo, and 90 at Chicago. At Indianapolis, it was partly sunny, with a temperature of 90. The current time is 1:22 p.m. Eastern Daylight Time. 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We supply the latest available information for the Central Highlands over station WWG57 from Butler on a frequency of 162.450 MHz. On the latest weather map, a warm front will live northeast over the area late this afternoon through early Saturday before a cold front moves southeast across the region Saturday evening and Saturday night. High pressure will build into the region Sunday into Monday with the next cold front approaching from the west Monday night. The forecast for the Central Highlands. Today, partly sunny. Smoke. Highs in the upper 80s. South winds around 5 miles per hour. Tonight, areas of smoke in the evening. Mostly cloudy with a chance of showers and thunderstorms. Humid with lows in the lower 70s. South winds 5 to 10 miles per hour. Chance of rain 50%. Saturday, mostly cloudy in the morning, then becoming partly sunny. A chance of thunderstorms. A chance of showers in the morning, then showers likely in the afternoon. Humid with highs in the upper 80s. Southwest winds 10 to 15 miles per hour with gusts up to 25 miles per hour. Chance of rain 70%. Saturday night, mostly cloudy with showers with a chance of thunderstorms in the evening, then partly cloudy with a chance of showers after midnight. Humid with lows in the mid-60s. West winds 10 to 15 miles per hour with gusts up to 25 miles per hour, becoming north 5 to 10 miles per hour after midnight. Chance of rain 90%. Sunday, mostly sunny. Highs around 80. North winds 5 to 10 miles per hour. Sunday night, mostly clear. Lows in the upper 50s. At 1 p.m., weather reports for selected cities. At Mansfield Lom Regional Airport, smoke was reported. The temperature was 85 degrees, the dew point 59, and the relative humidity 41%. The wind was calm. The pressure was 30.13 inches and falling. Elsewhere across Ohio, smoke was reported, with a temperature of 83 at Toledo Express, 80 at Cleveland, 81 at Akron-Canton Regional Airport, 76 at Youngstown, and 88 at Dayton. It was 84 at Findlay. It was partly sunny, with a temperature of 89 at Cincinnati, and 87 at Columbus. It was cloudy, with a temperature of 81 at Worcester, and 86 at Marion. Reports from nearby cities outside Ohio, smoke was reported, with a temperature of 78 at Pittsburgh, 81 at Detroit, 79 at Buffalo, and 90 at Chicago. At Indianapolis, it was partly sunny, with a temperature of 90. The current time is 1:25 p.m. Eastern Daylight Time. 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On the latest weather map, a warm front will live northeast over the area late this afternoon through early Saturday before a cold front moves southeast across the region Saturday evening and Saturday night. High pressure will build into the region Sunday into Monday with the next cold front approaching from the west Monday night. The forecast for the Central Highlands. Today, partly sunny. Smoke. Highs in the upper 80s.
South winds around 5 miles per hour. Tonight, areas of smoke in the evening. Mostly cloudy with a chance of showers and thunderstorms. Humid with lows in the lower 70s. South winds 5 to 10 miles per hour. Chance of rain 50%. Saturday, mostly cloudy in the morning.

becoming north 5 to 10 miles per hour after midnight. Chance of rain 90%. Sunday, mostly sunny. Highs around 80. North winds 5 to 10 miles per hour. Sunday night, mostly clear. Lows in the upper 50s. At 1 p.m., weather reports for selected cities. At Mansfield Lawn Regional Airport, smoke was reported. The temperature was 85 degrees, the dew point 59, and the relative humidity 41%. The wind was calm. The pressure was 30.13 inches and falling. Elsewhere across Ohio, smoke was reported, with a temperature of 83 at Toledo Express, 80 at Cleveland, 81 at Akron-Canton Regional Airport, 76 at Youngstown, and 88 at Dayton. It was 84 at Findlay. It was partly sunny, with a temperature of 89 at Cincinnati, and 87 at Columbus. It was cloudy, with a temperature of 81 at Worcester, and 86 at Marion. Reports from nearby cities outside Ohio, smoke was reported, with a temperature of 78 at Pittsburgh, 81 at Detroit, 79 at Buffalo, and 90 at Chicago. At Indianapolis, it was partly sunny, with a temperature of 90. The current time is 1:28 p.m. Eastern Daylight Time. 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We supply the latest available information for the Central Highlands over station WWG 57 from Butler on a frequency of 162.450 MHz. On the latest weather map, a warm front will live northeast over the area late this afternoon through early Saturday before a cold front moves southeast across the region Saturday evening and Saturday night. High pressure will build into the region Sunday into Monday with the next cold front approaching from the west Monday night. The forecast for the Central Highlands. Today, partly sunny. Smoke. Highs in the upper 80s. South winds around 5 miles per hour. Tonight, areas of smoke in the evening. Mostly cloudy with a chance of showers and thunderstorms. Humid with lows in the lower 70s. South winds 5 to 10 miles per hour. Chance of rain 50%. Saturday, mostly cloudy in the morning, then becoming partly sunny. A chance of thunderstorms. A chance of showers in the morning, then showers likely in the afternoon. Humid with highs in the upper 80s. Southwest winds 10 to 15 miles per hour with gusts up to 25 miles per hour. Chance of rain 70%. Saturday night, mostly cloudy with showers with a chance of thunderstorms in the evening, then partly cloudy with a chance of showers after midnight. Humid with lows in the mid-60s. West winds 10 to 15 miles per hour with gusts up to 25 miles per hour, becoming north 5 to 10 miles per hour after midnight. Chance of rain 90%. Sunday, mostly sunny. Highs around 80. North winds 5 to 10 miles per hour. Sunday night, mostly clear. Lows in the upper 50s. The extended forecast for the Central Highlands. Monday, mostly sunny in the morning, then becoming partly cloudy. Highs in the lower 80s. Monday night, partly cloudy in the evening, then mostly cloudy with a chance of showers after midnight. Not as cool with lows in the upper 60s. Chance of rain 50%. Tuesday, showers likely with a chance of thunderstorms. Highs in the mid-80s. Chance of rain 70%. Tuesday night, mostly cloudy with showers likely with a chance of thunderstorms in the evening, then partly cloudy after midnight. Lows in the lower 60s. Chance of rain 70%. Wednesday, mostly sunny in the morning, then becoming partly cloudy. Highs in the mid-70s. Wednesday night, mostly clear. Lows in the mid-50s. Thursday, mostly sunny. Highs in the upper 70s. At 1 p.m., weather reports for selected cities. At Mansfield Lawn Regional Airport, smoke was reported. The temperature was 85 degrees, the dew point 59, and the relative humidity 41%. The wind was calm. The pressure was 30.13 inches and falling. Elsewhere across Ohio, smoke was reported, with a temperature of 83 at Toledo Express, 80 at Cleveland, 81 at Akron-Canton Regional Airport, 76 at Youngstown, and 88 at Dayton. It was 84 at Findlay. It was partly sunny.

a temperature of 89 at Cincinnati and 87 at Columbus. It was cloudy, with a temperature of 81 at Worcester and 86 at Marion. Reports from nearby cities outside Ohio, smoke was reported, with a temperature of 78 at Pittsburgh, 81 at Detroit, 79 at Buffalo, and 90 at Chicago. At Indianapolis, it was partly sunny, with a temperature of 90. The current time is 1:32 p.m. Eastern Daylight Time. 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We supply the latest available information for the Central Highlands over station WWG 57 from Butler on a frequency of 162.450 MHz. On the latest weather map, a warm front will lift northeast over the area late this afternoon through early Saturday before a cold front moves southeast across the region Saturday evening and Saturday night. High pressure will build into the region Sunday into Monday with the next cold front approaching from the west Monday night. The forecast for the Central Highlands. Today, partly sunny. Smoke. Highs in the upper 80s. South winds around 5 miles per hour. Tonight, areas of smoke in the evening. Mostly cloudy with a chance of showers and thunderstorms. Humid with lows in the lower 70s. South winds 5 to 10 miles per hour. Chance of rain 50%. Saturday, mostly cloudy in the morning, then becoming partly sunny. A chance of thunderstorms. A chance of showers in the morning, then showers likely in the afternoon. Humid with highs in the upper 80s. Southwest winds 10 to 15 miles per hour with gusts up to 25 miles per hour. Chance of rain 70%. Saturday night, mostly cloudy with showers with a chance of thunderstorms in the evening, then partly cloudy with a chance of showers after midnight. Humid with lows in the mid-60s. West winds 10 to 15 miles per hour with gusts up to 25 miles per hour, becoming north 5 to 10 miles per hour after midnight. Chance of rain 90%. Sunday, mostly sunny. Highs around 80. North winds 5 to 10 miles per hour. Sunday night, mostly clear. Lows in the upper 50s. At 1 p.m., weather reports for selected cities. At Mansfield-Long Regional Airport, smoke was reported. The temperature was 85 degrees, the dew point 59, and the relative humidity 41%. The wind was calm. The pressure was 30.13 inches and falling. Elsewhere across Ohio, smoke was reported, with a temperature of 83 at Toledo Express, 80 at Cleveland, 81 at Akron-Canton Regional Airport, 76 at Youngstown, and 88 at Dayton. It was 84 at Findlay. It was partly sunny, with a temperature of 89 at Cincinnati, and 87 at Columbus. It was cloudy, with a temperature of 81 at Worcester, and 86 at Marion. Reports from nearby cities outside Ohio, smoke was reported, with a temperature of 78 at Pittsburgh, 81 at Detroit, 79 at Buffalo, and 90 at Chicago. At Indianapolis, it was partly sunny, with a temperature of 90. The current time is 1:36 p.m. Eastern Daylight Time. 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On the latest weather map, a warm front will lift northeast over the area late this afternoon through early Saturday before a cold front moves southeast across the region Saturday evening and Saturday night. High pressure will build into the region Sunday into Monday with the next cold front approaching from the west Monday night. The forecast for the Central Highlands. This afternoon, mostly sunny. Smoke. Highs in the upper 80s. Southwest winds around 5 miles per hour. Tonight, areas of smoke in the evening. Mostly cloudy with a chance of showers and thunderstorms. Humid with lows in the lower 70s. Southwest winds 5 to 10 miles per hour. Chance of rain 50%. Saturday, mostly cloudy in the morning, then becoming partly sunny. A chance of showers. A chance of thunderstorms in the afternoon. Humid with highs in the upper 80s.
southwest winds 10 to 15 miles per hour with gusts up to 30 miles per hour. Chance of rain 50%. Saturday night, showers and thunderstorms in the evening, then partly cloudy after midnight. Humid with lows in the lower 60s. West winds 10 to 15 miles per hour, becoming north 5 to 10 miles per hour after midnight. Chance of rain near 100%. Sunday, partly cloudy in the morning, then clearing. Highs in the upper 70s. North winds 5 to 10 miles per hour. Sunday night, clear. Lows in the upper 50s. The extended forecast for the Central Highlands. Monday, mostly sunny in the morning, then becoming partly cloudy. Highs in the lower 80s. Monday night, partly cloudy in the evening, then mostly cloudy with a chance of showers after midnight. Not as cool with lows in the upper 60s. Chance of rain 50%. Tuesday, showers likely with a chance of thunderstorms. Highs in the mid 80s. Chance of rain 70%. Tuesday night, mostly cloudy with showers likely with a chance of thunderstorms in the evening, then partly cloudy after midnight. Lows in the lower 60s. Chance of rain 70%. Wednesday, mostly sunny in the morning, then becoming partly cloudy. Highs in the mid 70s. Wednesday night, mostly clear. Lows in the mid 50s. Thursday, mostly sunny. Highs in the upper 70s. At 1 p.m., weather reports for selected cities. At Mansfield Long Regional Airport, smoke was reported. The temperature was 85 degrees, the dew point 59, and the relative humidity 41%. The wind was calm. The pressure was 30.13 inches and falling. Elsewhere across Ohio, smoke was reported, with a temperature of 83 at Toledo Express, 80 at Cleveland, 81 at Akron-Canton Regional Airport, 76 at Youngstown, and 88 at Dayton. It was 84 at Findlay. It was partly sunny, with a temperature of 89 at Cincinnati, and 87 at Columbus. It was cloudy, with a temperature of 81 at Worcester, and 86 at Marion. Reports from nearby cities outside Ohio, smoke was reported, with a temperature of 78 at Pittsburgh, 81 at Detroit, 79 at Buffalo, and 90 at Chicago. At Indianapolis, it was partly sunny, with a temperature of 90. The extended forecast for the Central Highlands. Monday, mostly sunny in the morning, then becoming partly cloudy. Highs in the lower 80s. Monday night, partly cloudy in the evening, then mostly cloudy with a chance of showers after midnight. Not as cool with lows in the upper 60s. Chance of rain 50%. Tuesday, showers likely with a chance of thunderstorms. Highs in the mid 80s. Chance of rain 70%. Tuesday night, mostly cloudy with showers likely with a chance of thunderstorms in the evening, then partly cloudy after midnight. Lows in the lower 60s. Chance of rain 70%. Wednesday, mostly sunny in the morning, then becoming partly cloudy. Highs in the mid 70s. Wednesday night, mostly clear. Lows in the mid 50s. Thursday, mostly sunny. Highs in the upper 70s. The current time is 1:41 p.m. Eastern Daylight Time. 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We supply the latest available information for the Central Highlands over station WWG 57 from Butler on a frequency of 162.450 MHz. On the latest weather map, a warm front will live northeast over the area late this afternoon through early Saturday before a cold front moves southeast across the region Saturday evening and Saturday night. High pressure will build into the region Sunday into Monday with the next cold front approaching from the west Monday night. The forecast for the Central Highlands. This afternoon, mostly sunny. Smoke. Highs in the upper 80s. Southwest winds around 5 miles per hour. Tonight, areas of smoke in the evening. Mostly cloudy with a chance of showers and thunderstorms. Humid with lows in the lower 70s. Southwest winds 5 to 10 miles per hour. Chance of rain 50%. Saturday, mostly cloudy in the morning, then becoming partly sunny. A chance of showers. A chance of thunderstorms in the afternoon. Humid with highs in the upper 80s.
southwest winds 10 to 15 miles per hour with gusts up to 30 miles per hour. Chance of rain 50%. Saturday night, showers and thunderstorms in the evening, then partly cloudy after midnight. Humid with lows in the lower 60s. West winds 10 to 15 miles per hour, becoming north 5 to 10 miles per hour after midnight. Chance of rain near 100%. Sunday, partly cloudy in the morning, then clearing. Highs in the upper 70s. North winds 5 to 10 miles per hour. Sunday night, clear. Lows in the upper 50s. At 1 p.m., weather reports for selected cities. At Mansfield Lawn Regional Airport, smoke was reported. The temperature was 85 degrees, the dew point 59, and the relative humidity 41%. The wind was calm. The pressure was 30.13 inches and falling. Elsewhere across Ohio, smoke was reported, with a temperature of 83 at Toledo Express, 80 at Cleveland, 81 at Akron-Canton Regional Airport, 76 at Youngstown, and 88 at Dayton. It was 84 at Findlay. It was partly sunny, with a temperature of 89 at Cincinnati, and 87 at Columbus. It was cloudy, with a temperature of 81 at Worcester, and 86 at Marion. Reports from nearby cities outside Ohio, smoke was reported, with a temperature of 78 at Pittsburgh, 81 at Detroit, 79 at Buffalo, and 90 at Chicago. At Indianapolis, it was partly sunny, with a temperature of 90. The current time is 1:44 p.m. Eastern Daylight Time. 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On the latest weather map, a warm front will live northeast over the area late this afternoon through early Saturday before a cold front moves southeast across the region Saturday evening and Saturday night. High pressure will build into the region Sunday into Monday with the next cold front approaching from the west Monday night. The forecast for the Central Highlands. This afternoon, mostly sunny. Smoke. Highs in the upper 80s. Southwest winds around 5 miles per hour. Tonight, areas of smoke in the evening. Mostly cloudy with a chance of showers and thunderstorms. Humid with lows in the lower 70s. Southwest winds 5 to 10 miles per hour. Chance of rain 50%. Saturday, mostly cloudy in the morning, then becoming partly sunny. A chance of showers. A chance of thunderstorms in the afternoon. Humid with highs in the upper 80s. Southwest winds 10 to 15 miles per hour with gusts up to 30 miles per hour. Chance of rain 50%. Saturday night, showers and thunderstorms in the evening, then partly cloudy after midnight. Humid with lows in the lower 60s. West winds 10 to 15 miles per hour, becoming north 5 to 10 miles per hour after midnight. Chance of rain near 100%. Sunday, partly cloudy in the morning, then clearing. Highs in the upper 70s. North winds 5 to 10 miles per hour. Sunday night, clear. Lows in the upper 50s. At 1 p.m., weather reports for selected cities. At Mansfield Lawn Regional Airport, smoke was reported. The temperature was 85 degrees, the dew point 59, and the relative humidity 41%. The wind was calm. The pressure was 30.13 inches and falling. Elsewhere across Ohio, smoke was reported, with a temperature of 83 at Toledo Express, 80 at Cleveland, 81 at Akron-Canton Regional Airport, 76 at Youngstown, and 88 at Dayton. It was 84 at Findlay. It was partly sunny, with a temperature of 89 at Cincinnati, and 87 at Columbus. It was cloudy, with a temperature of 81 at Worcester, and 86 at Marion. Reports from nearby cities outside Ohio, smoke was reported, with a temperature of 78 at Pittsburgh, 81 at Detroit, 79 at Buffalo, and 90 at Chicago. At Indianapolis, it was partly sunny, with a temperature of 90. The current time is 1:47 p.m. Eastern Daylight Time. 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
We supply the latest available information for the Central Highlands over station WWG57 from Butler on a frequency of 162.450 MHz. On the latest weather map, a warm front will lift northeast over the area late this afternoon through early Saturday before a cold front moves southeast across the region Saturday evening and Saturday night. High pressure will build into the region Sunday into Monday with the next cold front approaching from the west Monday night. The forecast for the Central Highlands. This afternoon, mostly sunny. Smoke. Highs in the upper 80s. Southwest winds around 5 miles per hour. Tonight, areas of smoke in the evening. Mostly cloudy with a chance of showers and thunderstorms. Humid with lows in the lower 70s. Southwest winds 5 to 10 miles per hour. Chance of rain 50%. Saturday, mostly cloudy in the morning, then becoming partly sunny. A chance of showers. A chance of thunderstorms in the afternoon. Humid with highs in the upper 80s. Southwest winds 10 to 15 miles per hour with gusts up to 30 miles per hour. Chance of rain 50%. Saturday night, showers and thunderstorms in the evening, then partly cloudy after midnight. Humid with lows in the lower 60s. West winds 10 to 15 miles per hour, becoming north 5 to 10 miles per hour after midnight. Chance of rain near 100%. Sunday, partly cloudy in the morning, then clearing. Highs in the upper 70s. North winds 5 to 10 miles per hour. Sunday night, clear. Lows in the upper 50s. At 1 p.m., weather reports for selected cities. At Mansfield Long Regional Airport, smoke was reported. The temperature was 85 degrees, the dew point 59, and the relative humidity 41%. The wind was calm. The pressure was 30.13 inches and falling. Elsewhere across Ohio, smoke was reported, with a temperature of 83 at Toledo Express, 80 at Cleveland, 81 at Akron-Canton Regional Airport, 76 at Youngstown, and 88 at Dayton. It was 84 at Findlay. It was partly sunny, with a temperature of 89 at Cincinnati, and 87 at Columbus. It was cloudy, with a temperature of 81 at Worcester, and 86 at Marion. Reports from nearby cities outside Ohio. Smoke was reported, with a temperature of 78 at Pittsburgh, 81 at Detroit, 79 at Buffalo, and 90 at Chicago. At Indianapolis, it was partly sunny, with a temperature of 90. The extended forecast for the Central Highlands. Monday, mostly sunny in the morning, then becoming partly cloudy. Highs in the lower 80s. Monday night, partly cloudy in the evening, then mostly cloudy with a chance of showers after midnight. Dot is cool with lows in the upper 60s. Chance of rain 50%. Tuesday, showers likely with a chance of thunderstorms. Highs in the mid-80s. Chance of rain 70%. Tuesday night, mostly cloudy with showers likely with a chance of thunderstorms in the evening, then partly cloudy after midnight. Lows in the lower 60s. Chance of rain 70%. Wednesday, mostly sunny in the morning, then becoming partly cloudy. Highs in the mid-70s. Wednesday night, mostly clear. Lows in the mid-50s. Thursday, mostly sunny. Highs in the upper 70s. The current time is 1:51 p.m. Eastern Daylight Time. 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On the latest weather map, a warm front will lift northeast over the area late this afternoon through early Saturday before a cold front moves southeast across the region Saturday evening and Saturday night. High pressure will build into the region Sunday into Monday with the next cold front approaching from the west Monday night. The forecast for the Central Highlands. This afternoon, mostly sunny. Smoke. Highs in the upper 80s. Southwest winds around 5 miles per hour. Tonight, areas of smoke in the evening. Mostly cloudy with a chance of showers and thunderstorms. Humid with lows in the lower 70s. Southwest winds 5 to 10 miles per hour. Chance of rain 50%. Saturday,
mostly cloudy in the morning, then becoming partly sunny. A chance of showers. A chance of thunderstorms in the afternoon. Humid with highs in the upper 80s. Southwest winds 10 to 15 miles per hour with gusts up to 30 miles per hour. Chance of rain 50%. Saturday night, showers and thunderstorms in the evening, then partly cloudy after midnight. Humid with lows in the lower 60s. West winds 10 to 15 miles per hour, becoming north 5 to 10 miles per hour after midnight. Chance of rain near 100%. Sunday, partly cloudy in the morning, then clearing. Highs in the upper 70s. North winds 5 to 10 miles per hour. Sunday night, clear. Lows in the upper 50s. At 1 p.m., weather reports for selected cities. At Mansfield Lawn Regional Airport, smoke was reported. The temperature was 85 degrees, the dew point 59, and the relative humidity 41%. The wind was calm. The pressure was 30.13 inches and falling. Elsewhere across Ohio, smoke was reported, with a temperature of 83 at Toledo Express, 80 at Cleveland, 81 at Akron-Canton Regional Airport, 76 at Youngstown, and 88 at Dayton. It was 84 at Findlay. It was partly sunny, with a temperature of 89 at Cincinnati, and 87 at Columbus. It was cloudy, with a temperature of 81 at Worcester, and 86 at Marion. Reports from nearby cities outside Ohio, smoke was reported, with a temperature of 78 at Pittsburgh, 81 at Detroit, 79 at Buffalo, and 90 at Chicago. At Indianapolis, it was partly sunny, with a temperature of 90. The current time is 1:54 p.m. Eastern Daylight Time. 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On the latest weather map, a warm front will live northeast over the area late this afternoon through early Saturday before a cold front moves southeast across the region Saturday evening and Saturday night. High pressure will build into the region Sunday into Monday with the next cold front approaching from the west Monday night. The forecast for the Central Highlands. This afternoon, mostly sunny. Smoke. Highs in the upper 80s. Southwest winds around 5 miles per hour. Tonight, areas of smoke in the evening. Mostly cloudy with a chance of showers and thunderstorms. Humid with lows in the lower 70s. Southwest winds 5 to 10 miles per hour. Chance of rain 50%. Saturday, mostly cloudy in the morning, then becoming partly sunny. A chance of showers. A chance of thunderstorms in the afternoon. Humid with highs in the upper 80s. Southwest winds 10 to 15 miles per hour with gusts up to 30 miles per hour. Chance of rain 50%. Saturday night, showers and thunderstorms in the evening, then partly cloudy after midnight. Humid with lows in the lower 60s. West winds 10 to 15 miles per hour, becoming north 5 to 10 miles per hour after midnight. Chance of rain near 100%. Sunday, partly cloudy in the morning, then clearing. Highs in the upper 70s. North winds 5 to 10 miles per hour. Sunday night, clear. Lows in the upper 50s. At 1 p.m., weather reports for selected cities. At Mansfield Lawn Regional Airport, smoke was reported. The temperature was 85 degrees, the dew point 59, and the relative humidity 41%. The wind was calm. The pressure was 30.13 inches and falling. Elsewhere across Ohio, smoke was reported, with a temperature of 83 at Toledo Express, 80 at Cleveland, 81 at Akron-Canton Regional Airport, 76 at Youngstown, and 88 at Dayton. It was 84 at Findlay. It was partly sunny, with a temperature of 89 at Cincinnati, and 87 at Columbus. It was cloudy, with a temperature of 81 at Worcester, and 86 at Marion. Reports from nearby cities outside Ohio, smoke was reported, with a temperature of 78 at Pittsburgh, 81 at Detroit, 79 at Buffalo, and 90 at Chicago. At Indianapolis, it was partly sunny, with a temperature of 90. The current time is 1:57 p.m. Eastern Daylight Time.
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On the latest weather map, a warm front will live northeast over the area late this afternoon through early Saturday before a cold front moves southeast across the region Saturday evening and Saturday night. High pressure will build into the region Sunday into Monday with the next cold front approaching from the west Monday night. The forecast for the Central Highlands. This afternoon, mostly sunny. Smoke. Highs in the upper 80s. Southwest winds around 5 miles per hour. Tonight, areas of smoke in the evening. Mostly cloudy with a chance of showers and thunderstorms. Humid with lows in the lower 70s. Southwest winds 5 to 10 miles per hour. Chance of rain 50%. Saturday, mostly cloudy in the morning, then becoming partly sunny. A chance of showers. A chance of thunderstorms in the afternoon. Humid with highs in the upper 80s. Southwest winds 10 to 15 miles per hour with gusts up to 30 miles per hour. Chance of rain 50%. Saturday night, showers and thunderstorms in the evening, then partly cloudy after midnight. Humid with lows in the lower 60s. West winds 10 to 15 miles per hour, becoming north 5 to 10 miles per hour after midnight. Chance of rain near 100%. Sunday, partly cloudy in the morning, then clearing. Highs in the upper 70s. North winds 5 to 10 miles per hour. Sunday night, clear. Lows in the upper 50s. At 1 p.m., weather reports for selected cities. At Mansfield Lawn Regional Airport, smoke was reported. The temperature was 85 degrees, the dew point 59, and the relative humidity 41%. The wind was calm. The pressure was 30.13 inches and falling. Elsewhere across Ohio, smoke was reported, with a temperature of 83 at Toledo Express, 80 at Cleveland, 81 at Akron-Canton Regional Airport, 76 at Youngstown, and 88 at Dayton. It was 84 at Findlay. It was partly sunny, with a temperature of 89 at Cincinnati, and 87 at Columbus. It was cloudy, with a temperature of 81 at Worcester, and 86 at Marion. Reports from nearby cities outside Ohio, smoke was reported, with a temperature of 78 at Pittsburgh, 81 at Detroit, 79 at Buffalo, and 90 at Chicago. At Indianapolis, it was partly sunny, with a temperature of 90. The Nearshore Marine Forecast. For the following marine location, the islands to Vermilion. Dense smoke advisory in effect until 4 p.m. Eastern Daylight Time. This afternoon, south winds less than 10 knots becoming northeast. Smoke. Waves 1 foot or less. Tonight, east winds 5 to 15 knots becoming southwest. Smoke in the evening, then patchy smoke overnight. A chance of showers with a slight chance of thunderstorms in the evening, then a chance of showers and thunderstorms overnight. Waves 2 feet or less. Saturday, southwest winds 15 to 20 knots. A chance of showers and thunderstorms in the morning, then showers with a chance of thunderstorms in the afternoon. Waves 1 to 3 feet building to 2 to 4 feet. Saturday night, west winds 15 to 20 knots becoming north 10 to 15 knots. Showers with a chance of thunderstorms in the evening, then a chance of showers overnight. Waves 3 to 5 feet subsiding to 2 to 4 feet. Waves occasionally around 6 feet. Winds and waves higher in and near thunderstorms. The water temperature off Toledo is 81 degrees, off Cleveland 73 degrees, and off Derry 76 degrees. The extended forecast for the Central Highlands. Monday, mostly sunny in the morning, then becoming partly cloudy. Highs in the lower 80s. Monday night, partly cloudy in the evening, then mostly cloudy with a chance of showers after midnight. Not as cool with lows in the upper 60s. Chance of rain 50%. Tuesday, showers likely with a chance of thunderstorms. Highs in the mid-80s. Chance of rain 70%. Tuesday night, mostly cloudy with showers likely with a chance of thunderstorms in the evening, then partly cloudy after midnight. Lows in the lower 60s. Chance of rain 70%.
Wednesday, mostly sunny in the morning, then becoming partly cloudy. Highs in the mid-70s. Wednesday night, mostly clear. Lows in the mid-50s. Thursday, mostly sunny. Highs in the upper 70s. The current time is 2:02 p.m. Eastern Daylight Time. 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On the latest weather map, a warm front will lift northeast over the area late this afternoon through early Saturday before a cold front moves southeast across the region Saturday evening and Saturday night. High pressure will build into the region Sunday into Monday with the next cold front approaching from the west Monday night. The forecast for the Central Highlands. This afternoon, mostly sunny. Smoke. Highs in the upper 80s. Southwest winds around 5 miles per hour. Tonight, areas of smoke in the evening. Mostly cloudy with a chance of showers and thunderstorms. Humid with lows in the lower 70s. Southwest winds 5 to 10 miles per hour. Chance of rain 50%. Saturday, mostly cloudy in the morning, then becoming partly sunny. A chance of showers. A chance of thunderstorms in the afternoon. Humid with highs in the upper 80s. Southwest winds 10 to 15 miles per hour with gusts up to 30 miles per hour. Chance of rain 50%. Saturday night, showers and thunderstorms in the evening, then partly cloudy after midnight. Humid with lows in the lower 60s. West winds 10 to 15 miles per hour, becoming north 5 to 10 miles per hour after midnight. Chance of rain near 100%. Sunday, partly cloudy in the morning, then clearing. Highs in the upper 70s. North winds 5 to 10 miles per hour. Sunday night, clear. Lows in the upper 50s. At 1 p.m., weather reports for selected cities. At Mansfield-Lom Regional Airport, smoke was reported. The temperature was 85 degrees, the dew point 59, and the relative humidity 41%. The wind was calm. The pressure was 30.13 inches and falling. Elsewhere across Ohio, smoke was reported, with a temperature of 83 at Toledo Express, 80 at Cleveland, 81 at Akron-Canton Regional Airport, 76 at Youngstown, and 88 at Dayton. It was 84 at Findlay. It was partly sunny, with a temperature of 89 at Cincinnati, and 87 at Columbus. It was cloudy, with a temperature of 81 at Worcester, and 86 at Marion. Reports from nearby cities outside Ohio, smoke was reported, with a temperature of 78 at Pittsburgh, 81 at Detroit, 79 at Buffalo, and 90 at Chicago. At Indianapolis, it was partly sunny, with a temperature of 90. At 2 p.m., weather reports for selected cities. At Mansfield-Lom Regional Airport, smoke was reported. The temperature was 85 degrees, the dew point 62, and the relative humidity 46%, producing a heat index of 85. The wind was calm. The pressure was 30.11 inches and falling. Elsewhere across Ohio, smoke was reported, with a temperature of 85 at Toledo Express, 81 at Cleveland, 82 at Akron-Canton Regional Airport, 78 at Youngstown, and 89 at Dayton. It was 86 at Findlay. At Columbus, it was mostly sunny, with a temperature of 89. At Cincinnati, it was partly sunny, with a temperature of 90. It was cloudy, with a temperature of 82 at Worcester, and 88 at Marion. Reports from nearby cities outside Ohio, smoke was reported, with a temperature of 81 at Pittsburgh, 83 at Detroit, 80 at Buffalo, and 90 at Chicago. At Indianapolis, it was partly sunny, with a temperature of 89. The current time is 2:06 p.m. Eastern Daylight Time. 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On the latest weather map,
A warm front will live northeast over the area late this afternoon through early Saturday before a cold front moves southeast across the region Saturday evening and Saturday night. High pressure will build into the region Sunday into Monday with the next cold front approaching from the west Monday night. The forecast for the Central Highlands. This afternoon, mostly sunny. Smoke. Highs in the upper 80s. Southwest winds around 5 miles per hour. Tonight, areas of smoke in the evening. Mostly cloudy with a chance of showers and thunderstorms. Humid with lows in the lower 70s. Southwest winds 5 to 10 miles per hour. Chance of rain 50%. Saturday, mostly cloudy in the morning, then becoming partly sunny. A chance of showers. A chance of thunderstorms in the afternoon. Humid with highs in the upper 80s. Southwest winds 10 to 15 miles per hour with gusts up to 30 miles per hour. Chance of rain 50%. Saturday night, showers and thunderstorms in the evening, then partly cloudy after midnight. Humid with lows in the lower 60s. West winds 10 to 15 miles per hour, becoming north 5 to 10 miles per hour after midnight. Chance of rain near 100%. Sunday, partly cloudy in the morning, then clearing. Highs in the upper 70s. North winds 5 to 10 miles per hour. Sunday night, clear. Lows in the upper 50s. At 2 p.m., weather reports for selected cities at Mansfield Lawn Regional Airport, smoke was reported. The temperature was 85 degrees, the dew point 62, and the relative humidity 46%, producing a heat index of 85. The wind was calm. The pressure was 30.11 inches and falling. Elsewhere across Ohio, smoke was reported, with a temperature of 85 at Toledo Express, 81 at Cleveland, 82 at Akron-Canton Regional Airport, 78 at Youngstown, and 89 at Dayton. It was 86 at Findlay. At Columbus, it was mostly sunny, with a temperature of 89. At Cincinnati, it was partly sunny, with a temperature of 90. It was cloudy, with a temperature of 82 at Wooster, and 88 at Marion. Reports from nearby cities outside Ohio, smoke was reported, with a temperature of 81 at Pittsburgh, 83 at Detroit, 80 at Buffalo, and 90 at Chicago. At Indianapolis, it was partly sunny, with a temperature of 89. The current time is 2:09 p.m. Eastern Daylight Time. 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We supply the latest available information for the Central Highlands over station WWG57 from Butler on a frequency of 162.450 MHz. The extended forecast for the Central Highlands. Monday, mostly sunny in the morning, then becoming partly cloudy. Highs in the lower 80s. Monday night, partly cloudy in the evening, then mostly cloudy with a chance of showers after midnight. Not as cool with lows in the upper 60s. Chance of rain 50%. Tuesday, showers likely with a chance of thunderstorms. Highs in the mid 80s. Chance of rain 70%. Tuesday night, mostly cloudy with showers likely with a chance of thunderstorms in the evening, then partly cloudy after midnight. Lows in the lower 60s. Chance of rain 70%. Wednesday, mostly sunny in the morning, then becoming partly cloudy. Highs in the mid-70s. Wednesday night, mostly clear. Lows in the mid-50s. Thursday, mostly sunny. Highs in the upper 70s. On the latest weather map, a warm front will live northeast over the area late this afternoon through early Saturday before a cold front moves southeast across the region Saturday evening and Saturday night. High pressure will build into the region Sunday into Monday with the next cold front approaching from the west Monday night. The forecast for the Central Highlands. This afternoon, mostly sunny. Smoke. Highs in the upper 80s. Southwest winds around 5 miles per hour. Tonight, areas of smoke in the evening. Mostly cloudy with a chance of showers and thunderstorms. Humid with lows in the lower 70s. Southwest winds 5 to 10 miles per hour. Chance of rain 50%. Saturday, mostly cloudy in the morning, then becoming partly sunny. A chance of showers. A chance of thunderstorms in the afternoon.
humid with highs in the upper 80s. Southwest winds 10 to 15 miles per hour with gusts up to 30 miles per hour. Chance of rain 50%. Saturday night, showers and thunderstorms in the evening, then partly cloudy after midnight. Humid with lows in the lower 60s. West winds 10 to 15 miles per hour, becoming north 5 to 10 miles per hour after midnight. Chance of rain near 100%. Sunday, partly cloudy in the morning, then clearing. Highs in the upper 70s. North winds 5 to 10 miles per hour. Sunday night, clear. Lows in the upper 50s. At 2 p.m., weather reports for selected cities. At Mansfield Lawn Regional Airport, smoke was reported. The temperature was 85 degrees, the dew point 62, and the relative humidity 46%, producing a heat index of 85. The wind was calm. The pressure was 30.11 inches and falling. Elsewhere across Ohio, smoke was reported, with a temperature of 85 at Toledo Express, 81 at Cleveland, 82 at Akron-Canton Regional Airport, 78 at Youngstown, and 89 at Dayton. It was 86 at Findlay. At Columbus, it was mostly sunny, with a temperature of 89. At Cincinnati, it was partly sunny, with a temperature of 90. It was cloudy, with a temperature of 82 at Wooster, and 88 at Marion. Reports from nearby cities outside Ohio, smoke was reported, with a temperature of 81 at Pittsburgh, 83 at Detroit, 80 at Buffalo, and 90 at Chicago. At Indianapolis, it was partly sunny, with a temperature of 89. At 2 p.m., weather reports for selected cities, at Mansfield Lawn Regional Airport, smoke was reported. The temperature was 85 degrees, the dew point 62, and the relative humidity 46%, producing a heat index of 85. The wind was calm. The pressure was 30.11 inches and falling. Elsewhere across Ohio, smoke was reported, with a temperature of 85 at Toledo Express, 81 at Cleveland, 82 at Akron-Canton Regional Airport, 78 at Youngstown, and 89 at Dayton. It was 86 at Findlay. At Columbus, it was mostly sunny, with a temperature of 89. At Cincinnati, it was partly sunny, with a temperature of 90. It was cloudy, with a temperature of 82 at Wooster, and 88 at Marion. Reports from nearby cities outside Ohio, smoke was reported, with a temperature of 81 at Pittsburgh, 83 at Detroit, 80 at Buffalo, and 90 at Chicago. At Indianapolis, it was partly sunny, with a temperature of 89. The current time is 2:15 p.m. Eastern Daylight Time. 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On the latest weather map, a warm front will lift northeast over the area late this afternoon through early Saturday before a cold front moves southeast across the region Saturday evening and Saturday night. High pressure will build into the region Sunday into Monday with the next cold front approaching from the west Monday night. The forecast for the Central Highlands. This afternoon, mostly sunny. Smoke. Highs in the upper 80s. Southwest winds around 5 miles per hour. Tonight, areas of smoke in the evening. Mostly cloudy with a chance of showers and thunderstorms. Humid with lows in the lower 70s. Southwest winds 5 to 10 miles per hour. Chance of rain 50%. Saturday, mostly cloudy in the morning, then becoming partly sunny. A chance of showers. A chance of thunderstorms in the afternoon. Humid with highs in the upper 80s. Southwest winds 10 to 15 miles per hour with gusts up to 30 miles per hour. Chance of rain 50%. Saturday night, showers and thunderstorms in the evening, then partly cloudy after midnight. Humid with lows in the lower 60s. West winds 10 to 15 miles per hour, becoming north 5 to 10 miles per hour after midnight. Chance of rain near 100%. Sunday, partly cloudy in the morning, then clearing. Highs in the upper 70s. North winds 5 to 10 miles per hour. Sunday night, clear. Lows in the upper 50s.
at 2 p.m. Weather reports for selected cities. At Mansfield Lom Regional Airport, smoke was reported. The temperature was 85 degrees, the dew point 62, and the relative humidity 46%, producing a heat index of 85. The wind was calm. The pressure was 30.11 inches and falling. Elsewhere across Ohio, smoke was reported, with a temperature of 85 at Toledo Express, 81 at Cleveland, 82 at Akron-Canton Regional Airport, 78 at Youngstown, and 89 at Dayton. It was 86 at Findlay. At Columbus, it was mostly sunny, with a temperature of 89. At Cincinnati, it was partly sunny, with a temperature of 90. It was cloudy, with a temperature of 82 at Wooster, and 88 at Marion. Reports from nearby cities outside Ohio, smoke was reported, with a temperature of 81 at Pittsburgh, 83 at Detroit, 80 at Buffalo, and 90 at Chicago. At Indianapolis, it was partly sunny, with a temperature of 89. The current time is 2:18 p.m. Eastern Daylight Time. 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We supply the latest available information for the Central Highlands over station WWG 57 from Butler on a frequency of 162.450 MHz. On the latest weather map, a warm front will lift northeast over the area late this afternoon through early Saturday before a cold front moves southeast across the region Saturday evening and Saturday night. High pressure will build into the region Sunday into Monday with the next cold front approaching from the west Monday night. The forecast for the Central Highlands. This afternoon, mostly sunny. Smoke. Highs in the upper 80s. Southwest winds around 5 miles per hour. Tonight, areas of smoke in the evening. Mostly cloudy with a chance of showers and thunderstorms. Humid with lows in the lower 70s. Southwest winds 5 to 10 miles per hour. Chance of rain 50%. Saturday, mostly cloudy in the morning, then becoming partly sunny. A chance of showers. A chance of thunderstorms in the afternoon. Humid with highs in the upper 80s. Southwest winds 10 to 15 miles per hour with gusts up to 30 miles per hour. Chance of rain 50%. Saturday night, showers and thunderstorms in the evening, then partly cloudy after midnight. Humid with lows in the lower 60s. West winds 10 to 15 miles per hour, becoming north 5 to 10 miles per hour after midnight. Chance of rain near 100%. Sunday, partly cloudy in the morning, then clearing. Highs in the upper 70s. North winds 5 to 10 miles per hour. Sunday night, clear. Lows in the upper 50s. The extended forecast for the Central Highlands. Monday, mostly sunny in the morning, then becoming partly cloudy. Highs in the lower 80s. Monday night, partly cloudy in the evening, then mostly cloudy with a chance of showers after midnight. Not as cool with lows in the upper 60s. Chance of rain 50%. Tuesday, showers likely with a chance of thunderstorms. Highs in the mid 80s. Chance of rain 70%. Tuesday night, mostly cloudy with showers likely with a chance of thunderstorms in the evening, then partly cloudy after midnight. Lows in the lower 60s. Chance of rain 70%. Wednesday, mostly sunny in the morning, then becoming partly cloudy. Highs in the mid 70s. Wednesday night, mostly clear. Lows in the mid 50s. Thursday, mostly sunny. Highs in the upper 70s. At 2 p.m., weather reports for selected cities. At Mansfield Lom Regional Airport, smoke was reported. The temperature was 85 degrees, the dew point 62, and the relative humidity 46%, producing a heat index of 85. The wind was calm. The pressure was 30.11 inches and falling. Elsewhere across Ohio, smoke was reported, with a temperature of 85 at Toledo Express, 81 at Cleveland, 82 at Akron-Canton Regional Airport, 78 at Youngstown, and 89 at Dayton. It was 86 at Findlay. At Columbus, it was mostly sunny, with a temperature of 89. At Cincinnati, it was partly sunny, with a temperature of 90. It was cloudy, with a temperature of 82 at Wooster, and 88 at Marion. Reports from nearby cities outside Ohio,
smoke was reported, with a temperature of 81 at Pittsburgh, 83 at Detroit, 80 at Buffalo, and 90 at Chicago. At Indianapolis, it was partly sunny, with a temperature of 89. The current time is 2:22 p.m. Eastern Daylight Time. 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On the latest weather map, a warm front will lift northeast over the area late this afternoon through early Saturday before a cold front moves southeast across the region Saturday evening and Saturday night. High pressure will build into the region Sunday into Monday with the next cold front approaching from the west Monday night. The forecast for the Central Highlands. This afternoon, mostly sunny. Smoke. Highs in the upper 80s. Southwest winds around 5 miles per hour. Tonight, areas of smoke in the evening. Mostly cloudy with a chance of showers and thunderstorms. Humid with lows in the lower 70s. Southwest winds 5 to 10 miles per hour. Chance of rain 50%. Saturday, mostly cloudy in the morning, then becoming partly sunny. A chance of showers. A chance of thunderstorms in the afternoon. Humid with highs in the upper 80s. Southwest winds 10 to 15 miles per hour with gusts up to 30 miles per hour. Chance of rain 50%. Saturday night, showers and thunderstorms in the evening, then partly cloudy after midnight. Humid with lows in the lower 60s. West winds 10 to 15 miles per hour, becoming north 5 to 10 miles per hour after midnight. Chance of rain near 100%. Sunday, partly cloudy in the morning, then clearing. Highs in the upper 70s. North winds 5 to 10 miles per hour. Sunday night, clear. Lows in the upper 50s. At 2 p.m., weather reports for selected cities. At Mansfield Long Regional Airport, smoke was reported. The temperature was 85 degrees, the dew point 62, and the relative humidity 46%, producing a heat index of 85. The wind was calm. The pressure was 30.11 inches and falling. Elsewhere across Ohio, smoke was reported, with a temperature of 85 at Toledo Express, 81 at Cleveland, 82 at Akron-Canton Regional Airport, 78 at Youngstown, and 89 at Dayton. It was 86 at Findlay. At Columbus, it was mostly sunny, with a temperature of 89. At Cincinnati, it was partly sunny, with a temperature of 90. It was cloudy, with a temperature of 82 at Worcester, and 88 at Marion. Reports from nearby cities outside Ohio, smoke was reported, with a temperature of 81 at Pittsburgh, 83 at Detroit, 80 at Buffalo, and 90 at Chicago. At Indianapolis, it was partly sunny, with a temperature of 89. The current time is 2:25 p.m. Eastern Daylight Time. 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On the latest weather map, a warm front will lift northeast over the area late this afternoon through early Saturday before a cold front moves southeast across the region Saturday evening and Saturday night. High pressure will build into the region Sunday into Monday with the next cold front approaching from the west Monday night. The forecast for the Central Highlands. This afternoon, mostly sunny. Smoke. Highs in the upper 80s. Southwest winds around 5 miles per hour. Tonight, areas of smoke in the evening. Mostly cloudy with a chance of showers and thunderstorms. Humid with lows in the lower 70s. Southwest winds 5 to 10 miles per hour. Chance of rain 50%. Saturday, mostly cloudy in the morning, then becoming partly sunny. A chance of showers. A chance of thunderstorms in the afternoon. Humid with highs in the upper 80s. Southwest winds 10 to 15 miles per hour with gusts up to 30 miles per hour. Chance of rain 50%. Saturday night, showers and thunderstorms in the evening, then partly cloudy after midnight. Humid with lows in the lower 60s.
west winds 10 to 15 miles per hour, becoming north 5 to 10 miles per hour after midnight. Chance of rain near 100%. Sunday, partly cloudy in the morning, then clearing. Highs in the upper 70s. North winds 5 to 10 miles per hour. Sunday night, clear.

it was 86 at Findlay. At Columbus, it was mostly sunny, with a temperature of 89. At Cincinnati, it was partly sunny, with a temperature of 90. It was cloudy, with a temperature of 82 at Worcester, and 88 at Marion. Reports from nearby cities outside Ohio, smoke was reported, with a temperature of 81 at Pittsburgh, 83 at Detroit, 80 at Buffalo, and 90 at Chicago. At Indianapolis, it was partly sunny, with a temperature of 89. The current time is 2:28 p.m. Eastern Daylight Time. 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On the latest weather map, a warm front will lift northeast over the area late this afternoon through early Saturday before a cold front moves southeast across the region Saturday evening and Saturday night. High pressure will build into the region Sunday into Monday with the next cold front approaching from the west Monday night. The forecast for the Central Highlands. This afternoon, mostly sunny. Smoke. Highs in the upper 80s. Southwest winds around 5 miles per hour. Tonight, areas of smoke in the evening. Mostly cloudy with a chance of showers and thunderstorms. Humid with lows in the lower 70s. Southwest winds 5 to 10 miles per hour. Chance of rain 50%. Saturday, mostly cloudy in the morning, then becoming partly sunny. A chance of showers. A chance of thunderstorms in the afternoon. Humid with highs in the upper 80s. Southwest winds 10 to 15 miles per hour with gusts up to 30 miles per hour. Chance of rain 50%. Saturday night, showers and thunderstorms in the evening, then partly cloudy after midnight. Humid with lows in the lower 60s. West winds 10 to 15 miles per hour, becoming north 5 to 10 miles per hour after midnight. Chance of rain near 100%. Sunday, partly cloudy in the morning, then clearing. Highs in the upper 70s. North winds 5 to 10 miles per hour. Sunday night, clear. Lows in the upper 50s. The extended forecast for the Central Highlands. Monday, mostly sunny in the morning, then becoming partly cloudy. Highs in the lower 80s. Monday night, partly cloudy in the evening, then mostly cloudy with a chance of showers after midnight. Not as cool with lows in the upper 60s. Chance of rain 50%. Tuesday, showers likely with a chance of thunderstorms. Highs in the mid 80s. Chance of rain 70%. Tuesday night, mostly cloudy with showers likely with a chance of thunderstorms in the evening, then partly cloudy after midnight. Lows in the lower 60s. Chance of rain 70%. Wednesday, mostly sunny in the morning, then becoming partly cloudy. Highs in the mid 70s. Wednesday night, mostly clear. Lows in the mid 50s. Thursday, mostly sunny. Highs in the upper 70s. At 2 p.m., weather reports for selected cities. At Mansfield Long Regional Airport, smoke was reported. The temperature was 85 degrees, the dew point 62, and the relative humidity 46%, producing a heat index of 85. The wind was calm. The pressure was 30.11 inches and falling. Elsewhere across Ohio, smoke was reported, with a temperature of 85 at Toledo Express, 81 at Cleveland, 82 at Akron-Canton Regional Airport, 78 at Youngstown, and 89 at Dayton. It was 86 at Findlay. At Columbus, it was mostly sunny, with a temperature of 89. At Cincinnati, it was partly sunny, with a temperature of 90. It was cloudy, with a temperature of 82 at Worcester, and 88 at Marion. Reports from nearby cities outside Ohio, smoke was reported, with a temperature of 81 at Pittsburgh, 83 at Detroit, 80 at Buffalo, and 90 at Chicago. At Indianapolis, it was partly sunny, with a temperature of 89. The current time is 2:32 p.m. Eastern Daylight Time. 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

We have 162.450 megahertz. On the latest weather map, a warm front will lift northeast over the area late this afternoon through early Saturday before a cold front moves southeast across the region Saturday evening and Saturday night. High pressure will build into the region Sunday into Monday with the next cold front approaching from the west Monday night. The forecast for the Central Highlands. This afternoon, mostly sunny. Smoke. Highs in the upper 80s. Southwest winds around 5 miles per hour. Tonight, areas of smoke in the evening. Mostly cloudy with a chance of showers and thunderstorms. Humid with lows in the lower 70s. Southwest winds 5 to 10 miles per hour. Chance of rain 50%. Saturday, mostly cloudy in the morning, then becoming partly sunny. A chance of showers. A chance of thunderstorms in the afternoon. Humid with highs in the upper 80s. Southwest winds 10 to 15 miles per hour with gusts up to 30 miles per hour. Chance of rain 50%. Saturday night, showers and thunderstorms in the evening, then partly cloudy after midnight. Humid with lows in the lower 60s. West winds 10 to 15 miles per hour, becoming north 5 to 10 miles per hour after midnight. Chance of rain near 100%. Sunday, partly cloudy in the morning, then clearing. Highs in the upper 70s. North winds 5 to 10 miles per hour. Sunday night, clear. Lows in the upper 50s. At 2 p.m., weather reports for selected cities. At Mansfield Long Regional Airport, smoke was reported. The temperature was 85 degrees, the dew point 62, and the relative humidity 46%, producing a heat index of 85. The wind was calm. The pressure was 30.11 inches and falling. Elsewhere across Ohio, smoke was reported, with a temperature of 85 at Toledo Express, 81 at Cleveland, 82 at Akron-Canton Regional Airport, 78 at Youngstown, and 89 at Dayton. It was 86 at Findlay. At Columbus, it was mostly sunny, with a temperature of 89. At Cincinnati, it was partly sunny, with a temperature of 90. It was cloudy, with a temperature of 82 at Worcester, and 88 at Marion. Reports from nearby cities outside Ohio, smoke was reported, with a temperature of 81 at Pittsburgh, 83 at Detroit, 80 at Buffalo, and 90 at Chicago. At Indianapolis, it was partly sunny, with a temperature of 89. The current time is 2:35 p.m. Eastern Daylight Time. 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We supply the latest available information for the Central Highlands over station WWG 57 from Butler on a frequency of 162.450 MHz. On the latest weather map, a warm front will lift northeast over the area late this afternoon through early Saturday before a cold front moves southeast across the region Saturday evening and Saturday night. High pressure will build into the region Sunday into Monday with the next cold front approaching from the west Monday night. The forecast for the Central Highlands. This afternoon, mostly sunny. Areas of smoke. Highs in the upper 80s. Southwest winds around 5 miles per hour. Tonight, areas of smoke in the evening. Mostly cloudy with a chance of showers and thunderstorms. Humid with lows in the lower 70s. Southwest winds 5 to 10 miles per hour. Chance of rain 50%. Saturday, mostly cloudy in the morning, then becoming partly sunny. A chance of showers. A chance of thunderstorms in the afternoon. Humid with highs in the upper 80s. Southwest winds 10 to 15 miles per hour with gusts up to 30 miles per hour. Chance of rain 50%. Saturday night, showers and thunderstorms in the evening, then partly cloudy after midnight. Humid with lows in the lower 60s. West winds 10 to 15 miles per hour, becoming north 5 to 10 miles per hour after midnight. Chance of rain near 100%. Sunday, partly cloudy in the morning, then clearing. Highs in the upper 70s. North winds 5 to 10 miles per hour. Sunday night, clear. Lows in the upper 50s. The extended forecast for the Central Highlands. Monday, mostly sunny in the morning, then becoming partly cloudy,

Highs in the lower 80s. Monday night, partly cloudy in the evening, then mostly cloudy with showers likely with a chance of thunderstorms after midnight. Lows in the mid-60s. Chance of rain 60%. Tuesday, a chance of thunderstorms. Showers. Highs in the mid-80s. Chance of rain 90%. Tuesday night, mostly cloudy with showers with a chance of thunderstorms in the evening, then partly cloudy with a chance of showers after midnight. Lows in the lower 60s. Chance of rain 90%. Wednesday, partly cloudy. Cooler with highs in the mid-70s. Wednesday night, mostly clear. Lows in the mid-50s. Thursday, mostly sunny. Highs in the upper 70s. At 2 p.m., weather reports for selected cities. At Mansfield Long Regional Airport, smoke was reported. The temperature was 85 degrees, the dew point 62, and the relative humidity 46%, producing a heat index of 85. The wind was calm. The pressure was 30.11 inches and falling. Elsewhere across Ohio, smoke was reported, with a temperature of 85 at Toledo Express, 81 at Cleveland, 82 at Akron-Canton Regional Airport, 78 at Youngstown, and 89 at Dayton. It was 86 at Findlay. At Columbus, it was mostly sunny, with a temperature of 89. At Cincinnati, it was partly sunny, with a temperature of 90. It was cloudy, with a temperature of 82 at Wooster, and 88 at Marion. Reports from nearby cities outside Ohio, smoke was reported, with a temperature of 81 at Pittsburgh, 83 at Detroit, 80 at Buffalo, and 90 at Chicago. At Indianapolis, it was partly sunny, with a temperature of 89. The current time is 2:39 p.m. Eastern Daylight Time. The extended forecast for the Central Highlands. Monday, mostly sunny in the morning, then becoming partly cloudy. Highs in the lower 80s. Monday night, partly cloudy in the evening, then mostly cloudy with showers likely with a chance of thunderstorms after midnight. Lows in the mid-60s. Chance of rain 60%. Tuesday, a chance of thunderstorms. Showers. Highs in the mid-80s. Chance of rain 90%. Tuesday night, mostly cloudy with showers with a chance of thunderstorms in the evening, then partly cloudy with a chance of showers after midnight. Lows in the lower 60s. Chance of rain 90%. Wednesday, partly cloudy. Cooler with highs in the mid-70s. Wednesday night, mostly clear. Lows in the mid-50s. Thursday, mostly sunny. Highs in the upper 70s. 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On the latest weather map, a warm front will lift northeast over the area late this afternoon through early Saturday before a cold front moves southeast across the region Saturday evening and Saturday night. High pressure will build into the region Sunday into Monday with the next cold front approaching from the west Monday night. The forecast for the Central Highlands. This afternoon, mostly sunny. Areas of smoke. Highs in the upper 80s. Southwest winds around 5 miles per hour. Tonight, areas of smoke in the evening. Mostly cloudy with a chance of showers and thunderstorms. Humid with lows in the lower 70s. Southwest winds 5 to 10 miles per hour. Chance of rain 50%. Saturday, mostly cloudy in the morning, then becoming partly sunny. A chance of showers. A chance of thunderstorms in the afternoon. Humid with highs in the upper 80s. Southwest winds 10 to 15 miles per hour with gusts up to 30 miles per hour. Chance of rain 50%. Saturday night, showers and thunderstorms in the evening, then partly cloudy after midnight. Humid with lows in the lower 60s. West winds 10 to 15 miles per hour, becoming north 5 to 10 miles per hour after midnight. Chance of rain near 100%. Sunday, partly cloudy in the morning, then clearing. Highs in the upper 70s. North winds 5 to 10 miles per hour. Sunday night, clear. Lows in the upper 50s.
at 2 p.m., weather reports for selected cities. At Mansfield Lawn Regional Airport, smoke was reported. The temperature was 85 degrees, the dew point 62, and the relative humidity 46%, producing a heat index of 85. The wind was calm. The pressure was 30.11 inches and falling. Elsewhere across Ohio, smoke was reported, with a temperature of 85 at Toledo Express, 81 at Cleveland, 82 at Akron-Canton Regional Airport, 78 at Youngstown, and 89 at Dayton. It was 86 at Findlay. At Columbus, it was mostly sunny, with a temperature of 89. At Cincinnati, it was partly sunny, with a temperature of 90. It was cloudy, with a temperature of 82 at Worcester, and 88 at Marion. Reports from nearby cities outside Ohio, smoke was reported, with a temperature of 81 at Pittsburgh, 83 at Detroit, 80 at Buffalo, and 90 at Chicago. At Indianapolis, it was partly sunny, with a temperature of 89. The current time is 2:44 p.m. Eastern Daylight Time. 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On the latest weather map, a warm front will lift northeast over the area late this afternoon through early Saturday before a cold front moves southeast across the region Saturday evening and Saturday night. High pressure will build into the region Sunday into Monday with the next cold front approaching from the west Monday night. The forecast for the Central Highlands. This afternoon, mostly sunny. Areas of smoke. Highs in the upper 80s. Southwest winds around 5 miles per hour. Tonight, areas of smoke in the evening. Mostly cloudy with a chance of showers and thunderstorms. Humid with lows in the lower 70s. Southwest winds 5 to 10 miles per hour. Chance of rain 50%. Saturday, mostly cloudy in the morning, then becoming partly sunny. A chance of showers. A chance of thunderstorms in the afternoon. Humid with highs in the upper 80s. Southwest winds 10 to 15 miles per hour with gusts up to 30 miles per hour. Chance of rain 50%. Saturday night, showers and thunderstorms in the evening, then partly cloudy after midnight. Humid with lows in the lower 60s. West winds 10 to 15 miles per hour, becoming north 5 to 10 miles per hour after midnight. Chance of rain near 100%. Sunday, partly cloudy in the morning, then clearing. Highs in the upper 70s. North winds 5 to 10 miles per hour. Sunday night, clear. Lows in the upper 50s. At 2 p.m., weather reports for selected cities. At Mansfield Lawn Regional Airport, smoke was reported. The temperature was 85 degrees, the dew point 62, and the relative humidity 46%, producing a heat index of 85. The wind was calm. The pressure was 30.11 inches and falling. Elsewhere across Ohio, smoke was reported, with a temperature of 85 at Toledo Express, 81 at Cleveland, 82 at Akron-Canton Regional Airport, 78 at Youngstown, and 89 at Dayton. It was 86 at Findlay. At Columbus, it was mostly sunny, with a temperature of 89. At Cincinnati, it was partly sunny, with a temperature of 90. It was cloudy, with a temperature of 82 at Worcester, and 88 at Marion. Reports from nearby cities outside Ohio, smoke was reported, with a temperature of 81 at Pittsburgh, 83 at Detroit, 80 at Buffalo, and 90 at Chicago. At Indianapolis, it was partly sunny, with a temperature of 89. The current time is 2:47 p.m. Eastern Daylight Time. 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On the latest weather map, a warm front will lift northeast over the area late this afternoon through early Saturday before a cold front moves southeast across the region Saturday evening and Saturday night. High pressure will build into the region Sunday into Monday with the next cold front approaching from the west Monday night. The forecast for the Central Highlands.
This afternoon, mostly sunny. Areas of smoke. Highs in the upper 80s. Southwest winds around 5 miles per hour. Tonight, areas of smoke in the evening. Mostly cloudy with a chance of showers and thunderstorms. Humid with lows in the lower 70s. Southwest winds 5 to 10 miles per hour. Chance of rain 50%. Saturday, mostly cloudy in the morning, then becoming partly sunny. A chance of showers. A chance of thunderstorms in the afternoon. Humid with highs in the upper 80s. Southwest winds 10 to 15 miles per hour with gusts up to 30 miles per hour. Chance of rain 50%. Saturday night, showers and thunderstorms in the evening, then partly cloudy after midnight. Humid with lows in the lower 60s. West winds 10 to 15 miles per hour, becoming north 5 to 10 miles per hour after midnight. Chance of rain near 100%. Sunday, partly cloudy in the morning, then clearing. Highs in the upper 70s. North winds 5 to 10 miles per hour. Sunday night, clear. Lows in the upper 50s. At 2 p.m., weather reports for selected cities. At Mansfield Lawn Regional Airport, smoke was reported. The temperature was 85 degrees, the dew point 62, and the relative humidity 46%, producing a heat index of 85. The wind was calm. The pressure was 30.11 inches and falling. Elsewhere across Ohio, smoke was reported, with a temperature of 85 at Toledo Express, 81 at Cleveland, 82 at Akron-Canton Regional Airport, 78 at Youngstown, and 89 at Dayton. It was 86 at Findlay. At Columbus, it was mostly sunny, with a temperature of 89. At Cincinnati, it was partly sunny, with a temperature of 90. It was cloudy, with a temperature of 82 at Worcester, and 88 at Marion. Reports from nearby cities outside Ohio, smoke was reported, with a temperature of 81 at Pittsburgh, 83 at Detroit, 80 at Buffalo, and 90 at Chicago. At Indianapolis, it was partly sunny, with a temperature of 89. The extended forecast for the Central Highlands. Monday, mostly sunny in the morning, then becoming partly cloudy. Highs in the lower 80s. Monday night, partly cloudy in the evening, then mostly cloudy with showers likely with a chance of thunderstorms after midnight. Lows in the mid-60s. Chance of rain 60%. Tuesday, a chance of thunderstorms. Showers. Highs in the mid-80s. Chance of rain 90%. Tuesday night, mostly cloudy with showers with a chance of thunderstorms in the evening, then partly cloudy with a chance of showers after midnight. Lows in the lower 60s. Chance of rain 90%. Wednesday, partly cloudy. Cooler with highs in the mid-70s. Wednesday night, mostly clear. Lows in the mid-50s. Thursday, mostly sunny. Highs in the upper 70s. The current time is 2:51 p.m. Eastern Daylight Time. 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On the latest weather map, a warm front will lift northeast over the area late this afternoon through early Saturday before a cold front moves southeast across the region Saturday evening and Saturday night. High pressure will build into the region Sunday into Monday with the next cold front approaching from the west Monday night. The forecast for the Central Highlands. This afternoon, mostly sunny. Areas of smoke. Highs in the upper 80s. Southwest winds around 5 miles per hour. Tonight, areas of smoke in the evening. Mostly cloudy with a chance of showers and thunderstorms. Humid with lows in the lower 70s. Southwest winds 5 to 10 miles per hour. Chance of rain 50%. Saturday, mostly cloudy in the morning, then becoming partly sunny. A chance of showers. A chance of thunderstorms in the afternoon. Humid with highs in the upper 80s. Southwest winds 10 to 15 miles per hour with gusts up to 30 miles per hour. Chance of rain 50%. Saturday night, showers and thunderstorms in the evening, then partly cloudy after midnight. Humid with lows in the lower 60s.
west winds 10 to 15 miles per hour, becoming north 5 to 10 miles per hour after midnight. Chance of rain near 100%. Sunday, partly cloudy in the morning, then clearing. Highs in the upper 70s. North winds 5 to 10 miles per hour. Sunday night, clear. Lows in the upper 50s. At 2 p.m., weather reports for selected cities. At Mansfield Long Regional Airport, smoke was reported. The temperature was 85 degrees, the dew point 62, and the relative humidity 46%, producing a heat index of 85. The wind was calm. The pressure was 30.11 inches and falling. Elsewhere across Ohio, smoke was reported, with a temperature of 85 at Toledo Express, 81 at Cleveland, 82 at Akron-Canton Regional Airport, 78 at Youngstown, and 89 at Dayton. It was 86 at Findlay. At Columbus, it was mostly sunny, with a temperature of 89. At Cincinnati, it was partly sunny, with a temperature of 90. It was cloudy, with a temperature of 82 at Wooster, and 88 at Marion. Reports from nearby cities outside Ohio, smoke was reported, with a temperature of 81 at Pittsburgh, 83 at Detroit, 80 at Buffalo, and 90 at Chicago. At Indianapolis, it was partly sunny, with a temperature of 89. The current time is 2:54 p.m. Eastern Daylight Time. 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On the latest weather map, a warm front will live northeast over the area late this afternoon through early Saturday before a cold front moves southeast across the region Saturday evening and Saturday night. High pressure will build into the region Sunday into Monday with the next cold front approaching from the west Monday night. The forecast for the Central Highlands. This afternoon, mostly sunny. Areas of smoke. Highs in the upper 80s. Southwest winds around 5 miles per hour. Tonight, areas of smoke in the evening. Mostly cloudy with a chance of showers and thunderstorms. Humid with lows in the lower 70s. Southwest winds 5 to 10 miles per hour. Chance of rain 50%. Saturday, mostly cloudy in the morning, then becoming partly sunny. A chance of showers. A chance of thunderstorms in the afternoon. Humid with highs in the upper 80s. Southwest winds 10 to 15 miles per hour with gusts up to 30 miles per hour. Chance of rain 50%. Saturday night, showers and thunderstorms in the evening, then partly cloudy after midnight. Humid with lows in the lower 60s. West winds 10 to 15 miles per hour, becoming north 5 to 10 miles per hour after midnight. Chance of rain near 100%. Sunday, partly cloudy in the morning, then clearing. Highs in the upper 70s. North winds 5 to 10 miles per hour. Sunday night, clear. Lows in the upper 50s. At 2 p.m., weather reports for selected cities. At Mansfield Long Regional Airport, smoke was reported. The temperature was 85 degrees, the dew point 62, and the relative humidity 46%, producing a heat index of 85. The wind was calm. The pressure was 30.11 inches and falling. Elsewhere across Ohio, smoke was reported, with a temperature of 85 at Toledo Express, 81 at Cleveland, 82 at Akron-Canton Regional Airport, 78 at Youngstown, and 89 at Dayton. It was 86 at Findlay. At Columbus, it was mostly sunny, with a temperature of 89. At Cincinnati, it was partly sunny, with a temperature of 90. It was cloudy, with a temperature of 82 at Wooster, and 88 at Marion. Reports from nearby cities outside Ohio, smoke was reported, with a temperature of 81 at Pittsburgh, 83 at Detroit, 80 at Buffalo, and 90 at Chicago. At Indianapolis, it was partly sunny, with a temperature of 89. The current time is 2:57 p.m. Eastern Daylight Time. 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
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On the latest weather map, a warm front will lift northeast over the area late this afternoon through early Saturday before a cold front moves southeast across the region Saturday evening and Saturday night. High pressure will build into the region Sunday into Monday with the next cold front approaching from the west Monday night. The forecast for the Central Highlands. This afternoon, mostly sunny. Areas of smoke. Highs in the upper 80s. Southwest winds around 5 miles per hour. Tonight, areas of smoke in the evening. Mostly cloudy with a chance of showers and thunderstorms. Humid with lows in the lower 70s. Southwest winds 5 to 10 miles per hour. Chance of rain 50%. Saturday, mostly cloudy in the morning, then becoming partly sunny. A chance of showers. A chance of thunderstorms in the afternoon. Humid with highs in the upper 80s. Southwest winds 10 to 15 miles per hour with gusts up to 30 miles per hour. Chance of rain 50%. Saturday night, showers and thunderstorms in the evening, then partly cloudy after midnight. Humid with lows in the lower 60s. West winds 10 to 15 miles per hour, becoming north 5 to 10 miles per hour after midnight. Chance of rain near 100%. Sunday, partly cloudy in the morning, then clearing. Highs in the upper 70s. North winds 5 to 10 miles per hour. Sunday night, clear. Lows in the upper 50s. At 2 p.m., weather reports for selected cities. At Mansfield-Lom Regional Airport, smoke was reported. The temperature was 85 degrees, the dew point 62, and the relative humidity 46%, producing a heat index of 85. The wind was calm. The pressure was 30.11 inches and falling. Elsewhere across Ohio, smoke was reported, with a temperature of 85 at Toledo Express, 81 at Cleveland, 82 at Akron-Canton Regional Airport, 78 at Youngstown, and 89 at Dayton. It was 86 at Findlay. At Columbus, it was mostly sunny, with a temperature of 89. At Cincinnati, it was partly sunny, with a temperature of 90. It was cloudy, with a temperature of 82 at Worcester, and 88 at Marion. Reports from nearby cities outside Ohio, smoke was reported, with a temperature of 81 at Pittsburgh, 83 at Detroit, 80 at Buffalo, and 90 at Chicago. At Indianapolis, it was partly sunny, with a temperature of 89. The Nearshore Marine Forecast. For the following marine location, the islands to Vermilion. Dense smoke advisory in effect until 4 p.m. Eastern Daylight Time. This afternoon, south winds less than 10 knots becoming northeast. Smoke. Waves 1 foot or less. Tonight, east winds 5 to 15 knots becoming southwest. Smoke in the evening, then patchy smoke overnight. A chance of showers with a slight chance of thunderstorms in the evening, then a chance of showers and thunderstorms overnight. Waves 2 feet or less. Saturday, southwest winds 15 to 20 knots. A chance of showers and thunderstorms in the morning, then showers with a chance of thunderstorms in the afternoon. Waves 1 to 3 feet building to 2 to 4 feet. Saturday night, west winds 15 to 20 knots becoming north 10 to 15 knots. Showers with a chance of thunderstorms in the evening, then a chance of showers overnight. Waves 3 to 5 feet subsiding to 2 to 4 feet. Waves occasionally around 6 feet. Winds and waves higher in and near thunderstorms. The water temperature off Toledo is 81 degrees, off Cleveland 73 degrees, and off Derry 76 degrees. The extended forecast for the Central Highlands. Monday, mostly sunny in the morning, then becoming partly cloudy. Highs in the lower 80s. Monday night, partly cloudy in the evening, then mostly cloudy with showers likely with a chance of thunderstorms after midnight. Lows in the mid-60s. Chance of rain 60%. Tuesday, a chance of thunderstorms. Showers. Highs in the mid-80s. Chance of rain 90%. Tuesday night, mostly cloudy with showers with a chance of thunderstorms in the evening, then partly cloudy with a chance of showers after midnight. Lows in the lower 60s. Chance of rain 90%. Wednesday, partly cloudy.
cooler with highs in the mid-70s. Wednesday night, mostly clear. Lows in the mid-50s. Thursday, mostly sunny. Highs in the upper 70s. The current time is 3:03 p.m. Eastern Daylight Time. 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On the latest weather map, a warm front will lift northeast over the area late this afternoon through early Saturday before a cold front moves southeast across the region Saturday evening and Saturday night. High pressure will build into the region Sunday into Monday with the next cold front approaching from the west Monday night. The forecast for the Central Highlands. This afternoon, mostly sunny. Areas of smoke. Highs in the upper 80s. Southwest winds around 5 miles per hour. Tonight, areas of smoke in the evening. Mostly cloudy with a chance of showers and thunderstorms. Humid with lows in the lower 70s. Southwest winds 5 to 10 miles per hour. Chance of rain 50%. Saturday, mostly cloudy in the morning, then becoming partly sunny. A chance of showers. A chance of thunderstorms in the afternoon. Humid with highs in the upper 80s. Southwest winds 10 to 15 miles per hour with gusts up to 30 miles per hour. Chance of rain 50%. Saturday night, showers and thunderstorms in the evening, then partly cloudy after midnight. Humid with lows in the lower 60s. West winds 10 to 15 miles per hour, becoming north 5 to 10 miles per hour after midnight. Chance of rain near 100%. Sunday, partly cloudy in the morning, then clearing. Highs in the upper 70s. North winds 5 to 10 miles per hour. Sunday night, clear. Lows in the upper 50s. At 2 p.m., weather reports for selected cities. At Mansfield Long Regional Airport, smoke was reported. The temperature was 85 degrees, the dew point 62, and the relative humidity 46%, producing a heat index of 85. The wind was calm. The pressure was 30.11 inches and falling. Elsewhere across Ohio, smoke was reported, with a temperature of 85 at Toledo Express, 81 at Cleveland, 82 at Akron-Canton Regional Airport, 78 at Youngstown, and 89 at Dayton. It was 86 at Findlay. At Columbus, it was mostly sunny, with a temperature of 89. At Cincinnati, it was partly sunny, with a temperature of 90. It was cloudy, with a temperature of 82 at Worcester, and 88 at Marion. Reports from nearby cities outside Ohio, smoke was reported, with a temperature of 81 at Pittsburgh, 83 at Detroit, 80 at Buffalo, and 90 at Chicago. At Indianapolis, it was partly sunny, with a temperature of 89. The current time is 3:06 p.m. Eastern Daylight Time. 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On the latest weather map, a warm front will lift northeast over the area late this afternoon through early Saturday before a cold front moves southeast across the region Saturday evening and Saturday night. High pressure will build into the region Sunday into Monday with the next cold front approaching from the west Monday night. The forecast for the Central Highlands. This afternoon, mostly sunny. Areas of smoke. Highs in the upper 80s. Southwest winds around 5 miles per hour. Tonight, areas of smoke in the evening. Mostly cloudy with a chance of showers and thunderstorms. Humid with lows in the lower 70s. Southwest winds 5 to 10 miles per hour. Chance of rain 50%. Saturday, mostly cloudy in the morning, then becoming partly sunny. A chance of showers. A chance of thunderstorms in the afternoon. Humid with highs in the upper 80s. Southwest winds 10 to 15 miles per hour with gusts up to 30 miles per hour. Chance of rain 50%. Saturday night, showers and thunderstorms in the evening, then partly cloudy after midnight. Humid with lows in the lower 60s.
west winds 10 to 15 miles per hour, becoming north 5 to 10 miles per hour after midnight. Chance of rain near 100%. Sunday, partly cloudy in the morning, then clearing. Highs in the upper 70s. North winds 5 to 10 miles per hour. Sunday night, clear. Lows in the upper 50s. At 2 p.m., weather reports for selected cities. At Mansfield Lawn Regional Airport, smoke was reported. The temperature was 85 degrees, the dew point 62, and the relative humidity 46%, producing a heat index of 85. The wind was calm. The pressure was 30.11 inches and falling. Elsewhere across Ohio, smoke was reported, with a temperature of 85 at Toledo Express, 81 at Cleveland, 82 at Akron-Canton Regional Airport, 78 at Youngstown, and 89 at Dayton. It was 86 at Findlay. At Columbus, it was mostly sunny, with a temperature of 89. At Cincinnati, it was partly sunny, with a temperature of 90. It was cloudy, with a temperature of 82 at Worcester, and 88 at Marion. Reports from nearby cities outside Ohio, smoke was reported, with a temperature of 81 at Pittsburgh, 83 at Detroit, 80 at Buffalo, and 90 at Chicago. At Indianapolis, it was partly sunny, with a temperature of 89. The current time is 3:09 p.m. Eastern Daylight Time. 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On the latest weather map, a warm front will lift northeast over the area late this afternoon through early Saturday before a cold front moves southeast across the region Saturday evening and Saturday night. High pressure will build into the region Sunday into Monday with the next cold front approaching from the west Monday night. The forecast for the Central Highlands. This afternoon, mostly sunny. Areas of smoke. Highs in the upper 80s. Southwest winds around 5 miles per hour. Tonight, areas of smoke in the evening. Mostly cloudy with a chance of showers and thunderstorms. Humid with lows in the lower 70s. Southwest winds 5 to 10 miles per hour. Chance of rain 50%. Saturday, mostly cloudy in the morning, then becoming partly sunny. A chance of showers. A chance of thunderstorms in the afternoon. Humid with highs in the upper 80s. Southwest winds 10 to 15 miles per hour with gusts up to 30 miles per hour. Chance of rain 50%. Saturday night, showers and thunderstorms in the evening, then partly cloudy after midnight. Humid with lows in the lower 60s. West winds 10 to 15 miles per hour, becoming north 5 to 10 miles per hour after midnight. Chance of rain near 100%. Sunday, partly cloudy in the morning, then clearing. Highs in the upper 70s. North winds 5 to 10 miles per hour. Sunday night, clear. Lows in the upper 50s. The extended forecast for the Central Highlands. Monday, mostly sunny in the morning, then becoming partly cloudy. Highs in the lower 80s. Monday night, partly cloudy in the evening, then mostly cloudy with showers likely with a chance of thunderstorms after midnight. Lows in the mid-60s. Chance of rain 60%. Tuesday, a chance of thunderstorms. Showers. Highs in the mid-80s. Chance of rain 90%. Tuesday night, mostly cloudy with showers with a chance of thunderstorms in the evening, then partly cloudy with a chance of showers after midnight. Lows in the lower 60s. Chance of rain 90%. Wednesday, partly cloudy. Cooler with highs in the mid-70s. Wednesday night, mostly clear. Lows in the mid-50s. Thursday, mostly sunny. Highs in the upper 70s. At 2 p.m., weather reports for selected cities. At Mansfield Lawn Regional Airport, smoke was reported. The temperature was 85 degrees, the dew point 62, and the relative humidity 46%, producing a heat index of 85. The wind was calm. The pressure was 30.11 inches and falling. Elsewhere across Ohio,
Smoke was reported, with a temperature of 85 at Toledo Express, 81 at Cleveland, 82 at Akron-Canton Regional Airport, 78 at Youngstown, and 89 at Dayton. It was 86 at Findlay. At Columbus, it was mostly sunny, with a temperature of 89. At Cincinnati, it was partly sunny, with a temperature of 90. It was cloudy, with a temperature of 82 at Worcester, and 88 at Marion. Reports from nearby cities outside Ohio, smoke was reported, with a temperature of 81 at Pittsburgh, 83 at Detroit, 80 at Buffalo, and 90 at Chicago. At Indianapolis, it was partly sunny, with a temperature of 89. At 3 p.m., weather reports for selected cities, at Mansfield-Long Regional Airport, smoke was reported. The temperature was 85 degrees, the dew point 65, and the relative humidity 51%, producing a heat index of 86. The wind was east, at 7 miles an hour. The pressure was 30.09 inches and falling. Elsewhere across Ohio, smoke was reported, with a temperature of 87 at Toledo Express, 83 at Cleveland, 82 at Akron-Canton Regional Airport, 78 at Youngstown, and 90 at Dayton. It was mostly sunny, with a temperature of 89 at Cincinnati, and 92 at Columbus. It was cloudy, with a temperature of 83 at Worcester, 88 at Marion, and 87 at Findlay. Reports from nearby cities outside Ohio, smoke was reported, with a temperature of 81 at Pittsburgh, 83 at Detroit, and 81 at Buffalo. At Indianapolis, it was mostly sunny, with a temperature of 89. At Chicago, it was partly sunny, with a temperature of 90. The current time is 3:14 p.m. Eastern Daylight Time. 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On the latest weather map, a warm front will lift northeast over the area late this afternoon through early Saturday before a cold front moves southeast across the region Saturday evening and Saturday night. High pressure will build into the region Sunday into Monday with the next cold front approaching from the west Monday night. The forecast for the Central Highlands. This afternoon, mostly sunny. Areas of smoke. Highs in the upper 80s. Southwest winds around 5 miles per hour. Tonight, areas of smoke in the evening. Mostly cloudy with a chance of showers and thunderstorms. Humid with lows in the lower 70s. Southwest winds 5 to 10 miles per hour. Chance of rain 50%. Saturday, mostly cloudy in the morning, then becoming partly sunny. A chance of showers. A chance of thunderstorms in the afternoon. Humid with highs in the upper 80s. Southwest winds 10 to 15 miles per hour with gusts up to 30 miles per hour. Chance of rain 50%. Saturday night, showers and thunderstorms in the evening, then partly cloudy after midnight. Humid with lows in the lower 60s. West winds 10 to 15 miles per hour, becoming north 5 to 10 miles per hour after midnight. Chance of rain near 100%. Sunday, partly cloudy in the morning, then clearing. Highs in the upper 70s. North winds 5 to 10 miles per hour. Sunday night, clear. Lows in the upper 50s. At 3 p.m., weather reports for selected cities at Mansfield-Long Regional Airport, smoke was reported. The temperature was 85 degrees, the dew point 65, and the relative humidity 51%, producing a heat index of 86. The wind was east, at 7 miles an hour. The pressure was 30.09 inches and falling. Elsewhere across Ohio, smoke was reported, with a temperature of 87 at Toledo Express, 83 at Cleveland, 82 at Akron-Canton Regional Airport, 78 at Youngstown, and 90 at Dayton. It was mostly sunny, with a temperature of 89 at Cincinnati, and 92 at Columbus. It was cloudy, with a temperature of 83 at Worcester, 88 at Marion, and 87 at Findlay. Reports from nearby cities outside Ohio, smoke was reported, with a temperature of 81 at Pittsburgh, 83 at Detroit, and 81 at Buffalo. At Indianapolis, it was mostly sunny, with a temperature of 89. At Chicago, it was partly sunny, with a temperature of 90.
The current time is 3:17 p.m. Eastern Daylight Time. 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On the latest weather map, a warm front will lift northeast over the area late this afternoon through early Saturday before a cold front moves southeast across the region Saturday evening and Saturday night. High pressure will build into the region Sunday into Monday with the next cold front approaching from the west Monday night. The forecast for the Central Highlands. This afternoon, mostly sunny. Areas of smoke. Highs in the upper 80s. Southwest winds around 5 miles per hour. Tonight, areas of smoke in the evening. Mostly cloudy with a chance of showers and thunderstorms. Humid with lows in the lower 70s. Southwest winds 5 to 10 miles per hour. Chance of rain 50%. Saturday, mostly cloudy in the morning, then becoming partly sunny. A chance of showers. A chance of thunderstorms in the afternoon. Humid with highs in the upper 80s. Southwest winds 10 to 15 miles per hour with gusts up to 30 miles per hour. Chance of rain 50%. Saturday night, showers and thunderstorms in the evening, then partly cloudy after midnight. Humid with lows in the lower 60s. West winds 10 to 15 miles per hour, becoming north 5 to 10 miles per hour after midnight. Chance of rain near 100%. Sunday, partly cloudy in the morning, then clearing. Highs in the upper 70s. North winds 5 to 10 miles per hour. Sunday night, clear. Lows in the upper 50s. At 3 p.m., weather reports for selected cities. At Mansfield Long Regional Airport, smoke was reported. The temperature was 85 degrees, the dew point 65, and the relative humidity 51%, producing a heat index of 86. The wind was east, at 7 miles an hour. The pressure was 30.09 inches and falling. Elsewhere across Ohio, smoke was reported, with a temperature of 87 at Toledo Express, 83 at Cleveland, 82 at Akron-Canton Regional Airport, 78 at Youngstown, and 90 at Dayton. It was mostly sunny, with a temperature of 89 at Cincinnati, and 92 at Columbus. It was cloudy, with a temperature of 83 at Worcester, 88 at Marion, and 87 at Findlay. Reports from nearby cities outside Ohio, smoke was reported, with a temperature of 81 at Pittsburgh, 83 at Detroit, and 81 at Buffalo. At Indianapolis, it was mostly sunny, with a temperature of 89. At Chicago, it was partly sunny, with a temperature of 90. The extended forecast for the Central Highlands. Monday, mostly sunny in the morning, then becoming partly cloudy. Highs in the lower 80s. Monday night, partly cloudy in the evening, then mostly cloudy with showers likely with a chance of thunderstorms after midnight. Lows in the mid-60s. Chance of rain 60%. Tuesday, a chance of thunderstorms. Showers. Highs in the mid-80s. Chance of rain 90%. Tuesday night, mostly cloudy with showers with a chance of thunderstorms in the evening, then partly cloudy with a chance of showers after midnight. Lows in the lower 60s. Chance of rain 90%. Wednesday, partly cloudy. Cooler with highs in the mid-70s. Wednesday night, mostly clear. Lows in the mid-50s. Thursday, mostly sunny. Highs in the upper 70s. The current time is 3:21 p.m. Eastern Daylight Time. 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On the latest weather map, a warm front will lift northeast over the area late this afternoon through early Saturday before a cold front moves southeast across the region Saturday evening and Saturday night. High pressure will build into the region Sunday into Monday with the next cold front approaching from the west Monday night. The forecast for the Central Highlands. This afternoon, mostly sunny. Areas of smoke. Highs in the upper 80s.
southwest winds around 5 miles per hour. Tonight, areas of smoke in the evening. Mostly cloudy with a chance of showers and thunderstorms. Humid with lows in the lower 70s. Southwest winds 5 to 10 miles per hour. Chance of rain 50%. Saturday, mostly cloudy in the morning, then becoming partly sunny. A chance of showers. A chance of thunderstorms in the afternoon. Humid with highs in the upper 80s. Southwest winds 10 to 15 miles per hour with gusts up to 30 miles per hour. Chance of rain 50%. Saturday night, showers and thunderstorms in the evening, then partly cloudy after midnight. Humid with lows in the lower 60s. West winds 10 to 15 miles per hour, becoming north 5 to 10 miles per hour after midnight. Chance of rain near 100%. Sunday, partly cloudy in the morning, then clearing. Highs in the upper 70s. North winds 5 to 10 miles per hour. Sunday night, clear. Lows in the upper 50s. At 3 p.m., weather reports for selected cities. At Mansfield Long Regional Airport, smoke was reported. The temperature was 85 degrees, the dew point 65, and the relative humidity 51%, producing a heat index of 86. The wind was east, at 7 miles an hour. The pressure was 30.09 inches and falling. Elsewhere across Ohio, smoke was reported, with a temperature of 87 at Toledo Express, 83 at Cleveland, 82 at Akron-Canton Regional Airport, 78 at Youngstown, and 90 at Dayton. It was mostly sunny, with a temperature of 89 at Cincinnati, and 92 at Columbus. It was cloudy, with a temperature of 83 at Wooster, 88 at Marion, and 87 at Findlay. Reports from nearby cities outside Ohio, smoke was reported, with a temperature of 81 at Pittsburgh, 83 at Detroit, and 81 at Buffalo. At Indianapolis, it was mostly sunny, with a temperature of 89. At Chicago, it was partly sunny, with a temperature of 90. The current time is 3:24 p.m. Eastern Daylight Time. 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On the latest weather map, a warm front will live northeast over the area late this afternoon through early Saturday before a cold front moves southeast across the region Saturday evening and Saturday night. High pressure will build into the region Sunday into Monday with the next cold front approaching from the west Monday night. The forecast for the Central Highlands. This afternoon, mostly sunny. Areas of smoke. Highs in the upper 80s. Southwest winds around 5 miles per hour. Tonight, areas of smoke in the evening. Mostly cloudy with a chance of showers and thunderstorms. Humid with lows in the lower 70s. Southwest winds 5 to 10 miles per hour. Chance of rain 50%. Saturday, mostly cloudy in the morning, then becoming partly sunny. A chance of showers. A chance of thunderstorms in the afternoon. Humid with highs in the upper 80s. Southwest winds 10 to 15 miles per hour with gusts up to 30 miles per hour. Chance of rain 50%. Saturday night, showers and thunderstorms in the evening, then partly cloudy after midnight. Humid with lows in the lower 60s. West winds 10 to 15 miles per hour, becoming north 5 to 10 miles per hour after midnight. Chance of rain near 100%. Sunday, partly cloudy in the morning, then clearing. Highs in the upper 70s. North winds 5 to 10 miles per hour. Sunday night, clear. Lows in the upper 50s. At 3 p.m., weather reports for selected cities. At Mansfield Long Regional Airport, smoke was reported. The temperature was 85 degrees, the dew point 65, and the relative humidity 51%, producing a heat index of 86. The wind was east, at 7 miles an hour. The pressure was 30.09 inches and falling. Elsewhere across Ohio, smoke was reported, with a temperature of 87 at Toledo Express, 83 at Cleveland, 82 at Akron-Canton Regional Airport, 78 at Youngstown, and 90 at Dayton.
It was mostly sunny, with a temperature of 89 at Cincinnati and 92 at Columbus. It was cloudy, with a temperature of 83 at Worcester, 88 at Marion, and 87 at Findlay. Reports from nearby cities outside Ohio, smoke was reported, with a temperature of 81 at Pittsburgh, 83 at Detroit, and 81 at Buffalo. At Indianapolis,

Saturday before a cold front moves southeast across the region Saturday evening and Saturday night. High pressure will build into the region Sunday into Monday with the next cold front approaching from the west Monday night. The forecast for the Central Highlands. This afternoon, mostly sunny. Areas of smoke. Highs in the upper 80s. Southwest winds around 5 miles per hour. Tonight, areas of smoke in the evening. Mostly cloudy with a chance of showers and thunderstorms. Humid with lows in the lower 70s. Southwest winds 5 to 10 miles per hour. Chance of rain 50%. Saturday, mostly cloudy in the morning, then becoming partly sunny. A chance of showers. A chance of thunderstorms in the afternoon. Humid with highs in the upper 80s. Southwest winds 10 to 15 miles per hour with gusts up to 30 miles per hour. Chance of rain 50%. Saturday night, showers and thunderstorms in the evening, then partly cloudy after midnight. Humid with lows in the lower 60s. West winds 10 to 15 miles per hour, becoming north 5 to 10 miles per hour after midnight. Chance of rain near 100%. Sunday, partly cloudy in the morning, then clearing. Highs in the upper 70s. North winds 5 to 10 miles per hour. Sunday night, clear. Lows in the upper 50s. The extended forecast for the Central Highlands. Monday, mostly sunny in the morning, then becoming partly cloudy. Highs in the lower 80s. Monday night, partly cloudy in the evening, then mostly cloudy with showers likely with a chance of thunderstorms after midnight. Lows in the mid-60s. Chance of rain 60%. Tuesday, a chance of thunderstorms. Showers. Highs in the mid-80s. Chance of rain 90%. Tuesday night, mostly cloudy with showers with a chance of thunderstorms in the evening, then partly cloudy with a chance of showers after midnight. Lows in the lower 60s. Chance of rain 90%. Wednesday, partly cloudy. Cooler with highs in the mid-70s. Wednesday night, mostly clear. Lows in the mid-50s. Thursday, mostly sunny. Highs in the upper 70s. At 3 p.m., weather reports for selected cities at Mansfield Lawn Regional Airport, smoke was reported. The temperature was 85 degrees, the dew point 65, and the relative humidity 51%, producing a heat index of 86. The wind was east, at 7 miles an hour. The pressure was 30.09 inches and falling. Elsewhere across Ohio, smoke was reported, with a temperature of 87 at Toledo Express, 83 at Cleveland, 82 at Akron-Canton Regional Airport, 78 at Youngstown, and 90 at Dayton. It was mostly sunny, with a temperature of 89 at Cincinnati, and 92 at Columbus. It was cloudy, with a temperature of 83 at Worcester, 88 at Marion, and 87 at Findlay. Reports from nearby cities outside Ohio. Smoke was reported, with a temperature of 81 at Pittsburgh, 83 at Detroit, and 81 at Buffalo. At Indianapolis, it was mostly sunny, with a temperature of 89. At Chicago, it was partly sunny, with a temperature of 90. The current time is 3:32 p.m. Eastern Daylight Time. 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On the latest weather map, a warm front will lift northeast over the area late this afternoon through early Saturday before a cold front moves southeast across the region Saturday evening and Saturday night. High pressure will build into the region Sunday into Monday with the next cold front approaching from the west Monday night. The forecast for the Central Highlands. This afternoon, mostly sunny. Areas of smoke. Highs in the upper 80s. Southwest winds around 5 miles per hour. Tonight, areas of smoke in the evening. Mostly cloudy with a chance of showers and thunderstorms. Humid with lows in the lower 70s. Southwest winds 5 to 10 miles per hour. Chance of rain 50%. Saturday, mostly cloudy in the morning, then becoming partly sunny. A chance of showers. A chance of thunderstorms in the afternoon. Humid with

Highs in the upper 80s. Southwest winds 10 to 15 miles per hour with gusts up to 30 miles per hour. Chance of rain 50%. Saturday night, showers and thunderstorms in the evening, then partly cloudy after midnight. Humid with lows in the lower 60s. West winds 10 to 15 miles per hour, becoming north 5 to 10 miles per hour after midnight. Chance of rain near 100%. Sunday, partly cloudy in the morning, then clearing. Highs in the upper 70s. North winds 5 to 10 miles per hour. Sunday night, clear. Lows in the upper 50s. At 3 p.m., weather reports for selected cities. At Mansfield Lawn Regional Airport, smoke was reported. The temperature was 85 degrees, the dew point 65, and the relative humidity 51%, producing a heat index of 86. The wind was east, at 7 miles an hour. The pressure was 30.09 inches and falling. Elsewhere across Ohio, smoke was reported, with a temperature of 87 at Toledo Express, 83 at Cleveland, 82 at Akron-Canton Regional Airport, 78 at Youngstown, and 90 at Dayton. It was mostly sunny, with a temperature of 89 at Cincinnati, and 92 at Columbus. It was cloudy, with a temperature of 83 at Worcester, 88 at Marion, and 87 at Findlay. Reports from nearby cities outside Ohio, smoke was reported, with a temperature of 81 at Pittsburgh, 83 at Detroit, and 81 at Buffalo. At Indianapolis, it was mostly sunny, with a temperature of 89. At Chicago, it was partly sunny, with a temperature of 90. The current time is 3:35 p.m. Eastern Daylight Time. 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On the latest weather map, a warm front will lift northeast over the area late this afternoon through early Saturday before a cold front moves southeast across the region Saturday evening and Saturday night. High pressure will build into the region Sunday into Monday with the next cold front approaching from the west Monday night. The forecast for the Central Highlands. This afternoon, mostly sunny. Areas of smoke. Highs in the upper 80s. Southwest winds around 5 miles per hour. Tonight, areas of smoke in the evening. Mostly cloudy with a chance of showers and thunderstorms. Humid with lows in the lower 70s. Southwest winds 5 to 10 miles per hour. Chance of rain 50%. Saturday, mostly cloudy in the morning, then becoming partly sunny. A chance of showers. A chance of thunderstorms in the afternoon. Humid with highs in the upper 80s. Southwest winds 10 to 15 miles per hour with gusts up to 30 miles per hour. Chance of rain 50%. Saturday night, showers and thunderstorms in the evening, then partly cloudy after midnight. Humid with lows in the lower 60s. West winds 10 to 15 miles per hour, becoming north 5 to 10 miles per hour after midnight. Chance of rain near 100%. Sunday, partly cloudy in the morning, then clearing. Highs in the upper 70s. North winds 5 to 10 miles per hour. Sunday night, clear. Lows in the upper 50s. At 3 p.m., weather reports for selected cities. At Mansfield Lawn Regional Airport, smoke was reported. The temperature was 85 degrees, the dew point 65, and the relative humidity 51%, producing a heat index of 86. The wind was east, at 7 miles an hour. The pressure was 30.09 inches and falling. Elsewhere across Ohio, smoke was reported, with a temperature of 87 at Toledo Express, 83 at Cleveland, 82 at Akron-Canton Regional Airport, 78 at Youngstown, and 90 at Dayton. It was mostly sunny, with a temperature of 89 at Cincinnati, and 92 at Columbus. It was cloudy, with a temperature of 83 at Worcester, 88 at Marion, and 87 at Findlay. Reports from nearby cities outside Ohio, smoke was reported, with a temperature of 81 at Pittsburgh, 83 at Detroit, and 81 at Buffalo. At Indianapolis, it was mostly sunny, with a temperature of 89. At Chicago, it was partly sunny, with a temperature of 90.
The current time is 3:38 p.m. Eastern Daylight Time. 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On the latest weather map, a warm front will lift northeast over the area late this afternoon through early Saturday before a cold front moves southeast across the region Saturday evening and Saturday night. High pressure will build into the region Sunday into Monday with the next cold front approaching from the west Monday night. The forecast for the Central Highlands. This afternoon, mostly sunny. Areas of smoke. Highs in the upper 80s. Southwest winds around 5 miles per hour. Tonight, areas of smoke in the evening. Mostly cloudy with a chance of showers and thunderstorms. Humid with lows in the lower 70s. Southwest winds 5 to 10 miles per hour. Chance of rain 50%. Saturday, mostly cloudy in the morning, then becoming partly sunny. A chance of showers. A chance of thunderstorms in the afternoon. Humid with highs in the upper 80s. Southwest winds 10 to 15 miles per hour with gusts up to 30 miles per hour. Chance of rain 50%. Saturday night, showers and thunderstorms in the evening, then partly cloudy after midnight. Humid with lows in the lower 60s. West winds 10 to 15 miles per hour, becoming north 5 to 10 miles per hour after midnight. Chance of rain near 100%. Sunday, partly cloudy in the morning, then clearing. Highs in the upper 70s. North winds 5 to 10 miles per hour. Sunday night, clear. Lows in the upper 50s. The extended forecast for the Central Highlands. Monday, mostly sunny in the morning, then becoming partly cloudy. Highs in the lower 80s. Monday night, partly cloudy in the evening, then mostly cloudy with showers likely with a chance of thunderstorms after midnight. Lows in the mid-60s. Chance of rain 60%. Tuesday, a chance of thunderstorms. Showers. Highs in the mid-80s. Chance of rain 90%. Tuesday night, mostly cloudy with showers with a chance of thunderstorms in the evening, then partly cloudy with a chance of showers after midnight. Lows in the lower 60s. Chance of rain 90%. Wednesday, partly cloudy. Cooler with highs in the mid-70s. Wednesday night, mostly clear. Lows in the mid-50s. Thursday, mostly sunny. Highs in the upper 70s. At 3 p.m., weather reports for selected cities. At Mansfield Long Regional Airport, smoke was reported. The temperature was 85 degrees, the dew point 65, and the relative humidity 51%, producing a heat index of 86. The wind was east, at 7 miles an hour. The pressure was 30.09 inches and falling. Elsewhere across Ohio, smoke was reported, with a temperature of 87 at Toledo Express, 83 at Cleveland, 82 at Akron-Canton Regional Airport, 78 at Youngstown, and 90 at Dayton. It was mostly sunny, with a temperature of 89 at Cincinnati, and 92 at Columbus. It was cloudy, with a temperature of 83 at Worcester, 88 at Marion, and 87 at Findlay. Reports from nearby cities outside Ohio, smoke was reported, with a temperature of 81 at Pittsburgh, 83 at Detroit, and 81 at Buffalo. At Indianapolis, it was mostly sunny, with a temperature of 89. At Chicago, it was partly sunny, with a temperature of 90. The current time is 3:42 p.m. Eastern Daylight Time. 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On the latest weather map, a warm front will lift northeast over the area late this afternoon through early Saturday before a cold front moves southeast across the region Saturday evening and Saturday night. High pressure will build into the region Sunday into Monday with the next cold front approaching from the west Monday night. The forecast for the Central Highlands. This afternoon, mostly sunny. Areas of smoke. Highs in the upper 80s.
Southwest winds around 5 miles per hour. Tonight, areas of smoke in the evening. Mostly cloudy with a chance of showers and thunderstorms. Humid with lows in the lower 70s. Southwest winds 5 to 10 miles per hour. Chance of rain 50%. Saturday, mostly cloudy in the morning, then becoming partly sunny. A chance of showers. A chance of thunderstorms in the afternoon. Humid with highs in the upper 80s. Southwest winds 10 to 15 miles per hour with gusts up to 30 miles per hour. Chance of rain 50%. Saturday night, showers and thunderstorms in the evening, then partly cloudy after midnight. Humid with lows in the lower 60s. West winds 10 to 15 miles per hour, becoming north 5 to 10 miles per hour after midnight. Chance of rain near 100%. Sunday, partly cloudy in the morning, then clearing. Highs in the upper 70s. North winds 5 to 10 miles per hour. Sunday night, clear. Lows in the upper 50s. At 3 p.m., weather reports for selected cities. At Mansfield Lawn Regional Airport, smoke was reported. The temperature was 85 degrees, the dew point 65, and the relative humidity 51%, producing a heat index of 86. The wind was east, at 7 miles an hour. The pressure was 30.09 inches and falling. Elsewhere across Ohio, smoke was reported, with a temperature of 87 at Toledo Express, 83 at Cleveland, 82 at Akron-Canton Regional Airport, 78 at Youngstown, and 90 at Dayton. It was mostly sunny, with a temperature of 89 at Cincinnati, and 92 at Columbus. It was cloudy, with a temperature of 83 at Worcester, 88 at Marion, and 87 at Findlay. Reports from nearby cities outside Ohio, smoke was reported, with a temperature of 81 at Pittsburgh, 83 at Detroit, and 81 at Buffalo. At Indianapolis, it was mostly sunny, with a temperature of 89. At Chicago, it was partly sunny, with a temperature of 90. The current time is 3:45 p.m. Eastern Daylight Time. 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On the latest weather map, a warm front will lift northeast over the area late this afternoon through early Saturday before a cold front moves southeast across the region Saturday evening and Saturday night. High pressure will build into the region Sunday into Monday with the next cold front approaching from the west Monday night. The forecast for the Central Highlands. This afternoon, mostly sunny. Areas of smoke. Highs in the upper 80s. Southwest winds around 5 miles per hour. Tonight, areas of smoke in the evening. Mostly cloudy with a chance of showers and thunderstorms. Humid with lows in the lower 70s. Southwest winds 5 to 10 miles per hour. Chance of rain 50%. Saturday, mostly cloudy in the morning, then becoming partly sunny. A chance of showers. A chance of thunderstorms in the afternoon. Humid with highs in the upper 80s. Southwest winds 10 to 15 miles per hour with gusts up to 30 miles per hour. Chance of rain 50%. Saturday night, showers and thunderstorms in the evening, then partly cloudy after midnight. Humid with lows in the lower 60s. West winds 10 to 15 miles per hour, becoming north 5 to 10 miles per hour after midnight. Chance of rain near 100%. Sunday, partly cloudy in the morning, then clearing. Highs in the upper 70s. North winds 5 to 10 miles per hour. Sunday night, clear. Lows in the upper 50s. At 3 p.m., weather reports for selected cities. At Mansfield Lawn Regional Airport, smoke was reported. The temperature was 85 degrees, the dew point 65, and the relative humidity 51%, producing a heat index of 86. The wind was east, at 7 miles an hour. The pressure was 30.09 inches and falling. Elsewhere across Ohio, smoke was reported, with a temperature of 87 at Toledo Express, 83 at Cleveland, 82 at Akron-Canton Regional Airport, 78 at Youngstown, and 90 at Dayton.
It was mostly sunny, with a temperature of 89 at Cincinnati and 92 at Columbus. It was cloudy, with a temperature of 83 at Worcester, 88 at Marion, and 87 at Findlay. Reports from nearby cities outside Ohio, smoke was reported, with a temperature of 81 at Pittsburgh, 83 at Detroit, and 81 at Buffalo. At Indianapolis, it was mostly sunny, with a temperature of 89. At Chicago, it was partly sunny, with a temperature of 90. The current time is 3:49 p.m. Eastern Daylight Time. 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On the latest weather map, a warm front will lift northeast over the area late this afternoon through early Saturday before a cold front moves southeast across the region Saturday evening and Saturday night. High pressure will build into the region Sunday into Monday with the next cold front approaching from the west Monday night. The forecast for the Central Highlands. This afternoon, mostly sunny. Areas of smoke. Highs in the upper 80s. Southwest winds around 5 miles per hour. Tonight, areas of smoke in the evening. Mostly cloudy with a chance of showers and thunderstorms. Humid with lows in the lower 70s. Southwest winds 5 to 10 miles per hour. Chance of rain 50%. Saturday, mostly cloudy in the morning, then becoming partly sunny. A chance of showers. A chance of thunderstorms in the afternoon. Humid with highs in the upper 80s. Southwest winds 10 to 15 miles per hour with gusts up to 30 miles per hour. Chance of rain 50%. Saturday night, showers and thunderstorms in the evening, then partly cloudy after midnight. Humid with lows in the lower 60s. West winds 10 to 15 miles per hour, becoming north 5 to 10 miles per hour after midnight. Chance of rain near 100%. Sunday, partly cloudy in the morning, then clearing. Highs in the upper 70s. North winds 5 to 10 miles per hour. Sunday night, clear. Lows in the upper 50s. The extended forecast for the Central Highlands. Monday, mostly sunny in the morning, then becoming partly cloudy. Highs in the lower 80s. Monday night, partly cloudy in the evening, then mostly cloudy with showers likely with a chance of thunderstorms after midnight. Lows in the mid-60s. Chance of rain 60%. Tuesday, a chance of thunderstorms. Showers. Highs in the mid-80s. Chance of rain 90%. Tuesday night, mostly cloudy with showers with a chance of thunderstorms in the evening, then partly cloudy with a chance of showers after midnight. Lows in the lower 60s. Chance of rain 90%. Wednesday, partly cloudy. Cooler with highs in the mid-70s. Wednesday night, mostly clear. Lows in the mid-50s. Thursday, mostly sunny. Highs in the upper 70s. At 3 p.m., weather reports for selected cities. At Mansfield Lawn Regional Airport, smoke was reported. The temperature was 85 degrees, the dew point 65, and the relative humidity 51%, producing a heat index of 86. The wind was east, at 7 miles an hour. The pressure was 30.09 inches and falling. Elsewhere across Ohio, smoke was reported, with a temperature of 87 at Toledo Express, 83 at Cleveland, 82 at Akron-Canton Regional Airport, 78 at Youngstown, and 90 at Dayton. It was mostly sunny, with a temperature of 89 at Cincinnati, and 92 at Columbus. It was cloudy, with a temperature of 83 at Worcester, 88 at Marion, and 87 at Findlay. Reports from nearby cities outside Ohio, smoke was reported, with a temperature of 81 at Pittsburgh, 83 at Detroit, and 81 at Buffalo. At Indianapolis, it was mostly sunny, with a temperature of 89. At Chicago, it was partly sunny, with a temperature of 90. The current time is 3:53 p.m. Eastern Daylight Time. 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
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On the latest weather map, a warm front will live northeast over the area late this afternoon through early Saturday before a cold front moves southeast across the region Saturday evening and Saturday night. High pressure will build into the region Sunday into Monday with the next cold front approaching from the west Monday night. The forecast for the Central Highlands. This afternoon, mostly sunny. Areas of smoke. Highs in the upper 80s. Southwest winds around 5 miles per hour. Tonight, areas of smoke in the evening. Mostly cloudy with a chance of showers and thunderstorms. Humid with lows in the lower 70s. Southwest winds 5 to 10 miles per hour. Chance of rain 50%. Saturday, mostly cloudy in the morning, then becoming partly sunny. A chance of showers. A chance of thunderstorms in the afternoon. Humid with highs in the upper 80s. Southwest winds 10 to 15 miles per hour with gusts up to 30 miles per hour. Chance of rain 50%. Saturday night, showers and thunderstorms in the evening, then partly cloudy after midnight. Humid with lows in the lower 60s. West winds 10 to 15 miles per hour, becoming north 5 to 10 miles per hour after midnight. Chance of rain near 100%. Sunday, partly cloudy in the morning, then clearing. Highs in the upper 70s. North winds 5 to 10 miles per hour. Sunday night, clear. Lows in the upper 50s. At 3 p.m., weather reports for selected cities. At Mansfield Long Regional Airport, smoke was reported. The temperature was 85 degrees, the dew point 65, and the relative humidity 51%, producing a heat index of 86. The wind was east, at 7 miles an hour. The pressure was 30.09 inches and falling. Elsewhere across Ohio, smoke was reported, with a temperature of 87 at Toledo Express, 83 at Cleveland, 82 at Akron-Canton Regional Airport, 78 at Youngstown, and 90 at Dayton. It was mostly sunny, with a temperature of 89 at Cincinnati, and 92 at Columbus. It was cloudy, with a temperature of 83 at Worcester, 88 at Marion, and 87 at Findlay. Reports from nearby cities outside Ohio, smoke was reported, with a temperature of 81 at Pittsburgh, 83 at Detroit, and 81 at Buffalo. At Indianapolis, it was mostly sunny, with a temperature of 89. At Chicago, it was partly sunny, with a temperature of 90. The current time is 3:56 p.m. Eastern Daylight Time. 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On the latest weather map, a warm front will live northeast over the area late this afternoon through early Saturday before a cold front moves southeast across the region Saturday evening and Saturday night. High pressure will build into the region Sunday into Monday with the next cold front approaching from the west Monday night. The forecast for the Central Highlands. This afternoon, mostly sunny. Areas of smoke. Highs in the upper 80s. Southwest winds around 5 miles per hour. Tonight, areas of smoke in the evening. Mostly cloudy with a chance of showers and thunderstorms. Humid with lows in the lower 70s. Southwest winds 5 to 10 miles per hour. Chance of rain 50%. Saturday, mostly cloudy in the morning, then becoming partly sunny. A chance of showers. A chance of thunderstorms in the afternoon. Humid with highs in the upper 80s. Southwest winds 10 to 15 miles per hour with gusts up to 30 miles per hour. Chance of rain 50%. Saturday night, showers and thunderstorms in the evening, then partly cloudy after midnight. Humid with lows in the lower 60s. West winds 10 to 15 miles per hour, becoming north 5 to 10 miles per hour after midnight. Chance of rain near 100%. Sunday, partly cloudy in the morning, then clearing. Highs in the upper 70s. North winds 5 to 10 miles per hour. Sunday night, clear. Lows in the upper 50s.
at 3 p.m., weather reports for selected cities. At Mansfield Lom Regional Airport, smoke was reported. The temperature was 85 degrees, the dew point 65, and the relative humidity 51%, producing a heat index of 86. The wind was east, at 7 miles an hour. The pressure was 30.09 inches and falling. Elsewhere across Ohio, smoke was reported, with a temperature of 87 at Toledo Express, 83 at Cleveland, 82 at Akron-Canton Regional Airport, 78 at Youngstown, and 90 at Dayton. It was mostly sunny, with a temperature of 89 at Cincinnati, and 92 at Columbus. It was cloudy, with a temperature of 83 at Worcester, 88 at Marion, and 87 at Findlay. Reports from nearby cities outside Ohio, smoke was reported, with a temperature of 81 at Pittsburgh, 83 at Detroit, and 81 at Buffalo. At Indianapolis, it was mostly sunny, with a temperature of 89. At Chicago, it was partly sunny, with a temperature of 90. The Nearshore Marine Forecast. For the following marine location, the islands to Vermilion. Tonight, east winds 10 knots or less, becoming southwest 10 to 15 knots. Smoke through the early overnight. A chance of showers and thunderstorms late this evening. A slight chance of showers and thunderstorms after midnight. Waves 2 feet or less. Saturday, southwest winds 15 to 20 knots, becoming west. A slight chance of showers in the morning, then showers and thunderstorms in the afternoon. Waves 1 to 3 feet. Saturday night, west winds 15 to 20 knots, becoming northeast. Showers and thunderstorms in the evening. Waves 2 to 4 feet, building to 3 to 5 feet. Waves occasionally around 6 feet. Sunday, northeast winds 5 to 15 knots. Sunny. Waves 2 to 4 feet, subsiding to 1 to 3 feet. Winds and waves higher in and near thunderstorms. The water temperature off Toledo is 81 degrees, off Cleveland 73 degrees, and off Derry 76 degrees. The extended forecast for the Central Highlands. Monday, mostly sunny in the morning, then becoming partly cloudy. Highs in the lower 80s. Monday night, partly cloudy in the evening, then mostly cloudy with showers likely with a chance of thunderstorms after midnight. Lows in the mid-60s. Chance of rain 60%. Tuesday, a chance of thunderstorms. Showers. Highs in the mid-80s. Chance of rain 90%. Tuesday night, mostly cloudy with showers with a chance of thunderstorms in the evening, then partly cloudy with a chance of showers after midnight. Lows in the lower 60s. Chance of rain 90%. Wednesday, partly cloudy. Cooler with highs in the mid-70s. Wednesday night, mostly clear. Lows in the mid-50s. Thursday, mostly sunny. Highs in the upper 70s. The current time is 4:01 p.m. Eastern Daylight Time. 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The forecast for the Central Highlands. This afternoon, mostly sunny. Areas of smoke. Highs in the upper 80s. Southwest winds around 5 miles per hour. Tonight, areas of smoke in the evening. Mostly cloudy with a chance of showers and thunderstorms. Humid with lows in the lower 70s. Southwest winds 5 to 10 miles per hour. Chance of rain 50%. Saturday, mostly cloudy in the morning, then becoming partly sunny. A chance of showers. A chance of thunderstorms in the afternoon. Humid with highs in the upper 80s. Southwest winds 10 to 15 miles per hour with gusts up to 30 miles per hour. Chance of rain 50%. Saturday night, showers and thunderstorms in the evening, then partly cloudy after midnight. Humid with lows in the lower 60s. West winds 10 to 15 miles per hour, becoming north 5 to 10 miles per hour after midnight. Chance of rain near 100%. Sunday, partly cloudy in the morning, then clearing. Highs in the upper 70s. North winds 5 to 10 miles per hour. Sunday night, clear. Lows in the upper 50s.
at 3 p.m., weather reports for selected cities. At Mansfield Lawn Regional Airport, smoke was reported. The temperature was 85 degrees, the dew point 65, and the relative humidity 51%, producing a heat index of 86. The wind was east, at 7 miles an hour. The pressure was 30.09 inches and falling. Elsewhere across Ohio, smoke was reported, with a temperature of 87 at Toledo Express, 83 at Cleveland, 82 at Akron-Canton Regional Airport, 78 at Youngstown, and 90 at Dayton. It was mostly sunny, with a temperature of 89 at Cincinnati, and 92 at Columbus. It was cloudy, with a temperature of 83 at Worcester, 88 at Marion, and 87 at Findlay. Reports from nearby cities outside Ohio, smoke was reported, with a temperature of 81 at Pittsburgh, 83 at Detroit, and 81 at Buffalo. At Indianapolis, it was mostly sunny, with a temperature of 89. At Chicago, it was partly sunny, with a temperature of 90. The Nearshore Marine Forecast. For the following marine location, the islands to Vermilion. Tonight, east winds 10 knots or less, becoming southwest 10 to 15 knots. Smoke through the early overnight. A chance of showers and thunderstorms late this evening. A slight chance of showers and thunderstorms after midnight. Waves 2 feet or less. Saturday, southwest winds 15 to 20 knots, becoming west. A slight chance of showers in the morning, then showers and thunderstorms in the afternoon. Waves 1 to 3 feet. Saturday night, west winds 15 to 20 knots, becoming northeast. Showers and thunderstorms in the evening. Waves 2 to 4 feet, building to 3 to 5 feet. Waves occasionally around 6 feet. Sunday, northeast winds 5 to 15 knots. Sunny. Waves 2 to 4 feet, subsiding to 1 to 3 feet. Winds and waves higher in and near thunderstorms. The water temperature off Toledo is 81 degrees, off Cleveland 73 degrees, and off Derry 76 degrees. The current time is 4:05 p.m. Eastern Daylight Time. 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On the latest weather map, a warm front will lift northeast over the area through early Saturday before a cold front moves southeast across the region Saturday evening and Saturday night. High pressure will build into the region Sunday into Monday, with the next cold front approaching from the west Monday night. The forecast for the Central Highlands. Tonight, areas of smoke this evening. Mostly cloudy with a chance of showers and thunderstorms. Lows in the lower 70s. Southwest winds 5 to 10 miles per hour. Chance of rain 50%. Saturday, mostly cloudy in the morning, then becoming partly sunny. A chance of showers. A chance of thunderstorms in the afternoon. Humid with highs in the upper 80s. Southwest winds 10 to 15 miles per hour with gusts up to 30 miles per hour. Chance of rain 50%. Saturday night, showers and thunderstorms in the evening, then partly cloudy with a slight chance of showers after midnight. Humid with lows in the lower 60s. West winds 10 to 15 miles per hour, becoming north 5 to 10 miles per hour after midnight. Chance of rain near 100%. Sunday, partly cloudy in the morning, then clearing. Highs in the upper 70s. North winds 5 to 10 miles per hour. Sunday night, clear. Lows in the upper 50s. Northeast winds around 5 miles per hour, becoming southeast around 5 miles per hour after midnight. Monday, mostly sunny in the morning, then becoming partly cloudy. Highs in the lower 80s. Monday night, partly cloudy in the evening, then mostly cloudy with showers likely with a chance of thunderstorms after midnight. Lows in the mid-60s. Chance of rain 60%. The extended forecast for the Central Highlands. Tuesday, a chance of thunderstorms. Showers. Highs in the mid-80s. Chance of rain 90%. Tuesday night, mostly cloudy with showers with a chance of thunderstorms in the evening, then partly cloudy with a chance of showers after midnight. Lows in the lower 60s. Chance of rain 90%.
Wednesday, partly cloudy. Cooler with highs in the mid-70s. Wednesday night, mostly clear. Lows in the mid-50s. Thursday, mostly sunny. Highs in the upper 70s. Thursday night, mostly clear. Lows in the mid-50s. Friday, mostly sunny. Highs in the upper 70s. At 4 p.m., weather reports for selected cities. At Mansfield Long Regional Airport, smoke was reported. The temperature was 86 degrees, the dew point 64, and the relative humidity 47%, producing a heat index of 87. The wind was east, at 3 miles an hour. The pressure was 30.08 inches and falling. Elsewhere across Ohio, smoke was reported, with a temperature of 88 at Toledo Express, 84 at Cleveland, 84 at Akron-Canton Regional Airport, and 79 at Youngstown. At Columbus, it was mostly sunny, with a temperature of 92. It was partly sunny, with a temperature of 91 at Cincinnati, and 88 at Dayton. It was cloudy, with a temperature of 84 at Wooster, 90 at Marion, and 88 at Findlay. Reports from nearby cities outside Ohio, smoke was reported, with a temperature of 82 at Pittsburgh, 84 at Detroit, and 81 at Buffalo. It was partly sunny, with a temperature of 92 at Indianapolis, and 86 at Chicago. The current time is 4:09 p.m. Eastern Daylight Time. 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The extended forecast for the Central Highlands. Tuesday, a chance of thunderstorms. Showers. Highs in the mid-80s. Chance of rain 90%. Tuesday night, mostly cloudy with showers with a chance of thunderstorms in the evening, then partly cloudy with a chance of showers after midnight. Lows in the lower 60s. Chance of rain 90%. Wednesday, partly cloudy. Cooler with highs in the mid-70s. Wednesday night, mostly clear. Lows in the mid-50s. Thursday, mostly sunny. Highs in the upper 70s. Thursday night, mostly clear. Lows in the mid-50s. Friday, mostly sunny. Highs in the upper 70s. On the latest weather map, a warm front will lift northeast over the area through early Saturday before a cold front moves southeast across the region Saturday evening and Saturday night. High pressure will build into the region Sunday into Monday with the next cold front approaching from the west Monday night. The forecast for the Central Highlands. Tonight, areas of smoke this evening. Mostly cloudy with a chance of showers and thunderstorms. Lows in the lower 70s. Southwest winds 5 to 10 miles per hour. Chance of rain 50%. Saturday, mostly cloudy in the morning, then becoming partly sunny. A chance of showers. A chance of thunderstorms in the afternoon. Humid with highs in the upper 80s. Southwest winds 10 to 15 miles per hour with gusts up to 30 miles per hour. Chance of rain 50%. Saturday night, showers and thunderstorms in the evening, then partly cloudy with a slight chance of showers after midnight. Humid with lows in the lower 60s. West winds 10 to 15 miles per hour, becoming north 5 to 10 miles per hour after midnight. Chance of rain near 100%. Sunday, partly cloudy in the morning, then clearing. Highs in the upper 70s. North winds 5 to 10 miles per hour. Sunday night, clear. Lows in the upper 50s. Northeast winds around 5 miles per hour, becoming southeast around 5 miles per hour after midnight. Monday, mostly sunny in the morning, then becoming partly cloudy. Highs in the lower 80s. Monday night, partly cloudy in the evening, then mostly cloudy with showers likely with a chance of thunderstorms after midnight. Lows in the mid-60s. Chance of rain 60%. At 4 p.m., weather reports for selected cities. At Mansfield Long Regional Airport, smoke was reported. The temperature was 86 degrees, the dew point 64, and the relative humidity 47%, producing a heat index of 87. The wind was east, at 3 miles an hour. The pressure was 30.08 inches and falling.
Elsewhere across Ohio, smoke was reported, with a temperature of 88 at Toledo Express, 84 at Cleveland, 84 at Akron-Canton Regional Airport, and 79 at Youngstown. At Columbus, it was mostly sunny, with a temperature of 92. It was partly sunny, with a temperature of 91 at Cincinnati, and 88 at Dayton. It was cloudy, with a temperature of 84 at Wooster, 90 at Marion, and 88 at Findlay. Reports from nearby cities outside Ohio, smoke was reported, with a temperature of 82 at Pittsburgh, 84 at Detroit, and 81 at Buffalo. It was partly sunny, with a temperature of 92 at Indianapolis, and 86 at Chicago. At 4 p.m., weather reports for selected cities, at Mansfield Lawn Regional Airport, smoke was reported. The temperature was 86 degrees, the dew point 64, and the relative humidity 47%, producing a heat index of 87. The wind was east, at 3 miles an hour. The pressure was 30.08 inches and falling. Elsewhere across Ohio, smoke was reported, with a temperature of 88 at Toledo Express, 84 at Cleveland, 84 at Akron-Canton Regional Airport, and 79 at Youngstown. At Columbus, it was mostly sunny, with a temperature of 92. It was partly sunny, with a temperature of 91 at Cincinnati, and 88 at Dayton. It was cloudy, with a temperature of 84 at Wooster, 90 at Marion, and 88 at Findlay. Reports from nearby cities outside Ohio, smoke was reported, with a temperature of 82 at Pittsburgh, 84 at Detroit, and 81 at Buffalo. It was partly sunny, with a temperature of 92 at Indianapolis, and 86 at Chicago. The current time is 4:15 p.m. Eastern Daylight Time. 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On the latest weather map, a warm front will lift northeast over the area through early Saturday before a cold front moves southeast across the region Saturday evening and Saturday night. High pressure will build into the region Sunday into Monday with the next cold front approaching from the west Monday night. The forecast for the Central Highlands. Tonight, areas of smoke this evening. Mostly cloudy with a chance of showers and thunderstorms. Lows in the lower 70s. Southwest winds 5 to 10 miles per hour. Chance of rain 50%. Saturday, mostly cloudy in the morning, then becoming partly sunny. A chance of showers. A chance of thunderstorms in the afternoon. Humid with highs in the upper 80s. Southwest winds 10 to 15 miles per hour with gusts up to 30 miles per hour. Chance of rain 50%. Saturday night, showers and thunderstorms in the evening, then partly cloudy with a slight chance of showers after midnight. Humid with lows in the lower 60s. West winds 10 to 15 miles per hour, becoming north 5 to 10 miles per hour after midnight. Chance of rain near 100%. Sunday, partly cloudy in the morning, then clearing. Highs in the upper 70s. North winds 5 to 10 miles per hour. Sunday night, clear. Lows in the upper 50s. Northeast winds around 5 miles per hour, becoming southeast around 5 miles per hour after midnight. Monday, mostly sunny in the morning, then becoming partly cloudy. Highs in the lower 80s. Monday night, partly cloudy in the evening, then mostly cloudy with showers likely with a chance of thunderstorms after midnight. Lows in the mid-60s. Chance of rain 60%. At 4 p.m., weather reports for selected cities, at Mansfield Lawn Regional Airport, smoke was reported. The temperature was 86 degrees, the dew point 64, and the relative humidity 47%, producing a heat index of 87. The wind was east, at 3 miles an hour. The pressure was 30.08 inches and falling. Elsewhere across Ohio, smoke was reported, with a temperature of 88 at Toledo Express, 84 at Cleveland, 84 at Akron-Canton Regional Airport, and 79 at Youngstown. At Columbus, it was mostly sunny, with a temperature of 92. It was partly sunny, with a temperature of 91 at Cincinnati, and 88 at Dayton. It was cloudy, with a temperature of 84 at Wooster, 90 at Marion, and 88 at Findlay.
Reports from nearby cities outside Ohio, smoke was reported, with a temperature of 82 at Pittsburgh, 84 at Detroit, and 81 at Buffalo. It was partly sunny, with a temperature of 92 at Indianapolis, and 86 at Chicago. The current time is 4:18 p.m. Eastern Daylight Time. 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On the latest weather map, a warm front will lift northeast over the area through early Saturday before a cold front moves southeast across the region Saturday evening and Saturday night. High pressure will build into the region Sunday into Monday with the next cold front approaching from the west Monday night. The forecast for the Central Highlands. Tonight, areas of smoke this evening. Mostly cloudy with a chance of showers and thunderstorms. Lows in the lower 70s. Southwest winds 5 to 10 miles per hour. Chance of rain 50%. Saturday, mostly cloudy in the morning, then becoming partly sunny. A chance of showers. A chance of thunderstorms in the afternoon. Humid with highs in the upper 80s. Southwest winds 10 to 15 miles per hour with gusts up to 30 miles per hour. Chance of rain 50%. Saturday night, showers and thunderstorms in the evening, then partly cloudy with a slight chance of showers after midnight. Humid with lows in the lower 60s. West winds 10 to 15 miles per hour, becoming north 5 to 10 miles per hour after midnight. Chance of rain near 100%. Sunday, partly cloudy in the morning, then clearing. Highs in the upper 70s. North winds 5 to 10 miles per hour. Sunday night, clear. Lows in the upper 50s. Northeast winds around 5 miles per hour, becoming southeast around 5 miles per hour after midnight. Monday, mostly sunny in the morning, then becoming partly cloudy. Highs in the lower 80s. Monday night, partly cloudy in the evening, then mostly cloudy with showers likely with a chance of thunderstorms after midnight. Lows in the mid-60s. Chance of rain 60%. The extended forecast for the Central Highlands. Tuesday, a chance of thunderstorms. Showers. Highs in the mid-80s. Chance of rain 90%. Tuesday night, mostly cloudy with showers with a chance of thunderstorms in the evening, then partly cloudy with a chance of showers after midnight. Lows in the lower 60s. Chance of rain 90%. Wednesday, partly cloudy. Cooler with highs in the mid-70s. Wednesday night, mostly clear. Lows in the mid-50s. Thursday, mostly sunny. Highs in the upper 70s. Thursday night, mostly clear. Lows in the mid-50s. Friday, mostly sunny. Highs in the upper 70s. At 4 p.m., weather reports for selected cities. At Mansfield-Lom Regional Airport, smoke was reported. The temperature was 86 degrees, the dew point 64, and the relative humidity 47%, producing a heat index of 87. The wind was east, at 3 miles an hour. The pressure was 30.08 inches and falling. Elsewhere across Ohio, smoke was reported, with a temperature of 88 at Toledo Express, 84 at Cleveland, 84 at Akron-Canton Regional Airport, and 79 at Youngstown. At Columbus, it was mostly sunny, with a temperature of 92. It was partly sunny, with a temperature of 91 at Cincinnati, and 88 at Dayton. It was cloudy, with a temperature of 84 at Wooster, 90 at Marion, and 88 at Findlay. Reports from nearby cities outside Ohio, smoke was reported, with a temperature of 82 at Pittsburgh, 84 at Detroit, and 81 at Buffalo. It was partly sunny, with a temperature of 92 at Indianapolis, and 86 at Chicago. The current time is 4:22 p.m. Eastern Daylight Time. 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On the latest weather map,
A warm front will lift northeast over the area through early Saturday before a cold front moves southeast across the region Saturday evening and Saturday night. High pressure will build into the region Sunday into Monday with the next cold front approaching from the west Monday night. The forecast for the Central Highlands. Tonight, areas of smoke this evening. Mostly cloudy with a chance of showers and thunderstorms. Lows in the lower 70s. Southwest winds 5 to 10 miles per hour. Chance of rain 50%. Saturday, mostly cloudy in the morning, then becoming partly sunny. A chance of showers. A chance of thunderstorms in the afternoon. Humid with highs in the upper 80s. Southwest winds 10 to 15 miles per hour with gusts up to 30 miles per hour. Chance of rain 50%. Saturday night, showers and thunderstorms in the evening, then partly cloudy with a slight chance of showers after midnight. Humid with lows in the lower 60s. West winds 10 to 15 miles per hour, becoming north 5 to 10 miles per hour after midnight. Chance of rain near 100%. Sunday, partly cloudy in the morning, then clearing. Highs in the upper 70s. North winds 5 to 10 miles per hour. Sunday night, clear. Lows in the upper 50s. Northeast winds around 5 miles per hour, becoming southeast around 5 miles per hour after midnight. Monday, mostly sunny in the morning, then becoming partly cloudy. Highs in the lower 80s. Monday night, partly cloudy in the evening, then mostly cloudy with showers likely with a chance of thunderstorms after midnight. Lows in the mid 60s. Chance of rain 60%. At 4 p.m., weather reports for selected cities. At Mansfield Long Regional Airport, smoke was reported. The temperature was 86 degrees, the dew point 64, and the relative humidity 47%, producing a heat index of 87. The wind was east, at 3 miles an hour. The pressure was 30.08 inches and falling. Elsewhere across Ohio, smoke was reported, with a temperature of 88 at Toledo Express, 84 at Cleveland, 84 at Akron-Canton Regional Airport, and 79 at Youngstown. At Columbus, it was mostly sunny, with a temperature of 92. It was partly sunny, with a temperature of 91 at Cincinnati, and 88 at Dayton. It was cloudy, with a temperature of 84 at Wooster, 90 at Marion, and 88 at Findlay. Reports from nearby cities outside Ohio, smoke was reported, with a temperature of 82 at Pittsburgh, 84 at Detroit, and 81 at Buffalo. It was partly sunny, with a temperature of 92 at Indianapolis, and 86 at Chicago. The current time is 4:26 p.m. Eastern Daylight Time. 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On the latest weather map, a warm front will lift northeast over the area through early Saturday before a cold front moves southeast across the region Saturday evening and Saturday night. High pressure will build into the region Sunday into Monday with the next cold front approaching from the west Monday night. The forecast for the Central Highlands. Tonight, areas of smoke this evening. Mostly cloudy with a chance of showers and thunderstorms. Lows in the lower 70s. Southwest winds 5 to 10 miles per hour. Chance of rain 50%. Saturday, mostly cloudy in the morning, then becoming partly sunny. A chance of showers. A chance of thunderstorms in the afternoon. Humid with highs in the upper 80s. Southwest winds 10 to 15 miles per hour with gusts up to 30 miles per hour. Chance of rain 50%. Saturday night, showers and thunderstorms in the evening, then partly cloudy with a slight chance of showers after midnight. Humid with lows in the lower 60s. West winds 10 to 15 miles per hour, becoming north 5 to 10 miles per hour after midnight. Chance of rain near 100%. Sunday, partly cloudy in the morning, then clearing. Highs in the upper 70s. North winds 5 to 10 miles per hour. Sunday night, clear. Lows in the upper 50s. Northeast winds around 5 miles per hour, becoming southeast around 5 miles per hour after midnight. Monday, mostly sunny in the morning,
then becoming partly cloudy. Highs in the lower 80s. Monday night, partly cloudy in the evening, then mostly cloudy with showers likely with a chance of thunderstorms after midnight. Lows in the mid-60s. Chance of rain 60%. At 4 p.m., weather reports for selected cities at Mansfield-Lom region.

90 at Marion, and 88 at Findlay. Reports from nearby cities outside Ohio, smoke was reported, with a temperature of 82 at Pittsburgh, 84 at Detroit, and 81 at Buffalo. It was partly sunny, with a temperature of 92 at Indianapolis, and 86 at Chicago. The current time is 4:29 p.m. Eastern Daylight Time. 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The extended forecast for the Central Highlands. Tuesday, a chance of thunderstorms. Showers. Highs in the mid-80s. Chance of rain 90%. Tuesday night, mostly cloudy with showers with a chance of thunderstorms in the evening, then partly cloudy with a chance of showers after midnight. Lows in the lower 60s. Chance of rain 90%. Wednesday, partly cloudy. Cooler with highs in the mid-70s. Wednesday night, mostly clear. Lows in the mid-50s. Thursday, mostly sunny. Highs in the upper 70s. Thursday night, mostly clear. Lows in the mid-50s. Friday, mostly sunny. Highs in the upper 70s. On the latest weather map, a warm front will live northeast over the area through early Saturday before a cold front moves southeast across the region Saturday evening and Saturday night. High pressure will build into the region Sunday into Monday with the next cold front approaching from the west Monday night. The forecast for the Central Highlands. Tonight, areas of smoke this evening. Mostly cloudy with a chance of showers and thunderstorms. Lows in the lower 70s. Southwest winds 5 to 10 miles per hour. Chance of rain 50%. Saturday, mostly cloudy in the morning, then becoming partly sunny. A chance of showers. A chance of thunderstorms in the afternoon. Humid with highs in the upper 80s. Southwest winds 10 to 15 miles per hour with gusts up to 30 miles per hour. Chance of rain 50%. Saturday night, showers and thunderstorms in the evening, then partly cloudy with a slight chance of showers after midnight. Humid with lows in the lower 60s. West winds 10 to 15 miles per hour, becoming north 5 to 10 miles per hour after midnight. Chance of rain near 100%. Sunday, partly cloudy in the morning, then clearing. Highs in the upper 70s. North winds 5 to 10 miles per hour. Sunday night, clear. Lows in the upper 50s. Northeast winds around 5 miles per hour, becoming southeast around 5 miles per hour after midnight. Monday, mostly sunny in the morning, then becoming partly cloudy. Highs in the lower 80s. Monday night, partly cloudy in the evening, then mostly cloudy with showers likely with a chance of thunderstorms after midnight. Lows in the mid-60s. Chance of rain 60%. At 4 p.m., weather reports for selected cities. At Mansfield Long Regional Airport, smoke was reported. The temperature was 86 degrees, the dew point 64, and the relative humidity 47%, producing a heat index of 87. The wind was east, at 3 miles an hour. The pressure was 30.08 inches and falling. Elsewhere across Ohio, smoke was reported, with a temperature of 88 at Toledo Express, 84 at Cleveland, 84 at Akron-Canton Regional Airport, and 79 at Youngstown. At Columbus, it was mostly sunny, with a temperature of 92. It was partly sunny, with a temperature of 91 at Cincinnati, and 88 at Dayton. It was cloudy, with a temperature of 84 at Wooster, 90 at Marion, and 88 at Findlay. Reports from nearby cities outside Ohio, smoke was reported, with a temperature of 82 at Pittsburgh, 84 at Detroit, and 81 at Buffalo. It was partly sunny, with a temperature of 92 at Indianapolis, and 86 at Chicago. The current time is 4:33 p.m. Eastern Daylight Time. 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On the latest weather map, a warm

front will lift northeast over the area through early Saturday before a cold front moves southeast across the region Saturday evening and Saturday night. High pressure will build into the region Sunday into Monday with the next cold front approaching from the west Monday night. The forecast for the Central Highlands. Tonight, areas of smoke this evening. Mostly cloudy with a chance of showers and thunderstorms. Lows in the lower 70s. Southwest winds 5 to 10 miles per hour. Chance of rain 50%. Saturday, mostly cloudy in the morning, then becoming partly sunny. A chance of showers. A chance of thunderstorms in the afternoon. Humid with highs in the upper 80s. Southwest winds 10 to 15 miles per hour with gusts up to 30 miles per hour. Chance of rain 50%. Saturday night, showers and thunderstorms in the evening, then partly cloudy with a slight chance of showers after midnight. Humid with lows in the lower 60s. West winds 10 to 15 miles per hour, becoming north 5 to 10 miles per hour after midnight. Chance of rain near 100%. Sunday, partly cloudy in the morning, then clearing. Highs in the upper 70s. North winds 5 to 10 miles per hour. Sunday night, clear. Lows in the upper 50s. Northeast winds around 5 miles per hour, becoming southeast around 5 miles per hour after midnight. Monday, mostly sunny in the morning, then becoming partly cloudy. Highs in the lower 80s. Monday night, partly cloudy in the evening, then mostly cloudy with showers likely with a chance of thunderstorms after midnight. Lows in the mid-60s. Chance of rain 60%. At 4 p.m., weather reports for selected cities, at Mansfield-Laum Regional Airport, smoke was reported. The temperature was 86 degrees, the dew point 64, and the relative humidity 47%, producing a heat index of 87. The wind was east, at 3 miles an hour. The pressure was 30.08 inches and falling. Elsewhere across Ohio, smoke was reported, with a temperature of 88 at Toledo Express, 84 at Cleveland, 84 at Akron-Canton Regional Airport, and 79 at Youngstown. At Columbus, it was mostly sunny, with a temperature of 92. It was partly sunny, with a temperature of 91 at Cincinnati, and 88 at Dayton. It was cloudy, with a temperature of 84 at Wooster, 90 at Marion, and 88 at Findlay. Reports from nearby cities outside Ohio, smoke was reported, with a temperature of 82 at Pittsburgh, 84 at Detroit, and 81 at Buffalo. It was partly sunny, with a temperature of 92 at Indianapolis, and 86 at Chicago. The current time is 4:37 p.m. Eastern Daylight Time. 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On the latest weather map, a warm front will lift northeast over the area through early Saturday before a cold front moves southeast across the region Saturday evening and Saturday night. High pressure will build into the region Sunday into Monday with the next cold front approaching from the west Monday night. The forecast for the Central Highlands. Tonight, areas of smoke this evening. Mostly cloudy with a chance of showers and thunderstorms. Lows in the lower 70s. Southwest winds 5 to 10 miles per hour. Chance of rain 50%. Saturday, mostly cloudy in the morning, then becoming partly sunny. A chance of showers. A chance of thunderstorms in the afternoon. Humid with highs in the upper 80s. Southwest winds 10 to 15 miles per hour with gusts up to 30 miles per hour. Chance of rain 50%. Saturday night, showers and thunderstorms in the evening, then partly cloudy with a slight chance of showers after midnight. Humid with lows in the lower 60s. West winds 10 to 15 miles per hour, becoming north 5 to 10 miles per hour after midnight. Chance of rain near 100%. Sunday, partly cloudy in the morning, then clearing. Highs in the upper 70s. North winds 5 to 10 miles per hour. Sunday night, clear. Lows in the upper 50s. Northeast winds around 5 miles per hour, becoming southeast around 5 miles per hour after midnight. Monday, mostly sunny in the morning, then becoming partly cloudy.
highs in the lower 80s. Monday night, partly cloudy in the evening, then mostly cloudy with showers likely with a chance of thunderstorms after midnight. Lows in the mid-60s. Chance of rain 60%. At 4 p.m., weather reports for selected cities, at Mansfield Lawn Regional Airport, smoke was reported. The temperature was 86 degrees, the dew point 64, and the relative humidity 47%, producing a heat index of 87. The wind was east, at 3 miles an hour. The pressure was 30.08 inches and falling. Elsewhere across Ohio, smoke was reported, with a temperature of 88 at Toledo Express, 84 at Cleveland, 84 at Akron-Canton Regional Airport, and 79 at Youngstown. At Columbus, it was mostly sunny, with a temperature of 92. It was partly sunny, with a temperature of 91 at Cincinnati, and 88 at Dayton. It was cloudy, with a temperature of 84 at Wooster, 90 at Marion, and 88 at Findlay. Reports from nearby cities outside Ohio, smoke was reported, with a temperature of 82 at Pittsburgh, 84 at Detroit, and 81 at Buffalo. It was partly sunny, with a temperature of 92 at Indianapolis, and 86 at Chicago. The extended forecast for the Central Highlands. Tuesday, a chance of thunderstorms. Showers. Highs in the mid-80s. Chance of rain 90%. Tuesday night, mostly cloudy with showers with a chance of thunderstorms in the evening, then partly cloudy with a chance of showers after midnight. Lows in the lower 60s. Chance of rain 90%. Wednesday, partly cloudy. Cooler with highs in the mid-70s. Wednesday night, mostly clear. Lows in the mid-50s. Thursday, mostly sunny. Highs in the upper 70s. Thursday night, mostly clear. Lows in the mid-50s. Friday, mostly sunny. Highs in the upper 70s. The current time is 4:41 p.m. Eastern Daylight Time. 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On the latest weather map, a warm front will lift northeast over the area through early Saturday before a cold front moves southeast across the region Saturday evening and Saturday night. High pressure will build into the region Sunday into Monday with the next cold front approaching from the west Monday night. The forecast for the Central Highlands. Tonight, areas of smoke this evening. Mostly cloudy with a chance of showers and thunderstorms. Lows in the lower 70s. Southwest winds 5 to 10 miles per hour. Chance of rain 50%. Saturday, mostly cloudy in the morning, then becoming partly sunny. A chance of showers. A chance of thunderstorms in the afternoon. Humid with highs in the upper 80s. Southwest winds 10 to 15 miles per hour with gusts up to 30 miles per hour. Chance of rain 50%. Saturday night, showers and thunderstorms in the evening, then partly cloudy with a slight chance of showers after midnight. Humid with lows in the lower 60s. West winds 10 to 15 miles per hour, becoming north 5 to 10 miles per hour after midnight. Chance of rain near 100%. Sunday, partly cloudy in the morning, then clearing. Highs in the upper 70s. North winds 5 to 10 miles per hour. Sunday night, clear. Lows in the upper 50s. Northeast winds around 5 miles per hour, becoming southeast around 5 miles per hour after midnight. Monday, mostly sunny in the morning, then becoming partly cloudy. Highs in the lower 80s. Monday night, partly cloudy in the evening, then mostly cloudy with showers likely with a chance of thunderstorms after midnight. Lows in the mid-60s. Chance of rain 60%. At 4 p.m., weather reports for selected cities, at Mansfield Lawn Regional Airport, smoke was reported. The temperature was 86 degrees, the dew point 64, and the relative humidity 47%, producing a heat index of 87. The wind was east, at 3 miles an hour. The pressure was 30.08 inches and falling. Elsewhere across Ohio, smoke was reported, with a temperature of 88 at Toledo Express, 84 at Cleveland,
84 at Akron-Canton Regional Airport, and 79 at Youngstown. At Columbus, it was mostly sunny, with a temperature of 92. It was partly sunny, with a temperature of 91 at Cincinnati, and 88 at Dayton. It was cloudy, with a temperature of 84 at Wooster, 90 at Marion, and 88 at Findlay. Reports from nearby cities outside Ohio, smoke was reported, with a temperature of 82 at Pittsburgh, 84 at Detroit, and 81 at Buffalo. It was partly sunny, with a temperature of 92 at Indianapolis, and 86 at Chicago. The current time is 4:44 p.m. Eastern Daylight Time. 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On the latest weather map, a warm front will lift northeast over the area through early Saturday before a cold front moves southeast across the region Saturday evening and Saturday night. High pressure will build into the region Sunday into Monday with the next cold front approaching from the west Monday night. The forecast for the Central Highlands. Tonight, areas of smoke this evening. Mostly cloudy with a chance of showers and thunderstorms. Lows in the lower 70s. Southwest winds 5 to 10 miles per hour. Chance of rain 50%. Saturday, mostly cloudy in the morning, then becoming partly sunny. A chance of showers. A chance of thunderstorms in the afternoon. Humid with highs in the upper 80s. Southwest winds 10 to 15 miles per hour with gusts up to 30 miles per hour. Chance of rain 50%. Saturday night, showers and thunderstorms in the evening, then partly cloudy with a slight chance of showers after midnight. Humid with lows in the lower 60s. West winds 10 to 15 miles per hour, becoming north 5 to 10 miles per hour after midnight. Chance of rain near 100%. Sunday, partly cloudy in the morning, then clearing. Highs in the upper 70s. North winds 5 to 10 miles per hour. Sunday night, clear. Lows in the upper 50s. Northeast winds around 5 miles per hour, becoming southeast around 5 miles per hour after midnight. Monday, mostly sunny in the morning, then becoming partly cloudy. Highs in the lower 80s. Monday night, partly cloudy in the evening, then mostly cloudy with showers likely with a chance of thunderstorms after midnight. Lows in the mid-60s. Chance of rain 60%. At 4 p.m., weather reports for selected cities. At Mansfield Lawn Regional Airport, smoke was reported. The temperature was 86 degrees, the dew point 64, and the relative humidity 47%, producing a heat index of 87. The wind was east, at 3 miles an hour. The pressure was 30.08 inches and falling. Elsewhere across Ohio, smoke was reported, with a temperature of 88 at Toledo Express, 84 at Cleveland, 84 at Akron-Canton Regional Airport, and 79 at Youngstown. At Columbus, it was mostly sunny, with a temperature of 92. It was partly sunny, with a temperature of 91 at Cincinnati, and 88 at Dayton. It was cloudy, with a temperature of 84 at Wooster, 90 at Marion, and 88 at Findlay. Reports from nearby cities outside Ohio, smoke was reported, with a temperature of 82 at Pittsburgh, 84 at Detroit, and 81 at Buffalo. It was partly sunny, with a temperature of 92 at Indianapolis, and 86 at Chicago. The current time is 4:48 p.m. Eastern Daylight Time. 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On the latest weather map, a warm front will lift northeast over the area through early Saturday before a cold front moves southeast across the region Saturday evening and Saturday night. High pressure will build into the region Sunday into Monday with the next cold front approaching from the west Monday night. The forecast for the Central Highlands. Tonight, areas of smoke this evening. Mostly cloudy with a chance of showers and thunderstorms. Lows in the lower 70s. Southwest winds 5 to 10 miles per hour.
chance of rain 50%. Saturday, mostly cloudy in the morning, then becoming partly sunny. A chance of showers. A chance of thunderstorms in the afternoon. Humid with highs in the upper 80s. Southwest winds 10 to 15 miles per hour with gusts up to 30 miles per hour. Chance of rain 50%. Saturday night, showers and thunderstorms in the evening, then partly cloudy with a slight chance of showers after midnight. Humid with lows in the lower 60s. West winds 10 to 15 miles per hour, becoming north 5 to 10 miles per hour after midnight. Chance of rain near 100%. Sunday, partly cloudy in the morning, then clearing. Highs in the upper 70s. North winds 5 to 10 miles per hour. Sunday night, clear. Lows in the upper 50s. Northeast winds around 5 miles per hour, becoming southeast around 5 miles per hour after midnight. Monday, mostly sunny in the morning, then becoming partly cloudy. Highs in the lower 80s. Monday night, partly cloudy in the evening, then mostly cloudy with showers likely with a chance of thunderstorms after midnight. Lows in the mid-60s. Chance of rain 60%. The extended forecast for the Central Highlands. Tuesday, a chance of thunderstorms. Showers. Highs in the mid-80s. Chance of rain 90%. Tuesday night, mostly cloudy with showers with a chance of thunderstorms in the evening, then partly cloudy with a chance of showers after midnight. Lows in the lower 60s. Chance of rain 90%. Wednesday, partly cloudy. Cooler with highs in the mid-70s. Wednesday night, mostly clear. Lows in the mid-50s. Thursday, mostly sunny. Highs in the upper 70s. Thursday night, mostly clear. Lows in the mid-50s. Friday, mostly sunny. Highs in the upper 70s. At 4 p.m., weather reports for selected cities. At Mansfield Lawn Regional Airport, smoke was reported. The temperature was 86 degrees, the dew point 64, and the relative humidity 47%, producing a heat index of 87. The wind was east, at 3 miles an hour. The pressure was 30.08 inches and falling. Elsewhere across Ohio, smoke was reported, with a temperature of 88 at Toledo Express, 84 at Cleveland, 84 at Akron-Canton Regional Airport, and 79 at Youngstown. At Columbus, it was mostly sunny, with a temperature of 92. It was partly sunny, with a temperature of 91 at Cincinnati, and 88 at Dayton. It was cloudy, with a temperature of 84 at Worcester, 90 at Marion, and 88 at Findlay. Reports from nearby cities outside Ohio, smoke was reported, with a temperature of 82 at Pittsburgh, 84 at Detroit, and 81 at Buffalo. It was partly sunny, with a temperature of 92 at Indianapolis, and 86 at Chicago. The current time is 4:52 p.m. Eastern Daylight Time. 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On the latest weather map, a warm front will live northeast over the area through early Saturday before a cold front moves southeast across the region Saturday evening and Saturday night. High pressure will build into the region Sunday into Monday with the next cold front approaching from the west Monday night. The forecast for the Central Highlands. Tonight, areas of smoke this evening. Mostly cloudy with a chance of showers and thunderstorms. Lows in the lower 70s. Southwest winds 5 to 10 miles per hour. Chance of rain 50%. Saturday, mostly cloudy in the morning, then becoming partly sunny. A chance of showers. A chance of thunderstorms in the afternoon. Humid with highs in the upper 80s. Southwest winds 10 to 15 miles per hour with gusts up to 30 miles per hour. Chance of rain 50%. Saturday night, showers and thunderstorms in the evening, then partly cloudy with a slight chance of showers after midnight. Humid with lows in the lower 60s. West winds 10 to 15 miles per hour, becoming north 5 to 10 miles per hour after midnight. Chance of rain near 100%. Sunday, partly cloudy in the morning, then clearing. Highs in the upper 70s.
North winds 5 to 10 miles per hour. Sunday night, clear. Lows in the upper 50s. Northeast winds around 5 miles per hour, becoming southeast around 5 miles per hour after midnight. Monday, mostly sunny in the morning, then becoming partly cloudy. Highs in the lower 80s. Monday night, partly cloudy in the evening, then mostly cloudy with showers likely with a chance of thunderstorms after midnight. Lows in the mid-60s. Chance of rain 60%. At 4 p.m., weather reports for selected cities. At Mansfield Lawn Regional Airport, smoke was reported. The temperature was 86 degrees, the dew point 64, and the relative humidity 47%, producing a heat index of 87. The wind was east, at 3 miles an hour. The pressure was 30.08 inches and falling. Elsewhere across Ohio, smoke was reported, with a temperature of 88 at Toledo Express, 84 at Cleveland, 84 at Akron-Canton Regional Airport, and 79 at Youngstown. At Columbus, it was mostly sunny, with a temperature of 92. It was partly sunny, with a temperature of 91 at Cincinnati, and 88 at Dayton. It was cloudy, with a temperature of 84 at Wooster, 90 at Marion, and 88 at Findlay. Reports from nearby cities outside Ohio, smoke was reported, with a temperature of 82 at Pittsburgh, 84 at Detroit, and 81 at Buffalo. It was partly sunny, with a temperature of 92 at Indianapolis, and 86 at Chicago. The current time is 4:55 p.m. Eastern Daylight Time. 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On the latest weather map, a warm front will live northeast over the area through early Saturday before a cold front moves southeast across the region Saturday evening and Saturday night. High pressure will build into the region Sunday into Monday with the next cold front approaching from the west Monday night. The forecast for the Central Highlands. Tonight, areas of smoke this evening. Mostly cloudy with a chance of showers and thunderstorms. Lows in the lower 70s. Southwest winds 5 to 10 miles per hour. Chance of rain 50%. Saturday, mostly cloudy in the morning, then becoming partly sunny. A chance of showers. A chance of thunderstorms in the afternoon. Humid with highs in the upper 80s. Southwest winds 10 to 15 miles per hour with gusts up to 30 miles per hour. Chance of rain 50%. Saturday night, showers and thunderstorms in the evening, then partly cloudy with a slight chance of showers after midnight. Humid with lows in the lower 60s. West winds 10 to 15 miles per hour, becoming north 5 to 10 miles per hour after midnight. Chance of rain near 100%. Sunday, partly cloudy in the morning, then clearing. Highs in the upper 70s. North winds 5 to 10 miles per hour. Sunday night, clear. Lows in the upper 50s. Northeast winds around 5 miles per hour, becoming southeast around 5 miles per hour after midnight. Monday, mostly sunny in the morning, then becoming partly cloudy. Highs in the lower 80s. Monday night, partly cloudy in the evening, then mostly cloudy with showers likely with a chance of thunderstorms after midnight. Lows in the mid-60s. Chance of rain 60%. At 4 p.m., weather reports for selected cities. At Mansfield Lawn Regional Airport, smoke was reported. The temperature was 86 degrees, the dew point 64, and the relative humidity 47%, producing a heat index of 87. The wind was east, at 3 miles an hour. The pressure was 30.08 inches and falling. Elsewhere across Ohio, smoke was reported, with a temperature of 88 at Toledo Express, 84 at Cleveland, 84 at Akron-Canton Regional Airport, and 79 at Youngstown. At Columbus, it was mostly sunny, with a temperature of 92. It was partly sunny, with a temperature of 91 at Cincinnati, and 88 at Dayton. It was cloudy, with a temperature of 84 at Wooster, 90 at Marion, and 88 at Findlay. Reports from nearby cities outside Ohio, smoke was reported, with a temperature of 82 at Pittsburgh, 84 at Detroit, and 81 at Buffalo.
It was partly sunny, with a temperature of 92 at Indianapolis and 86 at Chicago. The current time is 4:59 p.m. Eastern Daylight Time. 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On the latest weather map, a warm front will lift northeast over the area through early Saturday before a cold front moves southeast across the region Saturday evening and Saturday night. High pressure will build into the region Sunday into Monday with the next cold front approaching from the west Monday night. The forecast for the Central Highlands. Tonight, areas of smoke this evening. Mostly cloudy with a chance of showers and thunderstorms. Lows in the lower 70s. Southwest winds 5 to 10 miles per hour. Chance of rain 50%. Saturday, mostly cloudy in the morning, then becoming partly sunny. A chance of showers. A chance of thunderstorms in the afternoon. Humid with highs in the upper 80s. Southwest winds 10 to 15 miles per hour with gusts up to 30 miles per hour. Chance of rain 50%. Saturday night, showers and thunderstorms in the evening, then partly cloudy with a slight chance of showers after midnight. Humid with lows in the lower 60s. West winds 10 to 15 miles per hour, becoming north 5 to 10 miles per hour after midnight. Chance of rain near 100%. Sunday, partly cloudy in the morning, then clearing. Highs in the upper 70s. North winds 5 to 10 miles per hour. Sunday night, clear. Lows in the upper 50s. Northeast winds around 5 miles per hour, becoming southeast around 5 miles per hour after midnight. Monday, mostly sunny in the morning, then becoming partly cloudy. Highs in the lower 80s. Monday night, partly cloudy in the evening, then mostly cloudy with showers likely with a chance of thunderstorms after midnight. Lows in the mid-60s. Chance of rain 60%. The Nearshore Marine Forecast. For the following marine location, the islands to Vermilion. Tonight, east winds 10 knots or less becoming southwest 10 to 15 knots. Smoke through the early overnight. A chance of showers and thunderstorms late this evening. A slight chance of showers and thunderstorms after midnight. Waves 2 feet or less. Saturday, southwest winds 15 to 20 knots becoming west. A slight chance of showers in the morning, then showers and thunderstorms in the afternoon. Waves 1 to 3 feet. Saturday night, west winds 15 to 20 knots becoming northeast. Showers and thunderstorms in the evening. Waves 2 to 4 feet building to 3 to 5 feet. Waves occasionally around 6 feet. Sunday, northeast winds 5 to 15 knots. Sunny. Waves 2 to 4 feet subsiding to 1 to 3 feet. Winds and waves higher in and near thunderstorms. The water temperature off Toledo is 81 degrees, off Cleveland 73 degrees, and off Derry 76 degrees. The extended forecast for the Central Highlands. Tuesday, a chance of thunderstorms. Showers. Highs in the mid-80s. Chance of rain 90%. Tuesday night, mostly cloudy with showers with a chance of thunderstorms in the evening, then partly cloudy with a chance of showers after midnight. Lows in the lower 60s. Chance of rain 90%. Wednesday, partly cloudy. Cooler with highs in the mid-70s. Wednesday night, mostly clear. Lows in the mid-50s. Thursday, mostly sunny. Highs in the upper 70s. Thursday night, mostly clear. Lows in the mid-50s. Friday, mostly sunny. Highs in the upper 70s. At 4 p.m., weather reports for selected cities. At Mansfield-Lom Regional Airport, smoke was reported. The temperature was 86 degrees, the dew point 64, and the relative humidity 47%, producing a heat index of 87. The wind was east, at 3 miles an hour. The pressure was 30.08 inches and falling. Elsewhere across Ohio, smoke was reported, with a temperature of 88 at Toledo Express, 84 at Cleveland, 84 at Akron-Canton Regional Airport, and 79 at Youngstown.
at Columbus, it was mostly sunny, with a temperature of 92. It was partly sunny, with a temperature of 91 at Cincinnati, and 88 at Dayton. It was cloudy, with a temperature of 84 at Wooster, 90 at Marion, and 88 at Findlay. Reports from nearby cities outside Ohio, smoke was reported, with a temperature of 82 at Pittsburgh, 84 at Detroit, and 81 at Buffalo. It was partly sunny, with a temperature of 92 at Indianapolis, and 86 at Chicago. The current time is 5:04 p.m. Eastern Daylight Time. 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On the latest weather map, a warm front will lift northeast over the area through early Saturday before a cold front moves southeast across the region Saturday evening and Saturday night. High pressure will build into the region Sunday into Monday with the next cold front approaching from the west Monday night. The forecast for the Central Highlands. Tonight, areas of smoke this evening. Mostly cloudy with a chance of showers and thunderstorms. Lows in the lower 70s. Southwest winds 5 to 10 miles per hour. Chance of rain 50%. Saturday, mostly cloudy in the morning, then becoming partly sunny. A chance of showers. A chance of thunderstorms in the afternoon. Humid with highs in the upper 80s. Southwest winds 10 to 15 miles per hour with gusts up to 30 miles per hour. Chance of rain 50%. Saturday night, showers and thunderstorms in the evening, then partly cloudy with a slight chance of showers after midnight. Humid with lows in the lower 60s. West winds 10 to 15 miles per hour, becoming north 5 to 10 miles per hour after midnight. Chance of rain near 100%. Sunday, partly cloudy in the morning, then clearing. Highs in the upper 70s. North winds 5 to 10 miles per hour. Sunday night, clear. Lows in the upper 50s. Northeast winds around 5 miles per hour, becoming southeast around 5 miles per hour after midnight. Monday, mostly sunny in the morning, then becoming partly cloudy. Highs in the lower 80s. Monday night, partly cloudy in the evening, then mostly cloudy with showers likely with a chance of thunderstorms after midnight. Lows in the mid-60s. Chance of rain 60%. At 5 p.m., weather reports for selected cities. At Mansfield-Lom Regional Airport, smoke was reported. The temperature was 86 degrees, the dew point 64, and the relative humidity 47%, producing a heat index of 87. The wind was east, at 7 miles an hour. The pressure was 30.06 inches and falling. Elsewhere across Ohio, smoke was reported, with a temperature of 87 at Toledo Express, 86 at Cleveland, 84 at Akron-Canton Regional Airport, and 79 at Youngstown. Thunder was reported, with a temperature of 89 at Cincinnati, and 85 at Dayton. At Columbus, it was mostly sunny, with a temperature of 94. It was cloudy, with a temperature of 84 at Wooster, 87 at Marion, and 87 at Findlay. Reports from nearby cities outside Ohio, smoke was reported, with a temperature of 82 at Pittsburgh, 83 at Detroit, and 81 at Buffalo. It was partly sunny, with a temperature of 84 at Indianapolis, and 90 at Chicago. The current time is 5:08 p.m. Eastern Daylight Time. 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On the latest weather map, a warm front will lift northeast over the area through early Saturday before a cold front moves southeast across the region Saturday evening and Saturday night. High pressure will build into the region Sunday into Monday with the next cold front approaching from the west Monday night. The forecast for the Central Highlands. Tonight, areas of smoke this evening. Mostly cloudy with a chance of showers and thunderstorms. Lows in the lower 70s. Southwest winds 5 to 10 miles per hour. Chance of rain 50%. Saturday, mostly cloudy in the morning,
then becoming partly sunny. A chance of showers. A chance of thunderstorms in the afternoon. Humid with highs in the upper 80s. Southwest winds 10 to 15 miles per hour with gusts up to 30 miles per hour. Chance of rain 50%. Saturday night, showers and thunderstorms in the evening, then partly cloudy with a slight chance of showers after midnight. Humid with lows in the lower 60s. West winds 10 to 15 miles per hour, becoming north 5 to 10 miles per hour after midnight. Chance of rain near 100%. Sunday, partly cloudy in the morning, then clearing. Highs in the upper 70s. North winds 5 to 10 miles per hour. Sunday night, clear. Lows in the upper 50s. Northeast winds around 5 miles per hour, becoming southeast around 5 miles per hour after midnight. Monday, mostly sunny in the morning, then becoming partly cloudy. Highs in the lower 80s. Monday night, partly cloudy in the evening, then mostly cloudy with showers likely with a chance of thunderstorms after midnight. Lows in the mid-60s. Chance of rain 60%. The extended forecast for the Central Highlands. Tuesday, a chance of thunderstorms. Showers. Highs in the mid-80s. Chance of rain 90%. Tuesday night, mostly cloudy with showers with a chance of thunderstorms in the evening, then partly cloudy with a chance of showers after midnight. Lows in the lower 60s. Chance of rain 90%. Wednesday, partly cloudy. Cooler with highs in the mid-70s. Wednesday night, mostly clear. Lows in the mid-50s. Thursday, mostly sunny. Highs in the upper 70s. Thursday night, mostly clear. Lows in the mid-50s. Friday, mostly sunny. Highs in the upper 70s. At 5 p.m., weather reports for selected cities. At Mansfield Lawn Regional Airport, smoke was reported. The temperature was 86 degrees, the dew point 64, and the relative humidity 47%, producing a heat index of 87. The wind was east, at 7 miles an hour. The pressure was 30.06 inches and falling. Elsewhere across Ohio, smoke was reported, with a temperature of 87 at Toledo Express, 86 at Cleveland, 84 at Akron-Canton Regional Airport, and 79 at Youngstown. Thunder was reported, with a temperature of 89 at Cincinnati, and 85 at Dayton. At Columbus, it was mostly sunny, with a temperature of 94. It was cloudy, with a temperature of 84 at Wooster, 87 at Marion, and 87 at Findlay. Reports from nearby cities outside Ohio, smoke was reported, with a temperature of 82 at Pittsburgh, 83 at Detroit, and 81 at Buffalo. It was partly sunny, with a temperature of 84 at Indianapolis, and 90 at Chicago. The current time is 5:12 p.m. Eastern Daylight Time. 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On the latest weather map, a warm front will live northeast over the area through early Saturday before a cold front moves southeast across the region Saturday evening and Saturday night. High pressure will build into the region Sunday into Monday with the next cold front approaching from the west Monday night. The forecast for the Central Highlands. Tonight, areas of smoke this evening. Mostly cloudy with a chance of showers and thunderstorms. Lows in the lower 70s. Southwest winds 5 to 10 miles per hour. Chance of rain 50%. Saturday, mostly cloudy in the morning, then becoming partly sunny. A chance of showers. A chance of thunderstorms in the afternoon. Humid with highs in the upper 80s. Southwest winds 10 to 15 miles per hour with gusts up to 30 miles per hour. Chance of rain 50%. Saturday night, showers and thunderstorms in the evening, then partly cloudy with a slight chance of showers after midnight. Humid with lows in the lower 60s. West winds 10 to 15 miles per hour, becoming north 5 to 10 miles per hour after midnight. Chance of rain near 100%. Sunday, partly cloudy in the morning, then clearing. Highs in the upper 70s. North winds 5 to 10 miles per hour.
Sunday night, clear. Lows in the upper 50s. Northeast winds around 5 miles per hour, becoming southeast around 5 miles per hour after midnight. Monday, mostly sunny in the morning, then becoming partly cloudy. Highs in the lower 80s. Monday night, partly cloudy in the evening, then mostly cloudy with showers likely with a chance of thunderstorms after midnight. Lows in the mid-60s. Chance of rain 60%. At 5 p.m., weather reports for selected cities. At Mansfield Long Regional Airport, smoke was reported. The temperature was 86 degrees, the dew point 64, and the relative humidity 47%, producing a heat index of 87. The wind was east, at 7 miles an hour. The pressure was 30.06 inches and falling. Elsewhere across Ohio, smoke was reported, with a temperature of 87 at Toledo Express, 86 at Cleveland, 84 at Akron-Canton Regional Airport, and 79 at Youngstown. Thunder was reported, with a temperature of 89 at Cincinnati, and 85 at Dayton. At Columbus, it was mostly sunny, with a temperature of 94. It was cloudy, with a temperature of 84 at Wooster, 87 at Marion, and 87 at Findlay. Reports from nearby cities outside Ohio, smoke was reported, with a temperature of 82 at Pittsburgh, 83 at Detroit, and 81 at Buffalo. It was partly sunny, with a temperature of 84 at Indianapolis, and 90 at Chicago. The current time is 5:15 p.m. Eastern Daylight Time. 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On the latest weather map, a warm front will live northeast over the area through early Saturday before a cold front moves southeast across the region Saturday evening and Saturday night. High pressure will build into the region Sunday into Monday with the next cold front approaching from the west Monday night. The forecast for the Central Highlands. Tonight, areas of smoke this evening. Mostly cloudy with a chance of showers and thunderstorms. Lows in the lower 70s. Southwest winds 5 to 10 miles per hour. Chance of rain 50%. Saturday, mostly cloudy in the morning, then becoming partly sunny. A chance of showers. A chance of thunderstorms in the afternoon. Humid with highs in the upper 80s. Southwest winds 10 to 15 miles per hour with gusts up to 30 miles per hour. Chance of rain 50%. Saturday night, showers and thunderstorms in the evening, then partly cloudy with a slight chance of showers after midnight. Humid with lows in the lower 60s. West winds 10 to 15 miles per hour, becoming north 5 to 10 miles per hour after midnight. Chance of rain near 100%. Sunday, partly cloudy in the morning, then clearing. Highs in the upper 70s. North winds 5 to 10 miles per hour. Sunday night, clear. Lows in the upper 50s. Northeast winds around 5 miles per hour, becoming southeast around 5 miles per hour after midnight. Monday, mostly sunny in the morning, then becoming partly cloudy. Highs in the lower 80s. Monday night, partly cloudy in the evening, then mostly cloudy with showers likely with a chance of thunderstorms after midnight. Lows in the mid-60s. Chance of rain 60%. At 5 p.m., weather reports for selected cities. At Mansfield Long Regional Airport, smoke was reported. The temperature was 86 degrees, the dew point 64, and the relative humidity 47%, producing a heat index of 87. The wind was east, at 7 miles an hour. The pressure was 30.06 inches and falling. Elsewhere across Ohio, smoke was reported, with a temperature of 87 at Toledo Express, 86 at Cleveland, 84 at Akron-Canton Regional Airport, and 79 at Youngstown. Thunder was reported, with a temperature of 89 at Cincinnati, and 85 at Dayton. At Columbus, it was mostly sunny, with a temperature of 94. It was cloudy, with a temperature of 84 at Wooster, 87 at Marion, and 87 at Findlay. Reports from nearby cities outside Ohio, smoke was reported, with a temperature of 82 at Pittsburgh, 83 at Detroit, and 81 at Buffalo.
It was partly sunny, with a temperature of 84 at Indianapolis and 90 at Chicago. The current time is 5:19 p.m. Eastern Daylight Time. 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On the latest weather map, a warm front will lift northeast over the area through early Saturday before a cold front moves southeast across the region Saturday evening and Saturday night. High pressure will build into the region Sunday into Monday with the next cold front approaching from the west Monday night. The forecast for the Central Highlands. Tonight, areas of smoke this evening. Mostly cloudy with a chance of showers and thunderstorms. Lows in the lower 70s. Southwest winds 5 to 10 miles per hour. Chance of rain 50%. Saturday, mostly cloudy in the morning, then becoming partly sunny. A chance of showers. A chance of thunderstorms in the afternoon. Humid with highs in the upper 80s. Southwest winds 10 to 15 miles per hour with gusts up to 30 miles per hour. Chance of rain 50%. Saturday night, showers and thunderstorms in the evening, then partly cloudy with a slight chance of showers after midnight. Humid with lows in the lower 60s. West winds 10 to 15 miles per hour, becoming north 5 to 10 miles per hour after midnight. Chance of rain near 100%. Sunday, partly cloudy in the morning, then clearing. Highs in the upper 70s. North winds 5 to 10 miles per hour. Sunday night, clear. Lows in the upper 50s. Northeast winds around 5 miles per hour, becoming southeast around 5 miles per hour after midnight. Monday, mostly sunny in the morning, then becoming partly cloudy. Highs in the lower 80s. Monday night, partly cloudy in the evening, then mostly cloudy with showers likely with a chance of thunderstorms after midnight. Lows in the mid-60s. Chance of rain 60%. The extended forecast for the Central Highlands. Tuesday, a chance of thunderstorms. Showers. Highs in the mid-80s. Chance of rain 90%. Tuesday night, mostly cloudy with showers with a chance of thunderstorms in the evening, then partly cloudy with a chance of showers after midnight. Lows in the lower 60s. Chance of rain 90%. Wednesday, partly cloudy. Cooler with highs in the mid-70s. Wednesday night, mostly clear. Lows in the mid-50s. Thursday, mostly sunny. Highs in the upper 70s. Thursday night, mostly clear. Lows in the mid-50s. Friday, mostly sunny. Highs in the upper 70s. At 5 p.m., weather reports for selected cities. At Mansfield Lawn Regional Airport, smoke was reported. The temperature was 86 degrees, the dew point 64, and the relative humidity 47%, producing a heat index of 87. The wind was east, at 7 miles an hour. The pressure was 30.06 inches and falling. Elsewhere across Ohio, smoke was reported, with a temperature of 87 at Toledo Express, 86 at Cleveland, 84 at Akron-Canton Regional Airport, and 79 at Youngstown. Thunder was reported, with a temperature of 89 at Cincinnati, and 85 at Dayton. At Columbus, it was mostly sunny, with a temperature of 94. It was cloudy, with a temperature of 84 at Wooster, 87 at Marion, and 87 at Findlay. Reports from nearby cities outside Ohio, smoke was reported, with a temperature of 82 at Pittsburgh, 83 at Detroit, and 81 at Buffalo. It was partly sunny, with a temperature of 84 at Indianapolis, and 90 at Chicago. The current time is 5:23 p.m. Eastern Daylight Time. 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On the latest weather map, a warm front will lift northeast over the area through early Saturday before a cold front moves southeast across the region Saturday evening and Saturday night.
High pressure will build into the region Sunday into Monday with the next cold front approaching from the west Monday night. The forecast for the Central Highlands. Tonight, areas of smoke this evening. Mostly cloudy with a chance of showers and thunderstorms. Lows in the lower 70s. Southwest winds 5 to 10 miles per hour. Chance of rain 50%. Saturday, mostly cloudy in the morning, then becoming partly sunny. A chance of showers. A chance of thunderstorms in the afternoon. Humid with highs in the upper 80s. Southwest winds 10 to 15 miles per hour with gusts up to 30 miles per hour. Chance of rain 50%. Saturday night, showers and thunderstorms in the evening, then partly cloudy with a slight chance of showers after midnight. Humid with lows in the lower 60s. West winds 10 to 15 miles per hour, becoming north 5 to 10 miles per hour after midnight. Chance of rain near 100%. Sunday, partly cloudy in the morning, then clearing. Highs in the upper 70s. North winds 5 to 10 miles per hour. Sunday night, clear. Lows in the upper 50s. Northeast winds around 5 miles per hour, becoming southeast around 5 miles per hour after midnight. Monday, mostly sunny in the morning, then becoming partly cloudy. Highs in the lower 80s. Monday night, partly cloudy in the evening, then mostly cloudy with showers likely with a chance of thunderstorms after midnight. Lows in the mid-60s. Chance of rain 60%. At 5 p.m., weather reports for selected cities. At Mansfield-Lom Regional Airport, smoke was reported. The temperature was 86 degrees, the dew point 64, and the relative humidity 47%, producing a heat index of 87. The wind was east, at 7 miles an hour. The pressure was 30.06 inches and falling. Elsewhere across Ohio, smoke was reported, with a temperature of 87 at Toledo Express, 86 at Cleveland, 84 at Akron-Canton Regional Airport, and 79 at Youngstown. Thunder was reported, with a temperature of 89 at Cincinnati, and 85 at Dayton. At Columbus, it was mostly sunny, with a temperature of 94. It was cloudy, with a temperature of 84 at Wooster, 87 at Marion, and 87 at Findlay. Reports from nearby cities outside Ohio, smoke was reported, with a temperature of 82 at Pittsburgh, 83 at Detroit, and 81 at Buffalo. It was partly sunny, with a temperature of 84 at Indianapolis, and 90 at Chicago. The current time is 5:26 p.m. Eastern Daylight Time. 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On the latest weather map, a warm front will lift northeast over the area through early Saturday before a cold front moves southeast across the region Saturday evening and Saturday night. High pressure will build into the region Sunday into Monday with the next cold front approaching from the west Monday night. The forecast for the Central Highlands. Tonight, areas of smoke this evening. Mostly cloudy with a chance of showers and thunderstorms. Lows in the lower 70s. Southwest winds 5 to 10 miles per hour. Chance of rain 50%. Saturday, mostly cloudy in the morning, then becoming partly sunny. A chance of showers. A chance of thunderstorms in the afternoon. Humid with highs in the upper 80s. Southwest winds 10 to 15 miles per hour with gusts up to 30 miles per hour. Chance of rain 50%. Saturday night, showers and thunderstorms in the evening, then partly cloudy with a slight chance of showers after midnight. Humid with lows in the lower 60s. West winds 10 to 15 miles per hour, becoming north 5 to 10 miles per hour after midnight. Chance of rain near 100%. Sunday, partly cloudy in the morning, then clearing. Highs in the upper 70s. North winds 5 to 10 miles per hour. Sunday night, clear. Lows in the upper 50s. Northeast winds around 5 miles per hour, becoming southeast around 5 miles per hour after midnight. Monday, mostly sunny in the morning, then becoming partly cloudy. Highs in the lower 80s.
Monday night, partly cloudy in the evening, then mostly cloudy with showers likely with a chance of thunderstorms after midnight. Lows in the mid-60s. Chance of rain 60%. At 5 p.m., weather reports for selected cities. At Mansfield-Laum Regional Airport, smoke was reported. The temperature was 80.

At Columbus, it was mostly sunny, with a temperature of 94. It was cloudy, with a temperature of 84 at Wooster, 87 at Marion, and 87 at Findlay. Reports from nearby cities outside Ohio, smoke was reported, with a temperature of 82 at Pittsburgh, 83 at Detroit, and 81 at Buffalo. It was partly sunny, with a temperature of 84 at Indianapolis, and 90 at Chicago. The extended forecast for the Central Highlands. Tuesday, a chance of thunderstorms. Showers. Highs in the mid-80s. Chance of rain 90%. Tuesday night, mostly cloudy with showers with a chance of thunderstorms in the evening, then partly cloudy with a chance of showers after midnight. Lows in the lower 60s. Chance of rain 90%. Wednesday, partly cloudy. Cooler with highs in the mid-70s. Wednesday night, mostly clear. Lows in the mid-50s. Thursday, mostly sunny. Highs in the upper 70s. Thursday night, mostly clear. Lows in the mid-50s. Friday, mostly sunny. Highs in the upper 70s. The current time is 5:31 p.m. Eastern Daylight Time. 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On the latest weather map, a warm front will lift northeast over the area through early Saturday before a cold front moves southeast across the region Saturday evening and Saturday night. High pressure will build into the region Sunday into Monday with the next cold front approaching from the west Monday night. The forecast for the Central Highlands. Tonight, areas of smoke this evening. Mostly cloudy with a chance of showers and thunderstorms. Lows in the lower 70s. Southwest winds 5 to 10 miles per hour. Chance of rain 50%. Saturday, mostly cloudy in the morning, then becoming partly sunny. A chance of showers. A chance of thunderstorms in the afternoon. Humid with highs in the upper 80s. Southwest winds 10 to 15 miles per hour with gusts up to 30 miles per hour. Chance of rain 50%. Saturday night, showers and thunderstorms in the evening, then partly cloudy with a slight chance of showers after midnight. Humid with lows in the lower 60s. West winds 10 to 15 miles per hour, becoming north 5 to 10 miles per hour after midnight. Chance of rain near 100%. Sunday, partly cloudy in the morning, then clearing. Highs in the upper 70s. North winds 5 to 10 miles per hour. Sunday night, clear. Lows in the upper 50s. Northeast winds around 5 miles per hour, becoming southeast around 5 miles per hour after midnight. Monday, mostly sunny in the morning, then becoming partly cloudy. Highs in the lower 80s. Monday night, partly cloudy in the evening, then mostly cloudy with showers likely with a chance of thunderstorms after midnight. Lows in the mid-60s. Chance of rain 60%. At 5 p.m., weather reports for selected cities. At Mansfield-Lom Regional Airport, smoke was reported. The temperature was 86 degrees, the dew point 64, and the relative humidity 47%, producing a heat index of 87. The wind was east, at 7 miles an hour. The pressure was 30.06 inches and falling. Elsewhere across Ohio, smoke was reported, with a temperature of 87 at Toledo Express, 86 at Cleveland, 84 at Akron-Canton Regional Airport, and 79 at Youngstown. Thunder was reported, with a temperature of 89 at Cincinnati, and 85 at Dayton. At Columbus, it was mostly sunny, with a temperature of 94. It was cloudy, with a temperature of 84 at Wooster, 87 at Marion, and 87 at Findlay. Reports from nearby cities outside Ohio, smoke was reported, with a temperature of 82 at Pittsburgh, 83 at Detroit, and 81 at Buffalo. It was partly sunny, with a temperature of 84 at Indianapolis, and 90 at Chicago. The current time is 5:34 p.m. Eastern Daylight Time. 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

57 from Butler on a frequency of 162.450 MHz. On the latest weather map, a warm front will lift northeast over the area through early Saturday before a cold front moves southeast across the region Saturday evening and Saturday night. High pressure will build into the region Sunday into Monday with the next cold front approaching from the west Monday night. The forecast for the Central Highlands. Tonight, areas of smoke this evening. Mostly cloudy with a chance of showers and thunderstorms. Lows in the lower 70s. Southwest winds 5 to 10 miles per hour. Chance of rain 50%. Saturday, mostly cloudy in the morning, then becoming partly sunny. A chance of showers. A chance of thunderstorms in the afternoon. Humid with highs in the upper 80s. Southwest winds 10 to 15 miles per hour with gusts up to 30 miles per hour. Chance of rain 50%. Saturday night, showers and thunderstorms in the evening, then partly cloudy with a slight chance of showers after midnight. Humid with lows in the lower 60s. West winds 10 to 15 miles per hour, becoming north 5 to 10 miles per hour after midnight. Chance of rain near 100%. Sunday, partly cloudy in the morning, then clearing. Highs in the upper 70s. North winds 5 to 10 miles per hour. Sunday night, clear. Lows in the upper 50s. Northeast winds around 5 miles per hour, becoming southeast around 5 miles per hour after midnight. Monday, mostly sunny in the morning, then becoming partly cloudy. Highs in the lower 80s. Monday night, partly cloudy in the evening, then mostly cloudy with showers likely with a chance of thunderstorms after midnight. Lows in the mid-60s. Chance of rain 60%. At 5 p.m., weather reports for selected cities, at Mansfield Lawn Regional Airport, smoke was reported. The temperature was 86 degrees, the dew point 64, and the relative humidity 47%, producing a heat index of 87. The wind was east, at 7 miles an hour. The pressure was 30.06 inches and falling. Elsewhere across Ohio, smoke was reported, with a temperature of 87 at Toledo Express, 86 at Cleveland, 84 at Akron-Canton Regional Airport, and 79 at Youngstown. Thunder was reported, with a temperature of 89 at Cincinnati, and 85 at Dayton. At Columbus, it was mostly sunny, with a temperature of 94. It was cloudy, with a temperature of 84 at Wooster, 87 at Marion, and 87 at Findlay. Reports from nearby cities outside Ohio, smoke was reported, with a temperature of 82 at Pittsburgh, 83 at Detroit, and 81 at Buffalo. It was partly sunny, with a temperature of 84 at Indianapolis, and 90 at Chicago. The current time is 5:37 p.m. Eastern Daylight Time. 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On the latest weather map, a warm front will lift northeast over the area through early Saturday before a cold front moves southeast across the region Saturday evening and Saturday night. High pressure will build into the region Sunday into Monday with the next cold front approaching from the west Monday night. The forecast for the Central Highlands. Tonight, areas of smoke this evening. Mostly cloudy with a chance of showers and thunderstorms. Lows in the lower 70s. Southwest winds 5 to 10 miles per hour. Chance of rain 50%. Saturday, mostly cloudy in the morning, then becoming partly sunny. A chance of showers. A chance of thunderstorms in the afternoon. Humid with highs in the upper 80s. Southwest winds 10 to 15 miles per hour with gusts up to 30 miles per hour. Chance of rain 50%. Saturday night, showers and thunderstorms in the evening, then partly cloudy with a slight chance of showers after midnight. Humid with lows in the lower 60s. West winds 10 to 15 miles per hour, becoming north 5 to 10 miles per hour after midnight. Chance of rain near 100%. Sunday, partly cloudy in the morning, then clearing. Highs in the upper 70s. North winds 5 to 10 miles per hour. Sunday night, clear. Lows in the upper 50s.
northeast winds around 5 miles per hour, becoming southeast around 5 miles per hour after midnight. Monday, mostly sunny in the morning, then becoming partly cloudy. Highs in the lower 80s. Monday night, partly cloudy in the evening, then mostly cloudy with showers likely with a chance of thunderstorms after midnight. Lows in the mid-60s. Chance of rain 60%. The extended forecast for the Central Highlands. Tuesday, a chance of thunderstorms. Showers. Highs in the mid-80s. Chance of rain 90%. Tuesday night, mostly cloudy with showers with a chance of thunderstorms in the evening, then partly cloudy with a chance of showers after midnight. Lows in the lower 60s. Chance of rain 90%. Wednesday, partly cloudy. Cooler with highs in the mid-70s. Wednesday night, mostly clear. Lows in the mid-50s. Thursday, mostly sunny. Highs in the upper 70s. Thursday night, mostly clear. Lows in the mid-50s. Friday, mostly sunny. Highs in the upper 70s. At 5 p.m., weather reports for selected cities. At Mansfield Lawn Regional Airport, smoke was reported. The temperature was 86 degrees, the dew point 64, and the relative humidity 47%, producing a heat index of 87. The wind was east, at 7 miles an hour. The pressure was 30.06 inches and falling. Elsewhere across Ohio, smoke was reported, with a temperature of 87 at Toledo Express, 86 at Cleveland, 84 at Akron-Canton Regional Airport, and 79 at Youngstown. Thunder was reported, with a temperature of 89 at Cincinnati, and 85 at Dayton. At Columbus, it was mostly sunny, with a temperature of 94. It was cloudy, with a temperature of 84 at Wooster, 87 at Marion, and 87 at Findlay. Reports from nearby cities outside Ohio, smoke was reported, with a temperature of 82 at Pittsburgh, 83 at Detroit, and 81 at Buffalo. It was partly sunny, with a temperature of 84 at Indianapolis, and 90 at Chicago. The current time is 5:42 p.m. Eastern Daylight Time. 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On the latest weather map, a warm front will live northeast over the area through early Saturday before a cold front moves southeast across the region Saturday evening and Saturday night. High pressure will build into the region Sunday into Monday with the next cold front approaching from the west Monday night. The forecast for the Central Highlands. Tonight, areas of smoke this evening. Mostly cloudy with a chance of showers and thunderstorms. Lows in the lower 70s. Southwest winds 5 to 10 miles per hour. Chance of rain 50%. Saturday, mostly cloudy in the morning, then becoming partly sunny. A chance of showers. A chance of thunderstorms in the afternoon. Humid with highs in the upper 80s. Southwest winds 10 to 15 miles per hour with gusts up to 30 miles per hour. Chance of rain 50%. Saturday night, showers and thunderstorms in the evening, then partly cloudy with a slight chance of showers after midnight. Humid with lows in the lower 60s. West winds 10 to 15 miles per hour, becoming north 5 to 10 miles per hour after midnight. Chance of rain near 100%. Sunday, partly cloudy in the morning, then clearing. Highs in the upper 70s. North winds 5 to 10 miles per hour. Sunday night, clear. Lows in the upper 50s. Northeast winds around 5 miles per hour, becoming southeast around 5 miles per hour after midnight. Monday, mostly sunny in the morning, then becoming partly cloudy. Highs in the lower 80s. Monday night, partly cloudy in the evening, then mostly cloudy with showers likely with a chance of thunderstorms after midnight. Lows in the mid-60s. Chance of rain 60%. At 5 p.m., weather reports for selected cities. At Mansfield Lawn Regional Airport, smoke was reported. The temperature was 86 degrees, the dew point 64, and the relative humidity 47%, producing a heat index of 87. The wind was east, at 7 miles an hour.
the pressure was 30.06 inches and falling. Elsewhere across Ohio, smoke was reported, with a temperature of 87 at Toledo Express, 86 at Cleveland, 84 at Akron-Canton Regional Airport, and 79 at Youngstown. Thunder was reported, with a temperature of 89 at Cincinnati, and 85 at Dayton. At Columbus, it was mostly sunny, with a temperature of 94. It was cloudy, with a temperature of 84 at Wooster, 87 at Marion, and 87 at Findlay. Reports from nearby cities outside Ohio, smoke was reported, with a temperature of 82 at Pittsburgh, 83 at Detroit, and 81 at Buffalo. It was partly sunny, with a temperature of 84 at Indianapolis, and 90 at Chicago. The Mansfield, Ohio climate summary for this evening, as of 5:15 p.m., July 17, 2026. Today's high temperature was 87 degrees. The normal high is 83. The record high is 101 degrees, which was set in 1931. Today's low temperature was 62 degrees. The normal low is 63. The record low is 43 degrees, which was set in 1945. No precipitation fell today. No snow fell today, which brings the monthly total to 0.0 inches. The total snowfall since July 1st still stands at 0.0 inches. Sunset tonight is at 8:59 p.m. Sunrise tomorrow is at 6:14 a.m. The current time is 5:46 p.m. Eastern Daylight Time. 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On the latest weather map, a warm front will lift northeast over the area through early Saturday before a cold front moves southeast across the region Saturday evening and Saturday night. High pressure will build into the region Sunday into Monday with the next cold front approaching from the west Monday night. The forecast for the Central Highlands. Tonight, areas of smoke this evening. Mostly cloudy with a chance of showers and thunderstorms. Lows in the lower 70s. Southwest winds 5 to 10 miles per hour. Chance of rain 50%. Saturday, mostly cloudy in the morning, then becoming partly sunny. A chance of showers. A chance of thunderstorms in the afternoon. Humid with highs in the upper 80s. Southwest winds 10 to 15 miles per hour with gusts up to 30 miles per hour. Chance of rain 50%. Saturday night, showers and thunderstorms in the evening, then partly cloudy with a slight chance of showers after midnight. Humid with lows in the lower 60s. West winds 10 to 15 miles per hour, becoming north 5 to 10 miles per hour after midnight. Chance of rain near 100%. Sunday, partly cloudy in the morning, then clearing. Highs in the upper 70s. North winds 5 to 10 miles per hour. Sunday night, clear. Lows in the upper 50s. Northeast winds around 5 miles per hour, becoming southeast around 5 miles per hour after midnight. Monday, mostly sunny in the morning, then becoming partly cloudy. Highs in the lower 80s. Monday night, partly cloudy in the evening, then mostly cloudy with showers likely with a chance of thunderstorms after midnight. Lows in the mid-60s. Chance of rain 60%. At 5 p.m., weather reports for selected cities. At Mansfield Lawn Regional Airport, smoke was reported. The temperature was 86 degrees, the dew point 64, and the relative humidity 47%, producing a heat index of 87. The wind was east, at 7 miles an hour. The pressure was 30.06 inches and falling. Elsewhere across Ohio, smoke was reported, with a temperature of 87 at Toledo Express, 86 at Cleveland, 84 at Akron-Canton Regional Airport, and 79 at Youngstown. Thunder was reported, with a temperature of 89 at Cincinnati, and 85 at Dayton. At Columbus, it was mostly sunny, with a temperature of 94. It was cloudy, with a temperature of 84 at Wooster, 87 at Marion, and 87 at Findlay. Reports from nearby cities outside Ohio, smoke was reported, with a temperature of 82 at Pittsburgh, 83 at Detroit, and 81 at Buffalo.
It was partly sunny, with a temperature of 84 at Indianapolis and 90 at Chicago. The current time is 5:49 p.m. Eastern Daylight Time. 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The extended forecast for the Central Highlands. Tuesday, a chance of thunderstorms. Showers. Highs in the mid-80s. Chance of rain 90%. Tuesday night, mostly cloudy with showers with a chance of thunderstorms in the evening, then partly cloudy with a chance of showers after midnight. Lows in the lower 60s. Chance of rain 90%. Wednesday, partly cloudy. Cooler with highs in the mid-70s. Wednesday night, mostly clear. Lows in the mid-50s. Thursday, mostly sunny. Highs in the upper 70s. Thursday night, mostly clear. Lows in the mid-50s. Friday, mostly sunny. Highs in the upper 70s. On the latest weather map, a warm front will lift northeast over the area through early Saturday before a cold front moves southeast across the region Saturday evening and Saturday night. High pressure will build into the region Sunday into Monday with the next cold front approaching from the west Monday night. The forecast for the Central Highlands. Tonight, areas of smoke this evening. Mostly cloudy with a chance of showers and thunderstorms. Lows in the lower 70s. Southwest winds 5 to 10 miles per hour. Chance of rain 50%. Saturday, mostly cloudy in the morning, then becoming partly sunny. A chance of showers. A chance of thunderstorms in the afternoon. Humid with highs in the upper 80s. Southwest winds 10 to 15 miles per hour with gusts up to 30 miles per hour. Chance of rain 50%. Saturday night, showers and thunderstorms in the evening, then partly cloudy with a slight chance of showers after midnight. Humid with lows in the lower 60s. West winds 10 to 15 miles per hour, becoming north 5 to 10 miles per hour after midnight. Chance of rain near 100%. Sunday, partly cloudy in the morning, then clearing. Highs in the upper 70s. North winds 5 to 10 miles per hour. Sunday night, clear. Lows in the upper 50s. Northeast winds around 5 miles per hour, becoming southeast around 5 miles per hour after midnight. Monday, mostly sunny in the morning, then becoming partly cloudy. Highs in the lower 80s. Monday night, partly cloudy in the evening, then mostly cloudy with showers likely with a chance of thunderstorms after midnight. Lows in the mid-60s. Chance of rain 60%. At 5 p.m., weather reports for selected cities at Mansfield-Lom Regional Airport, smoke was reported. The temperature was 86 degrees, the dew point 64, and the relative humidity 47%, producing a heat index of 87. The wind was east, at 7 miles an hour. The pressure was 30.06 inches and falling. Elsewhere across Ohio, smoke was reported, with a temperature of 87 at Toledo Express, 86 at Cleveland, 84 at Akron-Canton Regional Airport, and 79 at Youngstown. Thunder was reported, with a temperature of 89 at Cincinnati, and 85 at Dayton. At Columbus, it was mostly sunny, with a temperature of 94. It was cloudy, with a temperature of 84 at Wooster, 87 at Marion, and 87 at Findlay. Reports from nearby cities outside Ohio, smoke was reported, with a temperature of 82 at Pittsburgh, 83 at Detroit, and 81 at Buffalo. It was partly sunny, with a temperature of 84 at Indianapolis, and 90 at Chicago. The current time is 5:54 p.m. Eastern Daylight Time. 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On the latest weather map, a warm front will lift northeast over the area through early Saturday before a cold front moves southeast across the region Saturday evening and Saturday night.
High pressure will build into the region Sunday into Monday with the next cold front approaching from the west Monday night. The forecast for the Central Highlands. Tonight, areas of smoke this evening. Mostly cloudy with a chance of showers and thunderstorms. Lows in the lower 70s. Southwest winds 5 to 10 miles per hour. Chance of rain 50%. Saturday, mostly cloudy in the morning, then becoming partly sunny. A chance of showers. A chance of thunderstorms in the afternoon. Humid with highs in the upper 80s. Southwest winds 10 to 15 miles per hour with gusts up to 30 miles per hour. Chance of rain 50%. Saturday night, showers and thunderstorms in the evening, then partly cloudy with a slight chance of showers after midnight. Humid with lows in the lower 60s. West winds 10 to 15 miles per hour, becoming north 5 to 10 miles per hour after midnight. Chance of rain near 100%. Sunday, partly cloudy in the morning, then clearing. Highs in the upper 70s. North winds 5 to 10 miles per hour. Sunday night, clear. Lows in the upper 50s. Northeast winds around 5 miles per hour, becoming southeast around 5 miles per hour after midnight. Monday, mostly sunny in the morning, then becoming partly cloudy. Highs in the lower 80s. Monday night, partly cloudy in the evening, then mostly cloudy with showers likely with a chance of thunderstorms after midnight. Lows in the mid-60s. Chance of rain 60%. At 5 p.m., weather reports for selected cities. At Mansfield Long Regional Airport, smoke was reported. The temperature was 86 degrees, the dew point 64, and the relative humidity 47%, producing a heat index of 87. The wind was east, at 7 miles an hour. The pressure was 30.06 inches and falling. Elsewhere across Ohio, smoke was reported, with a temperature of 87 at Toledo Express, 86 at Cleveland, 84 at Akron-Canton Regional Airport, and 79 at Youngstown. Thunder was reported, with a temperature of 89 at Cincinnati, and 85 at Dayton. At Columbus, it was mostly sunny, with a temperature of 94. It was cloudy, with a temperature of 84 at Wooster, 87 at Marion, and 87 at Findlay. Reports from nearby cities outside Ohio, smoke was reported, with a temperature of 82 at Pittsburgh, 83 at Detroit, and 81 at Buffalo. It was partly sunny, with a temperature of 84 at Indianapolis, and 90 at Chicago. The current time is 5:57 p.m. Eastern Daylight Time. 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On the latest weather map, a warm front will live northeast over the area through early Saturday before a cold front moves southeast across the region Saturday evening and Saturday night. High pressure will build into the region Sunday into Monday with the next cold front approaching from the west Monday night. The forecast for the Central Highlands. Tonight, areas of smoke this evening. Mostly cloudy with a chance of showers and thunderstorms. Lows in the lower 70s. Southwest winds 5 to 10 miles per hour. Chance of rain 50%. Saturday, mostly cloudy in the morning, then becoming partly sunny. A chance of showers. A chance of thunderstorms in the afternoon. Humid with highs in the upper 80s. Southwest winds 10 to 15 miles per hour with gusts up to 30 miles per hour. Chance of rain 50%. Saturday night, showers and thunderstorms in the evening, then partly cloudy with a slight chance of showers after midnight. Humid with lows in the lower 60s. West winds 10 to 15 miles per hour, becoming north 5 to 10 miles per hour after midnight. Chance of rain near 100%. Sunday, partly cloudy in the morning, then clearing. Highs in the upper 70s. North winds 5 to 10 miles per hour. Sunday night, clear. Lows in the upper 50s. Northeast winds around 5 miles per hour, becoming southeast around 5 miles per hour after midnight. Monday, mostly sunny in the morning, then becoming partly cloudy. Highs in the lower 80s. Monday,
Sunday night, partly cloudy in the evening, then mostly cloudy with showers likely with a chance of thunderstorms after midnight. Lows in the mid-60s. Chance of rain 60%. At 5 p.m., weather reports for selected cities, at Mansfield-Lom Regional Airport, smoke was reported. The temperature was 86 degrees, the dew point 64, and the relative humidity 47%, producing a heat index of 87. The wind was east, at 7 miles an hour. The pressure was 30.06 inches and falling. Elsewhere across Ohio, smoke was reported, with a temperature of 87 at Toledo Express, 86 at Cleveland, 84 at Akron-Canton Regional Airport, and 79 at Youngstown. Thunder was reported, with a temperature of 89 at Cincinnati, and 85 at Dayton. At Columbus, it was mostly sunny, with a temperature of 94. It was cloudy, with a temperature of 84 at Wooster, 87 at Marion, and 87 at Findlay. Reports from nearby cities outside Ohio, smoke was reported, with a temperature of 82 at Pittsburgh, 83 at Detroit, and 81 at Buffalo. It was partly sunny, with a temperature of 84 at Indianapolis, and 90 at Chicago. The Nearshore Marine Forecast. For the following marine location, the islands to Vermilion. Tonight, east winds 10 knots or less, becoming southwest 10 to 15 knots. Smoke through the early overnight. A chance of showers and thunderstorms late this evening. A slight chance of showers and thunderstorms after midnight. Waves 2 feet or less. Saturday, southwest winds 15 to 20 knots becoming west. A slight chance of showers in the morning, then showers and thunderstorms in the afternoon. Waves 1 to 3 feet. Saturday night, west winds 15 to 20 knots becoming northeast. Showers and thunderstorms in the evening. Waves 2 to 4 feet building to 3 to 5 feet. Waves occasionally around 6 feet. Sunday, northeast winds 5 to 15 knots. Sunny. Waves 2 to 4 feet subsiding to 1 to 3 feet. Winds and waves higher in and near thunderstorms. The water temperature off Toledo is 81 degrees, off Cleveland 73 degrees, and off Derry 76 degrees. The extended forecast for the Central Highlands. Tuesday, a chance of thunderstorms. Showers. Highs in the mid-80s. Chance of rain 90%. Tuesday night, mostly cloudy with showers with a chance of thunderstorms in the evening, then partly cloudy with a chance of showers after midnight. Lows in the lower 60s. Chance of rain 90%. Wednesday, partly cloudy. Cooler with highs in the mid-70s. Wednesday night, mostly clear. Lows in the mid-50s. Thursday, mostly sunny. Highs in the upper 70s. Thursday night, mostly clear. Lows in the mid-50s. Friday, mostly sunny. Highs in the upper 70s. The Mansfield, Ohio climate summary for this evening, as of 5:15 p.m., July 17, 2026. Today's high temperature was 87 degrees. The normal high is 83. The record high is 101 degrees, which was set in 1931. Today's low temperature was 62 degrees. The normal low is 63. The record low is 43 degrees, which was set in 1945. No precipitation fell today. No snow fell today, which brings the monthly total to 0.0 inches. The total snowfall since July 1st still stands at 0.0 inches. Sunset tonight is at 8:59 p.m. Sunrise tomorrow is at 6:14 a.m. The current time is 6:03 p.m. Eastern Daylight Time. 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On the latest weather map, a warm front will live northeast over the area through early Saturday before a cold front moves southeast across the region Saturday evening and Saturday night. High pressure will build into the region Sunday into Monday with the next cold front approaching from the west Monday night. The forecast for the Central Highlands. Tonight, areas of smoke this evening. Mostly cloudy with a chance of showers and thunderstorms.
lows in the lower 70s. Southwest winds 5 to 10 miles per hour. Chance of rain 50%. Saturday, mostly cloudy in the morning, then becoming partly sunny. A chance of showers. A chance of thunderstorms in the afternoon. Humid with highs in the upper 80s. Southwest winds 10 to 15 miles per hour with gusts up to 30 miles per hour. Chance of rain 50%. Saturday night, showers and thunderstorms in the evening, then partly cloudy with a slight chance of showers after midnight. Humid with lows in the lower 60s. West winds 10 to 15 miles per hour, becoming north 5 to 10 miles per hour after midnight. Chance of rain near 100%. Sunday, partly cloudy in the morning, then clearing. Highs in the upper 70s. North winds 5 to 10 miles per hour. Sunday night, clear. Lows in the upper 50s. Northeast winds around 5 miles per hour, becoming southeast around 5 miles per hour after midnight. Monday, mostly sunny in the morning, then becoming partly cloudy. Highs in the lower 80s. Monday night, partly cloudy in the evening, then mostly cloudy with showers likely with a chance of thunderstorms after midnight. Lows in the mid-60s. Chance of rain 60%. At 5 p.m., weather reports for selected cities. At Mansfield Long Regional Airport, smoke was reported. The temperature was 86 degrees, the dew point 64, and the relative humidity 47%, producing a heat index of 87. The wind was east, at 7 miles an hour. The pressure was 30.06 inches and falling. Elsewhere across Ohio, smoke was reported, with a temperature of 87 at Toledo Express, 86 at Cleveland, 84 at Akron-Canton Regional Airport, and 79 at Youngstown. Thunder was reported, with a temperature of 89 at Cincinnati, and 85 at Dayton. At Columbus, it was mostly sunny, with a temperature of 94. It was cloudy, with a temperature of 84 at Wooster, 87 at Marion, and 87 at Findlay. Reports from nearby cities outside Ohio, smoke was reported, with a temperature of 82 at Pittsburgh, 83 at Detroit, and 81 at Buffalo. It was partly sunny, with a temperature of 84 at Indianapolis, and 90 at Chicago. The current time is 6:07 p.m. Eastern Daylight Time. 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On the latest weather map, a warm front will lift northeast over the area through early Saturday before a cold front moves southeast across the region Saturday evening and Saturday night. High pressure will build into the region Sunday into Monday with the next cold front approaching from the west Monday night. The forecast for the Central Highlands. Tonight, areas of smoke this evening. Mostly cloudy with a chance of showers and thunderstorms. Lows in the lower 70s. Southwest winds 5 to 10 miles per hour. Chance of rain 50%. Saturday, mostly cloudy in the morning, then becoming partly sunny. A chance of showers. A chance of thunderstorms in the afternoon. Humid with highs in the upper 80s. Southwest winds 10 to 15 miles per hour with gusts up to 30 miles per hour. Chance of rain 50%. Saturday night, showers and thunderstorms in the evening, then partly cloudy with a slight chance of showers after midnight. Humid with lows in the lower 60s. West winds 10 to 15 miles per hour, becoming north 5 to 10 miles per hour after midnight. Chance of rain near 100%. Sunday, partly cloudy in the morning, then clearing. Highs in the upper 70s. North winds 5 to 10 miles per hour. Sunday night, clear. Lows in the upper 50s. Northeast winds around 5 miles per hour, becoming southeast around 5 miles per hour after midnight. Monday, mostly sunny in the morning, then becoming partly cloudy. Highs in the lower 80s. Monday night, partly cloudy in the evening, then mostly cloudy with showers likely with a chance of thunderstorms after midnight. Lows in the mid-60s. Chance of rain 60%. At 5 p.m., weather reports for selected cities. At Mansfield Long Regional Airport, smoke was reported.
The temperature was 86 degrees, the dew point 64, and the relative humidity 47%, producing a heat index of 87. The wind was east, at 7 miles an hour. The pressure was 30.06 inches and falling. Elsewhere across Ohio, smoke was reported, with a temperature of 87 at Toledo Express, 86 at Cleveland, 84 at Akron-Canton Regional Airport, and 79 at Youngstown. Thunder was reported, with a temperature of 89 at Cincinnati, and 85 at Dayton. At Columbus, it was mostly sunny, with a temperature of 94. It was cloudy, with a temperature of 84 at Wooster, 87 at Marion, and 87 at Findlay. Reports from nearby cities outside Ohio, smoke was reported, with a temperature of 82 at Pittsburgh, 83 at Detroit, and 81 at Buffalo. It was partly sunny, with a temperature of 84 at Indianapolis, and 90 at Chicago. The extended forecast for the Central Highlands. Tuesday, a chance of thunderstorms. Showers. Highs in the mid-80s. Chance of rain 90%. Tuesday night, mostly cloudy with showers with a chance of thunderstorms in the evening, then partly cloudy with a chance of showers after midnight. Lows in the lower 60s. Chance of rain 90%. Wednesday, partly cloudy. Cooler with highs in the mid-70s. Wednesday night, mostly clear. Lows in the mid-50s. Thursday, mostly sunny. Highs in the upper 70s. Thursday night, mostly clear. Lows in the mid-50s. Friday, mostly sunny. Highs in the upper 70s. The current time is 6:11 p.m. Eastern Daylight Time. 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On the latest weather map, a warm front will lift northeast over the area through early Saturday before a cold front moves southeast across the region Saturday evening and Saturday night. High pressure will build into the region Sunday into Monday with the next cold front approaching from the west Monday night. The forecast for the Central Highlands. Tonight, areas of smoke this evening. Mostly cloudy with a chance of showers and thunderstorms. Lows in the lower 70s. Southwest winds 5 to 10 miles per hour. Chance of rain 50%. Saturday, mostly cloudy in the morning, then becoming partly sunny. A chance of showers. A chance of thunderstorms in the afternoon. Humid with highs in the upper 80s. Southwest winds 10 to 15 miles per hour with gusts up to 30 miles per hour. Chance of rain 50%. Saturday night, showers and thunderstorms in the evening, then partly cloudy with a slight chance of showers after midnight. Humid with lows in the lower 60s. West winds 10 to 15 miles per hour, becoming north 5 to 10 miles per hour after midnight. Chance of rain near 100%. Sunday, partly cloudy in the morning, then clearing. Highs in the upper 70s. North winds 5 to 10 miles per hour. Sunday night, clear. Lows in the upper 50s. Northeast winds around 5 miles per hour, becoming southeast around 5 miles per hour after midnight. Monday, mostly sunny in the morning, then becoming partly cloudy. Highs in the lower 80s. Monday night, partly cloudy in the evening, then mostly cloudy with showers likely with a chance of thunderstorms after midnight. Lows in the mid-60s. Chance of rain 60%. At 6 p.m., weather reports for selected cities. At Mansfield-Long Regional Airport, smoke was reported. The temperature was 85 degrees, the dew point 66, and the relative humidity 53%, producing a heat index of 87. The wind was east, at 8 miles an hour. The pressure was 30.04 inches and falling. Elsewhere across Ohio, at Dayton, a thunderstorm was reported, with a temperature of 83. Smoke was reported, with a temperature of 87 at Toledo Express, 85 at Cleveland, 83 at Akron-Canton Regional Airport, and 79 at Youngstown. At Columbus, it was mostly sunny, with a temperature of 91. At Cincinnati, it was partly sunny, with a temperature of 89.
It was cloudy, with a temperature of 83 at Worcester, 85 at Marion, and 86 at Findlay. Reports from nearby cities outside Ohio, smoke was reported, with a temperature of 82 at Pittsburgh, and 82 at Detroit. It was partly sunny, with a temperature of 82 at Buffalo, 86 at Indianapolis, and 92 at Chicago. The current time is 6:14 p.m. Eastern Daylight Time. 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The Mansfield, Ohio climate summary for this evening, as of 5:15 p.m., July 17, 2026. Today's high temperature was 87 degrees. The normal high is 83. The record high is 101 degrees, which was set in 1931. Today's low temperature was 62 degrees. The normal low is 63. The record low is 43 degrees, which was set in 1945. No precipitation fell today. No snow fell today, which brings the monthly total to 0.0 inches. The total snowfall since July 1st still stands at 0.0 inches. Sunset tonight is at 8:59 p.m. Sunrise tomorrow is at 6:14 a.m. On the latest weather map, a warm front will lift northeast over the area through early Saturday before a cold front moves southeast across the region Saturday evening and Saturday night. High pressure will build into the region Sunday into Monday with the next cold front approaching from the west Monday night. The forecast for the Central Highlands. Tonight, areas of smoke this evening. Mostly cloudy with a chance of showers and thunderstorms. Lows in the lower 70s. Southwest winds 5 to 10 miles per hour. Chance of rain 50%. Saturday, mostly cloudy in the morning, then becoming partly sunny. A chance of showers. A chance of thunderstorms in the afternoon. Humid with highs in the upper 80s. Southwest winds 10 to 15 miles per hour with gusts up to 30 miles per hour. Chance of rain 50%. Saturday night, showers and thunderstorms in the evening, then partly cloudy with a slight chance of showers after midnight. Humid with lows in the lower 60s. West winds 10 to 15 miles per hour, becoming north 5 to 10 miles per hour after midnight. Chance of rain near 100%. Sunday, partly cloudy in the morning, then clearing. Highs in the upper 70s. North winds 5 to 10 miles per hour. Sunday night, clear. Lows in the upper 50s. Northeast winds around 5 miles per hour, becoming southeast around 5 miles per hour after midnight. Monday, mostly sunny in the morning, then becoming partly cloudy. Highs in the lower 80s. Monday night, partly cloudy in the evening, then mostly cloudy with showers likely with a chance of thunderstorms after midnight. Lows in the mid-60s. Chance of rain 60%. At 6 p.m., weather reports for selected cities. At Mansfield Lawn Regional Airport, smoke was reported. The temperature was 85 degrees, the dew point 66, and the relative humidity 53%, producing a heat index of 87. The wind was east, at 8 miles an hour. The pressure was 30.04 inches and falling. Elsewhere across Ohio, at Dayton, a thunderstorm was reported, with a temperature of 83. Smoke was reported, with a temperature of 87 at Toledo Express, 85 at Cleveland, 83 at Akron-Canton Regional Airport, and 79 at Youngstown. At Columbus, it was mostly sunny, with a temperature of 91. At Cincinnati, it was partly sunny, with a temperature of 89. It was cloudy, with a temperature of 83 at Worcester, 85 at Marion, and 86 at Findlay. Reports from nearby cities outside Ohio, smoke was reported, with a temperature of 82 at Pittsburgh, and 82 at Detroit. It was partly sunny, with a temperature of 82 at Buffalo, 86 at Indianapolis, and 92 at Chicago. The current time is 6:19 p.m. Eastern Daylight Time. 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
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On the latest weather map, a warm front will lift northeast over the area through early Saturday before a cold front moves southeast across the region Saturday evening and Saturday night. High pressure will build into the region Sunday into Monday with the next cold front approaching from the west Monday night. The forecast for the Central Highlands. Tonight, areas of smoke this evening. Mostly cloudy with a chance of showers and thunderstorms. Lows in the lower 70s. Southwest winds 5 to 10 miles per hour. Chance of rain 50%. Saturday, mostly cloudy in the morning, then becoming partly sunny. A chance of showers. A chance of thunderstorms in the afternoon. Humid with highs in the upper 80s. Southwest winds 10 to 15 miles per hour with gusts up to 30 miles per hour. Chance of rain 50%. Saturday night, showers and thunderstorms in the evening, then partly cloudy with a slight chance of showers after midnight. Humid with lows in the lower 60s. West winds 10 to 15 miles per hour, becoming north 5 to 10 miles per hour after midnight. Chance of rain near 100%. Sunday, partly cloudy in the morning, then clearing. Highs in the upper 70s. North winds 5 to 10 miles per hour. Sunday night, clear. Lows in the upper 50s. Northeast winds around 5 miles per hour, becoming southeast around 5 miles per hour after midnight. Monday, mostly sunny in the morning, then becoming partly cloudy. Highs in the lower 80s. Monday night, partly cloudy in the evening, then mostly cloudy with showers likely with a chance of thunderstorms after midnight. Lows in the mid-60s. Chance of rain 60%. The extended forecast for the Central Highlands. Tuesday, a chance of thunderstorms. Showers. Highs in the mid-80s. Chance of rain 90%. Tuesday night, mostly cloudy with showers with a chance of thunderstorms in the evening, then partly cloudy with a chance of showers after midnight. Lows in the lower 60s. Chance of rain 90%. Wednesday, partly cloudy. Cooler with highs in the mid-70s. Wednesday night, mostly clear. Lows in the mid-50s. Thursday, mostly sunny. Highs in the upper 70s. Thursday night, mostly clear. Lows in the mid-50s. Friday, mostly sunny. Highs in the upper 70s. At 6 p.m., weather reports for selected cities. At Mansfield Long Regional Airport, smoke was reported. The temperature was 85 degrees, the dew point 66, and the relative humidity 53%, producing a heat index of 87. The wind was east, at 8 miles an hour. The pressure was 30.04 inches and falling. Elsewhere across Ohio, at Dayton, a thunderstorm was reported, with a temperature of 83. Smoke was reported, with a temperature of 87 at Toledo Express, 85 at Cleveland, 83 at Akron-Canton Regional Airport, and 79 at Youngstown. At Columbus, it was mostly sunny, with a temperature of 91. At Cincinnati, it was partly sunny, with a temperature of 89. It was cloudy, with a temperature of 83 at Worcester, 85 at Marion, and 86 at Findlay. Reports from nearby cities outside Ohio, smoke was reported, with a temperature of 82 at Pittsburgh, and 82 at Detroit. It was partly sunny, with a temperature of 82 at Buffalo, 86 at Indianapolis, and 92 at Chicago. The current time is 6:23 p.m. Eastern Daylight Time. 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On the latest weather map, a warm front will lift northeast over the area through early Saturday before a cold front moves southeast across the region Saturday evening and Saturday night. High pressure will build into the region Sunday into Monday with the next cold front approaching from the west Monday night. The forecast for the Central Highlands. Tonight, areas of smoke this evening. Mostly cloudy with a chance of showers and thunderstorms. Lows in the lower 70s.
southwest winds 5 to 10 miles per hour. Chance of rain 50%. Saturday, mostly cloudy in the morning, then becoming partly sunny. A chance of showers. A chance of thunderstorms in the afternoon. Humid with highs in the upper 80s. Southwest winds 10 to 15 miles per hour with gusts up to 30 miles per hour. Chance of rain 50%. Saturday night, showers and thunderstorms in the evening, then partly cloudy with a slight chance of showers after midnight. Humid with lows in the lower 60s. West winds 10 to 15 miles per hour, becoming north 5 to 10 miles per hour after midnight. Chance of rain near 100%. Sunday, partly cloudy in the morning, then clearing. Highs in the upper 70s. North winds 5 to 10 miles per hour. Sunday night, clear. Lows in the upper 50s. Northeast winds around 5 miles per hour, becoming southeast around 5 miles per hour after midnight. Monday, mostly sunny in the morning, then becoming partly cloudy. Highs in the lower 80s. Monday night, partly cloudy in the evening, then mostly cloudy with showers likely with a chance of thunderstorms after midnight. Lows in the mid-60s. Chance of rain 60%. At 6 p.m., weather reports for selected cities. At Mansfield Lawn Regional Airport, smoke was reported. The temperature was 85 degrees, the dew point 66, and the relative humidity 53%, producing a heat index of 87. The wind was east, at 8 miles an hour. The pressure was 30.04 inches and falling. Elsewhere across Ohio, at Dayton, a thunderstorm was reported, with a temperature of 83. Smoke was reported, with a temperature of 87 at Toledo Express, 85 at Cleveland, 83 at Akron-Canton Regional Airport, and 79 at Youngstown. At Columbus, it was mostly sunny, with a temperature of 91. At Cincinnati, it was partly sunny, with a temperature of 89. It was cloudy, with a temperature of 83 at Worcester, 85 at Marion, and 86 at Findlay. Reports from nearby cities outside Ohio. Smoke was reported, with a temperature of 82 at Pittsburgh, and 82 at Detroit. It was partly sunny, with a temperature of 82 at Buffalo, 86 at Indianapolis, and 92 at Chicago. The current time is 6:26 p.m. Eastern Daylight Time. 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On the latest weather map, a warm front will lift northeast over the area through early Saturday before a cold front moves southeast across the region Saturday evening and Saturday night. High pressure will build into the region Sunday into Monday with the next cold front approaching from the west Monday night. The forecast for the Central Highlands. Tonight, areas of smoke this evening. Mostly cloudy with a chance of showers and thunderstorms. Lows in the lower 70s. Southwest winds 5 to 10 miles per hour. Chance of rain 50%. Saturday, mostly cloudy in the morning, then becoming partly sunny. A chance of showers. A chance of thunderstorms in the afternoon. Humid with highs in the upper 80s. Southwest winds 10 to 15 miles per hour with gusts up to 30 miles per hour. Chance of rain 50%. Saturday night, showers and thunderstorms in the evening, then partly cloudy with a slight chance of showers after midnight. Humid with lows in the lower 60s. West winds 10 to 15 miles per hour, becoming north 5 to 10 miles per hour after midnight. Chance of rain near 100%. Sunday, partly cloudy in the morning, then clearing. Highs in the upper 70s. North winds 5 to 10 miles per hour. Sunday night, clear. Lows in the upper 50s. Northeast winds around 5 miles per hour, becoming southeast around 5 miles per hour after midnight. Monday, mostly sunny in the morning, then becoming partly cloudy. Highs in the lower 80s. Monday night, partly cloudy in the evening, then mostly cloudy with showers likely with a chance of thunderstorms after midnight. Lows in the mid-60s. Chance of rain 60%. At 6 p.m., weather reports for selected cities. At Mansfield Lawn Regional Airport, smoke was reported.
The temperature was 85 degrees, the dew point 66, and the relative humidity 53%, producing a heat index of 87. The wind was east, at 8 miles an hour. The pressure was 30.04 inches and falling. Elsewhere across Ohio, at Dayton, a thunderstorm was reported, with a temperature of 83. Smoke was reported, with a temperature of 87 at Toledo Express, 85 at Cleveland, 83 at Akron-Canton Regional Airport, and 79 at Youngstown.

showers. Highs in the mid-80s. Chance of rain 90%. Tuesday night, mostly cloudy with showers with a chance of thunderstorms in the evening, then partly cloudy with a chance of showers after midnight. Lows in the lower 60s. Chance of rain 90%. Wednesday, partly cloudy. Cooler with highs in the mid-70s. Wednesday night, mostly clear. Lows in the mid-50s. Thursday, mostly sunny. Highs in the upper 70s. Thursday night, mostly clear. Lows in the mid-50s. Friday, mostly sunny. Highs in the upper 70s. The Mansfield, Ohio climate summary for this evening, as of 5:15 p.m., July 17, 2026. Today's high temperature was 87 degrees. The normal high is 83. The record high is 101 degrees, which was set in 1931. Today's low temperature was 62 degrees. The normal low is 63. The record low is 43 degrees, which was set in 1945. No precipitation fell today. No snow fell today, which brings the monthly total to 0.0 inches. The total snowfall since July 1st still stands at 0.0 inches. Sunset tonight is at 8:59 p.m. Sunrise tomorrow is at 6:14 a.m. The current time is 6:31 p.m. Eastern Daylight Time. 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On the latest weather map, a warm front will lift northeast over the area through early Saturday before a cold front moves southeast across the region Saturday evening and Saturday night. High pressure will build into the region Sunday into Monday with the next cold front approaching from the west Monday night. The forecast for the Central Highlands. Tonight, areas of smoke this evening. Mostly cloudy with a chance of showers and thunderstorms. Lows in the lower 70s. Southwest winds 5 to 10 miles per hour. Chance of rain 50%. Saturday, mostly cloudy in the morning, then becoming partly sunny. A chance of showers. A chance of thunderstorms in the afternoon. Humid with highs in the upper 80s. Southwest winds 10 to 15 miles per hour with gusts up to 30 miles or with gusts up to 30 miles per hour. Chance of rain 50%. Saturday night, showers and thunderstorms in the evening, then partly cloudy with a slight chance of showers after midnight. Humid with lows in the lower 60s. West winds 10 to 15 miles per hour, becoming north 5 to 10 miles per hour after midnight. Chance of rain near 100%. Sunday, partly cloudy in the morning, then clearing. Highs in the upper 70s. North winds 5 to 10 miles per hour. Sunday night, clear. Lows in the upper 50s. Northeast winds around 5 miles per hour, becoming southeast around 5 miles per hour after midnight. Monday, mostly sunny in the morning, then becoming partly cloudy. Highs in the lower 80s. Monday night, partly cloudy in the evening, then mostly cloudy with showers likely with a chance of thunderstorms after midnight. Lows in the mid-60s. Chance of rain 60%. At 6 p.m., weather reports for selected cities. At Mansfield Long Regional Airport, smoke was reported. The temperature was 85 degrees, the dew point 66, and the relative humidity 53%, producing a heat index of 87. The wind was east, at 8 miles an hour. The pressure was 30.04 inches and falling. Elsewhere across Ohio, at Dayton, a thunderstorm was reported, with a temperature of 83. Smoke was reported, with a temperature of 87 at Toledo Express, 85 at Cleveland, 83 at Akron-Canton Regional Airport, and 79 at Youngstown. At Columbus, it was mostly sunny, with a temperature of 91. At Cincinnati, it was partly sunny, with a temperature of 89. It was cloudy, with a temperature of 83 at Worcester, 85 at Marion, and 86 at Findlay. Reports from nearby cities outside Ohio, smoke was reported, with a temperature of 82 at Pittsburgh, and 82 at Detroit. It was partly sunny, with a temperature of 82 at Buffalo, 86 at Indianapolis, and 92 at Chicago.

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On the latest weather map, a warm front will lift northeast over the area through early Saturday before a cold front moves southeast across the region Saturday evening and Saturday night. High pressure will build into the region Sunday into Monday with the next cold front approaching from the west Monday night. The forecast for the Central Highlands. Tonight, areas of smoke this evening. Mostly cloudy with a chance of showers and thunderstorms. Lows in the lower 70s. Southwest winds 5 to 10 miles per hour. Chance of rain 50%. Saturday, mostly cloudy in the morning, then becoming partly sunny. A chance of showers. A chance of thunderstorms in the afternoon. Humid with highs in the upper 80s. Southwest winds 10 to 15 miles per hour with gusts up to 30 miles per hour. Chance of rain 50%. Saturday night, showers and thunderstorms in the evening, then partly cloudy with a slight chance of showers after midnight. Humid with lows in the lower 60s. West winds 10 to 15 miles per hour, becoming north 5 to 10 miles per hour after midnight. Chance of rain near 100%. Sunday, partly cloudy in the morning, then clearing. Highs in the upper 70s. North winds 5 to 10 miles per hour. Sunday night, clear. Lows in the upper 50s. Northeast winds around 5 miles per hour, becoming southeast around 5 miles per hour after midnight. Monday, mostly sunny in the morning, then becoming partly cloudy. Highs in the lower 80s. Monday night, partly cloudy in the evening, then mostly cloudy with showers likely with a chance of thunderstorms after midnight. Lows in the mid-60s. Chance of rain 60%. At 6 p.m., weather reports for selected cities. At Mansfield Long Regional Airport, smoke was reported. The temperature was 85 degrees, the dew point 66, and the relative humidity 53%, producing a heat index of 87. The wind was east, at 8 miles an hour. The pressure was 30.04 inches and falling. Elsewhere across Ohio, at Dayton, a thunderstorm was reported, with a temperature of 83. Smoke was reported, with a temperature of 87 at Toledo Express, 85 at Cleveland, 83 at Akron-Canton Regional Airport, and 79 at Youngstown. At Columbus, it was mostly sunny, with a temperature of 91. At Cincinnati, it was partly sunny, with a temperature of 89. It was cloudy, with a temperature of 83 at Worcester, 85 at Marion, and 86 at Findlay. Reports from nearby cities outside Ohio, smoke was reported, with a temperature of 82 at Pittsburgh, and 82 at Detroit. It was partly sunny, with a temperature of 82 at Buffalo, 86 at Indianapolis, and 92 at Chicago. The current time is 6:38 p.m. Eastern Daylight Time. 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On the latest weather map, a warm front will lift northeast over the area through early Saturday before a cold front moves southeast across the region Saturday evening and Saturday night. High pressure will build into the region Sunday into Monday with the next cold front approaching from the west Monday night. The forecast for the Central Highlands. Tonight, areas of smoke this evening. Mostly cloudy with a chance of showers and thunderstorms. Lows in the lower 70s. Southwest winds 5 to 10 miles per hour. Chance of rain 50%. Saturday, mostly cloudy in the morning, then becoming partly sunny. A chance of showers. A chance of thunderstorms in the afternoon. Humid with highs in the upper 80s. Southwest winds 10 to 15 miles per hour with gusts up to 30 miles per hour. Chance of rain 50%. Saturday night, showers and thunderstorms in the evening, then partly cloudy with a slight chance of showers after midnight. Humid with lows in the lower 60s.
west winds 10 to 15 miles per hour, becoming north 5 to 10 miles per hour after midnight. Chance of rain near 100%. Sunday, partly cloudy in the morning, then clearing. Highs in the upper 70s. North winds 5 to 10 miles per hour. Sunday night, clear. Lows in the upper 50s. Northeast winds around 5 miles per hour, becoming southeast around 5 miles per hour after midnight. Monday, mostly sunny in the morning, then becoming partly cloudy. Highs in the lower 80s. Monday night, partly cloudy in the evening, then mostly cloudy with showers likely with a chance of thunderstorms after midnight. Lows in the mid-60s. Chance of rain 60%. The extended forecast for the Central Highlands. Tuesday, a chance of thunderstorms. Showers. Highs in the mid-80s. Chance of rain 90%. Tuesday night, mostly cloudy with showers with a chance of thunderstorms in the evening, then partly cloudy with a chance of showers after midnight. Lows in the lower 60s. Chance of rain 90%. Wednesday, partly cloudy. Cooler with highs in the mid-70s. Wednesday night, mostly clear. Lows in the mid-50s. Thursday, mostly sunny. Highs in the upper 70s. Thursday night, mostly clear. Lows in the mid-50s. Friday, mostly sunny. Highs in the upper 70s. At 6 p.m., weather reports for selected cities. At Mansfield Lawn Regional Airport, smoke was reported. The temperature was 85 degrees, the dew point 66, and the relative humidity 53%, producing a heat index of 87. The wind was east, at 8 miles an hour. The pressure was 30.04 inches and falling. Elsewhere across Ohio, at Dayton, a thunderstorm was reported, with a temperature of 83. Smoke was reported, with a temperature of 87 at Toledo Express, 85 at Cleveland, 83 at Akron-Canton Regional Airport, and 79 at Youngstown. At Columbus, it was mostly sunny, with a temperature of 91. At Cincinnati, it was partly sunny, with a temperature of 89. It was cloudy, with a temperature of 83 at Worcester, 85 at Marion, and 86 at Findlay. Reports from nearby cities outside Ohio, smoke was reported, with a temperature of 82 at Pittsburgh, and 82 at Detroit. It was partly sunny, with a temperature of 82 at Buffalo, 86 at Indianapolis, and 92 at Chicago. The current time is 6:43 p.m. Eastern Daylight Time. 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On the latest weather map, a warm front will lift northeast over the area through early Saturday before a cold front moves southeast across the region Saturday evening and Saturday night. High pressure will build into the region Sunday into Monday with the next cold front approaching from the west Monday night. The forecast for the Central Highlands. Tonight, areas of smoke this evening. Mostly cloudy with a chance of showers and thunderstorms. Lows in the lower 70s. Southwest winds 5 to 10 miles per hour. Chance of rain 50%. Saturday, mostly cloudy in the morning, then becoming partly sunny. A chance of showers. A chance of thunderstorms in the afternoon. Humid with highs in the upper 80s. Southwest winds 10 to 15 miles per hour with gusts up to 30 miles per hour. Chance of rain 50%. Saturday night, showers and thunderstorms in the evening, then partly cloudy with a slight chance of showers after midnight. Humid with lows in the lower 60s. West winds 10 to 15 miles per hour, becoming north 5 to 10 miles per hour after midnight. Chance of rain near 100%. Sunday, partly cloudy in the morning, then clearing. Highs in the upper 70s. North winds 5 to 10 miles per hour. Sunday night, clear. Lows in the upper 50s. Northeast winds around 5 miles per hour, becoming southeast around 5 miles per hour after midnight. Monday, mostly sunny in the morning, then becoming partly cloudy. Highs in the lower 80s.
Monday night, partly cloudy in the evening, then mostly cloudy with showers likely with a chance of thunderstorms after midnight. Lows in the mid-60s. Chance of rain 60%. The Mansfield, Ohio climate summary for this evening, as of 5:15 p.m., July 17, 2026. Today's high temperature was 87 degrees. The normal high is 83. The record high is 101 degrees, which was set in 1931. Today's low temperature was 62 degrees. The normal low is 63. The record low is 43 degrees, which was set in 1945. No precipitation fell today. No snow fell today, which brings the monthly total to 0.0 inches. The total snowfall since July 1st still stands at 0.0 inches. Sunset tonight is at 8:59 p.m. Sunrise tomorrow is at 6:14 a.m. At 6 p.m., weather reports for selected cities. At Mansfield Lawn Regional Airport, smoke was reported. The temperature was 85 degrees, the dew point 66, and the relative humidity 53%, producing a heat index of 87. The wind was east, at 8 miles an hour. The pressure was 30.04 inches and falling. Elsewhere across Ohio, at Dayton, a thunderstorm was reported, with a temperature of 83. Smoke was reported, with a temperature of 87 at Toledo Express, 85 at Cleveland, 83 at Akron-Canton Regional Airport, and 79 at Youngstown. At Columbus, it was mostly sunny, with a temperature of 91. At Cincinnati, it was partly sunny, with a temperature of 89. It was cloudy, with a temperature of 83 at Worcester, 85 at Marion, and 86 at Findlay. Reports from nearby cities outside Ohio, smoke was reported, with a temperature of 82 at Pittsburgh, and 82 at Detroit. It was partly sunny, with a temperature of 82 at Buffalo, 86 at Indianapolis, and 92 at Chicago. The current time is 6:47 p.m. Eastern Daylight Time. 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On the latest weather map, a warm front will lift northeast over the area through early Saturday before a cold front moves southeast across the region Saturday evening and Saturday night. High pressure will build into the region Sunday into Monday with the next cold front approaching from the west Monday night. The forecast for the Central Highlands. Tonight, areas of smoke this evening. Mostly cloudy with a chance of showers and thunderstorms. Lows in the lower 70s. Southwest winds 5 to 10 miles per hour. Chance of rain 50%. Saturday, mostly cloudy in the morning, then becoming partly sunny. A chance of showers. A chance of thunderstorms in the afternoon. Humid with highs in the upper 80s. Southwest winds 10 to 15 miles per hour with gusts up to 30 miles per hour. Chance of rain 50%. Saturday night, showers and thunderstorms in the evening, then partly cloudy with a slight chance of showers after midnight. Humid with lows in the lower 60s. West winds 10 to 15 miles per hour, becoming north 5 to 10 miles per hour after midnight. Chance of rain near 100%. Sunday, partly cloudy in the morning, then clearing. Highs in the upper 70s. North winds 5 to 10 miles per hour. Sunday night, clear. Lows in the upper 50s. Northeast winds around 5 miles per hour, becoming southeast around 5 miles per hour after midnight. Monday, mostly sunny in the morning, then becoming partly cloudy. Highs in the lower 80s. Monday night, partly cloudy in the evening, then mostly cloudy with showers likely with a chance of thunderstorms after midnight. Lows in the mid-60s. Chance of rain 60%. At 6 p.m., weather reports for selected cities. At Mansfield Lawn Regional Airport, smoke was reported. The temperature was 85 degrees, the dew point 66, and the relative humidity 53%, producing a heat index of 87. The wind was east, at 8 miles an hour. The pressure was 30.04 inches and falling. Elsewhere across Ohio, at Dayton, a thunderstorm was reported, with a temperature of 83.
smoke was reported, with a temperature of 87 at Toledo Express, 85 at Cleveland, 83 at Akron-Canton Regional Airport, and 79 at Youngstown. At Columbus, it was mostly sunny, with a temperature of 91. At Cincinnati, it was partly sunny, with a temperature of 89. It was cloudy, with a temperature of 83 at Worcester, 85 at Marion, and 86 at Findlay. Reports from nearby cities outside Ohio, smoke was reported, with a temperature of 82 at Pittsburgh, and 82 at Detroit. It was partly sunny, with a temperature of 82 at Buffalo, 86 at Indianapolis, and 92 at Chicago. The extended forecast for the Central Highlands. Tuesday, a chance of thunderstorms. Showers. Highs in the mid-80s. Chance of rain 90%. Tuesday night, mostly cloudy with showers with a chance of thunderstorms in the evening, then partly cloudy with a chance of showers after midnight. Lows in the lower 60s. Chance of rain 90%. Wednesday, partly cloudy. Cooler with highs in the mid-70s. Wednesday night, mostly clear. Lows in the mid-50s. Thursday, mostly sunny. Highs in the upper 70s. Thursday night, mostly clear. Lows in the mid-50s. Friday, mostly sunny. Highs in the upper 70s. The current time is 6:51 p.m. Eastern Daylight Time. At 6 p.m., weather reports for selected cities. At Mansfield-Lom Regional Airport, smoke was reported. The temperature was 85 degrees, the dew point 66, and the relative humidity 53%, producing a heat index of 87. The wind was east, at 8 miles an hour. The pressure was 30.04 inches and falling. Elsewhere across Ohio, at Dayton, a thunderstorm was reported, with a temperature of 83. Smoke was reported, with a temperature of 87 at Toledo Express, 85 at Cleveland, 83 at Akron-Canton Regional Airport, and 79 at Youngstown. At Columbus, it was mostly sunny, with a temperature of 91. At Cincinnati, it was partly sunny, with a temperature of 89. It was cloudy, with a temperature of 83 at Worcester, 85 at Marion, and 86 at Findlay. Reports from nearby cities outside Ohio, smoke was reported, with a temperature of 82 at Pittsburgh, and 82 at Detroit. It was partly sunny, with a temperature of 82 at Buffalo, 86 at Indianapolis, and 92 at Chicago. A special weather statement. For the following counties, in Ohio, Hancock, Seneca, Wood and Wyandotte. Strong thunderstorms will impact southwestern Seneca, northern Wyandotte, southern Wood and Hancock counties through 7:30 p.m. Eastern Daylight Time. At 6:51 p.m. Eastern Daylight Time, Doppler radar was tracking a cluster of strong thunderstorms along a line extending from near Macomb to near Forest. Movement was northeast at 30 miles per hour. Hazard, wind gusts up to 40 miles per hour and half-inch hail. Source, radar indicated. Impact, gusty winds could knock down tree limbs and blow around unsecured objects. Minor hail damage to vegetation is possible. Locations impacted include Findlay, Bowling Green, Tiffin, Fostoria, Upper Sandusky, North Baltimore, Macomb, Forest, Sycamore, Arcadia, Van Loo, Van Buren, New Regal, Cary, Wayne, Bloomdale, Risingson, Signet, Mount Blanchard, and Portage. If outdoors, consider seeking shelter inside a building. Torrential rainfall is also occurring with these storms and may lead to localized flooding. Do not drive your vehicle through flooded roadways. Frequent cloud-to-ground lightning is occurring with these storms. Lightning can strike 10 miles away from a thunderstorm. Seek a safe shelter inside a building or vehicle. The current time is 6:54 p.m. Eastern Daylight Time. 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On the latest weather map, a warm front will lift northeast over the area through early Saturday before a cold front moves southeast across the region Saturday evening and Saturday night. High pressure will build into the region Sunday into Monday with the next cold front approaching from the west Monday night.
the forecast for the Central Highlands. Tonight, areas of smoke this evening. Mostly cloudy with a chance of showers and thunderstorms. Lows in the lower 70s. Southwest winds 5 to 10 miles per hour. Chance of rain 50%. Saturday, mostly cloudy in the morning, then becoming partly sunny. A chance of showers. A chance of thunderstorms in the afternoon. Humid with highs in the upper 80s. Southwest winds 10 to 15 miles per hour with gusts up to 30 miles per hour. Chance of rain 50%. Saturday night, showers and thunderstorms in the evening, then partly cloudy with a slight chance of showers after midnight. Humid with lows in the lower 60s. West winds 10 to 15 miles per hour, becoming north 5 to 10 miles per hour after midnight. Chance of rain near 100%. Sunday, partly cloudy in the morning, then clearing. Highs in the upper 70s. North winds 5 to 10 miles per hour. Sunday night, clear. Lows in the upper 50s. Northeast winds around 5 miles per hour, becoming southeast around 5 miles per hour after midnight. Monday, mostly sunny in the morning, then becoming partly cloudy. Highs in the lower 80s. Monday night, partly cloudy in the evening, then mostly cloudy with showers likely with a chance of thunderstorms after midnight. Lows in the mid-60s. Chance of rain 60%. At 6 p.m., weather reports for selected cities. At Mansfield Long Regional Airport, smoke was reported. The temperature was 85 degrees, the dew point 66, and the relative humidity 53%, producing a heat index of 87. The wind was east, at 8 miles an hour. The pressure was 30.04 inches and falling. Elsewhere across Ohio, at Dayton, a thunderstorm was reported, with a temperature of 83. Smoke was reported, with a temperature of 87 at Toledo Express, 85 at Cleveland, 83 at Akron-Canton Regional Airport, and 79 at Youngstown. At Columbus, it was mostly sunny, with a temperature of 91. At Cincinnati, it was partly sunny, with a temperature of 89. It was cloudy, with a temperature of 83 at Wooster, 85 at Marion, and 86 at Findlay. Reports from nearby cities outside Ohio, smoke was reported, with a temperature of 82 at Pittsburgh, and 82 at Detroit. It was partly sunny, with a temperature of 82 at Buffalo, 86 at Indianapolis, and 92 at Chicago. A special weather statement. For the following counties, in Ohio, Hancock, Seneca, Wood and Wyandotte. Strong thunderstorms will impact southwestern Seneca, northern Wyandotte, southern Wood and Hancock counties through 7:30 p.m. Eastern Daylight Time. At 6:51 p.m. Eastern Daylight Time, Doppler radar was tracking a cluster of strong thunderstorms along a line extending from near Macomb to near Forest. Movement was northeast at 30 miles per hour. Hazard, wind gusts up to 40 miles per hour and half-inch hail. Source, radar indicated. Impact, gusty winds could knock down tree limbs and blow around unsecured objects. Minor hail damage to vegetation is possible. Locations impacted include Findlay, Bowling Green, Tiffin, Fostoria, Upper Sandusky, North Baltimore, Macomb, Forest, Sycamore, Arcadia, Van Loo, Van Buren, New Regal, Cary, Wayne, Bloomdale, Risingson, Signet, Mount Blanchard, and Portage. If outdoors, consider seeking shelter inside a building. Torrential rainfall is also occurring with these storms and may lead to localized flooding. Do not drive your vehicle through flooded roadways. Frequent cloud-to-ground lightning is occurring with these storms. Lightning can strike 10 miles away from a thunderstorm. Seek a safe shelter inside a building or vehicle. The current time is 6:59 p.m. Eastern Daylight Time. 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On the latest weather map, a warm front will lift northeast over the area through early Saturday before a cold front moves southeast across the region Saturday evening and Saturday night. High pressure will build into the region Sunday into Monday with the next cold front approaching from the west Monday night. The Nearshore Marine Forecast.
for the following marine location, the islands to Vermilion. Tonight, east winds 10 knots or less, becoming southwest 10 to 15 knots. Smoke through the early overnight. A chance of showers and thunderstorms late this evening. A slight chance of showers and thunderstorms after midnight. Waves 2 feet or less. Saturday, southwest winds 15 to 20 knots, becoming west. A slight chance of showers in the morning, then showers and thunderstorms in the afternoon. Waves 1 to 3 feet. Saturday night, west winds 15 to 20 knots, becoming northeast. Showers and thunderstorms in the evening. Waves 2 to 4 feet, building to 3 to 5 feet. Waves occasionally around 6 feet. Sunday, northeast winds 5 to 15 knots. Sunny. Waves 2 to 4 feet, subsiding to 1 to 3 feet. Winds and waves higher in and near thunderstorms. The water temperature off Toledo is 81 degrees, off Cleveland 73 degrees, and off Derry 76 degrees. The extended forecast for the Central Highlands. Tuesday, a chance of thunderstorms. Showers. Highs in the mid-80s. Chance of rain 90%. Tuesday night, mostly cloudy with showers with a chance of thunderstorms in the evening, then partly cloudy with a chance of showers after midnight. Lows in the lower 60s. Chance of rain 90%. Wednesday, partly cloudy. Cooler with highs in the mid-70s. Wednesday night, mostly clear. Lows in the mid-50s. Thursday, mostly sunny. Highs in the upper 70s. Thursday night, mostly clear. Lows in the mid-50s. Friday, mostly sunny. Highs in the upper 70s. The Mansfield, Ohio climate summary for this evening, as of 5:15 p.m., July 17, 2026. Today's high temperature was 87 degrees. The normal high is 83. The record high is 101 degrees, which was set in 1931. Today's low temperature was 62 degrees. The normal low is 63. The record low is 43 degrees, which was set in 1945. No precipitation fell today. No snow fell today, which brings the monthly total to 0.0 inches. The total snowfall since July 1st still stands at 0.0 inches. Sunset tonight is at 8:59 p.m. Sunrise tomorrow is at 6:14 a.m. The forecast for the Central Highlands. Tonight, areas of smoke this evening. Mostly cloudy with a chance of showers and thunderstorms. Lows in the lower 70s. Southwest winds 5 to 10 miles per hour. Chance of rain 50%. Saturday, mostly cloudy in the morning, then becoming partly sunny. A chance of showers. A chance of thunderstorms in the afternoon. Humid with highs in the upper 80s. Southwest winds 10 to 15 miles per hour with gusts up to 30 miles per hour. Chance of rain 50%. Saturday night, showers and thunderstorms in the evening, then partly cloudy with a slight chance of showers after midnight. Humid with lows in the lower 60s. West winds 10 to 15 miles per hour, becoming north 5 to 10 miles per hour after midnight. Chance of rain near 100%. Sunday, partly cloudy in the morning, then clearing. Highs in the upper 70s. North winds 5 to 10 miles per hour. Sunday night, clear. Lows in the upper 50s. Northeast winds around 5 miles per hour, becoming southeast around 5 miles per hour after midnight. Monday, mostly sunny in the morning, then becoming partly cloudy. Highs in the lower 80s. Monday night, partly cloudy in the evening, then mostly cloudy with showers likely with a chance of thunderstorms after midnight. Lows in the mid-60s. Chance of rain 60%. At 6 p.m., weather reports for selected cities, at Mansfield-Lom Regional Airport, smoke was reported. The temperature was 85 degrees, the dew point 66, and the relative humidity 53%, producing a heat index of 87. The wind was east, at 8 miles an hour. The pressure was 30.04 inches and falling. Elsewhere across Ohio, at Dayton, a thunderstorm was reported, with a temperature of 83. Smoke was reported, with a temperature of 87 at Toledo Express, 85 at Cleveland, 83 at Akron-Canton Regional Airport, and 79 at Youngstown.
At Columbus, it was mostly sunny, with a temperature of 91. At Cincinnati, it was partly sunny, with a temperature of 89. It was cloudy, with a temperature of 83 at Worcester, 85 at Marion, and 86 at Findlay. Reports from nearby cities outside Ohio, smoke was reported, with a temperature of 82 at Pittsburgh, and 82 at Detroit. It was partly sunny, with a temperature of 82 at Buffalo, 86 at Indianapolis, and 92 at Chicago. A special weather statement. For the following counties, in Ohio, Hancock, Seneca, Wood and Wyandotte. Strong thunderstorms will impact southwestern Seneca, northern Wyandotte, southern Wood and Hancock counties through 7:30 p.m. Eastern Daylight Time. At 6:51 p.m. Eastern Daylight Time, Doppler radar was tracking a cluster of strong thunderstorms along a line extending from near Macomb to near Forest. Movement was northeast at 30 miles per hour. Hazard, wind gusts up to 40 miles per hour and half-inch hail. Source, radar indicated. Impact, gusty winds could knock down tree limbs and blow around unsecured objects. Minor hail damage to vegetation is possible. Locations impacted include Findlay, Bowling Green, Tiffin, Fostoria, Upper Sandusky, North Baltimore, Macomb, Forest, Sycamore, Arcadia, Van Loo, Van Buren, New Regal, Cary, Wayne, Bloomdale, Risingson, Signet, Mount Blanchard, and Portage. If outdoors, consider seeking shelter inside a building. Torrential rainfall is also occurring with these storms may lead to localized flooding. Do not drive your vehicle through flooded roadways. Frequent cloud-to-ground lightning is occurring with these storms. Lightning can strike 10 miles away from a thunderstorm. Seek a safe shelter inside a building or vehicle. The current time is 7:07 p.m. Eastern Daylight Time. 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On the latest weather map, a warm front will live northeast over the area through early Saturday before a cold front moves southeast across the region Saturday evening and Saturday night. High pressure will build into the region Sunday into Monday with the next cold front approaching from the west Monday night. The forecast for the Central Highlands. Tonight, areas of smoke this evening. Mostly cloudy with a chance of showers and thunderstorms. Lows in the lower 70s. Southwest winds 5 to 10 miles per hour. Chance of rain 50%. Saturday, mostly cloudy in the morning, then becoming partly sunny. A chance of showers. A chance of thunderstorms in the afternoon. Humid with highs in the upper 80s. Southwest winds 10 to 15 miles per hour with gusts up to 30 miles per hour. Chance of rain 50%. Saturday night, showers and thunderstorms in the evening, then partly cloudy with a slight chance of showers after midnight. Humid with lows in the lower 60s. West winds 10 to 15 miles per hour, becoming north 5 to 10 miles per hour after midnight. Chance of rain near 100%. Sunday, partly cloudy in the morning, then clearing. Highs in the upper 70s. North winds 5 to 10 miles per hour. Sunday night, clear. Lows in the upper 50s. Northeast winds around 5 miles per hour, becoming southeast around 5 miles per hour after midnight. Monday, mostly sunny in the morning, then becoming partly cloudy. Highs in the lower 80s. Monday night, partly cloudy in the evening, then mostly cloudy with showers likely with a chance of thunderstorms after midnight. Lows in the mid-60s. Chance of rain 60%. At 7 p.m., weather reports for selected cities. At Mansfield-Lom Regional Airport, smoke was reported. The temperature was 82 degrees, the dew point 66, and the relative humidity 58%. The wind was southeast, at 7 miles an hour. The pressure was 30.04 inches and steady. Elsewhere across Ohio, a thunderstorm was reported, with a temperature of 76 at Dayton, and 71 at Findlay. At Columbus, rain was falling, with a temperature of 83. Smoke was reported, with a temperature of 84 at Toledo Express, 84 at Cleveland, 81 at Akron-Canton Regional Airport, and 76 at Youngstown.
It was partly sunny, with a temperature of 83 at Marion and 82 at Cincinnati. At Worcester, it was cloudy, with a temperature of 82. Reports from nearby cities outside Ohio, smoke was reported, with a temperature of 80 at Pittsburgh and 80 at Detroit. It was partly sunny, with a temperature of 80 at Buffalo, 86 at Indianapolis, and 91 at Chicago. The extended forecast for the Central Highlands. Tuesday, a chance of thunderstorms. Showers. Highs in the mid-80s. Chance of rain 90%. Tuesday night, mostly cloudy with showers with a chance of thunderstorms in the evening, then partly cloudy with a chance of showers after midnight. Lows in the lower 60s. Chance of rain 90%. Wednesday, partly cloudy. Cooler with highs in the mid-70s. Wednesday night, mostly clear. Lows in the mid-50s. Thursday, mostly sunny. Highs in the upper 70s. Thursday night, mostly clear. Lows in the mid-50s. Friday, mostly sunny. Highs in the upper 70s. A special weather statement. For the following counties, in Ohio, Hancock, Seneca, Wood and Wyandotte. Strong thunderstorms will impact southwestern Seneca, northern Wyandotte, southern Wood and Hancock counties through 7:30 p.m. Eastern Daylight Time. At 6:51 p.m. Eastern Daylight Time, Doppler radar was tracking a cluster of strong thunderstorms along a line extending from near Macomb to near Forest. Movement was northeast at 30 miles per hour. Hazard, wind gusts up to 40 miles per hour and half-inch hail. Source, radar indicated. Impact, gusty winds could knock down tree limbs and blow around unsecured objects. Minor hail damage to vegetation is possible. Locations impacted include Findlay, Bowling Green, Tiffin, Fostoria, Upper Sandusky, North Baltimore, Macomb, Forest, Sycamore, Arcadia, Van Loo, Van Buren, New Regal, Cary, Wayne, Bloomdale, Risingson, Signet, Mount Blanchard, and Portage. If outdoors, consider seeking shelter inside a building. Torrential rainfall is also occurring with these storms and may lead to localized flooding. Do not drive your vehicle through flooded roadways. Frequent cloud-to-ground lightning is occurring with these storms. Lightning can strike 10 miles away from a thunderstorm. Seek a safe shelter inside a building or vehicle. The current time is 7:12 p.m. Eastern Daylight Time. 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On the latest weather map, a warm front will live northeast over the area through early Saturday before a cold front moves southeast across the region Saturday evening and Saturday night. High pressure will build into the region Sunday into Monday with the next cold front approaching from the west Monday night. The forecast for the Central Highlands. Tonight, areas of smoke this evening. Mostly cloudy with a chance of showers and thunderstorms. Lows in the lower 70s. Southwest winds 5 to 10 miles per hour. Chance of rain 50%. Saturday, mostly cloudy in the morning, then becoming partly sunny. A chance of showers. A chance of thunderstorms in the afternoon. Humid with highs in the upper 80s. Southwest winds 10 to 15 miles per hour with gusts up to 30 miles per hour. Chance of rain 50%. Saturday night, showers and thunderstorms in the evening, then partly cloudy with a slight chance of showers after midnight. Humid with lows in the lower 60s. West winds 10 to 15 miles per hour, becoming north 5 to 10 miles per hour after midnight. Chance of rain near 100%. Sunday, partly cloudy in the morning, then clearing. Highs in the upper 70s. North winds 5 to 10 miles per hour. Sunday night, clear. Lows in the upper 50s. Northeast winds around 5 miles per hour, becoming southeast around 5 miles per hour after midnight. Monday, mostly sunny in the morning, then becoming partly cloudy. Highs in the lower 80s. Monday night, partly cloudy in the evening, then mostly cloudy with showers likely with a chance of thunderstorms after midnight. Lows in the mid-60s. Chance of rain 60%. The
the Mansfield, Ohio climate summary for this evening, as of 5:15 p.m., July 17, 2026. Today's high temperature was 87 degrees. The normal high is 83. The record high is 101 degrees, which was set in 1931. Today's low temperature was 62 degrees. The normal low is 63. The record low is 43 degrees, which was set in 1945. No precipitation fell today. No snow fell today, which brings the monthly total to 0.0 inches. The total snowfall since July 1st still stands at 0.0 inches. Sunset tonight is at 8:59 p.m. Sunrise tomorrow is at 6:14 a.m. At 7 p.m., weather reports for selected cities. At Mansfield Lawn Regional Airport, smoke was reported. The temperature was 82 degrees, the dew point 66, and the relative humidity 58%. The wind was southeast, at 7 miles an hour. The pressure was 30.04 inches and steady. Elsewhere across Ohio, a thunderstorm was reported, with a temperature of 76 at Dayton, and 71 at Findlay. At Columbus, rain was falling, with a temperature of 83. Smoke was reported, with a temperature of 84 at Toledo Express, 84 at Cleveland, 81 at Akron-Canton Regional Airport, and 76 at Youngstown. It was partly sunny, with a temperature of 83 at Marion, and 82 at Cincinnati. At Worcester, it was cloudy, with a temperature of 82. Reports from nearby cities outside Ohio, smoke was reported, with a temperature of 80 at Pittsburgh, and 80 at Detroit. It was partly sunny, with a temperature of 80 at Buffalo, 86 at Indianapolis, and 91 at Chicago. A special weather statement. For the following counties, in Ohio, Hancock, Seneca, Wood and Wyandotte. Strong thunderstorms will impact southwestern Seneca, northern Wyandotte, southern Wood and Hancock counties through 7:30 p.m. Eastern Daylight Time. At 6:51 p.m. Eastern Daylight Time, Doppler radar was tracking a cluster of strong thunderstorms along a line extending from near Macomb to near Forest. Movement was northeast at 30 miles per hour. Hazard, wind gusts up to 40 miles per hour and half-inch hail. Source, radar indicated. Impact, gusty winds could knock down tree limbs and blow around unsecured objects. Minor hail damage to vegetation is possible. Locations impacted include Findlay, Bowling Green, Tiffin, Fostoria, Upper Sandusky, North Baltimore, Macomb, Forest, Sycamore, Arcadia, Van Loo, Van Buren, New Regal, Cary, Wayne, Bloomdale, Risingson, Signet, Mount Blanchard, and Portage. If outdoors, consider seeking shelter inside a building. Torrential rainfall is also occurring with these storms and may lead to localized flooding. Do not drive your vehicle through flooded roadways. Frequent cloud-to-ground lightning is occurring with these storms. Lightning can strike 10 miles away from a thunderstorm. Seek a safe shelter inside a building or vehicle. The current time is 7:18 p.m. Eastern Daylight Time. 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On the latest weather map, a warm front will lift northeast over the area through early Saturday before a cold front moves southeast across the region Saturday evening and Saturday night. High pressure will build into the region Sunday into Monday with the next cold front approaching from the west Monday night. The forecast for the Central Highlands. Tonight, areas of smoke this evening. Mostly cloudy with a chance of showers and thunderstorms. Lows in the lower 70s. Southwest winds 5 to 10 miles per hour. Chance of rain 50%. Saturday, mostly cloudy in the morning, then becoming partly sunny. A chance of showers. A chance of thunderstorms in the afternoon. Humid with highs in the upper 80s. Southwest winds 10 to 15 miles per hour with gusts up to 30 miles per hour. Chance of rain 50%. Saturday night, showers and thunderstorms in the evening, then partly cloudy with a slight chance of showers after midnight. Humid with lows in the lower 60s. West winds 10 to 15 miles per hour, becoming north 5 to 10 miles per hour after midnight.
chance of rain near 100%. Sunday, partly cloudy in the morning, then clearing. Highs in the upper 70s. North winds 5 to 10 miles per hour. Sunday night, clear. Lows in the upper 50s. Northeast winds around 5 miles per hour, becoming southeast around 5 miles per hour after midnight. Monday, mostly sunny in the morning, then becoming partly cloudy. Highs in the lower 80s. Monday night, partly cloudy in the evening, then mostly cloudy with showers likely with a chance of thunderstorms after midnight. Lows in the mid-60s. Chance of rain 60%. The forecast for the Central Highlands. Tonight, areas of smoke this evening. Mostly cloudy with a chance of showers and thunderstorms. Lows in the lower 70s. Southwest winds 5 to 10 miles per hour. Chance of rain 50%. Saturday, mostly cloudy in the morning, then becoming partly sunny. A chance of showers. A chance of thunderstorms in the afternoon. Humid with highs in the upper 80s. Southwest winds 10 to 15 miles per hour with gusts up to 30 miles per hour. Chance of rain 50%. Saturday night, showers and thunderstorms in the evening, then partly cloudy with a slight chance of showers after midnight. Humid with lows in the lower 60s. West winds 10 to 15 miles per hour, becoming north 5 to 10 miles per hour after midnight. Chance of rain near 100%. Sunday, partly cloudy in the morning, then clearing. Highs in the upper 70s. North winds 5 to 10 miles per hour. Sunday night, clear. Lows in the upper 50s. Northeast winds around 5 miles per hour, becoming southeast around 5 miles per hour after midnight. Monday, mostly sunny in the morning, then becoming partly cloudy. Highs in the lower 80s. Monday night, partly cloudy in the evening, then mostly cloudy with showers likely with a chance of thunderstorms after midnight. Lows in the mid-60s. Chance of rain 60%. The extended forecast for the Central Highlands. Tuesday, a chance of thunderstorms. Showers. Highs in the mid-80s. Chance of rain 90%. Tuesday night, mostly cloudy with showers with a chance of thunderstorms in the evening, then partly cloudy with a chance of showers after midnight. Lows in the lower 60s. Chance of rain 90%. Wednesday, partly cloudy. Cooler with highs in the mid-70s. Wednesday night, mostly clear. Lows in the mid-50s. Thursday, mostly sunny. Highs in the upper 70s. Thursday night, mostly clear. Lows in the mid-50s. Friday, mostly sunny. Highs in the upper 70s. At 7 p.m., weather reports for selected cities. At Mansfield Lawn Regional Airport, smoke was reported. The temperature was 82 degrees, the dew point 66, and the relative humidity 58%. The wind was southeast, at 7 miles an hour. The pressure was 30.04 inches and steady. Elsewhere across Ohio, a thunderstorm was reported, with a temperature of 76 at Dayton and 71 at Findlay. At Columbus, rain was falling, with a temperature of 83. Smoke was reported, with a temperature of 84 at Toledo Express, 84 at Cleveland, 81 at Akron-Canton Regional Airport, and 76 at Youngstown. It was partly sunny, with a temperature of 83 at Marion, and 82 at Cincinnati. At Worcester, it was cloudy, with a temperature of 82. Reports from nearby cities outside Ohio, smoke was reported, with a temperature of 80 at Pittsburgh, and 80 at Detroit. It was partly sunny, with a temperature of 80 at Buffalo, 86 at Indianapolis, and 91 at Chicago. A special weather statement. For the following counties, in Ohio, Hancock, Seneca, Wood and Wyandotte. Strong thunderstorms will impact southwestern Seneca, northern Wyandotte, southern Wood and Hancock counties through 7:30 p.m. Eastern Daylight Time. At 6:51 p.m. Eastern Daylight Time, Doppler radar was tracking a cluster of strong thunderstorms along a line extending from near Macomb to near Forest. Movement was northeast at 30 miles per hour. Hazard, wind gusts up to 40 miles per hour and half-inch hail. Source, radar indicated. Impact, gusty winds could knock down tree limbs and blow around unsecured objects. Minor hail damage to vegetation is possible.
Locations impacted include Findlay, Bowling Green, Tiffin, Fostoria, Upper Sandusky, North Baltimore, Macomb, Forest, Sycamore, Arcadia, Van Loo, Van Buren, New Regal, Cary, Wayne, Bloomdale, Risingson, Signet, Mount Blanchard, and Portage. If outdoors, consider seeking shelter inside a building. Torrential rainfall is also occurring with these storms and may lead to localized flooding. Do not drive your vehicle through flooded roadways. Frequent cloud-to-ground lightning is occurring with these storms. Lightning can strike 10 miles away from a thunderstorm. Seek a safe shelter inside a building or vehicle. The current time is 7:25 p.m. Eastern Daylight Time. This is NOAA Weather Radio WWG57 originating from the National Weather Service Forecast Office in Cleveland. We supply the latest available information for the Central Highlands over station WWG57 from Butler on a frequency of 162.450 MHz. On the latest weather map, a warm front will live northeast over the area through early Saturday before a cold front moves southeast across the region Saturday evening and Saturday night. High pressure will build into the region Sunday into Monday with the next cold front approaching from the west Monday night. The forecast for the Central Highlands. Tonight, areas of smoke this evening. Mostly cloudy with a chance of showers and thunderstorms. Lows in the lower 70s. Southwest winds 5 to 10 miles per hour. Chance of rain 50%. Saturday, mostly cloudy in the morning, then becoming partly sunny. A chance of showers. A chance of thunderstorms in the afternoon. Humid with highs in the upper 80s. Southwest winds 10 to 15 miles per hour with gusts up to 30 miles per hour. Chance of rain 50%. Saturday night, showers and thunderstorms in the evening, then partly cloudy with a slight chance of showers after midnight. Humid with lows in the lower 60s. West winds 10 to 15 miles per hour, becoming north 5 to 10 miles per hour after midnight. Chance of rain near 100%. Sunday, partly cloudy in the morning, then clearing. Highs in the upper 70s. North winds 5 to 10 miles per hour. Sunday night, clear. Lows in the upper 50s. Northeast winds around 5 miles per hour, becoming southeast around 5 miles per hour after midnight. Monday, mostly sunny in the morning, then becoming partly cloudy. Highs in the lower 80s. Monday night, partly cloudy in the evening, then mostly cloudy with showers likely with a chance of thunderstorms after midnight. Lows in the mid-60s. Chance of rain 60%. At 7 p.m., weather reports for selected cities. At Mansfield Long Regional Airport, smoke was reported. The temperature was 82 degrees, the dew point 66, and the relative humidity 58%. The wind was southeast, at 7 miles an hour. The pressure was 30.04 inches and steady. Elsewhere across Ohio, a thunderstorm was reported, with a temperature of 76 at Dayton and 71 at Findlay. At Columbus, rain was falling, with a temperature of 83. Smoke was reported, with a temperature of 84 at Toledo Express, 84 at Cleveland, 81 at Akron-Canton Regional Airport, and 76 at Youngstown. It was partly sunny, with a temperature of 83 at Marion, and 82 at Cincinnati. At Worcester, it was cloudy, with a temperature of 82. Reports from nearby cities outside Ohio, smoke was reported, with a temperature of 80 at Pittsburgh, and 80 at Detroit. It was partly sunny, with a temperature of 80 at Buffalo, 86 at Indianapolis, and 91 at Chicago. A special weather statement. For the following counties, in Ohio, Hancock, Seneca, Wood and Wyandotte. Strong thunderstorms will impact southwestern Seneca, northern Wyandotte, southern Wood and Hancock counties through 7:30 p.m. Eastern Daylight Time. At 6:51 p.m. Eastern Daylight Time, Doppler radar was tracking a cluster of strong thunderstorms along a line extending from near Macomb to near Forest. Movement was northeast at 30 miles per hour. Hazard, wind gusts up to 40 miles per hour and half-inch hail. Source, radar indicated. Impact, gusty winds could knock down tree limbs and blow around unsecured objects. Minor hail damage to vegetation is possible. Locations impacted include Findlay, Bowling Green, Tiffin,
Fostoria, Upper Sandusky, North Baltimore, Macomb, Forest, Sycamore, Arcadia, Van Loo, Van Buren, New Regal, Cary, Wayne, Bloomdale, Risingson, Signet, Mount Blanchard, and Portage. If outdoors, consider

midnight. Lows in the lower 60s. Chance of rain 90%. Wednesday, partly cloudy. Cooler with highs in the mid-70s. Wednesday night, mostly clear. Lows in the mid-50s. Thursday, mostly sunny. Highs in the upper 70s. Thursday night, mostly clear. Lows in the mid-50s. Friday, mostly sunny. Highs in the upper 70s. The Mansfield, Ohio climate summary for this evening, as of 5:15 p.m., July 17, 2026. Today's high temperature was 87 degrees. The normal high is 83. The record high is 101 degrees, which was set in 1931. Today's low temperature was 62 degrees. The normal low is 63. The record low is 43 degrees, which was set in 1945. No precipitation fell today. No snow fell today, which brings the monthly total to 0.0 inches. The total snowfall since July 1st still stands at 0.0 inches. Sunset tonight is at 8:59 p.m. Sunrise tomorrow is at 6:14 a.m. The current time is 7:32 p.m. Eastern Daylight Time. 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A special weather statement for the following county, Licking, Ohio. A strong thunderstorm will impact portions of northwestern Licking County through 8 p.m. Eastern Daylight Time. At 7:32 p.m. Eastern Daylight Time, a strong thunderstorm was located over Johnstown, moving northeast at 15 miles per hour. Hazard, wind gusts up to 45 miles per hour and very heavy rain. Source, radar. Impact, gusty winds could knock down tree limbs and blow around unsecured objects. Visibility will be poor and hydroplaning is possible. Locations impacted include Johnstown, Utica, New Albany, Alexandria, and Hartford. 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The current time is 7:33 p.m. Eastern Daylight Time. 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On the latest weather map, a warm front will lift northeast over the area through early Saturday before a cold front moves southeast across the region Saturday evening and Saturday night. High pressure will build into the region Sunday into Monday with the next cold front approaching from the west Monday night. The forecast for the Central Highlands. Tonight, areas of smoke this evening. Mostly cloudy with a chance of showers and thunderstorms. Lows in the lower 70s. Southwest winds 5 to 10 miles per hour. Chance of rain 50%. Saturday, mostly cloudy in the morning, then becoming partly sunny. A chance of showers. A chance of thunderstorms in the afternoon. Humid with highs in the upper 80s. Southwest winds 10 to 15 miles per hour with gusts up to 30 miles per hour. Chance of rain 50%. Saturday night, showers and thunderstorms in the evening, then partly cloudy with a slight chance of showers after midnight. Humid with lows in the lower 60s. West winds 10 to 15 miles per hour, becoming north 5 to 10 miles per hour after midnight. Chance of rain near 100%. Sunday, partly cloudy in the morning, then clearing. Highs in the upper 70s. North winds 5 to 10 miles per hour. Sunday night, clear. Lows in the upper 50s. Northeast winds around 5 miles per hour, becoming southeast around 5 miles per hour after midnight. Monday, mostly sunny in the morning, then becoming partly cloudy. Highs in the lower 80s. Monday night, partly cloudy in the evening, then mostly cloudy with showers likely with a chance of thunderstorms after midnight. Lows in the mid-60s. Chance of rain 60%.

7 p.m., weather reports for selected cities. At Mansfield Lawn Regional Airport, smoke was reported. The temperature was 82 degrees, the dew point 66, and the relative humidity 58%. The wind was southeast, at 7 miles an hour. The pressure was 30.04 inches and steady. Elsewhere across Ohio, a thunderstorm was reported, with a temperature of 76 at Dayton, and 71 at Findlay. At Columbus, rain was falling, with a temperature of 83. Smoke was reported, with a temperature of 84 at Toledo Express, 84 at Cleveland, 81 at Akron-Canton Regional Airport, and 76 at Youngstown. It was partly sunny, with a temperature of 83 at Marion, and 82 at Cincinnati. At Worcester, it was cloudy, with a temperature of 82. Reports from nearby cities outside Ohio, smoke was reported, with a temperature of 80 at Pittsburgh, and 80 at Detroit. It was partly sunny, with a temperature of 80 at Buffalo, 86 at Indianapolis, and 91 at Chicago. A special weather statement. For the following county, Licking, Ohio. A strong thunderstorm will impact portions of northwestern Licking County through 8 p.m. Eastern Daylight Time. At 7:32 p.m. Eastern Daylight Time, a strong thunderstorm was located over Johnstown, moving northeast at 15 miles per hour. Hazard, wind gusts up to 45 miles per hour and very heavy rain. Source, radar indicated. Impact, gusty winds could knock down tree limbs and blow around unsecured objects. Visibility will be poor and hydroplaning is possible. Locations impacted include Johnstown, Utica, New Albany, Alexandria, and Hartford. If outdoors, consider seeking shelter inside a sturdy building. 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The current time is 7:38 p.m. Eastern Daylight Time. 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On the latest weather map, a warm front will lift northeast over the area through early Saturday before a cold front moves southeast across the region Saturday evening and Saturday night. High pressure will build into the region Sunday into Monday with the next cold front approaching from the west Monday night. The forecast for the Central Highlands. Tonight, areas of smoke this evening. Mostly cloudy with a chance of showers and thunderstorms. Lows in the lower 70s. Southwest winds 5 to 10 miles per hour. Chance of rain 50%. Saturday, mostly cloudy in the morning, then becoming partly sunny. A chance of showers. A chance of thunderstorms in the afternoon. Humid with highs in the upper 80s. Southwest winds 10 to 15 miles per hour with gusts up to 30 miles per hour. Chance of rain 50%. Saturday night, showers and thunderstorms in the evening, then partly cloudy with a slight chance of showers after midnight. Humid with lows in the lower 60s. West winds 10 to 15 miles per hour, becoming north 5 to 10 miles per hour after midnight. Chance of rain near 100%. Sunday, partly cloudy in the morning, then clearing. Highs in the upper 70s. North winds 5 to 10 miles per hour. Sunday night, clear. Lows in the upper 50s. Northeast winds around 5 miles per hour, becoming southeast around 5 miles per hour after midnight. Monday, mostly sunny in the morning, then becoming partly cloudy. Highs in the lower 80s. Monday night, partly cloudy in the evening, then mostly cloudy with showers likely with a chance of thunderstorms after midnight. Lows in the mid-60s. Chance of rain 60%. The extended forecast for the Central Highlands. Tuesday, a chance of thunderstorms. Showers. Highs in the mid-80s. Chance of rain 90%. Tuesday night, mostly cloudy with showers with a chance of thunderstorms in the evening, then partly cloudy with a chance of showers after midnight. Lows in the lower 60s. Chance of rain 90%. Wednesday, partly cloudy. Cooler with highs in the mid-70s. Wednesday night, mostly clear.
Lows in the mid-50s. Thursday, mostly sunny. Highs in the upper 70s. Thursday night, mostly clear. Lows in the mid-50s. Friday, mostly sunny. Highs in the upper 70s. At 7 p.m., weather reports for selected cities. At Mansfield Lom Regional Airport, smoke was reported. The temperature was 82 degrees, the dew point 66, and the relative humidity 58%. The wind was southeast, at 7 miles an hour. The pressure was 30.04 inches and steady. Elsewhere across Ohio, a thunderstorm was reported, with a temperature of 76 at Dayton, and 71 at Findlay. At Columbus, rain was falling, with a temperature of 83. Smoke was reported, with a temperature of 84 at Toledo Express, 84 at Cleveland, 81 at Akron-Canton Regional Airport, and 76 at Youngstown. It was partly sunny, with a temperature of 83 at Marion, and 82 at Cincinnati. At Worcester, it was cloudy, with a temperature of 82. Reports from nearby cities outside Ohio, smoke was reported, with a temperature of 80 at Pittsburgh, and 80 at Detroit. It was partly sunny, with a temperature of 80 at Buffalo, 86 at Indianapolis, and 91 at Chicago. A special weather statement. For the following county, Licking, Ohio. A strong thunderstorm will impact portions of northwestern Licking County through 8 p.m. Eastern Daylight Time. At 7:32 p.m. Eastern Daylight Time, a strong thunderstorm was located over Johnstown, moving northeast at 15 miles per hour. Hazard, wind gusts up to 45 miles per hour and very heavy rain. Source, radar indicated. Impact, gusty winds could knock down tree limbs and blow around unsecured objects. Visibility will be poor and hydroplaning is possible. Locations impacted include Johnstown, Utica, New Albany, Alexandria, and Hartford. If outdoors, consider seeking shelter inside a sturdy building. 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The current time is 7:43 p.m. Eastern Daylight Time. 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On the latest weather map, a warm front will lift northeast over the area through early Saturday before a cold front moves southeast across the region Saturday evening and Saturday night. High pressure will build into the region Sunday into Monday with the next cold front approaching from the west Monday night. The forecast for the Central Highlands. Tonight, areas of smoke this evening. Mostly cloudy with a chance of showers and thunderstorms. Lows in the lower 70s. Southwest winds 5 to 10 miles per hour. Chance of rain 50%. Saturday, mostly cloudy in the morning, then becoming partly sunny. A chance of showers. A chance of thunderstorms in the afternoon. Humid with highs in the upper 80s. Southwest winds 10 to 15 miles per hour with gusts up to 30 miles per hour. Chance of rain 50%. Saturday night, showers and thunderstorms in the evening, then partly cloudy with a slight chance of showers after midnight. Humid with lows in the lower 60s. West winds 10 to 15 miles per hour, becoming north 5 to 10 miles per hour after midnight. Chance of rain near 100%. Sunday, partly cloudy in the morning, then clearing. Highs in the upper 70s. North winds 5 to 10 miles per hour. Sunday night, clear. Lows in the upper 50s. Northeast winds around 5 miles per hour, becoming southeast around 5 miles per hour after midnight. Monday, mostly sunny in the morning, then becoming partly cloudy. Highs in the lower 80s. Monday night, partly cloudy in the evening, then mostly cloudy with showers likely with a chance of thunderstorms after midnight. Lows in the mid-60s. Chance of rain 60%. The Mansfield, Ohio climate summary for this evening, as of 5:15 p.m., July 17, 2026. Today's high temperature was 87 degrees. The normal high is 83.
the record high as 101 degrees, which was set in 1931. Today's low temperature was 62 degrees. The normal low is 63. The record low is 43 degrees, which was set in 1945. No precipitation fell today. No snow fell today, which brings the monthly total to 0.0 inches. The total snowfall since July 1st still stands at 0.0 inches. Sunset tonight is at 8:59 p.m. Sunrise tomorrow is at 6:14 a.m. At 7 p.m., weather reports for selected cities. At Mansfield Lawn Regional Airport, smoke was reported. The temperature was 82 degrees, the dew point 66, and the relative humidity 58%. The wind was southeast, at 7 miles an hour. The pressure was 30.04 inches and steady. Elsewhere across Ohio, a thunderstorm was reported, with a temperature of 76 at Dayton, and 71 at Findlay. At Columbus, rain was falling, with a temperature of 83. Smoke was reported, with a temperature of 84 at Toledo Express, 84 at Cleveland, 81 at Akron-Canton Regional Airport, and 76 at Youngstown. It was partly sunny, with a temperature of 83 at Marion, and 82 at Cincinnati. At Worcester, it was cloudy, with a temperature of 82. Reports from nearby cities outside Ohio, smoke was reported, with a temperature of 80 at Pittsburgh, and 80 at Detroit. It was partly sunny, with a temperature of 80 at Buffalo, 86 at Indianapolis, and 91 at Chicago. A special weather statement. For the following county, Licking, Ohio. A strong thunderstorm will impact portions of northwestern Licking County through 8 p.m. Eastern Daylight Time. At 7:32 p.m. Eastern Daylight Time, a strong thunderstorm was located over Johnstown, moving northeast at 15 miles per hour. Hazard, wind gusts up to 45 miles per hour and very heavy rain. Source, radar indicated. Impact, gusty winds could knock down tree limbs and blow around unsecured objects. Visibility will be poor and hydroplaning is possible. Locations impacted include Johnstown, Utica, New Albany, Alexandria, and Hartford. If outdoors, consider seeking shelter inside a sturdy building. 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The current time is 7:48 p.m. Eastern Daylight Time. 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On the latest weather map, a warm front will lift northeast over the area through early Saturday before a cold front moves southeast across the region Saturday evening and Saturday night. High pressure will build into the region Sunday into Monday with the next cold front approaching from the west Monday night. The forecast for the Central Highlands. Tonight, areas of smoke this evening. Mostly cloudy with a chance of showers and thunderstorms. Lows in the lower 70s. Southwest winds 5 to 10 miles per hour. Chance of rain 50%. Saturday, mostly cloudy in the morning, then becoming partly sunny. A chance of showers. A chance of thunderstorms in the afternoon. Humid with highs in the upper 80s. Southwest winds 10 to 15 miles per hour with gusts up to 30 miles per hour. Chance of rain 50%. Saturday night, showers and thunderstorms in the evening, then partly cloudy with a slight chance of showers after midnight. Humid with lows in the lower 60s. West winds 10 to 15 miles per hour, becoming north 5 to 10 miles per hour after midnight. Chance of rain near 100%. Sunday, partly cloudy in the morning, then clearing. Highs in the upper 70s. North winds 5 to 10 miles per hour. Sunday night, clear. Lows in the upper 50s. Northeast winds around 5 miles per hour, becoming southeast around 5 miles per hour after midnight. Monday, mostly sunny in the morning, then becoming partly cloudy. Highs in the lower 80s. Monday night, partly cloudy in the evening, then mostly cloudy with showers likely with a chance of thunderstorms after midnight. Lows in the mid-60s.
chance of rain 60%. The extended forecast for the Central Highlands. Tuesday, a chance of thunderstorms. Showers. Highs in the mid-80s. Chance of rain 90%. Tuesday night, mostly cloudy with showers with a chance of thunderstorms in the evening, then partly cloudy with a chance of showers after midnight. Lows in the lower 60s. Chance of rain 90%. Wednesday, partly cloudy. Cooler with highs in the mid-70s. Wednesday night, mostly clear. Lows in the mid-50s. Thursday, mostly sunny. Highs in the upper 70s. Thursday night, mostly clear. Lows in the mid-50s. Friday, mostly sunny. Highs in the upper 70s. At 7 p.m., weather reports for selected cities. At Mansfield Long Regional Airport, smoke was reported. The temperature was 82 degrees, the dew point 66, and the relative humidity 58%. The wind was southeast, at 7 miles an hour. The pressure was 30.04 inches and steady. Elsewhere across Ohio, a thunderstorm was reported, with a temperature of 76 at Dayton, and 71 at Findlay. At Columbus, rain was falling, with a temperature of 83. Smoke was reported, with a temperature of 84 at Toledo Express, 84 at Cleveland, 81 at Akron-Canton Regional Airport, and 76 at Youngstown. It was partly sunny, with a temperature of 83 at Marion, and 82 at Cincinnati. At Worcester, it was cloudy, with a temperature of 82. Reports from nearby cities outside Ohio, smoke was reported, with a temperature of 80 at Pittsburgh, and 80 at Detroit. It was partly sunny, with a temperature of 80 at Buffalo, 86 at Indianapolis, and 91 at Chicago. A special weather statement. For the following counties, in Ohio, Knox and Morrow. A strong thunderstorm will impact southeastern Morrow and western Knox counties through 8:30 p.m. Eastern Daylight Time. At 7:48 p.m. Eastern Daylight Time, Doppler radar was tracking a strong thunderstorm near Centerburg, or 11 miles southwest of Mount Vernon, moving northeast at 25 miles per hour. Hazard, wind gusts up to 40 miles per hour. Source, radar indicated. Impact, gusty winds could knock down tree limbs and blow around unsecured objects. Locations impacted include Mount Vernon, Fredericktown, Gambier, Centerburg, and Sparta. If outdoors, consider seeking shelter inside a building. Frequent cloud-to-ground lightning is occurring with this storm. Lightning can strike 10 miles away from a thunderstorm. Seek a safe shelter inside a building or vehicle. A special weather statement. For the following county, Licking, Ohio. A strong thunderstorm will impact portions of northwestern Licking County through 8 p.m. Eastern Daylight Time. At 7:32 p.m. Eastern Daylight Time, a strong thunderstorm was located over Johnstown, moving northeast at 15 miles per hour. Hazard, wind gusts up to 45 miles per hour and very heavy rain. Source, radar indicated. Impact, gusty winds could knock down tree limbs and blow around unsecured objects. Visibility will be poor and hydroplaning is possible. Locations impacted include Johnstown, Utica, New Albany, Alexandria, and Hartford. If outdoors, consider seeking shelter inside a sturdy building. 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The current time is 7:55 p.m. Eastern Daylight Time. 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On the latest weather map, a warm front will lift northeast over the area through early Saturday before a cold front moves southeast across the region Saturday evening and Saturday night. High pressure will build into the region Sunday into Monday with the next cold front approaching from the west Monday night. The forecast for the Central Highlands. Tonight, areas of smoke this evening. Mostly cloudy with a chance of showers and thunderstorms. Lows in the lower 70s. Southwest winds 5 to 10 miles per hour. Chance of rain 50%.
Saturday, mostly cloudy in the morning, then becoming partly sunny. A chance of showers. A chance of thunderstorms in the afternoon. Humid with highs in the upper 80s. Southwest winds 10 to 15 miles per hour with gusts up to 30 miles per hour. Chance of rain 50%. Saturday night, showers and thunderstorms in the evening, then partly cloudy with a slight chance of showers after midnight. Humid with lows in the lower 60s. West winds 10 to 15 miles per hour, becoming north 5 to 10 miles per hour after midnight. Chance of rain near 100%. Sunday, partly cloudy in the morning, then clearing. Highs in the upper 70s. North winds 5 to 10 miles per hour. Sunday night, clear. Lows in the upper 50s. Northeast winds around 5 miles per hour, becoming southeast around 5 miles per hour after midnight. Monday, mostly sunny in the morning, then becoming partly cloudy. Highs in the lower 80s. Monday night, partly cloudy in the evening, then mostly cloudy with showers likely with a chance of thunderstorms after midnight. Lows in the mid-60s. Chance of rain 60%. At 7 p.m., weather reports for selected cities, at Mansfield Long Regional Airport, smoke was reported. The temperature was 82 degrees, the dew point 66, and the relative humidity 58%. The wind was southeast, at 7 miles an hour. The pressure was 30.04 inches and steady. Elsewhere across Ohio, a thunderstorm was reported, with a temperature of 76 at Dayton, and 71 at Findlay. At Columbus, rain was falling, with a temperature of 83. Smoke was reported, with a temperature of 84 at Toledo Express, 84 at Cleveland, 81 at Akron-Canton Regional Airport, and 76 at Youngstown. It was partly sunny, with a temperature of 83 at Marion, and 82 at Cincinnati. At Worcester, it was cloudy, with a temperature of 82. Reports from nearby cities outside Ohio, smoke was reported, with a temperature of 80 at Pittsburgh, and 80 at Detroit. It was partly sunny, with a temperature of 80 at Buffalo, 86 at Indianapolis, and 91 at Chicago. A special weather statement. For the following counties, in Ohio, Knox and Morrow. A strong thunderstorm will impact southeastern Morrow and western Knox counties through 8:30 p.m. Eastern Daylight Time. At 7:48 p.m. Eastern Daylight Time, Doppler radar was tracking a strong thunderstorm near Centerburg, or 11 miles southwest of Mount Vernon, moving northeast at 25 miles per hour. Hazard, wind gusts up to 40 miles per hour. Source, radar indicated. Impact, gusty winds could knock down tree limbs and blow around unsecured objects. Locations impacted include Mount Vernon, Fredericktown, Gambier, Centerburg, and Sparta. If outdoors, consider seeking shelter inside a building. Frequent cloud-to-ground lightning is occurring with this storm. Lightning can strike 10 miles away from a thunderstorm. Seek a safe shelter inside a building or vehicle. A special weather statement. For the following county, Licking, Ohio. A strong thunderstorm will impact portions of northwestern Licking County through 8 p.m. Eastern Daylight Time. At 7:32 p.m. Eastern Daylight Time, a strong thunderstorm was located over Johnstown, moving northeast at 15 miles per hour. Hazard, wind gusts up to 45 miles per hour and very heavy rain. Source, radar indicated. Impact, gusty winds could knock down tree limbs and blow around unsecured objects. Visibility will be poor and hydroplaning is possible. Locations impacted include Johnstown, Utica, New Albany, Alexandria, and Hartford. If outdoors, consider seeking shelter inside a sturdy building. 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The Nearshore Marine Forecast. For the following marine location, the islands to Vermilion. Tonight, east winds 10 knots or less, becoming southwest 10 to 15 knots. Smoke through the early overnight. A chance of showers and thunderstorms late this evening. A slight chance of showers and thunderstorms after midnight. Waves 2 feet or less. Saturday, southwest winds 15 to 20 knots, becoming west.
A slight chance of showers in the morning, then showers and thunderstorms in the afternoon. Waves 1 to 3 feet. Saturday night,